for Eastern Lake Sakakawea tonight. Northwest winds 10 to 15 miles per hour. Mostly clear. Lows around 40. Thursday, northwest winds 10 to 15 miles per hour. Sunny. Highs in the upper 50s. For Northern Lake Oahe, tonight, north winds 10 to 15 miles per hour. Mostly cloudy in the evening then clearing. Lows in the mid-40s. Thursday, northwest winds around 10 miles per hour. Sunny. Highs in the upper 50s. Here are the weather conditions at 7 p.m. Central Daylight Time. Bismarck, cloudy. Temperature 69 degrees, relative humidity 38%. Wind north at 12 miles an hour, gusting to 22. Pressure 29.83 inches and rising. Mendham, light rain was falling. 66 degrees, relative humidity 52%. Wind north at 17 miles an hour, gusting to 24. Hazen, cloudy. 63 degrees, relative humidity 51%. Wind north at 9 miles an hour. Harvey, mostly cloudy. 59 degrees, relative humidity 47%. Wind north at 10 miles an hour. Minot, partly cloudy. 55 degrees, relative humidity 54%. Wind northwest at 9 miles an hour. Dickinson, mostly cloudy. 62 degrees, relative humidity 46%. Wind north at 9 miles an hour. Elsewhere around North Dakota, it was 57 at Garrison. At Fargo, it was partly cloudy, with a temperature of 73. It was mostly cloudy, with a temperature of 56 at Williston, 67 at Jamestown, and 64 at Grand Forks. At Devil's Lake, it was cloudy, with a temperature of 59. In northern South Dakota, the temperatures were 72 degrees. At Aberdeen, it was partly cloudy. At Mobridge, it was cloudy. In eastern Montana, skies ranged from mostly cloudy to cloudy. It was 64 at Miles City, 60 at Glendive, and 60 at Sydney. Once again, at Bismarck, the temperature was 69 degrees under cloudy skies. The regional weather forecast from your National Weather Service office in Bismarck. Above average temperatures continue today, followed by slightly below average temperatures to end the week. A few areas of frost possible tonight into Thursday morning, mainly in the north. A larger area of frost may come Thursday night into Friday morning. An overall mainly dry pattern is expected through the rest of the week, with low to medium chances in the southwest Thursday. Low to medium chances may return Friday night into Saturday. The detailed forecast for North Dakota, tonight, mostly clear to partly cloudy. Areas of frost, mainly north. Lows in the mid-30s to upper 40s. Thursday, sunny becoming partly cloudy. Chance of showers southwest. Highs in the mid-50s to lower 60s. Thursday night, partly cloudy. Areas of frost, mainly north. Lows in the 30s to lower 40s. Friday, mostly sunny then becoming mostly cloudy. Areas of frost. Highs in the mid-50s to upper 60s. Here is the forecast for the Bismarck Mendham listening area. Rest of today, sunny. Highs in the upper 70s. North winds around 15 miles per hour with gusts up to 30 miles per hour. Tonight, partly cloudy in the evening then clearing. Lows in the mid-40s. Northwest winds 5 to 15 miles per hour. Gusts up to 30 miles per hour in the evening. Thursday, sunny, cooler. Highs in the upper 50s. Northwest winds 5 to 10 miles per hour. Thursday night, partly cloudy. Lows in the upper 30s. Northwest winds around 5 miles per hour in the evening, becoming light and variable. Friday, increasing clouds. Highs around 60. Southeast winds around 5 miles per hour, increasing to south 10 to 15 miles per hour with gusts up to 25 miles per hour in the afternoon. Friday night, partly cloudy in the evening then clearing. Lows in the mid-40s. Saturday, sunny. Highs in the upper 60s. Saturday night, mostly clear. Lows in the lower 40s. Sunday, sunny. Highs in the lower 60s. Sunday night, decreasing clouds. Lows in the lower 40s.

Monday, mostly sunny. Highs in the upper 60s. Monday night, partly cloudy. Lows in the lower 50s. Tuesday, mostly sunny. Highs in the mid-70s. For Western Lake Sakakawea, tonight, northwest winds 10 to 15 miles per hour. Mostly clear. Lows around 40. Thursday, northwest winds 10 to 15 miles per hour. Mostly sunny. Highs in the upper 50s. For Eastern Lake Sakakawea, tonight, northwest winds 10 to 15 miles per hour. Mostly clear. Lows around 40. Thursday, northwest winds 10 to 15 miles per hour. Sunny. Highs in the upper 50s. For Northern Lake Oahe, tonight, north winds 10 to 15 miles per hour. Mostly cloudy in the evening, then clearing. Lows in the mid-40s. Thursday, northwest winds around 10 miles per hour. Sunny. Highs in the upper 50s. Here are the weather conditions at 7 p.m. Central Daylight Time. Bismarck, cloudy. Temperature 69 degrees, relative humidity 38%. Wind north at 12 miles an hour, gusting to 22. Pressure 29.83 inches and rising. Mendon, light rain was falling. 66 degrees, relative humidity 52%. Wind north at 17 miles an hour, gusting to 24. Hazen, cloudy. 63 degrees, relative humidity 51%. Wind north at 9 miles an hour. Harvey, mostly cloudy. 59 degrees, relative humidity 47%. Wind north at 10 miles an hour. Minot, partly cloudy. 55 degrees, relative humidity 54%. Wind northwest at 9 miles an hour. Dickinson, mostly cloudy. 62 degrees, relative humidity 46%. Wind north at 9 miles an hour. Elsewhere around North Dakota, it was 57 at Garrison. At Fargo, it was partly cloudy, with a temperature of 73. It was mostly cloudy, with a temperature of 56 at Williston, 67 at Jamestown, and 64 at Grand Forks. At Devil's Lake, it was cloudy, with a temperature of 59. In northern South Dakota, the temperatures were 72 degrees. At Aberdeen, it was partly cloudy. At Mobridge, it was cloudy. In eastern Montana, skies ranged from mostly cloudy to cloudy. It was 64 at Miles City, 60 at Glendive, and 60 at Sydney. Once again, at Bismarck, the temperature was 69 degrees under cloudy skies. Here are the weather conditions at 7 p.m. Central Daylight Time. Bismarck, cloudy. Temperature 69 degrees, relative humidity 38%. Wind north at 12 miles an hour, gusting to 22. Pressure 29.83 inches and rising. Mendon, light rain was falling. 66 degrees, relative humidity 52%. Wind north at 17 miles an hour, gusting to 24. Hazen, cloudy. 63 degrees, relative humidity 51%. Wind north at 9 miles an hour. Harvey, mostly cloudy. 59 degrees, relative humidity 47%. Wind north at 10 miles an hour. Minot, partly cloudy. 55 degrees, relative humidity 54%. Wind northwest at 9 miles an hour. Dickinson, mostly cloudy. 62 degrees, relative humidity 46%. Wind north at 9 miles an hour. Elsewhere around North Dakota, it was 57 at Garrison. At Fargo, it was partly cloudy, with a temperature of 73. It was mostly cloudy, with a temperature of 56 at Williston, 67 at Jamestown, and 64 at Grand Forks. At Devil's Lake, it was cloudy, with a temperature of 59. In northern South Dakota, the temperatures were 72 degrees. At Aberdeen, it was partly cloudy. At Mobridge, it was cloudy. In eastern Montana, skies ranged from mostly cloudy to cloudy. It was 64 at Miles City, 60 at Glendive, and 60 at Sydney. Once again, at Bismarck, the temperature was 69 degrees under cloudy skies. The regional weather forecast from your National Weather Service office in Bismarck.
Above average temperatures continue today, followed by slightly below average temperatures to end the week. A few areas of frost possible tonight into Thursday morning, mainly in the north. A larger area of frost may come Thursday night into Friday morning. An overall mainly dry pattern is expected through the rest of the week with low to medium chances in the southwest Thursday. Low to medium chances may return Friday night into Saturday. The detailed forecast for North Dakota, tonight, mostly clear to partly cloudy. Areas of frost, mainly north. Lows in the mid-30s to upper 40s. Thursday, sunny becoming partly cloudy. Chance of showers southwest. Highs in the mid-50s to lower 60s. Thursday night, partly cloudy. Areas of frost, mainly north. Lows in the 30s to lower 40s. Friday, mostly sunny then becoming mostly cloudy. Areas of frost. Highs in the mid-50s to upper 60s. Here is the forecast for the Bismarck Minden listening area. Rest of today, sunny. Highs in the upper 70s. North winds around 15 miles per hour with gusts up to 30 miles per hour. Tonight, partly cloudy in the evening then clearing. Lows in the mid-40s. Northwest winds 5 to 15 miles per hour. Gusts up to 30 miles per hour in the evening. Thursday, sunny, cooler. Highs in the upper 50s. Northwest winds 5 to 10 miles per hour. Thursday night, partly cloudy. Lows in the upper 30s. Northwest winds around 5 miles per hour in the evening, becoming light and variable. Friday, increasing clouds. Highs around 60. Southeast winds around 5 miles per hour, increasing to south 10 to 15 miles per hour with gusts up to 25 miles per hour in the afternoon. Friday night, partly cloudy in the evening then clearing. Lows in the mid-40s. Saturday, sunny. Highs in the upper 60s. Saturday night, mostly clear. Lows in the lower 40s. Sunday, sunny. Highs in the lower 60s. Sunday night, decreasing clouds. Lows in the lower 40s. Monday, mostly sunny. Highs in the upper 60s. Monday night, partly cloudy. Lows in the lower 50s. Tuesday, mostly sunny. Highs in the mid-70s. For Western Lake Sakakawea, tonight, northwest winds 10 to 15 miles per hour. Mostly clear. Lows around 40. Thursday, northwest winds 10 to 15 miles per hour. Mostly sunny. Highs in the upper 50s. For Eastern Lake Sakakawea, tonight, northwest winds 10 to 15 miles per hour. Mostly clear. Lows around 40. Thursday, northwest winds 10 to 15 miles per hour. Sunny. Highs in the upper 50s. For Northern Lake Oahe, tonight, north winds 10 to 15 miles per hour. Mostly cloudy in the evening then clearing. Lows in the mid-40s. Thursday, northwest winds around 10 miles per hour. Sunny. Highs in the upper 50s. Here are the weather conditions at 7 p.m. Central Daylight Time. Bismarck, cloudy. Temperature 69 degrees, relative humidity 38%. Wind north at 12 miles an hour, gusting to 22. Pressure 29.83 inches and rising. Minden, light rain was falling. 66 degrees, relative humidity 52%. Wind north at 17 miles an hour, gusting to 24. Hazen, cloudy. 63 degrees, relative humidity 51%. Wind north at 9 miles an hour. Harvey, mostly cloudy. 59 degrees, relative humidity 47%. Wind north at 10 miles an hour. Minot, partly cloudy. 55 degrees, relative humidity 54%. Wind northwest at 9 miles an hour. Dickinson, mostly cloudy. 62 degrees, relative humidity 46%. Wind north at 9 miles an hour. Elsewhere around North Dakota, it was 57 at Garrison. At Fargo, it was partly cloudy, with a temperature of 73. It was mostly cloudy, with a temperature of 56 at Williston, 67 at Jamestown, and 64 at Grand Forks. At Devil's Lake,
It was cloudy, with a temperature of 59. In northern

South Dakota, the temperatures were 72 degrees. At Aberdeen, it was partly cloudy. At Mobridge, it was cloudy. In eastern Montana, skies ranged from mostly cloudy to cloudy. It was 64 at Miles City, 60 at Glendive, and 60 at Sydney. Once again, at Bismarck, the temperature was 69 degrees under cloudy skies. The regional weather forecast from your National Weather Service office in Bismarck. Above average temperatures continue today, followed by slightly below average temperatures to end the week. A few areas of frost possible tonight into Thursday morning, mainly in the north. A larger area of frost may come Thursday night into Friday morning. An overall mainly dry pattern is expected through the rest of the week with low to medium chances in the southwest Thursday. Low to medium chances may return Friday night into Saturday. The detailed forecast for North Dakota, tonight, mostly clear to partly cloudy. Areas of frost, mainly north. Lows in the mid-30s to upper 40s. Thursday, sunny becoming partly cloudy. Chance of showers southwest. Highs in the mid-50s to lower 60s. Thursday night, partly cloudy. Areas of frost, mainly north. Lows in the 30s to lower 40s. Friday, mostly sunny then becoming mostly cloudy. Areas of frost. Highs in the mid-50s to upper 60s. Here is the forecast for the Bismarck Minden listening area. Rest of today, sunny. Highs in the upper 70s. North winds around 15 miles per hour with gusts up to 30 miles per hour. Tonight, partly cloudy in the evening then clearing. Lows in the mid-40s. Northwest winds 5 to 15 miles per hour. Gusts up to 30 miles per hour in the evening. Thursday, sunny, cooler. Highs in the upper 50s. Northwest winds 5 to 10 miles per hour. Thursday night, partly cloudy. Lows in the upper 30s. Northwest winds around 5 miles per hour in the evening, becoming light and variable. Friday, increasing clouds. Highs around 60. Southeast winds around 5 miles per hour, increasing to south 10 to 15 miles per hour with gusts up to 25 miles per hour in the afternoon. Friday night, partly cloudy in the evening then clearing. Lows in the mid-40s. Saturday, sunny. Highs in the upper 60s. Saturday night, mostly clear. Lows in the lower 40s. Sunday, sunny. Highs in the lower 60s. Sunday night, decreasing clouds. Lows in the lower 40s. Monday, mostly sunny. Highs in the upper 60s. Monday night, partly cloudy. Lows in the lower 50s. Tuesday, mostly sunny. Highs in the mid-70s. For Western Lake Sakakawea, tonight, northwest winds 10 to 15 miles per hour. Mostly clear. Lows around 40. Thursday, northwest winds 10 to 15 miles per hour. Mostly sunny. Highs in the upper 50s. For Eastern Lake Sakakawea, tonight, northwest winds 10 to 15 miles per hour. Mostly clear. Lows around 40. Thursday, northwest winds 10 to 15 miles per hour. Sunny. Highs in the upper 50s. For Northern Lake Oahe, tonight, north winds 10 to 15 miles per hour. Mostly cloudy in the evening then clearing. Lows in the mid-40s. Thursday, northwest winds around 10 miles per hour. Sunny. Highs in the upper 50s. Here are the weather conditions at 7 p.m. Central Daylight Time. Bismarck, cloudy. Temperature 69 degrees, relative humidity 38%. Wind north at 12 miles an hour, gusting to 22. Pressure 29.83 inches and rising. Minden, light rain was falling. 66 degrees, relative humidity 52%. Wind north at 17 miles an hour, gusting to 24. Hazen, cloudy. 63 degrees, relative humidity 51%. Wind north at 9 miles an hour. Harvey, mostly cloudy. 59 degrees, relative humidity 47%. Wind north at 10 miles an hour. Minot, partly cloudy. 55 degrees, relative humidity 54%. Wind northwest at 9 miles an hour.

cloudy skies. The regional weather forecast from your National Weather Service office in Bismarck. Above average temperatures continue today, followed by slightly below average temperatures to end the week. A few areas of frost possible tonight into Thursday morning, mainly in the north. A larger area of frost may come Thursday night into Friday morning. An overall mainly dry pattern is expected through the rest of the week with low to medium chances in the southwest Thursday. Low to medium chances may return Friday night into Saturday. The detailed forecast for North Dakota. Tonight, mostly clear to partly cloudy. Areas of frost, mainly north. Lows in the mid-30s to upper 40s. Thursday, sunny becoming partly cloudy. Chance of showers southwest. Highs in the mid-50s to lower 60s. Thursday night, partly cloudy. Areas of frost, mainly north. Lows in the 30s to lower 40s. Friday, mostly sunny then becoming mostly cloudy. Areas of frost. Highs in the mid-50s to upper 60s. Here is the forecast for the Bismarck Menden listening area. Rest of today, sunny. Highs in the upper 70s. North winds around 15 miles per hour with gusts up to 30 miles per hour. Tonight, partly cloudy in the evening then clearing. Lows in the mid-40s. Northwest winds 5 to 15 miles per hour. Gusts up to 30 miles per hour in the evening. Thursday, sunny, cooler. Highs in the upper 50s. Northwest winds 5 to 10 miles per hour. Thursday night, partly cloudy. Lows in the upper 30s. Northwest winds around 5 miles per hour in the evening, becoming light and variable. Friday, increasing clouds. Highs around 60. Southeast winds around 5 miles per hour, increasing to south 10 to 15 miles per hour with gusts up to 25 miles per hour in the afternoon. Friday night, partly cloudy in the evening then clearing. Lows in the mid-40s. Saturday, sunny. Highs in the upper 60s. Saturday night, mostly clear. Lows in the lower 40s. Sunday, sunny. Highs in the lower 60s. Sunday night, decreasing clouds. Lows in the lower 40s. Monday, mostly sunny. Highs in the upper 60s. Monday night, partly cloudy. Lows in the lower 50s. Tuesday, mostly sunny. Highs in the mid-70s. For Western Lake Sakakawea, tonight, northwest winds 10 to 15 miles per hour. Mostly clear. Lows around 40. Thursday, northwest winds 10 to 15 miles per hour. Mostly sunny. Highs in the upper 50s. For Eastern Lake Sakakawea, tonight, northwest winds 10 to 15 miles per hour. Mostly clear. Lows around 40. Thursday, northwest winds 10 to 15 miles per hour. Sunny. Highs in the upper 50s. For Northern Lake Oahe, tonight, north winds 10 to 15 miles per hour. Mostly cloudy in the evening then clearing. Lows in the mid-40s. Thursday, northwest winds around 10 miles per hour. Sunny. Highs in the upper 50s. Here are the weather conditions at 7 p.m. Central Daylight Time. Bismarck, cloudy. Temperature 69 degrees, relative humidity 38%. Wind north at 12 miles an hour, gusting to 22. Pressure 29.83 inches and rising. Menden, light rain was falling. 66 degrees, relative humidity 52%. Wind north at 17 miles an hour, gusting to 24. Hazen, cloudy. 63 degrees, relative humidity 51%. Wind north at 9 miles an hour. Harvey, mostly cloudy. 59 degrees, relative humidity 47%. Wind north at 10 miles an hour. Minot, partly cloudy. 55 degrees, relative humidity 54%. Wind northwest at 9 miles an hour. Dickinson, mostly cloudy. 62 degrees, relative humidity 46%. Wind north at 9 miles an hour. Elsewhere around North Dakota, it was 57 at Garrison. At Fargo, it was partly cloudy, with a temperature of 73. It was mostly cloudy, with a temperature of 56 at Williston.

67 at Jamestown and 64 at Grand Forks. At Devil's Lake, it was cloudy with a temperature of 59. In northern South Dakota, the temperatures were 72 degrees. At Aberdeen, it was partly cloudy. At Mobridge, it was cloudy. In eastern Montana, skies ranged from mostly cloudy to cloudy. It was 64 at Miles City, 60 at Glendive, and 60 at Sydney. Once again, at Bismarck, the temperature was 69 degrees under cloudy skies. The regional weather forecast from your National Weather Service office in Bismarck. Above average temperatures continue today, followed by slightly below average temperatures to end the week. A few areas of frost possible tonight into Thursday morning, mainly in the north. A larger area of frost may come Thursday night into Friday morning. An overall mainly dry pattern is expected through the rest of the week, with low to medium chances in the southwest Thursday. Low to medium chances may return Friday night into Saturday. The detailed forecast for North Dakota, tonight, mostly clear to partly cloudy. Areas of frost, mainly north. Lows in the mid-30s to upper 40s. Thursday, sunny becoming partly cloudy. Chance of showers southwest. Highs in the mid-50s to lower 60s. Thursday night, partly cloudy. Areas of frost, mainly north. Lows in the 30s to lower 40s. Friday, mostly sunny then becoming mostly cloudy. Areas of frost. Highs in the mid-50s to upper 60s. 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Providing weather information 24 hours a day from your National Weather Service office in Bismarck. Here is the forecast for the Bismarck, Minden listening area. Rest of today, sunny. Highs in the upper 70s. North winds around 15 miles per hour with gusts up to 30 miles per hour. Tonight, partly cloudy in the evening then clearing. Lows in the mid-40s. Northwest winds 5 to 15 miles per hour. Gusts up to 30 miles per hour in the evening. Thursday, sunny, cooler. Highs in the upper 50s. Northwest winds 5 to 10 miles per hour. Thursday night, partly cloudy. Lows in the upper 30s. Northwest winds around 5 miles per hour in the evening, becoming light and variable. Friday, increasing clouds. Highs around 60. Southeast winds around 5 miles per hour, increasing to south 10 to 15 miles per hour with gusts up to 25 miles per hour in the afternoon. Friday night, partly cloudy in the evening then clearing. Lows in the mid-40s. Saturday, sunny. Highs in the upper 60s. Saturday night, mostly clear. Lows in the lower 40s. Sunday, sunny. Highs in the lower 60s. Sunday night, decreasing clouds. Lows in the lower 40s. Monday, mostly sunny. Highs in the upper 60s. Monday night, partly cloudy. Lows in the lower 50s. Tuesday, mostly sunny. Highs in the mid-70s. For Western Lake Sakakawea, tonight, northwest winds 10 to 15 miles per hour. Mostly clear. Lows around 40. Thursday, northwest winds 10 to 15 miles per hour. Mostly sunny. Highs in the upper 50s. For Eastern Lake Sakakawea, tonight, northwest winds 10 to 15 miles per hour. Mostly clear. Lows around 40. Thursday, northwest winds 10 to 15 miles per hour. Sunny. Highs in the upper 50s. For Northern Lake Oahe, tonight, north winds 10 to 15 miles per hour. Mostly per hour. Sunny. Highs in the upper 50s. For Northern Lake Oahe, tonight, north winds 10 to 15 miles per hour. Mostly cloudy in the evening then clearing. Lows in the mid-40s. Thursday, northwest winds around 10 miles per hour. Sunny. Highs in the upper 50s. Here are the weather conditions at 7 p.m. Central Daylight Time. Bismarck, cloudy. Temperature 69 degrees, relative humidity 38%. Wind north at 12 miles an hour, gusting to 22. Pressure 29.83 inches and rising. Minden, light rain was falling.

66 degrees, relative humidity 52%. Wind north at 17 miles an hour, gusting to 24. Hazen, cloudy. 63 degrees, relative humidity 51%. Wind north at 9 miles an hour. Harvey, mostly cloudy. 59 degrees, relative humidity 47%. Wind north at 10 miles an hour. Minot, partly cloudy. 55 degrees, relative humidity 54%. Wind northwest at 9 miles an hour. Dickinson, mostly cloudy. 62 degrees, relative humidity 46%. Wind north at 9 miles an hour. Elsewhere around North Dakota, it was 57 at Garrison. At Fargo, it was partly cloudy, with a temperature of 73. It was mostly cloudy, with a temperature of 56 at Williston, 67 at Jamestown, and 64 at Grand Forks. At Devil's Lake, it was cloudy, with a temperature of 59. In northern South Dakota, the temperatures were 72 degrees. At Aberdeen, it was partly cloudy. At Mobridge, it was cloudy. In eastern Montana, skies ranged from mostly cloudy to cloudy. It was 64 at Miles City, 60 at Glendive, and 60 at Sydney. Once again, at Bismarck, the temperature was 69 degrees under cloudy skies. The regional weather forecast from your National Weather Service office in Bismarck. Above average temperatures continue today, followed by slightly below average temperatures to end the week. A few areas of frost possible tonight into Thursday morning, mainly in the north. A larger area of frost may come Thursday night into Friday morning. An overall mainly dry pattern is expected through the rest of the week, with low to medium chances in the southwest Thursday. Low to medium chances may return Friday night into Saturday. The detailed forecast for North Dakota, tonight, mostly clear to partly cloudy. Areas of frost, mainly north. Lows in the mid-30s to upper 40s. Thursday, sunny becoming partly cloudy. Chance of showers southwest. Highs in the mid-50s to lower 60s. Thursday night, partly cloudy. Areas of frost, mainly north. Lows in the 30s to lower 40s. Friday, mostly sunny, then becoming mostly cloudy. Areas of frost. Highs in the mid-50s to upper 60s. Here is the forecast for the Bismarck, Minden listening area. Rest of today, sunny. Highs in the upper 70s. North winds around 15 miles per hour with gusts up to 30 miles per hour. Tonight, partly cloudy in the evening, then clearing. Lows in the mid-40s. Northwest winds 5 to 15 miles per hour. Gusts up to 30 miles per hour in the evening. Thursday, sunny, cooler. Highs in the upper 50s. Northwest winds 5 to 10 miles per hour. Thursday night, partly cloudy. Lows in the upper 30s. Northwest winds around 5 miles per hour in the evening, becoming light and variable. Friday, increasing clouds. Highs around 60. Southeast winds around 5 miles per hour, increasing to south 10 to 15 miles per hour with gusts up to 25 miles per hour in the afternoon. Friday night, partly cloudy in the evening, then clearing. Lows in the mid-40s. Saturday, sunny. Highs in the upper 60s. Saturday night, mostly clear. Lows in the lower 40s. Sunday, sunny. Highs in the lower 60s. Sunday night, decreasing clouds. Lows in the lower 40s. Monday, mostly sunny. Highs in the upper 60s. Monday night, partly cloudy. Lows in the lower 50s. Tuesday, mostly sunny. Highs in the mid-70s. Here is the forecast for the Bismarck, Minden listening area. Rest of today, partly cloudy. North winds around 15 miles per hour with gusts up to 25 miles per hour. Tonight, partly cloudy in the evening, then clearing. Lows in the mid-40s. Northwest winds 5 to 15 miles per hour. Thursday, sunny, cooler. Highs in the upper 50s. Northwest winds 5 to 10 miles per hour. Thursday night, partly cloudy. Lows in the upper 30s. Northwest winds around 5 miles per hour in the evening, becoming light and variable. Friday, increasing clouds.

highs around 60. Southeast winds around 5 miles per hour, increasing to south 10 to 15 miles per hour with gusts up to 25 miles per hour in the afternoon. Friday night, partly cloudy in the evening, then clearing. Lows in the mid-40s. Saturday, sunny. Highs in the upper 60s. Saturday night, mostly clear. Lows in the lower 40s. Sunday, sunny. Highs in the lower 60s. Sunday night, decreasing clouds. Lows in the lower 40s. Monday, mostly sunny. Highs in the upper 60s. Monday night, partly cloudy. Lows in the lower 50s. Tuesday, mostly sunny. Highs in the mid-70s. For Western Lake Sakakawea, tonight, northwest winds 10 to 15 miles per hour. Mostly clear. Lows around 40. Thursday, northwest winds 10 to 15 miles per hour. Mostly sunny. Highs in the upper 50s. For Eastern Lake Sakakawea, tonight, northwest winds 10 to 15 miles per hour. Mostly clear. Lows around 40. Thursday, northwest winds 10 to 15 miles per hour. Sunny. Highs in the upper 50s. For Northern Lake Oahe, tonight, north winds 10 to 15 miles per hour. Mostly cloudy in the evening, then clearing. Lows in the mid-40s. Thursday, northwest winds around 10 miles per hour. Sunny. Highs in the upper 50s. Here are the weather conditions at 7 p.m. Central Daylight Time. Bismarck, cloudy. Temperature 69 degrees, relative humidity 38%. Wind north at 12 miles an hour, gusting to 22. Pressure 29.83 inches and rising. Mendham, light rain was falling. 66 degrees, relative humidity 52%. Wind north at 17 miles an hour, gusting to 24. Hazen, cloudy. 63 degrees, relative humidity 51%. Wind north at 9 miles an hour. Harvey, mostly cloudy. 59 degrees, relative humidity 47%. Wind north at 10 miles an hour. Minot, partly cloudy. 55 degrees, relative humidity 54%. Wind northwest at 9 miles an hour. Dickinson, mostly cloudy. 62 degrees, relative humidity 46%. Wind north at 9 miles an hour. Elsewhere around North Dakota, it was 57 at Garrison. At Fargo, it was partly cloudy, with a temperature of 73. It was mostly cloudy, with a temperature of 56 at Williston, 67 at Jamestown, and 64 at Grand Forks. At Devil's Lake, it was cloudy, with a temperature of 59. In northern South Dakota, the temperatures were 72 degrees. At Aberdeen, it was partly cloudy. At Mobridge, it was cloudy. In eastern Montana, skies ranged from mostly cloudy to cloudy. It was 64 at Miles City, 60 at Glendive, and 60 at Sydney. Once again, at Bismarck, the temperature was 69 degrees under cloudy skies. The regional weather forecast from your National Weather Service office in Bismarck. Above average temperatures continue today, followed by slightly below average temperatures to end the week. A few areas of frost possible tonight into Thursday morning, mainly in the north. A larger area of frost may come Thursday night into Friday morning. An overall mainly dry pattern is expected through the rest of the week, with low to medium chances in the southwest Thursday. Low to medium chances may return Friday night into Saturday. The detailed forecast for North Dakota, tonight, mostly clear to partly cloudy. Areas of frost, mainly north. Lows in the mid-30s to upper 40s. Thursday, sunny becoming partly cloudy. Chance of showers southwest. Highs in the mid-50s to lower 60s. Thursday night, partly cloudy. Areas of frost, mainly north. Lows in the 30s to lower 40s. Friday, mostly sunny, then becoming mostly cloudy. Areas of frost. Highs in the mid-50s to upper 60s. Here is the forecast for the Bismarck-Mendham listening area. Rest of today, partly cloudy. North winds around 15 miles per hour with gusts up to 25 miles per hour. Tonight, partly cloudy in the evening, then clearing.

lows in the mid-40s. Northwest winds 5 to 15 miles per hour. Thursday, sunny, cooler. Highs in the upper 50s. Northwest winds 5 to 10 miles per hour. Thursday night, partly cloudy. Lows in the upper 30s. Northwest winds around 5 miles per hour in the evening, becoming light and variable. Friday, increasing clouds. Highs around 60. Southeast winds around 5 miles per hour, increasing to south 10 to 15 miles per hour with gusts up to 25 miles per hour in the afternoon. Friday night, partly cloudy in the evening then clearing. Lows in the mid-40s. Saturday, sunny. Highs in the upper 60s. Saturday night, mostly clear. Lows in the lower 40s. Sunday, sunny. Highs in the lower 60s. Sunday night, decreasing clouds. Lows in the lower 40s. Monday, mostly sunny. Highs in the upper 60s. Monday night, partly cloudy. Lows in the lower 50s. Tuesday, mostly sunny. Highs in the mid-70s. For Western Lake Sakakawea, tonight, northwest winds 10 to 15 miles per hour. Mostly clear. Lows around 40. Thursday, northwest winds 10 to 15 miles per hour. Mostly sunny. Highs in the upper 50s. For Eastern Lake Sakakawea, tonight, northwest winds 10 to 15 miles per hour. Mostly clear. Lows around 40. Thursday, northwest winds 10 to 15 miles per hour. Sunny. Highs in the upper 50s. For Northern Lake Oahe, tonight, north winds 10 to 15 miles per hour. Mostly cloudy in the evening then clearing. Lows in the mid-40s. Thursday, northwest winds around 10 miles per hour. Sunny. Highs in the upper 50s. Here are the weather conditions at 7 p.m. Central Daylight Time. Bismarck, cloudy. Temperature 69 degrees, relative humidity 38%. Wind north at 12 miles an hour, gusting to 22. Pressure 29.83 inches and rising. Mendan, light rain was falling. 66 degrees, relative humidity 52%. Wind north at 17 miles an hour, gusting to 24. Hazen, cloudy. 63 degrees, relative humidity 51%. Wind north at 9 miles an hour. Harvey, mostly cloudy. 59 degrees, relative humidity 47%. Wind north at 10 miles an hour. Minot, partly cloudy. 55 degrees, relative humidity 54%. Wind northwest at 9 miles an hour. Dickinson, mostly cloudy. 62 degrees, relative humidity 46%. Wind north at 9 miles an hour. Elsewhere around North Dakota, it was 57 at Garrison. At Fargo, it was partly cloudy, with a temperature of 73. It was mostly cloudy, with a temperature of 56 at Williston, 67 at Jamestown, and 64 at Grand Forks. At Devil's Lake, it was cloudy, with a temperature of 59. In northern South Dakota, the temperatures were 72 degrees. At Aberdeen, it was partly cloudy. At Mobridge, it was cloudy. In eastern Montana, skies ranged from mostly cloudy to cloudy. It was 64 at Miles City, 60 at Glendive, and 60 at Sydney. Once again, at Bismarck, the temperature was 69 degrees under cloudy skies. The regional weather forecast from your National Weather Service office in Bismarck. Above average temperatures continue today, followed by slightly below average temperatures to end the week. A few areas of frost possible tonight into Thursday morning, mainly in the north. A larger area of frost may come Thursday night into Friday morning. An overall mainly dry pattern is expected through the rest of the week with low to medium chances in the southwest Thursday. Low to medium chances may return Friday night into Saturday. The detailed forecast for North Dakota, tonight, mostly clear to partly cloudy. Areas of frost, mainly north. Lows in the mid-30s to upper 40s. Thursday, sunny becoming partly cloudy. Chance of showers southwest. Highs in the mid-50s to lower 60s. Thursday night, partly cloudy. Areas of frost, mainly north. Lows in the 30s to lower 40s.

Friday, mostly sunny, then becoming mostly cloudy. Areas of frost. Highs in the mid-50s to upper 60s. Here is the forecast for the Bismarck Minden listening area. Rest of today, partly cloudy. North winds around 15 miles per hour with gusts up to 25 miles per hour. Tonight, partly cloudy in the evening then clearing. Lows in the mid-40s. Northwest winds 5 to 15 miles per hour. Thursday, sunny, cooler. Highs in the upper 50s. Northwest winds 5 to 10 miles per hour. Thursday night, partly cloudy. Lows in the upper 30s. Northwest winds around 5 miles per hour in the evening, becoming light and variable. Friday, increasing clouds. Highs around 60. Southeast winds around 5 miles per hour, increasing to south 10 to 15 miles per hour with gusts up to 25 miles per hour in the afternoon. Friday night, partly cloudy in the evening then clearing. Lows in the mid-40s. Saturday, sunny. Highs in the upper 60s. Saturday night, mostly clear. Lows in the lower 40s. Sunday, sunny. Highs in the lower 60s. Sunday night, decreasing clouds. Lows in the lower 40s. Monday, mostly sunny. Highs in the upper 60s. Monday night, partly cloudy. Lows in the lower 50s. Tuesday, mostly sunny. Highs in the mid-70s. For Western Lake Sakakawea, tonight, northwest winds 10 to 15 miles per hour. Mostly clear. Lows around 40. Thursday, northwest winds 10 to 15 miles per hour. Mostly sunny. Highs in the upper 50s. For Eastern Lake Sakakawea, tonight, northwest winds 10 to 15 miles per hour. Mostly clear. Lows around 40. Thursday, northwest winds 10 to 15 miles per hour. Sunny. Highs in the upper 50s. For Northern Lake Oahe, tonight, north winds 10 to 15 miles per hour. Mostly cloudy in the evening then clearing. Lows in the mid-40s. Thursday, northwest winds around 10 miles per hour. Sunny. Highs in the upper 50s. Here are the weather conditions at 7 p.m. Central Daylight Time. Bismarck, cloudy. Temperature 69 degrees, relative humidity 38%. Wind north at 12 miles an hour, gusting to 22. Pressure 29.83 inches and rising. Minden, light rain was falling. 66 degrees, relative humidity 52%. Wind north at 17 miles an hour, gusting to 24. Hazen, cloudy. 63 degrees, relative humidity 51%. Wind north at 9 miles an hour. Harvey, mostly cloudy. 59 degrees, relative humidity 47%. Wind north at 10 miles an hour. Minot, partly cloudy. 55 degrees, relative humidity 54%. Wind northwest at 9 miles an hour. Dickinson, mostly cloudy. 62 degrees, relative humidity 46%. Wind north at 9 miles an hour. Elsewhere around North Dakota, it was 57 at Garrison. At Fargo, it was partly cloudy, with a temperature of 73. It was mostly cloudy, with a temperature of 56 at Williston, 67 at Jamestown, and 64 at Grand Forks. At Devil's Lake, it was cloudy, with a temperature of 59. In northern South Dakota, the temperatures were 72 degrees. At Aberdeen, it was partly cloudy. At Mobridge, it was cloudy. In eastern Montana, skies ranged from mostly cloudy to cloudy. It was 64 at Miles City, 60 at Glendive, and 60 at Sydney. Once again, at Bismarck, the temperature was 69 degrees under cloudy skies. The regional weather forecast from your National Weather Service office in Bismarck. Above average temperatures continue today, followed by slightly below average temperatures to end the week. A few areas of frost possible tonight into Thursday morning, mainly in the north. A larger area of frost may come Thursday night into Friday morning. An overall mainly dry pattern is expected through the rest of the week with low to medium chances in the southwest Thursday. Low to medium chances may return Friday night into Saturday.

detailed forecast for North Dakota. Tonight, mostly clear to partly cloudy. Areas of frost, mainly north. Lows in the mid-30s to upper 40s. Thursday, sunny becoming partly cloudy. Chance of showers southwest. Highs in the mid-50s to lower 60s. Thursday night, partly cloudy. Areas of frost, mainly north. Lows in the 30s to lower 40s. Friday, mostly sunny then becoming mostly cloudy. Areas of frost. Highs in the mid-50s to upper 60s. Here is the forecast for the Bismarck Minden listening area. Rest of today, partly cloudy. North winds around 15 miles per hour with gusts up to 25 miles per hour. Tonight, partly cloudy in the evening then clearing. Lows in the mid-40s. Northwest winds 5 to 15 miles per hour. Thursday, sunny, cooler. Highs in the upper 50s. Northwest winds 5 to 10 miles per hour. Thursday night, partly cloudy. Lows in the upper 30s. Northwest winds around 5 miles per hour in the evening, becoming light and variable. Friday, increasing clouds. Highs around 60. Southeast winds around 5 miles per hour, increasing to south 10 to 15 miles per hour with gusts up to 25 miles per hour in the afternoon. Friday night, partly cloudy in the evening then clearing. Lows in the mid-40s. Saturday, sunny. Highs in the upper 60s. Saturday night, mostly clear. Lows in the lower 40s. Sunday, sunny. Highs in the lower 60s. Sunday night, decreasing clouds. Lows in the lower 40s. Monday, mostly sunny. Highs in the upper 60s. Monday night, partly cloudy. Lows in the lower 50s. Tuesday, mostly sunny. Highs in the mid-70s. For Western Lake Sakakawea, tonight, northwest winds 10 to 15 miles per hour. Mostly clear. Lows around 40. Thursday, northwest winds 10 to 15 miles per hour. Mostly sunny. Highs in the upper 50s. For Eastern Lake Sakakawea, tonight, northwest winds 10 to 15 miles per hour. Mostly clear. Lows around 40. Thursday, northwest winds 10 to 15 miles per hour. Sunny. Highs in the upper 50s. For Northern Lake Oahe, tonight, north winds 10 to 15 miles per hour. Mostly cloudy in the evening then clearing. Lows in the mid-40s. Thursday, northwest winds around 10 miles per hour. Sunny. Highs in the upper 50s. Here are the weather conditions at 7 p.m. Central Daylight Time. Bismarck, cloudy. Temperature 69 degrees, relative humidity 38%. Wind north at 12 miles an hour, gusting to 22. Pressure 29.83 inches and rising. Minden, light rain was falling. 66 degrees, relative humidity 52%. Wind north at 17 miles an hour, gusting to 24. Hazen, cloudy. 63 degrees, relative humidity 51%. Wind north at 9 miles an hour. Harvey, mostly cloudy. 59 degrees, relative humidity 47%. Wind north at 10 miles an hour. Minot, partly cloudy. 55 degrees, relative humidity 54%. Wind northwest at 9 miles an hour. Dickinson, mostly cloudy. 62 degrees, relative humidity 46%. Wind north at 9 miles an hour. Elsewhere around North Dakota, it was 57 at Garrison. At Fargo, it was partly cloudy, with a temperature of 73. It was mostly cloudy, with a temperature of 56 at Williston, 67 at Jamestown, and 64 at Grand Forks. At Devil's Lake, it was cloudy, with a temperature of 59. In northern South Dakota, the temperatures were 72 degrees. At Aberdeen, it was partly cloudy. At Mobridge, it was cloudy. In eastern Montana, skies ranged from mostly cloudy to cloudy. It was 64 at Miles City, 60 at Glendive, and 60 at Sydney. Once again, at Bismarck, the temperature was 69 degrees under cloudy skies. The regional weather forecast from your National Weather Service office in Bismarck.
Above average temperatures continue today, followed by slightly below average temperatures to end the week. A few areas of frost possible tonight into Thursday morning, mainly in the north. A larger area of frost may come Thursday night into Friday morning. An overall mainly dry pattern is expected through the rest of the week with low to medium chances in the southwest Thursday. Low to medium chances may return Friday night into Saturday. The detailed forecast for North Dakota. Tonight, mostly clear to partly cloudy. Areas of frost, mainly north. Lows in the mid-30s to upper 40s. Thursday, sunny becoming partly cloudy. Chance of showers southwest. Highs in the mid-50s to lower 60s. Thursday night, partly cloudy. Areas of frost, mainly north. Lows in the 30s to lower 40s. Friday, mostly sunny then becoming mostly cloudy. Areas of frost. Highs in the mid-50s to upper 60s. Here is the forecast for the Bismarck, Minden listening area. Rest of today, partly cloudy. North winds around 15 miles per hour with gusts up to 25 miles per hour. Tonight, partly cloudy in the evening then clearing. Lows in the mid-40s. Northwest winds 5 to 15 miles per hour. Thursday, sunny, cooler. Highs in the upper 50s. Northwest winds 5 to 10 miles per hour. Thursday night, partly cloudy. Lows in the upper 30s. Northwest winds around 5 miles per hour in the evening, becoming light and variable. Friday, increasing clouds. Highs around 60. Southeast winds around 5 miles per hour, increasing to south 10 to 15 miles per hour with gusts up to 25 miles per hour in the afternoon. Friday night, partly cloudy in the evening then clearing. Lows in the mid-40s. Saturday, sunny. Highs in the upper 60s. Saturday night, mostly clear. Lows in the lower 40s. Sunday, sunny. Highs in the lower 60s. Sunday night, decreasing clouds. Lows in the lower 40s. Monday, mostly sunny. Highs in the upper 60s. Monday night, partly cloudy. Lows in the lower 50s. Tuesday, mostly sunny. Highs in the mid-70s. 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Providing weather information 24 hours a day from your National Weather Service office in Bismarck. For Western Lake Sakakawea, tonight, northwest winds 10 to 15 miles per hour. Mostly clear. Lows around 40. Thursday, northwest winds 10 to 15 miles per hour. Mostly sunny. Highs in the upper 50s. For Eastern Lake Sakakawea, tonight, northwest winds 10 to 15 miles per hour. Mostly clear. Lows around 40. Thursday, northwest winds 10 to 15 miles per hour. Sunny. Highs in the upper 50s. For Northern Lake Oahe, tonight, north winds 10 to 15 miles per hour. Mostly cloudy in the evening then clearing. Lows in the mid-40s. Thursday, northwest winds around 10 miles per hour. Sunny. Highs in the upper 50s. Here are the weather conditions at 8 p.m. Central Daylight Time. Bismarck, cloudy. Temperature 66 degrees, relative humidity 43%. Wind north at 10 miles an hour. Pressure 29.87 inches and rising. Minden, cloudy. 64 degrees, relative humidity 55%. Wind north at 12 miles an hour. Hazen, mostly cloudy. 57 degrees, relative humidity 58%. Wind north at 6 miles an hour. Harvey, partly cloudy. 52 degrees, relative humidity 76%. Wind northwest at 8 miles an hour. Minot, partly cloudy. 51 degrees, relative humidity 60%. Wind west at 8 miles an hour. Dickinson, clear. 58 degrees, relative humidity 55%. Wind north at 9 miles an hour. Elsewhere around North Dakota, it was 53 at Garrison. It was partly cloudy, with a temperature of 50 at Williston and 67 at Fargo. At Grand Forks, it was mostly cloudy, with a temperature

temperature of 62. It was cloudy, with a temperature of 63 in Jamestown and 56 in Devil's Lake. In northern South Dakota, skies ranged from mostly cloudy to cloudy. It was 67 at Mobridge and 69 at Aberdeen. In eastern Montana, at Sydney, it was partly cloudy, with a temperature of 55. At Glendive, it was mostly cloudy, with a temperature of 56. At Miles City, it was cloudy, with a temperature of 61. Once again, at Bismarck, the temperature was 66 degrees under cloudy skies. The regional weather forecast from your National Weather Service office in Bismarck. Above average temperatures continue today, followed by slightly below average temperatures to end the week. A few areas of frost possible tonight into Thursday morning, mainly in the north. A larger area of frost may come Thursday night into Friday morning. An overall mainly dry pattern is expected through the rest of the week, with low to medium chances in the southwest Thursday. Low to medium chances may return Friday night into Saturday. The detailed forecast for North Dakota, tonight, mostly clear to partly cloudy. Areas of frost, mainly north. Lows in the mid-30s to upper 40s. Thursday, sunny becoming partly cloudy. Chance of showers southwest. Highs in the mid-50s to lower 60s. Thursday night, partly cloudy. Areas of frost, mainly north. Lows in the 30s to lower 40s. Friday, mostly sunny then becoming mostly cloudy. Areas of frost. Highs in the mid-50s to upper 60s. Here is the forecast for the Bismarck, Minden listening area. Rest of today, partly cloudy. North winds around 15 miles per hour with gusts up to 25 miles per hour. Tonight, partly cloudy in the evening then clearing. Lows in the mid-40s. Northwest winds 5 to 15 miles per hour. Thursday, sunny, cooler. Highs in the upper 50s. Northwest winds 5 to 10 miles per hour. Thursday night, partly cloudy. Lows in the upper 30s. Northwest winds around 5 miles per hour in the evening, becoming light and variable. Friday, increasing clouds. Highs around 60. Southeast winds around 5 miles per hour, increasing to south 10 to 15 miles per hour with gusts up to 25 miles per hour in the afternoon. Friday night, partly cloudy in the evening then clearing. Lows in the mid-40s. Saturday, sunny. Highs in the upper 60s. Saturday night, mostly clear. Lows in the lower 40s. Sunday, sunny. Highs in the lower 60s. Sunday night, decreasing clouds. Lows in the lower 40s. Monday, mostly sunny. Highs in the upper 60s. Monday night, partly cloudy. Lows in the lower 50s. Tuesday, mostly sunny. Highs in the mid-70s. For Western Lake Sakakawea, tonight, northwest winds 10 to 15 miles per hour. Mostly clear. Lows around 40. Thursday, northwest winds 10 to 15 miles per hour. Mostly sunny. Highs in the upper 50s. For Eastern Lake Sakakawea, tonight, northwest winds 10 to 15 miles per hour. Mostly clear. Lows around 40. Thursday, northwest winds 10 to 15 miles per hour. Sunny. Highs in the upper 50s. For Northern Lake Oahe, tonight, north winds 10 to 15 miles per hour. Mostly cloudy in the evening then clearing. Lows in the mid-40s. Thursday, northwest winds around 10 miles per hour. Sunny. Highs in the upper 50s. Here are the weather conditions at 8 p.m. Central Daylight Time. Bismarck, cloudy. Temperature 66 degrees, relative humidity 43%. Wind north at 10 miles an hour. Pressure 29.87 inches and rising. Minden, cloudy. 64 degrees, relative humidity 55%. Wind north at 12 miles an hour. Hazen, mostly cloudy. 57 degrees, relative humidity 58%. Wind north at 6 miles an hour. Harvey, partly cloudy. 52 degrees, relative humidity 76%. Wind northwest at 8 miles an hour. Minot, partly cloudy. 51 degrees, relative

humidity 60%. Wind west at 8 miles an hour. Dickinson, clear. 58 degrees, relative humidity 55%. Wind north at 9 miles an hour. Elsewhere around North Dakota, it was 53 at Garrison. It was partly cloudy, with a temperature of 50 at Williston and 67 at Fargo. At Grand Forks, it was mostly cloudy, with a temperature of 62. It was cloudy, with a temperature of 63 at Jamestown and 56 at Devil's Lake. In northern South Dakota, skies ranged from mostly cloudy to cloudy. It was 67 at Mobridge and 69 at Aberdeen. In eastern Montana, at Sydney, it was partly cloudy, with a temperature of 55. At Glendive, it was mostly cloudy, with a temperature of 56. At Miles City, it was cloudy, with a temperature of 61. Once again, at Bismarck, the temperature was 66 degrees under cloudy skies. The regional weather forecast from your National Weather Service office in Bismarck. Above average temperatures continue today, followed by slightly below average temperatures to end the week. A few areas of frost possible tonight into Thursday morning, mainly in the north. A larger area of frost may come Thursday night into Friday morning. An overall mainly dry pattern is expected through the rest of the week, with low to medium chances in the southwest Thursday. Low to medium chances may return Friday night into Saturday. The detailed forecast for North Dakota, tonight, mostly clear to partly cloudy. Areas of frost, mainly north. Lows in the mid-30s to upper 40s. Thursday, sunny becoming partly cloudy. Chance of showers southwest. Highs in the mid-50s to lower 60s. Thursday night, partly cloudy. Areas of frost, mainly north. Lows in the 30s to lower 40s. Friday, mostly sunny, then becoming mostly cloudy. Areas of frost. Highs in the mid-50s to upper 60s. Here is the forecast for the Bismarck, Minden listening area. Rest of today, partly cloudy. North winds around 15 miles per hour with gusts up to 25 miles per hour. Tonight, partly cloudy in the evening, then clearing. Lows in the mid-40s. Northwest winds 5 to 15 miles per hour. Thursday, sunny, cooler. Highs in the upper 50s. Northwest winds 5 to 10 miles per hour. Thursday night, partly cloudy. Lows in the upper 30s. Northwest winds around 5 miles per hour in the evening, becoming light and variable. Friday, increasing clouds. Highs around 60. Southeast winds around 5 miles per hour, increasing to south 10 to 15 miles per hour with gusts up to 25 miles per hour in the afternoon. Friday night, partly cloudy in the evening, then clearing. Lows in the mid-40s. Saturday, sunny. Highs in the upper 60s. Saturday night, mostly clear. Lows in the lower 40s. Sunday, sunny. Highs in the lower 60s. Sunday night, decreasing clouds. Lows in the lower 40s. Monday, mostly sunny. Highs in the upper 60s. Monday night, partly cloudy. Lows in the lower 50s. Tuesday, mostly sunny. Highs in the mid-70s. For Western Lake Sakakawea, tonight, northwest winds 10 to 15 miles per hour. Mostly clear. Lows around 40. Thursday, northwest winds 10 to 15 miles per hour. Mostly sunny. Highs in the upper 50s. For Eastern Lake Sakakawea, tonight, northwest winds 10 to 15 miles per hour. Mostly clear. Lows around 40. Thursday, northwest winds 10 to 15 miles per hour. Sunny. Highs in the upper 50s. For Northern Lake Oahe, tonight, north winds 10 to 15 miles per hour. Mostly cloudy in the evening, then clearing. Lows in the mid-40s. Thursday, northwest winds around 10 miles per hour. Sunny. Highs in the upper 50s. Here are the weather conditions at 8 p.m. Central Daylight Time. Bismarck, cloudy. Temperature 66 degrees, relative humidity 43%. Wind north at 10 miles an hour. Pressure 29.87 inches and rising. Minden, cloudy.
64 degrees, relative humidity 55%. Wind north at 12 miles an hour. Hazen, mostly cloudy. 57 degrees, relative humidity 58%. Wind north at 6 miles an hour. Harvey, partly cloudy. 52 degrees, relative humidity 76%. Wind northwest at 8 miles an hour. Minot, partly cloudy. 51 degrees, relative humidity 60%. Wind west at 8 miles an hour. Dickinson, clear. 58 degrees, relative humidity 55%. Wind north at 9 miles an hour. Elsewhere around North Dakota, it was 53 at Garrison. It was partly cloudy, with a temperature of 50 at Williston and 67 at Fargo. At Grand Forks, it was mostly cloudy, with a temperature of 62. It was cloudy, with a temperature of 63 at Jamestown and 56 at Devil's Lake. In northern South Dakota, skies ranged from mostly cloudy to cloudy. It was 67 at Mobridge and 69 at Aberdeen. In eastern Montana, at Sydney, it was partly cloudy, with a temperature of 55. At Glendive, it was mostly cloudy, with a temperature of 56. At Miles City, it was cloudy, with a temperature of 61. Once again, at Bismarck, the temperature was 66 degrees under cloudy skies. The regional weather forecast from your National Weather Service office in Bismarck. Above average temperatures continue today, followed by slightly below average temperatures to end the week. A few areas of frost possible tonight into Thursday morning, mainly in the north. A larger area of frost may come Thursday night into Friday morning. An overall mainly dry pattern is expected through the rest of the week, with low to medium chances in the southwest Thursday. Low to medium chances may return Friday night into Saturday. The detailed forecast for North Dakota, tonight, mostly clear to partly cloudy. Areas of frost, mainly north. Lows in the mid-30s to upper 40s. Thursday, sunny becoming partly cloudy. Chance of showers southwest. Highs in the mid-50s to lower 60s. Thursday night, partly cloudy. Areas of frost, mainly north. Lows in the 30s to lower 40s. Friday, mostly sunny, then becoming mostly cloudy. Areas of frost. Highs in the mid-50s to upper 60s. Here is the forecast for the Bismarck, Minden listening area. Rest of today, partly cloudy. North winds around 15 miles per hour with gusts up to 25 miles per hour. Tonight, partly cloudy in the evening, then clearing. Lows in the mid-40s. Northwest winds 5 to 15 miles per hour. Thursday, sunny, cooler. Highs in the upper 50s. Northwest winds 5 to 10 miles per hour. Thursday night, partly cloudy. Lows in the upper 30s. Northwest winds around 5 miles per hour in the evening, becoming light and variable. Friday, increasing clouds. Highs around 60. Southeast winds around 5 miles per hour, increasing to south 10 to 15 miles per hour with gusts up to 25 miles per hour in the afternoon. Friday night, partly cloudy in the evening, then clearing. Lows in the mid-40s. Saturday, sunny. Highs in the upper 60s. Saturday night, mostly clear. Lows in the lower 40s. Sunday, sunny. Highs in the lower 60s. Sunday night, decreasing clouds. Lows in the lower 40s. Monday, mostly sunny. Highs in the upper 60s. Monday night, partly cloudy. Lows in the lower 50s. Tuesday, mostly sunny. Highs in the mid-70s. For Western Lake Sakakawea, tonight, northwest winds 10 to 15 miles per hour. Mostly clear. Lows around 40. Thursday, northwest winds 10 to 15 miles per hour. Mostly sunny. Highs in the upper 50s. For Eastern Lake Sakakawea, tonight, northwest winds 10 to 15 miles per hour. Mostly clear. Lows around 40. Thursday, northwest winds 10 to 15 miles per hour. Sunny. Highs in the upper 50s. For Northern Lake Oahe, tonight, north winds 10 to 15 miles per hour. Mostly cloudy in the evening, then clearing. Lows in the mid-40s.
Thursday, northwest winds around 10 miles per hour.

sunny. Highs in the upper 50s. Here are the weather conditions at 8 p.m. Central Daylight Time. Bismarck, cloudy. Temperature 66 degrees, relative humidity 43%. Wind north at 10 miles an hour. Pressure 29.87 inches and rising. Mendham, cloudy. 64 degrees, relative humidity 55%. Wind north at 12 miles an hour. Hazen, mostly cloudy. 57 degrees, relative humidity 58%. Wind north at 6 miles an hour. Harvey, partly cloudy. 52 degrees, relative humidity 76%. Wind northwest at 8 miles an hour. Minot, partly cloudy. 51 degrees, relative humidity 60%. Wind west at 8 miles an hour. Dickinson, clear. 58 degrees, relative humidity 55%. Wind north at 9 miles an hour. Elsewhere around North Dakota, it was 53 at Garrison. It was partly cloudy, with a temperature of 50 at Williston and 67 at Fargo. At Grand Forks, it was mostly cloudy, with a temperature of 62. It was cloudy, with a temperature of 63 at Jamestown and 56 at Devil's Lake. In northern South Dakota, skies ranged from mostly cloudy to cloudy. It was 67 at Mobridge and 69 at Aberdeen. In eastern Montana, at Sydney, it was partly cloudy, with a temperature of 55. At Glendive, it was mostly cloudy, with a temperature of 56. At Miles City, it was cloudy, with a temperature of 61. Once again, at Bismarck, the temperature was 66 degrees under cloudy skies. The regional weather forecast from your National Weather Service office in Bismarck. Above average temperatures continue today, followed by slightly below average temperatures to end the week. A few areas of frost possible tonight into Thursday morning, mainly in the north. A larger area of frost may come Thursday night into Friday morning. An overall mainly dry pattern is expected through the rest of the week, with low to medium chances in the southwest Thursday. Low to medium chances may return Friday night into Saturday. The detailed forecast for North Dakota, tonight, mostly clear to partly cloudy. Areas of frost, mainly north. Lows in the mid-30s to upper 40s. Thursday, sunny becoming partly cloudy. Chance of showers southwest. Highs in the mid-50s to lower 60s. Thursday night, partly cloudy. Areas of frost, mainly north. Lows in the 30s to lower 40s. Friday, mostly sunny then becoming mostly cloudy. Areas of frost. Highs in the mid-50s to upper 60s. Here is the forecast for the Bismarck Mendham listening area. Rest of today, partly cloudy. North winds around 15 miles per hour with gusts up to 25 miles per hour. Tonight, partly cloudy in the evening then clearing. Lows in the mid-40s. Northwest winds 5 to 15 miles per hour. Thursday, sunny, cooler. Highs in the upper 50s. Northwest winds 5 to 10 miles per hour. Thursday night, partly cloudy. Lows in the upper 30s. Northwest winds around 5 miles per hour in the evening, becoming light and variable. Friday, increasing clouds. Highs around 60. Southeast winds around 5 miles per hour, increasing to south 10 to 15 miles per hour with gusts up to 25 miles per hour in the afternoon. Friday night, partly cloudy in the evening then clearing. Lows in the mid-40s. Saturday, sunny. Highs in the upper 60s. Saturday night, mostly clear. Lows in the lower 40s. Sunday, sunny. Highs in the lower 60s. Sunday night, decreasing clouds. Lows in the lower 40s. Monday, mostly sunny. Highs in the upper 60s. Monday night, partly cloudy. Lows in the lower 50s. Tuesday, mostly sunny. Highs in the mid-70s. For Western Lake Sakakawea, tonight, northwest winds 10 to 15 miles per hour. Mostly clear. Lows around 40. Thursday, northwest winds 10 to 15 miles per hour. Mostly sunny. Highs in the upper 50s. For Eastern Lake Sakakawea, tonight, northwest winds 10 to 15 miles

64 degrees, relative humidity 55%. Wind north at 12 miles an hour. Hazen, mostly cloudy. 57 degrees, relative humidity 58%. Wind north at 6 miles an hour. Harvey, partly cloudy. 52 degrees, relative humidity 76%. Wind northwest at 8 miles an hour. Minot, partly cloudy. 51 degrees, relative humidity 60%. Wind west at 8 miles an hour. Dickinson, clear. 58 degrees, relative humidity 55%. Wind north at 9 miles an hour. Elsewhere around North Dakota, it was 53 at Garrison. It was partly cloudy, with a temperature of 50 at Williston and 67 at Fargo. At Grand Forks, it was mostly cloudy, with a temperature of 62. It was cloudy, with a temperature of 63 at Jamestown and 56 at Devil's Lake. In northern South Dakota, skies ranged from mostly cloudy to cloudy. It was 67 at Mobridge and 69 at Aberdeen. In eastern Montana, at Sydney, it was partly cloudy, with a temperature of 55. At Glendive, it was mostly cloudy, with a temperature of 56. At Miles City, it was cloudy, with a temperature of 61. Once again, at Bismarck, the temperature was 66 degrees under cloudy skies. The regional weather forecast from your National Weather Service office in Bismarck. Above average temperatures continue today, followed by slightly below average temperatures to end the week. A few areas of frost possible tonight into Thursday morning, mainly in the north. A larger area of frost may come Thursday night into Friday morning. An overall mainly dry pattern is expected through the rest of the week, with low to medium chances in the southwest Thursday. Low to medium chances may return Friday night into Saturday. The detailed forecast for North Dakota, tonight, mostly clear to partly cloudy. Areas of frost, mainly north. Lows in the mid-30s to upper 40s. Thursday, sunny becoming partly cloudy. Chance of showers southwest. Highs in the mid-50s to lower 60s. Thursday night, partly cloudy. Areas of frost, mainly north. Lows in the 30s to lower 40s. Friday, mostly sunny then becoming mostly cloudy. Areas of frost. Highs in the mid-50s to upper 60s. Here is the forecast for the Bismarck Menden listening area. Rest of today, partly cloudy. North winds around 15 miles per hour with gusts up to 25 miles per hour. Tonight, partly cloudy in the evening then clearing. Lows in the mid-40s. Northwest winds 5 to 15 miles per hour. Thursday, sunny, cooler. Highs in the upper 50s. Northwest winds 5 to 10 miles per hour. Thursday night, partly cloudy. Lows in the upper 30s. Northwest winds around 5 miles per hour in the evening, becoming light and variable. Friday, increasing clouds. Highs around 60. Southeast winds around 5 miles per hour, increasing to south 10 to 15 miles per hour with gusts up to 25 miles per hour in the afternoon. Friday night, partly cloudy in the evening then clearing. Lows in the mid-40s. Saturday, sunny. Highs in the upper 60s. Saturday night, mostly clear. Lows in the lower 40s. Sunday, sunny. Highs in the lower 60s. Sunday night, decreasing clouds. Lows in the lower 40s. Monday, mostly sunny. Highs in the upper 60s. Monday night, partly cloudy. Lows in the lower 50s. Tuesday, mostly sunny. Highs in the mid-70s. For Western Lake Sakakawea, tonight, northwest winds 10 to 15 miles per hour. Mostly clear. Lows around 40. Thursday, northwest winds 10 to 15 miles per hour. Mostly sunny. Highs in the upper 50s. For Eastern Lake Sakakawea, tonight, northwest winds 10 to 15 miles per hour. Mostly clear. Lows around 40. Thursday, northwest winds 10 to 15 miles per hour. Sunny. Highs in the upper 50s. For Northern Lake Oahe, tonight, north winds 10 to 15 miles per hour. Mostly cloudy in the evening then clearing. Lows in the mid-40s.

day. Northwest winds around 10 miles per hour. Sunny. Highs in the upper 50s. Here are the weather conditions at 8 p.m. Central Daylight Time. Bismarck, cloudy. Temperature 66 degrees, relative humidity 43%. Wind north at 10 miles an hour. Pressure 29.87 inches and rising. Mendon, cloudy. 64 degrees, relative humidity 55%. Wind north at 12 miles an hour. Hazen, mostly cloudy. 57 degrees, relative humidity 58%. Wind north at 6 miles an hour. Harvey, partly cloudy. 52 degrees, relative humidity 76%. Wind northwest at 8 miles an hour. Minot, partly cloudy. 51 degrees, relative humidity 60%. Wind west at 8 miles an hour. Dickinson, clear. 58 degrees, relative humidity 55%. Wind north at 9 miles an hour. Elsewhere around North Dakota, it was 53 at Garrison. It was partly cloudy, with a temperature of 50 at Williston and 67 at Fargo. At Grand Forks, it was mostly cloudy, with a temperature of 62. It was cloudy, with a temperature of 63 at Jamestown and 56 at Devil's Lake. In northern South Dakota, skies ranged from mostly cloudy to cloudy. It was 67 at Mobridge and 69 at Aberdeen. In eastern Montana, at Sydney, it was partly cloudy, with a temperature of 55. At Glendive, it was mostly cloudy, with a temperature of 56. At Miles City, it was cloudy, with a temperature of 61. Once again, at Bismarck, the temperature was 66 degrees under cloudy skies. 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Providing weather information 24 hours a day from your National Weather Service office in Bismarck. The regional weather forecast from your National Weather Service office in Bismarck. Above average temperatures continue today, followed by slightly below average temperatures to end the week. A few areas of frost possible tonight into Thursday morning, mainly in the north. A larger area of frost may come Thursday night into Friday morning. An overall mainly dry pattern is expected through the rest of the week with low to medium chances in the southwest Thursday. Low to medium chances may return Friday night into Saturday. The detailed forecast for North Dakota, tonight, mostly clear to partly cloudy. Areas of frost, mainly north. Lows in the mid-30s to upper 40s. Thursday, sunny becoming partly cloudy. Chance of showers southwest. Highs in the mid-50s to lower 60s. Thursday night, partly cloudy. Areas of frost, mainly north. Lows in the 30s to lower 40s. Friday, mostly sunny then becoming mostly cloudy. Areas of frost. Highs in the mid-50s to upper 60s. Here is the forecast for the Bismarck-Mendon listening area. Rest of today, partly cloudy. North winds around 15 miles per hour with gusts up to 25 miles per hour. Tonight, partly cloudy in the east for the Bismarck-Mendon listening area. Rest of today, partly cloudy. North winds around 15 miles per hour with gusts up to 25 miles per hour. Tonight, partly cloudy in the evening then clearing. Lows in the mid-40s. Northwest winds 5 to 15 miles per hour. Thursday, sunny, cooler. Highs in the upper 50s. Northwest winds 5 to 10 miles per hour. Thursday night, partly cloudy. Lows in the upper 30s. Northwest winds around 5 miles per hour in the evening, becoming light and variable. Friday, increasing clouds. Highs around 60. Southeast winds around 5 miles per hour, increasing to south 10 to 15 miles per hour with gusts up to 25 miles per hour in the afternoon. Friday night, partly cloudy in the evening then clearing. Lows in the mid-40s. Saturday, sunny. Highs in the upper 60s. Saturday night, mostly clear. Lows in the lower 40s. Sunday, sunny. Highs in the lower 60s. Sunday night, decreasing clouds. Lows in the lower 40s. Monday, mostly sunny. Highs in the upper 60s.

Monday night, partly cloudy. Lows in the lower 50s. Tuesday, mostly sunny. Highs in the mid-70s. For Western Lake Sakakawea, tonight, northwest winds 10 to 15 miles per hour. Mostly clear. Lows around 40. Thursday, northwest winds 10 to 15 miles per hour. Mostly sunny. Highs in the upper 50s. For Eastern Lake Sakakawea, tonight, northwest winds 10 to 15 miles per hour. Mostly clear. Lows around 40. Thursday, northwest winds 10 to 15 miles per hour. Sunny. Highs in the upper 50s. For Northern Lake Oahe, tonight, north winds 10 to 15 miles per hour. Mostly cloudy in the evening, then clearing. Lows in the mid-40s. Thursday, northwest winds around 10 miles per hour. Sunny. Highs in the upper 50s. Here are the weather conditions at 8 p.m. Central Daylight Time. Bismarck, cloudy. Temperature 66 degrees, relative humidity 43%. Wind north at 10 miles an hour. Pressure 29.87 inches and rising. Mendham, cloudy. 64 degrees, relative humidity 55%. Wind north at 12 miles an hour. Hazen, mostly cloudy. 57 degrees, relative humidity 58%. Wind north at 6 miles an hour. Harvey, partly cloudy. 52 degrees, relative humidity 76%. Wind northwest at 8 miles an hour. Minot, partly cloudy. 51 degrees, relative humidity 60%. Wind west at 8 miles an hour. Dickinson, clear. 58 degrees, relative humidity 55%. Wind north at 9 miles an hour. Elsewhere around North Dakota, it was 53 at Garrison. It was partly cloudy, with a temperature of 50 at Williston and 67 at Fargo. At Grand Forks, it was mostly cloudy, with a temperature of 62. It was cloudy, with a temperature of 63 at Jamestown and 56 at Devil's Lake. In northern South Dakota, skies ranged from mostly cloudy to cloudy. It was 67 at Mobridge and 69 at Aberdeen. In eastern Montana, at Sydney, it was partly cloudy, with a temperature of 55. At Glendive, it was mostly cloudy, with a temperature of 56. At Mile City, it was cloudy, with a temperature of 61. Once again, at Bismarck, the temperature was 66 degrees under cloudy skies. The Bismarck, North Dakota climate summary for this evening, as of 5 p.m., September 30, 2026. Today's high temperature of 80 degrees occurred at 3:14 p.m. The record high is 95 degrees, which was set in 1989. Today's low temperature of 44 degrees occurred at 7:15 a.m. The record low is 10 degrees, which was set in 1876. No precipitation fell today, which leaves the monthly total at 2.49 inches. The total precipitation for the year still stands at 11.66 inches. There were 3 heating degree days today. The yearly total since July 1st is 104. There were no cooling degree days today. The yearly total since January 1st is 784. The normal high temperature for tomorrow is 66 degrees, and the normal low is 40. The record high for tomorrow is 95, which occurred in 1953, and the record low is 19, which occurred in 1985. Sunset tonight is at 7:24 p.m. Sunrise tomorrow is at 7:42 a.m. The regional weather forecast from your National Weather Service office in Bismarck. Above average temperatures continue today, followed by slightly below average temperatures to end the week. A few areas of frost possible tonight into Thursday morning, mainly in the north. A larger area of frost may come Thursday night into Friday morning. An overall mainly dry pattern is expected through the rest of the week, with low to medium chances in the southwest Thursday. Low to medium chances may return Friday night into Saturday. The detailed forecast for North Dakota, tonight, mostly clear to partly cloudy. Areas of frost, mainly north. Lows in the mid-30s to upper 40s. Thursday, sunny becoming partly cloudy. Chance of showers southwest. Highs in the mid-50s to lower 60s. Thursday night, partly cloudy.

areas of frost, mainly north. Lows in the 30s to lower 40s. Friday, mostly sunny, then becoming mostly cloudy. Areas of frost. Highs in the mid-50s to upper 60s. Here is the forecast for the Bismarck Minden listening area. Rest of today, partly cloudy. North winds around 15 miles per hour with gusts up to 25 miles per hour. Tonight, partly cloudy in the evening, then clearing. Lows in the mid-40s. Northwest winds 5 to 15 miles per hour. Thursday, sunny, cooler. Highs in the upper 50s. Northwest winds 5 to 10 miles per hour. Thursday night, partly cloudy. Lows in the upper 30s. Northwest winds around 5 miles per hour in the evening, becoming light and variable. Friday, increasing clouds. Highs around 60. Southeast winds around 5 miles per hour, increasing to south 10 to 15 miles per hour with gusts up to 25 miles per hour in the afternoon. Friday night, partly cloudy in the evening, then clearing. Lows in the mid-40s. Saturday, sunny. Highs in the upper 60s. Saturday night, mostly clear. Lows in the lower 40s. Sunday, sunny. Highs in the lower 60s. Sunday night, decreasing clouds. Lows in the lower 40s. Monday, mostly sunny. Highs in the upper 60s. Monday night, partly cloudy. Lows in the lower 50s. Tuesday, mostly sunny. Highs in the mid-70s. For Western Lake Sakakawea, tonight, northwest winds 10 to 15 miles per hour. Mostly clear. Lows around 40. Thursday, northwest winds 10 to 15 miles per hour. Mostly sunny. Highs in the upper 50s. For Eastern Lake Sakakawea, tonight, northwest winds 10 to 15 miles per hour. Mostly clear. Lows around 40. Thursday, northwest winds 10 to 15 miles per hour. Sunny. Highs in the upper 50s. For Northern Lake Oahe, tonight, north winds 10 to 15 miles per hour. Mostly cloudy in the evening, then clearing. Lows in the mid-40s. Thursday, northwest winds around 10 miles per hour. Sunny. Highs in the upper 50s. Here are the weather conditions at 8 p.m. Central Daylight Time. Bismarck, cloudy. Temperature 66 degrees, relative humidity 43%. Wind north at 10 miles an hour. Pressure 29.87 inches and rising. Minden, cloudy. 64 degrees, relative humidity 55%. Wind north at 12 miles an hour. Hazen, mostly cloudy. 57 degrees, relative humidity 58%. Wind north at 6 miles an hour. Harvey, partly cloudy. 52 degrees, relative humidity 76%. Wind northwest at 8 miles an hour. Minot, partly cloudy. 51 degrees, relative humidity 60%. Wind west at 8 miles an hour. Dickinson, clear. 58 degrees, relative humidity 55%. Wind north at 9 miles an hour. Elsewhere around North Dakota, it was 53 at Garrison. It was partly cloudy, with a temperature of 50 at Williston and 67 at Fargo. At Grand Forks, it was mostly cloudy, with a temperature of 62. It was cloudy, with a temperature of 63 at Jamestown and 56 at Devil's Lake. In northern South Dakota, skies ranged from mostly cloudy to cloudy. It was 67 at Mobridge and 69 at Aberdeen. In eastern Montana, at Sydney, it was partly cloudy, with a temperature of 55. At Glendive, it was mostly cloudy, with a temperature of 56. At Miles City, it was cloudy, with a temperature of 61. Once again, at Bismarck, the temperature was 66 degrees under cloudy skies. The Bismarck, North Dakota climate summary for this evening, as of 5 p.m., September 30, 2026. Today's high temperature of 80 degrees occurred at 3:14 p.m. The record high is 95 degrees, which was set in 1989. Today's low temperature of 44 degrees occurred at 7:15 a.m. The record low is 10 degrees, which was set in 1876. No precipitation fell today.

leaves the monthly total at 2.49 inches. The total precipitation for the year still stands at 11.66 inches. There were 3 heating degree days today. The yearly total since July 1st is 104. There were no cooling degree days today. The yearly total since January 1st is 784. The normal high temperature for tomorrow is 66 degrees, and the normal low is 40. The record high for tomorrow is 95, which occurred in 1953, and the record low is 19, which occurred in 1985. Sunset tonight is at 7:24 p.m. Sunrise tomorrow is at 7:42 a.m. The regional weather forecast from your National Weather Service office in Bismarck. Above average temperatures continue today, followed by slightly below average temperatures to end the week. A few areas of frost possible tonight into Thursday morning, mainly in the north. A larger area of frost may come Thursday night into Friday morning. An overall mainly dry pattern is expected through the rest of the week, with low to medium chances in the southwest Thursday. Low to medium chances may return Friday night into Saturday. The detailed forecast for North Dakota, tonight, mostly clear to partly cloudy. Areas of frost, mainly north. Lows in the mid-30s to upper 40s. Thursday, sunny becoming partly cloudy. Chance of showers southwest. Highs in the mid-50s to lower 60s. Thursday night, partly cloudy. Areas of frost, mainly north. Lows in the 30s to lower 40s. Friday, mostly sunny then becoming mostly cloudy. Areas of frost. Highs in the mid-50s to upper 60s. For Western Lake Sakakawea, tonight, northwest winds 10 to 15 miles per hour. Mostly clear. Lows around 40. Thursday, northwest winds 10 to 15 miles per hour. Mostly sunny. Highs in the upper 50s. For Eastern Lake Sakakawea, tonight, northwest winds 10 to 15 miles per hour. Mostly clear. Lows around 40. Thursday, northwest winds 10 to 15 miles per hour. Sunny. Highs in the upper 50s. For Northern Lake Oahe, tonight, north winds 10 to 15 miles per hour. Mostly cloudy in the evening then clearing. Lows in the mid-40s. Thursday, northwest winds around 10 miles per hour. Sunny. Highs in the upper 50s. Here are the weather conditions at 8 p.m. Central Daylight Time. Bismarck, cloudy. Temperature 66 degrees, relative humidity 43%. Wind north at 10 miles an hour. Pressure 29.87 inches and rising. Mendon, cloudy. 64 degrees, relative humidity 55%. Wind north at 12 miles an hour. Hazen, mostly cloudy. 57 degrees, relative humidity 58%. Wind north at 6 miles an hour. Harvey, partly cloudy. 52 degrees, relative humidity 76%. Wind northwest at 8 miles an hour. Minot, partly cloudy. 51 degrees, relative humidity 60%. Wind west at 8 miles an hour. Dickinson, clear. 58 degrees, relative humidity 55%. Wind north at 9 miles an hour. Elsewhere around North Dakota, it was 53 at Garrison. It was partly cloudy, with a temperature of 50 at Williston and 67 at Fargo. At Grand Forks, it was mostly cloudy, with a temperature of 62. It was cloudy, with a temperature of 63 at Jamestown and 56 at Devil's Lake. In northern South Dakota, skies ranged from mostly cloudy to cloudy. It was 67 at Mobridge and 69 at Aberdeen. In eastern Montana, at Sydney, it was partly cloudy, with a temperature of 55. At Glendive, it was mostly cloudy, with a temperature of 56. At Miles City, it was cloudy, with a temperature of 61. Once again, at Bismarck, the temperature was 66 degrees under cloudy skies. The Bismarck, North Dakota climate summary for this evening, as of 5 p.m., September 30, 2026. Today's high temperature of 80 degrees occurred at 3:14 p.m. The record high is 95 degrees, which was set in 1989. Today's low temperature of 44 degrees occurred at 7:15 a.m. The record low is 10 degrees.

temperatures, which was set in 1876. No precipitation fell today, which leaves the monthly total at 2.49 inches. The total precipitation for the year still stands at 11.66 inches. There were 3 heating degree days today. The yearly total since July 1st is 104. There were no cooling degree days today. The yearly total since January 1st is 784. The normal high temperature for tomorrow is 66 degrees, and the normal low is 40. The record high for tomorrow is 95, which occurred in 1953, and the record low is 19, which occurred in 1985. Sunset tonight is at 7:24 p.m. Sunrise tomorrow is at 7:42 a.m. The regional weather forecast from your National Weather Service office in Bismarck. Above average temperatures continue today, followed by slightly below average temperatures to end the week. A few areas of frost possible tonight into Thursday morning, mainly in the north. A larger area of frost may come Thursday night into Friday morning. An overall mainly dry pattern is expected through the rest of the week, with low to medium chances in the southwest Thursday. Low to medium chances may return Friday night into Saturday. The detailed forecast for North Dakota, tonight, mostly clear to partly cloudy. Areas of frost, mainly north. Lows in the mid-30s to upper 40s. Thursday, sunny becoming partly cloudy. Chance of showers southwest. Highs in the mid-50s to lower 60s. Thursday night, partly cloudy. Areas of frost, mainly north. Lows in the 30s to lower 40s. Friday, mostly sunny, then becoming mostly cloudy. Areas of frost. Highs in the mid-50s to upper 60s. For Western Lake Sakakawea, tonight, northwest winds 10 to 15 miles per hour. Mostly clear. Lows around 40. Thursday, northwest winds 10 to 15 miles per hour. Mostly sunny. Highs in the upper 50s. For Eastern Lake Sakakawea, tonight, northwest winds 10 to 15 miles per hour. Mostly clear. Lows around 40. Thursday, northwest winds 10 to 15 miles per hour. Sunny. Highs in the upper 50s. For Northern Lake Oahe, tonight, north winds 10 to 15 miles per hour. Mostly cloudy in the evening, then clearing. Lows in the mid-40s. Thursday, northwest winds around 10 miles per hour. Sunny. Highs in the upper 50s. Here are the weather conditions at 8 p.m. Central Daylight Time. Bismarck, cloudy. Temperature 66 degrees, relative humidity 43%. Wind north at 10 miles an hour. Pressure 29.87 inches and rising. Mendon, cloudy. 64 degrees, relative humidity 55%. Wind north at 12 miles an hour. Hazen, mostly cloudy. 57 degrees, relative humidity 58%. Wind north at 6 miles an hour. Harvey, partly cloudy. 52 degrees, relative humidity 76%. Wind northwest at 8 miles an hour. Minot, partly cloudy. 51 degrees, relative humidity 60%. Wind west at 8 miles an hour. Dickinson, clear. 58 degrees, relative humidity 55%. Wind north at 9 miles an hour. Elsewhere around North Dakota, it was 53 at Garrison. It was partly cloudy, with a temperature of 50 at Williston and 67 at Fargo. At Grand Forks, it was mostly cloudy, with a temperature of 62. It was cloudy, with a temperature of 63 at Jamestown and 56 at Devil's Lake. In northern South Dakota, skies ranged from mostly cloudy to cloudy. It was 67 at Mobridge and 69 at Aberdeen. In eastern Montana, at Sydney, it was partly cloudy, with a temperature of 55. At Glendive, it was mostly cloudy, with a temperature of 56. At Mile City, it was cloudy, with a temperature of 61. Once again, at Bismarck, the temperature was 66 degrees under cloudy skies. The Bismarck, North Dakota climate summary for this evening, as of 5 p.m., September 30, 2026. Today's high temperature of 80 degrees occurred at 3:14 p.m. The record high is 95 degrees, which was set in 1989. Today's low temperature of 45.

degrees occurred at 7:15 a.m. The record low is 10 degrees, which was set in 1876. No precipitation fell today, which leaves the monthly total at 2.49 inches. The total precipitation for the year still stands at 11.66 inches. There were 3 heating degree days today. The yearly total since July 1st is 104. There were no cooling degree days today. The yearly total since January 1st is 784. The normal high temperature for tomorrow is 66 degrees, and the normal low is 40. The record high for tomorrow is 95, which occurred in 1953, and the record low is 19, which occurred in 1985. Sunset tonight is at 7:24 p.m. Sunrise tomorrow is at 7:42 a.m. The regional weather forecast from your National Weather Service office in Bismarck. Above average temperatures continue today, followed by slightly below average temperatures to end the week. A few areas of frost possible tonight into Thursday morning, mainly in the north. A larger area of frost may come Thursday night into Friday morning. An overall mainly dry pattern is expected through the rest of the week, with low to medium chances in the southwest Thursday. Low to medium chances may return Friday night into Saturday. The detailed forecast for North Dakota, tonight, mostly clear to partly cloudy. Areas of frost, mainly north. Lows in the mid-30s to upper 40s. Thursday, sunny becoming partly cloudy. Chance of showers southwest. Highs in the mid-50s to lower 60s. Thursday night, partly cloudy. Areas of frost, mainly north. Lows in the 30s to lower 40s. Friday, mostly sunny then becoming mostly cloudy. Areas of frost. Highs in the mid-50s to upper 60s. For western Lake Sakakawea, tonight, northwest winds 10 to 15 miles per hour. Mostly clear. Lows around 40. Thursday, northwest winds 10 to 15 miles per hour. Mostly sunny. Highs in the upper 50s. For eastern Lake Sakakawea, tonight, northwest winds 10 to 15 miles per hour. Mostly clear. Lows around 40. Thursday, northwest winds 10 to 15 miles per hour. Sunny. Highs in the upper 50s. For northern Lake Oahe, tonight, north winds 10 to 15 miles per hour. Mostly cloudy in the evening then clearing. Lows in the mid-40s. Thursday, northwest winds around 10 miles per hour. Sunny. Highs in the upper 50s. Here are the weather conditions at 8 p.m. Central Daylight Time. Bismarck, cloudy. Temperature 66 degrees, relative humidity 43%. Wind north at 10 miles an hour. Pressure 29.87 inches and rising. Menden, cloudy. 64 degrees, relative humidity 55%. Wind north at 12 miles an hour. Hazen, mostly cloudy. 57 degrees, relative humidity 58%. Wind north at 6 miles an hour. Harvey, partly cloudy. 52 degrees, relative humidity 76%. Wind northwest at 8 miles an hour. Minot, partly cloudy. 51 degrees, relative humidity 60%. Wind west at 8 miles an hour. Dickinson, clear. 58 degrees, relative humidity 55%. Wind north at 9 miles an hour. Elsewhere around North Dakota, it was 53 at Garrison. It was partly cloudy, with a temperature of 50 at Williston and 67 at Fargo. At Grand Forks, it was mostly cloudy, with a temperature of 62. It was cloudy, with a temperature of 63 at Jamestown and 56 at Devil's Lake. In northern South Dakota, skies ranged from mostly cloudy to cloudy. It was 67 at Mobridge and 69 at Aberdeen. In eastern Montana, at Sydney, it was partly cloudy, with a temperature of 55. At Glendive, it was mostly cloudy, with a temperature of 56. At Miles City, it was cloudy, with a temperature of 61. Once again, at Bismarck, the temperature was 66 degrees under cloudy skies. The Bismarck, North Dakota climate summary for this evening, as of 5 p.m., September 30th, 2026. Today's high temperature of 80 degrees occurred at 3:14 p.m. The record high is 95.

degrees, which was set in 1989. Today's low temperature of 44 degrees occurred at 7:15 a.m. The record low is 10 degrees, which was set in 1876. No precipitation fell today, which leaves the monthly total at 2.49 inches. The total precipitation for the year still stands at 11.66 inches. There were 3 heating degree days today. The yearly total since July 1st is 104. There were no cooling degree days today. The yearly total since January 1st is 784. The normal high temperature for tomorrow is 66 degrees, and the normal low is 40. The record high for tomorrow is 95, which occurred in 1953, and the record low is 19, which occurred in 1985. Sunset tonight is at 7:24 p.m. Sunrise tomorrow is at 7:42 a.m. This is NOAA Weather Radio Station WXL78 in Bismarck, North Dakota, operating on a frequency of 162.475 MHz. Providing weather information 24 hours a day from your National Weather Service office in Bismarck. The regional weather forecast from your National Weather Service office in Bismarck. Above average temperatures continue today, followed by slightly below average temperatures to end the week. A few areas of frost possible tonight into Thursday morning, mainly in the north. A larger area of frost may come Thursday night into Friday morning. An overall mainly dry pattern is expected through the rest of the week with low to medium chances in the southwest Thursday. Low to medium chances may return Friday night into Saturday. The detailed forecast for North Dakota, tonight, mostly clear to partly cloudy. Areas of frost, mainly north. Lows in the mid-30s to upper 40s. Thursday, sunny becoming partly cloudy. Chance of showers southwest. Highs in the mid-50s to lower 60s. Thursday night, partly cloudy. Areas of frost, mainly north. Lows in the 30s to lower 40s. Friday, mostly sunny then becoming mostly cloudy. Areas of frost. Highs in the mid-50s to upper 60s. For Western Lake Sakakawea, tonight, northwest winds 10 to 15 miles per hour. Mostly clear. Lows around 40. Thursday, northwest winds 10 to 15 miles per hour. Mostly sunny. Highs in the upper 50s. For Eastern Lake Sakakawea, tonight, northwest winds 10 to 15 miles per hour. Mostly clear. Lows around 40. Thursday, northwest winds 10 to 15 miles per hour. Sunny. Highs in the upper 50s. For Northern Lake Oahe, tonight, north winds 10 to 15 miles per hour. Mostly cloudy in the evening then clearing. Lows in the mid-40s. Thursday, northwest winds around 10 miles per hour. Sunny. Highs in the upper 50s. Here are the weather conditions at 9 p.m. Central Daylight Time. Bismarck, cloudy. Temperature 64 degrees, relative humidity 42%. Wind north at 12 miles an hour. Pressure 29.91 inches and rising. Mendham, cloudy. 61 degrees, relative humidity 63%. Wind north at 22 miles an hour. Hazen, cloudy. 55 degrees, relative humidity 58%. Wind north at 8 miles an hour. Harvey, mostly cloudy. 50 degrees, relative humidity 87%. Wind northwest at 8 miles an hour. Minot, partly cloudy. 49 degrees, relative humidity 71%. Wind southwest at 8 miles an hour. Dickinson, mostly cloudy. 54 degrees, relative humidity 66%. Wind north at 10 miles an hour. Elsewhere around North Dakota, it was 51 at Garrison. At Williston, it was clear, with a temperature of 46. At Devil's Lake, it was partly cloudy, with a temperature of 51. At Grand Forks, it was mostly cloudy, with a temperature of 58. It was cloudy, with a temperature of 61 at Jamestown, and 66 at Fargo. In northern South Dakota, skies ranged from mostly cloudy to cloudy. It was 68 at Mobridge, and 65 at Aberdeen. In eastern Montana, at Glendive, it was partly cloudy, with a temperature of 53. At Sydney, it was mostly cloudy, with a temperature of 52.

at Mile City, it was cloudy with a temperature of 59. Once again, at Bismarck, the temperature was 64 degrees under cloudy skies. The Bismarck, North Dakota climate summary for this evening, as of 5 p.m., September 30, 2026. Today's high temperature of 80 degrees occurred at 3:14 p.m. The record high is 95 degrees, which was set in 1989. Today's low temperature of 44 degrees occurred at 7:15 a.m. The record low is 10 degrees, which was set in 1876. No precipitation fell today, which leaves the monthly total at 2.49 inches. The total precipitation for the year still stands at 11.66 inches. There were 3 heating degree days today. The yearly total since July 1st is 104. There were no cooling degree days today. The yearly total since January 1st is 784. The normal high temperature for tomorrow is 66 degrees, and the normal low is 40. The record high for tomorrow is 95, which occurred in 1953, and the record low is 19, which occurred in 1985. Sunset tonight is at 7:24 p.m. Sunrise tomorrow is at 7:42 a.m. The regional weather forecast from your National Weather Service office in Bismarck. Above average temperatures continue today, followed by slightly below average temperatures to end the week. A few areas of frost possible tonight into Thursday morning, mainly in the north. A larger area of frost may come Thursday night into Friday morning. An overall mainly dry pattern is expected through the rest of the week, with low to medium chances in the southwest Thursday. Low to medium chances may return Friday night into Saturday. The detailed forecast for North Dakota, tonight, mostly clear to partly cloudy. Areas of frost, mainly north. Lows in the mid-30s to upper 40s. Thursday, sunny becoming partly cloudy. Chance of showers southwest. Highs in the mid-50s to lower 60s. Thursday night, partly cloudy. Areas of frost, mainly north. Lows in the 30s to lower 40s. Friday, mostly sunny, then becoming mostly cloudy. Areas of frost. Highs in the mid-50s to upper 60s. For Western Lake Sakakawea, tonight, northwest winds 10 to 15 miles per hour. Mostly clear. Lows around 40. Thursday, northwest winds 10 to 15 miles per hour. Mostly sunny. Highs in the upper 50s. For Eastern Lake Sakakawea, tonight, northwest winds 10 to 15 miles per hour. Mostly clear. Lows around 40. Thursday, northwest winds 10 to 15 miles per hour. Sunny. Highs in the upper 50s. For Northern Lake Oahe, tonight, north winds 10 to 15 miles per hour. Mostly cloudy in the evening, then clearing. Lows in the mid-40s. Thursday, northwest winds around 10 miles per hour. Sunny. Highs in the upper 50s. Here are the weather conditions at 9 p.m. Central Daylight Time. Bismarck, cloudy. Temperature 64 degrees, relative humidity 42%. Wind north at 12 miles an hour. Pressure 29.91 inches and rising. Mendham, cloudy. 61 degrees, relative humidity 63%. Wind north at 22 miles an hour. Hazen, cloudy. 55 degrees, relative humidity 58%. Wind north at 8 miles an hour. Harvey, mostly cloudy. 50 degrees, relative humidity 87%. Wind northwest at 8 miles an hour. Minot, partly cloudy. 49 degrees, relative humidity 71%. Wind southwest at 8 miles an hour. Dickinson, mostly cloudy. 54 degrees, relative humidity 66%. Wind north at 10 miles an hour. Elsewhere around North Dakota, it was 51 at Garrison. At Williston, it was clear, with a temperature of 46. At Devil's Lake, it was partly cloudy, with a temperature of 51. At Grand Forks, it was mostly cloudy, with a temperature of 58. It was cloudy, with a temperature of 61 at Jamestown, and 66 at Fargo. In northern South Dakota, skies ranged from mostly cloudy to cloudy. It was 68 at Mobridge, and 65 at Aberdeen. In eastern Montana, at Glendive, it was

partly cloudy with a temperature of 53. At Sydney, it was mostly cloudy with a temperature of 52. At Mile City, it was cloudy with a temperature of 59. Once again, at Bismarck, the temperature was 64 degrees under cloudy skies. The Bismarck, North Dakota climate summary for this evening, as of 5 p.m., September 30, 2026. Today's high temperature of 80 degrees occurred at 3:14 p.m. The record high is 95 degrees, which was set in 1989. Today's low temperature of 44 degrees occurred at 7:15 a.m. The record low is 10 degrees, which was set in 1876. No precipitation fell today, which leaves the monthly total at 2.49 inches. The total precipitation for the year still stands at 11.66 inches. There were 3 heating degree days today. The yearly total since July 1st is 104. There were no cooling degree days today. The yearly total since January 1st is 784. The normal high temperature for tomorrow is 66 degrees, and the normal low is 40. The record high for tomorrow is 95, which occurred in 1953, and the record low is 19, which occurred in 1985. Sunset tonight is at 7:24 p.m. Sunrise tomorrow is at 7:42 a.m. The regional weather forecast from your National Weather Service office in Bismarck. Above average temperatures continue today, followed by slightly below average temperatures to end the week. A few areas of frost possible tonight into Thursday morning, mainly in the north. A larger area of frost may come Thursday night into Friday morning. An overall mainly dry pattern is expected through the rest of the week, with low to medium chances in the southwest Thursday. Low to medium chances may return Friday night into Saturday. The detailed forecast for North Dakota, tonight, mostly clear to partly cloudy. Areas of frost, mainly north. Lows in the mid-30s to upper 40s. Thursday, sunny becoming partly cloudy. Chance of showers southwest. Highs in the mid-50s to lower 60s. Thursday night, partly cloudy. Areas of frost, mainly north. Lows in the 30s to lower 40s. Friday, mostly sunny, then becoming mostly cloudy. Areas of frost. Highs in the mid-50s to upper 60s. For Western Lake Sakakawea, tonight, northwest winds 10 to 15 miles per hour. Mostly clear. Lows around 40. Thursday, northwest winds 10 to 15 miles per hour. Mostly sunny. Highs in the upper 50s. For Eastern Lake Sakakawea, tonight, northwest winds 10 to 15 miles per hour. Mostly clear. Lows around 40. Thursday, northwest winds 10 to 15 miles per hour. Sunny. Highs in the upper 50s. For Northern Lake Oahe, tonight, north winds 10 to 15 miles per hour. Mostly cloudy in the evening, then clearing. Lows in the mid-40s. Thursday, northwest winds around 10 miles per hour. Sunny. Highs in the upper 50s. Here are the weather conditions at 9 p.m. Central Daylight Time. Bismarck, cloudy. Temperature 64 degrees, relative humidity 42%. Wind north at 12 miles an hour. Pressure 29.91 inches and rising. Mendham, cloudy. 61 degrees, relative humidity 63%. Wind north at 22 miles an hour. Hazen, cloudy. 55 degrees, relative humidity 58%. Wind north at 8 miles an hour. Harvey, mostly cloudy. 50 degrees, relative humidity 87%. Wind northwest at 8 miles an hour. Minot, partly cloudy. 49 degrees, relative humidity 71%. Wind southwest at 8 miles an hour. Dickinson, mostly cloudy. 54 degrees, relative humidity 66%. Wind north at 10 miles an hour. Elsewhere around North Dakota, it was 51 at Garrison. At Williston, it was clear, with a temperature of 46. At Devil's Lake, it was partly cloudy, with a temperature of 51. At Grand Forks, it was mostly cloudy, with a temperature of 58. It was cloudy, with a temperature of 61 at Jamestown, and 66 at Fargo.
In northern South Dakota, skies ranged from mostly cloudy to cloudy. It was 68 at Wilbridge and 65 at Aberdeen. In eastern Montana and Glenlive, it was partly cloudy with a temperature of 53. At Sydney, it was mostly cloudy with a temperature of 52. At Mile City, it was cloudy with a temperature of 59. Once again, at Bismarck, the temperature was 64 degrees under cloudy skies. The Bismarck, North Dakota climate summary for this evening, as of 5 p.m., September 30, 2026. Today's high temperature of 80 degrees occurred at 3:14 p.m. The record high is 95 degrees, which was set in 1989. Today's low temperature of 44 degrees occurred at 7:15 a.m. The record low is 10 degrees, which was set in 1876. No precipitation fell today, which leaves the monthly total at 2.49 inches. The total precipitation for the year still stands at 11.66 inches. There were 3 heating degree days today. The yearly total since July 1st is 104. There were no cooling degree days today. The yearly total since January 1st is 784. The normal high temperature for tomorrow is 66 degrees, and the normal low is 40. The record high for tomorrow is 95, which occurred in 1953, and the record low is 19, which occurred in 1985. Sunset tonight is at 7:24 p.m. Sunrise tomorrow is at 7:42 a.m. The regional weather forecast from your National Weather Service office in Bismarck. Above average temperatures continue today, followed by slightly below average temperatures to end the week. A few areas of frost possible tonight into Thursday morning, mainly in the north. A larger area of frost may come Thursday night into Friday morning. An overall mainly dry pattern is expected through the rest of the week, with low to medium chances in the southwest Thursday. Low to medium chances may return Friday night into Saturday. The detailed forecast for North Dakota, tonight, mostly clear to partly cloudy. Areas of frost, mainly north. Lows in the mid-30s to upper 40s. Thursday, sunny becoming partly cloudy. Chance of showers southwest. Highs in the mid-50s to lower 60s. Thursday night, partly cloudy. Areas of frost, mainly north. Lows in the 30s to lower 40s. Friday, mostly sunny then becoming mostly cloudy. Areas of frost. Highs in the mid-50s to upper 60s. For western Lake Sakakawea, tonight, northwest winds 10 to 15 miles per hour. Mostly clear. Lows around 40. Thursday, northwest winds 10 to 15 miles per hour. Mostly sunny. Highs in the upper 50s. For eastern Lake Sakakawea, tonight, northwest winds 10 to 15 miles per hour. Mostly clear. Lows around 40. Thursday, northwest winds 10 to 15 miles per hour. Sunny. Highs in the upper 50s. For northern Lake Oahe, tonight, north winds 10 to 15 miles per hour. Mostly cloudy in the evening and clearing. Lows in the mid-40s. Thursday, northwest winds around 10 miles per hour. Sunny. Highs in the upper 50s. Here are the weather conditions at 9 p.m. Central Daylight Time. Bismarck, cloudy. Temperature 64 degrees, relative humidity 42%. Wind north at 12 miles an hour. Pressure 29.91 inches and rising. Menden, cloudy. 61 degrees, relative humidity 63%. Wind north at 22 miles an hour. Hazen, cloudy. 55 degrees, relative humidity 58%. Wind north at 8 miles an hour. Harvey, mostly cloudy. 50 degrees, relative humidity 87%. Wind northwest at 8 miles an hour. Minot, partly cloudy. 49 degrees, relative humidity 71%. Wind southwest at 8 miles.

in Jamestown, and 66 at Fargo. In northern South Dakota, skies ranged from mostly cloudy to cloudy. It was 68 at Mobridge, and 65 at Aberdeen. In eastern Montana and Glendive, it was partly cloudy, with a temperature of 53. At Sydney, it was mostly cloudy, with a temperature of 52. At Miles City, it was cloudy, with a temperature of 59. Once again, at Bismarck, the temperature was 64 degrees under cloudy skies. The Bismarck, North Dakota climate summary for this evening, as of 5 p.m., September 30th, 2026. Today's high temperature of 80 degrees occurred at 3:14 p.m. The record high is 95 degrees, which was set in 1989. Today's low temperature of 44 degrees occurred at 7:15 a.m. The record low is 10 degrees, which was set in 1876. No precipitation fell today, which leaves the monthly total at 2.49 inches. The total precipitation for the year still stands at 11.66 inches. There were 3 heating degree days today. The yearly total since July 1st is 104. There were no cooling degree days today. The yearly total since January 1st is 784. The normal high temperature for tomorrow is 66 degrees, and the normal low is 40. The record high for tomorrow is 95, which occurred in 1953, and the record low is 19, which occurred in 1985. Sunset tonight is at 7:24 p.m. Sunrise tomorrow is at 7:42 a.m. The regional weather forecast from your National Weather Service office in Bismarck. Above average temperatures continue today, followed by slightly below average temperatures to end the week. A few areas of frost possible tonight into Thursday morning, mainly in the north. A larger area of frost may come Thursday night into Friday morning. An overall mainly dry pattern is expected through the rest of the week, with low to medium chances in the southwest Thursday. Low to medium chances may return Friday night into Saturday. The detailed forecast for North Dakota tonight: mostly clear to partly cloudy. Areas of frost, mainly north. Lows in the mid-30s to upper 40s. Thursday, sunny becoming partly cloudy. Chance of showers southwest. Highs in the mid-50s to lower 60s. Thursday night, partly cloudy. Areas of frost, mainly north. Lows in the 30s to lower 40s. Friday, mostly sunny, then becoming mostly cloudy. Areas of frost. Highs in the mid-50s to upper 60s. For Western Lake Sakakawea, tonight, northwest winds 10 to 15 miles per hour. Mostly clear. Lows around 40. Thursday, northwest winds 10 to 15 miles per hour. Mostly sunny. Highs in the upper 50s. For Eastern Lake Sakakawea, tonight, northwest winds 10 to 15 miles per hour. Mostly clear. Lows around 40. Thursday, northwest winds 10 to 15 miles per hour. Sunny. Highs in the upper 50s. For northern Lake Oahe, tonight, north winds 10 to 15 miles per hour. Mostly cloudy in the evening and clearing. Lows in the mid-40s. Thursday, northwest winds around 10 miles per hour. Sunny. Highs in the upper 50s. Here are the weather conditions at 9 p.m. Central Daylight Time. Bismarck, cloudy. Temperature 64 degrees, relative humidity 42%. Wind north at 12 miles an hour. Pressure 29.91 inches and rising. Menden, cloudy. 61 degrees, relative humidity 63%. Wind north at 22 miles an hour. Hazel, cloudy. 55 degrees, relative humidity 58%. Wind north at 8 miles an hour. Harvey, mostly cloudy. 50 degrees, relative humidity 87%. Wind northwest at 8 miles an hour. Minot, partly cloudy. 49 degrees, relative humidity 71%. Wind southwest at 8 miles an hour. Dickinson, mostly cloudy. 54 degrees, relative humidity 66%. Wind north at 10 miles an hour. Elsewhere around North Dakota, it was 51 at Garrison. At Williston, it was clear, with a temperature of 46. At Devil's Lake, it was partly cloudy, with a temperature of 51.

42 degrees, which was set in 1989. Today's low temperature of 44 degrees occurred at 7:15 a.m. The record low is 10 degrees, which was set in 1876. No precipitation fell today, which leaves the monthly total at 2.49 inches. The total precipitation for the year still stands at 11.66 inches. There were 3 heating degree days today. The yearly total since July 1st is 104. There were no cooling degree days today. The yearly total since January 1st is 784. The normal high temperature for tomorrow is 66 degrees, and the normal low is 40. The record high for tomorrow is 95, which occurred in 1953, and the record low is 19, which occurred in 1985. Sunset tonight is at 7:24 p.m. Sunrise tomorrow is at 7:42 a.m. The regional weather forecast from your National Weather Service office in Bismarck. Above average temperatures continue today, followed by slightly below average temperatures to end the week. A few areas of frost possible tonight into Thursday morning, mainly in the north. A larger area of frost may come Thursday night into Friday morning. An overall mainly dry pattern is expected through the rest of the week, with low to medium chances in the southwest Thursday. Low to medium chances may return Friday night into Saturday. The detailed forecast for North Dakota, tonight, mostly clear to partly cloudy. Areas of frost, mainly north. Lows in the mid-30s to upper 40s. Thursday, sunny becoming partly cloudy. Chance of showers southwest. Highs in the mid-50s to lower 60s. Thursday night, partly cloudy. Areas of frost, mainly north. Lows in the 30s to lower 40s. Friday, mostly sunny then becoming mostly cloudy. Areas of frost. Highs in the mid-50s to upper 60s. For Western Lake Sakakawea, tonight, northwest winds 10 to 15 miles per hour. Mostly clear. Lows around 40. Thursday, northwest winds 10 to 15 miles per hour. Mostly sunny. Highs in the upper 50s. For Eastern Lake Sakakawea, tonight, northwest winds 10 to 15 miles per hour. Mostly clear. Lows around 40. Thursday, northwest winds 10 to 15 miles per hour. Sunny. Highs in the upper 50s. For Northern Lake Oahe, tonight, north winds 10 to 15 miles per hour. Mostly cloudy in the evening then clearing. Lows in the mid-40s. Thursday, northwest winds around 10 miles per hour. Sunny. Highs in the upper 50s. Here are the weather conditions at 9 p.m. Central Daylight Time. Bismarck, cloudy. Temperature 64 degrees, relative humidity 42%. Wind north at 12 miles an hour. Pressure 29.91 inches and rising. Menden, cloudy. 61 degrees, relative humidity 63%. Wind north at 22 miles an hour. Hazen, cloudy. 55 degrees, relative humidity 58%. Wind north at 8 miles an hour. Harvey, mostly cloudy. 50 degrees, relative humidity 87%. Wind northwest at 8 miles an hour. Minot, partly cloudy. 49 degrees, relative humidity 71%. Wind southwest at 8 miles an hour. Dickinson, mostly cloudy. 54 degrees, relative humidity 66%. Wind north at 10 miles an hour. Elsewhere around North Dakota, it was 51 at Garrison. At Williston, it was clear, with a temperature of 46. At Devil's Lake, it was partly cloudy, with a temperature of 51. At Grand Forks, it was mostly cloudy, with a temperature of 58. It was cloudy, with a temperature of 61 at Jamestown, and 66 at Fargo. In northern South Dakota, skies ranged from mostly cloudy to cloudy. It was 68 at Mobridge, and 65 at Aberdeen. In eastern Montana, at Glendive, it was partly cloudy, with a temperature of 53. At Sydney, it was mostly cloudy, with a temperature of 52. At Miles City, it was cloudy, with a temperature of 59. Once again, at Bismarck, the temperature was 64 degrees under cloudy skies. 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

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The regional weather forecast from your National Weather Service office in Bismarck. Above average temperatures continue today, followed by slightly below average temperatures to end the week. A few areas of frost possible tonight into Thursday morning, mainly in the north. A larger area of frost may come Thursday night into Friday morning. An overall mainly dry pattern is expected through the rest of the week with low to medium chances in the southwest Thursday. Low to medium chances may return Friday night into Saturday. The detailed forecast for North Dakota, tonight, mostly clear to partly cloudy. Areas of frost, mainly north. Lows in the mid-30s to upper 40s. Thursday, sunny becoming partly cloudy. Chance of showers southwest. Highs in the mid-50s to lower 60s. Thursday night, partly cloudy. Areas of frost, mainly north. Lows in the 30s to lower 40s. Friday, mostly sunny then becoming mostly cloudy. Areas of frost. Highs in the mid-50s to upper 60s. For western Lake Sakakawea, rest of tonight, northwest winds around 10 miles per hour. Mostly clear. Lows around 40. Thursday, northwest winds 10 to 15 miles per hour. Mostly sunny. Highs in the upper 50s. For eastern Lake Sakakawea, rest of tonight, northwest winds 10 to 15 miles per hour. Mostly clear. Lows around 40. Thursday, northwest winds 10 to 15 miles per hour. Sunny. Highs in the upper 50s. For northern Lake Oahe, rest of tonight, breezy. North winds 15 to 25 miles per hour, decreasing to around 10 miles per hour after midnight. Mostly cloudy in the evening, then clearing. Lows in the mid-40s. Thursday, northwest winds around 10 miles per hour. Sunny. Highs in the upper 50s. Here are the weather conditions at 9 p.m. Central Daylight Time. Bismarck, cloudy. Temperature 64 degrees, relative humidity 42%. Wind north at 12 miles an hour. Pressure 29.91 inches and rising. Mendon, cloudy. 61 degrees, relative humidity 63%. Wind north at 22 miles an hour. Hazen, cloudy. 55 degrees, relative humidity 58%. Wind north at 8 miles an hour. Harvey, mostly cloudy. Relative humidity 58%. Wind north at 8 miles an hour. Harvey, mostly cloudy. 50 degrees, relative humidity 87%. Wind northwest at 8 miles an hour. Minot, partly cloudy. 49 degrees, relative humidity 71%. Wind southwest at 8 miles an hour. Dickinson, mostly cloudy. 54 degrees, relative humidity 66%. Wind north at 10 miles an hour. Elsewhere around North Dakota, it was 51 at Garrison. At Williston, it was clear, with a temperature of 46. At Devil's Lake, it was partly cloudy, with a temperature of 51. At Grand Forks, it was mostly cloudy, with a temperature of 58. It was cloudy, with a temperature of 61 at Jamestown, and 66 at Fargo. In northern South Dakota, skies ranged from mostly cloudy to cloudy. It was 68 at Mobridge, and 65 at Aberdeen. In eastern Montana, at Glendive, it was partly cloudy, with a temperature of 53. At Sydney, it was mostly cloudy, with a temperature of 52. At Mile City, it was cloudy, with a temperature of 59. Once again, at Bismarck, the temperature was 64 degrees under cloudy skies. The regional weather forecast from your National Weather Service office in Bismarck. Above average temperatures continue today, followed by slightly below average temperatures to end the week. A few areas of frost possible tonight into Thursday morning, mainly in the north. A larger area of frost may come Thursday night into Friday morning. An overall mainly dry pattern is expected through the rest of the week with low to medium chances in the southwest Thursday. Low to medium chances may return Friday night into Saturday. The detailed forecast for North Dakota, tonight, mostly clear to partly cloudy. Areas of frost, mainly north.

lows in the mid-30s to upper 40s. Thursday, sunny becoming partly cloudy. Chance of showers southwest. Highs in the mid-50s to lower 60s. Thursday night, partly cloudy. Areas of frost, mainly north. Lows in the 30s to lower 40s. Friday, mostly sunny then becoming mostly cloudy. Areas of frost. Highs in the mid-50s to upper 60s. For western Lake Sakakawea, rest of tonight, northwest winds around 10 miles per hour. Mostly clear. Lows around 40. Thursday, northwest winds 10 to 15 miles per hour. Mostly sunny. Highs in the upper 50s. For eastern Lake Sakakawea, rest of tonight, northwest winds 10 to 15 miles per hour. Mostly clear. Lows around 40. Thursday, northwest winds 10 to 15 miles per hour. Sunny. Highs in the upper 50s. For northern Lake Orahi, rest of tonight, breezy. North winds 15 to 25 miles per hour, decreasing to around 10 miles per hour after midnight. Mostly cloudy in the evening, then clearing. Lows in the mid-40s. Thursday, northwest winds around 10 miles per hour. Sunny. Highs in the upper 50s. Here are the weather conditions at 9 p.m. Central Daylight Time. Bismarck, cloudy. Temperature 64 degrees, relative humidity 42%. Wind north at 12 miles an hour. Pressure 29.91 inches and rising. Mendon, cloudy. 61 degrees, relative humidity 63%. Wind north at 22 miles an hour. Hazen, cloudy. 55 degrees, relative humidity 58%. Wind north at 8 miles an hour. Harvey, mostly cloudy. 50 degrees, relative humidity 87%. Wind northwest at 8 miles an hour. Minot, partly cloudy. 49 degrees, relative humidity 71%. Wind southwest at 8 miles an hour. Dickinson, mostly cloudy. 54 degrees, relative humidity 66%. Wind north at 10 miles an hour. Elsewhere around North Dakota, it was 51 at Garrison. At Williston, it was clear, with a temperature of 46. At Devil's Lake, it was partly cloudy, with a temperature of 51. At Grand Forks, it was mostly cloudy, with a temperature of 58. It was cloudy, with a temperature of 61 at Jamestown, and 66 at Fargo. In northern South Dakota, skies ranged from mostly cloudy to cloudy. It was 68 at Mobridge, and 65 at Aberdeen. In eastern Montana, at Glendive, it was partly cloudy, with a temperature of 53. At Sydney, it was mostly cloudy, with a temperature of 52. At Miles City, it was cloudy, with a temperature of 59. Once again, at Bismarck, the temperature was 64 degrees under cloudy skies. The regional weather forecast from your National Weather Service office in Bismarck. Above average temperatures continue today, followed by slightly below average temperatures to end the week. A few areas of frost possible tonight into Thursday morning, mainly in the north. A larger area of frost may come Thursday night into Friday morning. An overall mainly dry pattern is expected through the rest of the week, with low to medium chances in the southwest Thursday. Low to medium chances may return Friday night into Saturday. The detailed forecast for North Dakota, tonight, mostly clear to partly cloudy. Areas of frost, mainly north. Lows in the mid-30s to upper 40s. Thursday, sunny becoming partly cloudy. Chance of showers southwest. Highs in the mid-50s to lower 60s. Thursday night, partly cloudy. Areas of frost, mainly north. Lows in the 30s to lower 40s. Friday, mostly sunny then becoming mostly cloudy. Areas of frost. Highs in the mid-50s to upper 60s. Here is the forecast for the Bismarck Mendon listening area. Rest of tonight, mostly clear. Lows in the mid-40s. North winds 5 to 15 miles per hour. Thursday, sunny, cooler. Highs in the upper 50s. Northwest winds 5 to 10 miles per hour. Thursday night, partly cloudy. Lows in the upper 30s. Northwest winds around 5 miles per hour in the evening.

becoming light and variable. Friday, increasing clouds. Highs around 60. Southeast winds around 5 miles per hour, increasing to south 10 to 15 miles per hour with gusts up to 25 miles per hour in the afternoon. Friday night, partly cloudy in the evening then clearing. Lows in the mid-40s. South winds 5 to 15 miles per hour with gusts up to 25 miles per hour. Saturday, sunny. Highs in the upper 60s. Saturday night, mostly clear. Lows in the lower 40s. Sunday, sunny. Highs in the lower 60s. Sunday night, decreasing clouds. Lows in the lower 40s. Monday, mostly sunny. Highs in the upper 60s. Monday night, partly cloudy. Lows in the lower 50s. Tuesday, mostly sunny. Highs in the mid-70s. Tuesday night, mostly clear. Lows in the upper 40s. Wednesday, mostly sunny. Highs in the upper 60s. For Western Lake Sakakawea, rest of tonight, northwest winds around 10 miles per hour. Mostly clear. Lows around 40. Thursday, northwest winds 10 to 15 miles per hour. Mostly sunny. Highs in the upper 50s. For Eastern Lake Sakakawea, rest of tonight, northwest winds 10 to 15 miles per hour. Mostly clear. Lows around 40. Thursday, northwest winds 10 to 15 miles per hour. Sunny. Highs in the upper 50s. For Northern Lake Orahi, rest of tonight, breezy. North winds 15 to 25 miles per hour, decreasing to around 10 miles per hour after midnight. Mostly cloudy in the evening, then clearing. Lows in the mid-40s. Thursday, northwest winds around 10 miles per hour. Sunny. Highs in the upper 50s. Here are the weather conditions at 9 p.m. Central Daylight Time. Bismarck, cloudy. Temperature 64 degrees, relative humidity 42%. Wind north at 12 miles an hour. Pressure 29.91 inches and rising. Mendan, cloudy. 61 degrees, relative humidity 63%. Wind north at 22 miles an hour. Hazen, cloudy. 55 degrees, relative humidity 58%. Wind north at 8 miles an hour. Harvey, mostly cloudy. 50 degrees, relative humidity 87%. Wind northwest at 8 miles an hour. Minot, partly cloudy. 49 degrees, relative humidity 71%. Wind southwest at 8 miles an hour. Dickinson, mostly cloudy. 54 degrees, relative humidity 66%. Wind north at 10 miles an hour. Elsewhere around North Dakota, it was 51 at Garrison. At Williston, it was clear, with a temperature of 46. At Devil's Lake, it was partly cloudy, with a temperature of 51. At Grand Forks, it was mostly cloudy, with a temperature of 58. It was cloudy, with a temperature of 61 at Jamestown, and 66 at Fargo. In northern South Dakota, skies ranged from mostly cloudy to cloudy. It was 68 at Mobridge, and 65 at Aberdeen. In eastern Montana, at Glendive, it was partly cloudy, with a temperature of 53. At Sydney, it was mostly cloudy, with a temperature of 52. At Miles City, it was cloudy, with a temperature of 59. Once again, at Bismarck, the temperature was 64 degrees under cloudy skies. The regional weather forecast from your National Weather Service office in Bismarck. Above average temperatures continue today, followed by slightly below average temperatures to end the week. A few areas of frost possible tonight into Thursday morning, mainly in the north. A larger area of frost may come Thursday night into Friday morning. An overall mainly dry pattern is expected through the rest of the week, with low to medium chances in the southwest Thursday. Low to medium chances may return Friday night into Saturday. The detailed forecast for North Dakota, tonight, mostly clear to partly cloudy. Areas of frost, mainly north. Lows in the mid-30s to upper 40s. Thursday, sunny becoming partly cloudy. Chance of showers southwest. Highs in the mid-50s to lower 60s. Thursday night, partly cloudy. Areas of frost, mainly north.

in the 30s to lower 40s. Friday, mostly sunny, then becoming mostly cloudy. Areas of frost. Highs in the mid-50s to upper 60s. Here is the forecast for the Bismarck Menden listening area. Rest of tonight, mostly clear. Lows in the mid-40s. North winds 5 to 15 miles per hour. Thursday, sunny, cooler. Highs in the upper 50s. Northwest winds 5 to 10 miles per hour. Thursday night, partly cloudy. Lows in the upper 30s. Northwest winds around 5 miles per hour in the evening, becoming light and variable. Friday, increasing clouds. Highs around 60. Southeast winds around 5 miles per hour, increasing to south 10 to 15 miles per hour with gusts up to 25 miles per hour in the afternoon. Friday night, partly cloudy in the evening then clearing. Lows in the mid-40s. South winds 5 to 15 miles per hour with gusts up to 25 miles per hour. Saturday, sunny. Highs in the upper 60s. Saturday night, mostly clear. Lows in the lower 40s. Sunday, sunny. Highs in the lower 60s. Sunday night, decreasing clouds. Lows in the lower 40s. Monday, mostly sunny. Highs in the upper 60s. Monday night, partly cloudy. Lows in the lower 50s. Tuesday, mostly sunny. Highs in the mid-70s. Tuesday night, mostly clear. Lows in the upper 40s. Wednesday, mostly sunny. Highs in the upper 60s. For Western Lake Sakakawea, rest of tonight, northwest winds around 10 miles per hour. Mostly clear. Lows around 40. Thursday, northwest winds 10 to 15 miles per hour. Mostly sunny. Highs in the upper 50s. For Eastern Lake Sakakawea, rest of tonight, northwest winds 10 to 15 miles per hour. Mostly clear. Lows around 40. Thursday, northwest winds 10 to 15 miles per hour. Sunny. Highs in the upper 50s. For Northern Lake Oahe, rest of tonight, breezy. North winds 15 to 25 miles per hour, decreasing to around 10 miles per hour after midnight. Mostly cloudy in the evening, then clearing. Lows in the mid-40s. Thursday, northwest winds around 10 miles per hour. Sunny. Highs in the upper 50s. Here are the weather conditions at 9 p.m. Central Daylight Time. Bismarck, cloudy. Temperature 64 degrees, relative humidity 42%. Wind north at 12 miles an hour. Pressure 29.91 inches and rising. Menden, cloudy. 61 degrees, relative humidity 63%. Wind north at 22 miles an hour. Hazen, cloudy. 55 degrees, relative humidity 58%. Wind north at 8 miles an hour. Harvey, mostly cloudy. 50 degrees, relative humidity 87%. Wind northwest at 8 miles an hour. Minot, partly cloudy. 49 degrees, relative humidity 71%. Wind southwest at 8 miles an hour. Dickinson, mostly cloudy. 54 degrees, relative humidity 66%. Wind north at 10 miles an hour. Elsewhere around North Dakota, it was 51 at Garrison. At Williston, it was clear, with a temperature of 46. At Devil's Lake, it was partly cloudy, with a temperature of 51. At Grand Forks, it was mostly cloudy, with a temperature of 58. It was cloudy, with a temperature of 61 at Jamestown, and 66 at Fargo. In northern South Dakota, skies ranged from mostly cloudy to cloudy. It was 68 at Mobridge, and 65 at Aberdeen. In eastern Montana, at Glendive, it was partly cloudy, with a temperature of 53. At Sydney, it was mostly cloudy, with a temperature of 52. At Mile City, it was cloudy, with a temperature of 59. Once again, at Bismarck, the temperature was 64 degrees under cloudy skies. The regional weather forecast from your National Weather Service office in Bismarck. Above average temperatures continue today, followed by slightly below average temperatures to end the week. A few areas of frost possible tonight into Thursday morning, mainly in the north,

A larger area of frost may come Thursday night into Friday morning. An overall mainly dry pattern is expected through the rest of the week with low to medium chances in the southwest Thursday. Low to medium chances may return Friday night into Saturday. The detailed forecast for North Dakota, tonight, mostly clear to partly cloudy. Areas of frost, mainly north. Lows in the mid-30s to upper 40s. Thursday, sunny becoming partly cloudy. Chance of showers southwest. Highs in the mid-50s to lower 60s. Thursday night, partly cloudy. Areas of frost, mainly north. Lows in the 30s to lower 40s. Friday, mostly sunny then becoming mostly cloudy. Areas of frost. Highs in the mid-50s to upper 60s. Here is the forecast for the Bismarck Minden listening area. Rest of tonight, mostly clear. Lows in the mid-40s. North winds 5 to 15 miles per hour. Thursday, sunny, cooler. Highs in the upper 50s. Northwest winds 5 to 10 miles per hour. Thursday night, partly cloudy. Lows in the upper 30s. Northwest winds around 5 miles per hour in the evening, becoming light and variable. Friday, increasing clouds. Highs around 60. Southeast winds around 5 miles per hour, increasing to south 10 to 15 miles per hour with gusts up to 25 miles per hour in the afternoon. Friday night, partly cloudy in the evening then clearing. Lows in the mid-40s. South winds 5 to 15 miles per hour with gusts up to 25 miles per hour. Saturday, sunny. Highs in the upper 60s. Saturday night, mostly clear. Lows in the lower 40s. Sunday, sunny. Highs in the lower 60s. Sunday night, decreasing clouds. Lows in the lower 40s. Monday, mostly sunny. Highs in the upper 60s. Monday night, partly cloudy. Lows in the lower 50s. Tuesday, mostly sunny. Highs in the mid-70s. Tuesday night, mostly clear. Lows in the upper 40s. Wednesday, mostly sunny. Highs in the upper 60s. For Western Lake Sakakawea, rest of tonight, northwest winds around 10 miles per hour. Mostly clear. Lows around 40. Thursday, northwest winds 10 to 15 miles per hour. Mostly sunny. Highs in the upper 50s. For Eastern Lake Sakakawea, rest of tonight, northwest winds 10 to 15 miles per hour. Mostly clear. Lows around 40. Thursday, northwest winds 10 to 15 miles per hour. Sunny. Highs in the upper 50s. For Northern Lake Orahi, rest of tonight, breezy. North winds 15 to 25 miles per hour decreasing to around 10 miles per hour after midnight. Mostly cloudy in the evening then clearing. Lows in the mid-40s. Thursday, northwest winds around 10 miles per hour. Sunny. Highs in the upper 50s. Here are the weather conditions at 9 p.m. Central Daylight Time. Bismarck, cloudy. Temperature 64 degrees, relative humidity 42%. Wind north at 12 miles an hour. Pressure 29.91 inches and rising. Minden, cloudy. 61 degrees, relative humidity 63%. Wind north at 22 miles an hour. Hazen, cloudy. 55 degrees, relative humidity 58%. Wind north at 8 miles an hour. Harvey, mostly cloudy. 50 degrees, relative humidity 87%. Wind northwest at 8 miles an hour. Minot, partly cloudy. 49 degrees, relative humidity 71%. Wind southwest at 8 miles an hour. Dickinson, mostly cloudy. 54 degrees, relative humidity 66%. Wind north at 10 miles an hour. Elsewhere around North Dakota, it was 51 at Garrison. At Williston, it was clear, with a temperature of 46. At Devil's Lake, it was partly cloudy, with a temperature of 51. At Grand Forks, it was mostly cloudy, with a temperature of 58. It was cloudy, with a temperature of 61 at Jamestown, and 66 at Fargo. In northern South Dakota, skies ranged from mostly cloudy to cloudy.

It was 68 at Mobridge and 65 at Aberdeen. In eastern Montana, at Glendive, it was partly cloudy with a temperature of 53. At Sydney, it was mostly cloudy with a temperature of 52. At Miles City, it was cloudy with a temperature of 59. Once again, at Bismarck, the temperature was 64 degrees under cloudy skies. The regional weather forecast from your National Weather Service office in Bismarck. Above average temperatures continue today, followed by slightly below average temperatures to end the week. A few areas of frost possible tonight into Thursday morning, mainly in the north. A larger area of frost may come Thursday night into Friday morning. An overall mainly dry pattern is expected through the rest of the week with low to medium chances in the southwest Thursday. Low to medium chances may return Friday night into Saturday. The detailed forecast for North Dakota, tonight, mostly clear to partly cloudy. Areas of frost, mainly north. Lows in the mid-30s to upper 40s. Thursday, sunny becoming partly cloudy. Chance of showers southwest. Highs in the mid-50s to lower 60s. Thursday night, partly cloudy. Areas of frost, mainly north. Lows in the 30s to lower 40s. Friday, mostly sunny then becoming mostly cloudy. Areas of frost. Highs in the mid-50s to upper 60s. Here is the forecast for the Bismarck Minden listening area. Rest of tonight, mostly clear. Lows in the mid-40s. North winds 5 to 15 miles per hour. Thursday, sunny, cooler. Highs in the upper 50s. Northwest winds 5 to 10 miles per hour. Thursday night, partly cloudy. Lows in the upper 30s. Northwest winds around 5 miles per hour in the evening, becoming light and variable. Friday, increasing clouds. Highs around 60. Southeast winds around 5 miles per hour, increasing to south 10 to 15 miles per hour with gusts up to 25 miles per hour in the afternoon. Friday night, partly cloudy in the evening then clearing. Lows in the mid-40s. South winds 5 to 15 miles per hour with gusts up to 25 miles per hour. Saturday, sunny. Highs in the upper 60s. Saturday night, mostly clear. Lows in the lower 40s. Sunday, sunny. Highs in the lower 60s. Sunday night, decreasing clouds. Lows in the lower 40s. Monday, mostly sunny. Highs in the upper 60s. Monday night, partly cloudy. Lows in the lower 50s. Tuesday, mostly sunny. Highs in the mid-70s. Tuesday night, mostly clear. Lows in the upper 40s. Wednesday, mostly sunny. Highs in the upper 60s. For Western Lake Sakakawea, rest of tonight, northwest winds around 10 miles per hour. Mostly clear. Lows around 40. Thursday, northwest winds 10 to 15 miles per hour. Mostly sunny. Highs in the upper 50s. For Eastern Lake Sakakawea, rest of tonight, northwest winds 10 to 15 miles per hour. Mostly clear. Lows around 40. Thursday, northwest winds 10 to 15 miles per hour. Sunny. Highs in the upper 50s. For Northern Lake Orahe, rest of tonight, breezy. North winds 15 to 25 miles per hour, decreasing to around 10 miles per hour after midnight. Mostly cloudy in the evening, then clearing. Lows in the mid-40s. Thursday, northwest winds around 10 miles per hour. Sunny. Highs in the upper 50s. Here are the weather conditions at 9 p.m. Central Daylight Time. Bismarck, cloudy. Temperature 64 degrees, relative humidity 42%. Wind north at 12 miles an hour. Pressure 29.91 inches and rising. Minden, cloudy. 61 degrees, relative humidity 63%. Wind north at 22 miles an hour. Hazen, cloudy. 55 degrees, relative humidity 58%. Wind north at 8 miles an hour. Harvey, mostly cloudy. 50 degrees, relative humidity 87%. Wind northwest at 8 miles an hour. Minot, partly cloudy. 49 degrees, relative humidity 71%.
Wind southwest at 8 miles an hour. Dickinson, mostly cloudy. 54 degrees, relative humidity 66%. Wind north at 10 miles an hour. Elsewhere around North Dakota, it was 51 at Garrison. At Williston, it was clear, with a temperature of 46. At Devil's Lake, it was partly cloudy, with a temperature of 51. At Grand Forks, it was mostly cloudy, with a temperature of 58. It was cloudy, with a temperature of 61 at Jamestown, and 66 at Fargo. In northern South Dakota, skies ranged from mostly cloudy to cloudy. It was 68 at Mobridge, and 65 at Aberdeen. In eastern Montana, at Glendive, it was partly cloudy, with a temperature of 53. At Sydney, it was mostly cloudy, with a temperature of 52. At Miles City, it was cloudy, with a temperature of 59. Once again, at Bismarck, the temperature was 64 degrees under cloudy skies. 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Providing weather information 24 hours a day from your National Weather Service office in Bismarck. Here are the weather conditions at 10 p.m. Central Daylight Time. Bismarck, mostly cloudy. Temperature 58 degrees, relative humidity 55%. Wind north at 10 miles an hour. Pressure 29.95 inches and rising. Mendham, mostly cloudy. 55 degrees, relative humidity 71%. Wind north at 14 miles an hour. Hazen, cloudy. 54 degrees, relative humidity 66%. Wind northwest at 6 miles an hour. Harvey, cloudy. 52 degrees, relative humidity 82%. Wind northwest at 9 miles an hour. Minot, partly cloudy. 45 degrees, relative humidity 79%. Wind southwest at 7 miles an hour. Dickinson, mostly cloudy. 52 degrees, relative humidity 71%. Wind north at 7 miles an hour. Elsewhere around North Dakota, it was 50 at Garrison. It was partly cloudy, with a temperature of 53 at Grand Forks, and 48 at Devil's Lake. It was mostly cloudy, with a temperature of 45 at Williston, and 58 at Jamestown. At Fargo, it was cloudy, with a temperature of 63. In northern South Dakota, at Aberdeen, rain was falling, with a temperature of 66. At Mobridge, it was cloudy, with a temperature of 65. In eastern Montana, at Sydney, it was partly cloudy, with a temperature of 48. It was cloudy, with a temperature of 58 at Miles City, and 52 at Glendive. Once again, at Bismarck, the temperature was 58 degrees under mostly cloudy skies. The regional weather forecast from your National Weather Service office in Bismarck. Above average temperatures continue today, followed by slightly below average temperatures to end the week. A few areas of frost possible tonight into Thursday morning, mainly in the north. A larger area of frost may come Thursday night into Friday morning. An overall mainly dry pattern is expected through the rest of the week with low to medium chances in the southwest Thursday. Low to medium chances may return Friday night into Saturday. The detailed forecast for North Dakota, tonight, mostly clear to partly cloudy. Areas of frost, mainly north. Lows in the mid-30s to upper 40s. Thursday, sunny becoming partly cloudy. Chance of showers southwest. Highs in the mid-50s to lower 60s. Thursday night, partly cloudy. Areas of frost, mainly north. Lows in the 30s to lower 40s. Friday, mostly sunny then becoming mostly cloudy. Areas of frost. Highs in the mid-50s to upper 60s. Here is the forecast for the Bismarck, Mendham listening area. Rest of tonight, mostly clear. Lows in the mid-40s. North winds 5 to 15 miles per hour. Thursday, sunny, cooler. Highs in the upper 50s. Northwest winds 5 to 10 miles per hour. Thursday night, partly cloudy. Lows in the upper 30s. Northwest winds around 5 miles per hour in the evening, becoming light and variable. Friday, increasing clouds. Highs around 60. Southeast winds around 5 miles per hour.

hour, increasing to south 10 to 15 miles per hour with gusts up to 25 miles per hour in the afternoon. Friday night, partly cloudy in the evening, then clearing. Lows in the mid-40s. South winds 5 to 15 miles per hour with gusts up to 25 miles per hour. Saturday, sunny. Highs in the upper 60s. Saturday night, mostly clear. Lows in the lower 40s. Sunday, sunny. Highs in the lower 60s. Sunday night, decreasing clouds. Lows in the lower 40s. Monday, mostly sunny. Highs in the upper 60s. Monday night, partly cloudy. Lows in the lower 50s. Tuesday, mostly sunny. Highs in the mid-70s. Tuesday night, mostly clear. Lows in the upper 40s. Wednesday, mostly sunny. Highs in the upper 60s. For Western Lake Sakakawea, rest of tonight, northwest winds around 10 miles per hour. Mostly clear. Lows around 40. Thursday, northwest winds 10 to 15 miles per hour. Mostly sunny. Highs in the upper 50s. For Eastern Lake Sakakawea, rest of tonight, northwest winds 10 to 15 miles per hour. Mostly clear. Lows around 40. Thursday, northwest winds 10 to 15 miles per hour. Sunny. Highs in the upper 50s. For Northern Lake Oahe, rest of tonight, breezy. North winds 15 to 25 miles per hour, decreasing to around 10 miles per hour after midnight. Mostly cloudy in the evening, then clearing. Lows in the mid-40s. Thursday, northwest winds around 10 miles per hour. Sunny. Highs in the upper 50s. Here are the weather conditions at 10 p.m. Central Daylight Time. Bismarck, mostly cloudy. Temperature 58 degrees, relative humidity 55%. Wind north at 10 miles an hour. Pressure 29.95 inches and rising. Mendon, mostly cloudy. 55 degrees, relative humidity 71%. Wind north at 14 miles an hour. Hazen, cloudy. 54 degrees, relative humidity 66%. Wind northwest at 6 miles an hour. Harvey, cloudy. 52 degrees, relative humidity 82%. Wind northwest at 9 miles an hour. Minot, partly cloudy. 45 degrees, relative humidity 79%. Wind southwest at 7 miles an hour. Dickinson, mostly cloudy. 52 degrees, relative humidity 71%. Wind north at 7 miles an hour. Elsewhere around North Dakota, it was 50 at Garrison. It was partly cloudy, with a temperature of 53 at Grand Forks and 48 at Devil's Lake. It was mostly cloudy, with a temperature of 45 at Williston and 58 at Jamestown. At Fargo, it was cloudy, with a temperature of 63. In northern South Dakota, at Aberdeen, rain was falling, with a temperature of 66. At Mobridge, it was cloudy, with a temperature of 65. In eastern Montana, at Sydney, it was partly cloudy, with a temperature of 48. It was cloudy, with a temperature of 58 at Miles City and 52 at Glendive. Once again, at Bismarck, the temperature was 58 degrees under mostly cloudy skies. The regional weather forecast from your National Weather Service office in Bismarck. Above average temperatures continue today, followed by slightly below average temperatures to end the week. A few areas of frost possible tonight into Thursday morning, mainly in the north. A larger area of frost may come Thursday night into Friday morning. An overall mainly dry pattern is expected through the rest of the week, with low to medium chances in the southwest Thursday. Low to medium chances may return Friday night into Saturday. The detailed forecast for North Dakota, tonight, mostly clear to partly cloudy. Areas of frost, mainly north. Lows in the mid-30s to upper 40s. Thursday, sunny becoming partly cloudy. Chance of showers southwest. Highs in the mid-50s to lower 60s. Thursday night, partly cloudy. Areas of frost, mainly north. Lows in the 30s to lower 40s. Friday, mostly sunny, then becoming mostly cloudy. Areas of frost. Highs in the mid-50s to upper 60s. Here is the

forecast for the Bismarck Mandan listening area. Rest of tonight, mostly clear. Lows in the mid-40s. North winds 5 to 15 miles per hour. Thursday, sunny, cooler. Highs in the upper 50s. Northwest winds 5 to 10 miles per hour. Thursday night, partly cloudy. Lows in the upper 30s. Northwest winds around 5 miles per hour in the evening, becoming light and variable. Friday, increasing clouds. Highs around 60. Southeast winds around 5 miles per hour, increasing to south 10 to 15 miles per hour with gusts up to 25 miles per hour in the afternoon. Friday night, partly cloudy in the evening then clearing. Lows in the mid-40s. South winds 5 to 15 miles per hour with gusts up to 25 miles per hour. Saturday, sunny. Highs in the upper 60s. Saturday night, mostly clear. Lows in the lower 40s. Sunday, sunny. Highs in the lower 60s. Sunday night, decreasing clouds. Lows in the lower 40s. Monday, mostly sunny. Highs in the upper 60s. Monday night, partly cloudy. Lows in the lower 50s. Tuesday, mostly sunny. Highs in the mid-70s. Tuesday night, mostly clear. Lows in the upper 40s. Wednesday, mostly sunny. Highs in the upper 60s. For Western Lake Sakakawea, rest of tonight, northwest winds around 10 miles per hour. Mostly clear. Lows around 40. Thursday, northwest winds 10 to 15 miles per hour. Mostly sunny. Highs in the upper 50s. For Eastern Lake Sakakawea, rest of tonight, northwest winds 10 to 15 miles per hour. Mostly clear. Lows around 40. Thursday, northwest winds 10 to 15 miles per hour. Sunny. Highs in the upper 50s. For Northern Lake Orahi, rest of tonight, breezy. North winds 15 to 25 miles per hour, decreasing to around 10 miles per hour after midnight. Mostly cloudy in the evening, then clearing. Lows in the mid-40s. Thursday, northwest winds around 10 miles per hour. Sunny. Highs in the upper 50s. Here are the weather conditions at 10 p.m. Central Daylight Time. Bismarck, mostly cloudy. Temperature 58 degrees, relative humidity 55%. Wind north at 10 miles an hour. Pressure 29.95 inches and rising. Mandan, mostly cloudy. 55 degrees, relative humidity 71%. Wind north at 14 miles an hour. Hazen, cloudy. 54 degrees, relative humidity 66%. Wind northwest at 6 miles an hour. Harvey, cloudy. 52 degrees, relative humidity 82%. Wind northwest at 9 miles an hour. Minot, partly cloudy. 45 degrees, relative humidity 79%. Wind southwest at 7 miles an hour. Dickinson, mostly cloudy. 52 degrees, relative humidity 71%. Wind north at 7 miles an hour. Elsewhere around North Dakota, it was 50 at Garrison. It was partly cloudy, with a temperature of 53 at Grand Forks and 48 at Devil's Lake. It was mostly cloudy, with a temperature of 45 at Williston and 58 at Jamestown. At Fargo, it was cloudy, with a temperature of 63. In northern South Dakota, at Aberdeen, rain was falling, with a temperature of 66. At Mobridge, it was cloudy, with a temperature of 65. In eastern Montana, at Sydney, it was partly cloudy, with a temperature of 48. It was cloudy, with a temperature of 58 at Miles City and 52 at Glendive. Once again, at Bismarck, the temperature was 58 degrees under mostly cloudy skies. The regional weather forecast from your National Weather Service office in Bismarck. Above average temperatures continue today, followed by slightly below average temperatures to end the week. A few areas of frost possible tonight into Thursday morning, mainly in the north. A larger area of frost may come Thursday night into Friday morning. An overall mainly dry pattern is expected through the rest of the week, with low to medium chances in the southwest Thursday. Low to medium chances may return Friday night into Saturday. The detailed

forecast for North Dakota. Tonight, mostly clear to partly cloudy. Areas of frost, mainly north. Lows in the mid-30s to upper 40s. Thursday, sunny becoming partly cloudy. Chance of showers southwest. Highs in the mid-50s to lower 60s. Thursday night, partly cloudy. Areas of frost, mainly north. Lows in the 30s to lower 40s. Friday, mostly sunny then becoming mostly cloudy. Areas of frost. Highs in the mid-50s to upper 60s. Here is the forecast for the Bismarck Minden listening area. Rest of tonight, mostly clear. Lows in the mid-40s. North winds 5 to 15 miles per hour. Thursday, sunny, cooler. Highs in the upper 50s. Northwest winds 5 to 10 miles per hour. Thursday night, partly cloudy. Lows in the upper 30s. Northwest winds around 5 miles per hour in the evening, becoming light and variable. Friday, increasing clouds. Highs around 60. Southeast winds around 5 miles per hour, increasing to south 10 to 15 miles per hour with gusts up to 25 miles per hour in the afternoon. Friday night, partly cloudy in the evening then clearing. Lows in the mid-40s. South winds 5 to 15 miles per hour with gusts up to 25 miles per hour. Saturday, sunny. Highs in the upper 60s. Saturday night, mostly clear. Lows in the lower 40s. Sunday, sunny. Highs in the lower 60s. Sunday night, decreasing clouds. Lows in the lower 40s. Monday, mostly sunny. Highs in the upper 60s. Monday night, partly cloudy. Lows in the lower 50s. Tuesday, mostly sunny. Highs in the mid-70s. Tuesday night, mostly clear. Lows in the upper 40s. Wednesday, mostly sunny. Highs in the upper 60s. For Western Lake Sakakawea, rest of tonight, northwest winds around 10 miles per hour. Mostly clear. Lows around 40. Thursday, northwest winds 10 to 15 miles per hour. Mostly sunny. Highs in the upper 50s. For Eastern Lake Sakakawea, rest of tonight, northwest winds 10 to 15 miles per hour. Mostly clear. Lows around 40. Thursday, northwest winds 10 to 15 miles per hour. Sunny. Highs in the upper 50s. For Northern Lake Oahe, rest of tonight, breezy. North winds 15 to 25 miles per hour, decreasing to around 10 miles per hour after midnight. Mostly cloudy in the evening, then clearing. Lows in the mid-40s. Thursday, northwest winds around 10 miles per hour. Sunny. Highs in the upper 50s. Here are the weather conditions at 10 p.m. Central Daylight Time. Bismarck, mostly cloudy. Temperature 58 degrees, relative humidity 55%. Wind north at 10 miles an hour. Pressure 29.95 inches and rising. Minden, mostly cloudy. 55 degrees, relative humidity 71%. Wind north at 14 miles an hour. Hazen, cloudy. 54 degrees, relative humidity 66%. Wind northwest at 6 miles an hour. Harvey, cloudy. 52 degrees, relative humidity 82%. Wind northwest at 9 miles an hour. Minot, partly cloudy. 45 degrees, relative humidity 79%. Wind southwest at 7 miles an hour. Dickinson, mostly cloudy. 52 degrees, relative humidity 71%. Wind north at 7 miles an hour. Elsewhere around North Dakota, it was 50 at Garrison. It was partly cloudy, with a temperature of 53 at Grand Forks, and 48 at Devil's Lake. It was mostly cloudy, with a temperature of 45 at Williston, and 58 at Jamestown. At Fargo, it was cloudy, with a temperature of 63. In northern South Dakota, at Aberdeen, rain was falling, with a temperature of 66. At Mobridge, it was cloudy, with a temperature of 65. In eastern Montana, at Sydney, it was partly cloudy, with a temperature of 48. It was cloudy, with a temperature of 58 at Miles City, and 52 at Glendive. Once again, at

mark, the temperature was 58 degrees under mostly cloudy skies. The regional weather forecast from your National Weather Service office in Bismarck. Above average temperatures continue today, followed by slightly below average temperatures to end the week. A few areas of frost possible tonight into Thursday morning, mainly in the north. A larger area of frost may come Thursday night into Friday morning. An overall mainly dry pattern is expected through the rest of the week with low to medium chances in the southwest Thursday. Low to medium chances may return Friday night into Saturday. The detailed forecast for North Dakota, tonight, mostly clear to partly cloudy. Areas of frost, mainly north. Lows in the mid-30s to upper 40s. Thursday, sunny becoming partly cloudy. Chance of showers southwest. Highs in the mid-50s to lower 60s. Thursday night, partly cloudy. Areas of frost, mainly north. Lows in the 30s to lower 40s. Friday, mostly sunny then becoming mostly cloudy. Areas of frost. Highs in the mid-50s to upper 60s. Here is the forecast for the Bismarck, Minden listening area. Rest of tonight, mostly clear. Lows in the mid-40s. North winds 5 to 15 miles per hour. Thursday, sunny, cooler. Highs in the upper 50s. Northwest winds 5 to 10 miles per hour. Thursday night, partly cloudy. Lows in the upper 30s. Northwest winds around 5 miles per hour in the evening, becoming light and variable. Friday, increasing clouds. Highs around 60. Southeast winds around 5 miles per hour, increasing to south 10 to 15 miles per hour with gusts up to 25 miles per hour in the afternoon. Friday night, partly cloudy in the evening then clearing. Lows in the mid-40s. South winds 5 to 15 miles per hour with gusts up to 25 miles per hour. Saturday, sunny. Highs in the upper 60s. Saturday night, mostly clear. Lows in the lower 40s. Sunday, sunny. Highs in the lower 60s. Sunday night, decreasing clouds. Lows in the lower 40s. Monday, mostly sunny. Highs in the upper 60s. Monday night, partly cloudy. Lows in the lower 50s. Tuesday, mostly sunny. Highs in the mid-70s. Tuesday night, mostly clear. Lows in the upper 40s. Wednesday, mostly sunny. Highs in the upper 60s. For Western Lake Sakakawea, rest of tonight, northwest winds around 10 miles per hour. Mostly clear. Lows around 40. Thursday, northwest winds 10 to 15 miles per hour. Mostly sunny. Highs in the upper 50s. For Eastern Lake Sakakawea, rest of tonight, northwest winds 10 to 15 miles per hour. Mostly clear. Lows around 40. Thursday, northwest winds 10 to 15 miles per hour. Sunny. Highs in the upper 50s. For Northern Lake Oahe, rest of tonight, breezy. North winds 15 to 25 miles per hour, decreasing to around 10 miles per hour after midnight. Mostly cloudy in the evening, then clearing. Lows in the mid-40s. Thursday, northwest winds around 10 miles per hour. Sunny. Highs in the upper 50s. Here are the weather conditions at 10 p.m. Central Daylight Time. Bismarck, mostly cloudy. Temperature 58 degrees, relative humidity 55%. Wind north at 10 miles an hour. Pressure 29.95 inches and rising. Minden, mostly cloudy. 55 degrees, relative humidity 71%. Wind north at 14 miles an hour. Hazen, cloudy. 54 degrees, relative humidity 66%. Wind northwest at 6 miles an hour. Harvey, cloudy. 52 degrees, relative humidity 82%. Wind northwest at 9 miles an hour. Minot, partly cloudy. 45 degrees, relative humidity 79%. Wind southwest at 7 miles an hour. Dickinson, mostly cloudy. 52 degrees, relative humidity 71%. Wind north at 7 miles an hour. Elsewhere around North Dakota, it was 50 at Garrison. It was partly cloudy, with a

Service office in Bismarck. Above average temperatures continue today, followed by slightly below average temperatures to end the week. A few areas of frost possible tonight into Thursday morning, mainly in the north. A larger area of frost may come Thursday night into Friday morning. An overall mainly dry pattern is expected through the rest of the week with low to medium chances in the southwest Thursday. Low to medium chances may return Friday night into Saturday. The detailed forecast for North Dakota. Tonight, mostly clear to partly cloudy. Areas of frost, mainly north. Lows in the mid-30s to upper 40s. Thursday, sunny becoming partly cloudy. Chance of showers southwest. Highs in the mid-50s to lower 60s. Thursday night, partly cloudy. Areas of frost, mainly north. Lows in the 30s to lower 40s. Friday, mostly sunny then becoming mostly cloudy. Areas of frost. Highs in the mid-50s to upper 60s. Here is the forecast for the Bismarck, Minden listening area. Rest of tonight, mostly clear. Lows in the mid-40s. North winds 5 to 15 miles per hour. Thursday, sunny, cooler. Highs in the upper 50s. Northwest winds 5 to 10 miles per hour. Thursday night, partly cloudy. Lows in the upper 30s. Northwest winds around 5 miles per hour in the evening, becoming light and variable. Friday, increasing clouds. Highs around 60. Southeast winds around 5 miles per hour, increasing to south 10 to 15 miles per hour with gusts up to 25 miles per hour in the afternoon. Friday night, partly cloudy in the evening then clearing. Lows in the mid-40s. South winds 5 to 15 miles per hour with gusts up to 25 miles per hour. Saturday, sunny. Highs in the upper 60s. Saturday night, mostly clear. Lows in the lower 40s. Sunday, sunny. Highs in the lower 60s. Sunday night, decreasing clouds. Lows in the lower 40s. Monday, mostly sunny. Highs in the upper 60s. Monday night, partly cloudy. Lows in the lower 50s. Tuesday, mostly sunny. Highs in the mid-70s. Tuesday night, mostly clear. Lows in the upper 40s. Wednesday, mostly sunny. Highs in the upper 60s. For Western Lake Sakakawea, rest of tonight, northwest winds around 10 miles per hour. Mostly clear. Lows around 40. Thursday, northwest winds 10 to 15 miles per hour. Mostly sunny. Highs in the upper 50s. For Eastern Lake Sakakawea, rest of tonight, northwest winds 10 to 15 miles per hour. Mostly clear. Lows around 40. Thursday, northwest winds 10 to 15 miles per hour. Sunny. Highs in the upper 50s. For Northern Lake Oahe, rest of tonight, breezy. North winds 15 to 25 miles per hour, decreasing to around 10 miles per hour after midnight. Mostly cloudy in the evening, then clearing. Lows in the mid-40s. Thursday, northwest winds around 10 miles per hour. Sunny. Highs in the upper 50s. Here are the weather conditions at 10 p.m. Central Daylight Time. Bismarck, mostly cloudy. Temperature 58 degrees, relative humidity 55%. Wind north at 10 miles an hour. Pressure 29.95 inches and rising. Minden, mostly cloudy. 55 degrees, relative humidity 71%. Wind north at 14 miles an hour. Hazen, cloudy. 54 degrees, relative humidity 66%. Wind northwest at 6 miles an hour. Harvey, cloudy. 52 degrees, relative humidity 82%. Wind northwest at 9 miles an hour. Minot, partly cloudy. 45 degrees, relative humidity 79%. Wind southwest at 7 miles an hour. Dickinson, mostly cloudy. 52 degrees, relative humidity 71%. Wind north at 7 miles an hour. Elsewhere around North Dakota, it was 50 at Garrison. It was partly cloudy, with a temperature of 53 at Grand Forks, and 48 at Devil's Lake. It was mostly cloudy, with a temperature of 45 at Williston, and

58 at Jamestown. At Fargo, it was cloudy, with a temperature of 63. In northern South Dakota, at Aberdeen, rain was falling, with a temperature of 66. At Mobridge, it was cloudy, with a temperature of 65. In eastern Montana, at Sydney, it was partly cloudy, with a temperature of 48. It was cloudy, with a temperature of 58 at Miles City, and 52 at Glendive. Once again, at Bismarck, the temperature was 58 degrees under mostly cloudy skies. 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Providing weather information 24 hours a day from your National Weather Service office in Bismarck. Here is the forecast for the Bismarck Minden listening area. Rest of tonight, mostly clear. Lows in the mid-40s. North winds 5 to 15 miles per hour. Thursday, sunny, cooler. Highs in the upper 50s. Northwest winds 5 to 10 miles per hour. Thursday night, partly cloudy. Lows in the upper 30s. Northwest winds around 5 miles per hour in the evening, becoming light and variable. Friday, increasing clouds. Highs around 60. Southeast winds around 5 miles per hour, increasing to south 10 to 15 miles per hour with gusts up to 25 miles per hour in the afternoon. Friday night, partly cloudy in the evening then clearing. Lows in the mid-40s. South winds 5 to 15 miles per hour with gusts up to 25 miles per hour. Saturday, sunny. Highs in the upper 60s. Saturday night, mostly clear. Lows in the lower 40s. Sunday, sunny. Highs in the lower 60s. Sunday night, decreasing clouds. Lows in the lower 40s. Monday, mostly sunny. Highs in the upper 60s. Monday night, partly cloudy. Lows in the lower 50s. Tuesday, mostly sunny. Highs in the mid-Monday, mostly sunny. Highs in the upper 60s. Monday night, partly cloudy. Lows in the lower 50s. Tuesday, mostly sunny. Highs in the mid-70s. Tuesday night, mostly clear. Lows in the upper 40s. Wednesday, mostly sunny. Highs in the upper 60s. For Western Lake Sakakawea, rest of tonight, northwest winds around 10 miles per hour. Mostly clear. Lows around 40. Thursday, northwest winds 10 to 15 miles per hour. Mostly sunny. Highs in the upper 50s. For Eastern Lake Sakakawea, rest of tonight, northwest winds 10 to 15 miles per hour. Mostly clear. Lows around 40. Thursday, northwest winds 10 to 15 miles per hour. Sunny. Highs in the upper 50s. For Northern Lake Oahe, rest of tonight, breezy. North winds 15 to 25 miles per hour, decreasing to around 10 miles per hour after midnight. Mostly cloudy in the evening, then clearing. Lows in the mid-40s. Thursday, northwest winds around 10 miles per hour. Sunny. Highs in the upper 50s. Here are the weather conditions at 10 p.m. Central Daylight Time. Bismarck, mostly cloudy. Temperature 58 degrees, relative humidity 55%. Wind north at 10 miles an hour. Pressure 29.95 inches and rising. Minden, mostly cloudy. 55 degrees, relative humidity 71%. Wind north at 14 miles an hour. Hazen, cloudy. 54 degrees, relative humidity 66%. Wind northwest at 6 miles an hour. Harvey, cloudy. 52 degrees, relative humidity 82%. Wind northwest at 9 miles an hour. Minot, partly cloudy. 45 degrees, relative humidity 79%. Wind southwest at 7 miles an hour. Dickinson, mostly cloudy. 52 degrees, relative humidity 71%. Wind north at 7 miles an hour. Elsewhere around North Dakota, it was 50 at Garrison. It was partly cloudy, with a temperature of 53 at Grand Forks, and 48 at Devil's Lake. It was mostly cloudy, with a temperature of 45 at Williston, and 58 at Jamestown. At Fargo,

It was cloudy, with a temperature of 63. In northern South Dakota, at Aberdeen, rain was falling, with a temperature of 66. At Mobridge, it was cloudy, with a temperature of 65. In eastern Montana, at Sydney, it was partly cloudy, with a temperature of 48. It was cloudy, with a temperature of 58 at Miles City, and 52 at Glendive. Once again, at Bismarck, the temperature was 58 degrees under mostly cloudy skies. Here is the forecast for the Bismarck Mandan listening area. Rest of tonight, mostly clear. Lows in the mid-40s. North winds 5 to 15 miles per hour. Thursday, sunny, cooler. Highs in the upper 50s. Northwest winds 5 to 10 miles per hour. Thursday night, partly cloudy. Lows in the upper 30s. Northwest winds around 5 miles per hour in the evening, becoming light and variable. Friday, increasing clouds. Highs around 60. Southeast winds around 5 miles per hour, increasing to south 10 to 15 miles per hour with gusts up to 25 miles per hour in the afternoon. Friday night, partly cloudy in the evening then clearing. Lows in the mid-40s. South winds 5 to 15 miles per hour with gusts up to 25 miles per hour. Saturday, sunny. Highs in the upper 60s. Saturday night, mostly clear. Lows in the lower 40s. Sunday, sunny. Highs in the lower 60s. Sunday night, decreasing clouds. Lows in the lower 40s. Monday, mostly sunny. Highs in the upper 60s. Monday night, partly cloudy. Lows in the lower 50s. Tuesday, mostly sunny. Highs in the mid-70s. Tuesday night, mostly clear. Lows in the upper 40s. Wednesday, mostly sunny. Highs in the upper 60s. Here is the forecast for the Bismarck Mandan listening area. Rest of tonight, mostly clear. Lows in the lower 40s. Northwest winds 5 to 10 miles per hour with gusts up to 25 miles per hour. Thursday, sunny, cooler. Highs in the upper 50s. Northwest winds 5 to 10 miles per hour. Thursday night, partly cloudy. Lows in the upper 30s. Northwest winds around 5 miles per hour in the evening, becoming light and variable. Friday, increasing clouds. Highs around 60. Southeast winds around 5 miles per hour, increasing to south 10 to 15 miles per hour with gusts up to 25 miles per hour in the afternoon. Friday night, partly cloudy in the evening then clearing. Lows in the mid-40s. South winds 5 to 15 miles per hour with gusts up to 25 miles per hour. Saturday, sunny. Highs in the upper 60s. Saturday night, mostly clear. Lows in the lower 40s. Sunday, sunny. Highs in the lower 60s. Sunday night, decreasing clouds. Lows in the lower 40s. Monday, mostly sunny. Highs in the upper 60s. Monday night, partly cloudy. Lows in the lower 50s. Tuesday, mostly sunny. Highs in the mid-70s. Tuesday night, mostly clear. Lows in the upper 40s. Wednesday, mostly sunny. Highs in the upper 60s. For Western Lake Sakakawea, rest of tonight, northwest winds around 10 miles per hour. Mostly clear. Lows around 40. Thursday, northwest winds 10 to 15 miles per hour. Mostly sunny. Highs in the upper 50s. For Eastern Lake Sakakawea, rest of tonight, northwest winds 10 to 15 miles per hour. Mostly clear. Lows around 40. Thursday, northwest winds 10 to 15 miles per hour. Sunny. Highs in the upper 50s. For Northern Lake Oahe, rest of tonight, breezy. North winds 15 to 25 miles per hour, decreasing to around 10 miles per hour after midnight. Mostly cloudy in the evening then clearing. Lows in the mid-40s. Thursday, northwest winds around 10 miles per hour. Sunny. Highs in the upper 50s. Here are the weather conditions at 10 p.m. Central Daylight Time. Bismarck, mostly cloudy. Temperature 58 degrees, relative humidity 55%.

Wind north at 10 miles an hour. Pressure 29.95 inches and rising. Mandan, mostly cloudy. 55 degrees, relative humidity 71%. Wind north at 14 miles an hour. Hazel, cloudy. 54 degrees, relative humidity 66%. Wind northwest at 6 miles an hour. Harvey, cloudy. 52 degrees, relative humidity 82%. Wind northwest at 9 miles an hour. Minot, partly cloudy. 45 degrees, relative humidity 79%. Wind southwest at 7 miles an hour. Dickinson, mostly cloudy. 52 degrees, relative humidity 71%. Wind north at 7 miles an hour. Elsewhere around North Dakota, it was 50 at Garrison. It was partly cloudy, with a temperature of 53 at Grand Forks and 48 at Devil's Lake. It was mostly cloudy, with a temperature of 45 at Williston and 58 at Jamestown. At Fargo, it was cloudy, with a temperature of 63. In northern South Dakota, at Aberdeen, rain was falling, with a temperature of 66. At Mobridge, it was cloudy, with a temperature of 65. In eastern Montana, at Sydney, it was partly cloudy, with a temperature of 48. It was cloudy, with a temperature of 58 at Miles City and 52 at Glendive. Once again, at Bismarck, the temperature was 58 degrees under mostly cloudy skies. Here is the forecast for the Bismarck Mandan listening area. Rest of tonight, mostly clear. Lows in the lower 40s. Northwest winds 5 to 10 miles per hour with gusts up to 25 miles per hour. Thursday, sunny, cooler. Highs in the upper 50s. Northwest winds 5 to 10 miles per hour. Thursday night, partly cloudy. Lows in the upper 30s. Northwest winds around 5 miles per hour in the evening, becoming light and variable. Friday, increasing clouds. Highs around 60. Southeast winds around 5 miles per hour, increasing to south 10 to 15 miles per hour with gusts up to 25 miles per hour in the afternoon. Friday night, partly cloudy in the evening then clearing. Lows in the mid-40s. South winds 5 to 15 miles per hour with gusts up to 25 miles per hour. Saturday, sunny. Highs in the upper 60s. Saturday night, mostly clear. Lows in the lower 40s. Sunday, sunny. Highs in the lower 60s. Sunday night, decreasing clouds. Lows in the lower 40s. Monday, mostly sunny. Highs in the upper 60s. Monday night, partly cloudy. Lows in the lower 50s. Tuesday, mostly sunny. Highs in the mid-70s. Tuesday night, mostly clear. Lows in the upper 40s. Wednesday, mostly sunny. Highs in the upper 60s. For Western Lake Sakakawea, rest of tonight, northwest winds around 10 miles per hour. Mostly clear. Lows around 40. Thursday, northwest winds 10 to 15 miles per hour. Mostly sunny. Highs in the upper 50s. For Eastern Lake Sakakawea, rest of tonight, northwest winds 10 to 15 miles per hour. Mostly clear. Lows around 40. Thursday, northwest winds 10 to 15 miles per hour. Sunny. Highs in the upper 50s. For northern Lake Oahe, rest of tonight, breezy. North winds 15 to 25 miles per hour, decreasing to around 10 miles per hour after midnight. Mostly cloudy in the evening, then clearing. Lows in the mid-40s. Thursday, northwest winds around 10 miles per hour. Sunny. Highs in the upper 50s. Here are the weather conditions at 10 p.m. Central Daylight Time. Bismarck, mostly cloudy. Temperature 58 degrees, relative humidity 55%. Wind north at 10 miles an hour. Pressure 29.95 inches and rising. Mandan, mostly cloudy. 55 degrees, relative humidity 71%. Wind north at 14 miles an hour. Hazel, cloudy. 54 degrees, relative humidity 66%. Wind northwest at 6 miles an hour. Harvey, cloudy. 52 degrees.

relative humidity 82%. Wind northwest at 9 miles an hour. Minot, partly cloudy. 45 degrees, relative humidity 79%. Wind southwest at 7 miles an hour. Dickinson, mostly cloudy. 52 degrees, relative humidity 71%. Wind north at 7 miles an hour. Elsewhere around North Dakota, it was 50 at Garrison. It was partly cloudy, with a temperature of 53 at Grand Forks, and 48 at Devil's Lake. It was mostly cloudy, with a temperature of 45 at Williston, and 58 at Jamestown. At Fargo, it was cloudy, with a temperature of 63. In northern South Dakota, at Aberdeen, rain was falling, with a temperature of 66. At Mobridge, it was cloudy, with a temperature of 65. In eastern Montana, at Sydney, it was partly cloudy, with a temperature of 48. It was cloudy, with a temperature of 58 at Miles City, and 52 at Glendive. Once again, at Bismarck, the temperature was 58 degrees under mostly cloudy skies. Here is the forecast for the Bismarck, Maine and listening area. West of tonight, mostly clear. Lows in the lower 40s. Northwest winds 5 to 10 miles per hour with gusts up to 25 miles per hour. Thursday, sunny, cooler. Highs in the upper 50s. Northwest winds 5 to 10 miles per hour. Thursday night, partly cloudy. Lows in the upper 30s. Northwest winds around 5 miles per hour in the evening, becoming light and variable. Friday, increasing clouds. Highs around 60. Southeast winds around 5 miles per hour, increasing to south 10 to 15 miles per hour with gusts up to 25 miles per hour in the afternoon. Friday night, partly cloudy in the evening then clearing. Lows in the mid-40s. South winds 5 to 15 miles per hour with gusts up to 25 miles per hour. Saturday, sunny. Highs in the upper 60s. Saturday night, mostly clear. Lows in the lower 40s. Sunday, sunny. Highs in the lower 60s. Sunday night, decreasing clouds. Lows in the lower 40s. Monday, mostly sunny. Highs in the upper 60s. Monday night, partly cloudy. Lows in the lower 50s. Tuesday, mostly sunny. Highs in the mid-70s. Tuesday night, mostly clear. Lows in the upper 40s. Wednesday, mostly sunny. Highs in the upper 60s. For Western Lake Sakakawea, rest of tonight, northwest winds around 10 miles per hour. Mostly clear. Lows around 40. Thursday, northwest winds 10 to 15 miles per hour. Mostly sunny. Highs in the upper 50s. For Eastern Lake Sakakawea, rest of tonight, northwest winds 10 to 15 miles per hour. Mostly clear. Lows around 40. Thursday, northwest winds 10 to 15 miles per hour. Sunny. Highs in the upper 50s. For Northern Lake Oahe, rest of tonight, breezy. North winds 15 to 25 miles per hour decreasing to around 10 miles per hour after midnight. Mostly cloudy in the evening then clearing. Lows in the mid-40s. Thursday, northwest winds around 10 miles per hour. Sunny. Highs in the upper 50s. Here are the weather conditions at 10 p.m. Central Daylight Time. Bismarck, mostly cloudy. Temperature 58 degrees, relative humidity 55%. Wind north at 10 miles an hour. Pressure 29.95 inches and rising. Mendon, mostly cloudy. 55 degrees, relative humidity 71%. Wind north at 14 miles an hour. Hazen, cloudy. 54 degrees, relative humidity 66%. Wind northwest at 6 miles an hour. Harvey, cloudy. 52 degrees, relative humidity 82%. Wind northwest at 9 miles an hour. Minot, partly cloudy. 45 degrees, relative humidity 79%. Wind southwest at 7 miles an hour. Dickinson, mostly cloudy. 52 degrees, relative humidity 71%. Wind north at 7 miles an hour. Elsewhere around North Dakota, it was 50 at Garrison.

frost possible tonight into Thursday morning, mainly in the north. A larger area of frost may come Thursday night into Friday morning. An overall mainly dry pattern is expected through the rest of the week, with low to medium chances in the southwest Thursday. Low to medium chances may return Friday night into Saturday. The detailed forecast for North Dakota, west of tonight, mostly clear. Lows in the mid-30s to upper 40s. Thursday, sunny. Highs in the mid-50s to lower 60s. Thursday night, partly cloudy. Lows in the 30s to lower 40s. Friday, mostly cloudy. Highs in the mid-50s to upper 60s. Here is the forecast for the Bismarck Mound and listening area. West of tonight, mostly clear. Lows in the lower 40s. Northwest winds 5 to 10 miles per hour with gusts up to 25 miles per hour. Thursday, sunny, cooler. Highs in the upper 50s. Northwest winds 5 to 10 miles per hour. Thursday night, partly cloudy. Lows in the upper 30s. Northwest winds around 5 miles per hour in the evening, becoming light and variable. Friday, increasing clouds. Highs around 60. Southeast winds around 5 miles per hour, increasing to south 10 to 15 miles per hour with gusts up to 25 miles per hour in the afternoon. Friday night, partly cloudy in the evening and clearing. Lows in the mid-40s. South winds 5 to 15 miles per hour with gusts up to 25 miles per hour. Saturday, sunny. Highs in the upper 60s. Saturday night, mostly clear. Lows in the lower 40s. Sunday, sunny. Highs in the lower 60s. Sunday night, decreasing clouds. Lows in the lower 40s. Monday, mostly sunny. Highs in the upper 60s. Monday night, partly cloudy. Lows in the lower 50s. Tuesday, mostly sunny. Highs in the mid-70s. Tuesday night, mostly clear. Lows in the upper 40s. Wednesday, mostly sunny. Highs in the upper 60s. For Western Lake Sakakawea, west of tonight, northwest winds around 10 miles per hour. Mostly clear. Lows around 40. Thursday, northwest winds 10 to 15 miles per hour. Mostly sunny. Highs in the upper 50s. For Eastern Lake Sakakawea, west of tonight, northwest winds 10 to 15 miles per hour. Mostly clear. Lows around 40. Thursday, northwest winds 10 to 15 miles per hour. Sunny. Highs in the upper 50s. For Northern Lake Oahe, west of tonight, breezy. North winds 15 to 25 miles per hour, decreasing to around 10 miles per hour after midnight. Mostly cloudy in the evening and clearing. Lows in the mid-40s. Thursday, northwest winds around 10 miles per hour. Sunny. Highs in the upper 50s. Here are the weather conditions at 11 p.m. Central Daylight Time. The report from Bismarck was not available. Elsewhere around North Dakota, in northern South Dakota, in eastern Montana, the report from Bismarck was not available. The regional weather forecast from your National Weather Service office in Bismarck. Above average temperatures continue today, followed by slightly below average temperatures to end the week. A few areas of frost possible tonight into Thursday morning, mainly in the north. A larger area of frost may come Thursday night into Friday morning. An overall mainly dry pattern is expected through the rest of the week, with low to medium chances in the southwest Thursday. Low to medium chances may return Friday night into Saturday. The detailed forecast for North Dakota, west of tonight, mostly clear. Lows in the mid-30s to upper 40s. Thursday, sunny. Highs in the mid-50s to lower 60s. Thursday night, partly cloudy. Lows in the 30s to lower 40s. Friday, mostly cloudy. Highs in the mid-50s to upper 60s. Here is the forecast for the Bismarck Mound and listening area. West of tonight, mostly clear. Lows in the lower 40s. Northwest winds 5 to 10 miles per hour.

with gusts up to 25 miles per hour. Thursday, sunny, cooler. Highs in the upper 50s. Northwest winds 5 to 10 miles per hour. Thursday night, partly cloudy. Lows in the upper 30s. Northwest winds around 5 miles per hour in the evening, becoming light and variable. Friday, increasing clouds. Highs around 60. Southeast winds around 5 miles per hour, increasing to south 10 to 15 miles per hour with gusts up to 25 miles per hour in the afternoon. Friday night, partly cloudy in the evening and clearing. Lows in the mid-40s. South winds 5 to 15 miles per hour with gusts up to 25 miles per hour. Saturday, sunny. Highs in the upper 60s. Saturday night, mostly clear. Lows in the lower 40s. Sunday, sunny. Highs in the lower 60s. Sunday night, decreasing clouds. Lows in the lower 40s. Monday, mostly sunny. Highs in the upper 60s. Monday night, partly cloudy. Lows in the lower 50s. Tuesday, mostly sunny. Highs in the mid-70s. Tuesday night, mostly clear. Lows in the upper 40s. Wednesday, mostly sunny. Highs in the upper 60s. For Western Lake Sakakawea, rest of tonight, northwest winds around 10 miles per hour. Mostly clear. Lows around 40. Thursday, northwest winds 10 to 15 miles per hour. Mostly sunny. Highs in the upper 50s. For Eastern Lake Sakakawea, rest of tonight, northwest winds 10 to 15 miles per hour. Mostly clear. Lows around 40. Thursday, northwest winds 10 to 15 miles per hour. Sunny. Highs in the upper 50s. For Northern Lake Oahe, rest of tonight, breezy. North winds 15 to 25 miles per hour, decreasing to around 10 miles per hour after midnight. Mostly cloudy in the evening and clearing. Lows in the mid-40s. Thursday, northwest winds around 10 miles per hour. Sunny. Highs in the upper 50s. Here are the weather conditions at 11 p.m. Central Daylight Time. The report from Bismarck was not available. Elsewhere around North Dakota, in northern South Dakota, in eastern Montana, the report from Bismarck was not available. The regional weather forecast from your National Weather Service office in Bismarck. Above average temperatures continue today, followed by slightly below average temperatures to end the week. A few areas of frost possible tonight into Thursday morning, mainly in the north. A larger area of frost may come Thursday night into Friday morning. An overall mainly dry pattern is expected through the rest of the week with low to medium chances in the southwest Thursday. Low to medium chances may return Friday night into Saturday. The detailed forecast for North Dakota, rest of tonight, mostly clear. Lows in the mid-30s to upper 40s. Thursday, sunny. Highs in the mid-50s to lower 60s. Thursday night, partly cloudy. Lows in the 30s to lower 40s. Friday, mostly cloudy. Highs in the mid-50s to upper 60s. Here is the forecast for the Bismarck Mainland listening area. Rest of tonight, mostly clear. Lows in the lower 40s. Northwest winds 5 to 10 miles per hour with gusts up to 25 miles per hour. Thursday, sunny, cooler. Highs in the upper 50s. Northwest winds 5 to 10 miles per hour. Thursday night, partly cloudy. Lows in the upper 30s. Northwest winds around 5 miles per hour in the evening, becoming light and variable. Friday, increasing clouds. Highs around 60. Southeast winds around 5 miles per hour, increasing to south 10 to 15 miles per hour with gusts up to 25 miles per hour in the afternoon. Friday night, partly cloudy in the evening then clearing. Lows in the mid-40s. South winds 5 to 15 miles per hour with gusts up to 25 miles per hour. Saturday, sunny. Highs in the upper 60s. Saturday night, mostly clear. Lows in the lower 40s. Sunday, sunny. Highs in the lower 60s. Sunday night, decreasing clouds. Lows in the lower 40s. Monday, mostly sunny. Highs in the upper 60s.

30s to lower 40s. Friday, mostly cloudy. Highs in the mid-50s to upper 60s. Here is the forecast for the Bismarck Menden listening area. Rest of tonight, mostly clear. Lows in the lower 40s. Northwest winds 5 to 10 miles per hour with gusts up to 25 miles per hour. Thursday, sunny, cooler. Highs in the upper 50s. Northwest winds 5 to 10 miles per hour. Thursday night, partly cloudy. Lows in the upper 30s. Northwest winds around 5 miles per hour in the evening, becoming light and variable. Friday, increasing clouds. Highs around 60. Southeast winds around 5 miles per hour, increasing to south 10 to 15 miles per hour with gusts up to 25 miles per hour in the afternoon. Friday night, partly cloudy in the evening then clearing. Lows in the mid-40s. South winds 5 to 15 miles per hour with gusts up to 25 miles per hour. Saturday, sunny. Highs in the upper 60s. Saturday night, mostly clear. Lows in the lower 40s. Sunday, sunny. Highs in the lower 60s. Sunday night, decreasing clouds. Lows in the lower 40s. Monday, mostly sunny. Highs in the upper 60s. Monday night, partly cloudy. Lows in the lower 50s. Tuesday, mostly sunny. Highs in the mid-70s. Tuesday night, mostly clear. Lows in the upper 40s. Wednesday, mostly sunny. Highs in the upper 60s. For Western Lake Sakakawea, rest of tonight, northwest winds around 10 miles per hour. Mostly clear. Lows around 40. Thursday, northwest winds 10 to 15 miles per hour. Mostly sunny. Highs in the upper 50s. For Eastern Lake Sakakawea, rest of tonight, northwest winds 10 to 15 miles per hour. Mostly clear. Lows around 40. Thursday, northwest winds 10 to 15 miles per hour. Sunny. Highs in the upper 50s. For Northern Lake Oahe, rest of tonight, breezy. North winds 15 to 25 miles per hour, decreasing to around 10 miles per hour after midnight. Mostly cloudy in the evening, then clearing. Lows in the mid-40s. Thursday, northwest winds around 10 miles per hour. Sunny. Highs in the upper 50s. Here are the weather conditions at 11 p.m. Central Daylight Time. The report from Bismarck was not available. Elsewhere around North Dakota, in northern South Dakota, in eastern Montana, the report from Bismarck was not available. The regional weather forecast from your National Weather Service office in Bismarck. Above average temperatures continue today, followed by slightly below average temperatures to end the week. A few areas of frost possible tonight into Thursday morning, mainly in the north. A larger area of frost may come Thursday night into Friday morning. An overall mainly dry pattern is expected through the rest of the week with low to medium chances in the southwest Thursday. Low to medium chances may return Friday night into Saturday. The detailed forecast for North Dakota, rest of tonight, mostly clear. Lows in the mid-30s to upper 40s. Thursday, sunny. Highs in the mid-50s to lower 60s. Thursday night, partly cloudy. Lows in the 30s to lower 40s. Friday, mostly cloudy. Highs in the mid-50s to upper 60s. Here is the forecast for the Bismarck Menden listening area. Rest of tonight, mostly clear. Lows in the lower 40s. Northwest winds 5 to 10 miles per hour with gusts up to 25 miles per hour. Thursday, sunny, cooler. Highs in the upper 50s. Northwest winds 5 to 10 miles per hour. Thursday night, partly cloudy. Lows in the upper 30s. Northwest winds around 5 miles per hour in the evening, becoming light and variable. Friday, increasing clouds. Highs around 60. Southeast winds around 5 miles per hour, increasing to south 10 to 15 miles per hour with gusts up to 25 miles per hour in the afternoon. Friday night, partly cloudy in the evening then clearing. Lows in the mid-40s. South winds 5 to 15 miles per hour with gusts up to 25 miles per hour. Saturday, sunny. Highs in the upper 60s.

Tuesday, northwest winds 10 to 15 miles per hour. Mostly sunny. Highs in the upper 50s. For eastern Lake Sakakawea, rest of tonight, northwest winds 10 to 15 miles per hour. Mostly clear. Lows around 40. Thursday, northwest winds 10 to 15 miles per hour. Sunny. Highs in the upper 50s. For northern Lake Oahe, rest of tonight, breezy. North winds 15 to 25 miles per hour, decreasing to around 10 miles per hour after midnight. Mostly cloudy in the evening, then clearing. Lows in the mid-40s. Thursday, northwest winds around 10 miles per hour. Sunny. Highs in the upper 50s. Here are the weather conditions at 11 p.m. Central Daylight Time. The report from Bismarck was not available. Elsewhere around North Dakota, in northern South Dakota, in eastern Montana, the report from Bismarck was not available. The regional weather forecast from your National Weather Service office in Bismarck. Above average temperatures continue today, followed by slightly below average temperatures to end the week. A few areas of frost possible tonight into Thursday morning, mainly in the north. A larger area of frost may come Thursday night into Friday morning. An overall mainly dry pattern is expected through the rest of the week, with low to medium chances in the southwest Thursday. Low to medium chances may return Friday night into Saturday. The detailed forecast for North Dakota, rest of tonight, mostly clear. Lows in the mid-30s to upper 40s. Thursday, sunny. Highs in the mid-50s to lower 60s. Thursday night, partly cloudy. Lows in the 30s to lower 40s. Friday, mostly cloudy. Highs in the mid-50s to upper 60s. Here is the forecast for the Bismarck, Minden listening area. Rest of tonight, mostly clear. Lows in the lower 40s. Northwest winds 5 to 10 miles per hour with gusts up to 25 miles per hour. Thursday, sunny, cooler. Highs in the upper 50s. Northwest winds 5 to 10 miles per hour. Thursday night, partly cloudy. Lows in the upper 30s. Northwest winds around 5 miles per hour in the evening, becoming light and variable. Friday, increasing clouds. Highs around 60. Southeast winds around 5 miles per hour, increasing to south 10 to 15 miles per hour with gusts up to 25 miles per hour in the afternoon. Friday night, partly cloudy in the evening, then clearing. Lows in the mid-40s. South winds 5 to 15 miles per hour with gusts up to 25 miles per hour. Saturday, sunny. Highs in the upper 60s. Saturday night, mostly clear. Lows in the lower 40s. Sunday, sunny. Highs in the lower 60s. Sunday night, decreasing clouds. Lows in the lower 40s. Monday, mostly sunny. Highs in the upper 60s. Monday night, partly cloudy. Lows in the lower 50s. Tuesday, mostly sunny. Highs in the mid-70s. Tuesday night, mostly clear. Lows in the upper 40s. Wednesday, mostly sunny. Highs in the upper 60s. 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Providing weather information 24 hours a day from your National Weather Service office in Bismarck. For western Lake Sakakawea, rest of tonight, northwest winds around 10 miles per hour. Mostly clear. Lows around 40. Thursday, northwest winds 10 to 15 miles per hour. Mostly sunny. Highs in the upper 50s. For eastern Lake Sakakawea, rest of tonight, northwest winds 10 to 15 miles per hour. Mostly clear. Lows around 40. Thursday, northwest winds 10 to 15 miles per hour. Sunny. Highs in the upper 50s. For northern Lake Oahe, rest of tonight, breezy. North winds 15 to 25 miles per hour, decreasing to around 10 miles per hour after midnight. Mostly cloudy in the evening, then clearing. Lows in the mid-40s. Thursday, northwest winds around 10 miles per hour. Sunny. Highs in the upper 50s. Here are the weather conditions at 11 p.m. Central Daylight Time. The report from Bismarck was not available.

elsewhere around North Dakota. In northern South Dakota, in eastern Montana, the report from Bismarck was not available. The regional weather forecast from your National Weather Service office in Bismarck. Above average temperatures continue today, followed by slightly below average temperatures to end the week. A few areas of frost possible tonight into Thursday morning, mainly in the north. A larger area of frost may come Thursday night into Friday morning. An overall mainly dry pattern is expected through the rest of the week with low to medium chances in the southwest Thursday. Low to medium chances may return Friday night into Saturday. The detailed forecast for North Dakota, rest of tonight, mostly clear. Lows in the mid-30s to upper 40s. Thursday, sunny. Highs in the mid-50s to lower 60s. Thursday night, partly cloudy. Lows in the 30s to lower 40s. Friday, mostly cloudy. Highs in the mid-50s to upper 60s. Here is the forecast for the Bismarck Minden listening area. Rest of tonight, mostly clear. Lows in the lower 40s. Northwest winds 5 to 10 miles per hour with gusts up to 25 miles per hour. Thursday, sunny, cooler. Highs in the upper 50s. Northwest winds 5 to 10 miles per hour. Thursday night, partly cloudy. Lows in the upper 30s. Northwest winds around 5 miles per hour in the evening, becoming light and variable. Friday, increasing clouds. Lows in the upper 30s. Northwest winds around 5 miles per hour in the evening, becoming light and variable. Friday, increasing clouds. Highs around 60. Southeast winds around 5 miles per hour, increasing to south 10 to 15 miles per hour with gusts up to 25 miles per hour in the afternoon. Friday night, partly cloudy in the evening then clearing. Lows in the mid-40s. South winds 5 to 15 miles per hour with gusts up to 25 miles per hour. Saturday, sunny. Highs in the upper 60s. Saturday night, mostly clear. Lows in the lower 40s. Sunday, sunny. Highs in the lower 60s. Sunday night, decreasing clouds. Lows in the lower 40s. Monday, mostly sunny. Highs in the upper 60s. Monday night, partly cloudy. Lows in the lower 50s. Tuesday, mostly sunny. Highs in the mid-70s. Tuesday night, mostly clear. Lows in the upper 40s. Wednesday, mostly sunny. Highs in the upper 60s. For Western Lake Sakakawea, rest of tonight, northwest winds around 10 miles per hour. Mostly clear. Lows around 40. Thursday, northwest winds 10 to 15 miles per hour. Mostly sunny. Highs in the upper 50s. For Eastern Lake Sakakawea, rest of tonight, northwest winds 10 to 15 miles per hour. Mostly clear. Lows around 40. Thursday, northwest winds 10 to 15 miles per hour. Sunny. Highs in the upper 50s. For Northern Lake Oahe, rest of tonight, breezy. North winds 15 to 25 miles per hour decreasing to around 10 miles per hour after midnight. Mostly cloudy in the evening then clearing. Lows in the mid-40s. Thursday, northwest winds around 10 miles per hour. Sunny. Highs in the upper 50s. Here are the weather conditions at 11 p.m. Central Daylight Time. The report from Bismarck was not available. Elsewhere around North Dakota, in northern South Dakota, in eastern Montana, the report from Bismarck was not available. The regional weather forecast from your National Weather Service office in Bismarck. Above average temperatures continue today, followed by slightly below average temperatures to end the week. A few areas of frost possible tonight into Thursday morning, mainly in the north. A larger area of frost may come Thursday night into Friday morning. An overall mainly dry pattern is expected through the rest of the week with low to medium chances in the southwest Thursday. Low to medium chances may return Friday night into Saturday. The detailed forecast for North Dakota, rest of tonight, mostly clear. Lows in the mid-30s to upper 40s. Thursday, sunny. Highs in the mid-50s to lower 60s. Thursday night, partly cloudy. Lows in the 30s to lower 40s. Friday, mostly cloudy.

highs in the mid-50s to upper 60s. Here is the forecast for the Bismarck Menden listening area. Rest of tonight, mostly clear. Lows in the lower 40s. Northwest winds 5 to 10 miles per hour with gusts up to 25 miles per hour. Thursday, sunny, cooler. Highs in the upper 50s. Northwest winds 5 to 10 miles per hour. Thursday night, partly cloudy. Lows in the upper 30s. Northwest winds around 5 miles per hour in the evening, becoming light and variable. Friday, increasing clouds. Highs around 60. Southeast winds around 5 miles per hour, increasing to south 10 to 15 miles per hour with gusts up to 25 miles per hour in the afternoon. Friday night, partly cloudy in the evening then clearing. Lows in the mid-40s. South winds 5 to 15 miles per hour with gusts up to 25 miles per hour. Saturday, sunny. Highs in the upper 60s. Saturday night, mostly clear. Lows in the lower 40s. Sunday, sunny. Highs in the lower 60s. Sunday night, decreasing clouds. Lows in the lower 40s. Monday, mostly sunny. Highs in the upper 60s. Monday night, partly cloudy. Lows in the lower 50s. Tuesday, mostly sunny. Highs in the mid-70s. Tuesday night, mostly clear. Lows in the upper 40s. Wednesday, mostly sunny. Highs in the upper 60s. For Western Lake Sakakawea, rest of tonight, northwest winds around 10 miles per hour. Mostly clear. Lows around 40. Thursday, northwest winds 10 to 15 miles per hour. Mostly sunny. Highs in the upper 50s. For Eastern Lake Sakakawea, rest of tonight, northwest winds 10 to 15 miles per hour. Mostly clear. Lows around 40. Thursday, northwest winds 10 to 15 miles per hour. Sunny. Highs in the upper 50s. For Northern Lake Oahe, rest of tonight, breezy. North winds 15 to 25 miles per hour, decreasing to around 10 miles per hour after midnight. Mostly cloudy in the evening then clearing. Lows in the mid-40s. Thursday, northwest winds around 10 miles per hour. Sunny. Highs in the upper 50s. Here are the weather conditions at 11 p.m. Central Daylight Time. The report from Bismarck was not available. Elsewhere around North Dakota, in northern South Dakota, in eastern Montana, the report from Bismarck was not available. The regional weather forecast from your National Weather Service office in Bismarck. Above average temperatures continue today, followed by slightly below average temperatures to end the week. A few areas of frost possible tonight into Thursday morning, mainly in the north. A larger area of frost may come Thursday night into Friday morning. An overall mainly dry pattern is expected through the rest of the week with low to medium chances in the southwest Thursday. Low to medium chances may return Friday night into Saturday. The detailed forecast for North Dakota, rest of tonight, mostly clear. Lows in the mid-30s to upper 40s. Thursday, sunny. Highs in the mid-50s to lower 60s. Thursday night, partly cloudy. Lows in the 30s to lower 40s. Friday, mostly cloudy. Highs in the mid-50s to upper 60s. Here is the forecast for the Bismarck Menden listening area. Rest of tonight, mostly clear. Lows in the lower 40s. Northwest winds 5 to 10 miles per hour with gusts up to 25 miles per hour. Thursday, sunny, cooler. Highs in the upper 50s. Northwest winds 5 to 10 miles per hour. Thursday night, partly cloudy. Lows in the upper 30s. Northwest winds around 5 miles per hour in the evening, becoming light and variable. Friday, increasing clouds. Highs around 60. Southeast winds around 5 miles per hour, increasing to south 10 to 15 miles per hour with gusts up to 25 miles per hour in the afternoon. Friday night, partly cloudy in the evening then clearing. Lows in the mid-40s. South winds 5 to 15 miles per hour with gusts up to 25 miles per hour. Saturday, sunny. Highs in the upper 60s. Saturday night, mostly clear.

lows in the lower 40s. Sunday, sunny. Highs in the lower 60s. Sunday night, decreasing clouds. Lows in the lower 40s. Monday, mostly sunny. Highs in the upper 60s. Monday night, partly cloudy. Lows in the lower 50s. Tuesday, mostly sunny. Highs in the mid-70s. Tuesday night, mostly clear. Lows in the upper 40s. Wednesday, mostly sunny. Highs in the upper 60s. For Western Lake Sakakawea, rest of tonight, northwest winds around 10 miles per hour. Mostly clear. Lows around 40. Thursday, northwest winds 10 to 15 miles per hour. Mostly sunny. Highs in the upper 50s. For Eastern Lake Sakakawea, rest of tonight, northwest winds 10 to 15 miles per hour. Mostly clear. Lows around 40. Thursday, northwest winds 10 to 15 miles per hour. Sunny. Highs in the upper 50s. For Northern Lake Oahe, rest of tonight, breezy. North winds 15 to 25 miles per hour, decreasing to around 10 miles per hour after midnight. Mostly cloudy in the evening, then clearing. Lows in the mid-40s. Thursday, northwest winds around 10 miles per hour. Sunny. Highs in the upper 50s. Here are the weather conditions at 11 p.m. Central Daylight Time. The report from Bismarck was not available. Elsewhere around North Dakota, in northern South Dakota, in eastern Montana, the report from Bismarck was not available. The regional weather forecast from your National Weather Service office in Bismarck. Above average temperatures continue today, followed by slightly below average temperatures to end the week. A few areas of frost possible tonight into Thursday morning, mainly in the north. A larger area of frost may come Thursday night into Friday morning. An overall mainly dry pattern is expected through the rest of the week, with low to medium chances in the southwest Thursday. Low to medium chances may return Friday night into Saturday. The detailed forecast for North Dakota, rest of tonight, mostly clear. Lows in the mid-30s to upper 40s. Thursday, sunny. Highs in the mid-50s to lower 60s. Thursday night, partly cloudy. Lows in the 30s to lower 40s. Friday, mostly cloudy. Highs in the mid-50s to upper 60s. Here is the forecast for the Bismarck Minden listening area. Rest of tonight, mostly clear. Lows in the lower 40s. Northwest winds 5 to 10 miles per hour with gusts up to 25 miles per hour. Thursday, sunny, cooler. Highs in the upper 50s. Northwest winds 5 to 10 miles per hour. Thursday night, partly cloudy. Lows in the upper 30s. Northwest winds around 5 miles per hour in the evening, becoming light and variable. Friday, increasing clouds. Highs around 60. Southeast winds around 5 miles per hour, increasing to south 10 to 15 miles per hour with gusts up to 25 miles per hour in the afternoon. Friday night, partly cloudy in the evening, then clearing. Lows in the mid-40s. South winds 5 to 15 miles per hour with gusts up to 25 miles per hour. Saturday, sunny. Highs in the upper 60s. Saturday night, mostly clear. Lows in the lower 40s. Sunday, sunny. Highs in the lower 60s. Sunday night, decreasing clouds. Lows in the lower 40s. Monday, mostly sunny. Highs in the upper 60s. Monday night, partly cloudy. Lows in the lower 50s. Tuesday, mostly sunny. Highs in the mid-70s. Tuesday night, mostly clear. Lows in the upper 40s. Wednesday, mostly sunny. Highs in the upper 60s. For Western Lake Sakakawea, rest of tonight, northwest winds around 10 miles per hour. Mostly clear. Lows around 40. Thursday, northwest winds 10 to 15 miles per hour. Mostly sunny. Highs in the upper 50s. For Eastern Lake Sakakawea, rest of tonight, northwest winds 10 to 15 miles per hour. Mostly clear. Lows around 40. Thursday, northwest winds 10 to 15 miles per hour. Sunny. Highs in the upper 50s.

for northern Lake Oahe. Rest of tonight, breezy. North winds 15 to 25 miles per hour, decreasing to around 10 miles per hour after midnight. Mostly cloudy in the evening, then clearing. Lows in the mid-40s. Thursday, northwest winds around 10 miles per hour. Sunny. Highs in the upper 50s. Here are the weather conditions at 11 p.m. Central Daylight Time. The report from Bismarck was not available. Elsewhere around North Dakota, in northern South Dakota, in eastern Montana, the report from Bismarck was not available. The regional weather forecast from your National Weather Service office in Bismarck. Above average temperatures continue today, followed by slightly below average temperatures to end the week. A few areas of frost possible tonight into Thursday morning, mainly in the north. A larger area of frost may come Thursday night into Friday morning. An overall mainly dry pattern is expected through the rest of the week, with low to medium chances in the southwest Thursday. Low to medium chances may return Friday night into Saturday. The detailed forecast for North Dakota, rest of tonight, mostly clear. Lows in the mid-30s to upper 40s. Thursday, sunny. Highs in the mid-50s to lower 60s. Thursday night, partly cloudy. Lows in the 30s to lower 40s. Friday, mostly cloudy. Highs in the mid-50s to upper 60s. Here is the forecast for the Bismarck Minden listening area. Rest of tonight, mostly clear. Lows in the lower 40s. Northwest winds 5 to 10 miles per hour with gusts up to 25 miles per hour. Thursday, sunny, cooler. Highs in the upper 50s. Northwest winds 5 to 10 miles per hour. Thursday night, partly cloudy. Lows in the upper 30s. Northwest winds around 5 miles per hour in the evening, becoming light and variable. Friday, increasing clouds. Highs around 60. Southeast winds around 5 miles per hour, increasing to south 10 to 15 miles per hour with gusts up to 25 miles per hour in the afternoon. Friday night, partly cloudy in the evening, then clearing. Lows in the mid-40s. South winds 5 to 15 miles per hour with gusts up to 25 miles per hour. Saturday, sunny. Highs in the upper 60s. Saturday night, mostly clear. Lows in the lower 40s. Sunday, sunny. Highs in the lower 60s. Sunday night, decreasing clouds. Lows in the lower 40s. Monday, mostly sunny. Highs in the upper 60s. Monday night, partly cloudy. Lows in the lower 50s. Tuesday, mostly sunny. Highs in the mid-70s. Tuesday night, mostly clear. Lows in the upper 40s. Wednesday, mostly sunny. Highs in the upper 60s. For western Lake Sakakawea, rest of tonight, northwest winds around 10 miles per hour. Mostly clear. Lows around 40. Thursday, northwest winds 10 to 15 miles per hour. Mostly sunny. Highs in the upper 50s. For eastern Lake Sakakawea, rest of tonight, northwest winds 10 to 15 miles per hour. Mostly clear. Lows around 40. Thursday, northwest winds 10 to 15 miles per hour. Sunny. Highs in the upper 50s. For northern Lake Oahe, rest of tonight, breezy. North winds 15 to 25 miles per hour, decreasing to around 10 miles per hour after midnight. Mostly cloudy in the evening, then clearing. Lows in the mid-40s. Thursday, northwest winds around 10 miles per hour. Sunny. Highs in the upper 50s. Here are the weather conditions at 11 p.m. Central Daylight Time. The report from Bismarck was not available. Elsewhere around North Dakota, in northern South Dakota, in eastern Montana, the report from Bismarck was not available. The regional weather forecast from your National Weather Service office in Bismarck. Above average temperatures continue today, followed by slightly below average temperatures to end the week. A few areas of frost possible tonight into Thursday morning, mainly in the north. A larger area of frost may come Thursday night into Friday morning. An overall mainly dry pattern is expected through the rest of the week, with low to medium chances in the southwest Thursday. Low to medium chances may return Friday night into Saturday.

For Western Lake Sakakawea, rest of tonight, northwest winds around 10 miles per hour. Mostly clear. Lows around 40. Thursday, northwest winds 10 to 15 miles per hour. Mostly sunny. Highs in the upper 50s. For Eastern Lake Sakakawea, rest of tonight, northwest winds 10 to 15 miles per hour. Mostly clear. Lows around 40. Thursday, northwest winds 10 to 15 miles per hour. Sunny. Highs in the upper 50s. For Northern Lake Oahe, rest of tonight, breezy. North winds 15 to 25 miles per hour, decreasing to around 10 miles per hour after midnight. Mostly cloudy in the evening, then clearing. Lows in the mid-40s. Thursday, northwest winds around 10 miles per hour. Sunny. Highs in the upper 50s. Here are the weather conditions at midnight Central Daylight Time. Bismarck, mostly cloudy. Temperature 56 degrees, relative humidity 55%. Wind northwest at 8 miles an hour. Pressure 30.00 inches and rising. Mendan, mostly cloudy. 52 degrees, relative humidity 71%. Wind north at 12 miles an hour. Hazen, partly cloudy. 41 degrees, relative humidity 93%. Harvey, partly cloudy. 46 degrees, relative humidity 93%. Wind northwest at 9 miles an hour. Minot, clear. 50 degrees, relative humidity 58%. Wind west at 14 miles an hour. Dickinson, mostly cloudy. 49 degrees, relative humidity 77%. Wind northwest at 6 miles an hour. Elsewhere around North Dakota, it was 44 at Garrison. At Williston, it was clear, with a temperature of 43. It was partly cloudy, with a temperature of 48 at Grand Forks, and 48 at Devil's Lake. At Fargo, it was mostly cloudy, with a temperature of 57. At Jamestown, it was cloudy, with a temperature of 52. In northern South Dakota, it was mostly cloudy. It was 62 at Mobridge, and 59 at...

Glendive, it was mostly cloudy, with a temperature of 47. Once again, at Bismarck, the temperature was 56 degrees under mostly cloudy skies. The regional weather forecast from your National Weather Service office in Bismarck. Above average temperatures continue today, followed by slightly below average temperatures to end the week. A few areas of frost possible tonight into Thursday morning, mainly in the north. A larger area of frost may come Thursday night into Friday morning. An overall mainly dry pattern is expected through the rest of the week, with low to medium chances in the southwest Thursday. Low to medium chances may return Friday night into Saturday. The detailed forecast for North Dakota, rest of tonight, mostly clear. Lows in the mid-30s to upper 40s. Thursday, sunny. Highs in the mid-50s to lower 60s. Thursday night, partly cloudy. Lows in the 30s to lower 40s. Friday, mostly cloudy. Highs in the mid-50s to upper 60s. Here is the forecast for the Bismarck, Minden listening area. Rest of tonight, mostly clear. Lows in the lower 40s. Northwest winds 5 to 10 miles per hour with gusts up to 25 miles per hour. Thursday, sunny, cooler. Highs in the upper 50s. Northwest winds 5 to 10 miles per hour. Thursday night, partly cloudy. Lows in the upper 30s. Northwest winds around 5 miles per hour in the evening, becoming light and variable. Friday, increasing clouds. Highs around 60. Southeast winds around 5 miles per hour, increasing to south 10 to 15 miles per hour with gusts up to 25 miles per hour in the afternoon. Friday night, partly cloudy in the evening, then clearing. Lows in the mid-40s. South winds 5 to 15 miles per hour with gusts up to 25 miles per hour. Saturday, sunny. Highs in the upper 60s. Saturday night, mostly clear. Lows in the lower 40s. Sunday, sunny. Highs in the lower 60s.

Wednesday night, decreasing clouds. Lows in the lower 40s. Monday, mostly sunny. Highs in the upper 60s. Monday night, partly cloudy. Lows in the lower 50s. Tuesday, mostly sunny. Highs in the mid-70s. Tuesday night, mostly clear. Lows in the upper 40s. Wednesday, mostly sunny. Highs in the upper 60s. For Western Lake Sakakawea, rest of tonight, northwest winds around 10 miles per hour. Mostly clear. Lows around 40. Thursday, northwest winds 10 to 15 miles per hour. Mostly sunny. Highs in the upper 50s. For Eastern Lake Sakakawea, rest of tonight, northwest winds 10 to 15 miles per hour. Mostly clear. Lows around 40. Thursday, northwest winds 10 to 15 miles per hour. Sunny. Highs in the upper 50s. For Northern Lake Orahi, rest of tonight, breezy. North winds 15 to 25 miles per hour, decreasing to around 10 miles per hour after midnight. Mostly cloudy in the evening, then clearing. Lows in the mid-40s. Thursday, northwest winds around 10 miles per hour. Sunny. Highs in the upper 50s. Here are the weather conditions at midnight Central Daylight Time. Bismarck, mostly cloudy. Temperature 56 degrees, relative humidity 55%. Wind northwest at 8 miles an hour. Pressure 30.00 inches and rising. Mendan, mostly cloudy. 52 degrees, relative humidity 71%. Wind north at 12 miles an hour. Hazen, partly cloudy. 41 degrees, relative humidity 93%. Harvey, partly cloudy. 46 degrees, relative humidity 93%. Wind northwest at 9 miles an hour. Minot, clear. 50 degrees, relative humidity 58%. Wind west at 14 miles an hour. Dickinson, mostly cloudy. 49 degrees, relative humidity 77%. Wind northwest at 6 miles an hour. Elsewhere around North Dakota, it was 44 at Garrison. At Williston, it was clear, with a temperature of 43. It was partly cloudy, with a temperature of 48 at Grand Forks, and 48 at Devil's Lake. At Fargo, it was mostly cloudy, with a temperature of 57. At Jamestown, it was cloudy, with a temperature of 52. In northern South Dakota, it was mostly cloudy. It was 62 at Mobridge, and 59 at Aberdeen. In eastern Montana, at Sydney, it was clear, with a temperature of 44. At Mile City, it was partly cloudy, with a temperature of 53. At Glendive, it was mostly cloudy, with a temperature of 47. Once again, at Bismarck, the temperature was 56 degrees under mostly cloudy skies. The regional weather forecast from your National Weather Service office in Bismarck. Above average temperatures continue today, followed by slightly below average temperatures to end the week. A few areas of frost possible tonight into Thursday morning, mainly in the north. A larger area of frost may come Thursday night into Friday morning. An overall mainly dry pattern is expected through the rest of the week, with low to medium chances in the southwest Thursday. Low to medium chances may return Friday night into Saturday. The detailed forecast for North Dakota, rest of tonight, mostly clear. Lows in the mid-30s to upper 40s. Thursday, sunny. Highs in the mid-50s to lower 60s. Thursday night, partly cloudy. Lows in the 30s to lower 40s. Friday, mostly cloudy. Highs in the mid-50s to upper 60s. Here is the forecast for the Bismarck-Mendon listening area. Rest of tonight, mostly clear. Lows in the lower 40s. Northwest winds 5 to 10 miles per hour with gusts up to 25 miles per hour. Thursday, sunny, cooler. Highs in the upper 50s. Northwest winds 5 to 10 miles per hour. Thursday night, partly cloudy. Lows in the upper 30s. Northwest winds around 5 miles per hour in the evening, becoming light and variable. Friday, increasing clouds. Highs around 60. Southeast winds around 5 miles per hour, increasing to south 10 to 15 miles per hour with gusts up.

to 25 miles per hour in the afternoon. Friday night, partly cloudy in the evening, then clearing. Lows in the mid-40s. South winds 5 to 15 miles per hour with gusts up to 25 miles per hour. Saturday, sunny. Highs in the upper 60s. Saturday night, mostly clear. Lows in the lower 40s. Sunday, sunny. Highs in the lower 60s. Sunday night, decreasing clouds. Lows in the lower 40s. Monday, mostly sunny. Highs in the upper 60s. Monday night, partly cloudy. Lows in the lower 50s. Tuesday, mostly sunny. Highs in the mid-70s. Tuesday night, mostly clear. Lows in the upper 40s. Wednesday, mostly sunny. Highs in the upper 60s. For Western Lake Sakakawea, rest of tonight, northwest winds around 10 miles per hour. Mostly clear. Lows around 40. Thursday, northwest winds 10 to 15 miles per hour. Mostly sunny. Highs in the upper 50s. For Eastern Lake Sakakawea, rest of tonight, northwest winds 10 to 15 miles per hour. Mostly clear. Lows around 40. Thursday, northwest winds 10 to 15 miles per hour. Sunny. Highs in the upper 50s. For Northern Lake Orahi, rest of tonight, breezy. North winds 15 to 25 miles per hour, decreasing to around 10 miles per hour after midnight. Mostly cloudy in the evening, then clearing. Lows in the mid-40s. Thursday, northwest winds around 10 miles per hour. Sunny. Highs in the upper 50s. Here are the weather conditions at midnight Central Daylight Time. Bismarck, mostly cloudy. Temperature 56 degrees, relative humidity 55%. Wind northwest at 8 miles an hour. Pressure 30.00 inches and rising. Mendan, mostly cloudy. 52 degrees, relative humidity 71%. Wind north at 12 miles an hour. Hazen, partly cloudy. 41 degrees, relative humidity 93%. Harvey, partly cloudy. 46 degrees, relative humidity 93%. Wind northwest at 9 miles an hour. Minot, clear. 50 degrees, relative humidity 58%. Wind west at 14 miles an hour. Dickinson, mostly cloudy. 49 degrees, relative humidity 77%. Wind northwest at 6 miles an hour. Elsewhere around North Dakota, it was 44 at Garrison. At Williston, it was clear, with a temperature of 43. It was partly cloudy, with a temperature of 48 at Grand Forks, and 48 at Devil's Lake. At Fargo, it was mostly cloudy, with a temperature of 57. At Jamestown, it was cloudy, with a temperature of 52. In northern South Dakota, it was mostly cloudy. It was 62 at Mobridge, and 59 at Aberdeen. In eastern Montana, at Sydney, it was clear, with a temperature of 44. At Mile City, it was partly cloudy, with a temperature of 53. At Glendive, it was mostly cloudy, with a temperature of 47. Once again, at Bismarck, the temperature was 56 degrees under mostly cloudy skies. The regional weather forecast from your National Weather Service office in Bismarck. Above average temperatures continue today, followed by slightly below average temperatures to end the week. A few areas of frost possible tonight into Thursday morning, mainly in the north. A larger area of frost may come Thursday night into Friday morning. An overall mainly dry pattern is expected through the rest of the week, with low to medium chances in the southwest Thursday. Low to medium chances may return Friday night into Saturday. The detailed forecast for North Dakota, rest of tonight, mostly clear. Lows in the mid-30s to upper 40s. Thursday, sunny. Highs in the mid-50s to lower 60s. Thursday night, partly cloudy. Lows in the 30s to lower 40s. Friday, mostly cloudy. Highs in the mid-50s to upper 60s. Here is the forecast for the Bismarck-Mendon listening area. Rest of tonight, partly cloudy. Lows in the lower 40s. Northwest winds 5 to 10 miles per hour with gusts up to 20 miles per hour.
Thursday, sunny, cooler. Highs in the upper 50s. Northwest winds 5 to 10 miles per hour with gusts up to 20 miles per hour. Thursday night, increasing clouds. Lows in the upper 30s. North winds around 5 miles per hour, becoming east after midnight. Friday, increasing clouds. Highs in the lower 60s. Southeast winds 5 to 10 miles per hour, increasing to 15 to 20 miles per hour in the afternoon. Friday night, partly cloudy in the evening, then clearing. Lows in the mid-40s. South winds 5 to 15 miles per hour with gusts up to 25 miles per hour. Saturday, mostly sunny. Highs in the upper 60s. Saturday night, mostly clear. Lows in the lower 40s. Sunday, sunny. Highs in the mid-60s. Sunday night, mostly clear. Lows in the lower 40s. Monday, sunny. Highs around 70. Monday night, partly cloudy. Lows in the lower 50s. Tuesday, mostly sunny. Highs in the mid-70s. Tuesday night, decreasing clouds. Lows in the upper 40s. Wednesday, sunny. Highs around 70. For Western Lake Sakakawea, rest of tonight, northwest winds around 10 miles per hour. Mostly clear. Lows around 40. Thursday, northwest winds 10 to 15 miles per hour. Mostly sunny. Highs in the upper 50s. For Eastern Lake Sakakawea, rest of tonight, northwest winds 10 to 15 miles per hour. Mostly clear. Lows around 40. Thursday, northwest winds 10 to 15 miles per hour. Sunny. Highs in the upper 50s. For Northern Lake Oahe, rest of tonight, breezy. North winds 15 to 25 miles per hour, decreasing to around 10 miles per hour after midnight. Mostly cloudy in the evening, then clearing. Lows in the mid-40s. Thursday, northwest winds around 10 miles per hour. Sunny. Highs in the upper 50s. Here are the weather conditions at midnight Central Daylight Time. Bismarck, mostly cloudy. Temperature 56 degrees, relative humidity 55%. Wind northwest at 8 miles an hour. Pressure 30.00 inches and rising. Mendan, mostly cloudy. 52 degrees, relative humidity 71%. Wind north at 12 miles an hour. Hazen, partly cloudy. 41 degrees, relative humidity 93%. Harvey, partly cloudy. 46 degrees, relative humidity 93%. Wind northwest at 9 miles an hour. Minot, clear. 50 degrees, relative humidity 58%. Wind west at 14 miles an hour. Dickinson, mostly cloudy. 49 degrees, relative humidity 77%. Wind northwest at 6 miles an hour. Elsewhere around North Dakota, it was 44 at Garrison. At Williston, it was clear, with a temperature of 43. It was partly cloudy, with a temperature of 48 at Grand Forks, and 48 at Devil's Lake. At Fargo, it was mostly cloudy, with a temperature of 57. At Jamestown, it was cloudy, with a temperature of 52. In northern South Dakota, it was mostly cloudy. It was 62 at Mobridge, and 59 at Aberdeen. In eastern Montana, at Sydney, it was clear, with a temperature of 44. At Miles City, it was partly cloudy, with a temperature of 53. At Glendive, it was mostly cloudy, with a temperature of 47. Once again, at Bismarck, the temperature was 56 degrees under mostly cloudy skies. The regional weather forecast from your National Weather Service office in Bismarck. Above average temperatures continue today, followed by slightly below average temperatures to end the week. A few areas of frost possible tonight into Thursday morning, mainly in the north. A larger area of frost may come Thursday night into Friday morning. An overall mainly dry pattern is expected through the rest of the week, with low to medium chances in the southwest Thursday. Low to medium chances may return Friday night into Saturday. The detailed forecast for North Dakota, rest of tonight, mostly clear. Lows in the mid-30s to upper 40s. Thursday, sunny. Highs in the mid-50s to lower 60s.
Thursday night,

mostly cloudy. Lows in the 30s to lower 40s. Friday, mostly cloudy. Highs in the mid-50s to upper 60s. Here is the forecast for the Bismarck Minden listening area. Rest of tonight, partly cloudy. Lows in the lower 40s. Northwest winds 5 to 10 miles per hour with gusts up to 20 miles per hour. Thursday, sunny, cooler. Highs in the upper 50s. Northwest winds 5 to 10 miles per hour with gusts up to 20 miles per hour. Thursday night, increasing clouds. Lows in the upper 30s. North winds around 5 miles per hour, becoming east after midnight. Friday, increasing clouds. Highs in the lower 60s. Southeast winds 5 to 10 miles per hour, increasing to 15 to 20 miles per hour in the afternoon. Friday night, partly cloudy in the evening then clearing. Lows in the mid-40s. South winds 5 to 15 miles per hour with gusts up to 25 miles per hour. Saturday, mostly sunny. Highs in the upper 60s. Saturday night, mostly clear. Lows in the lower 40s. Sunday, sunny. Highs in the mid-60s. Sunday night, mostly clear. Lows in the lower 40s. Monday, sunny. Highs around 70. Monday night, partly cloudy. Lows in the lower 50s. Tuesday, mostly sunny. Highs in the mid-70s. Tuesday night, decreasing clouds. Lows in the upper 40s. Wednesday, sunny. Highs around 70. For Western Lake Sakakawea, rest of tonight, northwest winds around 10 miles per hour. Mostly clear. Lows around 40. Thursday, northwest winds 10 to 15 miles per hour. Mostly sunny. Highs in the upper 50s. For Eastern Lake Sakakawea, rest of tonight, northwest winds 10 to 15 miles per hour. Mostly clear. Lows around 40. Thursday, northwest winds 10 to 15 miles per hour. Sunny. Highs in the upper 50s. For Northern Lake Oahe, rest of tonight, breezy. North winds 15 to 25 miles per hour decreasing to around 10 miles per hour after midnight. Mostly cloudy in the evening then clearing. Lows in the mid-40s. Thursday, northwest winds around 10 miles per hour. Sunny. Highs in the upper 50s. Here are the weather conditions at midnight Central Daylight Time. Bismarck, mostly cloudy. Temperature 56 degrees, relative humidity 55%. Wind northwest at 8 miles an hour. Pressure 30.00 inches and rising. Minden, mostly cloudy. 52 degrees, relative humidity 71%. Wind north at 12 miles an hour. Hazen, partly cloudy. 41 degrees, relative humidity 93%. Harvey, partly cloudy. 46 degrees, relative humidity 93%. Wind northwest at 9 miles an hour. Minot, clear. 50 degrees, relative humidity 58%. Wind west at 14 miles an hour. Dickinson, mostly cloudy. 49 degrees, relative humidity 77%. Wind northwest at 6 miles an hour. Elsewhere around North Dakota, it was 44 at Garrison. At Williston, it was clear, with a temperature of 43. It was partly cloudy, with a temperature of 48 at Grand Forks, and 48 at Devil's Lake. At Fargo, it was mostly cloudy, with a temperature of 57. At Jamestown, it was cloudy, with a temperature of 52. In northern South Dakota, it was mostly cloudy. It was 62 at Mobridge, and 59 at Aberdeen. In eastern Montana, at Sydney, it was clear, with a temperature of 44. At Mile City, it was partly cloudy, with a temperature of 53. At Glendive, it was mostly cloudy, with a temperature of 47. Once again, at Bismarck, the temperature was 56 degrees under mostly cloudy skies. The regional weather forecast from your National Weather Service office in Bismarck. Above average temperatures continue today, followed by slightly below average temperatures to end the week. A few areas of frost possible tonight into Thursday morning, mainly in the north. A larger area of frost may come Thursday night.

cooler. Highs in the upper 50s. Northwest winds 5 to 10 miles per hour with gusts up to 20 miles per hour. Thursday night, increasing clouds. Lows in the upper 30s. North winds around 5 miles per hour, becoming east after midnight. Friday, increasing clouds. Highs in the lower 60s. Southeast winds 5 to 10 miles per hour, increasing to 15 to 20 miles per hour in the afternoon. Friday night, partly cloudy in the evening then clearing. Lows in the mid-40s. South winds 5 to 15 miles per hour with gusts up to 25 miles per hour. Saturday, mostly sunny. Highs in the upper 60s. Saturday night, mostly clear. Lows in the lower 40s. Sunday, sunny. Highs in the mid-60s. Sunday night, mostly clear. Lows in the lower 40s. Monday, sunny. Highs around 70. Monday night, partly cloudy. Lows in the lower 50s. Tuesday, mostly sunny. Highs in the mid-70s. Tuesday night, decreasing clouds. Lows in the upper 40s. Wednesday, sunny. Highs around 70. For western Lake Sakakawea, west of tonight, northwest winds around 10 miles per hour. Mostly clear. Lows around 40. Thursday, northwest winds 10 to 15 miles per hour. Mostly sunny. Highs in the upper 50s. For eastern Lake Sakakawea, west of tonight, northwest winds 10 to 15 miles per hour. Mostly clear. Lows around 40. Thursday, northwest winds 10 to 15 miles per hour. Sunny. Highs in the upper 50s. For northern Lake Oahe, west of tonight, breezy. North winds 15 to 25 miles per hour, decreasing to around 10 miles per hour after midnight. Mostly cloudy in the evening then clearing. Lows in the mid-40s. Thursday, northwest winds around 10 miles per hour. Sunny. Highs in the upper 50s. Here are the weather conditions at midnight Central Daylight Time. Bismarck, mostly cloudy. Temperature 56 degrees, relative humidity 55%. Wind northwest at 8 miles an hour. Pressure 30.00 inches and rising. Mendan, mostly cloudy. 52 degrees, relative humidity 71%. Wind north at 12 miles an hour. Hazen, partly cloudy. 41 degrees, relative humidity 93%. Harvey, partly cloudy. 46 degrees, relative humidity 93%. Wind northwest at 9 miles an hour. Minot, clear. 50 degrees, relative humidity 58%. Wind west at 14 miles an hour. Dickinson, mostly cloudy. 49 degrees, relative humidity 77%. Wind northwest at 6 miles an hour. Elsewhere around North Dakota, it was 44 at Garrison. At Williston, it was clear, with a temperature of 43. It was partly cloudy, with a temperature of 48 at Grand Forks, and 48 at Devil Flake. At Fargo, it was mostly cloudy, with a temperature of 57. At Jamestown, it was cloudy, with a temperature of 52. In northern South Dakota, it was mostly cloudy. It was 62 at Mobridge, and 59 at Aberdeen. In eastern Montana, at Sydney, it was clear, with a temperature of 44. At Mile City, it was partly cloudy, with a temperature of 53. At Glendive, it was mostly cloudy, with a temperature of 47. Once again, at Bismarck, the temperature was 56 degrees under mostly cloudy skies. 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Providing weather information 24 hours a day from your National Weather Service office in Bismarck. The regional weather forecast from your National Weather Service office in Bismarck. Above average temperatures continue today, followed by slightly below average temperatures to end the week. A few areas of frost possible tonight into Thursday morning, mainly in the north. A larger area of frost may come Thursday night into Friday morning. An overall mainly dry pattern is expected through the rest of the week with low to medium chances in the southwest Thursday. Low to medium chances may return.

Friday night into Saturday, with ETL forecast for North Dakota. West of tonight, mostly clear. Lows in the mid-30s to upper 40s. Thursday, sunny. Highs in the mid-50s to lower 60s. Thursday night, partly cloudy. Lows in the 30s to lower 40s. Friday, mostly cloudy. Highs in the mid-50s to upper 60s. Here is the forecast for the Bismarck Midwestern area. West of tonight, partly cloudy. Lows in the lower 40s. Northwest winds 5 to 10 miles per hour with gusts up to 20 miles per hour. Thursday, sunny, cooler. Highs in the upper 50s. Northwest winds 5 to 10 miles per hour with gusts up to 20 miles per hour. Thursday night, increasing clouds. Lows in the upper miles per hour with gusts up to 20 miles per hour. Thursday night, increasing clouds. Lows in the upper 30s. North winds around 5 miles per hour, becoming east after midnight. Friday, increasing clouds. Highs in the lower 60s. Southeast winds 5 to 10 miles per hour, increasing to 15 to 20 miles per hour in the afternoon. Friday night, partly cloudy in the evening and clearing. Lows in the mid-40s. South winds 5 to 15 miles per hour with gusts up to 25 miles per hour. Saturday, mostly sunny. Highs in the upper 60s. Saturday night, mostly clear. Lows in the lower 40s. Sunday, sunny. Highs in the mid-60s. Sunday night, mostly clear. Lows in the lower 40s. Monday, sunny. Highs around 70. Monday night, partly cloudy. Lows in the lower 50s. Tuesday, mostly sunny. Highs in the mid-70s. Tuesday night, decreasing clouds. Lows in the upper 40s. Wednesday, sunny. Highs around 70. For Western Lake Sakakawea, west of tonight, northwest winds around 10 miles per hour. Mostly clear. Lows around 40. Thursday, northwest winds 10 to 15 miles per hour. Mostly sunny. Highs in the upper 50s. For Eastern Lake Sakakawea, west of tonight, northwest winds 10 to 15 miles per hour. Mostly clear. Lows around 40. Thursday, northwest winds 10 to 15 miles per hour. Sunny. Highs in the upper 50s. For Northern Lake Hawaii, west of tonight, breezy. North winds 15 to 25 miles per hour, decreasing to around 10 miles per hour after midnight. Mostly cloudy in the evening and clearing. Lows in the mid-40s. Thursday, northwest winds around 10 miles per hour. Sunny. Highs in the upper 50s. Here are the weather conditions at midnight Central Daylight Time. Bismarck, mostly cloudy. Temperature 56 degrees, relative humidity 55%. Wind northwest at 8 miles an hour. Pressure 30.00 inches and rising. Minden, mostly cloudy. 52 degrees, relative humidity 71%. Wind north at 12 miles an hour. Hazel, partly cloudy. 41 degrees, relative humidity 93%. Harvey, partly cloudy. 46 degrees, relative humidity 93%. Wind northwest at 9 miles an hour. Minot, clear. 50 degrees, relative humidity 58%. Wind west at 14 miles an hour. Dickinson, mostly cloudy. 49 degrees, relative humidity 77%. Wind northwest at 6 miles an hour. Elsewhere around North Dakota, it was 44 in Garrison. At Lewiston, it was clear, with a temperature of 43. It was partly cloudy, with a temperature of 48 at Grand Forks, and 48 at Devil's Lake. At Fargo, it was mostly cloudy, with a temperature of 57. At Jamestown, it was cloudy, with a temperature of 52. In northern South Dakota, it was mostly cloudy. It was 62 at Mobridge, and 59 at Aberdeen. In eastern Montana,

chances in the southwest Thursday. Low to medium chances may return Friday night into Saturday. The detailed forecast for North Dakota. Rest of tonight, mostly clear. Lows in the mid-30s to upper 40s. Thursday, sunny. Highs in the mid-50s to lower 60s. Thursday night, partly cloudy. Lows in the 30s to lower 40s. Friday, mostly cloudy. Highs in the mid-50s to upper 60s. Here is the forecast for the Bismarck Land and listening area. Rest of tonight, partly cloudy. Lows in the lower 40s. Northwest winds 5 to 10 miles per hour with gusts up to 20 miles per hour. Thursday, sunny, cooler. Highs in the upper 50s. Northwest winds 5 to 10 miles per hour with gusts up to 20 miles per hour. Thursday night, increasing clouds. Lows in the upper 30s. North winds around 5 miles per hour, becoming east after midnight. Friday, increasing clouds. Highs in the lower 60s. Southeast winds 5 to 10 miles per hour, increasing to 15 to 20 miles per hour in the afternoon. Friday night, partly cloudy in the evening and clearing. Lows in the mid-40s. South winds 5 to 15 miles per hour with gusts up to 25 miles per hour. Saturday, mostly sunny. Highs in the upper 60s. Saturday night, mostly clear. Lows in the lower 40s. Sunday, sunny. Highs in the mid-60s. Sunday night, mostly clear. Lows in the lower 40s. Monday, sunny. Highs around 70. Monday night, partly cloudy. Lows in the lower 50s. Tuesday, mostly sunny. Highs in the mid-70s. Tuesday night, decreasing clouds. Lows in the upper 40s. Wednesday, sunny. Highs around 70. For Western Lake Sakakawea, west of tonight, northwest winds around 10 miles per hour. Mostly clear. Lows around 40. Thursday, northwest winds 10 to 15 miles per hour. Mostly sunny. Highs in the upper 50s. For Eastern Lake Sakakawea, rest of tonight, northwest winds 10 to 15 miles per hour. Mostly clear. Lows around 40. Thursday, northwest winds 10 to 15 miles per hour. Sunny. Highs in the upper 50s. For Northern Lake Oahe, rest of tonight, breezy. North winds 15 to 25 miles per hour, decreasing to around 10 miles per hour after midnight. Mostly cloudy in the evening and clearing. Lows in the mid-40s. Thursday, northwest winds around 10 miles per hour. Sunny. Highs in the upper 50s. Here are the weather conditions at midnight Central Daylight Time. Bismarck, mostly cloudy. Temperature 56 degrees, relative humidity 55%. Wind northwest at 8 miles an hour. Pressure 30.00 inches and rising. Mandan, mostly cloudy. 52 degrees, relative humidity 71%. Wind north at 12 miles an hour. Hazen, partly cloudy. 41 degrees, relative humidity 93%. Harvey, partly cloudy. 46 degrees, relative humidity 93%. Wind northwest at 9 miles an hour. Minot, clear. 50 degrees, relative humidity 58%. Wind west at 14 miles an hour. Dickinson, mostly cloudy. 49 degrees, relative humidity 77%. Wind northwest at 6 miles an hour. Elsewhere around North Dakota, it was 44 at Garrison. At Williston, it was clear, with a temperature of 43. It was partly cloudy, with a temperature of 48 at Grand Forks, and 48 at Devil's Lake. At Fargo, it was mostly cloudy, with a temperature of 57. At Jamestown,

cloudy with a temperature of 52. In northern South Dakota, it was mostly cloudy. It was 62 at Mobridge and 59 at Aberdeen. In eastern Montana, at Sydney, it was clear with a temperature of 44. At Miles City, it was partly cloudy with a temperature of 53. At Glendive, it was mostly cloudy with a temperature of 47. Once again, at Bismarck, the temperature was 56 degrees under mostly cloudy skies. The regional weather forecast from your National Weather Service office in Bismarck. Above average temperatures continue today, followed by slightly below average temperatures to end the week. A few areas of frost possible tonight into Thursday morning, mainly in the north. A larger area of frost may come Thursday night into Friday morning. An overall mainly dry pattern is expected through the rest of the week, with low to medium chances in the southwest Thursday. Low to medium chances may return Friday night into Saturday. The detailed forecast for North Dakota, rest of tonight, mostly clear. Lows in the mid-30s to upper 40s. Thursday, sunny. Highs in the mid-50s to lower 60s. Thursday night, partly cloudy. Lows in the 30s to lower 40s. Friday, mostly cloudy. Highs in the mid-50s to upper 60s. Here is the forecast for the Bismarck, Minden listening area. Rest of tonight, partly cloudy. Lows in the lower 40s. Northwest winds 5 to 10 miles per hour with gusts up to 20 miles per hour. Thursday, sunny, cooler. Highs in the upper 50s. Northwest winds 5 to 10 miles per hour with gusts up to 20 miles per hour. Thursday night, increasing clouds. Lows in the upper 30s. North winds around 5 miles per hour, becoming east after midnight. Friday, increasing clouds. Highs in the lower 60s. Southeast winds 5 to 10 miles per hour, increasing to 15 to 20 miles per hour in the afternoon. Friday night, partly cloudy in the evening, then clearing. Lows in the mid-40s. South winds 5 to 15 miles per hour with gusts up to 25 miles per hour. Saturday, mostly sunny. Highs in the upper 60s. Saturday night, mostly clear. Lows in the lower 40s. Sunday, sunny. Highs in the mid-60s. Sunday night, mostly clear. Lows in the lower 40s. Monday, sunny. Highs around 70. Monday night, partly cloudy. Lows in the lower 50s. Tuesday, mostly sunny. Highs in the mid-70s. Tuesday night, decreasing clouds. Lows in the upper 40s. Wednesday, sunny. Highs around 70. For Western Lake Sakakawea, rest of tonight, northwest winds around 10 miles per hour. Mostly clear. Lows around 40. Thursday, northwest winds 10 to 15 miles per hour. Mostly sunny. Highs in the upper 50s. For Eastern Lake Sakakawea, rest of tonight, northwest winds 10 to 15 miles per hour. Mostly clear. Lows around 40. Thursday, northwest winds 10 to 15 miles per hour. Sunny. Highs in the upper 50s. For Northern Lake Oahe, rest of tonight, breezy. North winds 15 to 25 miles per hour, decreasing to around 10 miles per hour after midnight. Mostly cloudy in the evening, then clearing. Lows in the mid-40s. Thursday, northwest winds around 10 miles per hour. Sunny. Highs in the upper 50s. Here are the weather conditions at midnight Central Daylight Time. Bismarck, mostly cloudy. Temperature 56 degrees, relative humidity 55%. Wind northwest at 8 miles an hour. Pressure 30.00 inches and rising. Minden, mostly cloudy. 52 degrees, relative humidity 71%. Wind north at 12 miles an hour. Hazen, partly cloudy. 41 degrees, relative humidity 93%. Harvey, partly cloudy. 46 degrees, relative humidity 93%. Wind northwest at 9 miles an hour. Minot, clear. 50 degrees, relative humidity 58%. Wind west at 14 miles an hour. Dickinson, mostly cloudy.
49 degrees, relative humidity 77%. Wind northwest at 6 miles an hour. Elsewhere around North Dakota, it was 44 at Garrison. At Williston, it was clear, with a temperature of 43. It was partly cloudy, with a temperature of 48 at Grand Forks, and 48 at Devil's Lake. At Fargo, it was mostly cloudy, with a temperature of 57. At Jamestown, it was cloudy, with a temperature of 52. In northern South Dakota, it was mostly cloudy. It was 62 at Mobridge, and 59 at Aberdeen. In eastern Montana, at Sydney, it was clear, with a temperature of 44. At Miles City, it was partly cloudy, with a temperature of 53. At Glendive, it was mostly cloudy, with a temperature of 47. Once again, at Bismarck, the temperature was 56 degrees under mostly cloudy skies. The regional weather forecast from your National Weather Service office in Bismarck. Above average temperatures continue today, followed by slightly below average temperatures to end the week. A few areas of frost possible tonight into Thursday morning, mainly in the north. A larger area of frost may come Thursday night into Friday morning. An overall mainly dry pattern is expected through the rest of the week, with low to medium chances in the southwest Thursday. Low to medium chances may return Friday night into Saturday. The detailed forecast for North Dakota, rest of tonight, mostly clear. Lows in the mid-30s to upper 40s. Thursday, sunny. Highs in the mid-50s to lower 60s. Thursday night, partly cloudy. Lows in the 30s to lower 40s. Friday, mostly cloudy. Highs in the mid-50s to upper 60s. Here is the forecast for the Bismarck, Mandan listening area. Rest of tonight, partly cloudy. Lows in the lower 40s. Northwest winds 5 to 10 miles per hour with gusts up to 20 miles per hour. Thursday, sunny, cooler. Highs in the upper 50s. Northwest winds 5 to 10 miles per hour with gusts up to 20 miles per hour. Thursday night, increasing clouds. Lows in the upper 30s. North winds around 5 miles per hour, becoming east after midnight. Friday, increasing clouds. Highs in the lower 60s. Southeast winds 5 to 10 miles per hour, increasing to 15 to 20 miles per hour in the afternoon. Friday night, partly cloudy in the evening, then clearing. Lows in the mid-40s. South winds 5 to 15 miles per hour with gusts up to 25 miles per hour. Saturday, mostly sunny. Highs in the upper 60s. Saturday night, mostly clear. Lows in the lower 40s. Sunday, sunny. Highs in the mid-60s. Sunday night, mostly clear. Lows in the lower 40s. Monday, sunny. Highs around 70. Monday night, partly cloudy. Lows in the lower 50s. Tuesday, mostly sunny. Highs in the mid-70s. Tuesday night, decreasing clouds. Lows in the upper 40s. Wednesday, sunny. Highs around 70. For Western Lake Sakakawea, rest of tonight, northwest winds around 10 miles per hour. Mostly clear. Lows around 40. Thursday, northwest winds 10 to 15 miles per hour. Mostly sunny. Highs in the upper 50s. For Eastern Lake Sakakawea, rest of tonight, northwest winds 10 to 15 miles per hour. Mostly clear. Lows around 40. Thursday, northwest winds 10 to 15 miles per hour. Sunny. Highs in the upper 50s. For Northern Lake Oahe, rest of tonight, breezy. North winds 15 to 25 miles per hour, decreasing to around 10 miles per hour after midnight. Mostly cloudy in the evening, then clearing. Lows in the mid-40s. Thursday, northwest winds around 10 miles per hour. Sunny. Highs in the upper 50s. Here are the weather conditions at midnight Central Daylight Time. Bismarck, mostly cloudy. Temperature 56 degrees, relative humidity 55%. Wind northwest at 8 miles an hour. Pressure 30.00 inches and rising. Mandan, mostly cloudy. 52 degrees, relative humidity 71%. Wind north at 12 miles an hour.
Hazen, partly cloudy.

41 degrees, relative humidity 93%. Harvey, partly cloudy. 46 degrees, relative humidity 93%. Wind northwest at 9 miles an hour. Minot, clear. 50 degrees, relative humidity 58%. Wind west at 14 miles an hour. Dickinson, mostly cloudy. 49 degrees, relative humidity 77%. Wind northwest at 6 miles an hour. Elsewhere around North Dakota, it was 44 at Garrison. At Williston, it was clear, with a temperature of 43. It was partly cloudy, with a temperature of 48 at Grand Forks, and 48 at Devil's Lake. At Fargo, it was mostly cloudy, with a temperature of 57. At Jamestown, it was cloudy, with a temperature of 52. In northern South Dakota, it was mostly cloudy. It was 62 at Mobridge, and 59 at Aberdeen. In eastern Montana, at Sydney, it was clear, with a temperature of 44. At Miles City, it was partly cloudy, with a temperature of 53. At Glendive, it was mostly cloudy, with a temperature of 47. Once again, at Bismarck, the temperature was 56 degrees under mostly cloudy skies. The regional weather forecast from your National Weather Service office in Bismarck. Above average temperatures continue today, followed by slightly below average temperatures to end the week. A few areas of frost possible tonight into Thursday morning, mainly in the north. A larger area of frost may come Thursday night into Friday morning. An overall mainly dry pattern is expected through the rest of the week, with low to medium chances in the southwest Thursday. Low to medium chances may return Friday night into Saturday. The detailed forecast for North Dakota, rest of tonight, mostly clear. Lows in the mid-30s to upper 40s. Thursday, sunny. Highs in the mid-50s to lower 60s. Thursday night, partly cloudy. Lows in the 30s to lower 40s. Friday, mostly cloudy. Highs in the mid-50s to upper 60s. Here is the forecast for the Bismarck, Minden listening area. Rest of tonight, partly cloudy. Lows in the lower 40s. Northwest winds 5 to 10 miles per hour with gusts up to 20 miles per hour. Thursday, sunny, cooler. Highs in the upper 50s. Northwest winds 5 to 10 miles per hour with gusts up to 20 miles per hour. Thursday night, increasing clouds. Lows in the upper 30s. North winds around 5 miles per hour, becoming east after midnight. Friday, increasing clouds. Highs in the lower 60s. Southeast winds 5 to 10 miles per hour, increasing to 15 to 20 miles per hour in the afternoon. Friday night, partly cloudy in the evening, then clearing. Lows in the mid-40s. South winds 5 to 15 miles per hour with gusts up to 25 miles per hour. Saturday, mostly sunny. Highs in the upper 60s. Saturday night, mostly clear. Lows in the lower 40s. Sunday, sunny. Highs in the mid-60s. Sunday night, mostly clear. Lows in the lower 40s. Monday, sunny. Highs around 70. Monday night, partly cloudy. Lows in the lower 50s. Tuesday, mostly sunny. Highs in the mid-70s. Tuesday night, decreasing clouds. Lows in the upper 40s. Wednesday, sunny. Highs around 70. For Western Lake Sakakawea, rest of tonight, northwest winds around 10 miles per hour. Mostly clear. Lows around 40. Thursday, northwest winds 10 to 15 miles per hour. Mostly sunny. Highs in the upper 50s. For Eastern Lake Sakakawea, rest of tonight, northwest winds 10 to 15 miles per hour. Mostly clear. Lows around 40. Thursday, northwest winds 10 to 15 miles per hour. Sunny. Highs in the upper 50s. For Northern Lake Oahe, rest of tonight, breezy. North winds 15 to 25 miles per hour, decreasing to around 10 miles per hour after midnight. Mostly cloudy in the evening, then clearing. Lows in the mid-40s. Thursday, northwest winds around 10 miles per hour. Sunny. Highs in the upper 50s. Here are the weather conditions at midnight.
midnight Central Daylight Time. Bismarck, mostly cloudy. Temperature 56 degrees, relative humidity 55%. Wind northwest at 8 miles an hour. Pressure 30.00 inches and rising. Mendham, mostly cloudy. 52 degrees, relative humidity 71%. Wind north at 12 miles an hour. Hazen, partly cloudy. 41 degrees, relative humidity 93%. Parvis, partly cloudy. 46 degrees, relative humidity 93%. Wind northwest at 9 miles an hour. Minot, clear. 50 degrees, relative humidity 58%. Wind west at 14 miles an hour. Dickinson, mostly cloudy. 49 degrees, relative humidity 77%. Wind northwest at 6 miles an hour. Elsewhere around North Dakota, it was 44 at Garrison. At Williston, it was clear, with a temperature of 43. It was partly cloudy, with a temperature of 48 at Grand Forks, and 48 at Devil's Lake. At Fargo, it was mostly cloudy, with a temperature of 57. At Jamestown, it was cloudy, with a temperature of 52. In northern South Dakota, it was mostly cloudy. It was 62 at Mobridge, and 59 at Aberdeen. In eastern Montana, at Sydney, it was clear, with a temperature of 44. At Miles City, it was partly cloudy, with a temperature of 53. At Glendive, it was mostly cloudy, with a temperature of 47. Once again, at Bismarck, the temperature was 56 degrees under mostly cloudy skies. The regional weather forecast from your National Weather Service office in Bismarck. Above average temperatures continue today, followed by slightly below average temperatures to end the week. A few areas of frost possible tonight into Thursday morning, mainly in the north. A larger area of frost may come Thursday night into Friday morning. An overall mainly dry pattern is expected through the rest of the week, with low to medium chances in the southwest Thursday. Low to medium chances may return Friday night into Saturday. The detailed forecast for North Dakota, rest of tonight, mostly clear. Lows in the mid-30s to upper 40s. Thursday, sunny. Highs in the mid-50s to lower 60s. Thursday night, partly cloudy. Lows in the 30s to lower 40s. Friday, mostly cloudy. Highs in the mid-50s to upper 60s. Here is the forecast for the Bismarck Mendham listening area. Rest of tonight, partly cloudy. Lows in the lower 40s. Northwest winds 5 to 10 miles per hour with gusts up to 20 miles per hour. Thursday, sunny, cooler. Highs in the upper 50s. Northwest winds 5 to 10 miles per hour with gusts up to 20 miles per hour. Thursday night, increasing clouds. Lows in the upper 30s. North winds around 5 miles per hour, becoming east after midnight. Friday, increasing clouds. Highs in the lower 60s. Southeast winds 5 to 10 miles per hour, increasing to 15 to 20 miles per hour in the afternoon. Friday night, partly cloudy in the evening, then clearing. Lows in the mid-40s. South winds 5 to 15 miles per hour with gusts up to 25 miles per hour. Saturday, mostly sunny. Highs in the upper 60s. Saturday night, mostly clear. Lows in the lower 40s. Sunday, sunny. Highs in the mid-60s. Sunday night, mostly clear. Lows in the lower 40s. Monday, sunny. Highs around 70. Monday night, partly cloudy. Lows in the lower 50s. Tuesday, mostly sunny. Highs in the mid-70s. Tuesday night, decreasing clouds. Lows in the upper 40s. Wednesday, sunny. Highs around 70. 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Providing weather information 24 hours a day from your National Weather Service office in Bismarck. For Western Lake Sakakawea, rest of tonight, northwest winds around 10 miles per hour. Mostly clear. Lows around 40. Thursday, northwest winds 10 to 15 miles per hour. Mostly sunny. Highs in the upper 50s.

eastern Lake Sakakawea, rest of tonight, northwest winds 10 to 15 miles per hour. Mostly clear. Lows around 40. Thursday, northwest winds 10 to 15 miles per hour. Sunny. Highs in the upper 50s. For northern Lake Oahe, rest of tonight, breezy. North winds 15 to 25 miles per hour, decreasing to around 10 miles per hour after midnight. Mostly cloudy in the evening, then clearing. Lows in the mid-40s. Thursday, northwest winds around 10 miles per hour. Sunny. Highs in the upper 50s. Here are the weather conditions at 1 a.m. Central Daylight Time. Bismarck, mostly cloudy. Temperature 54 degrees, relative humidity 59%. Pressure 30.01 inches and rising. Mendham, partly cloudy. 50 degrees, relative humidity 76%. Wind northwest at 9 miles an hour. Hazen, clear. 39 degrees, relative humidity 93%. Harvey, clear. 46 degrees, relative humidity 93%. Wind northwest at 12 miles an hour. Minot, clear. 49 degrees, relative humidity 56%. Wind west at 13 miles an hour. Dickinson, partly cloudy. 47 degrees, relative humidity 80%. Wind northwest at 6 miles an hour. Elsewhere around North Dakota, it was 43 at Garrison. It was clear, with a temperature of 43 at Williston and 51 at Devil's Lake. At Grand Forks, it was partly cloudy, with a temperature of 47. It was cloudy, with a temperature of 51 at Jamestown and 55 at Fargo. In northern South Dakota, at Aberdeen, rain was falling, with a temperature of 61. At Mobridge, it was mostly cloudy, with a temperature of 58. In eastern Montana, it was clear, with a temperature of 47 at Glendive and 42 at Sydney. At Miles City, it was mostly cloudy, with a temperature of 53. Once again, at Bismarck, the temperature was 54 degrees under mostly cloudy skies. The regional weather forecast from your National Weather Service office in Bismarck. Above average temperatures continue today, followed by slightly below average temperatures to end the week. A few areas of frost possible tonight into Thursday morning, mainly in the north. A larger area of frost may come Thursday night into Friday morning. An overall mainly dry pattern is expected through the rest of the week, with low to medium chances in the southwest Thursday. Low to medium chances may return Friday night into Saturday. The detailed forecast for North Dakota, rest of tonight, mostly clear. Lows in the mid-30s to upper 40s. Thursday, sunny. Highs in the mid-50s to lower 60s. Thursday night, partly cloudy. Lows in the 30s to lower 40s. Friday, mostly cloudy. Highs in the mid-50s to upper 60s. Here is the forecast for the Bismarck-Mendham listening area. Rest of tonight, partly cloudy. Lows in the lower 40s. Northwest winds 5 to 10 miles per hour with gusts up to 20 miles per hour. Thursday, sunny, cooler. Highs in the upper 50s. Northwest winds 5 to 10 miles per hour with gusts up to 20 miles per hour. Thursday night, increasing clouds. Lows in the upper 30s. North winds around 5 miles per hour, becoming east after midnight. Friday, increasing clouds. Highs in the lower 60s. Southeast winds 5 to 10 miles per hour, increasing to 15 to 20 miles per hour in the afternoon. Friday night, partly cloudy in the evening, then clearing. Lows in the mid-40s. South winds 5 to 15 miles per hour with gusts up to 25 miles per hour. Saturday, mostly sunny. Highs in the upper 60s. Saturday night, mostly clear. Lows in the lower 40s. Sunday, sunny. Highs in the mid-60s. Sunday night, mostly clear. Lows in the lower 40s. Monday, sunny. Highs around 70. Monday night, partly cloudy. Lows in the lower 50s. Tuesday, mostly sunny. Highs in the mid-70s. Tuesday night, decreasing clouds. Lows in the upper 40s. Wednesday, sunny. Highs around 70.

for Western Lakes Secaucawea. Rest of tonight, northwest winds around 10 miles per hour. Mostly clear. Lows around 40. Thursday, northwest winds 10 to 15 miles per hour. Mostly sunny. Highs in the upper 50s. For Eastern Lake Secaucawea, rest of tonight, northwest winds 10 to 15 miles per hour. Mostly clear. Lows around 40. Thursday, northwest winds 10 to 15 miles per hour. Sunny. Highs in the upper 50s. For Northern Lake Oahe, rest of tonight, breezy. North winds 15 to 25 miles per hour, decreasing to around 10 miles per hour after midnight. Mostly cloudy in the evening, then clearing. Lows in the mid-40s. Thursday, northwest winds around 10 miles per hour. Sunny. Highs in the upper 50s. Here are the weather conditions at 1 a.m. Central Daylight Time. Bismarck, mostly cloudy. Temperature 54 degrees, relative humidity 59%. Pressure 30.01 inches and rising. Mendham, partly cloudy. 50 degrees, relative humidity 76%. Wind northwest at 9 miles an hour. Hazen, clear. 39 degrees, relative humidity 93%. Harvey, clear. 46 degrees, relative humidity 93%. Wind northwest at 12 miles an hour. Minot, clear. 49 degrees, relative humidity 56%. Wind west at 13 miles an hour. Dickinson, partly cloudy. 47 degrees, relative humidity 80%. Wind northwest at 6 miles an hour. Elsewhere around North Dakota, it was 43 at Garrison. It was clear, with a temperature of 43 at Williston and 51 at Devil's Lake. At Grand Forks, it was partly cloudy, with a temperature of 47. It was cloudy, with a temperature of 51 at Jamestown and 55 at Fargo. In northern South Dakota, at Aberdeen, rain was falling, with a temperature of 61. At Mobridge, it was mostly cloudy, with a temperature of 58. In eastern Montana, it was clear, with a temperature of 47 at Glendive and 42 at Sydney. At Miles City, it was mostly cloudy, with a temperature of 53. Once again, at Bismarck, the temperature was 54 degrees under mostly cloudy skies. The regional weather forecast from your National Weather Service office in Bismarck. Above average temperatures continue today, followed by slightly below average temperatures to end the week. A few areas of frost possible tonight into Thursday morning, mainly in the north. A larger area of frost may come Thursday night into Friday morning. An overall mainly dry pattern is expected through the rest of the week, with low to medium chances in the southwest Thursday. Low to medium chances may return Friday night into Saturday. The detailed forecast for North Dakota, rest of tonight, mostly clear. Lows in the mid-30s to upper 40s. Thursday, sunny. Highs in the mid-50s to lower 60s. Thursday night, partly cloudy. Lows in the 30s to lower 40s. Friday, mostly cloudy. Highs in the mid-50s to upper 60s. Here is the forecast for the Bismarck Mendham listening area. Rest of tonight, partly cloudy. Lows in the lower 40s. Northwest winds 5 to 10 miles per hour with gusts up to 20 miles per hour. Thursday, sunny, cooler. Highs in the upper 50s. Northwest winds 5 to 10 miles per hour with gusts up to 20 miles per hour. Thursday night, increasing clouds. Lows in the upper 30s. North winds around 5 miles per hour, becoming east after midnight. Friday, increasing clouds. Highs in the lower 60s. Southeast winds 5 to 10 miles per hour, increasing to 15 to 20 miles per hour in the afternoon. Friday night, partly cloudy in the evening, then clearing. Lows in the mid-40s. South winds 5 to 15 miles per hour with gusts up to 25 miles per hour. Saturday, mostly sunny. Highs in the upper 60s. Saturday night, mostly clear. Lows in the lower 40s. Sunday, sunny. Highs in the mid-60s. Sunday night, mostly clear. Lows in the lower 40s. Monday, sunny. Highs around 70.

Monday night, partly cloudy. Lows in the lower 50s. Tuesday, mostly sunny. Highs in the mid-70s. Tuesday night, decreasing clouds. Lows in the upper 40s. Wednesday, sunny. Highs around 70. For Western Lake Sakakawea, rest of tonight, northwest winds around 10 miles per hour. Mostly clear. Lows around 40. Thursday, northwest winds 10 to 15 miles per hour. Mostly sunny. Highs in the upper 50s. For Eastern Lake Sakakawea, rest of tonight, northwest winds 10 to 15 miles per hour. Mostly clear. Lows around 40. Thursday, northwest winds 10 to 15 miles per hour. Sunny. Highs in the upper 50s. For Northern Lake Oahe, rest of tonight, breezy. North winds 15 to 25 miles per hour, decreasing to around 10 miles per hour after midnight. Mostly cloudy in the evening, then clearing. Lows in the mid-40s. Thursday, northwest winds around 10 miles per hour. Sunny. Highs in the upper 50s. Here are the weather conditions at 1 a.m. Central Daylight Time. Bismarck, mostly cloudy. Temperature 54 degrees, relative humidity 59%. Pressure 30.01 inches and rising. Mendham, partly cloudy. 50 degrees, relative humidity 76%. Wind northwest at 9 miles an hour. Hazen, clear. 39 degrees, relative humidity 93%. Harvey, clear. 46 degrees, relative humidity 93%. Wind northwest at 12 miles an hour. Minot, clear. 49 degrees, relative humidity 56%. Wind west at 13 miles an hour. Dickinson, partly cloudy. 47 degrees, relative humidity 80%. Wind northwest at 6 miles an hour. Elsewhere around North Dakota, it was 43 at Garrison. It was clear, with a temperature of 43 at Williston and 51 at Devil's Lake. At Grand Forks, it was partly cloudy, with a temperature of 47. It was cloudy, with a temperature of 51 at Jamestown and 55 at Fargo. In northern South Dakota, at Aberdeen, rain was falling, with a temperature of 61. At Mobridge, it was mostly cloudy, with a temperature of 58. In eastern Montana, it was clear, with a temperature of 47 at Glendive and 42 at Sydney. At Miles City, it was mostly cloudy, with a temperature of 53. Once again, at Bismarck, the temperature was 54 degrees under mostly cloudy skies. The regional weather forecast from your National Weather Service office in Bismarck. Above average temperatures continue today, followed by slightly below average temperatures to end the week. A few areas of frost possible tonight into Thursday morning, mainly in the north. A larger area of frost may come Thursday night into Friday morning. An overall mainly dry pattern is expected through the rest of the week, with low to medium chances in the southwest Thursday. Low to medium chances may return Friday night into Saturday. The detailed forecast for North Dakota, rest of tonight, mostly clear. Lows in the mid-30s to upper 40s. Thursday, sunny. Highs in the mid-50s to lower 60s. Thursday night, partly cloudy. Lows in the 30s to lower 40s. Friday, mostly cloudy. Highs in the mid-50s to upper 60s. Here is the forecast for the Bismarck-Mendon listening area. Rest of tonight, partly cloudy. Lows in the lower 40s. Northwest winds 5 to 10 miles per hour with gusts up to 20 miles per hour. Thursday, sunny, cooler. Highs in the upper 50s. Northwest winds 5 to 10 miles per hour with gusts up to 20 miles per hour. Thursday night, increasing clouds. Lows in the upper 30s. North winds around 5 miles per hour, becoming east after midnight. Friday, increasing clouds. Highs in the lower 60s. Southeast winds 5 to 10 miles per hour, increasing to 15 to 20 miles per hour in the afternoon. Friday night, partly cloudy in the evening, then clearing. Lows in the mid-40s. South winds 5 to 15 miles per hour with gusts up to 25 miles per hour. Saturday, mostly sunny. Highs in the upper 60s.

Saturday night, mostly clear. Lows in the lower 40s. Sunday, sunny. Highs in the mid-60s. Sunday night, mostly clear. Lows in the lower 40s. Monday, sunny. Highs around 70. Monday night, partly cloudy. Lows in the lower 50s. Tuesday, mostly sunny. Highs in the mid-70s. Tuesday night, decreasing clouds. Lows in the upper 40s. Wednesday, sunny. Highs around 70. For Western Lake Sakakawea, rest of tonight, northwest winds around 10 miles per hour. Mostly clear. Lows around 40. Thursday, northwest winds 10 to 15 miles per hour. Mostly sunny. Highs in the upper 50s. For Eastern Lake Sakakawea, rest of tonight, northwest winds 10 to 15 miles per hour. Mostly clear. Lows around 40. Thursday, northwest winds 10 to 15 miles per hour. Sunny. Highs in the upper 50s. For Northern Lake Orahi, rest of tonight, breezy. North winds 15 to 25 miles per hour, decreasing to around 10 miles per hour after midnight. Mostly cloudy in the evening, then clearing. Lows in the mid-40s. Thursday, northwest winds around 10 miles per hour. Sunny. Highs in the upper 50s. Here are the weather conditions at 1 a.m. Central Daylight Time. Bismarck, mostly cloudy. Temperature 54 degrees, relative humidity 59%. Pressure 30.01 inches and rising. Mendham, partly cloudy. 50 degrees, relative humidity 76%. Wind northwest at 9 miles an hour. Hazen, clear. 39 degrees, relative humidity 93%. Harvey, clear. 46 degrees, relative humidity 93%. Wind northwest at 12 miles an hour. Minot, clear. 49 degrees, relative humidity 56%. Wind west at 13 miles an hour. Dickinson, partly cloudy. 47 degrees, relative humidity 80%. Wind northwest at 6 miles an hour. Elsewhere around North Dakota, it was 43 at Garrison. It was clear, with a temperature of 43 at Williston and 51 at Devil's Lake. At Grand Forks, it was partly cloudy, with a temperature of 47. It was cloudy, with a temperature of 51 at Jamestown and 55 at Fargo. In northern South Dakota, at Aberdeen, rain was falling, with a temperature of 61. At Mobridge, it was mostly cloudy, with a temperature of 58. In eastern Montana, it was clear, with a temperature of 47 at Glendive and 42 at Sydney. At Mile City, it was mostly cloudy, with a temperature of 53. Once again, at Bismarck, the temperature was 54 degrees under mostly cloudy skies. The regional weather forecast from your National Weather Service office in Bismarck. Above average temperatures continue today, followed by slightly below average temperatures to end the week. A few areas of frost possible tonight into Thursday morning, mainly in the north. A larger area of frost may come Thursday night into Friday morning. An overall mainly dry pattern is expected through the rest of the week, with low to medium chances in the southwest Thursday. Low to medium chances may return Friday night into Saturday. The detailed forecast for North Dakota, rest of tonight, mostly clear. Lows in the mid-30s to upper 40s. Thursday, sunny. Highs in the mid-50s to lower 60s. Thursday night, partly cloudy. Lows in the 30s to lower 40s. Friday, mostly cloudy. Highs in the mid-50s to upper 60s. Here is the forecast for the Bismarck Mendham listening area. Rest of tonight, partly cloudy. Lows in the lower 40s. Northwest winds 5 to 10 miles per hour with gusts up to 20 miles per hour. Thursday, sunny, cooler. Highs in the upper 50s. Northwest winds 5 to 10 miles per hour with gusts up to 20 miles per hour. Thursday night, increasing clouds. Lows in the upper 30s. North winds around 5 miles per hour, becoming east after midnight. Friday, increasing clouds. Highs in the lower 60s. Southeast winds 5 to 10 miles per hour, increasing to 50.

15 to 20 miles per hour in the afternoon. Friday night, partly cloudy in the evening, then clearing. Lows in the mid-40s. South winds 5 to 15 miles per hour with gusts up to 25 miles per hour. Saturday, mostly sunny. Highs in the upper 60s. Saturday night, mostly clear. Lows in the lower 40s. Sunday, sunny. Highs in the mid-60s. Sunday night, mostly clear. Lows in the lower 40s. Monday, sunny. Highs around 70. Monday night, partly cloudy. Lows in the lower 50s. Tuesday, mostly sunny. Highs in the mid-70s. Tuesday night, decreasing clouds. Lows in the upper 40s. Wednesday, sunny. Highs around 70. For Western Lake Sakakawea, rest of tonight, northwest winds around 10 miles per hour. Mostly clear. Lows around 40. Thursday, northwest winds 10 to 15 miles per hour. Mostly sunny. Highs in the upper 50s. For Eastern Lake Sakakawea, rest of tonight, northwest winds 10 to 15 miles per hour. Mostly clear. Lows around 40. Thursday, northwest winds 10 to 15 miles per hour. Sunny. Highs in the upper 50s. For Northern Lake Oahe, rest of tonight, breezy. North winds 15 to 25 miles per hour, decreasing to around 10 miles per hour after midnight. Mostly cloudy in the evening, then clearing. Lows in the mid-40s. Thursday, northwest winds around 10 miles per hour. Sunny. Highs in the upper 50s. Here are the weather conditions at 1 a.m. Central Daylight Time. Bismarck, mostly cloudy. Temperature 54 degrees, relative humidity 59%. Pressure 30.01 inches and rising. Mendham, partly cloudy. 50 degrees, relative humidity 76%. Wind northwest at 9 miles an hour. Hazen, clear. 39 degrees, relative humidity 93%. Harvey, clear. 46 degrees, relative humidity 93%. Wind northwest at 12 miles an hour. Minot, clear. 49 degrees, relative humidity 56%. Wind west at 13 miles an hour. Dickinson, partly cloudy. 47 degrees, relative humidity 80%. Wind northwest at 6 miles an hour. Elsewhere around North Dakota, it was 43 at Garrison. It was clear, with a temperature of 43 at Williston and 51 at Devil's Lake. At Grand Forks, it was partly cloudy, with a temperature of 47. It was cloudy, with a temperature of 51 at Jamestown and 55 at Fargo. In northern South Dakota, at Aberdeen, rain was falling, with a temperature of 61. At Mobridge, it was mostly cloudy, with a temperature of 58. In eastern Montana, it was clear, with a temperature of 47 at Glendive and 42 at Sydney. At Miles City, it was mostly cloudy, with a temperature of 53. Once again, at Bismarck, the temperature was 54 degrees under mostly cloudy skies. The regional weather forecast from your National Weather Service office in Bismarck. Above average temperatures continue today, followed by slightly below average temperatures to end the week. A few areas of frost possible tonight into Thursday morning, mainly in the north. A larger area of frost may come Thursday night into Friday morning. An overall mainly dry pattern is expected through the rest of the week, with low to medium chances in the southwest Thursday. Low to medium chances may return Friday night into Saturday. The detailed forecast for North Dakota, rest of tonight, mostly clear. Lows in the mid-30s to upper 40s. Thursday, sunny. Highs in the mid-50s to lower 60s. Thursday night, partly cloudy. Lows in the 30s to lower 40s. Friday, mostly cloudy. Highs in the mid-50s to upper 60s. Here is the forecast for the Bismarck-Mendham listening area. Rest of tonight, partly cloudy. Lows in the lower 40s. Northwest winds 5 to 10 miles per hour with gusts up to 20 miles per hour. Thursday, sunny, cooler. Highs in the upper 50s. Northwest winds 5 to 10 miles per hour with gusts up to 20 miles per hour.

Sunday night, mostly clear. Lows in the lower 40s. Monday, sunny. Highs around 70. Monday night, partly cloudy. Lows in the lower 50s. Tuesday, mostly sunny. Highs in the mid-70s. Tuesday night, decreasing clouds. Lows in the upper 40s. Wednesday, sunny. Highs around 70. For Western Lake Sakakawea, rest of tonight, northwest winds around 10 miles per hour. Mostly clear. Lows around 40. Thursday, northwest winds 10 to 15 miles per hour. Mostly sunny. Highs in the upper 50s. For Eastern Lake Sakakawea, rest of tonight, northwest winds 10 to 15 miles per hour. Mostly clear. Lows around 40. Thursday, northwest winds 10 to 15 miles per hour. Sunny. Highs in the upper 50s. For Northern Lake Oahe, rest of tonight, breezy. North winds 15 to 25 miles per hour, decreasing to around 10 miles per hour after midnight. Mostly cloudy in the evening, then clearing. Lows in the mid-40s. Thursday, northwest winds around 10 miles per hour. Sunny. Highs in the upper 50s. Here are the weather conditions at 1 a.m. Central Daylight Time. Bismarck, mostly cloudy. Temperature 54 degrees, relative humidity 59%. Pressure 30.01 inches and rising. Mendham, partly cloudy. 50 degrees, relative humidity 76%. Wind northwest at 9 miles an hour. Hazen, clear. 39 degrees, relative humidity 93%. Harvey, clear. 46 degrees, relative humidity 93%. Wind northwest at 12 miles an hour. Minot, clear. 49 degrees, relative humidity 56%. Wind west at 13 miles an hour. Dickinson, partly cloudy. 47 degrees, relative humidity 80%. Wind northwest at 6 miles an hour. Elsewhere around North Dakota, it was 43 at Garrison. It was clear, with a temperature of 43 at Williston and 51 at Devil's Lake. At Grand Forks, it was partly cloudy, with a temperature of 47. It was cloudy, with a temperature of 51 at Jamestown and 55 at Fargo. In northern South Dakota, at Aberdeen, rain was falling, with a temperature of 61. At Mobridge, it was mostly cloudy, with a temperature of 58. In eastern Montana, it was clear, with a temperature of 47 at Glendive and 42 at Sydney. At Miles City, it was mostly cloudy, with a temperature of 53. Once again, at Bismarck, the temperature was 54 degrees under mostly cloudy skies. 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Providing weather information 24 hours a day from your National Weather Service office in Bismarck. The regional weather forecast from your National Weather Service office in Bismarck. Above average temperatures continue today, followed by slightly below average temperatures to end the week. A few areas of frost possible tonight into Thursday morning, mainly in the north. A larger area of frost may come Thursday night into Friday morning. An overall mainly dry pattern is expected through the rest of the week, with low to medium chances in the southwest Thursday. Low to medium chances may return Friday night into Saturday. The detailed forecast for North Dakota, rest of tonight, mostly clear. Lows in the mid-30s to upper 40s. Thursday, sunny. Highs in the mid-50s to lower 60s. Thursday night, partly cloudy. Lows in the 30s to lower 40s. Friday, mostly cloudy. Highs in the mid-50s to upper 60s. Here is the forecast for the Bismarck-Mendon listening area. Rest of tonight, partly cloudy. Lows in the lower 40s. Northwest winds 5 to 10 miles per hour with gusts up to 20 miles per hour. Thursday, sunny, cooler. Highs in the upper 50s. Northwest winds 5 to 10 miles per hour with gusts up to 20 miles per hour. Thursday night, increasing clouds. Lows in the upper 30s. North winds around 5 miles per hour, becoming east after midnight. Friday, increasing clouds.

highs in the lower 60s. Southeast winds 5 to 10 miles per hour, increasing to 15 to 20 miles per hour in the afternoon. Friday night, partly cloudy in the evening, then clearing. Lows in the mid-40s. South winds 5 to 15 miles per hour with gusts afternoon. Friday night, partly cloudy in the evening, then clearing. Lows in the mid-40s. South winds 5 to 15 miles per hour with gusts up to 25 miles per hour. Saturday, mostly sunny. Highs in the upper 60s. Saturday night, mostly clear. Lows in the lower 40s. Sunday, sunny. Highs in the mid-60s. Sunday night, mostly clear. Lows in the lower 40s. Monday, sunny. Highs around 70. Monday night, partly cloudy. Lows in the lower 50s. Tuesday, mostly sunny. Highs in the mid-70s. Tuesday night, decreasing clouds. Lows in the upper 40s. Wednesday, sunny. Highs around 70. Here is the forecast for the Bismarck Minden listening area. Rest of tonight, partly cloudy. Lows in the lower 40s. Northwest winds 5 to 10 miles per hour with gusts up to 20 miles per hour. Thursday, sunny, cooler. Highs in the upper 50s. Northwest winds 5 to 10 miles per hour with gusts up to 20 miles per hour. Thursday night, increasing clouds. Lows in the upper 30s. North winds around 5 miles per hour, becoming east after midnight. Friday, increasing clouds. Highs in the lower 60s. Southeast winds 5 to 10 miles per hour, increasing to 15 to 20 miles per hour in the afternoon. Friday night, partly cloudy in the evening, then clearing. Lows in the mid-40s. South winds 5 to 15 miles per hour with gusts up to 25 miles per hour. Saturday, mostly sunny. Highs in the upper 60s. Saturday night, mostly clear. Lows in the lower 40s. Sunday, sunny. Highs in the mid-60s. Sunday night, mostly clear. Lows in the lower 40s. Monday, sunny. Highs in the upper 60s. Monday night, increasing clouds. Lows in the lower 50s. Tuesday, mostly sunny. Highs in the mid-70s. Tuesday night, partly cloudy in the evening, then clearing. Lows in the upper 40s. Wednesday, sunny. Highs in the upper 60s. For Western Lake Sakakawea, rest of tonight, northwest winds around 10 miles per hour. Mostly clear. Lows around 40. Thursday, northwest winds 10 to 15 miles per hour. Mostly sunny. Highs in the upper 50s. For Eastern Lake Sakakawea, rest of tonight, northwest winds 10 to 15 miles per hour. Mostly clear. Lows around 40. Thursday, northwest winds 10 to 15 miles per hour. Sunny. Highs in the upper 50s. For Northern Lake Orahi, rest of tonight, breezy. North winds 15 to 25 miles per hour, decreasing to around 10 miles per hour after midnight. Mostly cloudy in the evening, then clearing. Lows in the mid-40s. Thursday, northwest winds around 10 miles per hour. Sunny. Highs in the upper 50s. Here are the weather conditions at 1 a.m. Central Daylight Time. Bismarck, mostly cloudy. Temperature 54 degrees, relative humidity 59%. Pressure 30.01 inches and rising. Minden, partly cloudy. 50 degrees, relative humidity 76%. Wind northwest at 9 miles an hour. Hazen, clear. 39 degrees, relative humidity 93%. Harvey, clear. 46 degrees, relative humidity 93%. Wind northwest at 12 miles an hour. Minot, clear. 49 degrees, relative humidity 56%. Wind west at 13 miles an hour. Dickinson, partly cloudy. 47 degrees, relative humidity 80%. Wind northwest at 6 miles an hour. Elsewhere around North Dakota, it was 43 at Garrison. It was clear, with a temperature of 43 at Williston and 51 at Devil's Lake. At Grand Forks,

partly cloudy, with a temperature of 47. It was cloudy, with a temperature of 51 at Jamestown, and 55 at Fargo. In northern South Dakota, at Aberdeen, rain was falling, with a temperature of 61. At Mobridge, it was mostly cloudy, with a temperature of 58. In eastern Montana, it was clear, with a temperature of 47 at Glendive, and 42 at Sydney. At Miles City, it was mostly cloudy, with a temperature of 53. Once again, at Bismarck, the temperature was 54 degrees under mostly cloudy skies. The regional weather forecast from your National Weather Service office in Bismarck. Above average temperatures continue today, followed by slightly below average temperatures to end the week. A few areas of frost possible tonight into Thursday morning, mainly in the north. A larger area of frost may come Thursday night into Friday morning. An overall mainly dry pattern is expected through the rest of the week, with low to medium chances in the southwest Thursday. Low to medium chances may return Friday night into Saturday. The detailed forecast for North Dakota, rest of tonight, mostly clear. Lows in the mid-30s to upper 40s. Thursday, sunny. Highs in the mid-50s to lower 60s. Thursday night, partly cloudy. Lows in the 30s to lower 40s. Friday, mostly cloudy. Highs in the mid-50s to upper 60s. Here is the forecast for the Bismarck, Minden listening area. Rest of tonight, partly cloudy. Lows in the lower 40s. Northwest winds 5 to 10 miles per hour with gusts up to 20 miles per hour. Thursday, sunny, cooler. Highs in the upper 50s. Northwest winds 5 to 10 miles per hour with gusts up to 20 miles per hour. Thursday night, increasing clouds. Lows in the upper 30s. North winds around 5 miles per hour, becoming east after midnight. Friday, increasing clouds. Highs in the lower 60s. Southeast winds 5 to 10 miles per hour, increasing to 15 to 20 miles per hour in the afternoon. Friday night, partly cloudy in the evening, then clearing. Lows in the mid-40s. South winds 5 to 15 miles per hour with gusts up to 25 miles per hour. Saturday, mostly sunny. Highs in the upper 60s. Saturday night, mostly clear. Lows in the lower 40s. Sunday, sunny. Highs in the mid-60s. Sunday night, mostly clear. Lows in the lower 40s. Monday, sunny. Highs in the upper 60s. Monday night, increasing clouds. Lows in the lower 50s. Tuesday, mostly sunny. Highs in the mid-70s. Tuesday night, partly cloudy in the evening, then clearing. Lows in the upper 40s. Wednesday, sunny. Highs in the upper 60s. For Western Lake Sakakawea, rest of tonight, northwest winds around 10 miles per hour. Mostly clear. Lows around 40. Thursday, northwest winds 10 to 15 miles per hour. Mostly sunny. Highs in the upper 50s. For Eastern Lake Sakakawea, rest of tonight, northwest winds 10 to 15 miles per hour. Mostly clear. Lows around 40. Thursday, northwest winds 10 to 15 miles per hour. Sunny. Highs in the upper 50s. For Northern Lake Oahe, rest of tonight, breezy. North winds 15 to 25 miles per hour, decreasing to around 10 miles per hour after midnight. Mostly cloudy in the evening, then clearing. Lows in the mid-40s. Thursday, northwest winds around 10 miles per hour. Sunny. Highs in the upper 50s. Here are the weather conditions at 1 a.m. Central Daylight Time. Bismarck, mostly cloudy. Temperature 54 degrees, relative humidity 59%. Pressure 30.01 inches and rising. Minden, partly cloudy. 50 degrees, relative humidity 76%. Wind northwest at 9 miles an hour. Hazen, clear. 39 degrees, relative humidity 93%. Harvey, clear. 46 degrees, relative humidity 93%. Wind northwest at 12 miles an hour. Minot, clear. 49 degrees, relative humidity 56%. Wind west at 13 miles an hour. Dickinson.

partly cloudy. 47 degrees, relative humidity 80%. Wind northwest at 6 miles an hour. Elsewhere around North Dakota, it was 43 at Garrison. It was clear, with a temperature of 43 at Williston and 51 at Devil's Lake. At Grand Forks, it was partly cloudy, with a temperature of 47. It was cloudy, with a temperature of 51 at Jamestown and 55 at Fargo. In northern South Dakota, at Aberdeen, rain was falling, with a temperature of 61. At Mobridge, it was mostly cloudy, with a temperature of 58. In eastern Montana, it was clear, with a temperature of 47 at Glendive and 42 at Sydney. At Miles City, it was mostly cloudy, with a temperature of 53. Once again, at Bismarck, the temperature was 54 degrees under mostly cloudy skies. The regional weather forecast from your National Weather Service office in Bismarck. Above average temperatures continue today, followed by slightly below average temperatures to end the week. A few areas of frost possible tonight into Thursday morning, mainly in the north. A larger area of frost may come Thursday night into Friday morning. An overall mainly dry pattern is expected through the rest of the week, with low to medium chances in the southwest Thursday. Low to medium chances may return Friday night into Saturday. The detailed forecast for North Dakota, rest of tonight, mostly clear. Lows in the mid-30s to upper 40s. Thursday, sunny. Highs in the mid-50s to lower 60s. Thursday night, partly cloudy. Lows in the 30s to lower 40s. Friday, mostly cloudy. Highs in the mid-50s to upper 60s. Here is the forecast for the Bismarck, Minden listening area. Rest of tonight, partly cloudy. Lows in the lower 40s. Northwest winds 5 to 10 miles per hour with gusts up to 20 miles per hour. Thursday, sunny, cooler. Highs in the upper 50s. Northwest winds 5 to 10 miles per hour with gusts up to 20 miles per hour. Thursday night, increasing clouds. Lows in the upper 30s. North winds around 5 miles per hour, becoming east after midnight. Friday, increasing clouds. Highs in the lower 60s. Southeast winds 5 to 10 miles per hour, increasing to 15 to 20 miles per hour in the afternoon. Friday night, partly cloudy in the evening, then clearing. Lows in the mid-40s. South winds 5 to 15 miles per hour with gusts up to 25 miles per hour. Saturday, mostly sunny. Highs in the upper 60s. Saturday night, mostly clear. Lows in the lower 40s. Sunday, sunny. Highs in the mid-60s. Sunday night, mostly clear. Lows in the lower 40s. Monday, sunny. Highs in the upper 60s. Monday night, increasing clouds. Lows in the lower 50s. Tuesday, mostly sunny. Highs in the mid-70s. Tuesday night, partly cloudy in the evening, then clearing. Lows in the upper 40s. Wednesday, sunny. Highs in the upper 60s. For Western Lake Sakakawea, rest of tonight, northwest winds around 10 miles per hour. Mostly clear. Lows around 40. Thursday, northwest winds 10 to 15 miles per hour. Mostly sunny. Highs in the upper 50s. For Eastern Lake Sakakawea, rest of tonight, northwest winds 10 to 15 miles per hour. Mostly clear. Lows around 40. Thursday, northwest winds 10 to 15 miles per hour. Sunny. Highs in the upper 50s. For northern Lake Oahe, rest of tonight, breezy. North winds 15 to 25 miles per hour, decreasing to around 10 miles per hour after midnight. Mostly cloudy in the evening, then clearing. Lows in the mid-40s. Thursday, northwest winds around 10 miles per hour. Sunny. Highs in the upper 50s. Here are the weather conditions at 1 a.m. Central Daylight Time. Bismarck, mostly cloudy. Temperature 54 degrees, relative humidity 59%. Pressure 30.01 inches and rising. Minden, partly cloudy. 50 degrees, relative humidity 76%. Wind northwest at 9 miles an hour. Hazen, clear. 39 degrees, relative humidity 93%.
Harvey, clear. 46 degrees, relative humidity 93%. Wind northwest at 12 miles an hour. Minot, clear. 49 degrees, relative humidity 56%. Wind west at 13 miles an hour. Dickinson, partly cloudy. 47 degrees, relative humidity 80%. Wind northwest at 6 miles an hour. Elsewhere around North Dakota, it was 43 at Garrison. It was clear, with a temperature of 43 at Williston and 51 at Devil's Lake. At Grand Forks, it was partly cloudy, with a temperature of 47. It was cloudy, with a temperature of 51 at Jamestown and 55 at Fargo. In northern South Dakota, at Aberdeen, rain was falling, with a temperature of 61. At Mobridge, it was mostly cloudy, with a temperature of 58. In eastern Montana, it was clear, with a temperature of 47 at Glendive and 42 at Sydney. At Mile City, it was mostly cloudy, with a temperature of 53. Once again, at Bismarck, the temperature was 54 degrees under mostly cloudy skies. The regional weather forecast from your National Weather Service office in Bismarck. Above average temperatures continue today, followed by slightly below average temperatures to end the week. A few areas of frost possible tonight into Thursday morning, mainly in the north. A larger area of frost may come Thursday night into Friday morning. An overall mainly dry pattern is expected through the rest of the week, with low to medium chances in the southwest Thursday. Low to medium chances may return Friday night into Saturday. The detailed forecast for North Dakota, rest of tonight, mostly clear. Lows in the mid-30s to upper 40s. Thursday, sunny. Highs in the mid-50s to lower 60s. Thursday night, partly cloudy. Lows in the 30s to lower 40s. Friday, mostly cloudy. Highs in the mid-50s to upper 60s. Here is the forecast for the Bismarck, Minden listening area. Rest of tonight, partly cloudy. Lows in the lower 40s. Northwest winds 5 to 10 miles per hour with gusts up to 20 miles per hour. Thursday, sunny, cooler. Highs in the upper 50s. Northwest winds 5 to 10 miles per hour with gusts up to 20 miles per hour. Thursday night, increasing clouds. Lows in the upper 30s. North winds around 5 miles per hour, becoming east after midnight. Friday, increasing clouds. Highs in the lower 60s. Southeast winds 5 to 10 miles per hour, increasing to 15 to 20 miles per hour in the afternoon. Friday night, partly cloudy in the evening, then clearing. Lows in the mid-40s. South winds 5 to 15 miles per hour with gusts up to 25 miles per hour. Saturday, mostly sunny. Highs in the upper 60s. Saturday night, mostly clear. Lows in the lower 40s. Sunday, sunny. Highs in the mid-60s. Sunday night, mostly clear. Lows in the lower 40s. Monday, sunny. Highs in the upper 60s. Monday night, increasing clouds. Lows in the lower 50s. Tuesday, mostly sunny. Highs in the mid-70s. Tuesday night, partly cloudy in the evening, then clearing. Lows in the upper 40s. Wednesday, sunny. Highs in the upper 60s. For western Lake Sakakawea, rest of tonight, northwest winds around 10 miles per hour. Mostly clear. Lows around 40. Thursday, northwest winds 10 to 15 miles per hour. Mostly sunny. Highs in the upper 50s. For eastern Lake Sakakawea, rest of tonight, northwest winds 10 to 15 miles per hour. Mostly clear. Lows around 40. Thursday, northwest winds 10 to 15 miles per hour. Sunny. Highs in the upper 50s. For northern Lake Oahe, rest of tonight, breezy. North winds 15 to 25 miles per hour, decreasing to around 10 miles per hour after midnight. Mostly cloudy in the evening, then clearing. Lows in the mid-40s. Thursday, northwest winds around 10 miles per hour. Sunny. Highs in the upper 50s. Here are the weather conditions at 1 a.m. Central Daylight Time. Bismarck, mostly cloudy. Temperature 54 degrees, relative humidity

59%. Pressure 30.01 inches and rising. Mendon, partly cloudy. 50 degrees, relative humidity 76%. Wind northwest at 9 miles an hour. Hazen, clear. 39 degrees, relative humidity 93%. Harvey, clear. 46 degrees, relative humidity 93%. Wind northwest at 12 miles an hour. Minot, clear. 49 degrees, relative humidity 56%. Wind west at 13 miles an hour. Dickinson, partly cloudy. 47 degrees, relative humidity 80%. Wind northwest at 6 miles an hour. Elsewhere around North Dakota, it was 43 at Garrison. It was clear, with a temperature of 43 at Williston and 51 at Devil's Lake. At Grand Forks, it was partly cloudy, with a temperature of 47. It was cloudy, with a temperature of 51 at Jamestown and 55 at Fargo. In northern South Dakota, at Aberdeen, rain was falling, with a temperature of 61. At Mobridge, it was mostly cloudy, with a temperature of 58. In eastern Montana, it was clear, with a temperature of 47 at Glendive and 42 at Sydney. At Miles City, it was mostly cloudy, with a temperature of 53. Once again, at Bismarck, the temperature was 54 degrees under mostly cloudy skies. The regional weather forecast from your National Weather Service office in Bismarck. Above average temperatures continue today, followed by slightly below average temperatures to end the week. A few areas of frost possible tonight into Thursday morning, mainly in the north. A larger area of frost may come Thursday night into Friday morning. An overall mainly dry pattern is expected through the rest of the week, with low to medium chances in the southwest Thursday. Low to medium chances may return Friday night into Saturday. The detailed forecast for North Dakota, rest of tonight, mostly clear. Lows in the mid-30s to upper 40s. Thursday, sunny. Highs in the mid-50s to lower 60s. Thursday night, partly cloudy. Lows in the 30s to lower 40s. Friday, mostly cloudy. Highs in the mid-50s to upper 60s. Here is the forecast for the Bismarck-Mendon listening area. Rest of tonight, partly cloudy. Lows in the lower 40s. Northwest winds 5 to 10 miles per hour with gusts up to 20 miles per hour. Thursday, sunny, cooler. Highs in the upper 50s. Northwest winds 5 to 10 miles per hour with gusts up to 20 miles per hour. Thursday night, increasing clouds. Lows in the upper 30s. North winds around 5 miles per hour, becoming east after midnight. Friday, increasing clouds. Highs in the lower 60s. Southeast winds 5 to 10 miles per hour, increasing to 15 to 20 miles per hour in the afternoon. Friday night, partly cloudy in the evening, then clearing. Lows in the mid-40s. South winds 5 to 15 miles per hour with gusts up to 25 miles per hour. Saturday, mostly sunny. Highs in the upper 60s. Saturday night, mostly clear. Lows in the lower 40s. Sunday, sunny. Highs in the mid-60s. Sunday night, mostly clear. Lows in the lower 40s. Monday, sunny. Highs in the upper 60s. Monday night, increasing clouds. Lows in the lower 50s. Tuesday, mostly sunny. Highs in the mid-70s. Tuesday night, partly cloudy in the evening, then clearing. Lows in the upper 40s. Wednesday, sunny. Highs in the upper 60s. For Western Lake Sakakawea, rest of tonight, northwest winds around 10 miles per hour. Mostly clear. Lows around 40. Thursday, northwest winds 10 to 15 miles per hour. Mostly sunny. Highs in the upper 50s. For Eastern Lake Sakakawea, rest of tonight, northwest winds 10 to 15 miles per hour. Mostly clear. Lows around 40. Thursday, northwest winds 10 to 15 miles per hour. Sunny. Highs in the upper 50s. For Northern Lake Oahe, rest of tonight, breezy. North winds 15 to 25 miles per hour, decreasing to around 10 miles per hour after midnight. Mostly cloudy in the evening, then clearing.

lows in the mid-40s. Thursday, northwest winds around 10 miles per hour. Sunny. Highs in the upper 50s. Here are the weather conditions at 1 a.m. Central Daylight Time. Bismarck, mostly cloudy. Temperature 54 degrees, relative humidity 59%. Pressure 30.01 inches and rising. Mendham, partly cloudy. 50 degrees, relative humidity 76%. Wind northwest at 9 miles an hour. Hazen, clear. 39 degrees, relative humidity 93%. Harvey, clear. 46 degrees, relative humidity 93%. Wind northwest at 12 miles an hour. Minot, clear. 49 degrees, relative humidity 56%. Wind west at 13 miles an hour. Dickinson, partly cloudy. 47 degrees, relative humidity 80%. Wind northwest at 6 miles an hour. Elsewhere around North Dakota, it was 43 at Garrison. It was clear, with a temperature of 43 at Williston and 51 at Devil's Lake. At Grand Forks, it was partly cloudy, with a temperature of 47. It was cloudy, with a temperature of 51 at Jamestown and 55 at Fargo. In northern South Dakota, at Aberdeen, rain was falling, with a temperature of 61. At Mobridge, it was mostly cloudy, with a temperature of 58. In eastern Montana, it was clear, with a temperature of 47 at Glendive and 42 at Sydney. At Mile City, it was mostly cloudy, with a temperature of 53. Once again, at Bismarck, the temperature was 54 degrees under mostly cloudy skies. The regional weather forecast from your National Weather Service office in Bismarck. Above average temperatures continue today, followed by slightly below average temperatures to end the week. A few areas of frost possible tonight into Thursday morning, mainly in the north. A larger area of frost may come Thursday night into Friday morning. An overall mainly dry pattern is expected through the rest of the week, with low to medium chances in the southwest Thursday. Low to medium chances may return Friday night into Saturday. The detailed forecast for North Dakota, rest of tonight, mostly clear. Lows in the mid-30s to upper 40s. Thursday, sunny. Highs in the mid-50s to lower 60s. Thursday night, partly cloudy. Lows in the 30s to lower 40s. Friday, mostly cloudy. Highs in the mid-50s to upper 60s. 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Providing weather information 24 hours a day from your National Weather Service office in Bismarck. Here is the forecast for the Bismarck Minden listening area. Rest of tonight, partly cloudy. Lows in the lower 40s. Northwest winds 5 to 10 miles per hour with gusts up to 20 miles per hour. Thursday, sunny, cooler. Highs in the upper 50s. Northwest winds 5 to 10 miles per hour with gusts up to 20 miles per hour. Thursday night, increasing clouds. Lows in the upper 30s. North winds around 5 miles per hour, becoming east after midnight. Friday, increasing clouds. Highs in the lower 60s. Southeast winds 5 to 10 miles per hour, increasing to 15 to 20 miles per hour in the afternoon. Friday night, partly cloudy in the evening, then clearing. Lows in the mid-40s. South winds 5 to 15 miles per hour with gusts up to 25 miles per hour. Saturday, mostly sunny. Highs in the upper 60s. Saturday night, mostly clear. Lows in the lower 40s. Sunday, sunny. Highs in the mid-60s. Sunday night, mostly clear. Lows in the lower 40s. Monday, sunny. Highs in the upper 60s. Monday night, increasing clouds. Lows in the lower 50s. Tuesday, mostly sunny. Highs in the mid-70s. Tuesday night, partly cloudy in the evening, then clearing. Lows in the upper 40s. Wednesday, sunny. Highs in the upper 60s. For Western Lake Sakakawea, rest of tonight, northwest winds around 10 miles per hour. Mostly clear. Lows around 40. Thursday, northwest winds 10 to 15 miles per hour.

hour. Mostly sunny. Highs in the upper 50s. For eastern Lake Sakakawea, rest of tonight, northwest winds 10 to 15 miles per hour. Mostly clear. Lows around 40. Thursday, northwest winds 10 to 15 miles per hour. Sunny. Highs in the upper 50s. For northern Lake Oahe, rest of tonight, breezy. North winds 15 to 25 miles per hour, decreasing to around 10 miles per hour after midnight. Mostly cloudy in the evening, then clearing. Lows in the mid-40s. Thursday, northwest winds around 10 miles per hour. Sunny. Highs in the upper 50s. Here are the weather conditions at 2 a.m. Central Daylight Time. Bismarck, partly cloudy. Temperature 51 degrees, relative humidity 63%. Wind west at 6 miles an hour. Pressure 30.04 inches and rising. Mandan, partly cloudy. 48 degrees, relative humidity 76%. Wind northwest at 9 miles an hour. Hazen, partly cloudy. 41 degrees, relative humidity 93%. Wind southwest at 6 miles an hour. Harvey, clear. 45 degrees, relative humidity 93%. Wind west at 12 miles an hour. Minot, clear. 47 degrees, relative humidity 58%. Wind west at 12 miles an hour. Dickinson, partly cloudy. 44 degrees, relative humidity 82%. Elsewhere around North Dakota, it was 43 at Garrison. It was clear, with a temperature of 42 at Williston, and 50 at Devil's Lake. It was partly cloudy, with a temperature of 45 at Jamestown, and 46 at Grand Forks. At Fargo, it was mostly cloudy, with a temperature of 54. In northern South Dakota, it was mostly cloudy. It was 56 at Mobridge, and 59 at Aberdeen. In eastern Montana, skies ranged from clear to partly cloudy. It was 50 at Miles City, 45 at Glendive, and 41 at Sydney. Once again, at Bismarck, the temperature was 51 degrees under partly cloudy skies. The regional weather forecast from your National Weather Service office in Bismarck. Above average temperatures continue today, followed by slightly below average temperatures to end the week. A few areas of frost possible tonight into Thursday morning, mainly in the north. A larger area of frost may come Thursday night into Friday morning. An overall mainly dry pattern is expected through the rest of the week, with low to medium chances in the southwest Thursday. Low to medium chances may return Friday night into Saturday. The detailed forecast for North Dakota, rest of tonight, mostly clear. Lows in the mid-30s to upper 40s. Thursday, sunny. Highs in the mid-50s to lower 60s. Thursday night, partly cloudy. Lows in the 30s to lower 40s. Friday, mostly cloudy. Highs in the mid-50s to upper 60s. Here is the forecast for the Bismarck Mandan listening area. Rest of tonight, partly cloudy. Lows in the lower 40s. Northwest winds 5 to 10 miles per hour with gusts up to 20 miles per hour. Thursday, sunny, cooler. Highs in the upper 50s. Northwest winds 5 to 10 miles per hour with gusts up to 20 miles per hour. Thursday night, increasing clouds. Lows in the upper 30s. North winds around 5 miles per hour, becoming east after midnight. Friday, increasing clouds. Highs in the lower 60s. Southeast winds 5 to 10 miles per hour, increasing to 15 to 20 miles per hour in the afternoon. Friday night, partly cloudy in the evening, then clearing. Lows in the mid-40s. South winds 5 to 15 miles per hour with gusts up to 25 miles per hour. Saturday, mostly sunny. Highs in the upper 60s. Saturday night, mostly clear. Lows in the lower 40s. Sunday, sunny. Highs in the mid-60s. Sunday night, mostly clear. Lows in the lower 40s. Monday, sunny. Highs in the upper 60s. Monday night, increasing clouds. Lows in the lower 50s. Tuesday, mostly sunny. Highs in the mid-70s. Tuesday night, partly cloudy in the evening, then clearing. Lows in the upper 50s.

40s. Wednesday, sunny. Highs in the upper 60s. For Western Lake Sakakawea, rest of tonight, northwest winds around 10 miles per hour. Mostly clear. Lows around 40. Thursday, northwest winds 10 to 15 miles per hour. Mostly sunny. Highs in the upper 50s. For Eastern Lake Sakakawea, rest of tonight, northwest winds 10 to 15 miles per hour. Mostly clear. Lows around 40. Thursday, northwest winds 10 to 15 miles per hour. Sunny. Highs in the upper 50s. For Northern Lake Oahe, rest of tonight, breezy. North winds 15 to 25 miles per hour, decreasing to around 10 miles per hour after midnight. Mostly cloudy in the evening, then clearing. Lows in the mid-40s. Thursday, northwest winds around 10 miles per hour. Sunny. Highs in the upper 50s. Here are the weather conditions at 2 a.m. Central Daylight Time. Bismarck, partly cloudy. Temperature 51 degrees, relative humidity 63%. Wind west at 6 miles an hour. Pressure 30.04 inches and rising. Mendan, partly cloudy. 48 degrees, relative humidity 76%. Wind northwest at 9 miles an hour. Hazen, partly cloudy. 41 degrees, relative humidity 93%. Wind southwest at 6 miles an hour. Harvey, clear. 45 degrees, relative humidity 93%. Wind west at 12 miles an hour. Minot, clear. 47 degrees, relative humidity 58%. Wind west at 12 miles an hour. Dickinson, partly cloudy. 44 degrees, relative humidity 82%. Elsewhere around North Dakota, it was 43 at Garrison. It was clear, with a temperature of 42 at Williston and 50 at Devil's Lake. It was partly cloudy, with a temperature of 45 at Jamestown and 46 at Grand Forks. At Fargo, it was mostly cloudy, with a temperature of 54. In northern South Dakota, it was mostly cloudy. It was 56 at Mobridge and 59 at Aberdeen. In eastern Montana, skies ranged from clear to partly cloudy. It was 50 at Miles City, 45 at Glendive, and 41 at Sydney. Once again, at Bismarck, the temperature was 51 degrees under partly cloudy skies. Here are the weather conditions at 2 a.m. Central Daylight Time. Bismarck, partly cloudy. Temperature 51 degrees, relative humidity 63%. Wind west at 6 miles an hour. Pressure 30.04 inches and rising. Mendan, partly cloudy. 48 degrees, relative humidity 76%. Wind northwest at 9 miles an hour. Hazen, partly cloudy. 41 degrees, relative humidity 93%. Wind southwest at 6 miles an hour. Harvey, clear. 45 degrees, relative humidity 93%. Wind west at 12 miles an hour. Minot, clear. 47 degrees, relative humidity 58%. Wind west at 12 miles an hour. Dickinson, partly cloudy. 44 degrees, relative humidity 82%. Elsewhere around North Dakota, it was 43 at Garrison. It was clear, with a temperature of 42 at Williston and 50 at Devil's Lake. It was partly cloudy, with a temperature of 45 at Jamestown and 46 at Grand Forks. At Fargo, it was mostly cloudy, with a temperature of 54. In northern South Dakota, it was mostly cloudy. It was 56 at Mobridge and 59 at Aberdeen. In eastern Montana, skies ranged from clear to partly cloudy. It was 50 at Miles City, 45 at Glendive, and 41 at Sydney. Once again, at Bismarck, the temperature was 51 degrees under partly cloudy skies. The regional weather forecast from your National Weather Service office in Bismarck. Above average temperatures continue today, followed by slightly below average temperatures to end the week. A few areas of frost possible tonight into Thursday morning, mainly in the north. A larger area of frost may come Thursday night into Friday morning. An overall mainly dry pattern is expected through the rest of the week, with low to medium chances in the southwest Thursday.
to medium chances may return Friday night into Saturday. The detailed forecast for North Dakota, west of tonight, mostly clear. Lows in the mid-30s to upper 40s. Thursday, sunny. Highs in the mid-50s to lower 60s. Thursday night, partly cloudy. Lows in the 30s to lower 40s. Friday, mostly cloudy. Highs in the mid-50s to upper 60s. Here is the forecast for the Bismarck, Mend, and listening area. Rest of tonight, partly cloudy. Lows in the lower 40s. Northwest winds 5 to 10 miles per hour with gusts up to 20 miles per hour. Thursday, sunny, cooler. Highs in the upper 50s. Northwest winds 5 to 10 miles per hour with gusts up to 20 miles per hour. Thursday night, increasing clouds. Lows in the upper 30s. North winds around 5 miles per hour, becoming east after midnight. Friday, increasing clouds. Highs in the lower 60s. Southeast winds 5 to 10 miles per hour, increasing to 15 to 20 miles per hour in the afternoon. Friday night, partly cloudy in the evening, then clearing. Lows in the mid-40s. South winds 5 to 15 miles per hour with gusts up to 25 miles per hour. Saturday, mostly sunny. Highs in the upper 60s. Saturday night, mostly clear. Lows in the lower 40s. Sunday, sunny. Highs in the mid-60s. Sunday night, mostly clear. Lows in the lower 40s. Monday, sunny. Highs in the upper 60s. Monday night, increasing clouds. Lows in the lower 50s. Tuesday, mostly sunny. Highs in the mid-70s. Tuesday night, partly cloudy in the evening, then clearing. Lows in the upper 40s. Wednesday, sunny. Highs in the upper 60s. For Western Lake Sakakawea, west of tonight, northwest winds around 10 miles per hour. Mostly clear. Lows around 40. Thursday, northwest winds 10 to 15 miles per hour. Mostly sunny. Highs in the upper 50s. For Eastern Lake Sakakawea, west of tonight, northwest winds 10 to 15 miles per hour. Mostly clear. Lows around 40. Thursday, northwest winds 10 to 15 miles per hour. Sunny. Highs in the upper 50s. For Northern Lake Oahe, west of tonight, breezy. North winds 15 to 25 miles per hour, decreasing to around 10 miles per hour after midnight. Mostly cloudy in the evening, then clearing. Lows in the mid-40s. Thursday, northwest winds around 10 miles per hour. Sunny. Highs in the upper 50s. Here are the weather conditions at 2 a.m. Central Daylight Time. Bismarck, partly cloudy. Temperature 51 degrees, relative humidity 63%. Wind west at 6 miles an hour. Pressure 30.04 inches and rising. Mendan, partly cloudy. 48 degrees, relative humidity 76%. Wind northwest at 9 miles an hour. Hazen, partly cloudy. 41 degrees, relative humidity 93%. Wind southwest at 6 miles an hour. Harvey, clear. 45 degrees, relative humidity 93%. Wind west at 12 miles an hour. Minot, clear. 47 degrees, relative humidity 58%. Wind west at 12 miles an hour. Dickinson, partly cloudy. 44 degrees, relative humidity 82%. Elsewhere around North Dakota, it was 43 at Garrison. It was clear, with a temperature of 42 at Williston and 50 at Devil's Lake. It was partly cloudy, with a temperature of 45 at Jamestown and 46 at Grand Forks. At Fargo, it was mostly cloudy, with a temperature of 54. In northern South Dakota, it was mostly cloudy. It was 56 at Mobridge and 59 at Aberdeen. In eastern Montana, skies ranged from clear to partly cloudy. It was 50 at Miles City, 45 at Glendive, and 41 at Sydney. Once again, at Bismarck, the temperature was 51 degrees under partly cloudy skies. The regional weather forecast from your National Weather Service office in Bismarck. Above average temperatures continue today, followed by slightly

average temperatures to end the week. A few areas of frost possible tonight into Thursday morning, mainly in the north. A larger area of frost may come Thursday night into Friday morning. An overall mainly dry pattern is expected through the rest of the week with low to medium chances in the southwest Thursday. Low to medium chances may return Friday night into Saturday. The detailed forecast for North Dakota, rest of tonight, mostly clear. Lows in the mid-30s to upper 40s. Thursday, sunny. Highs in the mid-50s to lower 60s. Thursday night, partly cloudy. Lows in the 30s to lower 40s. Friday, mostly cloudy. Highs in the mid-50s to upper 60s. Here is the forecast for the Bismarck Mound and listening area. West of tonight, partly cloudy. Lows in the lower 40s. Northwest winds 5 to 10 miles per hour with gusts up to 20 miles per hour. Thursday, sunny, cooler. Highs in the upper 50s. Northwest winds 5 to 10 miles per hour with gusts up to 20 miles per hour. Thursday night, increasing clouds. Lows in the upper 30s. North winds around 5 miles per hour, becoming east after midnight. Friday, increasing clouds. Highs in the lower 60s. Southeast winds 5 to 10 miles per hour, increasing to 15 to 20 miles per hour in the afternoon. Friday night, partly cloudy in the evening and clearing. Lows in the mid-40s. South winds 5 to 15 miles per hour with gusts up to 25 miles per hour. Saturday, mostly sunny. Highs in the upper 60s. Saturday night, mostly clear. Lows in the lower 40s. Sunday, sunny. Highs in the mid-60s. Sunday night, mostly clear. Lows in the lower 40s. Monday, sunny. Highs in the upper 60s. Monday night, increasing clouds. Lows in the lower 50s. Tuesday, mostly sunny. Highs in the mid-70s. Tuesday night, partly cloudy in the evening and clearing. Lows in the upper 40s. Wednesday, sunny. Highs in the upper 60s. For western Lake Secaucalea, west of tonight, northwest winds around 10 miles per hour. Mostly clear. Lows around 40. Thursday, northwest winds 10 to 15 miles per hour. Mostly sunny. Highs in the upper 50s. For eastern Lake Secaucalea, west of tonight, northwest winds 10 to 15 miles per hour. Mostly clear. Lows around 40. Thursday, northwest winds 10 to 15 miles per hour. Sunny. Highs in the upper 50s. For northern Lake Oahe, west of tonight, breezy. North winds 15 to 25 miles per hour, decreasing to around 10 miles per hour after midnight. Mostly cloudy in the evening and clearing. Lows in the mid-40s. Thursday, northwest winds around 10 miles per hour. Sunny. Highs in the upper 50s. Here are the weather conditions at 2 a.m. Central Daylight Time. Bismarck, partly cloudy. Temperature 51 degrees, relative humidity 63%. Wind west at 6 miles an hour. Pressure 30.04 inches and rising. Mandan, partly cloudy. 48 degrees, relative humidity 76%. Wind northwest at 9 miles an hour. Hazel, partly cloudy. 41 degrees, relative humidity 93%. Wind southwest at 6 miles an hour. Harvey, clear. 45 degrees, relative humidity 93%. Wind west at 12 miles an hour. Minot, clear. 47 degrees, relative humidity 58%. Wind west at 12 miles an hour. Dickinson, partly cloudy. 44 degrees, relative humidity 82%. Elsewhere around North Dakota, it was 43 at Garrison. It was clear, with a temperature of 42 at Lewiston and 50 at Devil's Lake. It was partly cloudy, with a temperature of 45 at Jamestown and 46 at Grand Forks. At Fargo, it was mostly cloudy, with a temperature of 54.

above average temperatures continue today, followed by slightly below average temperatures to end the week. A few areas of frost possible tonight into Thursday morning, mainly in the north. A larger area of frost may come Thursday night into Friday morning. An overall mainly dry pattern is expected through the rest of the week, with low to medium chances in the southwest Thursday. Low to medium chances may return Friday night into Saturday. The detailed forecast for North Dakota, rest of tonight, mostly clear. Lows in the mid-30s to upper 40s. Thursday, sunny. Highs in the mid-50s to lower 60s. Thursday night, partly cloudy. Lows in the 30s to lower 40s. Friday, mostly cloudy. Highs in the mid-50s to upper 60s. Here is the forecast for the Bismarck Mainland listening area. Rest of tonight, partly cloudy. Lows in the lower 40s. Northwest winds 5 to 10 miles per hour with gusts up to 20 miles per hour. Thursday, sunny, cooler. Highs in the upper 50s. Northwest winds 5 to 10 miles per hour with gusts up to 20 miles per hour. Thursday night, increasing clouds. Lows in the upper 30s. North winds around 5 miles per hour, becoming east after midnight. Friday, increasing clouds. Highs in the lower 60s. Southeast winds 5 to 10 miles per hour, increasing to 15 to 20 miles per hour in the afternoon. Friday night, partly cloudy in the evening and clearing. Lows in the mid-40s. South winds 5 to 15 miles per hour with gusts up to 25 miles per hour. Saturday, mostly sunny. Highs in the upper 60s. Saturday night, mostly clear. Lows in the lower 40s. Sunday, sunny. Highs in the mid-60s. Sunday night, mostly clear. Lows in the lower 40s. Monday, sunny. Highs in the upper 60s. Monday night, increasing clouds. Lows in the lower 50s. Tuesday, mostly sunny. Highs in the mid-70s. Tuesday night, partly cloudy in the evening and clearing. Lows in the upper 40s. Wednesday, sunny. Highs in the upper 60s. For Western Lake Secaucawea, rest of tonight, northwest winds around 10 miles per hour. Mostly clear. Lows around 40. Thursday, northwest winds 10 to 15 miles per hour. Mostly sunny. Highs in the upper 50s. For Eastern Lake Secaucawea, rest of tonight, northwest winds 10 to 15 miles per hour. Mostly clear. Lows around 40. Thursday, northwest winds 10 to 15 miles per hour. Sunny. Highs in the upper 50s. For Northern Lake Oahe, rest of tonight, breezy. North winds 15 to 25 miles per hour, decreasing to around 10 miles per hour after midnight. Mostly cloudy in the evening and clearing. Lows in the mid-40s. Thursday, northwest winds around 10 miles per hour. Sunny. Highs in the upper 50s. Here are the weather conditions at 2 a.m. Central Daylight Time. Bismarck, partly cloudy. Temperature 51 degrees, relative humidity 63%. Wind west at 6 miles an hour. Pressure 30.04 inches and rising. Mandan, partly cloudy. 48 degrees, relative humidity 76%. Wind northwest at 9 miles an hour. Hazen, partly cloudy. 41 degrees, relative humidity 93%. Wind southwest at 6 miles an hour. Harvey, clear. 45 degrees, relative humidity 93%. Wind west at 12 miles an hour. Minot, clear. 47 degrees, relative humidity 58%. Wind west at 12 miles an hour. Dickinson, partly cloudy. 44 degrees, relative humidity 82%. Elsewhere around North Dakota, it was 43 at Garrison. It was clear, with a temperature of 42 at Williston and 50 at Devil's Lake. It was partly cloudy, with a temperature of 45 at Jamestown and 46 at Grand Forks.

come Thursday night into Friday morning. An overall mainly dry pattern is expected through the rest of the week with low to medium chances in the southwest Thursday. Low to medium chances may return Friday night into Saturday. The detailed forecast for North Dakota, rest of tonight, mostly clear. Lows in the mid-30s to upper 40s. Thursday, sunny. Highs in the mid-50s to lower 60s. Thursday night, partly cloudy. Lows in the 30s to lower 40s. Friday, mostly cloudy. Highs in the mid-50s to upper 60s. Here is the forecast for the Bismarck Mountain listening area. Rest of tonight, partly cloudy. Lows in the lower 40s. Northwest winds 5 to 10 miles per hour with gusts up to 20 miles per hour. Thursday, sunny, cooler. Highs in the upper 50s. Northwest winds 5 to 10 miles per hour with gusts up to 20 miles per hour. Thursday night, increasing clouds. Lows in the upper 30s. North winds around 5 miles per hour, becoming east after midnight. Friday, increasing clouds. Highs in the lower 60s. Southeast winds 5 to 10 miles per hour, increasing to 15 to 20 miles per hour in the afternoon. Friday night, partly cloudy in the evening, then clearing. Lows in the mid-40s. South winds 5 to 15 miles per hour with gusts up to 25 miles per hour. Saturday, mostly sunny. Highs in the upper 60s. Saturday night, mostly clear. Lows in the lower 40s. Sunday, sunny. Highs in the mid-60s. Sunday night, mostly clear. Lows in the lower 40s. Monday, sunny. Highs in the upper 60s. Monday night, increasing clouds. Lows in the lower 50s. Tuesday, mostly sunny. Highs in the mid-70s. Tuesday night, partly cloudy in the evening, then clearing. Lows in the upper 40s. Wednesday, sunny. Highs in the upper 60s. 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Providing weather information 24 hours a day from your National Weather Service office in Bismarck. For Western Lake Sakakawea, rest of tonight, northwest winds around 10 miles per hour. Mostly clear. Lows around 40. Thursday, northwest winds 10 to 15 miles per hour. Mostly sunny. Highs in the upper 50s. For Eastern Lake Sakakawea, rest of tonight, northwest winds 10 to 15 miles per hour. Mostly clear. Lows around 40. Thursday, northwest winds 10 to 15 miles per hour. Sunny. Highs in the upper 50s. For Northern Lake Oahe, rest of tonight, breezy. North winds 15 to 25 miles per hour, decreasing to around 10 miles per hour after midnight. Mostly cloudy in the evening, then clearing. Lows in the mid-40s. Thursday, northwest winds around 10 miles per hour. Sunny. Highs in the upper 50s. Here are the weather conditions at 2 a.m. Central Daylight Time. Bismarck, partly cloudy. Temperature 51 degrees, relative humidity 63%. Wind west at 6 miles an hour. Pressure 30.04 inches and rising. Mandan, partly cloudy. 48 degrees, relative humidity 76%. Wind northwest at 9 miles an hour. Hazen, partly cloudy. 41 degrees, relative humidity 93%. Wind southwest at 6 miles an hour. Harvey, clear. 45 degrees, relative humidity 93%. Wind west at 12 miles an hour. Minot, clear. 47 degrees, relative humidity 58%. Wind west at 12 miles an hour. Dickinson, partly cloudy. 44 degrees, relative humidity 82%. Elsewhere around North Dakota, it was 43 at Garrison. It was clear, with a temperature of 42 at Williston, and 50 at Devil's Lake. Elsewhere around North Dakota, it was 43 at Garrison. It was clear, with a temperature of 42 at Williston, and 50 at Devil's Lake. It was partly cloudy, with a temperature of 45 at Jamestown, and 46 at Grand Forks. At Fargo, it was mostly cloudy,

with a temperature of 54. In northern South Dakota, it was mostly cloudy. It was 56 at Mobridge and 59 at Aberdeen. In eastern Montana, skies ranged from clear to partly cloudy. It was 50 at Miles City, 45 at Glenknife, and 41 at Sydney. Once again, at Bismarck, the temperature was 51 degrees under partly cloudy skies. The regional weather forecast from your National Weather Service office in Bismarck. Above average temperatures continue today, followed by slightly below average temperatures to end the week. A few areas of frost possible tonight into Thursday morning, mainly in the north. A larger area of frost may come Thursday night into Friday morning. An overall mainly dry pattern is expected through the rest of the week, with low to medium chances in the southwest Thursday. Low to medium chances may return Friday night into Saturday. The detailed forecast for North Dakota, rest of tonight, mostly clear. Lows in the mid-30s to upper 40s. Thursday, sunny. Highs in the mid-50s to lower 60s. Thursday night, partly cloudy. Lows in the 30s to lower 40s. Friday, mostly cloudy. Highs in the mid-50s to upper 60s. Here is the forecast for the Bismarck, Minden listening area. Rest of tonight, partly cloudy. Lows in the lower 40s. Northwest winds 5 to 10 miles per hour with gusts up to 20 miles per hour. Thursday, sunny, cooler. Highs in the upper 50s. Northwest winds 5 to 10 miles per hour with gusts up to 20 miles per hour. Thursday night, increasing clouds. Lows in the upper 30s. North winds around 5 miles per hour, becoming east after midnight. Friday, increasing clouds. Highs in the lower 60s. Southeast winds 5 to 10 miles per hour, increasing to 15 to 20 miles per hour in the afternoon. Friday night, partly cloudy in the evening, then clearing. Lows in the mid-40s. South winds 5 to 15 miles per hour with gusts up to 25 miles per hour. Saturday, mostly sunny. Highs in the upper 60s. Saturday night, mostly clear. Lows in the lower 40s. Sunday, sunny. Highs in the mid-60s. Sunday night, mostly clear. Lows in the lower 40s. Monday, sunny. Highs in the upper 60s. Monday night, increasing clouds. Lows in the lower 50s. Tuesday, mostly sunny. Highs in the mid-70s. Tuesday night, partly cloudy in the evening, then clearing. Lows in the upper 40s. Wednesday, sunny. Highs in the upper 60s. For Western Lake Sakakawea, rest of tonight, northwest winds around 10 miles per hour. Mostly clear. Lows around 40. Thursday, northwest winds 10 to 15 miles per hour. Mostly sunny. Highs in the upper 50s. For Eastern Lake Sakakawea, rest of tonight, northwest winds 10 to 15 miles per hour. Mostly clear. Lows around 40. Thursday, northwest winds 10 to 15 miles per hour. Sunny. Highs in the upper 50s. For Northern Lake Oahe, rest of tonight, breezy. North winds 15 to 25 miles per hour, decreasing to around 10 miles per hour after midnight. Mostly cloudy in the evening, then clearing. Lows in the mid-40s. Thursday, northwest winds around 10 miles per hour. Sunny. Highs in the upper 50s. Here are the weather conditions at 2 a.m. Central Daylight Time. Bismarck, partly cloudy. Temperature 51 degrees, relative humidity 63%. Wind west at 6 miles an hour. Pressure 30.04 inches and rising. Minden, partly cloudy. 48 degrees, relative humidity 76%. Wind northwest at 9 miles an hour. Hazen, partly cloudy. 41 degrees, relative humidity 93%. Wind southwest at 6 miles an hour. Harvey, clear. 45 degrees, relative humidity 93%. Wind west at 12 miles an hour. Minot, clear. 47 degrees, relative humidity 58%. Wind west at 12 miles an hour. Dickinson, partly cloudy. 44 degrees, relative humidity 82%.
elsewhere around North Dakota, it was 43 at Garrison. It was clear, with a temperature of 42 at Williston and 50 at Devil's Lake. It was partly cloudy, with a temperature of 45 at Jamestown and 46 at Grand Forks. At Fargo, it was mostly cloudy, with a temperature of 54. In northern South Dakota, it was mostly cloudy. It was 56 at Mobridge and 59 at Aberdeen. In eastern Montana, skies ranged from clear to partly cloudy. It was 50 at Miles City, 45 at Glendive, and 41 at Sydney. Once again, at Bismarck, the temperature was 51 degrees under partly cloudy skies. The regional weather forecast from your National Weather Service office in Bismarck. Above average temperatures continue today, followed by slightly below average temperatures to end the week. A few areas of frost possible tonight into Thursday morning, mainly in the north. A larger area of frost may come Thursday night into Friday morning. An overall mainly dry pattern is expected through the rest of the week, with low to medium chances in the southwest Thursday. Low to medium chances may return Friday night into Saturday. The detailed forecast for North Dakota, rest of tonight, mostly clear. Lows in the mid-30s to upper 40s. Thursday, sunny. Highs in the mid-50s to lower 60s. Thursday night, partly cloudy. Lows in the 30s to lower 40s. Friday, mostly cloudy. Highs in the mid-50s to upper 60s. Here is the forecast for the Bismarck, Minden listening area. Rest of tonight, partly cloudy. Lows in the lower 40s. Northwest winds 5 to 10 miles per hour with gusts up to 20 miles per hour. Thursday, sunny, cooler. Highs in the upper 50s. Northwest winds 5 to 10 miles per hour with gusts up to 20 miles per hour. Thursday night, increasing clouds. Lows in the upper 30s. North winds around 5 miles per hour, becoming east after midnight. Friday, increasing clouds. Highs in the lower 60s. Southeast winds 5 to 10 miles per hour, increasing to 15 to 20 miles per hour in the afternoon. Friday night, partly cloudy in the evening, then clearing. Lows in the mid-40s. South winds 5 to 15 miles per hour with gusts up to 25 miles per hour. Saturday, mostly sunny. Highs in the upper 60s. Saturday night, mostly clear. Lows in the lower 40s. Sunday, sunny. Highs in the mid-60s. Sunday night, mostly clear. Lows in the lower 40s. Monday, sunny. Highs in the upper 60s. Monday night, increasing clouds. Lows in the lower 50s. Tuesday, mostly sunny. Highs in the mid-70s. Tuesday night, partly cloudy in the evening, then clearing. Lows in the upper 40s. Wednesday, sunny. Highs in the upper 60s. For Western Lake Sakakawea, rest of tonight, northwest winds around 10 miles per hour. Mostly clear. Lows around 40. Thursday, northwest winds 10 to 15 miles per hour. Mostly sunny. Highs in the upper 50s. For Eastern Lake Sakakawea, rest of tonight, northwest winds 10 to 15 miles per hour. Mostly clear. Lows around 40. Thursday, northwest winds 10 to 15 miles per hour. Sunny. Highs in the upper 50s. For Northern Lake Oahe, rest of tonight, breezy. North winds 15 to 25 miles per hour, decreasing to around 10 miles per hour after midnight. Mostly cloudy in the evening, then clearing. Lows in the mid-40s. Thursday, northwest winds around 10 miles per hour. Sunny. Highs in the upper 50s. Here are the weather conditions at 2 a.m. Central Daylight Time. Bismarck, partly cloudy. Temperature 51 degrees, relative humidity 63%. Wind west at 6 miles an hour. Pressure 30.04 inches and rising. Minden, partly cloudy. 48 degrees, relative humidity 76%. Wind northwest at 9 miles an hour. Hazen, partly cloudy. 41 degrees, relative humidity 93%. Wind southwest at 6 miles an hour. Harvey, clear. 45 degrees, relative humidity.

93%. Wind west at 12 miles an hour. Minot, clear. 47 degrees, relative humidity 58%. Wind west at 12 miles an hour. Dickinson, partly cloudy. 44 degrees, relative humidity 82%. Elsewhere around North Dakota, it was 43 at Garrison. It was clear, with a temperature of 42 at Williston, and 50 at Devil's Lake. It was partly cloudy, with a temperature of 45 at Jamestown, and 46 at Grand Forks. At Fargo, it was mostly cloudy, with a temperature of 54. In northern South Dakota, it was mostly cloudy. It was 56 at Mobridge, and 59 at Aberdeen. In eastern Montana, skies ranged from clear to partly cloudy. It was 50 at Miles City, 45 at Glendive, and 41 at Sydney. Once again, at Bismarck, the temperature was 51 degrees under partly cloudy skies. The regional weather forecast from your National Weather Service office in Bismarck. Above average temperatures continue today, followed by slightly below average temperatures to end the week. A few areas of frost possible tonight into Thursday morning, mainly in the north. A larger area of frost may come Thursday night into Friday morning. An overall mainly dry pattern is expected through the rest of the week with low to medium chances in the southwest Thursday. Low to medium chances may return Friday night into Saturday. The detailed forecast for North Dakota, rest of tonight, mostly clear. Lows in the mid-30s to upper 40s. Thursday, sunny. Highs in the mid-50s to lower 60s. Thursday night, partly cloudy. Lows in the 30s to lower 40s. Friday, mostly cloudy. Highs in the mid-50s to upper 60s. Here is the forecast for the Bismarck, Minden listening area. Rest of tonight, partly cloudy. Lows in the lower 40s. Northwest winds 5 to 10 miles per hour with gusts up to 20 miles per hour. Thursday, sunny, cooler. Highs in the upper 50s. Northwest winds 5 to 10 miles per hour with gusts up to 20 miles per hour. Thursday night, increasing clouds. Lows in the upper 30s. North winds around 5 miles per hour, becoming east after midnight. Friday, increasing clouds. Highs in the lower 60s. Southeast winds 5 to 10 miles per hour, increasing to 15 to 20 miles per hour in the afternoon. Friday night, partly cloudy in the evening, then clearing. Lows in the mid-40s. South winds 5 to 15 miles per hour with gusts up to 25 miles per hour. Saturday, mostly sunny. Highs in the upper 60s. Saturday night, mostly clear. Lows in the lower 40s. Sunday, sunny. Highs in the mid-60s. Sunday night, mostly clear. Lows in the lower 40s. Monday, sunny. Highs in the upper 60s. Monday night, increasing clouds. Lows in the lower 50s. Tuesday, mostly sunny. Highs in the mid-70s. Tuesday night, partly cloudy in the evening, then clearing. Lows in the upper 40s. Wednesday, sunny. Highs in the upper 60s. For Western Lake Sakakawea, rest of tonight, northwest winds around 10 miles per hour. Mostly clear. Lows around 40. Thursday, northwest winds 10 to 15 miles per hour. Mostly sunny. Highs in the upper 50s. For Eastern Lake Sakakawea, rest of tonight, northwest winds 10 to 15 miles per hour. Mostly clear. Lows around 40. Thursday, northwest winds 10 to 15 miles per hour. Sunny. Highs in the upper 50s. For Northern Lake Oahe, rest of tonight, breezy. North winds 15 to 25 miles per hour, decreasing to around 10 miles per hour after midnight. Mostly cloudy in the evening, then clearing. Lows in the mid-40s. Thursday, northwest winds around 10 miles per hour. Sunny. Highs in the upper 50s. Here are the weather conditions at 2 a.m. Central Daylight Time. Bismarck, partly cloudy. Temperature 51 degrees, relative humidity 63%. Wind west at 6 miles an hour. Pressure 30.04 inches and rising. Minden, partly cloudy. 48 degrees,
Relative humidity 76%. Wind northwest at 9 miles an hour. Hazen, partly cloudy. 41 degrees, relative humidity 93%. Wind southwest at 6 miles an hour. Harvey, clear. 45 degrees, relative humidity 93%. Wind west at 12 miles an hour. Minot, clear. 47 degrees, relative humidity 58%. Wind west at 12 miles an hour. Dickinson, partly cloudy. 44 degrees, relative humidity 82%. Elsewhere around North Dakota, it was 43 at Garrison. It was clear, with a temperature of 42 at Williston and 50 at Devil's Lake. It was partly cloudy, with a temperature of 45 at Jamestown and 46 at Grand Forks. At Fargo, it was mostly cloudy, with a temperature of 54. In northern South Dakota, it was mostly cloudy. It was 56 at Mobridge and 59 at Aberdeen. In eastern Montana, skies ranged from clear to partly cloudy. It was 50 at Miles City, 45 at Glendive, and 41 at Sydney. Once again, at Bismarck, the temperature was 51 degrees under partly cloudy skies. The Bismarck, North Dakota climate summary for yesterday, September 30, 2026. Yesterday's high temperature was 80 degrees. This high was 13 degrees above the normal high of 67. The record high is 95 degrees, which was set in 1989. Yesterday's low temperature was 44 degrees. This low was 4 degrees above the normal low of 40. The record low is 10 degrees, which was set in 1876. No precipitation fell yesterday, which leaves the monthly total at 2.49 inches. The total precipitation for the year still stands at 11.66 inches. There were 3 heating degree days yesterday. The yearly total since July 1st is 104. There were no cooling degree days yesterday. The yearly total since January 1st is 784. The normal high temperature for today is 66 degrees, and the normal low is 40. The record high for today is 95, which occurred in 1953, and the record low is 19, which occurred in 1985. Sunrise today is at 7:42 a.m. and sunset is at 7:22 p.m. The regional weather forecast from your National Weather Service office in Bismarck. Above average temperatures continue today, followed by slightly below average temperatures to end the week. A few areas of frost possible tonight into Thursday morning, mainly in the north. A larger area of frost may come Thursday night into Friday morning. An overall mainly dry pattern is expected through the rest of the week, with low to medium chances in the southwest Thursday. Low to medium chances may return Friday night into Saturday. The detailed forecast for North Dakota, rest of tonight, mostly clear. Lows in the mid-30s to upper 40s. Thursday, sunny. Highs in the mid-50s to lower 60s. Thursday night, partly cloudy. Lows in the 30s to lower 40s. Friday, mostly cloudy. Highs in the mid-50s to upper 60s. Here is the forecast for the Bismarck, Minden listening area. Rest of tonight, partly cloudy. Lows in the lower 40s. Northwest winds 5 to 10 miles per hour with gusts up to 20 miles per hour. Thursday, sunny, cooler. Highs in the upper 50s. Northwest winds 5 to 10 miles per hour with gusts up to 20 miles per hour. Thursday night, increasing clouds. Lows in the upper 30s. North winds around 5 miles per hour, becoming east after midnight. Friday, increasing clouds. Highs in the lower 60s. Southeast winds 5 to 10 miles per hour, increasing to 15 to 20 miles per hour in the afternoon. Friday night, partly cloudy in the evening, then clearing. Lows in the mid-40s. South winds 5 to 15 miles per hour with gusts up to 25 miles per hour. Saturday, mostly sunny. Highs in the upper 60s. Saturday night, mostly clear. Lows in the lower 40s. Sunday, sunny. Highs in the mid-60s. Sunday night, mostly clear. Lows in the lower 40s. Monday, sunny. Highs in the upper 60s. Monday night, increasing clouds. Lows in the lower 50s. Tuesday, mostly sunny.
Pi

the mid-70s. Tuesday night, partly cloudy in the evening, then clearing. Lows in the upper 40s. Wednesday, sunny. Highs in the upper 60s. For Western Lake Sakakawea, rest of tonight, northwest winds around 10 miles per hour. Mostly clear. Lows around 40. Thursday, northwest winds 10 to 15 miles per hour. Mostly sunny. Highs in the upper 50s. For Eastern Lake Sakakawea, rest of tonight, northwest winds 10 to 15 miles per hour. Mostly clear. Lows around 40. Thursday, northwest winds 10 to 15 miles per hour. Sunny. Highs in the upper 50s. For Northern Lake Oahe, rest of tonight, breezy. North winds 15 to 25 miles per hour, decreasing to around 10 miles per hour after midnight. Mostly cloudy in the evening, then clearing. Lows in the mid-40s. Thursday, northwest winds around 10 miles per hour. Sunny. Highs in the upper 50s. Here are the weather conditions at 2 a.m. Central Daylight Time. Bismarck, partly cloudy. Temperature 51 degrees, relative humidity 63%. Wind west at 6 miles an hour. Pressure 30.04 inches and rising. Mendham, partly cloudy. 48 degrees, relative humidity 76%. Wind northwest at 9 miles an hour. Hazen, partly cloudy. 41 degrees, relative humidity 93%. Wind southwest at 6 miles an hour. Harvey, clear. 45 degrees, relative humidity 93%. Wind west at 12 miles an hour. Minot, clear. 47 degrees, relative humidity 58%. Wind west at 12 miles an hour. Dickinson, partly cloudy. 44 degrees, relative humidity 82%. Elsewhere around North Dakota, it was 43 at Garrison. It was clear, with a temperature of 42 at Williston, and 50 at Devil's Lake. It was partly cloudy, with a temperature of 45 at Jamestown, and 46 at Grand Forks. At Fargo, it was mostly cloudy, with a temperature of 54. In northern South Dakota, it was mostly cloudy. It was 56 at Mobridge, and 59 at Aberdeen. In eastern Montana, skies ranged from clear to partly cloudy. It was 50 at Miles City, 45 at Glendive, and 41 at Sydney. Once again, at Bismarck, the temperature was 51 degrees under partly cloudy skies. The Bismarck, North Dakota climate summary for yesterday, September 30, 2026. Yesterday's high temperature was 80 degrees. This high was 13 degrees above the normal high of 67. The record high is 95 degrees, which was set in 1989. Yesterday's low temperature was 44 degrees. This low was 4 degrees above the normal low of 40. The record low is 10 degrees, which was set in 1876. No precipitation fell yesterday, which leaves the monthly total at 2.49 inches. The total precipitation for the year still stands at 11.66 inches. There were 3 heating degree days yesterday. The yearly total since July 1st is 104. There were no cooling degree days yesterday. The yearly total since January 1st is 784. The normal high temperature for today is 66 degrees, and the normal low is 40. The record high for today is 95, which occurred in 1953, and the record low is 19, which occurred in 1985. Sunrise today is at 7:42 a.m. and sunset is at 7:22 p.m. The regional weather forecast from your National Weather Service office in Bismarck. Above average temperatures continue today, followed by slightly below average temperatures to end the week. A few areas of frost possible tonight into Thursday morning, mainly in the north. A larger area of frost may come Thursday night into Friday morning. An overall mainly dry pattern is expected through the rest of the week, with low to medium chances in the southwest Thursday. Low to medium chances may return Friday night into Saturday. The detailed forecast for North Dakota, rest of tonight, mostly clear. Lows in the mid-30s to upper 40s. Thursday, sunny. Highs in the mid-50s to lower 60s. Thursday night, partly cloudy. Lows in the 30s to lower 40s. Friday, mostly cloudy.
highs in the mid-50s to upper 60s. Here is the forecast for the Bismarck Menden listening area. Rest of tonight, partly cloudy. Lows in the lower 40s. Northwest winds 5 to 10 miles per hour with gusts up to 20 miles per hour. Thursday, sunny, cooler. Highs in the upper 50s. Northwest winds 5 to 10 miles per hour with gusts up to 20 miles per hour. Thursday night, increasing clouds. Lows in the upper 30s. North winds around 5 miles per hour, becoming east after midnight. Friday, increasing clouds. Highs in the lower 60s. Southeast winds 5 to 10 miles per hour, increasing to 15 to 20 miles per hour in the afternoon. Friday night, partly cloudy in the evening then clearing. Lows in the mid-40s. South winds 5 to 15 miles per hour with gusts up to 25 miles per hour. Saturday, mostly sunny. Highs in the upper 60s. Saturday night, mostly clear. Lows in the lower 40s. Sunday, sunny. Highs in the mid-60s. Sunday night, mostly clear. Lows in the lower 40s. Monday, sunny. Highs in the upper 60s. Monday night, increasing clouds. Lows in the lower 50s. Tuesday, mostly sunny. Highs in the mid-70s. Tuesday night, partly cloudy in the evening then clearing. Lows in the upper 40s. Wednesday, sunny. Highs in the upper 60s. 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Providing weather information 24 hours a day from your National Weather Service office in Bismarck. For Western Lake Sakakawea, rest of tonight, northwest winds around 10 miles per hour. Mostly clear. Lows around 40. Thursday, northwest winds 10 to 15 miles per hour. Mostly sunny. Highs in the upper 50s. For Eastern Lake Sakakawea, rest of tonight, northwest winds 10 to 15 miles per hour. Mostly clear. Lows around 40. Thursday, northwest winds 10 to 15 miles per hour. Sunny. Highs in the upper 50s. For Northern Lake Oahe, rest of tonight, breezy. North winds 15 to 25 miles per hour, decreasing to around 10 miles per hour after midnight. Mostly cloudy in the evening then clearing. Lows in the mid-40s. Thursday, northwest winds around 10 miles per hour. Sunny. Highs in the upper 50s. Here are the weather conditions at 3 a.m. Central Daylight Time. Bismarck, clear. Temperature 47 degrees, relative humidity 76%. Wind west at 6 miles an hour. Pressure 30.06 inches and rising. Menden, clear. 46 degrees, relative humidity 76%. Wind northwest at 7 miles an hour. Hazen, clear. 39 degrees, relative humidity 93%. Harvey, clear. 45 degrees, relative humidity 87%. Wind west at 10 miles an hour. Minot, clear. 47 degrees, relative humidity 56%. Wind west at 12 miles an hour. Dickinson, clear. 42 degrees, relative humidity 85%. Wind northwest at 7 miles an hour. Elsewhere around North Dakota, it was 41 at Garrison. It was clear, with a temperature of 41 at Williston, 46 at Grand Forks, and 48 at Devil's Lake. At Jamestown, it was partly cloudy, with a temperature of 47. At Fargo, it was mostly cloudy, with a temperature of 51. In northern South Dakota, skies ranged from mostly cloudy to cloudy. It was 55 at Mobridge, and 56 at Aberdeen. In eastern Montana, it was clear, with a temperature of 43 at Glendive, and 40 at Sidney. At Miles City, it was cloudy, with a temperature of 52. Once again, at Bismarck, the temperature was 47 degrees under clear skies. The Bismarck, North Dakota climate summary for yesterday, September 30, 2026. Yesterday's high temperature was 80 degrees. This high was 13 degrees above the normal high of 67. The record high is 95 degrees, which was set in 1989.
Yesterday's low temperature was 44 degrees. This low was 4 degrees above the normal low of 40. The record low is 10 degrees, which was set in 1876. No precipitation fell yesterday, which leaves the monthly total at 2.49 inches. The total precipitation for the year still stands at 11.66 inches. There were 3 heating degree days yesterday. The yearly total since July 1st is 104. There were no cooling degree days yesterday. The yearly total since January 1st is 784. The normal high temperature for today is 66 degrees, and the normal low is 40. The record high for today is 95, which occurred in 1953, and the record low is 19, which occurred in 1985. Sunrise today is at 7:42 a.m. and sunset is at 7:22 p.m. The regional weather forecast from your National Weather Service office in Bismarck. Above average temperatures continue today, followed by slightly below average temperatures to end the week. A few areas of frost possible tonight into Thursday morning, mainly in the north. A larger area of frost may come Thursday night into Friday morning. An overall mainly dry pattern is expected through the rest of the week, with low to medium chances in the southwest Thursday. Low to medium chances may return Friday night into Saturday. The detailed forecast for North Dakota, rest of tonight, mostly clear. Lows in the mid-30s to upper 40s. Thursday, sunny. Highs in the mid-50s to lower 60s. Thursday night, partly cloudy. Lows in the 30s to lower 40s. Friday, mostly cloudy. Highs in the mid-50s to upper 60s. Here is the forecast for the Bismarck, Minden listening area. Rest of tonight, partly cloudy. Lows in the lower 40s. Northwest winds 5 to 10 miles per hour with gusts up to 20 miles per hour. Thursday, sunny, cooler. Highs in the upper 50s. Northwest winds 5 to 10 miles per hour with gusts up to 20 miles per hour. Thursday night, increasing clouds. Lows in the upper 30s. North winds around 5 miles per hour, becoming east after midnight. Friday, increasing clouds. Highs in the lower 60s. Southeast winds 5 to 10 miles per hour, increasing to 15 to 20 miles per hour in the afternoon. Friday night, partly cloudy in the evening, then clearing. Lows in the mid-40s. South winds 5 to 15 miles per hour with gusts up to 25 miles per hour. Saturday, mostly sunny. Highs in the upper 60s. Saturday night, mostly clear. Lows in the lower 40s. Sunday, sunny. Highs in the mid-60s. Sunday night, mostly clear. Lows in the lower 40s. Monday, sunny. Highs in the upper 60s. Monday night, increasing clouds. Lows in the lower 50s. Tuesday, mostly sunny. Highs in the mid-70s. Tuesday night, partly cloudy in the evening, then clearing. Lows in the upper 40s. Wednesday, sunny. Highs in the upper 60s. For Western Lake Sakakawea, rest of tonight, northwest winds around 10 miles per hour. Mostly clear. Lows around 40. Thursday, northwest winds 10 to 15 miles per hour. Mostly sunny. Highs in the upper 50s. For Eastern Lake Sakakawea, rest of tonight, northwest winds 10 to 15 miles per hour. Mostly clear. Lows around 40. Thursday, northwest winds 10 to 15 miles per hour. Sunny. Highs in the upper 50s. For Northern Lake Oahe, rest of tonight, breezy. North winds 15 to 25 miles per hour, decreasing to around 10 miles per hour after midnight. Mostly cloudy in the evening, then clearing. Lows in the mid-40s. Thursday, northwest winds around 10 miles per hour. Sunny. Highs in the upper 50s. Here are the weather conditions at 3 a.m. Central Daylight Time. Bismarck, clear. Temperature 47 degrees, relative humidity 76%. Wind west at 6 miles an hour. Pressure 30.06 inches and rising. Minden, clear. 46 degrees, relative humidity 76%. Wind northwest at 7 miles an hour. Hazen, clear. 39 degrees.

relative humidity 93%. Harvey, clear. 45 degrees, relative humidity 87%. Wind west at 10 miles an hour. Minot, clear. 47 degrees, relative humidity 56%. Wind west at 12 miles an hour. Dickinson, clear. 42 degrees, relative humidity 85%. Wind northwest at 7 miles an hour. Elsewhere around North Dakota, it was 41 at Garrison. It was clear, with a temperature of 41 at Williston, 46 at Grand Forks, and 48 at Devil's Lake. At Jamestown, it was partly cloudy, with a temperature of 47. At Fargo, it was mostly cloudy, with a temperature of 51. In northern South Dakota, skies ranged from mostly cloudy to cloudy. It was 55 at Mobridge, and 56 at Aberdeen. In eastern Montana, it was clear, with a temperature of 43 at Glendive, and 40 at Sidney. At Mile City, it was cloudy, with a temperature of 52. Once again, at Bismarck, the temperature was 47 degrees under clear skies. The Bismarck, North Dakota climate summary for yesterday, September 30, 2026. Yesterday's high temperature was 80 degrees. This high was 13 degrees above the normal high of 67. The record high is 95 degrees, which was set in 1989. Yesterday's low temperature was 44 degrees. This low was 4 degrees above the normal low of 40. The record low is 10 degrees, which was set in 1876. No precipitation fell yesterday, which leaves the monthly total at 2.49 inches. The total precipitation for the year still stands at 11.66 inches. There were 3 heating degree days yesterday. The yearly total since July 1st is 104. There were no cooling degree days yesterday. The yearly total since January 1st is 784. The normal high temperature for today is 66 degrees, and the normal low is 40. The record high for today is 95, which occurred in 1953, and the record low is 19, which occurred in 1985. Sunrise today is at 7:42 a.m. and sunset is at 7:22 p.m. The regional weather forecast from your National Weather Service office in Bismarck. Above average temperatures continue today, followed by slightly below average temperatures to end the week. A few areas of frost possible tonight into Thursday morning, mainly in the north. A larger area of frost may come Thursday night into Friday morning. An overall mainly dry pattern is expected through the rest of the week, with low to medium chances in the southwest Thursday. Low to medium chances may return Friday night into Saturday. The detailed forecast for North Dakota, rest of tonight, mostly clear. Lows in the mid-30s to upper 40s. Thursday, sunny. Highs in the mid-50s to lower 60s. Thursday night, partly cloudy. Lows in the 30s to lower 40s. Friday, mostly cloudy. Highs in the mid-50s to upper 60s. Here is the forecast for the Bismarck, Minden listening area. Today, mostly clear. Cooler. Highs in the upper 50s. Northwest winds 5 to 10 miles per hour. Tonight, partly cloudy. Lows in the upper 30s. North winds around 5 miles per hour, becoming east after midnight. Friday, mostly cloudy. Highs in the lower 60s. Southeast winds 5 to 10 miles per hour, increasing to 15 to 20 miles per hour in the afternoon. Friday night, partly cloudy in the evening, then clearing. Lows in the mid-40s. South winds 5 to 15 miles per hour with gusts up to 25 miles per hour. Saturday, mostly sunny. Highs in the upper 60s. West winds 5 to 10 miles per hour with gusts up to 20 miles per hour, becoming northwest around 15 miles per hour with gusts up to 30 miles per hour in the afternoon. Saturday night, mostly clear. Lows in the lower 40s. Sunday, sunny. Highs in the mid-60s. Sunday night, mostly clear. Lows in the lower 40s. Monday, sunny. Highs in the upper 60s. Monday night, increasing clouds. Lows in the lower 50s. Tuesday, mostly sunny. Highs in the mid-70s. Tuesday night, partly cloudy in the evening, then clearing. Lows in the upper 40s. Wednesday, sunny.

highs in the upper 60s. For Western Lake Sakakawea, rest of tonight, northwest winds around 10 miles per hour. Mostly clear. Lows around 40. Thursday, northwest winds 10 to 15 miles per hour. Mostly sunny. Highs in the upper 50s. For Eastern Lake Sakakawea, rest of tonight, northwest winds 10 to 15 miles per hour. Mostly clear. Lows around 40. Thursday, northwest winds 10 to 15 miles per hour. Sunny. Highs in the upper 50s. For Northern Lake Oahe, rest of tonight, breezy. North winds 15 to 25 miles per hour, decreasing to around 10 miles per hour after midnight. Mostly cloudy in the evening, then clearing. Lows in the mid-40s. Thursday, northwest winds around 10 miles per hour. Sunny. Highs in the upper 50s. Here are the weather conditions at 3 a.m. Central Daylight Time. Bismarck, clear. Temperature 47 degrees, relative humidity 76%. Wind west at 6 miles an hour. Pressure 30.06 inches and rising. Mendham, clear. 46 degrees, relative humidity 76%. Wind northwest at 7 miles an hour. Hazen, clear. 39 degrees, relative humidity 93%. Harvey, clear. 45 degrees, relative humidity 87%. Wind west at 10 miles an hour. Minot, clear. 47 degrees, relative humidity 56%. Wind west at 12 miles an hour. Dickinson, clear. 42 degrees, relative humidity 85%. Wind northwest at 7 miles an hour. Elsewhere around North Dakota, it was 41 at Garrison. It was clear, with a temperature of 41 at Williston, 46 at Grand Forks, and 48 at Devil's Lake. At Jamestown, it was partly cloudy, with a temperature of 47. At Fargo, it was mostly cloudy, with a temperature of 51. In northern South Dakota, skies ranged from mostly cloudy to cloudy. It was 55 at Mobridge, and 56 at Aberdeen. In eastern Montana, it was clear, with a temperature of 43 at Glendive, and 40 at Sydney. At Miles City, it was cloudy, with a temperature of 52. Once again, at Bismarck, the temperature was 47 degrees under clear skies. The Bismarck, North Dakota climate summary for yesterday, September 30, 2026. Yesterday's high temperature was 80 degrees. This high was 13 degrees above the normal high of 67. The record high is 95 degrees, which was set in 1989. Yesterday's low temperature was 44 degrees. This low was 4 degrees above the normal low of 40. The record low is 10 degrees, which was set in 1876. No precipitation fell yesterday, which leaves the monthly total at 2.49 inches. The total precipitation for the year still stands at 11.66 inches. There were 3 heating degree days yesterday. The yearly total since July 1st is 104. There were no cooling degree days yesterday. The yearly total since January 1st is 784. The normal high temperature for today is 66 degrees, and the normal low is 40. The record high for today is 95, which occurred in 1953, and the record low is 19, which occurred in 1985. Sunrise today is at 7:42 a.m. and sunset is at 7:22 p.m. The regional weather forecast from your National Weather Service office in Bismarck. Above average temperatures continue today, followed by slightly below average temperatures to end the week. A few areas of frost possible tonight into Thursday morning, mainly in the north. A larger area of frost may come Thursday night into Friday morning. An overall mainly dry pattern is expected through the rest of the week, with low to medium chances in the southwest Thursday. Low to medium chances may return Friday night into Saturday. The detailed forecast for North Dakota, rest of tonight, mostly clear. Lows in the mid-30s to upper 40s. Thursday, sunny. Highs in the mid-50s to lower 60s. Thursday night, partly cloudy. Lows in the 30s to lower 40s. Friday, mostly cloudy. Highs in the mid-50s to upper 60s. Here is the forecast for the Bismarck, Minden listening area. Today,

mostly clear. Cooler. Highs in the upper 50s. Northwest winds 5 to 10 miles per hour. Tonight, partly cloudy. Lows in the upper 30s. North winds around 5 miles per hour, becoming east after midnight. Friday, mostly cloudy. Highs in the lower 60s. Southeast winds 5 to 10 miles per hour, increasing to 15 to 20 miles per hour in the afternoon. Friday night, partly cloudy in the evening, then clearing. Lows in the mid-40s. South winds 5 to 15 miles per hour with gusts up to 25 miles per hour. Saturday, mostly sunny. Highs in the upper 60s. West winds 5 to 10 miles per hour with gusts up to 20 miles per hour, becoming northwest around 15 miles per hour with gusts up to 30 miles per hour in the afternoon. Saturday night, mostly clear. Lows in the lower 40s. Sunday, sunny. Highs in the mid-60s. Sunday night, mostly clear. Lows in the lower 40s. Monday, sunny. Highs in the upper 60s. Monday night, increasing clouds. Lows in the lower 50s. Tuesday, mostly sunny. Highs in the mid-70s. Tuesday night, partly cloudy in the evening, then clearing. Lows in the upper 40s. Wednesday, sunny. Highs in the upper 60s. For Western Lake Sakakawea, rest of tonight, northwest winds around 10 miles per hour. Mostly clear. Lows around 40. Thursday, northwest winds 10 to 15 miles per hour. Mostly sunny. Highs in the upper 50s. For Eastern Lake Sakakawea, rest of tonight, northwest winds 10 to 15 miles per hour. Mostly clear. Lows around 40. Thursday, northwest winds 10 to 15 miles per hour. Sunny. Highs in the upper 50s. For Northern Lake Oahe, rest of tonight, breezy. North winds 15 to 25 miles per hour, decreasing to around 10 miles per hour after midnight. Mostly cloudy in the evening, then clearing. Lows in the mid-40s. Thursday, northwest winds around 10 miles per hour. Sunny. Highs in the upper 50s. Here are the weather conditions at 3 a.m. Central Daylight Time. Bismarck, clear. Temperature 47 degrees, relative humidity 76%. Wind west at 6 miles an hour. Pressure 30.06 inches and rising. Mendon, clear. 46 degrees, relative humidity 76%. Wind northwest at 7 miles an hour. Hazen, clear. 39 degrees, relative humidity 93%. Harvey, clear. 45 degrees, relative humidity 87%. Wind west at 10 miles an hour. Minot, clear. 47 degrees, relative humidity 56%. Wind west at 12 miles an hour. Dickinson, clear. 42 degrees, relative humidity 85%. Wind northwest at 7 miles an hour. Elsewhere around North Dakota, it was 41 at Garrison. It was clear, with a temperature of 41 at Williston, 46 at Grand Forks, and 48 at Devil's Lake. At Jamestown, it was partly cloudy, with a temperature of 47. At Fargo, it was mostly cloudy, with a temperature of 51. In northern South Dakota, skies ranged from mostly cloudy to cloudy. It was 55 at Mobridge, and 56 at Aberdeen. In eastern Montana, it was clear, with a temperature of 43 at Glendive, and 40 at Sydney. At Miles City, it was cloudy, with a temperature of 52. Once again, at Bismarck, the temperature was 47 degrees under clear skies. The Bismarck, North Dakota climate summary for yesterday, September 30, 2026. Yesterday's high temperature was 80 degrees. This high was 13 degrees above the normal high of 67. The record high is 95 degrees, which was set in 1989. Yesterday's low temperature was 44 degrees. This low was 4 degrees above the normal low of 40. The record low is 10 degrees, which was set in 1876. No precipitation fell yesterday, which leaves the monthly total at 2.49 inches. The total precipitation for the year still stands at 11.66 inches. There were three heating degree days yesterday. The yearly

total since July 1st is 104. There were no cooling degree days yesterday. The yearly total since January 1st is 784. The normal high temperature for today is 66 degrees, and the normal low is 40. The record high for today is 95, which occurred in 1953, and the record low is 19, which occurred in 1985. Sunrise today is at 7:42 a.m. and sunset is at 7:22 p.m. The regional weather forecast from your National Weather Service office in Bismarck. Above average temperatures continue today, followed by slightly below average temperatures to end the week. A few areas of frost possible tonight into Thursday morning, mainly in the north. A larger area of frost may come Thursday night into Friday morning. An overall mainly dry pattern is expected through the rest of the week, with low to medium chances in the southwest Thursday. Low to medium chances may return Friday night into Saturday. The detailed forecast for North Dakota, rest of tonight, mostly clear. Lows in the mid-30s to upper 40s. Thursday, sunny. Highs in the mid-50s to lower 60s. Thursday night, partly cloudy. Lows in the 30s to lower 40s. Friday, mostly cloudy. Highs in the mid-50s to upper 60s. Here is the forecast for the Bismarck, Minden listening area. Today, mostly clear. Cooler. Highs in the upper 50s. Northwest winds 5 to 10 miles per hour. Tonight, partly cloudy. Lows in the upper 30s. North winds around 5 miles per hour, becoming east after midnight. Friday, mostly cloudy. Highs in the lower 60s. Southeast winds 5 to 10 miles per hour, increasing to 15 to 20 miles per hour in the afternoon. Friday night, partly cloudy in the evening, then clearing. Lows in the mid-40s. South winds 5 to 15 miles per hour with gusts up to 25 miles per hour. Saturday, mostly sunny. Highs in the upper 60s. West winds 5 to 10 miles per hour with gusts up to 20 miles per hour, becoming northwest around 15 miles per hour with gusts up to 30 miles per hour in the afternoon. Saturday night, mostly clear. Lows in the lower 40s. Sunday, sunny. Highs in the mid-60s. Sunday night, mostly clear. Lows in the lower 40s. Monday, sunny. Highs in the upper 60s. Monday night, increasing clouds. Lows in the lower 50s. Tuesday, mostly sunny. Highs in the mid-70s. Tuesday night, partly cloudy in the evening, then clearing. Lows in the upper 40s. Wednesday, sunny. Highs in the upper 60s. For Western Lake Sakakawea, rest of tonight, northwest winds around 10 miles per hour. Mostly clear. Lows around 40. Thursday, northwest winds 10 to 15 miles per hour. Mostly sunny. Highs in the upper 50s. For Eastern Lake Sakakawea, rest of tonight, northwest winds 10 to 15 miles per hour. Mostly clear. Lows around 40. Thursday, northwest winds 10 to 15 miles per hour. Sunny. Highs in the upper 50s. For Northern Lake Orahi, rest of tonight, breezy. North winds 15 to 25 miles per hour, decreasing to around 10 miles per hour after midnight. Mostly cloudy in the evening, then clearing. Lows in the mid-40s. Thursday, northwest winds around 10 miles per hour. Sunny. Highs in the upper 50s. Here are the weather conditions at 3 a.m. Central Daylight Time. Bismarck, clear. Temperature 47 degrees, relative humidity 76%. Wind west at 6 miles an hour. Pressure 30.06 inches and rising. Minden, clear. 46 degrees, relative humidity 76%. Wind northwest at 7 miles an hour. Hazen, clear. 39 degrees, relative humidity 93%. Harvey, clear. 45 degrees, relative humidity 87%. Wind west at 10 miles an hour. Minot, clear. 47 degrees, relative humidity 56%. Wind west at 12 miles an hour. Dickinson, clear. 42 degrees, relative humidity 85%. Wind northwest at

The Bismarck, North Dakota climate summary for yesterday, September 30th, 2026. Yesterday's high temperature was 80 degrees. This high was 13 degrees above the normal high of 67. The record high is 95 degrees, which was set in 1989. Yesterday's low temperature was 44 degrees. This low was 4 degrees above the normal low of 40. The record low is 10 degrees, which was set in 1876. No precipitation fell yesterday, which leaves the monthly total at 2.49 inches. The total precipitation for the year still stands at 11.66 inches. There were 3 heating degree days yesterday. The yearly total since July 1st is 104. There were no cooling degree days yesterday. The yearly total since January 1st is 784. The normal high temperature for today is 66 degrees, and the normal low is 40. The record high for today is 95, which occurred in 1953, and the record low is 19, which occurred in 1985. Sunrise today is at 7:42 a.m. and sunset is at 7:22 p.m. This is NOAA Weather Radio Station WXL78 in Bismarck, North Dakota, operating on a frequency of 162.475 MHz. Providing weather information 24 hours a day from your National Weather Service office in Bismarck. The regional weather forecast from your National Weather Service office in Bismarck. Above average temperatures continue today, followed by slightly below average temperatures to end the week. A few areas of frost possible tonight into Thursday morning, mainly in the north. A larger area of frost may come Thursday night into Friday morning. An overall mainly dry pattern is expected through the rest of the week, with low to medium chances in the southwest Thursday. Low to medium chances may return Friday night into Saturday. The detailed forecast for North Dakota, rest of tonight, mostly clear. Lows in the mid-30s to upper 40s. Thursday, sunny. Highs in the mid-50s to lower 60s. Thursday night, partly cloudy. Lows in the 30s to lower 40s. Friday, mostly cloudy. Highs in the mid-50s to upper 60s. Here is the forecast for the Bismarck, Minden listening area. Today, mostly clear. Cooler. Highs in the upper 50s. Northwest winds 5 to 10 miles per hour. Tonight, partly cloudy. Lows in the upper 30s. North winds around 5 miles per hour, becoming east after midnight. Friday, mostly cloudy. Highs in the lower 60s. Southeast winds 5 to 10 miles per hour, increasing to 15 to 20 miles per hour in the afternoon. Friday night, partly cloudy in the evening, then clearing. Lows in the mid-40s. South winds 5 to 15 miles per hour with gusts up to 25 miles per hour. Saturday, mostly sunny. Highs in the upper 60s. West winds 5 to 10 miles per hour with gusts up to 20 miles per hour, becoming northwest around 15 miles per hour with gusts up to 30 miles per hour in the afternoon. Saturday night, mostly clear. Lows in the lower 40s. Sunday, sunny. Highs in the mid-60s. Sunday night, mostly clear. Lows in the lower 40s. Monday, sunny. Highs in the upper 60s. Monday night, increasing clouds. Lows in the lower 50s. Tuesday, mostly sunny. Highs in the mid-70s. Tuesday night, partly cloudy in the evening, then clearing. Lows in the upper 40s. Wednesday, sunny. Highs in the upper 60s. For Western Lake Sakakawea, rest of tonight, northwest winds around 10 miles per hour. Mostly clear. Lows around 40. Thursday, northwest winds 10 to 50. For Western Lake Sakakawea, rest of tonight, northwest winds around 10 miles per hour. Mostly clear. Lows around 40. Thursday, northwest winds 10 to 15 miles per hour. Mostly sunny. Highs in the upper 50s. For Eastern Lake Sakakawea, rest of tonight, northwest winds 10 to 15 miles per hour. Mostly clear. Lows around 40. Thursday, northwest winds 10 to 15 miles per hour. Sunny. Highs in the upper 50s. For Northern Lake Oahe, rest of tonight, breezy. North winds 15 to 25 miles.

hour decreasing to around 10 miles per hour after midnight. Mostly cloudy in the evening then clearing. Lows in the mid-40s. Thursday, northwest winds around 10 miles per hour. Sunny. Highs in the upper 50s. Here are the weather conditions at 3 a.m. Central Daylight Time. Bismarck, clear. Temperature 47 degrees, relative humidity 76%. Wind west at 6 miles an hour. Pressure 30.06 inches and rising. Mendham, clear. 46 degrees, relative humidity 76%. Wind northwest at 7 miles an hour. Hazen, clear. 39 degrees, relative humidity 93%. Harvey, clear. 45 degrees, relative humidity 87%. Wind west at 10 miles an hour. Minot, clear. 47 degrees, relative humidity 56%. Wind west at 12 miles an hour. Dickinson, clear. 42 degrees, relative humidity 85%. Wind northwest at 7 miles an hour. Elsewhere around North Dakota, it was 41 at Garrison. It was clear, with a temperature of 41 at Williston, 46 at Grand Forks, and 48 at Devil's Lake. At Jamestown, it was partly cloudy, with a temperature of 47. At Fargo, it was mostly cloudy, with a temperature of 51. In northern South Dakota, skies ranged from mostly cloudy to cloudy. It was 55 at Mobridge, and 56 at Aberdeen. In eastern Montana, it was clear, with a temperature of 43 at Glendive, and 40 at Sydney. At Mile City, it was cloudy, with a temperature of 52. Once again, at Bismarck, the temperature was 47 degrees under clear skies. The Bismarck, North Dakota climate summary for yesterday, September 30, 2026. Yesterday's high temperature was 80 degrees. This high was 13 degrees above the normal high of 67. The record high is 95 degrees, which was set in 1989. Yesterday's low temperature was 44 degrees. This low was 4 degrees above the normal low of 40. The record low is 10 degrees, which was set in 1876. No precipitation fell yesterday, which leaves the monthly total at 2.49 inches. The total precipitation for the year still stands at 11.66 inches. There were 3 heating degree days yesterday. The yearly total since July 1st is 104. There were no cooling degree days yesterday. The yearly total since January 1st is 784. The normal high temperature for today is 66 degrees, and the normal low is 40. The record high for today is 95, which occurred in 1953, and the record low is 19, which occurred in 1985. Sunrise today is at 7:42 a.m. and sunset is at 7:22 p.m. The regional weather forecast from your National Weather Service office in Bismarck. Above average temperatures continue today, followed by slightly below average temperatures to end the week. A few areas of frost possible tonight into Thursday morning, mainly in the north. A larger area of frost may come Thursday night into Friday morning. An overall mainly dry pattern is expected through the rest of the week, with low to medium chances in the southwest Thursday. Low to medium chances may return Friday night into Saturday. The detailed forecast for North Dakota, rest of tonight, mostly clear. Lows in the mid-30s to upper 40s. Thursday, sunny. Highs in the mid-50s to lower 60s. Thursday night, partly cloudy. Lows in the 30s to lower 40s. Friday, mostly cloudy. Highs in the mid-50s to upper 60s. Here is the forecast for the Bismarck, Mendham listening area. Today, mostly clear. Cooler. Highs in the upper 50s. Northwest winds 5 to 10 miles per hour. Tonight, partly cloudy. Lows in the upper 30s. North winds around 5 miles per hour, becoming east after midnight. Friday, mostly cloudy. Highs in the lower 60s. Southeast winds 5 to 10 miles per hour, increasing to 15 to 20 miles per hour in the afternoon. Friday night, partly cloudy in the evening then clearing. Lows in the mid-40s. South winds 5 to 15 miles per hour with gusts up to 25 miles per hour. Saturday, mostly sunny. Highs in the upper 60s.
West winds 5 to 10 miles per hour with gusts up to 20 miles per hour, becoming northwest around 15 miles per hour with gusts up to 30 miles per hour in the afternoon. Saturday night, mostly clear. Lows in the lower 40s. Sunday, sunny. Highs in the mid-60s. Sunday night, mostly clear. Lows in the lower 40s. Monday, sunny. Highs in the upper 60s. Monday night, increasing clouds. Lows in the lower 50s. Tuesday, mostly sunny. Highs in the mid-70s. Tuesday night, partly cloudy in the evening, then clearing. Lows in the upper 40s. Wednesday, sunny. Highs in the upper 60s. For Western Lake Sakakawea, rest of tonight, northwest winds around 10 miles per hour. Mostly clear. Lows around 40. Thursday, northwest winds 10 to 15 miles per hour. Mostly sunny. Highs in the upper 50s. For Eastern Lake Sakakawea, rest of tonight, northwest winds 10 to 15 miles per hour. Mostly clear. Lows around 40. Thursday, northwest winds 10 to 15 miles per hour. Sunny. Highs in the upper 50s. For Northern Lake Oahe, rest of tonight, breezy. North winds 15 to 25 miles per hour, decreasing to around 10 miles per hour after midnight. Mostly cloudy in the evening, then clearing. Lows in the mid-40s. Thursday, northwest winds around 10 miles per hour. Sunny. Highs in the upper 50s. Here are the weather conditions at 3 a.m. Central Daylight Time. Bismarck, clear. Temperature 47 degrees, relative humidity 76%. Wind west at 6 miles an hour. Pressure 30.06 inches and rising. Mendon, clear. 46 degrees, relative humidity 76%. Wind northwest at 7 miles an hour. Hazen, clear. 39 degrees, relative humidity 93%. Harvey, clear. 45 degrees, relative humidity 87%. Wind west at 10 miles an hour. Minot, clear. 47 degrees, relative humidity 56%. Wind west at 12 miles an hour. Dickinson, clear. 42 degrees, relative humidity 85%. Wind northwest at 7 miles an hour. Elsewhere around North Dakota, it was 41 at Garrison. It was clear, with a temperature of 41 at Williston, 46 at Grand Forks, and 48 at Devil's Lake. At Jamestown, it was partly cloudy, with a temperature of 47. At Fargo, it was mostly cloudy, with a temperature of 51. In northern South Dakota, skies ranged from mostly cloudy to cloudy. It was 55 at Mobridge, and 56 at Aberdeen. In eastern Montana, it was clear, with a temperature of 43 at Glendive, and 40 at Sydney. At Miles City, it was cloudy, with a temperature of 52. Once again, at Bismarck, the temperature was 47 degrees under clear skies. The Bismarck, North Dakota climate summary for yesterday, September 30, 2026. Yesterday's high temperature was 80 degrees. This high was 13 degrees above the normal high of 67. The record high is 95 degrees, which was set in 1989. Yesterday's low temperature was 44 degrees. This low was 4 degrees above the normal low of 40. The record low is 10 degrees, which was set in 1876. No precipitation fell yesterday, which leaves the monthly total at 2.49 inches. The total precipitation for the year still stands at 11.66 inches. There were 3 heating degree days yesterday. The yearly total since July 1st is 104. There were no cooling degree days yesterday. The yearly total since January 1st is 784. The normal high temperature for today is 66 degrees, and the normal low is 40. The record high for today is 95, which occurred in 1953, and the record low is 19, which occurred in 1985. Sunrise today is at 7:42 a.m. and sunset is at 7:22 p.m. The regional weather forecast from your National Weather Service office in Bismarck. A few areas of frost possible this morning, mainly in the northwest and north central. A larger area of frost may return tonight into Friday morning.

slightly below average temperatures today through the end of the week. An overall mainly dry pattern is expected through the rest of the week with low chances in the southwest today. Low chances may return Friday into Saturday. The detailed forecast for North Dakota. Today, mostly clear to partly cloudy. Breezy, mainly north and east. Slight chance of rain in the southwest. Highs in the mid-50s to mid-60s. Tonight, partly cloudy. Areas of frost. Lows in the 30s to lower 40s. Friday, partly to mostly cloudy and breezy. Areas of frost in the morning. Highs in the 60s to lower 70s. Saturday, mostly clear to partly cloudy and breezy. Lows in the 40s. Highs in the 60s to lower 70s. Here is the forecast for the Bismarck, Minden listening area. Today, mostly clear. Cooler. Highs in the upper 50s. Northwest winds 5 to 10 miles per hour. Tonight, partly cloudy. Lows in the upper 30s. North winds around 5 miles per hour, becoming east after midnight. Friday, mostly cloudy. Highs in the lower 60s. Southeast winds 5 to 10 miles per hour, increasing to 15 to 20 miles per hour in the afternoon. Friday night, partly cloudy in the evening, then clearing. Lows in the mid-40s. South winds 5 to 15 miles per hour with gusts up to 25 miles per hour. Saturday, mostly sunny. Highs in the upper 60s. West winds 5 to 10 miles per hour with gusts up to 20 miles per hour, becoming northwest around 15 miles per hour with gusts up to 30 miles per hour in the afternoon. Saturday night, mostly clear. Lows in the lower 40s. Sunday, sunny. Highs in the mid-60s. Sunday night, mostly clear. Lows in the lower 40s. Monday, sunny. Highs in the upper 60s. Monday night, increasing clouds. Lows in the lower 50s. Tuesday, mostly sunny. Highs in the mid-70s. Tuesday night, partly cloudy in the evening, then clearing. Lows in the upper 40s. Wednesday, sunny. Highs in the upper 60s. For Western Lake Sakakawea, rest of tonight, northwest winds around 10 miles per hour. Mostly clear. Lows around 40. Thursday, northwest winds 10 to 15 miles per hour. Mostly sunny. Highs in the upper 50s. For Eastern Lake Sakakawea, rest of tonight, northwest winds 10 to 15 miles per hour. Mostly clear. Lows around 40. Thursday, northwest winds 10 to 15 miles per hour. Sunny. Highs in the upper 50s. For Northern Lake Oahe, rest of tonight, breezy. North winds 15 to 25 miles per hour, decreasing to around 10 miles per hour after midnight. Mostly cloudy in the evening, then clearing. Lows in the mid-40s. Thursday, northwest winds around 10 miles per hour. Sunny. Highs in the upper 50s. Here are the weather conditions at 3 a.m. Central Daylight Time. Bismarck, clear. Temperature 47 degrees, relative humidity 76%. Wind west at 6 miles an hour. Pressure 30.06 inches and rising. Minden, clear. 46 degrees, relative humidity 76%. Wind northwest at 7 miles an hour. Hazen, clear. 39 degrees, relative humidity 93%. Harvey, clear. 45 degrees, relative humidity 87%. Wind west at 10 miles an hour. Minot, clear. 47 degrees, relative humidity 56%. Wind west at 12 miles an hour. Dickinson, clear. 42 degrees, relative humidity 85%. Wind northwest at 7 miles an hour. Elsewhere around North Dakota, it was 41 at Garrison. It was clear, with a temperature of 41 at Williston, 46 at Grand Forks, and 48 at Devil's Lake. At Jamestown, it was partly cloudy, with a temperature of 47. At Fargo, it was mostly cloudy, with a temperature of 51. In northern South Dakota, skies ranged from mostly cloudy to cloudy. It was 55 at Mobridge, and 56 at Aberdeen. In eastern Montana, it was clear, with
a temperature of 43 at Glendive and 40 at Sydney. At Mile City, it was cloudy with a temperature of 52. Once again, at Bismarck, the temperature was 47 degrees under clear skies. The Bismarck, North Dakota climate summary for yesterday, September 30, 2026. Yesterday's high temperature was 80 degrees. This high was 13 degrees above the normal high of 67. The record high is 95 degrees, which was set in 1989. Yesterday's low temperature was 44 degrees. This low was 4 degrees above the normal low of 40. The record low is 10 degrees, which was set in 1876. No precipitation fell yesterday, which leaves the monthly total at 2.49 inches. The total precipitation for the year still stands at 11.66 inches. There were 3 heating degree days yesterday. The yearly total since July 1st is 104. There were no cooling degree days yesterday. The yearly total since January 1st is 784. The normal high temperature for today is 66 degrees, and the normal low is 40. The record high for today is 95, which occurred in 1953, and the record low is 19, which occurred in 1985. Sunrise today is at 7:42 a.m. and sunset is at 7:22 p.m. The regional weather forecast from your National Weather Service office in Bismarck. A few areas of frost possible this morning, mainly in the northwest and north central. A larger area of frost may return tonight into Friday morning. Slightly below average temperatures today through the end of the week. An overall mainly dry pattern is expected through the rest of the week with low chances in the southwest today. Low chances may return Friday into Saturday. The detailed forecast for North Dakota, today, mostly clear to partly cloudy. Breezy, mainly north and east. Slight chance of rain in the southwest. Highs in the mid-50s to mid-60s. Tonight, partly cloudy. Areas of frost. Lows in the 30s to lower 40s. Friday, partly to mostly cloudy and breezy. Areas of frost in the morning. Highs in the 60s to lower 70s. Saturday, mostly clear to partly cloudy and breezy. Lows in the 40s. Highs in the 60s to lower 70s. Here is the forecast for the Bismarck Minden listening area. Today, mostly clear. Cooler. Highs in the upper 50s. Northwest winds 5 to 10 miles per hour. Tonight, partly cloudy. Lows in the upper 30s. North winds around 5 miles per hour, becoming east after midnight. Friday, mostly cloudy. Highs in the lower 60s. Southeast winds 5 to 10 miles per hour, increasing to 15 to 20 miles per hour in the afternoon. Friday night, partly cloudy in the evening, then clearing. Lows in the mid-40s. South winds 5 to 15 miles per hour with gusts up to 25 miles per hour. Saturday, mostly sunny. Highs in the upper 60s. West winds 5 to 10 miles per hour with gusts up to 20 miles per hour, becoming northwest around 15 miles per hour with gusts up to 30 miles per hour in the afternoon. Saturday night, mostly clear. Lows in the lower 40s. Sunday, sunny. Highs in the mid-60s. Sunday night, mostly clear. Lows in the lower 40s. Monday, sunny. Highs in the upper 60s. Monday night, increasing clouds. Lows in the lower 50s. Tuesday, mostly sunny. Highs in the mid-70s. Tuesday night, partly cloudy in the evening, then clearing. Lows in the upper 40s. Wednesday, sunny. Highs in the upper 60s. For Western Lake Sakakawea, rest of tonight, northwest winds around 10 miles per hour. Mostly clear. Lows around 40. Thursday, northwest winds 10 to 15 miles per hour. Mostly sunny. Highs in the upper 50s. For Eastern Lake Sakakawea, rest of tonight, northwest winds 10 to 15 miles per hour. Mostly clear. Lows around 40. Thursday, northwest winds 10 to 15 miles per hour. Sunny. Highs in the upper 50s. For Northern Lake Oahe, rest of tonight, breezy. North winds 15 to 25 miles per hour, decreasing to around 10 miles per hour after midnight. Mostly cloudy in the evening.

clearing. Lows in the mid-40s. Thursday, northwest winds around 10 miles per hour. Sunny. Highs in the upper 50s. Here are the weather conditions at 3 a.m. Central Daylight Time. Bismarck, clear. Temperature 47 degrees. Relative humidity 76%. Wind west at 6 miles an hour. Pressure 30.06 inches and rising. Mendham, clear. 46 degrees. Relative humidity 76%. Wind northwest at 7 miles an hour. Hazen, clear. 39 degrees. Relative humidity 93%. Harvey, clear. 45 degrees. Relative humidity 87%. Wind west at 10 miles an hour. Minot, clear. 47 degrees, relative humidity 56%. Wind west at 12 miles an hour. Dickinson, clear. 42 degrees, relative humidity 85%. Wind northwest at 7 miles an hour. Elsewhere around North Dakota, it was 41 at Garrison. It was clear, with a temperature of 41 at Williston, 46 at Grand Forks, and 48 at Devil's Lake. At Jamestown, it was partly cloudy, with a temperature of 47. At Fargo, it was mostly cloudy, with a temperature of 51. In northern South Dakota, skies ranged from mostly cloudy to cloudy. It was 55 at Mobridge, and 56 at Aberdeen. In eastern Montana, it was clear, with a temperature of 43 at Glendive, and 40 at Sidney. At Miles City, it was cloudy, with a temperature of 52. Once again, at Bismarck, the temperature was 47 degrees under clear skies. The Bismarck, North Dakota climate summary for yesterday, September 30, 2026. Yesterday's high temperature was 80 degrees. This high was 13 degrees above the normal high of 67. The record high is 95 degrees, which was set in 1989. Yesterday's low temperature was 44 degrees. This low was 4 degrees above the normal low of 40. The record low is 10 degrees, which was set in 1876. No precipitation fell yesterday, which leaves the monthly total at 2.49 inches. The total precipitation for the year still stands at 11.66 inches. There were 3 heating degree days yesterday. The yearly total since July 1st is 104. There were no cooling degree days yesterday. The yearly total since January 1st is 784. The normal high temperature for today is 66 degrees, and the normal low is 40. The record high for today is 95, which occurred in 1953, and the record low is 19, which occurred in 1985. Sunrise today is at 7:42 a.m. and sunset is at 7:22 p.m. The regional weather forecast from your National Weather Service office in Bismarck. A few areas of frost possible this morning, mainly in the northwest and north central. A larger area of frost may return tonight into Friday morning. Slightly below average temperatures today through the end of the week. An overall mainly dry pattern is expected through the rest of the week with low chances in the southwest today. Low chances may return Friday into Saturday. The detailed forecast for North Dakota, today, mostly clear to partly cloudy. Breezy, mainly north and east. Slight chance of rain in the southwest. Highs in the mid-50s to mid-60s. Tonight, partly cloudy. Areas of frost. Lows in the 30s to lower 40s. Friday, partly to mostly cloudy and breezy. Areas of frost in the morning. Highs in the 60s to lower 70s. Saturday, mostly clear to partly cloudy and breezy. Lows in the 40s. Highs in the 60s to lower 70s. Here is the forecast for the Bismarck, Minden listening area. Today, mostly clear. Cooler. Highs in the upper 50s. Northwest winds 5 to 10 miles per hour. Tonight, partly cloudy. Lows in the upper 30s. North winds around 5 miles per hour, becoming east after midnight. Friday, mostly cloudy. Highs in the lower 60s. Southeast winds 5 to 10 miles per hour, increasing to 15 to 20 miles per hour in the afternoon. Friday night, partly cloudy in the evening, then clearing. Lows in the mid-40s.
South winds 5 to 15 miles per hour with gusts up to 25 miles per hour. Saturday, mostly sunny. Highs in the upper 60s. West winds 5 to 10 miles per hour with gusts up to 20 miles per hour, becoming northwest around 15 miles per hour with gusts up to 30 miles per hour in the afternoon. Saturday night, mostly clear. Lows in the lower 40s. Sunday, sunny. Highs in the mid 60s. Sunday night, mostly clear. Lows in the lower 40s. Monday, sunny. Highs in the upper 60s. Monday night, increasing clouds. Lows in the lower 50s. Tuesday, mostly sunny. Highs in the mid 70s. Tuesday night, partly cloudy in the evening then clearing. Lows in the upper 40s. Wednesday, sunny. Highs in the upper 60s. For Western Lake Sakakawea, rest of tonight, northwest winds around 10 miles per hour. Mostly clear. Lows around 40. Thursday, northwest winds 10 to 15 miles per hour. Mostly sunny. Highs in the upper 50s. For Eastern Lake Sakakawea, rest of tonight, northwest winds 10 to 15 miles per hour. Mostly clear. Lows around 40. Thursday, northwest winds 10 to 15 miles per hour. Sunny. Highs in the upper 50s. For Northern Lake Oahe, rest of tonight, breezy. North winds 15 to 25 miles per hour, decreasing to around 10 miles per hour after midnight. Mostly cloudy in the evening then clearing. Lows in the mid 40s. Thursday, northwest winds around 10 miles per hour. Sunny. Highs in the upper 50s. 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Providing weather information 24 hours a day from your National Weather Service office in Bismarck. Here are the weather conditions at 3 a.m. Central Daylight Time. Bismarck, clear. Temperature 47 degrees, relative humidity 76%. Wind west at 6 miles an hour. Pressure 30.06 inches and rising. Mendon, clear. 46 degrees, relative humidity 76%. Wind northwest at 7 miles an hour. Hazen, clear. 39 degrees, relative humidity 93%. Harvey, clear. 45 degrees, relative humidity 87%. Wind west at 10 miles an hour. Minot, clear. 47 degrees, relative humidity 56%. Wind west at 12 miles an hour. Dickinson, clear. 42 degrees, relative humidity 85%. Wind northwest at 7 miles an hour. Elsewhere around North Dakota, it was 41 at Garrison. It was clear, with a temperature of 41 at Williston, 46 at Grand Forks, and 48 at Devil's Lake. At Jamestown, it was partly cloudy, with a temperature of 47. At Fargo, it was mostly cloudy, with a temperature of 51. In northern South Dakota, skies ranged from mostly cloudy to cloudy. It was 55 at Mobridge, and 56 at Aberdeen. In eastern Montana, it was clear, with a temperature of 43 at Glendive, and 40 at Sydney. At Mile City, it was cloudy, with a temperature of 52. Once again, at Bismarck, the temperature was 47 degrees under clear skies. Here are the weather conditions at 4 a.m. Central Daylight Time. Bismarck, clear. Temperature 46 degrees, relative humidity 76%. Pressure 30.09 inches and rising. Mendon, clear. 41 degrees, relative humidity 93%. Hazen, clear. 39 degrees, relative humidity 93%. Wind southwest at 8 miles an hour. Harvey, clear. 43 degrees, relative humidity 87%. Wind northwest at 10 miles an hour. Minot, clear. 41 degrees, relative humidity 76%. Wind southwest at 10 miles an hour. Dickinson, clear. 41 degrees, relative humidity 86%. Elsewhere around North Dakota, it was 43 at Garrison.
it was clear, with a temperature of 40 at Williston, 47 at Grand Forks, and 47 at Devil's Lake. At Jamestown.

partly cloudy with a temperature of 44. At Fargo, it was mostly cloudy with a temperature of 47. In northern South Dakota, it was mostly cloudy. It was 49 at Mobridge and 54 at Aberdeen. In eastern Montana, it was clear with a temperature of 42 at Glendive and 37 at Sydney. At Miles City, it was cloudy with a temperature of 48. Once again, at Bismarck, the temperature was 46 degrees under clear skies. The Bismarck, North Dakota climate summary for yesterday, September 30, 2026. Yesterday's high temperature was 80 degrees. This high was 13 degrees above the normal high of 67. The record high is 95 degrees, which was set in 1989. Yesterday's low temperature was 44 degrees. This low was 4 degrees above the normal low of 40. The record low is 10 degrees, which was set in 1876. No precipitation fell yesterday, which leaves the monthly total at 2.49 inches. The total precipitation for the year still stands at 11.66 inches. There were 3 heating degree days yesterday. The yearly total since July 1st is 104. There were no cooling degree days yesterday. The yearly total since January 1st is 784. The normal high temperature for today is 66 degrees, and the normal low is 40. The record high for today is 95, which occurred in 1953, and the record low is 19, which occurred in 1985. Sunrise today is at 7:42 a.m. and sunset is at 7:22 p.m. The regional weather forecast from your National Weather Service office in Bismarck. A few areas of frost possible this morning, mainly in the northwest and north central. A larger area of frost may return tonight into Friday morning. Slightly below average temperatures today through the end of the week. An overall mainly dry pattern is expected through the rest of the week with low chances in the southwest today. Low chances may return Friday into Saturday. The detailed forecast for North Dakota, today, mostly clear to partly cloudy. Breezy, mainly north and east. Slight chance of rain in the southwest. Highs in the mid-50s to mid-60s. Tonight, partly cloudy. Areas of frost. Lows in the 30s to lower 40s. Friday, partly to mostly cloudy and breezy. Areas of frost in the morning. Highs in the 60s to lower 70s. Saturday, mostly clear to partly cloudy and breezy. Lows in the 40s. Highs in the 60s to lower 70s. Here is the forecast for the Bismarck, Maine and listening area. Today, mostly clear. Cooler. Highs in the upper 50s. Northwest winds 5 to 10 miles per hour. Tonight, partly cloudy. Lows in the upper 30s. North winds around 5 miles per hour, becoming east after midnight. Friday, mostly cloudy. Highs in the lower 60s. Southeast winds 5 to 10 miles per hour, increasing to 15 to 20 miles per hour in the afternoon. Friday night, partly cloudy in the evening and clearing. Lows in the mid-40s. South winds 5 to 15 miles per hour with gusts up to 25 miles per hour. Saturday, mostly sunny. Highs in the upper 60s. West winds 5 to 10 miles per hour with gusts up to 20 miles per hour. Becoming northwest around 15 miles per hour with gusts up to 30 miles per hour in the afternoon. Saturday night, mostly clear. Lows in the lower 40s. Sunday, sunny. Highs in the mid-60s. Sunday night, mostly clear. Lows in the lower 40s. Monday, sunny. Highs in the upper 60s. Monday night, increasing clouds. Lows in the lower 50s. Tuesday, mostly sunny. Highs in the mid-70s. Tuesday night, partly cloudy in the evening and clearing. Lows in the upper 40s. Wednesday, sunny. Highs in the upper 60s. For western Lake Secaucawea, west of tonight, northwest winds around 10 miles per hour. Mostly clear. Lows around 40. Thursday, northwest winds 10 to 15 miles

Here are the weather conditions at 4 a.m. Central Daylight Time. Bismarck, clear. Temperature 46 degrees, relative humidity 76%. Pressure 30.09 inches and rising. Menden, clear. 41 degrees, relative humidity 93%. Hazel, clear. 39 degrees, relative humidity 93%. Wind southwest at 8 miles an hour. Harvey, clear. 43 degrees, relative humidity 87%. Wind northwest at 10 miles an hour. Minot, clear. 41 degrees, relative humidity 76%. Wind southwest at 10 miles an hour. Dickinson, clear. 41 degrees, relative humidity 86%. Elsewhere around North Dakota, it was 43 at Garrison. It was clear, with a temperature of 40 at Williston, 47 at Grand Forks, and 47 at Devil's Lake. At Jamestown, it was partly cloudy, with a temperature of 44. At Fargo, it was mostly cloudy, with a temperature of 47. In northern South Dakota, it was mostly cloudy. It was 49 at Mobridge, and 54 at Aberdeen. In eastern Montana, it was clear, with a temperature of 42 at Glenive, and 37 at Sydney. At Miles City, it was cloudy, with a temperature of 48. Once again, at Bismarck, the temperature was 46 degrees under clear skies. Here are the weather conditions at 4 a.m. Central Daylight Time. Bismarck, clear. Temperature 46 degrees, relative humidity 76%. Pressure 30.09 inches and rising. Menden, clear. 41 degrees, relative humidity 93%. Hazel, clear. 39 degrees, relative humidity 93%. Wind southwest at 8 miles an hour. Harvey, clear. 43 degrees, relative humidity 87%. Wind northwest at 10 miles an hour. Minot, clear. 41 degrees, relative humidity 76%. Wind southwest at 10 miles an hour. Dickinson, clear. 41 degrees, relative humidity 86%. Elsewhere around North Dakota, it was 43 at Garrison. It was clear, with a temperature of 40 at Williston, 47 at Grand Forks, and 47 at Devil's Lake. At Jamestown, it was partly cloudy, with a temperature of 44. At Fargo, it was mostly cloudy, with a temperature of 47. In northern South Dakota, it was mostly cloudy. It was 49 at Mobridge, and 54 at Aberdeen. In eastern Montana, it was clear, with a temperature of 42 at Glenive, and 37 at Sydney. At Miles City, it was cloudy, with a temperature of 48. Once again, at Bismarck, the temperature was 46 degrees under clear skies. The Bismarck, North Dakota climate summary for yesterday, September 30, 2026. Yesterday's high temperature was 80 degrees. This high was 13 degrees above the normal high of 67. The record high is 95 degrees, which was set in 1989. Yesterday's low temperature was 44 degrees. This low was 4 degrees above the normal low of 40. The record low is 10 degrees, which was set in 1876. No precipitation fell yesterday, which leaves the monthly total at 2.49 inches. The total precipitation for the year still stands at 11.66 inches. There were 3 heating degree days yesterday. The yearly total since July 1st is 104. There were no cooling degree days yesterday. The yearly total since January 1st is 784. The normal high temperature for today is 66 degrees, and the normal low is 40. The record high for today is 95, which occurred in 1953, and the record low is 19, which occurred in 1985. Sunrise today is at 7:42 a.m., and sunset is at 7:22 p.m. The regional weather forecast from your National Weather Service office in Bismarck. A few areas of frost possible this morning, mainly in the northwest and north central. A larger area of frost may return tonight into Friday morning. Slightly below average temperatures today through the end of the week. An overall mainly dry pattern is expected through the rest of the week with low chances in the southwest today. Low chances may return Friday into Saturday.
The detailed forecast for North Dakota. Today, mostly clear to partly cloudy. Breezy, mainly north and east. Slight chance of rain in the southwest. Highs in the mid-50s to mid-60s. Tonight, partly cloudy. Areas of frost. Lows in the 30s to lower 40s. Friday, partly to mostly cloudy and breezy. Areas of frost in the morning. Highs in the 60s to lower 70s. Saturday, mostly clear to partly cloudy and breezy. Lows in the 40s. Highs in the 60s to lower 70s. Here is the forecast for the Bismarck Mound and listening area. Today, mostly clear. Cooler. Highs in the upper 50s. Northwest winds 5 to 10 miles per hour. Tonight, partly cloudy. Lows in the upper 30s. North winds around 5 miles per hour, becoming east after midnight. Friday, mostly cloudy. Highs in the lower 60s. Southeast winds 5 to 10 miles per hour, increasing to 15 to 20 miles per hour in the afternoon. Friday night, partly cloudy in the evening, then clearing. Lows in the mid-40s. South winds 5 to 15 miles per hour with gusts up to 25 miles per hour. Saturday, mostly sunny. Highs in the upper 60s. West winds 5 to 10 miles per hour with gusts up to 20 miles per hour, becoming northwest around 15 miles per hour with gusts up to 30 miles per hour in the afternoon. Saturday night, mostly clear. Lows in the lower 40s. Sunday, sunny. Highs in the mid-60s. Sunday night, mostly clear. Lows in the lower 40s. Monday, sunny. Highs in the upper 60s. Monday night, increasing clouds. Lows in the lower 50s. Tuesday, mostly sunny. Highs in the mid-70s. Tuesday night, partly cloudy in the evening and clearing. Lows in the upper 40s. Wednesday, sunny. Highs in the upper 60s. For Western Lake Sakakawea, rest of tonight, northwest winds around 10 miles per hour. Mostly clear. Lows around 40. Thursday, northwest winds 10 to 15 miles per hour. Mostly sunny. Highs in the upper 50s. For Eastern Lake Sakakawea, rest of tonight, northwest winds 10 to 15 miles per hour. Mostly clear. Lows around 40. Thursday, northwest winds 10 to 15 miles per hour. Sunny. Highs in the upper 50s. For Northern Lake Oahe, rest of tonight, breezy. North winds 15 to 25 miles per hour, decreasing to around 10 miles per hour after midnight. Mostly cloudy in the evening, then clearing. Lows in the mid-40s. Thursday, northwest winds around 10 miles per hour. Sunny. Highs in the upper 50s. Here are the weather conditions at 4 a.m. Central Daylight Time. Bismarck, clear. Temperature 46 degrees, relative humidity 76%. Pressure 30.09 inches and rising. Mendham, clear. 41 degrees, relative humidity 93%. Hazen, clear. 39 degrees, relative humidity 93%. Wind southwest at 8 miles an hour. Harvey, clear. 43 degrees, relative humidity 87%. Wind northwest at 10 miles an hour. Minot, clear. 41 degrees, relative humidity 76%. Wind southwest at 10 miles an hour. Dickinson, clear. 41 degrees, relative humidity 86%. Elsewhere around North Dakota, it was 43 at Garrison. It was clear, with a temperature of 40 at Williston, 47 at Grand Forks, and 47 at Devil's Lake. At Jamestown, it was partly cloudy, with a temperature of 44. At Fargo, it was mostly cloudy, with a temperature of 47.

in northern South Dakota, it was mostly cloudy. It was 49 at Mobridge and 54 at Aberdeen. In eastern Montana, it was clear, with a temperature of 42 at Glendive and 37 at Sydney. At Miles City, it was cloudy, with a temperature of 48. Once again, at Bismarck, the temperature was 46 degrees under clear skies. The Bismarck, North Dakota climate summary for yesterday, September 30, 2026. Yesterday's high temperature was 80 degrees. This high was 13 degrees above the normal high of 67. The record high is 95 degrees, which was set in 1989. Yesterday's low temperature was 44 degrees. This low was 4 degrees above the normal low of 40. The record low is 10 degrees, which was set in 1876. No precipitation fell yesterday, which leaves the monthly total at 2.49 inches. The total precipitation for the year still stands at 11.66 inches. There were 3 heating degree days yesterday. The yearly total since July 1st is 104. There were no cooling degree days yesterday. The yearly total since January 1st is 784. The normal high temperature for today is 66 degrees, and the normal low is 40. The record high for today is 95, which occurred in 1953, and the record low is 19, which occurred in 1985. Sunrise today is at 7:42 a.m. and sunset is at 7:22 p.m. The regional weather forecast from your National Weather Service office in Bismarck. A few areas of frost possible this morning, mainly in the northwest and north central. A larger area of frost may return tonight into Friday morning. Slightly below average temperatures today through the end of the week. An overall mainly dry pattern is expected through the rest of the week with low chances in the southwest today. Low chances may return Friday into Saturday. The detailed forecast for North Dakota, today, mostly clear to partly cloudy. Breezy, mainly north and east. Slight chance of rain in the southwest. Highs in the mid-50s to mid-60s. Tonight, partly cloudy. Areas of frost. Lows in the 30s to lower 40s. Friday, partly to mostly cloudy and breezy. Areas of frost in the morning. Highs in the 60s to lower 70s. Saturday, mostly clear to partly cloudy and breezy. Lows in the 40s. Highs in the 60s to lower 70s. Here is the forecast for the Bismarck Minden listening area. Today, mostly clear. Cooler. Highs in the upper 50s. Northwest winds 5 to 10 miles per hour. Tonight, partly cloudy. Lows in the upper 30s. North winds around 5 miles per hour, becoming east after midnight. Friday, mostly cloudy. Highs in the lower 60s. Southeast winds 5 to 10 miles per hour, increasing to 15 to 20 miles per hour in the afternoon. Friday night, partly cloudy in the evening, then clearing. Lows in the mid-40s. South winds 5 to 15 miles per hour with gusts up to 25 miles per hour. Saturday, mostly sunny. Highs in the upper 60s. West winds 5 to 10 miles per hour with gusts up to 20 miles per hour, becoming northwest around 15 miles per hour with gusts up to 30 miles per hour in the afternoon. Saturday night, mostly clear. Lows in the lower 40s. Sunday, sunny. Highs in the mid-60s. Sunday night, mostly clear. Lows in the lower 40s. Monday, sunny. Highs in the upper 60s. Monday night, increasing clouds. Lows in the lower 50s. Tuesday, mostly sunny. Highs in the mid-70s. Tuesday night, partly cloudy in the evening, then clearing. Lows in the upper 40s. Wednesday, sunny. Highs in the upper 60s. For Western Lake Sakakawea, rest of tonight, northwest winds around 10 miles per hour. Mostly clear. Lows around 40. Thursday, northwest winds 10 to 15 miles per hour. Mostly sunny. Highs in the upper 50s. For Eastern Lake Sakakawea, rest of tonight, northwest winds 10 to 15 miles per hour. Mostly clear. Lows around 40. Thursday, northwest winds 10 to 15 miles per hour. Sunny. Highs in the upper 50s. For Northern Lake Oahe.

west of tonight, breezy. North winds 15 to 25 miles per hour, decreasing to around 10 miles per hour after midnight. Mostly cloudy in the evening, then clearing. Lows in the mid-40s. Thursday, northwest winds around 10 miles per hour. Sunny. Highs in the upper 50s. Here are the weather conditions at 4 a.m. Central Daylight Time. Bismarck, clear. Temperature 46 degrees, relative humidity 76%. Pressure 30.09 inches and rising. Menden, clear. 41 degrees, relative humidity 93%. Hazen, clear. 39 degrees, relative humidity 93%. Wind southwest at 8 miles an hour. Harvey, clear. 43 degrees, relative humidity 87%. Wind northwest at 10 miles an hour. Minot, clear. 41 degrees, relative humidity 76%. Wind southwest at 10 miles an hour. Dickinson, clear. 41 degrees, relative humidity 86%. Elsewhere around North Dakota, it was 43 at Garrison. It was clear, with a temperature of 40 at Williston, 47 at Grand Forks, and 47 at Devil's Lake. At Jamestown, it was partly cloudy, with a temperature of 44. At Fargo, it was mostly cloudy, with a temperature of 47. In northern South Dakota, it was mostly cloudy. It was 49 at Mobridge, and 54 at Aberdeen. In eastern Montana, it was clear, with a temperature of 42 at Glendive, and 37 at Sydney. At Miles City, it was cloudy, with a temperature of 48. Once again, at Bismarck, the temperature was 46 degrees under clear skies. The Bismarck, North Dakota climate summary for yesterday, September 30, 2026. Yesterday's high temperature was 80 degrees. This high was 13 degrees above the normal high of 67. The record high is 95 degrees, which was set in 1989. Yesterday's low temperature was 44 degrees. This low was 4 degrees above the normal low of 40. The record low is 10 degrees, which was set in 1876. No precipitation fell yesterday, which leaves the monthly total at 2.49 inches. The total precipitation for the year still stands at 11.66 inches. There were 3 heating degree days yesterday. The yearly total since July 1st is 104. There were no cooling degree days yesterday. The yearly total since January 1st is 784. The normal high temperature for today is 66 degrees, and the normal low is 40. The record high for today is 95, which occurred in 1953, and the record low is 19, which occurred in 1985. Sunrise today is at 7:42 a.m. and sunset is at 7:22 p.m. The regional weather forecast from your National Weather Service office in Bismarck. A few areas of frost possible this morning, mainly in the northwest and north central. A larger area of frost may return tonight into Friday morning. Slightly below average temperatures today through the end of the week. An overall mainly dry pattern is expected through the rest of the week, with low chances in the southwest today. Low chances may return Friday into Saturday. The detailed forecast for North Dakota, today, mostly clear to partly cloudy. Breezy, mainly north and east. Slight chance of rain in the southwest. Highs in the mid-50s to mid-60s. Tonight, partly cloudy. Areas of frost. Lows in the 30s to lower 40s. Friday, partly to mostly cloudy and breezy. Areas of frost in the morning. Highs in the 60s to lower 70s. Saturday, mostly clear to partly cloudy and breezy. Lows in the 40s. Highs in the 60s to lower 70s. Here is the forecast for the Bismarck Menden listening area. Today, mostly clear. Cooler. Highs in the upper 50s. Northwest winds 5 to 10 miles per hour. Tonight, partly cloudy. Lows in the upper 30s. North winds around 5 miles per hour, becoming east after midnight. Friday, mostly cloudy. Highs in the lower 60s. Southeast winds 5 to 10 miles per hour, increasing to 15 to 20 miles per hour in the afternoon. Friday night, partly cloudy in the evening, then clearing. Lows in the mid-40s.

sunny. Highs in the upper 60s. For Western Lake Sakakawea, rest of tonight, northwest winds around 10 miles per hour. Mostly clear. Lows around 40. Thursday, northwest winds 10 to 15 miles per hour. Mostly sunny. Highs in the upper 50s. For Eastern Lake Sakakawea, rest of tonight, northwest winds 10 to 15 miles per hour. Mostly clear. Lows around 40. Thursday, northwest winds 10 to 15 miles per hour. Sunny. Highs in the upper 50s. For Northern Lake Oahe, rest of tonight, breezy. North winds 15 to 25 miles per hour, decreasing to around 10 miles per hour after midnight. Mostly cloudy in the evening, then clearing. Lows in the mid-40s. Thursday, northwest winds around 10 miles per hour. Sunny. Highs in the upper 50s. 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Providing weather information 24 hours a day from your National Weather Service office in Bismarck. For Western Lake Sakakawea, today, northwest winds 10 to 15 miles per hour. Areas of frost early in the morning. Mostly clear. Highs in the upper 50s. Tonight, northwest winds around 10 miles per hour early in the evening, becoming light, then becoming southeast around 10 miles per hour early in the morning. Partly cloudy. Lows in the upper 30s. For Eastern Lake Sakakawea, today, northwest winds 10 to 15 miles per hour. Sunny. Highs in the upper 50s. Tonight, light winds becoming southeast around 10 miles per hour early in the morning. Partly cloudy in the evening, then becoming mostly cloudy. Lows in the mid-30s. For Northern Lake Oahe, today, northwest winds 10 to 15 miles per hour. Mostly clear. Highs around 60. Tonight, light winds. Partly cloudy in the evening, then becoming mostly cloudy. Lows around 40. Here are the weather conditions at 4 a.m. Central Daylight Time. Bismarck, clear. Temperature 46 degrees, relative humidity 76%. Pressure 30.09 inches and rising. Mendham, clear. 41 degrees, relative humidity 93%. Hazen, clear. 39 degrees, relative humidity 93%. Wind southwest at 8 miles an hour. Harvey, clear. 43 degrees, relative humidity 87%. Wind northwest at 10 miles an hour. Minot, clear. 41 degrees, relative humidity 76%. Wind southwest at 10 miles an hour. Dickinson, clear. 41 degrees, relative humidity 86%. Elsewhere around North Dakota, it was 43 at Garrison. It was clear, with a temperature of 40 at Williston, 47 at Grand Forks percent. Elsewhere around North Dakota, it was 43 at Garrison. It was clear, with a temperature of 40 at Williston, 47 at Grand Forks, and 47 at Devil's Lake. At Jamestown, it was partly cloudy, with a temperature of 44. At Fargo, it was mostly cloudy, with a temperature of 47. In northern South Dakota, it was mostly cloudy. It was 49 at Mobridge, and 54 at Aberdeen. In eastern Montana, it was clear, with a temperature of 42 at Glendive, and 37 at Sydney. At Miles City, it was cloudy, with a temperature of 48. Once again, at Bismarck, the temperature was 46 degrees under clear skies. The Bismarck, North Dakota climate summary for yesterday, September 30, 2026. Yesterday's high temperature was 80 degrees. This high was 13 degrees above the normal high of 67. The record high is 95 degrees, which was set in 1989. Yesterday's low temperature was 44 degrees. This low was 4 degrees above the normal low of 40. The record low is 10 degrees, which was set in 1876. No precipitation fell yesterday, which leaves the monthly total at 2.49 inches. The total precipitation for the year still stands at 11.66 inches. There were 3 heating degree days yesterday. The yearly total since July 1st is 104. There were no cooling degree days yesterday.

The total since January 1st is 784. The normal high temperature for today is 66 degrees, and the normal low is 40. The record high for today is 95, which occurred in 1953, and the record low is 19, which occurred in 1985. Sunrise today is at 7:42 a.m., and sunset is at 7:22 p.m. The regional weather forecast from your National Weather Service office in Bismarck. A few areas of frost possible this morning, mainly in the northwest and north central. A larger area of frost may return tonight into Friday morning. Slightly below average temperatures today through the end of the week. An overall mainly dry pattern is expected through the rest of the week with low chances in the southwest today. Low chances may return Friday into Saturday. The detailed forecast for North Dakota, today, mostly clear to partly cloudy. Breezy, mainly north and east. Slight chance of rain in the southwest. Highs in the mid-50s to mid-60s. Tonight, partly cloudy. Areas of frost. Lows in the 30s to lower 40s. Friday, partly to mostly cloudy and breezy. Areas of frost in the morning. Highs in the 60s to lower 70s. Saturday, mostly clear to partly cloudy and breezy. Lows in the 40s. Highs in the 60s to lower 70s. Here is the forecast for the Bismarck Menden listening area. Today, mostly clear. Cooler. Highs in the upper 50s. Northwest winds 5 to 10 miles per hour. Tonight, partly cloudy. Lows in the upper 30s. North winds around 5 miles per hour, becoming east after midnight. Friday, mostly cloudy. Highs in the lower 60s. Southeast winds 5 to 10 miles per hour, increasing to 15 to 20 miles per hour in the afternoon. Friday night, partly cloudy in the evening, then clearing. Lows in the mid-40s. South winds 5 to 15 miles per hour with gusts up to 25 miles per hour. Saturday, mostly sunny. Highs in the upper 60s. West winds 5 to 10 miles per hour with gusts up to 20 miles per hour, becoming northwest around 15 miles per hour with gusts up to 30 miles per hour in the afternoon. Saturday night, mostly clear. Lows in the lower 40s. Sunday, sunny. Highs in the mid-60s. Sunday night, mostly clear. Lows in the lower 40s. Monday, sunny. Highs in the upper 60s. Monday night, increasing clouds. Lows in the lower 50s. Tuesday, mostly sunny. Highs in the mid-70s. Tuesday night, partly cloudy in the evening, then clearing. Lows in the upper 40s. Wednesday, sunny. Highs in the upper 60s. Here is the forecast for the Bismarck Menden listening area. Today, mostly clear. Cooler. Highs in the upper 50s. Northwest winds 5 to 10 miles per hour. Tonight, partly cloudy. Lows in the upper 30s. North winds around 5 miles per hour, becoming east after midnight. Friday, mostly cloudy. Highs in the lower 60s. Southeast winds 5 to 10 miles per hour, increasing to 15 to 20 miles per hour in the afternoon. Friday night, partly cloudy in the evening, then clearing. Lows in the mid-40s. South winds 5 to 15 miles per hour with gusts up to 25 miles per hour. Saturday, mostly sunny. Highs in the upper 60s. West winds 5 to 10 miles per hour with gusts up to 20 miles per hour, becoming northwest around 15 miles per hour with gusts up to 30 miles per hour in the afternoon. Saturday night, mostly clear. Lows in the lower 40s. Sunday, sunny. Highs in the mid-60s. Sunday night, mostly clear. Lows in the lower 40s. Monday, sunny. Highs in the upper 60s. Monday night, increasing clouds. Lows in the lower 50s. Tuesday, mostly sunny. Highs in the mid-70s. Tuesday night, partly cloudy in the evening, then clearing. Lows in the upper 40s. Wednesday, sunny. Highs in the upper 60s. For Western Lake Sakakawea, today, northwest winds 10 to 15 miles per hour. Areas of frost early in the morning. Mostly clear.
highs in the upper 50s. Tonight, northwest winds around 10 miles per hour early in the evening becoming light, then becoming southeast around 10 miles per hour early in the morning. Partly cloudy. Lows in the upper 30s. For eastern Lake Sakakawea, today, northwest winds 10 to 15 miles per hour. Sunny. Highs in the upper 50s. Tonight, light winds becoming southeast around 10 miles per hour early in the morning. Partly cloudy in the evening, then becoming mostly cloudy. Lows in the mid-30s. For northern Lake Oahe, today, northwest winds 10 to 15 miles per hour. Mostly clear. Highs around 60. Tonight, light winds. Partly cloudy in the evening, then becoming mostly cloudy. Lows around 40. Here are the weather conditions at 4 a.m. Central Daylight Time. Bismarck, clear. Temperature 46 degrees, relative humidity 76%. Pressure 30.09 inches and rising. Mendham, clear. 41 degrees, relative humidity 93%. Hazen, clear. 39 degrees, relative humidity 93%. Wind southwest at 8 miles an hour. Harvey, clear. 43 degrees, relative humidity 87%. Wind northwest at 10 miles an hour. Minot, clear. 41 degrees, relative humidity 76%. Wind southwest at 10 miles an hour. Dickinson, clear. 41 degrees, relative humidity 86%. Elsewhere around North Dakota, it was 43 at Garrison. It was clear, with a temperature of 40 at Williston, 47 at Grand Forks, and 47 at Devil's Lake. At Jamestown, it was partly cloudy, with a temperature of 44. At Fargo, it was mostly cloudy, with a temperature of 47. In northern South Dakota, it was mostly cloudy. It was 49 at Mobridge, and 54 at Aberdeen. In eastern Montana, it was clear, with a temperature of 42 at Glendive, and 37 at Sydney. At Miles City, it was cloudy, with a temperature of 48. Once again, at Bismarck, the temperature was 46 degrees under clear skies. The Bismarck, North Dakota climate summary for yesterday, September 30, 2026. Yesterday's high temperature was 80 degrees. This high was 13 degrees above the normal high of 67. The record high is 95 degrees, which was set in 1989. Yesterday's low temperature was 44 degrees. This low was 4 degrees above the normal low of 40. The record low is 10 degrees, which was set in 1876. No precipitation fell yesterday, which leaves the monthly total at 2.49 inches. The total precipitation for the year still stands at 11.66 inches. There were 3 heating degree days yesterday. The yearly total since July 1st is 104. There were no cooling degree days yesterday. The yearly total since January 1st is 784. The normal high temperature for today is 66 degrees, and the normal low is 40. The record high for today is 95, which occurred in 1953, and the record low is 19, which occurred in 1985. Sunrise today is at 7:42 a.m. and sunset is at 7:22 p.m. The regional weather forecast from your National Weather Service office in Bismarck. A few areas of frost possible this morning, mainly in the northwest and north central. A larger area of frost may return tonight into Friday morning. Slightly below average temperatures today through the end of the week. An overall mainly dry pattern is expected through the rest of the week with low chances in the southwest today. Low chances may return Friday into Saturday. The detailed forecast for North Dakota, today, mostly clear to partly cloudy. Breezy, mainly north and east. Slight chance of rain in the southwest. Highs in the mid-50s to mid-60s. Tonight, partly cloudy. Areas of frost. Lows in the 30s to lower 40s. Friday, partly to mostly cloudy and breezy. Areas of frost in the morning. Highs in the 60s to lower 70s. Saturday, mostly clear to partly cloudy and breezy. Lows in the 40s. Highs in the 60s to lower 70s. Here is the forecast for the Bismarck-Mendham listening area. Today, mostly clear. Cooler.
highs in the

50s. Northwest winds 5 to 10 miles per hour. Tonight, partly cloudy. Lows in the upper 30s. North winds around 5 miles per hour, becoming east after midnight. Friday, mostly cloudy. Highs in the lower 60s. Southeast winds 5 to 10 miles per hour, increasing to 15 to 20 miles per hour in the afternoon. Friday night, partly cloudy in the evening, then clearing. Lows in the mid-40s. South winds 5 to 15 miles per hour with gusts up to 25 miles per hour. Saturday, mostly sunny. Highs in the upper 60s. West winds 5 to 10 miles per hour with gusts up to 20 miles per hour, becoming northwest around 15 miles per hour with gusts up to 30 miles per hour in the afternoon. Saturday night, mostly clear. Lows in the lower 40s. Sunday, sunny. Highs in the mid-60s. Sunday night, mostly clear. Lows in the lower 40s. Monday, sunny. Highs in the upper 60s. Monday night, increasing clouds. Lows in the lower 50s. Tuesday, mostly sunny. Highs in the mid-70s. Tuesday night, partly cloudy in the evening, then clearing. Lows in the upper 40s. Wednesday, sunny. Highs in the upper 60s. For Western Lake Sakakawea, today, northwest winds 10 to 15 miles per hour. Areas of frost early in the morning. Mostly clear. Highs in the upper 50s. Tonight, northwest winds around 10 miles per hour early in the evening, becoming light, then becoming southeast around 10 miles per hour early in the morning. Partly cloudy. Lows in the upper 30s. For Eastern Lake Sakakawea, today, northwest winds 10 to 15 miles per hour. Sunny. Highs in the upper 50s. Tonight, light winds becoming southeast around 10 miles per hour early in the morning. Partly cloudy in the evening, then becoming mostly cloudy. Lows in the mid-30s. For Northern Lake Oahe, today, northwest winds 10 to 15 miles per hour. Mostly clear. Highs around 60. Tonight, light winds. Partly cloudy in the evening, then becoming mostly cloudy. Lows around 40. Here are the weather conditions at 4 a.m. Central Daylight Time. Bismarck, clear. Temperature 46 degrees, relative humidity 76%. Pressure 30.09 inches and rising. Mendham, clear. 41 degrees, relative humidity 93%. Hazen, clear. 39 degrees, relative humidity 93%. Wind southwest at 8 miles an hour. Harvey, clear. 43 degrees, relative humidity 87%. Wind northwest at 10 miles an hour. Minot, clear. 41 degrees, relative humidity 76%. Wind southwest at 10 miles an hour. Dickinson, clear. 41 degrees, relative humidity 86%. Elsewhere around North Dakota, it was 43 at Garrison. It was clear, with a temperature of 40 at Williston, 47 at Grand Forks, and 47 at Devil's Lake. At Jamestown, it was partly cloudy, with a temperature of 44. At Fargo, it was mostly cloudy, with a temperature of 47. In northern South Dakota, it was mostly cloudy. It was 49 at Mobridge, and 54 at Aberdeen. In eastern Montana, it was clear, with a temperature of 42 at Glendive, and 37 at Sydney. At Miles City, it was cloudy, with a temperature of 48. Once again, at Bismarck, the temperature was 46 degrees under clear skies. The Bismarck, North Dakota climate summary for yesterday, September 30, 2026. Yesterday's high temperature was 80 degrees. This high was 13 degrees above the normal high of 67. The record high is 95 degrees, which was set in 1989. Yesterday's low temperature was 44 degrees. This low was 4 degrees above the normal low of 40. The record low is 10 degrees, which was set in 1876. No precipitation fell yesterday, which leaves the monthly total at 2.49 inches. The total precipitation for the year still stands at 11.66 inches. There were 3 heating degree days yesterday. The yearly total since July 1st is 104.
There were no cooling degree days yesterday. The yearly total since January 1st is 784. The normal high temperature for today is 66 degrees, and the normal low is 40. The record high for today is 95, which occurred in 1953, and the record low is 19, which occurred in 1985. Sunrise today is at 7:42 a.m. and sunset is at 7:22 p.m. The regional weather forecast from your National Weather Service office in Bismarck. A few areas of frost possible this morning, mainly in the northwest and north central. A larger area of frost may return tonight into Friday morning. Slightly below average temperatures today through the end of the week. An overall mainly dry pattern is expected through the rest of the week with low chances in the southwest today. Low chances may return Friday into Saturday. The detailed forecast for North Dakota, today, mostly clear to partly cloudy. Breezy, mainly north and east. Slight chance of rain in the southwest. Highs in the mid-50s to mid-60s. Tonight, partly cloudy. Areas of frost. Lows in the 30s to lower 40s. Friday, partly to mostly cloudy and breezy. Areas of frost in the morning. Highs in the 60s to lower 70s. Saturday, mostly clear to partly cloudy and breezy. Lows in the 40s. Highs in the 60s to lower 70s. Here is the forecast for the Bismarck Minden listening area. Today, mostly clear. Cooler. Highs in the upper 50s. Northwest winds 5 to 10 miles per hour. Tonight, partly cloudy. Lows in the upper 30s. North winds around 5 miles per hour, becoming east after midnight. Friday, mostly cloudy. Highs in the lower 60s. Southeast winds 5 to 10 miles per hour, increasing to 15 to 20 miles per hour in the afternoon. Friday night, partly cloudy in the evening, then clearing. Lows in the mid-40s. South winds 5 to 15 miles per hour with gusts up to 25 miles per hour. Saturday, mostly sunny. Highs in the upper 60s. West winds 5 to 10 miles per hour with gusts up to 20 miles per hour, becoming northwest around 15 miles per hour with gusts up to 30 miles per hour in the afternoon. Saturday night, mostly clear. Lows in the lower 40s. Sunday, sunny. Highs in the mid-60s. Sunday night, mostly clear. Lows in the lower 40s. Monday, sunny. Highs in the upper 60s. Monday night, increasing clouds. Lows in the lower 50s. Tuesday, mostly sunny. Highs in the mid-70s. Tuesday night, partly cloudy in the evening, then clearing. Lows in the upper 40s. Wednesday, sunny. Highs in the upper 60s. For Western Lake Sakakawea, today, northwest winds 10 to 15 miles per hour. Areas of frost early in the morning. Mostly clear. Highs in the upper 50s. Tonight, northwest winds around 10 miles per hour early in the evening becoming light, then becoming southeast around 10 miles per hour early in the morning. Partly cloudy. Lows in the upper 30s. For Eastern Lake Sakakawea, today, northwest winds 10 to 15 miles per hour. Sunny. Highs in the upper 50s. Tonight, light winds becoming southeast around 10 miles per hour early in the morning. Partly cloudy in the evening, then becoming mostly cloudy. Lows in the mid-30s. For Northern Lake Orahi, today, northwest winds 10 to 15 miles per hour. Mostly clear. Highs around 60. Tonight, light winds. Partly cloudy in the evening, then becoming mostly cloudy. Lows around 40. Here are the weather conditions at 4 a.m. Central Daylight Time. Bismarck, clear. Temperature 46 degrees, relative humidity 76%. Pressure 30.09 inches and rising. Minden, clear. 41 degrees, relative humidity 93%. Hazen, clear. 39 degrees, relative humidity 93%. Wind southwest at 8 miles an hour. Harvey, clear. 43 degrees, relative humidity 87%. Wind northwest at 10 miles an hour. Minot, clear. 41 degrees,
Relative humidity 76%.

Wind southwest at 10 miles an hour. Dickinson, clear. 41 degrees, relative humidity 86%. Elsewhere around North Dakota, it was 43 at Garrison. It was clear, with a temperature of 40 at Williston, 47 at Grand Forks, and 47 at Devil's Lake. At Jamestown, it was partly cloudy, with a temperature of 44. At Fargo, it was mostly cloudy, with a temperature of 47. In northern South Dakota, it was mostly cloudy. It was 49 at Mobridge, and 54 at Aberdeen. In eastern Montana, it was clear, with a temperature of 42 at Glendive, and 37 at Sydney. At Mile City, it was cloudy, with a temperature of 48. Once again, at Bismarck, the temperature was 46 degrees under clear skies. The Bismarck, North Dakota climate summary for yesterday, September 30, 2026. Yesterday's high temperature was 80 degrees. This high was 13 degrees above the normal high of 67. The record high is 95 degrees, which was set in 1989. Yesterday's low temperature was 44 degrees. This low was 4 degrees above the normal low of 40. The record low is 10 degrees, which was set in 1876. No precipitation fell yesterday, which leaves the monthly total at 2.49 inches. The total precipitation for the year still stands at 11.66 inches. There were 3 heating degree days yesterday. The yearly total since July 1st is 104. There were no cooling degree days yesterday. The yearly total since January 1st is 784. The normal high temperature for today is 66 degrees, and the normal low is 40. The record high for today is 95, which occurred in 1953, and the record low is 19, which occurred in 1985. Sunrise today is at 7:42 a.m. and sunset is at 7:22 p.m. The regional weather forecast from your National Weather Service office in Bismarck. A few areas of frost possible this morning, mainly in the northwest and north central. A larger area of frost may return tonight into Friday morning. Slightly below average temperatures today through the end of the week. An overall mainly dry pattern is expected through the rest of the week with low chances in the southwest today. Low chances may return Friday into Saturday. The detailed forecast for North Dakota, today, mostly clear to partly cloudy. Breezy, mainly north and east. Slight chance of rain in the southwest. Highs in the mid-50s to mid-60s. Tonight, partly cloudy. Areas of frost. Lows in the 30s to lower 40s. Friday, partly to mostly cloudy and breezy. Areas of frost in the morning. Highs in the 60s to lower 70s. Saturday, mostly clear to partly cloudy and breezy. Lows in the 40s. Highs in the 60s to lower 70s. Here is the forecast for the Bismarck, Minden listening area. Today, mostly clear. Cooler. Highs in the upper 50s. Northwest winds 5 to 10 miles per hour. Tonight, partly cloudy. Lows in the upper 30s. North winds around 5 miles per hour, becoming east after midnight. Friday, mostly cloudy. Highs in the lower 60s. Southeast winds 5 to 10 miles per hour, increasing to 15 to 20 miles per hour in the afternoon. Friday night, partly cloudy in the evening, then clearing. Lows in the mid-40s. South winds 5 to 15 miles per hour with gusts up to 25 miles per hour. Saturday, mostly sunny. Highs in the upper 60s. West winds 5 to 10 miles per hour with gusts up to 20 miles per hour, becoming northwest around 15 miles per hour with gusts up to 30 miles per hour in the afternoon. Saturday night, mostly clear. Lows in the lower 40s. Sunday, sunny. Highs in the mid-60s. Sunday night, mostly clear. Lows in the lower 40s. Monday, sunny. Highs in the upper 60s. Monday night, increasing clouds. Lows in the lower 50s. Tuesday, mostly sunny. Highs in the mid-70s. Tuesday night, partly cloudy in the evening, then clearing. Lows in the upper 40s. Wednesday, sunny. Highs in the upper 60s. For Western Lake Sakakawea, today, northwest winds 10 to 15 miles per hour,

is a frost early in the morning. Mostly clear. Highs in the upper 50s. Tonight, northwest winds around 10 miles per hour early in the evening becoming light, then becoming southeast around 10 miles per hour early in the morning. Partly cloudy. Lows in the upper 30s. For eastern Lake Sakakawea, today, northwest winds 10 to 15 miles per hour. Sunny. Highs in the upper 50s. Tonight, light winds becoming southeast around 10 miles per hour early in the morning. Partly cloudy in the evening, then becoming mostly cloudy. Lows in the mid-30s. For northern Lake Oahe, today, northwest winds 10 to 15 miles per hour. Mostly clear. Highs around 60. Tonight, light winds. Partly cloudy in the evening, then becoming mostly cloudy. Lows around 40. 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Providing weather information 24 hours a day from your National Weather Service office in Bismarck. Here are the weather conditions at 4 a.m. Central Daylight Time. Bismarck, clear. Temperature 46 degrees, relative humidity 76%. Pressure 30.09 inches and rising. Mendon, clear. 41 degrees, relative humidity 93%. Hazen, clear. 39 degrees, relative humidity 93%. Wind southwest at 8 miles an hour. Harvey, clear. 43 degrees, relative humidity 87%. Wind northwest at 10 miles an hour. Minot, clear. 41 degrees, relative humidity 76%. Wind southwest at 10 miles an hour. Dickinson, clear. 41 degrees, relative humidity 86%. Elsewhere around North Dakota, it was 43 at Garrison. It was clear, with a temperature of 40 at Williston, 47 at Grand Forks, and 47 at Devil's Lake. At Jamestown, it was partly cloudy, with a temperature of 44. At Fargo, it was mostly cloudy, with a temperature of 47. In northern South Dakota, it was mostly cloudy. It was 49 at Mobridge, and 54 at Aberdeen. In eastern Montana, it was clear, with a temperature of 42 at Glendive, and 37 at Sydney. At Miles City, it was cloudy, with a temperature of 48. Once again, at Bismarck, the temperature was 46 degrees under clear skies. Here are the weather conditions at 5 a.m. Central Daylight Time. Bismarck, clear. Temperature 45 degrees, relative humidity 79%. Pressure 30.10 inches and rising. Mendon, clear. 43 degrees, relative humidity 81%. Wind west at 8 miles an hour. Hazen, clear. 37 degrees, relative humidity 93%. Harvey, clear. 43 degrees, relative humidity 87%. Wind west at 9 miles an hour. Minot, clear. 40 degrees, relative humidity 76%. Wind southwest at 9 miles an hour. Dickinson, clear. 39 degrees, relative humidity 86%. Elsewhere around North Dakota, it was 41 at Garrison. It was clear, with a temperature of 41 at Williston, 43 at Grand Forks, and 46 at Devil's Lake. It was partly cloudy, with a temperature of 45 at Jamestown, and 46 at Fargo. In northern South Dakota, it was mostly cloudy. It was 46 at Mobridge, and 53 at Aberdeen. In eastern Montana, at Glendive, it was clear, with a temperature of 42. It was cloudy, with a temperature of 50 at Miles City, and 36 at Sydney. Once again, at Bismarck, the temperature was 45 degrees under clear skies. The Bismarck, North Dakota climate summary for yesterday, September 30, 2026. Yesterday's high temperature was 80 degrees. This high was 13 degrees above the normal high of 67. The record high is 95 degrees, which was set in 1989. Yesterday's low temperature was 44 degrees. This low was 4 degrees above the normal low of 40. The record low is 10 degrees, which was set in 1876.
No precipitation fell yesterday, which leaves the monthly total at 2.49 inches. The total precipitation for the year still stands at 11.66 inches. There were 3 heating degree days yesterday. The yearly total since July 1st is 104. There were no cooling degree days yesterday. The yearly total since January 1st is 784. The normal high temperature for today is 66 degrees, and the normal low is 40. The record high for today is 95, which occurred in 1953, and the record low is 19, which occurred in 1985. Sunrise today is at 7:42 a.m. and sunset is at 7:22 p.m. The regional weather forecast from your National Weather Service office in Bismarck. A few areas of frost possible this morning, mainly in the northwest and north central. A larger area of frost may return tonight into Friday morning. Slightly below average temperatures today through the end of the week. An overall mainly dry pattern is expected through the rest of the week with low chances in the southwest today. Low chances may return Friday into Saturday. The detailed forecast for North Dakota, today, mostly clear to partly cloudy. Breezy, mainly north and east. Slight chance of rain in the southwest. Highs in the mid-50s to mid-60s. Tonight, partly cloudy. Areas of frost. Lows in the 30s to lower 40s. Friday, partly to mostly cloudy and breezy. Areas of frost in the morning. Highs in the 60s to lower 70s. Saturday, mostly clear to partly cloudy and breezy. Lows in the 40s. Highs in the 60s to lower 70s. Here is the forecast for the Bismarck Minden listening area. Today, mostly clear. Cooler. Highs in the upper 50s. Northwest winds 5 to 10 miles per hour. Tonight, partly cloudy. Lows in the upper 30s. North winds around 5 miles per hour, becoming east after midnight. Friday, mostly cloudy. Highs in the lower 60s. Southeast winds 5 to 10 miles per hour, increasing to 15 to 20 miles per hour in the afternoon. Friday night, partly cloudy in the evening, then clearing. Lows in the mid-40s. South winds 5 to 15 miles per hour with gusts up to 25 miles per hour. Saturday, mostly sunny. Highs in the upper 60s. West winds 5 to 10 miles per hour with gusts up to 20 miles per hour, becoming northwest around 15 miles per hour with gusts up to 30 miles per hour in the afternoon. Saturday night, mostly clear. Lows in the lower 40s. Sunday, sunny. Highs in the mid-60s. Sunday night, mostly clear. Lows in the lower 40s. Monday, sunny. Highs in the upper 60s. Monday night, increasing clouds. Lows in the lower 50s. Tuesday, mostly sunny. Highs in the mid-70s. Tuesday night, partly cloudy in the evening, then clearing. Lows in the upper 40s. Wednesday, sunny. Highs in the upper 60s. For western Lake Sakakawea, today, northwest winds 10 to 15 miles per hour. Areas of frost early in the morning. Mostly clear. Highs in the upper 50s. Tonight, northwest winds around 10 miles per hour early in the evening becoming light, then becoming southeast around 10 miles per hour early in the morning. Partly cloudy. Lows in the upper 30s. For eastern Lake Sakakawea, today, northwest winds 10 to 15 miles per hour. Sunny. Highs in the upper 50s. Tonight, light winds becoming southeast around 10 miles per hour early in the morning. Partly cloudy in the evening, then becoming mostly cloudy. Lows in the mid-30s. For northern Lake Oahe, today, northwest winds 10 to 15 miles per hour. Mostly clear. Highs around 60. Tonight, light winds. Partly cloudy in the evening, then becoming mostly cloudy. Lows around 40. Here are the weather conditions at 5 a.m. Central Daylight Time. Bismarck, clear. Temperature 45 degrees, relative humidity 79%. Pressure 30.10 inches and rising. Minden, clear. 43 degrees, relative humidity 81%. Wind west at 8 miles an hour. Hazen, clear. 37 degrees,
Relative humidity 93%. Harvey, clear. 43.

degrees, relative humidity 87%. Wind west at 9 miles an hour. Minot, clear. 40 degrees, relative humidity 76%. Wind southwest at 9 miles an hour. Dickinson, clear. 39 degrees, relative humidity 86%. Elsewhere around North Dakota, it was 41 at Garrison. It was clear, with a temperature of 41 at Williston, 43 at Grand Forks, and 46 at Devil's Lake. It was partly cloudy, with a temperature of 45 at Jamestown, and 46 at Fargo. In northern South Dakota, it was mostly cloudy. It was 46 at Mobridge, and 53 at Aberdeen. In eastern Montana, at Glendive, it was clear, with a temperature of 42. It was cloudy, with a temperature of 50 at Miles City, and 36 at Sydney. Once again, at Bismarck, the temperature was 45 degrees under clear skies. Here are the weather conditions at 5 a.m. Central Daylight Time. Bismarck, clear. Temperature 45 degrees, relative humidity 79%. Pressure 30.10 inches and rising. Mendon, clear. 43 degrees, relative humidity 81%. Wind west at 8 miles an hour. Hazen, clear. 37 degrees, relative humidity 93%. Harvey, clear. 43 degrees, relative humidity 87%. Wind west at 9 miles an hour. Minot, clear. 40 degrees, relative humidity 76%. Wind southwest at 9 miles an hour. Dickinson, clear. 39 degrees, relative humidity 86%. Elsewhere around North Dakota, it was 41 at Garrison. It was clear, with a temperature of 41 at Williston, 43 at Grand Forks, and 46 at Devil's Lake. It was partly cloudy, with a temperature of 45 at Jamestown, and 46 at Fargo. In northern South Dakota, it was mostly cloudy. It was 46 at Mobridge, and 53 at Aberdeen. In eastern Montana, at Glendive, it was clear, with a temperature of 42. It was cloudy, with a temperature of 50 at Miles City, and 36 at Sydney. Once again, at Bismarck, the temperature was 45 degrees under clear skies. The Bismarck, North Dakota climate summary for yesterday, September 30, 2026. Yesterday's high temperature was 80 degrees. This high was 13 degrees above the normal high of 67. The record high is 95 degrees, which was set in 1989. Yesterday's low temperature was 44 degrees. This low was 4 degrees above the normal low of 40. The record low is 10 degrees, which was set in 1876. No precipitation fell yesterday, which leaves the monthly total at 2.49 inches. The total precipitation for the year still stands at 11.66 inches. There were 3 heating degree days yesterday. The yearly total since July 1st is 104. There were no cooling degree days yesterday. The yearly total since January 1st is 784. The normal high temperature for today is 66 degrees, and the normal low is 40. The record high for today is 95, which occurred in 1953, and the record low is 19, which occurred in 1985. Sunrise today is at 7:42 a.m. and sunset is at 7:22 p.m. The regional weather forecast from your National Weather Service office in Bismarck. A few areas of frost possible this morning, mainly in the northwest and north central. A larger area of frost may return tonight into Friday morning. Slightly below average temperatures today through the end of the week. An overall mainly dry pattern is expected through the rest of the week with low chances in the southwest today. Low chances may return Friday into Saturday. The detailed forecast for North Dakota, today, mostly clear to partly cloudy. Breezy, mainly north and east. Slight chance of rain in the southwest. Highs in the mid-50s to mid-60s. Tonight, partly cloudy. Areas of frost. Lows in the 30s to lower 40s. Friday, partly to mostly cloudy and breezy. Areas of frost in the morning. Highs in the 60s to lower 70s. Saturday, mostly clear to partly cloudy and breezy. Lows in the 40s. Highs in the 60s to lower 70s. Here is the forecast for the Bismarck-Mendon listening area.
Today, mostly clear. Cooler. Highs in the upper 50s. Northwest winds 5 to 10 miles per hour. Tonight, partly cloudy. Lows in the upper 30s. North winds around 5 miles per hour, becoming east after midnight. Friday, mostly cloudy. Highs in the lower 60s. Southeast winds 5 to 10 miles per hour, increasing to 15 to 20 miles per hour in the afternoon. Friday night, partly cloudy in the evening, then clearing. Lows in the mid-40s. South winds 5 to 15 miles per hour with gusts up to 25 miles per hour. Saturday, mostly sunny. Highs in the upper 60s. West winds 5 to 10 miles per hour with gusts up to 20 miles per hour, becoming northwest around 15 miles per hour with gusts up to 30 miles per hour in the afternoon. Saturday night, mostly clear. Lows in the lower 40s. Sunday, sunny. Highs in the mid-60s. Sunday night, mostly clear. Lows in the lower 40s. Monday, sunny. Highs in the upper 60s. Monday night, increasing clouds. Lows in the lower 50s. Tuesday, mostly sunny. Highs in the mid-70s. Tuesday night, partly cloudy in the evening, then clearing. Lows in the upper 40s. Wednesday, sunny. Highs in the upper 60s. For Western Lake Sakakawea, today, northwest winds 10 to 15 miles per hour. Areas of frost early in the morning. Mostly clear. Highs in the upper 50s. Tonight, northwest winds around 10 miles per hour early in the evening, becoming light, then becoming southeast around 10 miles per hour early in the morning. Partly cloudy. Lows in the upper 30s. For Eastern Lake Sakakawea, today, northwest winds 10 to 15 miles per hour. Sunny. Highs in the upper 50s. Tonight, light winds becoming southeast around 10 miles per hour early in the morning. Partly cloudy in the evening, then becoming mostly cloudy. Lows in the mid-30s. For Northern Lake Oahe, today, northwest winds 10 to 15 miles per hour. Mostly clear. Highs around 60. Tonight, light winds. Partly cloudy in the evening, then becoming mostly cloudy. Lows around 40. Here are the weather conditions at 5 a.m. Central Daylight Time. Bismarck, clear. Temperature 45 degrees, relative humidity 79%. Pressure 30.10 inches and rising. Mendham, clear. 43 degrees, relative humidity 81%. Wind west at 8 miles an hour. Hazen, clear. 37 degrees, relative humidity 93%. Harvey, clear. 43 degrees, relative humidity 87%. Wind west at 9 miles an hour. Minot, clear. 40 degrees, relative humidity 76%. Wind southwest at 9 miles an hour. Dickinson, clear. 39 degrees, relative humidity 86%. Elsewhere around North Dakota, it was 41 at Garrison. It was clear, with a temperature of 41 at Williston, 43 at Grand Forks, and 46 at Devil's Lake. It was partly cloudy, with a temperature of 45 at Jamestown, and 46 at Fargo. In northern South Dakota, it was mostly cloudy. It was 46 at Mobridge, and 53 at Aberdeen. In eastern Montana, at Glendive, it was clear, with a temperature of 42. It was cloudy, with a temperature of 50 at Miles City, and 36 at Sydney. Once again, at Bismarck, the temperature was 45 degrees under clear skies. The Bismarck, North Dakota climate summary for yesterday, September 30, 2026. Yesterday's high temperature was 80 degrees. This high was 13 degrees above the normal high of 67. The record high is 95 degrees, which was set in 1989. Yesterday's low temperature was 44 degrees. This low was 4 degrees above the normal low of 40. The record low is 10 degrees, which was set in 1876. No precipitation fell yesterday, which leaves the monthly total at 2.49 inches. The total precipitation for the year still stands at 11.66 inches. There were 3 heating degree days yesterday. The yearly total since July 1st is 104. There were

No cooling degree days yesterday. The yearly total since January 1st is 784. The normal high temperature for today is 66 degrees, and the normal low is 40. The record high for today is 95, which occurred in 1953, and the record low is 19, which occurred in 1985. Sunrise today is at 7:42 a.m., and sunset is at 7:22 p.m. The regional weather forecast from your National Weather Service office in Bismarck. A few areas of frost possible this morning, mainly in the northwest and north central. A larger area of frost may return tonight into Friday morning. Slightly below average temperatures today through the end of the week. An overall mainly dry pattern is expected through the rest of the week with low chances in the southwest today. Low chances may return Friday into Saturday. The detailed forecast for North Dakota, today, mostly clear to partly cloudy. Breezy, mainly north and east. Slight chance of rain in the southwest. Highs in the mid-50s to mid-60s. Tonight, partly cloudy. Areas of frost. Lows in the 30s to lower 40s. Friday, partly to mostly cloudy and breezy. Areas of frost in the morning. Highs in the 60s to lower 70s. Saturday, mostly clear to partly cloudy and breezy. Lows in the 40s. Highs in the 60s to lower 70s. Here is the forecast for the Bismarck, Minden listening area. Today, mostly clear. Cooler. Highs in the upper 50s. Northwest winds 5 to 10 miles per hour. Tonight, partly cloudy. Lows in the upper 30s. North winds around 5 miles per hour, becoming east after midnight. Friday, mostly cloudy. Highs in the lower 60s. Southeast winds 5 to 10 miles per hour, increasing to 15 to 20 miles per hour in the afternoon. Friday night, partly cloudy in the evening, then clearing. Lows in the mid-40s. South winds 5 to 15 miles per hour with gusts up to 25 miles per hour. Saturday, mostly sunny. Highs in the upper 60s. West winds 5 to 10 miles per hour with gusts up to 20 miles per hour, becoming northwest around 15 miles per hour with gusts up to 30 miles per hour in the afternoon. Saturday night, mostly clear. Lows in the lower 40s. Sunday, sunny. Highs in the mid-60s. Sunday night, mostly clear. Lows in the lower 40s. Monday, sunny. Highs in the upper 60s. Monday night, increasing clouds. Lows in the lower 50s. Tuesday, mostly sunny. Highs in the mid-70s. Tuesday night, partly cloudy in the evening, then clearing. Lows in the upper 40s. Wednesday, sunny. Highs in the upper 60s. For Western Lake Sakakawea, today, northwest winds 10 to 15 miles per hour. Areas of frost early in the morning. Mostly clear. Highs in the upper 50s. Tonight, northwest winds around 10 miles per hour early in the evening becoming light, then becoming southeast around 10 miles per hour early in the morning. Partly cloudy. Lows in the upper 30s. For Eastern Lake Sakakawea, today, northwest winds 10 to 15 miles per hour. Sunny. Highs in the upper 50s. Tonight, light winds becoming southeast around 10 miles per hour early in the morning. Partly cloudy in the evening, then becoming mostly cloudy. Lows in the mid-30s. For Northern Lake Oahe, today, northwest winds 10 to 15 miles per hour. Mostly clear. Highs around 60. Tonight, light winds. Partly cloudy in the evening, then becoming mostly cloudy. Lows around 40. Here are the weather conditions at 5 a.m. Central Daylight Time. Bismarck, clear. Temperature 45 degrees, relative humidity 79%. Pressure 30.10 inches and rising. Minden, clear. 43 degrees, relative humidity 81%. Wind west at 8 miles an hour. Hazen, clear. 37 degrees, relative humidity 93%. Harvey, clear. 43 degrees, relative humidity 87%. Wind west at 9 miles an hour. Minot, clear. 40 degrees, relative humidity 76%. Wind south.

northwest at 9 miles an hour. Dickinson, clear. 39 degrees, relative humidity 86%. Elsewhere around North Dakota, it was 41 at Garrison. It was clear, with a temperature of 41 at Williston, 43 at Grand Forks, and 46 at Devil's Lake. It was partly cloudy, with a temperature of 45 at Jamestown, and 46 at Fargo. In northern South Dakota, it was mostly cloudy. It was 46 at Mobridge, and 53 at Aberdeen. In eastern Montana, at Glendive, it was clear, with a temperature of 42. It was cloudy, with a temperature of 50 at Miles City, and 36 at Sydney. Once again, at Bismarck, the temperature was 45 degrees under clear skies. The Bismarck, North Dakota climate summary for yesterday, September 30, 2026. Yesterday's high temperature was 80 degrees. This high was 13 degrees above the normal high of 67. The record high is 95 degrees, which was set in 1989. Yesterday's low temperature was 44 degrees. This low was 4 degrees above the normal low of 40. The record low is 10 degrees, which was set in 1876. No precipitation fell yesterday, which leaves the monthly total at 2.49 inches. The total precipitation for the year still stands at 11.66 inches. There were 3 heating degree days yesterday. The yearly total since July 1st is 104. There were no cooling degree days yesterday. The yearly total since January 1st is 784. The normal high temperature for today is 66 degrees, and the normal low is 40. The record high for today is 95, which occurred in 1953, and the record low is 19, which occurred in 1985. Sunrise today is at 7:42 a.m. and sunset is at 7:22 p.m. The regional weather forecast from your National Weather Service office in Bismarck. A few areas of frost possible this morning, mainly in the northwest and north central. A larger area of frost may return tonight into Friday morning. Slightly below average temperatures today through the end of the week. An overall mainly dry pattern is expected through the rest of the week with low chances in the southwest today. Low chances may return Friday into Saturday. The detailed forecast for North Dakota, today, mostly clear to partly cloudy. Breezy, mainly north and east. Slight chance of rain in the southwest. Highs in the mid-50s to mid-60s. Tonight, partly cloudy. Areas of frost. Lows in the 30s to lower 40s. Friday, partly to mostly cloudy and breezy. Areas of frost in the morning. Highs in the 60s to lower 70s. Saturday, mostly clear to partly cloudy and breezy. Lows in the 40s. Highs in the 60s to lower 70s. Here is the forecast for the Bismarck, Minden listening area. Today, mostly clear. Cooler. Highs in the upper 50s. Northwest winds 5 to 10 miles per hour. Tonight, partly cloudy. Lows in the upper 30s. North winds around 5 miles per hour, becoming east after midnight. Friday, mostly cloudy. Highs in the lower 60s. Southeast winds 5 to 10 miles per hour, increasing to 15 to 20 miles per hour in the afternoon. Friday night, partly cloudy in the evening, then clearing. Lows in the mid-40s. South winds 5 to 15 miles per hour with gusts up to 25 miles per hour. Saturday, mostly sunny. Highs in the upper 60s. West winds 5 to 10 miles per hour with gusts up to 20 miles per hour, becoming northwest around 15 miles per hour with gusts up to 30 miles per hour in the afternoon. Saturday night, mostly clear. Lows in the lower 40s. Sunday, sunny. Highs in the mid-60s. Sunday night, mostly clear. Lows in the lower 40s. Monday, sunny. Highs in the upper 60s. Monday night, increasing clouds. Lows in the lower 50s. Tuesday, mostly sunny. Highs in the mid-70s. Tuesday night, partly cloudy in the evening, then clearing. Lows in the upper 40s. Wednesday, sunny. Highs in the upper 60s. For Western Lake Sakakawea, today, northwest winds 10 to 15 miles per hour. Areas of frost early in the morning. Mostly clear. Highs in the

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Providing weather information 24 hours a day from your National Weather Service office in Bismarck. Here are the weather conditions at 5 a.m. Central Daylight Time. Bismarck, clear. Temperature 45 degrees, relative humidity 79%. Pressure 30.10 inches and rising. Menden, clear. 43 degrees, relative humidity 81%. Wind west at 8 miles an hour. Hazen, clear. 37 degrees, relative humidity 93%. Harvey, clear. 43 degrees, relative humidity 87%. Wind west at 9 miles an hour. Minot, clear. 40 degrees, relative humidity 76%. Wind southwest at 9 miles an hour. Dickinson, clear. 39 degrees, relative humidity 86%. Elsewhere around North Dakota, it was 41 at Garrison. It was clear, with a temperature of 41 at Williston, 43 at Grand Forks, and 46 at Devil's Lake. It was partly cloudy, with a temperature of 45 at Jamestown, and 46 at Fargo. In northern South Dakota, it was mostly cloudy. It was 46 at Mobridge, and 53 at Aberdeen. In eastern Montana, at Glendive, it was clear, with a temperature of 42. It was cloudy, with a temperature of 50 at Miles City, and 36 at Sydney. Once again, at Bismarck, the temperature was 45 degrees under clear skies. The Bismarck, North Dakota climate summary for yesterday, September 30, 2026. Yesterday's high temperature was 80 degrees. This high was 13 degrees above the normal high of 67. The record high is 95 degrees, which was set in 1989. Yesterday's low temperature was 44 degrees. This low was 4 degrees above the normal low of 40. The record low is 10 degrees, which was set in 1876. No precipitation fell yesterday, which leaves the monthly total at 2.49 inches. The total precipitation for the year still stands at 11.66 inches. There were 3 heating degree days yesterday. The yearly total since July 1st is 104. There were no cooling degree days yesterday. The yearly total since January 1st is 784. The normal high temperature for today is 784. The normal high temperature for today is 66 degrees, and the normal low is 40. The record high for today is 95, which occurred in 1953, and the record low is 19, which occurred in 1985. Sunrise today is at 7:42 a.m. and sunset is at 7:22 p.m. The regional weather forecast from your National Weather Service office in Bismarck. A few areas of frost possible this morning, mainly in the northwest and north central. A larger area of frost may return tonight into Friday morning. Slightly below average temperatures today through the end of the week. An overall mainly dry pattern is expected through the rest of the week with low chances in the southwest today. Low chances may return Friday into Saturday. The detailed forecast for North Dakota, today, mostly clear to partly cloudy. Breezy, mainly north and east. Slight chance of rain in the southwest. Highs in the mid-50s to mid-60s. Tonight, partly cloudy. Areas of frost. Lows in the 30s to lower 40s. Friday, partly to mostly cloudy and breezy. Areas of frost in the morning. Highs in the 60s to lower 70s. Saturday, mostly clear to partly cloudy and breezy. Lows in the 40s. Highs in the 60s to lower 70s. Here is the forecast for the Bismarck Menden listening area. Today, mostly clear. Cooler. Highs in the upper 50s. Northwest winds 5 to 10 miles per hour. Tonight, partly cloudy. Lows in the upper 30s. North winds around 5 miles per hour, becoming east after midnight. Friday, mostly cloudy. Highs in the lower 60s. Southeast winds 5 to 10 miles per hour, increasing to 15 to 20 miles per hour in the afternoon. Friday night, partly cloudy in the evening, then clearing. Lows in the mid-40s. South winds 5 to 15 miles per hour with gusts up to 25.

miles per hour. Saturday, mostly sunny. Highs in the upper 60s. West winds 5 to 10 miles per hour with gusts up to 20 miles per hour, becoming northwest around 15 miles per hour with gusts up to 30 miles per hour in the afternoon. Saturday night, mostly clear. Lows in the lower 40s. Sunday, sunny. Highs in the mid 60s. Sunday night, mostly clear. Lows in the lower 40s. Monday, sunny. Highs in the upper 60s. Monday night, increasing clouds. Lows in the lower 50s. Tuesday, mostly sunny. Highs in the mid 70s. Tuesday night, partly cloudy in the evening, then clearing. Lows in the upper 40s. Wednesday, sunny. Highs in the upper 60s. For Western Lake Sakakawea, today, northwest winds 10 to 15 miles per hour. Areas of frost early in the morning. Mostly clear. Highs in the upper 50s. Tonight, northwest winds around 10 miles per hour early in the evening becoming light, then becoming southeast around 10 miles per hour early in the morning. Partly cloudy. Lows in the upper 30s. For Eastern Lake Sakakawea, today, northwest winds 10 to 15 miles per hour. Sunny. Highs in the upper 50s. Tonight, light winds becoming southeast around 10 miles per hour early in the morning. Partly cloudy in the evening, then becoming mostly cloudy. Lows in the mid-30s. For Northern Lake Oahe, today, northwest winds 10 to 15 miles per hour. Mostly clear. Highs around 60. Tonight, light winds. Partly cloudy in the evening, then becoming mostly cloudy. Lows around 40. Here are the weather conditions at 5 a.m. Central Daylight Time. Bismarck, clear. Temperature 45 degrees, relative humidity 79%. Pressure 30.10 inches and rising. Mendham, clear. 43 degrees, relative humidity 81%. Wind west at 8 miles an hour. Hazen, clear. 37 degrees, relative humidity 93%. Harvey, clear. 43 degrees, relative humidity 87%. Wind west at 9 miles an hour. Minot, clear. 40 degrees, relative humidity 76%. Wind southwest at 9 miles an hour. Dickinson, clear. 39 degrees, relative humidity 86%. Elsewhere around North Dakota, it was 41 at Garrison. It was clear, with a temperature of 41 at Williston, 43 at Grand Forks, and 46 at Devil's Lake. It was partly cloudy, with a temperature of 45 at Jamestown, and 46 at Fargo. In northern South Dakota, it was mostly cloudy. It was 46 at Mobridge, and 53 at Aberdeen. In eastern Montana, at Glendive, it was clear, with a temperature of 42. It was cloudy, with a temperature of 50 at Miles City, and 36 at Sydney. Once again, at Bismarck, the temperature was 45 degrees under clear skies. The Bismarck, North Dakota climate summary for yesterday, September 30, 2026. Yesterday's high temperature was 80 degrees. This high was 13 degrees above the normal high of 67. The record high is 95 degrees, which was set in 1989. Yesterday's low temperature was 44 degrees. This low was 4 degrees above the normal low of 40. The record low is 10 degrees, which was set in 1876. No precipitation fell yesterday, which leaves the monthly total at 2.49 inches. The total precipitation for the year still stands at 11.66 inches. There were 3 heating degree days yesterday. The yearly total since July 1st is 104. There were no cooling degree days yesterday. The yearly total since January 1st is 784. The normal high temperature for today is 66 degrees, and the normal low is 40. The record high for today is 95, which occurred in 1953, and the record low is 19, which occurred in 1985. Sunrise today is at 7:42 a.m. and sunset is at 7:22 p.m. The regional weather forecast from your National Weather Service office in Bismarck. A few areas of frost possible this morning, mainly in the northwest and north central. A larger area of frost may return tonight into Friday morning.
slightly below average temperatures today through the end of the week. An overall mainly dry pattern is expected through the rest of the week with low chances in the southwest today. Low chances may return Friday into Saturday. The detailed forecast for North Dakota, today, mostly clear to partly cloudy. Breezy, mainly north and east. Slight chance of rain in the southwest. Highs in the mid-50s to mid-60s. Tonight, partly cloudy. Areas of frost. Lows in the 30s to lower 40s. Friday, partly to mostly cloudy and breezy. Areas of frost in the morning. Highs in the 60s to lower 70s. Saturday, mostly clear to partly cloudy and breezy. Lows in the 40s. Highs in the 60s to lower 70s. Here is the forecast for the Bismarck Mainland listening area. Today, mostly clear. Cooler. Highs in the upper 50s. Northwest winds 5 to 10 miles per hour. Tonight, partly cloudy. Lows in the upper 30s. North winds around 5 miles per hour, becoming east after midnight. Friday, mostly cloudy. Highs in the lower 60s. Southeast winds 5 to 10 miles per hour, increasing to 15 to 20 miles per hour in the afternoon. Friday night, partly cloudy in the evening, then clearing. Lows in the mid-40s. South winds 5 to 15 miles per hour with gusts up to 25 miles per hour. Saturday, mostly sunny. Highs in the upper 60s. West winds 5 to 10 miles per hour with gusts up to 20 miles per hour, becoming northwest around 15 miles per hour with gusts up to 30 miles per hour in the afternoon. Saturday night, mostly clear. Lows in the lower 40s. Sunday, sunny. Highs in the mid-60s. Sunday night, mostly clear. Lows in the lower 40s. Monday, sunny. Highs in the upper 60s. Monday night, increasing clouds. Lows in the lower 50s. Tuesday, mostly sunny. Highs in the mid-70s. Tuesday night, partly cloudy in the evening, then clearing. Lows in the upper 40s. Wednesday, sunny. Highs in the upper 60s. For Western Lake Sakakawea, today, northwest winds 10 to 15 miles per hour. Areas of frost early in the morning. Mostly clear. Highs in the upper 50s. Tonight, northwest winds around 10 miles per hour early in the evening becoming light, then becoming southeast around 10 miles per hour early in the morning. Partly cloudy. Lows in the upper 30s. For Eastern Lake Sakakawea, today, northwest winds 10 to 15 miles per hour. Sunny. Highs in the upper 50s. Tonight, light winds becoming southeast around 10 miles per hour early in the morning. Partly cloudy in the evening, then becoming mostly cloudy. Lows in the mid-30s. For Northern Lake Oahe, today, northwest winds 10 to 15 miles per hour. Mostly clear. Highs around 60. Tonight, light winds. Partly cloudy in the evening, then becoming mostly cloudy. Lows around 40. Here are the weather conditions at 5 a.m. Central Daylight Time. Bismarck, clear. Temperature 45 degrees, relative humidity 79%. Pressure 30.10 inches and rising. Mendham, clear. 43 degrees, relative humidity 81%. Wind west at 8 miles an hour. Hazen, clear. 37 degrees, relative humidity 93%. Harvey, clear. 43 degrees, relative humidity 87%. Wind west at 9 miles an hour. Minot, clear. 40 degrees, relative humidity 76%. Wind southwest at 9 miles an hour. Dickinson, clear. 39 degrees, relative humidity 86%. Elsewhere around North Dakota, it was 41 at Garrison. It was clear, with a temperature of 41 at Williston, 43 at Grand Forks, and 46 at Devil's Lake. It was partly cloudy, with a temperature of 45 at Jamestown, and 46 at Fargo. In northern South Dakota, it was mostly cloudy. It was 46 at Mobridge, and 53 at Aberdeen. In eastern Montana, at Glendive, it was clear, with a temperature of 42. It was cloudy, with a temperature

50 at Miles City and 36 at Sydney. Once again, at Bismarck, the temperature was 45 degrees under clear skies. The Bismarck, North Dakota climate summary for yesterday, September 30, 2026. Yesterday's high temperature was 80 degrees. This high was 13 degrees above the normal high of 67. The record high is 95 degrees, which was set in 1989. Yesterday's low temperature was 44 degrees. This low was 4 degrees above the normal low of 40. The record low is 10 degrees, which was set in 1876. No precipitation fell yesterday, which leaves the monthly total at 2.49 inches. The total precipitation for the year still stands at 11.66 inches. There were 3 heating degree days yesterday. The yearly total since July 1st is 104. There were no cooling degree days yesterday. The yearly total since January 1st is 784. The normal high temperature for today is 66 degrees, and the normal low is 40. The record high for today is 95, which occurred in 1953, and the record low is 19, which occurred in 1985. Sunrise today is at 7:42 a.m. and sunset is at 7:22 p.m. The regional weather forecast from your National Weather Service office in Bismarck. A few areas of frost possible this morning, mainly in the northwest and north central. A larger area of frost may return tonight into Friday morning. Slightly below average temperatures today through the end of the week. An overall mainly dry pattern is expected through the rest of the week with low chances in the southwest today. Low chances may return Friday into Saturday. The detailed forecast for North Dakota, today, mostly clear to partly cloudy. Breezy, mainly north and east. Slight chance of rain in the southwest. Highs in the mid-50s to mid-60s. Tonight, partly cloudy. Areas of frost. Lows in the 30s to lower 40s. Friday, partly to mostly cloudy and breezy. Areas of frost in the morning. Highs in the 60s to lower 70s. Saturday, mostly clear to partly cloudy and breezy. Lows in the 40s. Highs in the 60s to lower 70s. Here is the forecast for the Bismarck, Minden listening area. Today, mostly clear. Cooler. Highs in the upper 50s. Northwest winds 5 to 10 miles per hour. Tonight, partly cloudy. Lows in the upper 30s. North winds around 5 miles per hour, becoming east after midnight. Friday, mostly cloudy. Highs in the lower 60s. Southeast winds 5 to 10 miles per hour, increasing to 15 to 20 miles per hour in the afternoon. Friday night, partly cloudy in the evening, then clearing. Lows in the mid-40s. South winds 5 to 15 miles per hour with gusts up to 25 miles per hour. Saturday, mostly sunny. Highs in the upper 60s. West winds 5 to 10 miles per hour with gusts up to 20 miles per hour, becoming northwest around 15 miles per hour with gusts up to 30 miles per hour in the afternoon. Saturday night, mostly clear. Lows in the lower 40s. Sunday, sunny. Highs in the mid-60s. Sunday night, mostly clear. Lows in the lower 40s. Monday, sunny. Highs in the upper 60s. Monday night, increasing clouds. Lows in the lower 50s. Tuesday, mostly sunny. Highs in the mid-70s. Tuesday night, partly cloudy in the evening, then clearing. Lows in the upper 40s. Wednesday, sunny. Highs in the upper 60s. For Western Lake Sakakawea, today, northwest winds 10 to 15 miles per hour. Areas of frost early in the morning. Mostly clear. Highs in the upper 50s. Tonight, northwest winds around 10 miles per hour early in the evening, becoming light, then becoming southeast around 10 miles per hour early in the morning. Partly cloudy. Lows in the upper 30s. For Eastern Lake Sakakawea, today, northwest winds 10 to 15 miles per hour. Sunny. Highs in the upper 50s. Tonight, light winds becoming southeast around 10 miles per hour early in the morning. Partly cloudy in the evening, then becoming mostly cloudy. Lows in the mid-30s. For Northern Lake Ōrahi, today, northwest winds 10 to 15 miles per hour.
mostly clear. Highs around 60. Tonight, light winds. Partly cloudy in the evening, then becoming mostly cloudy. Lows around 40. Here are the weather conditions at 5 a.m. Central Daylight Time. Bismarck, clear. Temperature 45 degrees, relative humidity 79%. Pressure 30.10 inches and rising. Mendham, clear. 43 degrees, relative humidity 81%. Wind west at 8 miles an hour. Hazen, clear. 37 degrees, relative humidity 93%. Harvey, clear. 43 degrees, relative humidity 87%. Wind west at 9 miles an hour. Minot, clear. 40 degrees, relative humidity 76%. Wind southwest at 9 miles an hour. Dickinson, clear. 39 degrees, relative humidity 86%. Elsewhere around North Dakota, it was 41 at Garrison. It was clear, with a temperature of 41 at Williston, 43 at Grand Forks, and 46 at Devil's Lake. It was partly cloudy, with a temperature of 45 at Jamestown, and 46 at Fargo. In northern South Dakota, it was mostly cloudy. It was 46 at Mobridge, and 53 at Aberdeen. In eastern Montana, at Glendive, it was clear, with a temperature of 42. It was cloudy, with a temperature of 50 at Miles City, and 36 at Sydney. Once again, at Bismarck, the temperature was 45 degrees under clear skies. The Bismarck, North Dakota climate summary for yesterday, September 30, 2026. Yesterday's high temperature was 80 degrees. This high was 13 degrees above the normal high of 67. The record high is 95 degrees, which was set in 1989. Yesterday's low temperature was 44 degrees. This low was 4 degrees above the normal low of 40. The record low is 10 degrees, which was set in 1876. No precipitation fell yesterday, which leaves the monthly total at 2.49 inches. The total precipitation for the year still stands at 11.66 inches. There were 3 heating degree days yesterday. The yearly total since July 1st is 104. There were no cooling degree days yesterday. The yearly total since January 1st is 784. The normal high temperature for today is 66 degrees, and the normal low is 40. The record high for today is 95, which occurred in 1953, and the record low is 19, which occurred in 1985. Sunrise today is at 7:42 a.m. and sunset is at 7:22 p.m. The regional weather forecast from your National Weather Service office in Bismarck. A few areas of frost possible this morning, mainly in the northwest and north central. A larger area of frost may return tonight into Friday morning. Slightly below average temperatures today through the end of the week. An overall mainly dry pattern is expected through the rest of the week with low chances in the southwest today. Low chances may return Friday into Saturday. The detailed forecast for North Dakota, today, mostly clear to partly cloudy. Breezy, mainly north and east. Slight chance of rain in the southwest. Highs in the mid-50s to mid-60s. Tonight, partly cloudy. Areas of frost. Lows in the 30s to lower 40s. Friday, partly to mostly cloudy and breezy. Areas of frost in the morning. Highs in the 60s to lower 70s. Saturday, mostly clear to partly cloudy and breezy. Lows in the 40s. Highs in the 60s to lower 70s. Here is the forecast for the Bismarck Mendham listening area. Today, mostly clear. Cooler. Highs in the upper 50s. Northwest winds 5 to 10 miles per hour. Tonight, partly cloudy. Lows in the upper 30s. North winds around 5 miles per hour, becoming east after midnight. Friday, mostly cloudy. Highs in the lower 60s. Southeast winds 5 to 10 miles per hour, increasing to 15 to 20 miles per hour in the afternoon. Friday night, partly cloudy in the evening, then clearing. Lows in the mid-40s. South winds 5 to 15 miles per hour with gusts up to 25 miles per hour. Saturday, mostly sunny. Highs in the upper 60s.
west winds 5 to 10 miles per hour with gusts up to 20 miles.

moving northwest around 15 miles per hour with gusts up to 30 miles per hour in the afternoon. Saturday night, mostly clear. Lows in the lower 40s. Sunday, sunny. Highs in the mid-60s. Sunday night, mostly clear. Lows in the lower 40s. Monday, sunny. Highs in the upper 60s. Monday night, increasing clouds. Lows in the lower 50s. Tuesday, mostly sunny. Highs in the mid-70s. Tuesday night, partly cloudy in the evening then clearing. Lows in the upper 40s. Wednesday, sunny. Highs in the upper 60s. For Western Lake Sakakawea, today, northwest winds 10 to 15 miles per hour. Areas of frost early in the morning. Mostly clear. Highs in the upper 50s. Tonight, northwest winds around 10 miles per hour early in the evening becoming light, then becoming southeast around 10 miles per hour early in the morning. Partly cloudy. Lows in the upper 30s. For Eastern Lake Sakakawea, today, northwest winds 10 to 15 miles per hour. Sunny. Highs in the upper 50s. Tonight, light winds becoming southeast around 10 miles per hour early in the morning. Partly cloudy in the evening then becoming mostly cloudy. Lows in the mid-30s. For Northern Lake Oahe, today, northwest winds 10 to 15 miles per hour. Mostly clear. Highs around 60. Tonight, light winds. Partly cloudy in the evening then becoming mostly cloudy. Lows around 40. Here are the weather conditions at 5 a.m. Central Daylight Time. Bismarck, clear. Temperature 45 degrees, relative humidity 79%. Pressure 30.10 inches and rising. Mendham, clear. 43 degrees, relative humidity 81%. Wind west at 8 miles an hour. Hazen, clear. 37 degrees, relative humidity 93%. Harvey, clear. 43 degrees, relative humidity 87%. Wind west at 9 miles an hour. Minot, clear. 40 degrees, relative humidity 76%. Wind southwest at 9 miles an hour. Dickinson, clear. 39 degrees, relative humidity 86%. Elsewhere around North Dakota, it was 41 at Garrison. It was clear, with a temperature of 41 at Williston, 43 at Grand Forks, and 46 at Devil's Lake. It was partly cloudy, with a temperature of 45 at Jamestown, and 46 at Fargo. In northern South Dakota, it was mostly cloudy. It was 46 at Mobridge, and 53 at Aberdeen. In eastern Montana, at Glenrive, it was clear, with a temperature of 42. It was cloudy, with a temperature of 50 at Miles City, and 36 at Sydney. Once again, at Bismarck, the temperature was 45 degrees under clear skies. The Bismarck, North Dakota climate summary for yesterday, September 30, 2026. Yesterday's high temperature was 80 degrees. This high was 13 degrees above the normal high of 67. The record high is 95 degrees, which was set in 1989. Yesterday's low temperature was 44 degrees. This low was 4 degrees above the normal low of 40. The record low is 10 degrees, which was set in 1876. No precipitation fell yesterday, which leaves the monthly total at 2.49 inches. The total precipitation for the year still stands at 11.66 inches. There were 3 heating degree days yesterday. The yearly total since July 1st is 104. There were no cooling degree days yesterday. The yearly total since January 1st is 784. The normal high temperature for today is 66 degrees, and the normal low is 40. The record high for today is 95, which occurred in 1953, and the record low is 19, which occurred in 1985. Sunrise today is at 7:42 a.m. and sunset is at 7:22 p.m. This is NOAA Weather Radio Station WXL78 in Bismarck, North Dakota, operating on a frequency of 162.475 MHz. Providing weather information 24 hours a day from your National Weather Service office in Bismarck. The regional weather forecast from your National Weather Service office in Bismarck. A few areas of frost possible this morning, mainly in the northwest.

North Central. A larger area of frost may return tonight into Friday morning. Slightly below average temperatures today through the end of the week. An overall mainly dry pattern is expected through the rest of the week with low chances in the southwest today. Low chances may return Friday into Saturday. The detailed forecast for North Dakota, today, mostly clear to partly cloudy. Breezy, mainly north and east. Slight chance of rain in the southwest. Highs in the mid-50s to mid-60s. Tonight, partly cloudy. Areas of frost. Lows in the 30s to lower 40s. Friday, partly to mostly cloudy and breezy. Areas of frost in the morning. Highs in the 60s to lower 70s. Saturday, mostly clear to partly cloudy and breezy. Lows in the 40s. Highs in the 60s to lower 70s. Here is the forecast for the Bismarck, Maine and listening area. Today, mostly clear. Cooler. Highs in the upper 50s. Northwest winds 5 to 10 miles per hour. Tonight, partly cloudy. Lows in the upper 30s. North winds around 5 miles per hour, becoming east after midnight. Friday, mostly cloudy. Highs in the lower 60s. Southeast winds 5 to 10 miles per hour, increasing to 15 to 20 miles per hour in the afternoon. Friday night, partly cloudy in the evening then clearing. Lows in the mid-40s. South winds 5 to 15 miles per hour with gusts up to 25 miles per hour. Saturday, mostly sunny. Highs in the upper 60s. West winds 5 to 10 miles per hour with gusts up to 20 miles per hour, becoming northwest around 15 miles per hour with gusts up to 30 miles per hour in the afternoon. Saturday night, mostly clear. Lows in the lower 40s. Sunday, sunny. Highs in the mid-60s. Sunday night, mostly clear. Lows in the lower 40s. Monday, sunny. Highs in the upper 60s. Monday night, increasing clouds. Lows in the lower 50s. Tuesday, mostly sunny. Highs in the mid-70s. Tuesday night, partly cloudy in the evening then clearing. Lows in the upper 40s. Wednesday, sunny. Highs in the upper 60s. For Western Lake Sakakawea, today, northwest winds 10 to 15 miles per hour. Areas of frost early in the morning. Mostly clear. Highs in the upper 50s. Tonight, northwest winds around 10 miles per hour early in the evening becoming light, then becoming southeast around 10 miles per hour early in the morning. Partly cloudy. Lows in the upper 30s. For Eastern Lake Sakakawea, today, northwest winds 10 to 15 miles per hour. Sunny. Highs in the upper 50s. Tonight, light winds becoming southeast around 10 miles per hour early in the morning. Partly cloudy in the evening then becoming mostly cloudy. Lows in the mid-30s. For Northern Lake Oahe, today, northwest winds 10 to 15 miles per hour. Mostly clear. Highs around 60. Tonight, light winds. Partly cloudy in the evening then becoming mostly cloudy. Lows around 40. Here are the weather conditions at 6 a.m. Central Daylight Time. Bismarck, clear. Temperature 44 degrees, relative humidity 79%. Pressure 30.12 inches and rising. Mendham, clear. 41 degrees, relative humidity 87%. Wind northwest at 7 miles an hour. Hazen, partly cloudy. 36 degrees, relative humidity 93%. Harvey, clear. 39 degrees, relative humidity 93%. Wind northwest at 8 miles an hour. Minot, clear. 39 degrees, relative humidity 79%. Wind southwest at 9 miles an hour. Dickinson, clear. 39 degrees, relative humidity 86%. Wind west at 6 miles an hour. Elsewhere around North Dakota, it was 38 at Garrison. It was clear, with a temperature of 39 at Williston, 44 at Grand Forks, and 45 at Devil's Lake. It was partly cloudy, with a temperature of 44 at Jamestown, and 45 at Fargo. In northern South Dakota, skies ranged from partly cloudy to mostly cloudy. It was
24 at Lowbridge, and 49 at Aberdeen. In eastern Montana, it was clear, with a temperature of 38 at Glendive, and 34 at Sydney. At Miles City, it was cloudy, with a temperature of 49. Once again, at Bismarck, the temperature was 44 degrees under clear skies. The Bismarck, North Dakota climate summary for yesterday, September 30, 2026. Yesterday's high temperature was 80 degrees. This high was 13 degrees above the normal high of 67. The record high is 95 degrees, which was set in 1989. Yesterday's low temperature was 44 degrees. This low was 4 degrees above the normal low of 40. The record low is 10 degrees, which was set in 1876. No precipitation fell yesterday, which leaves the monthly total at 2.49 inches. The total precipitation for the year still stands at 11.66 inches. There were 3 heating degree days yesterday. The yearly total since July 1st is 104. There were no cooling degree days yesterday. The yearly total since January 1st is 784. The normal high temperature for today is 66 degrees, and the normal low is 40. The record high for today is 95, which occurred in 1953, and the record low is 19, which occurred in 1985. Sunrise today is at 7:42 a.m. and sunset is at 7:22 p.m. The regional weather forecast from your National Weather Service office in Bismarck. A few areas of frost possible this morning, mainly in the northwest and north central. A larger area of frost may return tonight into Friday morning. Slightly below average temperatures today through the end of the week. An overall mainly dry pattern is expected through the rest of the week with low chances in the southwest today. Low chances may return Friday into Saturday. The detailed forecast for North Dakota, today, mostly clear to partly cloudy. Breezy, mainly north and east. Slight chance of rain in the southwest. Highs in the mid-50s to mid-60s. Tonight, partly cloudy. Areas of frost. Lows in the 30s to lower 40s. Friday, partly to mostly cloudy and breezy. Areas of frost in the morning. Highs in the 60s to lower 70s. Saturday, mostly clear to partly cloudy and breezy. Lows in the 40s. Highs in the 60s to lower 70s. Here is the forecast for the Bismarck, Minn, and listening area. Today, mostly clear. Cooler. Highs in the upper 50s. Northwest winds 5 to 10 miles per hour. Tonight, partly cloudy. Lows in the upper 30s. North winds around 5 miles per hour, becoming east after midnight. Friday, mostly cloudy. Highs in the lower 60s. Southeast winds 5 to 10 miles per hour, increasing to 15 to 20 miles per hour in the afternoon. Friday night, partly cloudy in the evening and clearing. Lows in the mid-40s. South winds 5 to 15 miles per hour with gusts up to 25 miles per hour. Saturday, mostly sunny. Highs in the upper 60s. West winds 5 to 10 miles per hour with gusts up to 20 miles per hour, becoming northwest around 15 miles per hour with gusts up to 30 miles per hour in the afternoon. Saturday night, mostly clear. Lows in the lower 40s. Sunday, sunny. Highs in the mid-60s. Sunday night, mostly clear. Lows in the lower 40s. Monday, sunny. Highs in the upper 60s. Monday night, increasing clouds. Lows in the lower 50s. Tuesday, mostly sunny. Highs in the mid-70s. Tuesday night, partly cloudy in the evening and clearing. Lows in the upper 40s. Wednesday, sunny. Highs in the upper 60s. For Western Lake Sakakawea, today, northwest winds 10 to 15 miles per hour. Areas of frost early in the morning. Mostly clear. Highs in the upper 50s. Tonight, northwest winds around 10 miles per hour early in the evening becoming light, then becoming southeast around 10 miles per hour early in the morning. Partly cloudy. Lows in the upper 30s. For Eastern Lake Sakakawea, today, northwest winds 10 to 15 miles per hour. Sunny. Highs in the upper 50s. Tonight, light winds becoming southeast around 10 miles per hour early in the morning.

cloudy in the evening, then becoming mostly cloudy. Lows in the mid-30s. For northern Lake Hawaii, today, northwest winds 10 to 15 miles per hour. Mostly clear. Highs around 60. Tonight, light winds. Partly cloudy in the evening, then becoming mostly cloudy. Lows around 40. Here are the weather conditions at 6 a.m. Central Daylight Time. Bismarck, clear. Temperature 44 degrees, relative humidity 79%. Pressure 30.12 inches and rising. Mandan, clear. 41 degrees, relative humidity 87%. Wind northwest at 7 miles an hour. Hazen, partly cloudy. 36 degrees, relative humidity 93%. Harvey, clear. 39 degrees, relative humidity 93%. Wind northwest at 8 miles an hour. Minot, clear. 39 degrees, relative humidity 79%. Wind southwest at 9 miles an hour. Dickinson, clear. 39 degrees, relative humidity 86%. Wind west at 6 miles an hour. Elsewhere around North Dakota, it was 38 at Garrison. It was clear, with a temperature of 39 at Williston, 44 at Grand Forks, and 45 at Devil's Lake. It was partly cloudy, with a temperature of 44 at Jamestown, and 45 at Fargo. In northern South Dakota, skies ranged from partly cloudy to mostly cloudy. It was 44 at Mobridge, and 49 at Aberdeen. In eastern Montana, it was clear, with a temperature of 38 at Glendive, and 34 at Sydney. At Miles City, it was cloudy, with a temperature of 49. Once again, at Bismarck, the temperature was 44 degrees under clear skies. The Bismarck, North Dakota climate summary for yesterday, September 30th, 2026. Yesterday's high temperature was 80 degrees. This high was 13 degrees above the normal high of 67. The record high is 95 degrees, which was set in 1989. Yesterday's low temperature was 44 degrees. This low was 4 degrees above the normal low of 40. The record low is 10 degrees, which was set in 1876. No precipitation fell yesterday, which leaves the monthly total at 2.49 inches. The total precipitation for the year still stands at 11.66 inches. There were 3 heating degree days yesterday. The yearly total since July 1st is 104. There were no cooling degree days yesterday. The yearly total since January 1st is 784. The normal high temperature for today is 66 degrees, and the normal low is 40. The record high for today is 95, which occurred in 1953, and the record low is 19, which occurred in 1985. Sunrise today is at 7:42 a.m., and sunset is at 7:22 p.m. The regional weather forecast from your National Weather Service office in Bismarck. A few areas of frost possible this morning, mainly in the northwest and north central. A larger area of frost may return tonight into Friday morning. Slightly below average temperatures today through the end of the week. An overall mainly dry pattern is expected through the rest of the week with low chances in the southwest today. Low chances may return Friday into Saturday. The detailed forecast for North Dakota. Today, mostly clear to partly cloudy. Breezy, mainly north and east. Slight chance of rain in the southwest. Highs in the mid-50s to mid-60s. Tonight, partly cloudy. Areas of frost. Lows in the 30s to lower 40s. Friday, partly to mostly cloudy and breezy. Areas of frost in the morning. Highs in the 60s to lower 70s. Saturday, mostly clear to partly cloudy and breezy. Lows in the 40s. Highs in the 60s to lower 70s. Here is the forecast for the Bismarck and listening area. Today, sunny, cooler. Highs in the upper 50s. Northwest winds 5 to 10 miles per hour with gusts up to 20 miles per hour. Tonight, partly cloudy. Lows in the upper 30s. North winds around 5 miles per hour, becoming east after midnight.
up to 20 miles per hour. Becoming northwest around 15 miles per hour with gusts up to 30 miles per hour in the afternoon. Saturday night, mostly clear. Lows in the lower 40s. Sunday, sunny. Highs in the mid-60s. Sunday night, mostly clear. Lows in the lower 40s. Monday, sunny. Highs in the upper 60s. Monday night, increasing clouds. Lows in the lower 50s. Tuesday, mostly sunny. Highs in the mid-70s. Tuesday night, partly cloudy in the evening and clearing. Lows in the upper 40s. Wednesday, sunny. Highs in the upper 60s. For Western Lake Sakakawea, today, northwest winds 10 to 15 miles per hour. Areas of frost early in the morning. Mostly clear. Highs in the upper 50s. Tonight, northwest winds around 10 miles per hour early in the evening becoming light, then becoming southeast around 10 miles per hour early in the morning. Partly cloudy. Lows in the upper 30s. For Eastern Lake Sakakawea, today, northwest winds 10 to 15 miles per hour. Sunny. Highs in the upper 50s. Tonight, light winds becoming southeast around 10 miles per hour early in the morning. Partly cloudy in the evening, then becoming mostly cloudy. Lows in the mid-30s. For Northern Lake Oahe, today, northwest winds 10 to 15 miles per hour. Mostly clear. Highs around 60. Tonight, light winds. Partly cloudy in the evening, then becoming mostly cloudy. Lows around 40. Here are the weather conditions at 6 a.m. Central Daylight Time. Bismarck, clear. Temperature 44 degrees, relative humidity 79%. Pressure 30.12 inches and rising. Mandan, clear. 41 degrees, relative humidity 87%. Wind northwest at 7 miles an hour. Hazel, partly cloudy. 36 degrees, relative humidity 93%. Harvey, clear. 39 degrees, relative humidity 93%. Wind northwest at 8 miles an hour. Minot, clear. 39 degrees, relative humidity 79%. Wind southwest at 9 miles an hour. Dickinson, clear. 39 degrees, relative humidity 86%. Wind west at 6 miles an hour. Elsewhere around North Dakota, it was 38 at Garrison. It was clear, with a temperature of 39 at Williston, 44 at Grand Forks, and 45 at Devil's Lake. It was partly cloudy, with a temperature of 44 at Jamestown, and 45 at Fargo. In northern South Dakota, skies ranged from partly cloudy to mostly cloudy. It was 44 at Mobridge, and 49 at Aberdeen. In eastern Montana, it was clear, with a temperature of 38 at Glenknife, and 34 at Sydney. At Mile City, it was cloudy, with a temperature of 49. Once again, at Bismarck, the temperature was 44 degrees under clear skies. The Bismarck, North Dakota climate summary for yesterday, September 30, 2026. Yesterday's high temperature was 80 degrees. This high was 13 degrees above the normal high of 67. The record high is 95 degrees, which was set in 1989. Yesterday's low temperature was 44 degrees. This low was 4 degrees above the normal low of 40. The record low is 10 degrees, which was set in 1876. No precipitation fell yesterday, which leaves the monthly total at 2.49 inches. The total precipitation for the year still stands at 11.66 inches. There were 3 heating degree days yesterday. The yearly total since July 1st is 104. There were no cooling degree days yesterday. The yearly total since January 1st is 784. The normal high temperature for today is 66 degrees, and the normal low is 40. The record high for today is 95, which occurred in 1953, and the record low is 19, which occurred in 1985. Sunrise today is at 7:42 a.m. and sunset is at 7:22 p.m.

regional weather forecast from your National Weather Service office in Bismarck. A few areas of frost possible this morning, mainly in the northwest and north central. A larger area of frost may return tonight into Friday morning. Slightly below average temperatures today through the end of the week. An overall mainly dry pattern is expected through the rest of the week with low chances in the southwest today. Low chances may return Friday into Saturday. The detailed forecast for North Dakota. Today, mostly clear to partly cloudy. Breezy, mainly north and east. Slight chance of rain in the southwest. Highs in the mid-50s to mid-60s. Tonight, partly cloudy. Areas of frost. Lows in the 30s to lower 40s. Friday, partly to mostly cloudy and breezy. Areas of frost in the morning. Highs in the 60s to lower 70s. Saturday, mostly clear to partly cloudy and breezy. Lows in the 40s. Highs in the 60s to lower 70s. Here is the forecast for the Bismarck, Maine and listening area. Today, sunny, cooler. Highs in the upper 50s. Northwest winds 5 to 10 miles per hour with gusts up to 20 miles per hour. Tonight, partly cloudy. Lows in the upper 30s. North winds around 5 miles per hour, becoming east after midnight. Friday, mostly cloudy. Highs in the lower 60s. Southeast winds 5 to 10 miles per hour, increasing to 15 to 20 miles per hour in the afternoon. Friday night, partly cloudy in the evening then clearing. Lows in the mid-40s. South winds 5 to 15 miles per hour with gusts up to 25 miles per hour. Saturday, mostly sunny. Highs in the upper 60s. West winds 5 to 10 miles per hour with gusts up to 20 miles per hour, becoming northwest around 15 miles per hour with gusts up to 30 miles per hour in the afternoon. Saturday night, mostly clear. Lows in the lower 40s. Sunday, sunny. Highs in the mid-60s. Sunday night, mostly clear. Lows in the lower 40s. Monday, sunny. Highs in the upper 60s. Monday night, increasing clouds. Lows in the lower 50s. Tuesday, mostly sunny. Highs in the mid-70s. Tuesday night, partly cloudy in the evening then clearing. Lows in the upper 40s. Wednesday, sunny. Highs in the upper 60s. For Western Lake Sakakawea, today, northwest winds 10 to 15 miles per hour. Areas of frost early in the morning. Mostly clear. Highs in the upper 50s. Tonight, northwest winds around 10 miles per hour early in the evening becoming light, then becoming southeast around 10 miles per hour early in the morning. Partly cloudy. Lows in the upper 30s. For Eastern Lake Sakakawea, today, northwest winds 10 to 15 miles per hour. Sunny. Highs in the upper 50s. Tonight, light winds becoming southeast around 10 miles per hour early in the morning. Partly cloudy in the evening then becoming mostly cloudy. Lows in the mid-30s. For Northern Lake Oahe, today, northwest winds 10 to 15 miles per hour. Mostly clear. Highs around 60. Tonight, light winds. Partly cloudy in the evening then becoming mostly cloudy. Lows around 40. Here are the weather conditions at 6 a.m. Central Daylight Time. Bismarck, clear. Temperature 44 degrees, relative humidity 79%. Pressure 30.12 inches and rising. Mendham, clear. 41 degrees, relative humidity 87%. Wind northwest at 7 miles an hour. Hazen, partly cloudy. 36 degrees, relative humidity 93%. Harvey, clear. 39 degrees, relative humidity 93%. Wind northwest at 8 miles an hour. Minot, clear. 39 degrees, relative humidity 79%. Wind southwest at 9 miles an hour. Dickinson, clear. 39 degrees, relative humidity 86%. Wind west at 6 miles an hour. Elsewhere around North Dakota, it was 38 at Garrison. It was clear, with a temperature of 39 at Williston, 44 at Grand Forks, and 45 at Devil's Lake. It was partly cloudy, with a temperature

sector of 44 at Jamestown and 45 at Fargo. In northern South Dakota, skies ranged from partly cloudy to mostly cloudy. It was 44 at Mobridge and 49 at Aberdeen. In eastern Montana, it was clear, with a temperature of 38 at Glendive and 34 at Sydney. At Miles City, it was cloudy, with a temperature of 49. Once again, at Bismarck, the temperature was 44 degrees under clear skies. The Bismarck, North Dakota climate summary for yesterday, September 30, 2026. Yesterday's high temperature was 80 degrees. This high was 13 degrees above the normal high of 67. The record high is 95 degrees, which was set in 1989. Yesterday's low temperature was 44 degrees. This low was 4 degrees above the normal low of 40. The record low is 10 degrees, which was set in 1876. No precipitation fell yesterday, which leaves the monthly total at 2.49 inches. The total precipitation for the year still stands at 11.66 inches. There were 3 heating degree days yesterday. The yearly total since July 1st is 104. There were no cooling degree days yesterday. The yearly total since January 1st is 784. The normal high temperature for today is 66 degrees, and the normal low is 40. The record high for today is 95, which occurred in 1953, and the record low is 19, which occurred in 1985. Sunrise today is at 7:42 a.m. and sunset is at 7:22 p.m. The regional weather forecast from your National Weather Service office in Bismarck. A few areas of frost possible this morning, mainly in the northwest and north central. A larger area of frost may return tonight into Friday morning. Slightly below average temperatures today through the end of the week. An overall mainly dry pattern is expected through the rest of the week with low chances in the southwest today. Low chances may return Friday into Saturday. The detailed forecast for North Dakota, today, mostly clear to partly cloudy. Breezy, mainly north and east. Slight chance of rain in the southwest. Highs in the mid-50s to mid-60s. Tonight, partly cloudy. Areas of frost. Lows in the 30s to lower 40s. Friday, partly to mostly cloudy and breezy. Areas of frost in the morning. Highs in the 60s to lower 70s. Saturday, mostly clear to partly cloudy and breezy. Lows in the 40s. Highs in the 60s to lower 70s. Here is the forecast for the Bismarck, Minden listening area. Today, sunny, cooler. Highs in the upper 50s. Northwest winds 5 to 10 miles per hour with gusts up to 20 miles per hour. Tonight, partly cloudy. Lows in the upper 30s. North winds around 5 miles per hour, becoming east after midnight. Friday, mostly cloudy. Highs in the lower 60s. Southeast winds 5 to 10 miles per hour, increasing to 15 to 20 miles per hour in the afternoon. Friday night, partly cloudy in the evening, then clearing. Lows in the mid-40s. South winds 5 to 15 miles per hour with gusts up to 25 miles per hour. Saturday, mostly sunny. Highs in the upper 60s. West winds 5 to 10 miles per hour with gusts up to 20 miles per hour, becoming northwest around 15 miles per hour with gusts up to 30 miles per hour in the afternoon. Saturday night, mostly clear. Lows in the lower 40s. Sunday, sunny. Highs in the mid-60s. Sunday night, mostly clear. Lows in the lower 40s. Monday, sunny. Highs in the upper 60s. Monday night, increasing clouds. Lows in the lower 50s. Tuesday, mostly sunny. Highs in the mid-70s. Tuesday night, partly cloudy in the evening, then clearing. Lows in the upper 40s. Wednesday, sunny. Highs in the upper 60s. 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Providing weather information 24 hours a day from your National Weather Service office in Bismarck. For Western Lake Sakakawea, today, northwest winds 10 to 15 miles per hour. Areas of frost early in the morning. Mostly clear. Highs in the upper 50s. Tonight, northwest winds

60. Tonight, light winds. Partly cloudy in the evening, then becoming mostly cloudy. Lows around 40. Here are the weather conditions at 6 a.m. Central Daylight Time. Bismarck, clear. Temperature 44 degrees, relative humidity 79%. Pressure 30.12 inches and rising. Mendham, clear. 41 degrees, relative humidity 87%. Wind northwest at 7 miles an hour. Hazen, partly cloudy. 36 degrees, relative humidity 93%. Harvey, clear. 39 degrees, relative humidity 93%. Wind northwest at 8 miles an hour. Minot, clear. 39 degrees, relative humidity 79%. Wind southwest at 9 miles an hour. Dickinson, clear. 39 degrees, relative humidity 86%. Wind west at 6 miles an hour. Elsewhere around North Dakota, it was 38 at Garrison. It was clear, with a temperature of 39 at Williston, 44 at Grand Forks, and 45 at Devil's Lake. It was partly cloudy, with a temperature of 44 at Jamestown, and 45 at Fargo. In northern South Dakota, skies ranged from partly cloudy to mostly cloudy. It was 44 at Mobridge, and 49 at Aberdeen. In eastern Montana, it was clear, with a temperature of 38 at Glendive, and 34 at Sydney. At Miles City, it was cloudy, with a temperature of 49. Once again, at Bismarck, the temperature was 44 degrees under clear skies. The Bismarck, North Dakota climate summary for yesterday, September 30, 2026. Yesterday's high temperature was 80 degrees. This high was 13 degrees above the normal high of 67. The record high is 95 degrees, which was set in 1989. The temperature was 80 degrees. This high was 13 degrees above the normal high of 67. The record high is 95 degrees, which was set in 1989. Yesterday's low temperature was 44 degrees. This low was 4 degrees above the normal low of 40. The record low is 10 degrees, which was set in 1876. No precipitation fell yesterday, which leaves the monthly total at 2.49 inches. The total precipitation for the year still stands at 11.66 inches. There were 3 heating degree days yesterday. The yearly total since July 1st is 104. There were no cooling degree days yesterday. The yearly total since January 1st is 784. The normal high temperature for today is 66 degrees, and the normal low is 40. The record high for today is 95, which occurred in 1953, and the record low is 19, which occurred in 1985. Sunrise today is at 7:42 a.m. and sunset is at 7:22 p.m. The regional weather forecast from your National Weather Service office in Bismarck. A few areas of frost possible this morning, mainly in the northwest and north central. A larger area of frost may return tonight into Friday morning. Slightly below average temperatures today through the end of the week. An overall mainly dry pattern is expected through the rest of the week with low chances in the southwest today. Low chances may return Friday into Saturday. The detailed forecast for North Dakota, today, mostly clear to partly cloudy. Breezy, mainly north and east. Slight chance of rain in the southwest. Highs in the mid-50s to mid-60s. Tonight, partly cloudy. Areas of frost. Lows in the 30s to lower 40s. Friday, partly to mostly cloudy and breezy. Areas of frost in the morning. Highs in the 60s to lower 70s. Saturday, mostly clear to partly cloudy and breezy. Lows in the 40s. Highs in the 60s to lower 70s. Here is the forecast for the Bismarck Minden listening area. Today, sunny, cooler. Highs in the upper 50s. Northwest winds 5 to 10 miles per hour with gusts up to 20 miles per hour. Tonight, partly cloudy. Lows in the upper 30s. North winds around 5 miles per hour, becoming east after midnight. Friday, mostly cloudy. Highs in the lower 60s. Southeast winds 5 to 10 miles per hour, increasing to 15 to 20 miles per hour in the afternoon. Friday night, partly cloudy in the evening, then clearing. Lows in the mid-40s.

south, winds 5 to 15 miles per hour with gusts up to 25 miles per hour. Saturday, mostly sunny. Highs in the upper 60s. West winds 5 to 10 miles per hour with gusts up to 20 miles per hour, becoming northwest around 15 miles per hour with gusts up to 30 miles per hour in the afternoon. Saturday night, mostly clear. Lows in the lower 40s. Sunday, sunny. Highs in the mid 60s. Sunday night, mostly clear. Lows in the lower 40s. Monday, sunny. Highs in the upper 60s. Monday night, increasing clouds. Lows in the lower 50s. Tuesday, mostly sunny. Highs in the mid 70s. Tuesday night, partly cloudy in the evening, then clearing. Lows in the upper 40s. Wednesday, sunny. Highs in the upper 60s. For Western Lake Sakakawea, today, northwest winds 10 to 15 miles per hour. Areas of frost early in the morning. Mostly clear. Highs in the upper 50s. Tonight, northwest winds around 10 miles per hour early in the evening, becoming light, then becoming southeast around 10 miles per hour early in the morning. Partly cloudy. Lows in the upper 30s. For Eastern Lake Sakakawea, today, northwest winds 10 to 15 miles per hour. Sunny. Highs in the upper 50s. Tonight, light winds becoming southeast around 10 miles per hour early in the morning. Partly cloudy in the evening, then becoming mostly cloudy. Lows in the mid-30s. For Northern Lake Oahe, today, northwest winds 10 to 15 miles per hour. Mostly clear. Highs around 60. Tonight, light winds. Partly cloudy in the evening, then becoming mostly cloudy. Lows around 40. Here are the weather conditions at 6 a.m. Central Daylight Time. Bismarck, clear. Temperature 44 degrees, relative humidity 79%. Pressure 30.12 inches and rising. Mendon, clear. 41 degrees, relative humidity 87%. Wind northwest at 7 miles an hour. Hazen, partly cloudy. 36 degrees, relative humidity 93%. Harvey, clear. 39 degrees, relative humidity 93%. Wind northwest at 8 miles an hour. Minot, clear. 39 degrees, relative humidity 79%. Wind southwest at 9 miles an hour. Dickinson, clear. 39 degrees, relative humidity 86%. Wind west at 6 miles an hour. Elsewhere around North Dakota, it was 38 at Garrison. It was clear, with a temperature of 39 at Williston, 44 at Grand Forks, and 45 at Devil's Lake. It was partly cloudy, with a temperature of 44 at Jamestown, and 45 at Fargo. In northern South Dakota, skies ranged from partly cloudy to mostly cloudy. It was 44 at Mobridge, and 49 at Aberdeen. In eastern Montana, it was clear, with a temperature of 38 at Glendive, and 34 at Sydney. At Miles City, it was cloudy, with a temperature of 49. Once again, at Bismarck, the temperature was 44 degrees under clear skies. The Bismarck, North Dakota climate summary for yesterday, September 30, 2026. Yesterday's high temperature was 80 degrees. This high was 13 degrees above the normal high of 67. The record high is 95 degrees, which was set in 1989. Yesterday's low temperature was 44 degrees. This low was 4 degrees above the normal low of 40. The record low is 10 degrees, which was set in 1876. No precipitation fell yesterday, which leaves the monthly total at 2.49 inches. The total precipitation for the year still stands at 11.66 inches. There were 3 heating degree days yesterday. The yearly total since July 1st is 104. There were no cooling degree days yesterday. The yearly total since January 1st is 784. The normal high temperature for today is 66 degrees, and the normal low is 40. The record high for today is 95, which occurred in 1953, and the record low is 19, which occurred in 1985. Sunrise today is at 7:42 a.m. and sunset is at 7:22 p.m.
the regional weather forecast from your National Weather Service office in Bismarck. A few areas of frost possible this morning, mainly in the northwest and north central. A larger area of frost may return tonight into Friday morning. Slightly below average temperatures today through the end of the week. An overall mainly dry pattern is expected through the rest of the week with low chances in the southwest today. Low chances may return Friday into Saturday. The detailed forecast for North Dakota, today, mostly clear to partly cloudy. Breezy, mainly north and east. Slight chance of rain in the southwest. Highs in the mid-50s to mid-60s. Tonight, partly cloudy. Areas of frost. Lows in the 30s to lower 40s. Friday, partly to mostly cloudy and breezy. Areas of frost in the morning. Highs in the 60s to lower 70s. Saturday, mostly clear to partly cloudy and breezy. Lows in the 40s. Highs in the 60s to lower 70s. Here is the forecast for the Bismarck Minden listening area. Today, sunny, cooler. Highs in the upper 50s. Northwest winds 5 to 10 miles per hour with gusts up to 20 miles per hour. Tonight, partly cloudy. Lows in the upper 30s. North winds around 5 miles per hour, becoming east after midnight. Friday, mostly cloudy. Highs in the lower 60s. Southeast winds 5 to 10 miles per hour, increasing to 15 to 20 miles per hour in the afternoon. Friday night, partly cloudy in the evening then clearing. Lows in the mid-40s. South winds 5 to 15 miles per hour with gusts up to 25 miles per hour. Saturday, mostly sunny. Highs in the upper 60s. West winds 5 to 10 miles per hour with gusts up to 20 miles per hour, becoming northwest around 15 miles per hour with gusts up to 30 miles per hour in the afternoon. Saturday night, mostly clear. Lows in the lower 40s. Sunday, sunny. Highs in the mid-60s. Sunday night, mostly clear. Lows in the lower 40s. Monday, sunny. Highs in the upper 60s. Monday night, increasing clouds. Lows in the lower 50s. Tuesday, mostly sunny. Highs in the mid-70s. Tuesday night, partly cloudy in the evening then clearing. Lows in the upper 40s. Wednesday, sunny. Highs in the upper 60s. For Western Lake Sakakawea, today, northwest winds 10 to 15 miles per hour. Areas of frost early in the morning. Mostly clear. Highs in the upper 50s. Tonight, northwest winds around 10 miles per hour early in the evening becoming light, then becoming southeast around 10 miles per hour early in the morning. Partly cloudy. Lows in the upper 30s. For Eastern Lake Sakakawea, today, northwest winds 10 to 15 miles per hour. Sunny. Highs in the upper 50s. Tonight, light winds becoming southeast around 10 miles per hour early in the morning. Partly cloudy in the evening then becoming mostly cloudy. Lows in the mid-30s. For Northern Lake Oahe, today, northwest winds 10 to 15 miles per hour. Mostly clear. Highs around 60. Tonight, light winds. Partly cloudy in the evening then becoming mostly cloudy. Lows around 40. Here are the weather conditions at 6 a.m. Central Daylight Time. Bismarck, clear. Temperature 44 degrees, relative humidity 79%. Pressure 30.12 inches and rising. Minden, clear. 41 degrees, relative humidity 87%. Wind northwest at 7 miles an hour. Hazen, partly cloudy. 36 degrees, relative humidity 93%. Harvey, clear. 39 degrees, relative humidity 93%. Wind northwest at 8 miles an hour. Minot, clear. 39 degrees, relative humidity 79%. Wind southwest at 9 miles an hour. Dickinson, clear. 39 degrees, relative humidity 86%. Wind west at 6 miles an hour. Elsewhere around North Dakota, it was 38 at Garrison. It was clear, with a temperature of 39 at Williston, 44 at Grand Forks, and 45 at Devil's Lake.
It was partly cloudy, with a temperature of 44 at Jamestown and 45 at

Fargo. In northern South Dakota, skies ranged from partly cloudy to mostly cloudy. It was 44 at Mobridge and 49 at Aberdeen. In eastern Montana, it was clear, with a temperature of 38 at Glendive and 34 at Sydney. At Miles City, it was cloudy, with a temperature of 49. Once again, at Bismarck, the temperature was 44 degrees under clear skies. The Bismarck, North Dakota climate summary for yesterday, September 30, 2026. Yesterday's high temperature was 80 degrees. This high was 13 degrees above the normal high of 67. The record high is 95 degrees, which was set in 1989. Yesterday's low temperature was 44 degrees. This low was 4 degrees above the normal low of 40. The record low is 10 degrees, which was set in 1876. No precipitation fell yesterday, which leaves the monthly total at 2.49 inches. The total precipitation for the year still stands at 11.66 inches. There were 3 heating degree days yesterday. The yearly total since July 1st is 104. There were no cooling degree days yesterday. The yearly total since January 1st is 784. The normal high temperature for today is 66 degrees, and the normal low is 40. The record high for today is 95, which occurred in 1953, and the record low is 19, which occurred in 1985. Sunrise today is at 7:42 a.m. and sunset is at 7:22 p.m. The regional weather forecast from your National Weather Service office in Bismarck. A few areas of frost possible this morning, mainly in the northwest and north central. A larger area of frost may return tonight into Friday morning. Slightly below average temperatures today through the end of the week. An overall mainly dry pattern is expected through the rest of the week with low chances in the southwest today. Low chances may return Friday into Saturday. The detailed forecast for North Dakota, today, mostly clear to partly cloudy. Breezy, mainly north and east. Slight chance of rain in the southwest. Highs in the mid-50s to mid-60s. Tonight, partly cloudy. Areas of frost. Lows in the 30s to lower 40s. Friday, partly to mostly cloudy and breezy. Areas of frost in the morning. Highs in the 60s to lower 70s. Saturday, mostly clear to partly cloudy and breezy. Lows in the 40s. Highs in the 60s to lower 70s. Here is the forecast for the Bismarck, Minden listening area. Today, sunny, cooler. Highs in the upper 50s. Northwest winds 5 to 10 miles per hour with gusts up to 20 miles per hour. Tonight, partly cloudy. Lows in the upper 30s. North winds around 5 miles per hour, becoming east after midnight. Friday, mostly cloudy. Highs in the lower 60s. Southeast winds 5 to 10 miles per hour, increasing to 15 to 20 miles per hour in the afternoon. Friday night, partly cloudy in the evening, then clearing. Lows in the mid-40s. South winds 5 to 15 miles per hour with gusts up to 25 miles per hour. Saturday, mostly sunny. Highs in the upper 60s. West winds 5 to 10 miles per hour with gusts up to 20 miles per hour, becoming northwest around 15 miles per hour with gusts up to 30 miles per hour in the afternoon. Saturday night, mostly clear. Lows in the lower 40s. Sunday, sunny. Highs in the mid-60s. Sunday night, mostly clear. Lows in the lower 40s. Monday, sunny. Highs in the upper 60s. Monday night, increasing clouds. Lows in the lower 50s. Tuesday, mostly sunny. Highs in the mid-70s. Tuesday night, partly cloudy in the evening, then clearing. Lows in the upper 40s. Wednesday, sunny. Highs in the upper 60s. For Western Lake Sakakawea, today, northwest winds 10 to 15 miles per hour. Areas of frost early in the morning. Mostly clear. Highs in the upper 50s. Tonight, northwest winds around 10 miles per hour early in the evening, becoming light, then becoming southeast around 10 miles per hour early in the morning. Partly cloudy. Lows in the upper 30s. For Eastern Lake Sakakawea, today, northwest winds 10 to 15 miles per hour. Sunny,

highs in the upper 50s. Tonight, light winds becoming southeast around 10 miles per hour early in the morning. Partly cloudy in the evening, then becoming mostly cloudy. Lows in the mid-30s. For northern Lake Oraahe, today, northwest winds 10 to 15 miles per hour. Mostly clear. Highs around 60. Tonight, light winds. Partly cloudy in the evening, then becoming mostly cloudy. Lows around 40. Here are the weather conditions at 6 a.m. Central Daylight Time. Bismarck, clear. Temperature 44 degrees, relative humidity 79%. Pressure 30.12 inches and rising. Mendon, clear. 41 degrees, relative humidity 87%. Wind northwest at 7 miles an hour. Hazen, partly cloudy. 36 degrees, relative humidity 93%. Harvey, clear. 39 degrees, relative humidity 93%. Wind northwest at 8 miles an hour. Minot, clear. 39 degrees, relative humidity 79%. Wind southwest at 9 miles an hour. Dickinson, clear. 39 degrees, relative humidity 86%. Wind west at 6 miles an hour. Elsewhere around North Dakota, it was 38 at Garrison. It was clear, with a temperature of 39 at Williston, 44 at Grand Forks, and 45 at Devil's Lake. It was partly cloudy, with a temperature of 44 at Jamestown, and 45 at Fargo. In northern South Dakota, skies ranged from partly cloudy to mostly cloudy. It was 44 at Mobridge, and 49 at Aberdeen. In eastern Montana, it was clear, with a temperature of 38 at Glendive, and 34 at Sydney. At Miles City, it was cloudy, with a temperature of 49. Once again, at Bismarck, the temperature was 44 degrees under clear skies. The Bismarck, North Dakota climate summary for yesterday, September 30, 2026. Yesterday's high temperature was 80 degrees. This high was 13 degrees above the normal high of 67. The record high is 95 degrees, which was set in 1989. Yesterday's low temperature was 44 degrees. This low was 4 degrees above the normal low of 40. The record low is 10 degrees, which was set in 1876. No precipitation fell yesterday, which leaves the monthly total at 2.49 inches. The total precipitation for the year still stands at 11.66 inches. There were 3 heating degree days yesterday. The yearly total since July 1st is 104. There were no cooling degree days yesterday. The yearly total since January 1st is 784. The normal high temperature for today is 66 degrees, and the normal low is 40. The record high for today is 95, which occurred in 1953, and the record low is 19, which occurred in 1985. Sunrise today is at 7:42 a.m. and sunset is at 7:22 p.m. The regional weather forecast from your National Weather Service office in Bismarck. A few areas of frost possible this morning, mainly in the northwest and north central. A larger area of frost may return tonight into Friday morning. Slightly below average temperatures today through the end of the week. An overall mainly dry pattern is expected through the rest of the week with low chances in the southwest today. Low chances may return Friday into Saturday. The detailed forecast for North Dakota, today, mostly clear to partly cloudy. Breezy, mainly north and east. Slight chance of rain in the southwest. Highs in the mid-50s to mid-60s. Tonight, partly cloudy. Areas of frost. Lows in the 30s to lower 40s. Friday, partly to mostly cloudy and breezy. Areas of frost in the morning. Highs in the 60s to lower 70s. Saturday, mostly clear to partly cloudy and breezy. Lows in the 40s. Highs in the 60s to lower 70s. Here is the forecast for the Bismarck Mendon listening area. Today, sunny, cooler. Highs in the upper 50s. Northwest winds 5 to 10 miles per hour with gusts up to 20 miles per hour. Tonight, partly cloudy. Lows in the upper 30s. North winds around 5 miles per hour, becoming east after midnight. Friday, mostly cloudy. Highs in the lower 60s. Southeast winds.

5 to 10 miles per hour, increasing to 15 to 20 miles per hour in the afternoon. Friday night, partly cloudy in the evening, then clearing. Lows in the mid-40s. South winds 5 to 15 miles per hour with gusts up to 25 miles per hour. Saturday, mostly sunny. Highs in the upper 60s. West winds 5 to 10 miles per hour with gusts up to 20 miles per hour, becoming northwest around 15 miles per hour with gusts up to 30 miles per hour in the afternoon. Saturday night, mostly clear. Lows in the lower 40s. Sunday, sunny. Highs in the mid-60s. Sunday night, mostly clear. Lows in the lower 40s. Monday, sunny. Highs in the upper 60s. Monday night, increasing clouds. Lows in the lower 50s. Tuesday, mostly sunny. Highs in the mid-70s. Tuesday night, partly cloudy in the evening, then clearing. Lows in the upper 40s. Wednesday, sunny. Highs in the upper 60s. For Western Lake Sakakawea, today, northwest winds 10 to 15 miles per hour. Areas of frost early in the morning. Mostly clear. Highs in the upper 50s. Tonight, northwest winds around 10 miles per hour early in the evening, becoming light, then becoming southeast around 10 miles per hour early in the morning. Partly cloudy. Lows in the upper 30s. For Eastern Lake Sakakawea, today, northwest winds 10 to 15 miles per hour. Sunny. Highs in the upper 50s. Tonight, light winds becoming southeast around 10 miles per hour early in the morning. Partly cloudy in the evening, then becoming mostly cloudy. Lows in the mid-30s. For Northern Lake Oahe, today, northwest winds 10 to 15 miles per hour. Mostly clear. Highs around 60. Tonight, light winds. Partly cloudy in the evening, then becoming mostly cloudy. Lows around 40. Here are the weather conditions at 6 a.m. Central Daylight Time. Bismarck, clear. Temperature 44 degrees, relative humidity 79%. Pressure 30.12 inches and rising. Mendon, clear. 41 degrees, relative humidity 87%. Wind northwest at 7 miles an hour. Hazen, partly cloudy. 36 degrees, relative humidity 93%. Harvey, clear. 39 degrees, relative humidity 93%. Wind northwest at 8 miles an hour. Minot, clear. 39 degrees, relative humidity 79%. Wind southwest at 9 miles an hour. Dickinson, clear. 39 degrees, relative humidity 86%. Wind west at 6 miles an hour. Elsewhere around North Dakota, it was 38 at Garrison. It was clear, with a temperature of 39 at Williston, 44 at Grand Forks, and 45 at Devil's Lake. It was partly cloudy, with a temperature of 44 at Jamestown, and 45 at Fargo. In northern South Dakota, skies ranged from partly cloudy to mostly cloudy. It was 44 at Mobridge, and 49 at Aberdeen. In eastern Montana, it was clear, with a temperature of 38 at Glendive, and 34 at Sydney. At Miles City, it was cloudy, with a temperature of 49. Once again, at Bismarck, the temperature was 44 degrees under clear skies. The Bismarck, North Dakota climate summary for yesterday, September 30, 2026. Yesterday's high temperature was 80 degrees. This high was 13 degrees above the normal high of 67. The record high is 95 degrees, which was set in 1989. Yesterday's low temperature was 44 degrees. This low was 4 degrees above the normal low of 40. The record low is 10 degrees, which was set in 1876. No precipitation fell yesterday, which leaves the monthly total at 2.49 inches. The total precipitation for the year still stands at 11.66 inches. There were 3 heating degree days yesterday. The yearly total since July 1st is 104. There were no cooling degree days yesterday. The yearly total since January 1st is 784. The normal high temperature for today is 66 degrees, and the normal low is 40. The record high for today is 95, which occurred in 1953, and the record low is 19, which occurred in 1953.

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Providing weather information 24 hours a day from your National Weather Service office in Bismarck. The regional weather forecast from your National Weather Service office in Bismarck. A few areas of frost possible this morning, mainly in the northwest and north central. A larger area of frost may return tonight into Friday morning. Slightly below average temperatures today through the end of the week. An overall mainly dry pattern is expected through the rest of the week with low chances in the southwest today. Low chances may return Friday into Saturday. The detailed forecast for North Dakota, today, mostly clear to partly cloudy. Breezy, mainly north and east. Slight chance of rain in the southwest. Highs in the mid-50s to mid-60s. Tonight, partly cloudy. Areas of frost. Lows in the 30s to lower 40s. Friday, partly to mostly cloudy and breezy. Areas of frost in the morning. Highs in the 60s to lower 70s. Saturday, mostly clear to partly cloudy and breezy. Lows in the 40s. Highs in the 60s to lower 70s. Here is the forecast for the Bismarck Minden listening area. Today, sunny, cooler. Highs in the upper 50s. Northwest winds 5 to 10 miles per hour with gusts up to 20 miles per hour. Tonight, partly cloudy. Lows in the upper 30s. North winds around 5 miles per hour, becoming east after midnight. Friday, mostly cloudy. Highs in the lower 60s. Southeast winds 5 to 10 miles per hour, increasing to 15 to 20 miles per hour in the afternoon. Friday night, partly cloudy in the evening then clearing. Lows in the mid-40s. South winds 5 to 15 miles per hour with gusts up to 25 miles per hour. Saturday, mostly sunny. Highs in the upper 60s. West winds 5 to 10 miles per hour with gusts up to 20 miles per hour, becoming northwest around 15 miles per hour with gusts up to 30 miles per hour in the afternoon. Saturday night, mostly clear. Lows in the lower 40s. Sunday, sunny. Highs in the mid-60s. Sunday night, mostly clear. Lows in the lower 40s. Monday, sunny. Highs in the upper 60s. Monday night, increasing clouds. Lows in the lower 50s. Tuesday, mostly sunny. Highs in the mid-70s. Tuesday night, partly cloudy in the evening then clearing. Lows in the upper 40s. Wednesday, sunny. Highs in the upper 60s. For Western Lake Sakakawea, today, northwest winds 10 to 15 miles per hour. Areas of frost early in the morning. Mostly clear. Highs in the upper 50s. Tonight, northwest winds around 10 miles per hour early in the evening becoming light, then becoming southeast around 10 miles per hour early in the morning. Partly cloudy. Lows in the upper 30s. For Eastern Lake Sakakawea, today, northwest winds 10 to 15 miles per hour. Sunny. Highs in the upper 50s. Tonight, light winds becoming southeast around 10 miles per hour early in the morning. Partly cloudy in the evening then becoming mostly cloudy. Lows in the mid-30s. For Northern Lake Oahe, today, northwest winds 10 to 15 miles per hour. Mostly clear. Highs around 60. Tonight, light winds. Partly cloudy in the evening then becoming mostly cloudy. Lows around 40. Here are the weather conditions at 7 a.m. Central Daylight Time. Bismarck, clear. Temperature 41 degrees, relative humidity 86%. Wind southwest at 6 miles an hour. Pressure 30.14 inches and rising. Minden, clear. 41 degrees, relative humidity 81%. Wind northwest at 9 miles an hour. Hazen, partly cloudy. 37 degrees, relative humidity 87%. Harvey, clear. 41 degrees, relative humidity 87%. Wind west at 7 miles an hour. Minot, clear. 38 degrees,
Relative humidity 79%. Wind southwest at 10 miles an hour. Dickinson, clear. 38 degrees, relative humidity 85%. Wind west at 6 miles an hour. Elsewhere around North Dakota, it was 39 at Garrison. It was clear, with a temperature of 37 at Williston, 43 at Jamestown, and 43 at Devil's Lake. It was partly cloudy, with a temperature of 45 at Fargo, and 42 at Grand Forks. In northern South Dakota, it was partly cloudy. It was 43 at Mobridge, and 47 at Aberdeen. In eastern Montana, at Sydney, it was clear, with a temperature of 33. At Glendive, it was partly cloudy, with a temperature of 39. At Miles City, it was cloudy, with a temperature of 49. Once again, at Bismarck, the temperature was 41 degrees under clear skies. The Bismarck, North Dakota climate summary for yesterday, September 30, 2026. Yesterday's high temperature was 80 degrees. This high was 13 degrees above the normal high of 67. The record high is 95 degrees, which was set in 1989. Yesterday's low temperature was 44 degrees. This low was 4 degrees above the normal low of 40. The record low is 10 degrees, which was set in 1876. No precipitation fell yesterday, which leaves the monthly total at 2.49 inches. The total precipitation for the year still stands at 11.66 inches. There were 3 heating degree days yesterday. The yearly total since July 1st is 104. There were no cooling degree days yesterday. The yearly total since January 1st is 784. The normal high temperature for today is 66 degrees, and the normal low is 40. The record high for today is 95, which occurred in 1953, and the record low is 19, which occurred in 1985. Sunrise today is at 7:42 a.m. and sunset is at 7:22 p.m. The regional weather forecast from your National Weather Service office in Bismarck. A few areas of frost possible this morning, mainly in the northwest and north central. A larger area of frost may return tonight into Friday morning. Slightly below average temperatures today through the end of the week. An overall mainly dry pattern is expected through the rest of the week with low chances in the southwest today. Low chances may return Friday into Saturday. The detailed forecast for North Dakota, today, mostly clear to partly cloudy. Breezy, mainly north and east. Slight chance of rain in the southwest. Highs in the mid-50s to mid-60s. Tonight, partly cloudy. Areas of frost. Lows in the 30s to lower 40s. Friday, partly to mostly cloudy and breezy. Areas of frost in the morning. Highs in the 60s to lower 70s. Saturday, mostly clear to partly cloudy and breezy. Lows in the 40s. Highs in the 60s to lower 70s. Here is the forecast for the Bismarck, Minden listening area. Today, sunny, cooler. Highs in the upper 50s. Northwest winds 5 to 10 miles per hour with gusts up to 20 miles per hour. Tonight, partly cloudy. Lows in the upper 30s. North winds around 5 miles per hour, becoming east after midnight. Friday, mostly cloudy. Highs in the lower 60s. Southeast winds 5 to 10 miles per hour, increasing to 15 to 20 miles per hour in the afternoon. Friday night, partly cloudy in the evening, then clearing. Lows in the mid-40s. South winds 5 to 15 miles per hour with gusts up to 25 miles per hour. Saturday, mostly sunny. Highs in the upper 60s. West winds 5 to 10 miles per hour with gusts up to 20 miles per hour, becoming northwest around 15 miles per hour with gusts up to 30 miles per hour in the afternoon. Saturday night, mostly clear. Lows in the lower 40s. Sunday, sunny. Highs in the mid-60s. Sunday night, mostly clear. Lows in the lower 40s. Monday, sunny. Highs in the upper 60s. Monday night, increasing clouds. Lows in the lower 50s. Tuesday, mostly sunny. Highs in the mid-70s. Tuesday night, partly cloudy in the evening, then clearing. Lows in the upper 40s. Wednesday, sunny. Highs in the upper 60s.
for Western Lake Secaucus.

Wea, today, northwest winds 10 to 15 miles per hour. Areas of frost early in the morning. Mostly clear. Highs in the upper 50s. Tonight, northwest winds around 10 miles per hour early in the evening becoming light, then becoming southeast around 10 miles per hour early in the morning. Partly cloudy. Lows in the upper 30s. For eastern Lake Sakakawea, today, northwest winds 10 to 15 miles per hour. Sunny. Highs in the upper 50s. Tonight, light winds becoming southeast around 10 miles per hour early in the morning. Partly cloudy in the evening then becoming mostly cloudy. Lows in the mid-30s. For northern Lake Oahe, today, northwest winds 10 to 15 miles per hour. Mostly clear. Highs around 60. Tonight, light winds. Partly cloudy in the evening then becoming mostly cloudy. Lows around 40. Here are the weather conditions at 7 a.m. Central Daylight Time. Bismarck, clear. Temperature 41 degrees, relative humidity 86%. Wind southwest at 6 miles an hour. Pressure 30.14 inches and rising. Mendon, clear. 41 degrees, relative humidity 81%. Wind northwest at 9 miles an hour. Hazen, partly cloudy. 37 degrees, relative humidity 87%. Harvey, clear. 41 degrees, relative humidity 87%. Wind west at 7 miles an hour. Minot, clear. 38 degrees, relative humidity 79%. Wind southwest at 10 miles an hour. Dickinson, clear. 38 degrees, relative humidity 85%. Wind west at 6 miles an hour. Elsewhere around North Dakota, it was 39 at Garrison. It was clear, with a temperature of 37 at Williston, 43 at Jamestown, and 43 at Devil's Lake. It was partly cloudy, with a temperature of 45 at Fargo, and 42 at Grand Forks. In northern South Dakota, it was partly cloudy. It was 43 at Mobridge, and 47 at Aberdeen. In eastern Montana, at Sydney, it was clear, with a temperature of 33. At Glendive, it was partly cloudy, with a temperature of 39. At Miles City, it was cloudy, with a temperature of 49. Once again, at Bismarck, the temperature was 41 degrees under clear skies. The Bismarck, North Dakota climate summary for yesterday, September 30, 2026. Yesterday's high temperature was 80 degrees. This high was 13 degrees above the normal high of 67. The record high is 95 degrees, which was set in 1989. Yesterday's low temperature was 44 degrees. This low was 4 degrees above the normal low of 40. The record low is 10 degrees, which was set in 1876. No precipitation fell yesterday, which leaves the monthly total at 2.49 inches. The total precipitation for the year still stands at 11.66 inches. There were 3 heating degree days yesterday. The yearly total since July 1st is 104. There were no cooling degree days yesterday. The yearly total since January 1st is 784. The normal high temperature for today is 66 degrees, and the normal low is 40. The record high for today is 95, which occurred in 1953, and the record low is 19, which occurred in 1985. Sunrise today is at 7:42 a.m. and sunset is at 7:22 p.m. The regional weather forecast from your National Weather Service office in Bismarck. A few areas of frost possible this morning, mainly in the northwest and north central. A larger area of frost may return tonight into Friday morning. Slightly below average temperatures today through the end of the week. An overall mainly dry pattern is expected through the rest of the week with low chances in the southwest today. Low chances may return Friday into Saturday. The detailed forecast for North Dakota, today, mostly clear to partly cloudy. Breezy, mainly north and east. Slight chance of rain in the southwest. Highs in the mid-50s to mid-60s. Tonight, partly cloudy. Areas of frost. Lows in the 30s to lower 40s. Friday, partly to mostly cloudy and breezy. Areas of frost in the morning. Highs in the 60s to lower 70s.
Saturday, mostly clear to partly cloudy and breezy. Lows in the 40s. Highs in the 60s to lower 70s. Here is the forecast for the Bismarck Minden listening area. Today, sunny, cooler. Highs in the upper 50s. Northwest winds 5 to 10 miles per hour with gusts up to 20 miles per hour. Tonight, partly cloudy. Lows in the upper 30s. North winds around 5 miles per hour, becoming east after midnight. Friday, mostly cloudy. Highs in the lower 60s. Southeast winds 5 to 10 miles per hour, increasing to 15 to 20 miles per hour in the afternoon. Friday night, partly cloudy in the evening, then clearing. Lows in the mid-40s. South winds 5 to 15 miles per hour with gusts up to 25 miles per hour. Saturday, mostly sunny. Highs in the upper 60s. West winds 5 to 10 miles per hour with gusts up to 20 miles per hour, becoming northwest around 15 miles per hour with gusts up to 30 miles per hour in the afternoon. Saturday night, mostly clear. Lows in the lower 40s. Sunday, sunny. Highs in the mid-60s. Sunday night, mostly clear. Lows in the lower 40s. Monday, sunny. Highs in the upper 60s. Monday night, increasing clouds. Lows in the lower 50s. Tuesday, mostly sunny. Highs in the mid-70s. Tuesday night, partly cloudy in the evening, then clearing. Lows in the upper 40s. Wednesday, sunny. Highs in the upper 60s. For Western Lake Sakakawea, today, northwest winds 10 to 15 miles per hour. Areas of frost early in the morning. Mostly clear. Highs in the upper 50s. Tonight, northwest winds around 10 miles per hour early in the evening, becoming light, then becoming southeast around 10 miles per hour early in the morning. Partly cloudy. Lows in the upper 30s. For Eastern Lake Sakakawea, today, northwest winds 10 to 15 miles per hour. Sunny. Highs in the upper 50s. Tonight, light winds becoming southeast around 10 miles per hour early in the morning. Partly cloudy in the evening, then becoming mostly cloudy. Lows in the mid-30s. For Northern Lake Oahe, today, northwest winds 10 to 15 miles per hour. Mostly clear. Highs around 60. Tonight, light winds. Partly cloudy in the evening, then becoming mostly cloudy. Lows around 40. Here are the weather conditions at 7 a.m. Central Daylight Time. Bismarck, clear. Temperature 41 degrees, relative humidity 86%. Wind southwest at 6 miles an hour. Pressure 30.14 inches and rising. Minden, clear. 41 degrees, relative humidity 81%. Wind northwest at 9 miles an hour. Hazen, partly cloudy. 37 degrees, relative humidity 87%. Harvey, clear. 41 degrees, relative humidity 87%. Wind west at 7 miles an hour. Minot, clear. 38 degrees, relative humidity 79%. Wind southwest at 10 miles an hour. Dickinson, clear. 38 degrees, relative humidity 85%. Wind west at 6 miles an hour. Elsewhere around North Dakota, it was 39 at Garrison. It was clear, with a temperature of 37 at Williston, 43 at Jamestown, and 43 at Devil's Lake. It was partly cloudy, with a temperature of 45 at Fargo, and 42 at Grand Forks. In northern South Dakota, it was partly cloudy. It was 43 at Mobridge, and 47 at Aberdeen. In eastern Montana, at Sydney, it was clear, with a temperature of 33. At Glendive, it was partly cloudy, with a temperature of 39. At Miles City, it was cloudy, with a temperature of 49. Once again, at Bismarck, the temperature was 41 degrees under clear skies. The Bismarck, North Dakota climate summary for yesterday, September 30, 2026. Yesterday's high temperature was 80 degrees. This high was 13 degrees above the normal high of 67. The record high is 95 degrees, which was set in 1989. Yesterday's low temperature was 44 degrees.
This low was 4 degrees above the normal low of 40. The record

low is 10 degrees, which was set in 1876. No precipitation fell yesterday, which leaves the monthly total at 2.49 inches. The total precipitation for the year still stands at 11.66 inches. There were 3 heating degree days yesterday. The yearly total since July 1st is 104. There were no cooling degree days yesterday. The yearly total since January 1st is 784. The normal high temperature for today is 66 degrees, and the normal low is 40. The record high for today is 95, which occurred in 1953, and the record low is 19, which occurred in 1985. Sunrise today is at 7:42 a.m. and sunset is at 7:22 p.m. The regional weather forecast from your National Weather Service office in Bismarck. A few areas of frost possible this morning, mainly in the northwest and north central. A larger area of frost may return tonight into Friday morning. Slightly below average temperatures today through the end of the week. An overall mainly dry pattern is expected through the rest of the week with low chances in the southwest today. Low chances may return Friday into Saturday. The detailed forecast for North Dakota, today, mostly clear to partly cloudy. Breezy, mainly north and east. Slight chance of rain in the southwest. Highs in the mid-50s to mid-60s. Tonight, partly cloudy. Areas of frost. Lows in the 30s to lower 40s. Friday, partly to mostly cloudy and breezy. Areas of frost in the morning. Highs in the 60s to lower 70s. Saturday, mostly clear to partly cloudy and breezy. Lows in the 40s. Highs in the 60s to lower 70s. Here is the forecast for the Bismarck Minden listening area. Today, sunny, cooler. Highs in the upper 50s. Northwest winds 5 to 10 miles per hour with gusts up to 20 miles per hour. Tonight, partly cloudy. Lows in the upper 30s. North winds around 5 miles per hour, becoming east after midnight. Friday, mostly cloudy. Highs in the lower 60s. Southeast winds 5 to 10 miles per hour, increasing to 15 to 20 miles per hour in the afternoon. Friday night, partly cloudy in the evening then clearing. Lows in the mid-40s. South winds 5 to 15 miles per hour with gusts up to 25 miles per hour. Saturday, mostly sunny. Highs in the upper 60s. West winds 5 to 10 miles per hour with gusts up to 20 miles per hour, becoming northwest around 15 miles per hour with gusts up to 30 miles per hour in the afternoon. Saturday night, mostly clear. Lows in the lower 40s. Sunday, sunny. Highs in the mid-60s. Sunday night, mostly clear. Lows in the lower 40s. Monday, sunny. Highs in the upper 60s. Monday night, increasing clouds. Lows in the lower 50s. Tuesday, mostly sunny. Highs in the mid-70s. Tuesday night, partly cloudy in the evening then clearing. Lows in the upper 40s. Wednesday, sunny. Highs in the upper 60s. For Western Lake Sakakawea, today, northwest winds 10 to 15 miles per hour. Areas of frost early in the morning. Mostly clear. Highs in the upper 50s. Tonight, northwest winds around 10 miles per hour early in the evening becoming light, then becoming southeast around 10 miles per hour early in the morning. Partly cloudy. Lows in the upper 30s. For Eastern Lake Sakakawea, today, northwest winds 10 to 15 miles per hour. Sunny. Highs in the upper 50s. Tonight, light winds becoming southeast around 10 miles per hour early in the morning. Partly cloudy in the evening then becoming mostly cloudy. Lows in the mid-30s. For Northern Lake Oahe, today, northwest winds 10 to 15 miles per hour. Mostly clear. Highs around 60. Tonight, light winds. Partly cloudy in the evening then becoming mostly cloudy. Lows around 40. Here are the weather conditions at 7 a.m. Central Daylight Time. Bismarck, clear. Temperature 41 degrees, relative humidity 86%. Wind southwest at 6 miles an hour. Pressure 30.14 inches and rising. Minden, clear. 41 degrees, relative

Humidity 81%. Wind northwest at 9 miles an hour. Hazen, partly cloudy. 37 degrees, relative humidity 87%. Harvey, clear. 41 degrees, relative humidity 87%. Wind west at 7 miles an hour. Minot, clear. 38 degrees, relative humidity 79%. Wind southwest at 10 miles an hour. Dickinson, clear. 38 degrees, relative humidity 85%. Wind west at 6 miles an hour. Elsewhere around North Dakota, it was 39 at Garrison. It was clear, with a temperature of 37 at Williston, 43 at Jamestown, and 43 at Devil's Lake. It was partly cloudy, with a temperature of 45 at Fargo, and 42 at Grand Forks. In northern South Dakota, it was partly cloudy. It was 43 at Mobridge, and 47 at Aberdeen. In eastern Montana, at Sydney, it was clear, with a temperature of 33. At Glendive, it was partly cloudy, with a temperature of 39. At Miles City, it was cloudy, with a temperature of 49. Once again, at Bismarck, the temperature was 41 degrees under clear skies. The Bismarck, North Dakota climate summary for yesterday, September 30, 2026. Yesterday's high temperature was 80 degrees. This high was 13 degrees above the normal high of 67. The record high is 95 degrees, which was set in 1989. Yesterday's low temperature was 44 degrees. This low was 4 degrees above the normal low of 40. The record low is 10 degrees, which was set in 1876. No precipitation fell yesterday, which leaves the monthly total at 2.49 inches. The total precipitation for the year still stands at 11.66 inches. There were 3 heating degree days yesterday. The yearly total since July 1st is 104. There were no cooling degree days yesterday. The yearly total since January 1st is 784. The normal high temperature for today is 66 degrees, and the normal low is 40. The record high for today is 95, which occurred in 1953, and the record low is 19, which occurred in 1985. Sunrise today is at 7:42 a.m. and sunset is at 7:22 p.m. The regional weather forecast from your National Weather Service office in Bismarck. A few areas of frost possible this morning, mainly in the northwest and north central. A larger area of frost may return tonight into Friday morning. Slightly below average temperatures today through the end of the week. An overall mainly dry pattern is expected through the rest of the week with low chances in the southwest today. Low chances may return Friday into Saturday. The detailed forecast for North Dakota, today, mostly clear to partly cloudy. Breezy, mainly north and east. Slight chance of rain in the southwest. Highs in the mid-50s to mid-60s. Tonight, partly cloudy. Areas of frost. Lows in the 30s to lower 40s. Friday, partly to mostly cloudy and breezy. Areas of frost in the morning. Highs in the 60s to lower 70s. Saturday, mostly clear to partly cloudy and breezy. Lows in the 40s. Highs in the 60s to lower 70s. Here is the forecast for the Bismarck, Minden listening area. Today, sunny, cooler. Highs in the upper 50s. Northwest winds 5 to 10 miles per hour with gusts up to 20 miles per hour. Tonight, partly cloudy. Lows in the upper 30s. North winds around 5 miles per hour, becoming east after midnight. Friday, mostly cloudy. Highs in the lower 60s. Southeast winds 5 to 10 miles per hour, increasing to 15 to 20 miles per hour in the afternoon. Friday night, partly cloudy in the evening then clearing. Lows in the mid-40s. South winds 5 to 15 miles per hour with gusts up to 25 miles per hour. Saturday, mostly sunny. Highs in the upper 60s. West winds 5 to 10 miles per hour with gusts up to 20 miles per hour, becoming northwest around 15 miles per hour with gusts up to 30 miles per hour in the afternoon. Saturday night, mostly clear. Lows in the lower 40s. Sunday, sunny. Highs in the mid-60s. Sunday night, mostly clear. Lows in the lower 40s. Monday,

in the upper 50s. Tonight, northwest winds around 10 miles per hour early in the evening becoming light, then becoming southeast around 10 miles per hour early in the morning. Partly cloudy. Lows in the upper 30s. For eastern Lake Sakakawea, today, northwest winds 10 to 15 miles per hour. Sunny. Highs in the upper 50s. Tonight, light winds becoming southeast around 10 miles per hour early in the morning. Partly cloudy in the evening, then becoming mostly cloudy. Lows in the mid-30s. For northern Lake Oahe, today, northwest winds 10 to 15 miles per hour. Mostly clear. Highs around 60. Tonight, light winds. Partly cloudy in the evening, then becoming mostly cloudy. Lows around 40. Here are the weather conditions at 7 a.m. Central Daylight Time. Bismarck, clear. Temperature 41 degrees, relative humidity 86%. Wind southwest at 6 miles an hour. Pressure 30.14 inches and rising. Mendham, clear. 41 degrees, relative humidity 81%. Wind northwest at 9 miles an hour. Hazen, partly cloudy. 37 degrees, relative humidity 87%. Harvey, clear. 41 degrees, relative humidity 87%. Wind west at 7 miles an hour, 87%. Harvey, clear. 41 degrees, relative humidity 87%. Wind west at 7 miles an hour. Minot, clear. 38 degrees, relative humidity 79%. Wind southwest at 10 miles an hour. Dickinson, clear. 38 degrees, relative humidity 85%. Wind west at 6 miles an hour. Elsewhere around North Dakota, it was 39 at Garrison. It was clear, with a temperature of 37 at Williston, 43 at Jamestown, and 43 at Devil's Lake. It was partly cloudy, with a temperature of 45 at Fargo, and 42 at Grand Forks. In northern South Dakota, it was partly cloudy. It was 43 at Mobridge, and 47 at Aberdeen. In eastern Montana, at Sydney, it was clear, with a temperature of 33. At Glendive, it was partly cloudy, with a temperature of 39. At Miles City, it was cloudy, with a temperature of 49. Once again, at Bismarck, the temperature was 41 degrees under clear skies. The Bismarck, North Dakota climate summary for yesterday, September 30, 2026. Yesterday's high temperature was 80 degrees. This high was 13 degrees above the normal high of 67. The record high is 95 degrees, which was set in 1989. Yesterday's low temperature was 44 degrees. This low was 4 degrees above the normal low of 40. The record low is 10 degrees, which was set in 1876. No precipitation fell yesterday, which leaves the monthly total at 2.49 inches. The total precipitation for the year still stands at 11.66 inches. There were 3 heating degree days yesterday. The yearly total since July 1st is 104. There were no cooling degree days yesterday. The yearly total since January 1st is 784. The normal high temperature for today is 66 degrees, and the normal low is 40. The record high for today is 95, which occurred in 1953, and the record low is 19, which occurred in 1985. Sunrise today is at 7:42 a.m. and sunset is at 7:22 p.m. The regional weather forecast from your National Weather Service office in Bismarck. A few areas of frost possible this morning, mainly in the northwest and north central. A larger area of frost may return tonight into Friday morning. Slightly below average temperatures today through the end of the week. An overall mainly dry pattern is expected through the rest of the week with low chances in the southwest today. Low chances may return Friday into Saturday. The detailed forecast for North Dakota, today, mostly clear to partly cloudy. Breezy, mainly north and east. Slight chance of rain in the southwest. Highs in the mid-50s to mid-60s. Tonight, partly cloudy. Areas of frost. Lows in the 30s to lower 40s. Friday, partly to mostly cloudy and breezy. Areas of frost in the morning. Highs in the 60s to lower 70s. Saturday,

partly cloudy and breezy. Lows in the 40s. Highs in the 60s to lower 70s. Here is the forecast for the Bismarck and Lucerne area. Today, sunny, cooler. Highs in the upper 50s. Northwest wind 5 to 10 miles per hour with gusts up to 20 miles per hour. Tonight, partly cloudy. Lows in the upper 30s. North winds around 5 miles per hour, becoming east after midnight. Friday, mostly cloudy. Highs in the lower 60s. Southeast wind 5 to 10 miles per hour, increasing to 15 to 20 miles per hour in the afternoon. Friday night, partly cloudy in the evening and clearing. Lows in the mid-40s. South winds 5 to 15 miles per hour with gusts up to 25 miles per hour. Saturday, mostly sunny. Highs in the upper 60s. West winds 5 to 10 miles per hour with gusts up to 20 miles per hour. Becoming northwest around 15 miles per hour with gusts up to 30 miles per hour in the afternoon. Saturday night, mostly clear. Lows in the lower 40s. Sunday, sunny. Highs in the mid-60s. Sunday night, mostly clear. Lows in the lower 40s. Monday, sunny. Highs in the upper 60s. Monday night, increasing clouds. Lows in the lower 50s. Tuesday, mostly sunny. Highs in the mid-70s. Tuesday night, partly cloudy in the evening and clearing. Lows in the upper 40s. Wednesday, sunny. Highs in the upper 60s. Here is the forecast for the Bismarck and Lucerne area. Today, sunny, cooler. Highs in the upper 50s. Northwest winds 5 to 10 miles per hour with gusts up to 20 miles per hour. Tonight, partly cloudy. Lows in the upper 30s. North winds around 5 miles per hour, becoming east after midnight. Friday, mostly cloudy. Highs in the lower 60s. Southeast winds 5 to 10 miles per hour, increasing to 15 to 20 miles per hour in the afternoon. Friday night, partly cloudy in the evening and clearing. Lows in the mid-40s. South winds 5 to 15 miles per hour with gusts up to 25 miles per hour. Saturday, mostly sunny. Highs in the upper 60s. West winds 5 to 10 miles per hour with gusts up to 20 miles per hour, becoming northwest around 15 miles per hour with gusts up to 30 miles per hour in the afternoon. Saturday night, mostly clear. Lows in the lower 40s. Sunday, sunny. Highs in the mid-60s. Sunday night, mostly clear. Lows in the lower 40s. Monday, sunny. Highs in the upper 60s. Monday night, increasing clouds. Lows in the lower 50s. Tuesday, mostly sunny. Highs in the mid-70s. Tuesday night, partly cloudy in the evening and clearing. Lows in the upper 40s. Wednesday, sunny. Highs in the upper 60s. For Western Lake Sakakawea, today, northwest winds 10 to 15 miles per hour. Areas of frost early in the morning. Mostly clear. Highs in the upper 50s. Tonight, northwest winds around 10 miles per hour early in the evening becoming light, then becoming southeast around 10 miles per hour early in the morning. Partly cloudy. Lows in the upper 30s. For Eastern Lake Sakakawea, today, northwest winds 10 to 15 miles per hour. Sunny. Highs in the upper 50s. Tonight, light winds becoming southeast around 10 miles per hour early in the morning. Partly cloudy in the evening, then becoming mostly cloudy. Lows in the mid-30s. For Northern Lake Oahe, today, northwest winds 10 to 15 miles per hour. Mostly clear. Highs around 60. Tonight, light winds. Partly cloudy in the evening, then becoming mostly cloudy. Lows around 40. Here are the weather conditions at 7 a.m. Central Daylight Time. Bismarck, clear. Temperature 41 degrees, relative humidity 86%. Wind southwest at 6 miles an hour. Pressure 30.14 inches and rising. Mandan, clear. 41 degrees, relative humidity 81%. Wind northwest at 9 miles an hour. Hazel, partly cloudy.
37 degrees. Relative humidity, 87%. Harvey, clear. 41 degrees. Relative humidity, 87%. Wind west at 7 miles an hour. Minot, clear. 38 degrees. Relative humidity, 79%. Wind southwest at 10 miles an hour. Dickinson, clear. 38 degrees. Relative humidity, 85%. Wind west at 6 miles an hour. Elsewhere around North Dakota, it was 39 at Garrison. It was clear, with a temperature of 37 at Williston, 43 at Jamestown, and 43 at Devil's Lake. It was partly cloudy, with a temperature of 45 at Fargo, and 42 at Grand Forks. In northern South Dakota, it was partly cloudy. It was 43 at Mobridge, and 47 at Aberdeen. In eastern Montana, at Sydney, it was clear, with a temperature of 33. At Glendive, it was partly cloudy, with a temperature of 39. At Mile City, it was cloudy, with a temperature of 49. Once again, at Bismarck, the temperature was 41 degrees under clear skies. The Bismarck, North Dakota climate summary for yesterday, September 30, 2026. Yesterday's high temperature was 80 degrees. This high was 13 degrees above the normal high of 67. The record high is 95 degrees, which was set in 1989. Yesterday's low temperature was 44 degrees. This low was 4 degrees above the normal low of 40. The record low is 10 degrees, which was set in 1876. No precipitation fell yesterday, which leaves the monthly total at 2.49 inches. The total precipitation for the year still stands at 11.66 inches. There were 3 heating degree days yesterday. The yearly total since July 1st is 104. There were no cooling degree days yesterday. The yearly total since January 1st is 784. The normal high temperature for today is 66 degrees, and the normal low is 40. The record high for today is 95, which occurred in 1953, and the record low is 19, which occurred in 1985. Sunrise today is at 7:42 a.m., and sunset is at 7:22 p.m. The regional weather forecast from your National Weather Service office in Bismarck. A few areas of frost possible this morning, mainly in the northwest and north central. A larger area of frost may return tonight into Friday morning. Slightly below average temperatures today through the end of the week. An overall mainly dry pattern is expected through the rest of the week with low chances in the southwest today. Low chances may return Friday into Saturday. The detailed forecast for North Dakota, today, mostly clear to partly cloudy. Breezy, mainly north and east. Slight chance of rain in the southwest. Highs in the mid-50s to mid-60s. Tonight, partly cloudy. Areas of frost. Lows in the 30s to lower 40s. Friday, partly to mostly cloudy and breezy. Areas of frost in the morning. Highs in the 60s to lower 70s. Saturday, mostly clear to partly cloudy and breezy. Lows in the 40s. Highs in the 60s to lower 70s. Here is the forecast for the Bismarck mainland listening area. Today, sunny, cooler. Highs in the upper 50s. Northwest winds 5 to 10 miles per hour with gusts up to 20 miles per hour. Tonight, partly cloudy. Lows in the upper 30s. North winds around 5 miles per hour, becoming east after midnight. Friday, mostly cloudy. Highs in the lower 60s. Southeast winds 5 to 10 miles per hour, increasing to 15 to 20 miles per hour in the afternoon. Friday night, partly cloudy in the evening and clearing. Lows in the mid-40s. South winds 5 to 15 miles per hour with gusts up to 25 miles per hour. Saturday, mostly sunny. Highs in the upper 60s. West winds 5 to 10 miles per hour with gusts up to 20 miles per hour, becoming northwest around 15 miles per hour with gusts up to 30 miles per hour in the afternoon. Saturday night, mostly clear. Lows in the lower 40s. Sunday, sunny. Highs in the mid-60s. Sunday night, mostly clear. Lows in the lower 40s. Monday, sunny. Highs in the upper 60s. Monday night, increasing clouds. Lows

lower 50s. Tuesday, mostly sunny. Highs in the mid-70s. Tuesday night, partly cloudy in the evening then clearing. Lows in the upper 40s. Wednesday, sunny. Highs in the upper 60s. For Western Lake Sakakawea, today, northwest winds 10 to 15 miles per hour. Areas of frost early in the morning. Mostly clear. Highs in the upper 50s. Tonight, northwest winds around 10 miles per hour early in the evening becoming light, then becoming southeast around 10 miles per hour early in the morning. Partly cloudy. Lows in the upper 30s. For Eastern Lake Sakakawea, today, northwest winds 10 to 15 miles per hour. Sunny. Highs in the upper 50s. Tonight, light winds becoming southeast around 10 miles per hour early in the morning. Partly cloudy in the evening then becoming mostly cloudy. Lows in the mid-30s. For Northern Lake Oahe, today, northwest winds 10 to 15 miles per hour. Mostly clear. Highs around 60. Tonight, light winds. Partly cloudy in the evening then becoming mostly cloudy. Lows around 40. Here are the weather conditions at 7 a.m. Central Daylight Time. Bismarck, clear. Temperature 41 degrees, relative humidity 86%. Wind southwest at 6 miles an hour. Pressure 30.14 inches and rising. Mendham, clear. 41 degrees, relative humidity 81%. Wind northwest at 9 miles an hour. Hazen, partly cloudy. 37 degrees, relative humidity 87%. Harvey, clear. 41 degrees, relative humidity 87%. Wind west at 7 miles an hour. Minot, clear. 38 degrees, relative humidity 79%. Wind southwest at 10 miles an hour. Dickinson, clear. 38 degrees, relative humidity 85%. Wind west at 6 miles an hour. Elsewhere around North Dakota, it was 39 at Garrison. It was clear, with a temperature of 37 at Williston, 43 at Jamestown, and 43 at Devil's Lake. It was partly cloudy, with a temperature of 45 at Fargo, and 42 at Grand Forks. In northern South Dakota, it was partly cloudy. It was 43 at Mobridge, and 47 at Aberdeen. In eastern Montana, at Sydney, it was clear, with a temperature of 33. At Glendive, it was partly cloudy, with a temperature of 39. At Miles City, it was cloudy, with a temperature of 49. Once again, at Bismarck, the temperature was 41 degrees under clear skies. The Bismarck, North Dakota climate summary for yesterday, September 30, 2026. Yesterday's high temperature was 80 degrees. This high was 13 degrees above the normal high of 67. The record high is 95 degrees, which was set in 1989. Yesterday's low temperature was 44 degrees. This low was 4 degrees above the normal low of 40. The record low is 10 degrees, which was set in 1876. No precipitation fell yesterday, which leaves the monthly total at 2.49 inches. The total precipitation for the year still stands at 11.66 inches. There were 3 heating degree days yesterday. The yearly total since July 1st is 104. There were no cooling degree days yesterday. The yearly total since January 1st is 784. The normal high temperature for today is 66 degrees, and the normal low is 40. The record high for today is 95, which occurred in 1953, and the record low is 19, which occurred in 1985. Sunrise today is at 7:42 a.m. and sunset is at 7:22 p.m. The regional weather forecast from your National Weather Service office in Bismarck. A few areas of frost possible this morning, mainly in the northwest and north central. A larger area of frost may return tonight into Friday morning. Slightly below average temperatures today through the end of the week. An overall mainly dry pattern is expected through the rest of the week with low chances in the southwest today. Low chances may return Friday into Saturday. The detailed forecast for North Dakota, today, mostly clear to partly cloudy. Breezy, mainly north and east. Slight chance of rain in the southwest. Highs in the mid-50s to mid-60s.

Tonight, partly cloudy. Areas of frost. Lows in the 30s to lower 40s. Friday, partly to mostly cloudy and breezy. Areas of frost in the morning. Highs in the 60s to lower 70s. Saturday, mostly clear to partly cloudy and breezy. Lows in the 40s. Highs in the 60s to lower 70s. Here is the forecast for the Bismarck Minden listening area. Today, sunny, cooler. Highs in the upper 50s. Northwest winds 5 to 10 miles per hour with gusts up to 20 miles per hour. Tonight, partly cloudy. Lows in the upper 30s. North winds around 5 miles per hour, becoming east after midnight. Friday, mostly cloudy. Highs in the lower 60s. Southeast winds 5 to 10 miles per hour, increasing to 15 to 20 miles per hour in the afternoon. Friday night, partly cloudy in the evening then clearing. Lows in the mid-40s. South winds 5 to 15 miles per hour with gusts up to 25 miles per hour. Saturday, mostly sunny. Highs in the upper 60s. West winds 5 to 10 miles per hour with gusts up to 20 miles per hour, becoming northwest around 15 miles per hour with gusts up to 30 miles per hour in the afternoon. Saturday night, mostly clear. Lows in the lower 40s. Sunday, sunny. Highs in the mid-60s. Sunday night, mostly clear. Lows in the lower 40s. Monday, sunny. Highs in the upper 60s. Monday night, increasing clouds. Lows in the lower 50s. Tuesday, mostly sunny. Highs in the mid-70s. Tuesday night, partly cloudy in the evening then clearing. Lows in the upper 40s. Wednesday, sunny. Highs in the upper 60s. For Western Lake Sakakawea, today, northwest winds 10 to 15 miles per hour. Areas of frost early in the morning. Mostly clear. Highs in the upper 50s. Tonight, northwest winds around 10 miles per hour early in the evening becoming light, then becoming southeast around 10 miles per hour early in the morning. Partly cloudy. Lows in the upper 30s. For Eastern Lake Sakakawea, today, northwest winds 10 to 15 miles per hour. Sunny. Highs in the upper 50s. Tonight, light winds becoming southeast around 10 miles per hour early in the morning. Partly cloudy in the evening then becoming mostly cloudy. Lows in the mid-30s. For Northern Lake Oahe, today, northwest winds 10 to 15 miles per hour. Mostly clear. Highs around 60. Tonight, light winds. Partly cloudy in the evening then becoming mostly cloudy. Lows around 40. Here are the weather conditions at 7 a.m. Central Daylight Time. Bismarck, clear. Temperature 41 degrees, relative humidity 86%. Wind southwest at 6 miles an hour. Pressure 30.14 inches and rising. Minden, clear. 41 degrees, relative humidity 81%. Wind northwest at 9 miles an hour. Hazen, partly cloudy. 37 degrees, relative humidity 87%. Harvey, clear. 41 degrees, relative humidity 87%. Wind west at 7 miles an hour. Minot, clear. 38 degrees, relative humidity 79%. Wind southwest at 10 miles an hour. Dickinson, clear. 38 degrees, relative humidity 85%. Wind west at 6 miles an hour. Elsewhere around North Dakota, it was 39 at Garrison. It was clear, with a temperature of 37 at Williston, 43 at Jamestown, and 43 at Devil's Lake. It was partly cloudy, with a temperature of 45 at Fargo, and 42 at Grand Forks. In northern South Dakota, it was partly cloudy. It was 43 at Mobridge, and 47 at Aberdeen. In eastern Montana, at Sydney, it was clear, with a temperature of 33. At Glendive, it was partly cloudy, with a temperature of 39. At Miles City, it was cloudy, with a temperature of 49. Once again, at Bismarck, the temperature was 41 degrees under clear skies. The Bismarck, North Dakota climate summary for yesterday, September 30th, 2026. Yesterday's

night temperature was 80 degrees. This high was 13 degrees above the normal high of 67. The record high is 95 degrees, which was set in 1989. Yesterday's low temperature was 44 degrees. This low was 4 degrees above the normal low of 40. The record low is 10 degrees, which was set in 1876. No precipitation fell yesterday, which leaves the monthly total at 2.49 inches. The total precipitation for the year still stands at 11.66 inches. There were 3 heating degree days yesterday. The yearly total since July 1st is 104. There were no cooling degree days yesterday. The yearly total since January 1st is 784. The normal high temperature for today is 66 degrees, and the normal low is 40. The record high for today is 95, which occurred in 1953, and the record low is 19, which occurred in 1985. Sunrise today is at 7:42 a.m. and sunset is at 7:22 p.m. The regional weather forecast from your National Weather Service office in Bismarck. A few areas of frost possible this morning, mainly in the northwest and north central. A larger area of frost may return tonight into Friday morning. Slightly below average temperatures today through the end of the week. An overall mainly dry pattern is expected through the rest of the week with low chances in the southwest today. Low chances may return Friday into Saturday. The detailed forecast for North Dakota, today, mostly clear to partly cloudy. Breezy, mainly north and east. Slight chance of rain in the southwest. Highs in the mid-50s to mid-60s. Tonight, partly cloudy. Areas of frost. Lows in the 30s to lower 40s. Friday, partly to mostly cloudy and breezy. Areas of frost in the morning. Highs in the 60s to lower 70s. Saturday, mostly clear to partly cloudy and breezy. Lows in the 40s. Highs in the 60s to lower 70s. Here is the forecast for the Bismarck, Minden listening area. Today, sunny, cooler. Highs in the upper 50s. Northwest winds 5 to 10 miles per hour with gusts up to 20 miles per hour. Tonight, partly cloudy. Lows in the upper 30s. North winds around 5 miles per hour, becoming east after midnight. Friday, mostly cloudy. Highs in the lower 60s. Southeast winds 5 to 10 miles per hour, increasing to 15 to 20 miles per hour in the afternoon. Friday night, partly cloudy in the evening, then clearing. Lows in the mid-40s. South winds 5 to 15 miles per hour with gusts up to 25 miles per hour. Saturday, mostly sunny. Highs in the upper 60s. West winds 5 to 10 miles per hour with gusts up to 20 miles per hour, becoming northwest around 15 miles per hour with gusts up to 30 miles per hour in the afternoon. Saturday night, mostly clear. Lows in the lower 40s. Sunday, sunny. Highs in the mid-60s. Sunday night, mostly clear. Lows in the lower 40s. Monday, sunny. Highs in the upper 60s. Monday night, increasing clouds. Lows in the lower 50s. Tuesday, mostly sunny. Highs in the mid-70s. Tuesday night, partly cloudy in the evening, then clearing. Lows in the upper 40s. Wednesday, sunny. Highs in the upper 60s. 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Providing weather information 24 hours a day from your National Weather Service office in Bismarck. For Western Lake Sakakawea, today, northwest winds 10 to 15 miles per hour. Areas of frost early in the morning. Mostly clear. Highs in the upper 50s. Tonight, northwest winds around 10 miles per hour early in the evening becoming light, then becoming southeast around 10 miles per hour early in the morning. Partly cloudy. Lows in the upper 30s. For Eastern Lake Sakakawea, today, northwest winds 10 to 15 miles per hour. Sunny. Highs in the upper 50s. Tonight, light winds becoming southeast around 10 miles per hour early in the morning. Partly cloudy in the evening, then becoming mostly cloudy. Lows in the mid-30s. For Northern Lake Oahe, today, northwest winds 10 to 15 miles per hour.

mostly clear. Highs around 60. Tonight, light winds. Partly cloudy in the evening, then becoming mostly cloudy. Lows around 40. Here are the weather conditions at 8 a.m. Central Daylight Time. Bismarck, clear. Temperature 41 degrees, relative humidity 82%. Wind west at 7 miles an hour. Pressure 30.16 inches and rising. Mendham, clear. 39 degrees, relative humidity 87%. Wind northwest at 10 miles an hour. Hazen, clear. 34 degrees, relative humidity 100%. Harvey, clear. 37 degrees, relative humidity 100%. Wind west at 6 miles an hour. Minot, clear. 37 degrees, relative humidity 82%. Wind southwest at 7 miles an hour. Dickinson, clear. 38 degrees, relative humidity 82%. Wind west at 6 miles an hour. Elsewhere around North Dakota, it was 35 at Garrison. It was clear, with a temperature of 34 at Williston, 43 at Jamestown, and 43 at Devil's Lake. It was partly cloudy, with a temperature of 44 at Fargo, and 43 at Grand Forks. In northern South Dakota, it was partly cloudy. It was 43 at Mobridge, and 45 at Aberdeen. In eastern Montana, at Sydney, it was clear, with a temperature of 31. At Glendive, it was partly cloudy, with a temperature of 37. At Miles City, it was cloudy, with a temperature of 49. Once again, at Bismarck, the temperature was 41 degrees under clear skies. The Bismarck, North Dakota climate summary for yesterday, September 30, 2026. Yesterday's high temperature was 80 degrees. This high was 13 degrees above the normal high of 67. The record high is 95 degrees, which was set in 1989. Yesterday's low temperature was 44 degrees. This low was 4 degrees above the normal low of 40. The record low is 10 degrees, which was set in 1876. No precipitation fell yesterday, which leaves the monthly total at 2.49 inches. The total precipitation for the year still stands at 11.66 inches. There were 3 heating degree days yesterday. The yearly total since July 1st is 104. There were no cooling degree days yesterday. The yearly total since January 1st is 784. The normal high temperature for today is 66 degrees, and the normal low is 40. The record high for today is 95, which occurred in 1953, and the record low is 19, which occurred in 1985. Sunrise today is at 7:42 a.m. and sunset is at 7:22 p.m. The regional weather forecast from your National Weather Service office in Bismarck. A few areas of frost possible this morning, mainly in the northwest and north central. A larger area of frost may return tonight into Friday morning. Slightly below average temperatures today through the end of the week. An overall mainly dry pattern is expected through the rest of the week with low chances in the southwest today. Low chances may return Friday into Saturday. The detailed forecast for North Dakota, today, mostly clear to partly cloudy. Breezy, mainly north and east. Slight chance of rain in the southwest. Highs in the mid-50s to mid-60s. Tonight, partly cloudy. Areas of frost. Lows in the 30s to lower 40s. Friday, partly to mostly cloudy and breezy. Areas of frost in the morning. Highs in the 60s to lower 70s. Saturday, mostly clear to partly cloudy and breezy. Lows in the 40s. Highs in the 60s to lower 70s. Here is the forecast for the Bismarck, Mendham listening area. Today, sunny, cooler. Highs in the upper 50s. Northwest winds 5 to 10 miles per hour with gusts up to 20 miles per hour. Tonight, partly cloudy. Lows in the upper 30s. North winds around 5 miles per hour, becoming east after midnight. Friday, mostly cloudy. Highs in the lower 60s. Southeast winds 5 to 10 miles per hour, increasing to 15 to 20 miles per hour in the afternoon. Friday night, partly cloudy in the evening, then clearing. Lows in the mid-40s.
South winds 5 to 15 miles per hour with gusts up to 25 miles per hour. Saturday, mostly sunny. Highs in the upper 60s. West winds 5 to 10 miles per hour with gusts up to 20 miles per hour, becoming northwest around 15 miles per hour with gusts up to 30 miles per hour in the afternoon. Saturday night, mostly clear. Lows in the lower 40s. Sunday, sunny. Highs in the mid-60s. Sunday night, mostly clear. Lows in the lower 40s. Monday, sunny. Highs in the upper 60s. Monday night, increasing clouds. Lows in the lower 50s. Tuesday, mostly sunny. Highs in the mid-70s. Tuesday night, partly cloudy in the evening, then clearing. Lows in the upper 40s. Wednesday, sunny. Highs in the upper 60s. For Western Lake Sakakawea, today, northwest winds 10 to 15 miles per hour. Areas of frost early in the morning. Mostly clear. Highs in the upper 50s. Tonight, northwest winds around 10 miles per hour early in the evening becoming light, then becoming southeast around 10 miles per hour early in the morning. Partly cloudy. Lows in the upper 30s. For Eastern Lake Sakakawea, today, northwest winds 10 to 15 miles per hour. Sunny. Highs in the upper 50s. Tonight, light winds becoming southeast around 10 miles per hour early in the morning. Partly cloudy in the evening, then becoming mostly cloudy. Lows in the mid-30s. For Northern Lake Oahe, today, northwest winds 10 to 15 miles per hour. Mostly clear. Highs around 60. Tonight, light winds. Partly cloudy in the evening, then becoming mostly cloudy. Lows around 40. Here are the weather conditions at 8 a.m. Central Daylight Time. Bismarck, clear. Temperature 41 degrees, relative humidity 82%. Wind west at 7 miles an hour. Pressure 30.16 inches and rising. Mendham, clear. 39 degrees, relative humidity 87%. Wind northwest at 10 miles an hour. Hazen, clear. 34 degrees, relative humidity 100%. Harvey, clear. 37 degrees, relative humidity 100%. Wind west at 6 miles an hour. Minot, clear. 37 degrees, relative humidity 82%. Wind southwest at 7 miles an hour. Dickinson, clear. 38 degrees, relative humidity 82%. Wind west at 6 miles an hour. Elsewhere around North Dakota, it was 35 at Garrison. It was clear, with a temperature of 34 at Williston, 43 at Jamestown, and 43 at Devil's Lake. It was partly cloudy, with a temperature of 44 at Fargo, and 43 at Grand Forks. In northern South Dakota, it was partly cloudy. It was 43 at Mobridge, and 45 at Aberdeen. In eastern Montana, at Sydney, it was clear, with a temperature of 31. At Glendive, it was partly cloudy, with a temperature of 37. At Miles City, it was cloudy, with a temperature of 49. Once again, at Bismarck, the temperature was 41 degrees under clear skies. Here are the weather conditions at 8 a.m. Central Daylight Time. Bismarck, clear. Temperature 41 degrees, relative humidity 82%. Wind west at 7 miles an hour. Pressure 30.16 inches and rising. Mendham, clear. 39 degrees, relative humidity 87%. Wind northwest at 10 miles an hour. Hazen, clear. 34 degrees, relative humidity 100%. Harvey, clear. 37 degrees, relative humidity 100%. Wind west at 6 miles an hour. Minot, clear. 37 degrees, relative humidity 82%. Wind southwest at 7 miles an hour. Dickinson, clear. 38 degrees, relative humidity 82%. Wind west at 6 miles an hour. Elsewhere around North Dakota, it was 35 at Garrison. It was clear, with a temperature of 34 at Williston, 43 at Jamestown, and 43 at Devil's Lake. It was partly cloudy, with a temperature of 44 at Fargo, and 43 at Grand Forks.
in northern South Dakota, it was partly cloudy.

It was 43 at Mobridge and 45 at Aberdeen. In eastern Montana, at Sydney, it was clear with a temperature of 31. At Glendive, it was partly cloudy with a temperature of 37. At Miles City, it was cloudy with a temperature of 49. Once again, at Bismarck, the temperature was 41 degrees under clear skies. The Bismarck, North Dakota climate summary for yesterday, September 30, 2026. Yesterday's high temperature was 80 degrees. This high was 13 degrees above the normal high of 67. The record high is 95 degrees, which was set in 1989. Yesterday's low temperature was 44 degrees. This low was 4 degrees above the normal low of 40. The record low is 10 degrees, which was set in 1876. No precipitation fell yesterday, which leaves the monthly total at 2.49 inches. The total precipitation for the year still stands at 11.66 inches. There were 3 heating degree days yesterday. The yearly total since July 1st is 104. There were no cooling degree days yesterday. The yearly total since January 1st is 784. The normal high temperature for today is 66 degrees, and the normal low is 40. The record high for today is 95, which occurred in 1953, and the record low is 19, which occurred in 1985. Sunrise today is at 7:42 a.m. and sunset is at 7:22 p.m. The regional weather forecast from your National Weather Service office in Bismarck. A few areas of frost possible this morning, mainly in the northwest and north central. A larger area of frost may return tonight into Friday morning. Slightly below average temperatures today through the end of the week. An overall mainly dry pattern is expected through the rest of the week with low chances in the southwest today. Low chances may return Friday into Saturday. The detailed forecast for North Dakota, today, mostly clear to partly cloudy. Breezy, mainly north and east. Slight chance of rain in the southwest. Highs in the mid-50s to mid-60s. Tonight, partly cloudy. Areas of frost. Lows in the 30s to lower 40s. Friday, partly to mostly cloudy and breezy. Areas of frost in the morning. Highs in the 60s to lower 70s. Saturday, mostly clear to partly cloudy and breezy. Lows in the 40s. Highs in the 60s to lower 70s. Here is the forecast for the Bismarck, Minden listening area. Today, sunny, cooler. Highs in the upper 50s. Northwest winds 5 to 10 miles per hour with gusts up to 20 miles per hour. Tonight, partly cloudy. Lows in the upper 30s. North winds around 5 miles per hour, becoming east after midnight. Friday, mostly cloudy. Highs in the lower 60s. Southeast winds 5 to 10 miles per hour, increasing to 15 to 20 miles per hour in the afternoon. Friday night, partly cloudy in the evening, then clearing. Lows in the mid-40s. South winds 5 to 15 miles per hour with gusts up to 25 miles per hour. Saturday, mostly sunny. Highs in the upper 60s. West winds 5 to 10 miles per hour with gusts up to 20 miles per hour, becoming northwest around 15 miles per hour with gusts up to 30 miles per hour in the afternoon. Saturday night, mostly clear. Lows in the lower 40s. Sunday, sunny. Highs in the mid-60s. Sunday night, mostly clear. Lows in the lower 40s. Monday, sunny. Highs in the upper 60s. Monday night, increasing clouds. Lows in the lower 50s. Tuesday, mostly sunny. Highs in the mid-70s. Tuesday night, partly cloudy in the evening, then clearing. Lows in the upper 40s. Wednesday, sunny. Highs in the upper 60s. For Western Lake Sakakawea, today, northwest winds 10 to 15 miles per hour. Areas of frost early in the morning. Mostly clear. Highs in the upper 50s. Tonight, northwest winds around 10 miles per hour early in the evening, becoming light, then becoming southeast around 10 miles per hour early in the morning. Partly cloudy. Lows in the upper 30s. For Eastern Lake Sakakawea, today, northwest winds 10 to 15 miles per hour. Sunny. Highs in the upper 50s. Tonight,
Light winds becoming southeast around 10 miles per hour early in the morning. Partly cloudy in the evening, then becoming mostly cloudy. Lows in the mid-30s. For northern Lake Oahe, today, northwest winds 10 to 15 miles per hour. Mostly clear. Highs around 60. Tonight, light winds. Partly cloudy in the evening, then becoming mostly cloudy. Lows around 40. Here are the weather conditions at 8 a.m. Central Daylight Time. Bismarck, clear. Temperature 41 degrees, relative humidity 82%. Wind west at 7 miles an hour. Pressure 30.16 inches and rising. Mendon, clear. 39 degrees, relative humidity 87%. Wind northwest at 10 miles an hour. Hazen, clear. 34 degrees, relative humidity 100%. Harvey, clear. 37 degrees, relative humidity 100%. Wind west at 6 miles an hour. Minot, clear. 37 degrees, relative humidity 82%. Wind southwest at 7 miles an hour. Dickinson, clear. 38 degrees, relative humidity 82%. Wind west at 6 miles an hour. Elsewhere around North Dakota, it was 35 at Garrison. It was clear, with a temperature of 34 at Williston, 43 at Jamestown, and 43 at Devil's Lake. It was partly cloudy, with a temperature of 44 at Fargo, and 43 at Grand Forks. In northern South Dakota, it was partly cloudy. It was 43 at Mobridge, and 45 at Aberdeen. In eastern Montana, at Sydney, it was clear, with a temperature of 31. At Glendive, it was partly cloudy, with a temperature of 37. At Miles City, it was cloudy, with a temperature of 49. Once again, at Bismarck, the temperature was 41 degrees under clear skies. The Bismarck, North Dakota climate summary for yesterday, September 30, 2026. Yesterday's high temperature was 80 degrees. This high was 13 degrees above the normal high of 67. The record high is 95 degrees, which was set in 1989. Yesterday's low temperature was 44 degrees. This low was 4 degrees above the normal low of 40. The record low is 10 degrees, which was set in 1876. No precipitation fell yesterday, which leaves the monthly total at 2.49 inches. The total precipitation for the year still stands at 11.66 inches. There were 3 heating degree days yesterday. The yearly total since July 1st is 104. There were no cooling degree days yesterday. The yearly total since January 1st is 784. The normal high temperature for today is 66 degrees, and the normal low is 40. The record high for today is 95, which occurred in 1953, and the record low is 19, which occurred in 1985. Sunrise today is at 7:42 a.m. and sunset is at 7:22 p.m. The regional weather forecast from your National Weather Service office in Bismarck. A few areas of frost possible this morning, mainly in the northwest and north central. A larger area of frost may return tonight into Friday morning. Slightly below average temperatures today through the end of the week. An overall mainly dry pattern is expected through the rest of the week with low chances in the southwest today. Low chances may return Friday into Saturday. The detailed forecast for North Dakota, today, mostly clear to partly cloudy. Breezy, mainly north and east. Slight chance of rain in the southwest. Highs in the mid-50s to mid-60s. Tonight, partly cloudy. Areas of frost. Lows in the 30s to lower 40s. Friday, partly to mostly cloudy and breezy. Areas of frost in the morning. Highs in the 60s to lower 70s. Saturday, mostly clear to partly cloudy and breezy. Lows in the 40s. Highs in the 60s to lower 70s. Here is the forecast for the Bismarck Mendon listening area. Today, sunny, cooler. Highs in the upper 50s. Northwest winds 5 to 10 miles per hour with gusts up to 20 miles per hour. Tonight, partly cloudy. Lows in the upper 30s. North winds around 5 miles per hour, becoming east after midnight. Friday, mostly cloudy. Highs in the lower 60s. Southeast winds 5 to

10 miles per hour, increasing to 15 to 20 miles per hour in the afternoon. Friday night, partly cloudy in the evening, then clearing. Lows in the mid-40s. South winds 5 to 15 miles per hour with gusts up to 25 miles per hour. Saturday, mostly sunny. Highs in the upper 60s. West winds 5 to 10 miles per hour with gusts up to 20 miles per hour, becoming northwest around 15 miles per hour with gusts up to 30 miles per hour in the afternoon. Saturday night, mostly clear. Lows in the lower 40s. Sunday, sunny. Highs in the mid-60s. Sunday night, mostly clear. Lows in the lower 40s. Monday, sunny. Highs in the upper 60s. Monday night, increasing clouds. Lows in the lower 50s. Tuesday, mostly sunny. Highs in the mid-70s. Tuesday night, partly cloudy in the evening, then clearing. Lows in the upper 40s. Wednesday, sunny. Highs in the upper 60s. For Western Lake Sakakawea, today, northwest winds 10 to 15 miles per hour. Areas of frost early in the morning. Mostly clear. Highs in the upper 50s. Tonight, northwest winds around 10 miles per hour early in the evening, becoming light, then becoming southeast around 10 miles per hour early in the morning. Partly cloudy. Lows in the upper 30s. For Eastern Lake Sakakawea, today, northwest winds 10 to 15 miles per hour. Sunny. Highs in the upper 50s. Tonight, light winds becoming southeast around 10 miles per hour early in the morning. Partly cloudy in the evening, then becoming mostly cloudy. Lows in the mid-30s. For Northern Lake Oahe, today, northwest winds 10 to 15 miles per hour. Mostly clear. Highs around 60. Tonight, light winds. Partly cloudy in the evening, then becoming mostly cloudy. Lows around 40. Here are the weather conditions at 8 a.m. Central Daylight Time. Bismarck, clear. Temperature 41 degrees, relative humidity 82%. Wind west at 7 miles an hour. Pressure 30.16 inches and rising. Mendham, clear. 39 degrees, relative humidity 87%. Wind northwest at 10 miles an hour. Hazen, clear. 34 degrees, relative humidity 100%. Harvey, clear. 37 degrees, relative humidity 100%. Wind west at 6 miles an hour. Minot, clear. 37 degrees, relative humidity 82%. Wind southwest at 7 miles an hour. Dickinson, clear. 38 degrees, relative humidity 82%. Wind west at 6 miles an hour. Elsewhere around North Dakota, it was 35 at Garrison. It was clear, with a temperature of 34 at Williston, 43 at Jamestown, and 43 at Devil's Lake. It was partly cloudy, with a temperature of 44 at Fargo, and 43 at Grand Forks. In northern South Dakota, it was partly cloudy. It was 43 at Mobridge, and 45 at Aberdeen. In eastern Montana, at Sydney, it was clear, with a temperature of 31. At Glendive, it was partly cloudy, with a temperature of 37. At Miles City, it was cloudy, with a temperature of 49. Once again, at Bismarck, the temperature was 41 degrees under clear skies. The Bismarck, North Dakota climate summary for yesterday, September 30, 2026. Yesterday's high temperature was 80 degrees. This high was 13 degrees above the normal high of 67. The record high is 95 degrees, which was set in 1989. Yesterday's low temperature was 44 degrees. This low was 4 degrees above the normal low of 40. The record low is 10 degrees, which was set in 1876. No precipitation fell yesterday, which leaves the monthly total at 2.49 inches. The total precipitation for the year still stands at 11.66 inches. There were 3 heating degree days yesterday. The yearly total since July 1st is 104. There were no cooling degree days yesterday. The yearly total since January 1st is 784. The normal high temperature for today is 66 degrees, and the normal low is 40. The record high for today is 95, which occurred in 1953, and the record low is

19, which occurred in 1985. Sunrise today is at 7:42 a.m. and sunset is at 7:22 p.m. The regional weather forecast from your National Weather Service office in Bismarck. A few areas of frost possible this morning, mainly in the northwest and north central. A larger area of frost may return tonight into Friday morning. Slightly below average temperatures today through the end of the week. An overall mainly dry pattern is expected through the rest of the week with low chances in the southwest today. Low chances may return Friday into Saturday. The detailed forecast for North Dakota, today, mostly clear to partly cloudy. Breezy, mainly north and east. Slight chance of rain in the southwest. Highs in the mid-50s to mid-60s. Tonight, partly cloudy. Areas of frost. Lows in the 30s to lower 40s. Friday, partly to mostly cloudy and breezy. Areas of frost in the morning. Highs in the 60s to lower 70s. Saturday, mostly clear to partly cloudy and breezy. Lows in the 40s. Highs in the 60s to lower 70s. Here is the forecast for the Bismarck Minden listening area. Today, sunny, cooler. Highs in the upper 50s. Northwest winds 5 to 10 miles per hour with gusts up to 20 miles per hour. Tonight, partly cloudy. Lows in the upper 30s. North winds around 5 miles per hour, becoming east after midnight. Friday, mostly cloudy. Highs in the lower 60s. Southeast winds 5 to 10 miles per hour, increasing to 15 to 20 miles per hour in the afternoon. Friday night, partly cloudy in the evening then clearing. Lows in the mid-40s. South winds 5 to 15 miles per hour with gusts up to 25 miles per hour. Saturday, mostly sunny. Highs in the upper 60s. West winds 5 to 10 miles per hour with gusts up to 20 miles per hour, becoming northwest around 15 miles per hour with gusts up to 30 miles per hour in the afternoon. Saturday night, mostly clear. Lows in the lower 40s. Sunday, sunny. Highs in the mid-60s. Sunday night, mostly clear. Lows in the lower 40s. Monday, sunny. Highs in the upper 60s. Monday night, increasing clouds. Lows in the lower 50s. Tuesday, mostly sunny. Highs in the mid-70s. Tuesday night, partly cloudy in the evening then clearing. Lows in the upper 40s. Wednesday, sunny. Highs in the upper 60s. For Western Lake Sakakawea, today, northwest winds 10 to 15 miles per hour. Areas of frost early in the morning. Mostly clear. Highs in the upper 50s. Tonight, northwest winds around 10 miles per hour early in the evening becoming light, then becoming southeast around 10 miles per hour early in the morning. Partly cloudy. Lows in the upper 30s. For Eastern Lake Sakakawea, today, northwest winds 10 to 15 miles per hour. Sunny. Highs in the upper 50s. Tonight, light winds becoming southeast around 10 miles per hour early in the morning. Partly cloudy in the evening then becoming mostly cloudy. Lows in the mid-30s. For Northern Lake Oahe, today, northwest winds 10 to 15 miles per hour. Mostly clear. Highs around 60. Tonight, light winds. Partly cloudy in the evening then becoming mostly cloudy. Lows around 40. 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Providing weather information 24 hours a day from your National Weather Service office in Bismarck. Here are the weather conditions at 8 a.m. Central Daylight Time. Bismarck, clear. Temperature 41 degrees, relative humidity 82%. Wind west at 7 miles an hour. Pressure 30.16 inches and rising. Minden, clear. 39 degrees, relative humidity 87%. Wind northwest at 10 miles an hour. Hazen, clear. 34 degrees, relative humidity 100%. Harvey, clear. 37 degrees, relative humidity 100%. Wind west at 6 miles an hour. Minot, clear. 37 degrees, relative humidity 82%.

7. At Miles City, it was cloudy with a temperature of 49. Once again, at Bismarck, the temperature was 41 degrees under clear skies. The Bismarck, North Dakota climate summary for yesterday, September 30, 2026. Yesterday's high temperature was 80 degrees. This high was 13 degrees above the normal high of 67. The record high is 95 degrees, which was set in 1989. Yesterday's low temperature was 44 degrees. This low was 4 degrees above the normal low of 40. The record low is 10 degrees, which was set in 1876. No precipitation fell yesterday, which leaves the monthly total at 2.49 inches. The total precipitation for the year still stands at 11.66 inches. There were 3 heating degree days yesterday, which leaves the monthly total at 2.49 inches. The total precipitation for the year still stands at 11.66 inches. There were 3 heating degree days yesterday. The yearly total since July 1st is 104. There were no cooling degree days yesterday. The yearly total since January 1st is 784. The normal high temperature for today is 66 degrees, and the normal low is 40. The record high for today is 95, which occurred in 1953, and the record low is 19, which occurred in 1985. Sunrise today is at 7:42 a.m. and sunset is at 7:22 p.m. The regional weather forecast from your National Weather Service office in Bismarck. A few areas of frost possible this morning, mainly in the northwest and north central. A larger area of frost may return tonight into Friday morning. Slightly below average temperatures today through the end of the week. An overall mainly dry pattern is expected through the rest of the week with low chances in the southwest today. Low chances may return Friday into Saturday. The detailed forecast for North Dakota, today, mostly clear to partly cloudy. Breezy, mainly north and east. Slight chance of rain in the southwest. Highs in the mid-50s to mid-60s. Tonight, partly cloudy. Areas of frost. Lows in the 30s to lower 40s. Friday, partly to mostly cloudy and breezy. Areas of frost in the morning. Highs in the 60s to lower 70s. Saturday, mostly clear to partly cloudy and breezy. Lows in the 40s. Highs in the 60s to lower 70s. Here is the forecast for the Bismarck, Minden listening area. Today, sunny, cooler. Highs in the upper 50s. Northwest winds 5 to 10 miles per hour with gusts up to 20 miles per hour. Tonight, partly cloudy. Lows in the upper 30s. North winds around 5 miles per hour, becoming east after midnight. Friday, mostly cloudy. Highs in the lower 60s. Southeast winds 5 to 10 miles per hour, increasing to 15 to 20 miles per hour in the afternoon. Friday night, partly cloudy in the evening, then clearing. Lows in the mid-40s. South winds 5 to 15 miles per hour with gusts up to 25 miles per hour. Saturday, mostly sunny. Highs in the upper 60s. West winds 5 to 10 miles per hour with gusts up to 20 miles per hour, becoming northwest around 15 miles per hour with gusts up to 30 miles per hour in the afternoon. Saturday night, mostly clear. Lows in the lower 40s. Sunday, sunny. Highs in the mid-60s. Sunday night, mostly clear. Lows in the lower 40s. Monday, sunny. Highs in the upper 60s. Monday night, increasing clouds. Lows in the lower 50s. Tuesday, mostly sunny. Highs in the mid-70s. Tuesday night, partly cloudy in the evening, then clearing. Lows in the upper 40s. Wednesday, sunny. Highs in the upper 60s. For Western Lake Sakakawea, today, northwest winds 10 to 15 miles per hour. Areas of frost early in the morning. Mostly clear. Highs in the upper 50s. Tonight, northwest winds around 10 miles per hour early in the evening, becoming light, then becoming southeast around 10 miles per hour early in the morning. Partly cloudy. Lows in the upper 30s. For Eastern Lake Sakakawea, today, northwest winds 10 to 15 miles per hour. Sunny. Highs in the upper 50s. Tonight, light winds becoming southeast around

10 miles per hour early in the morning. Partly cloudy in the evening, then becoming mostly cloudy. Lows in the mid-30s. For northern Lake Oraahe, today, northwest winds 10 to 15 miles per hour. Mostly clear. Highs around 60. Tonight, light winds. Partly cloudy in the evening, then becoming mostly cloudy. Lows around 40. Here are the weather conditions at 8 a.m. Central Daylight Time. Bismarck, clear. Temperature 41 degrees, relative humidity 82%. Wind west at 7 miles an hour. Pressure 30.16 inches and rising. Mendon, clear. 39 degrees, relative humidity 87%. Wind northwest at 10 miles an hour. Hazen, clear. 34 degrees, relative humidity 100%. Harvey, clear. 37 degrees, relative humidity 100%. Wind west at 6 miles an hour. Minot, clear. 37 degrees, relative humidity 82%. Wind southwest at 7 miles an hour. Dickinson, clear. 38 degrees, relative humidity 82%. Wind west at 6 miles an hour. Elsewhere around North Dakota, it was 35 at Garrison. It was clear, with a temperature of 34 at Williston, 43 at Jamestown, and 43 at Devil's Lake. It was partly cloudy, with a temperature of 44 at Fargo, and 43 at Grand Forks. In northern South Dakota, it was partly cloudy. It was 43 at Mobridge, and 45 at Aberdeen. In eastern Montana, at Sydney, it was clear, with a temperature of 31. At Glendive, it was partly cloudy, with a temperature of 37. At Miles City, it was cloudy, with a temperature of 49. Once again, at Bismarck, the temperature was 41 degrees under clear skies. The Bismarck, North Dakota climate summary for yesterday, September 30, 2026. Yesterday's high temperature was 80 degrees. This high was 13 degrees above the normal high of 67. The record high is 95 degrees, which was set in 1989. Yesterday's low temperature was 44 degrees. This low was 4 degrees above the normal low of 40. The record low is 10 degrees, which was set in 1876. No precipitation fell yesterday, which leaves the monthly total at 2.49 inches. The total precipitation for the year still stands at 11.66 inches. There were 3 heating degree days yesterday. The yearly total since July 1st is 104. There were no cooling degree days yesterday. The yearly total since January 1st is 784. The normal high temperature for today is 66 degrees, and the normal low is 40. The record high for today is 95, which occurred in 1953, and the record low is 19, which occurred in 1985. Sunrise today is at 7:42 a.m. and sunset is at 7:22 p.m. The regional weather forecast from your National Weather Service office in Bismarck. A few areas of frost possible this morning, mainly in the northwest and north central. A larger area of frost may return tonight into Friday morning. Slightly below average temperatures today through the end of the week. An overall mainly dry pattern is expected through the rest of the week with low chances in the southwest today. Low chances may return Friday into Saturday. The detailed forecast for North Dakota, today, mostly clear to partly cloudy. Breezy, mainly north and east. Slight chance of rain in the southwest. Highs in the mid-50s to mid-60s. Tonight, partly cloudy. Areas of frost. Lows in the 30s to lower 40s. Friday, partly to mostly cloudy and breezy. Areas of frost in the morning. Highs in the 60s to lower 70s. Saturday, mostly clear to partly cloudy and breezy. Lows in the 40s. Highs in the 60s to lower 70s. Here is the forecast for the Bismarck Mendon listening area. Today, sunny, cooler. Highs in the upper 50s. Northwest winds 5 to 10 miles per hour with gusts up to 20 miles per hour. Tonight, partly cloudy. Lows in the upper 30s. North winds around 5 miles per hour, becoming east after midnight. Friday, mostly cloudy. Highs in the lower 60s. Southeast winds 5 to 10 miles per hour.

increasing to 15 to 20 miles per hour in the afternoon. Friday night, partly cloudy in the evening, then clearing. Lows in the mid-40s. South winds 5 to 15 miles per hour with gusts up to 25 miles per hour. Saturday, mostly sunny. Highs in the upper 60s. West winds 5 to 10 miles per hour with gusts up to 20 miles per hour, becoming northwest around 15 miles per hour with gusts up to 30 miles per hour in the afternoon. Saturday night, mostly clear. Lows in the lower 40s. Sunday, sunny. Highs in the mid 60s. Sunday night, mostly clear. Lows in the lower 40s. Monday, sunny. Highs in the upper 60s. Monday night, increasing clouds. Lows in the lower 50s. Tuesday, mostly sunny. Highs in the mid 70s. Tuesday night, partly cloudy in the evening, then clearing. Lows in the upper 40s. Wednesday, sunny. Highs in the upper 60s. For Western Lake Sakakawea, today, northwest winds 10 to 15 miles per hour. Areas of frost early in the morning. Mostly clear. Highs in the upper 50s. Tonight, northwest winds around 10 miles per hour early in the evening, becoming light, then becoming southeast around 10 miles per hour early in the morning. Partly cloudy. Lows in the upper 30s. For Eastern Lake Sakakawea, today, northwest winds 10 to 15 miles per hour. Sunny. Highs in the upper 50s. Tonight, light winds becoming southeast around 10 miles per hour early in the morning. Partly cloudy in the evening, then becoming mostly cloudy. Lows in the mid-30s. For Northern Lake Oahe, today, northwest winds 10 to 15 miles per hour. Mostly clear. Highs around 60. Tonight, light winds. Partly cloudy in the evening, then becoming mostly cloudy. Lows around 40. Here are the weather conditions at 8 a.m. Central Daylight Time. Bismarck, clear. Temperature 41 degrees, relative humidity 82%. Wind west at 7 miles an hour. Pressure 30.16 inches and rising. Mendan, clear. 39 degrees, relative humidity 87%. Wind northwest at 10 miles an hour. Hazen, clear. 34 degrees, relative humidity 100%. Harvey, clear. 37 degrees, relative humidity 100%. Wind west at 6 miles an hour. Minot, clear. 37 degrees, relative humidity 82%. Wind southwest at 7 miles an hour. Dickinson, clear. 38 degrees, relative humidity 82%. Wind west at 6 miles an hour. Elsewhere around North Dakota, it was 35 at Garrison. It was clear, with a temperature of 34 at Williston, 43 at Jamestown, and 43 at Devil's Lake. It was partly cloudy, with a temperature of 44 at Fargo, and 43 at Grand Forks. In northern South Dakota, it was partly cloudy. It was 43 at Mobridge, and 45 at Aberdeen. In eastern Montana, at Sydney, it was clear, with a temperature of 31. At Glendive, it was partly cloudy, with a temperature of 37. At Mile City, it was cloudy, with a temperature of 49. Once again, at Bismarck, the temperature was 41 degrees under clear skies. The Bismarck, North Dakota climate summary for yesterday, September 30, 2026. Yesterday's high temperature was 80 degrees. This high was 13 degrees above the normal high of 67. The record high is 95 degrees, which was set in 1989. Yesterday's low temperature was 44 degrees. This low was 4 degrees above the normal low of 40. The record low is 10 degrees, which was set in 1876. No precipitation fell yesterday, which leaves the monthly total at 2.49 inches. The total precipitation for the year still stands at 11.66 inches. There were 3 heating degree days yesterday. The yearly total since July 1st is 104. There were no cooling degree days yesterday. The yearly total since January 1st is 784. The normal high temperature for today is 66 degrees, and the normal low is 40.
The record high for today is 95, which occurred in 1953, and the record low is 19, which occurred in

1985. Sunrise today is at 7:42 a.m. and sunset is at 7:22 p.m. The regional weather forecast from your National Weather Service office in Bismarck. A few areas of frost possible this morning, mainly in the northwest and north central. A larger area of frost may return tonight into Friday morning. Slightly below average temperatures today through the end of the week. An overall mainly dry pattern is expected through the rest of the week with low chances in the southwest today. Low chances may return Friday into Saturday. The detailed forecast for North Dakota. Today, mostly clear to partly cloudy. Breezy, mainly north and east. Slight chance of rain in the southwest. Highs in the mid-50s to mid-60s. Tonight, partly cloudy. Areas of frost. Lows in the 30s to lower 40s. Friday, partly to mostly cloudy and breezy. Areas of frost in the morning. Highs in the 60s to lower 70s. Saturday, mostly clear to partly cloudy and breezy. Lows in the 40s. Highs in the 60s to lower 70s. Here is the forecast for the Bismarck Minden listening area. Today, sunny, cooler. Highs in the upper 50s. Northwest winds 5 to 10 miles per hour with gusts up to 20 miles per hour. Tonight, partly cloudy. Lows in the upper 30s. North winds around 5 miles per hour, becoming east after midnight. Friday, mostly cloudy. Highs in the lower 60s. Southeast winds 5 to 10 miles per hour, increasing to 15 to 20 miles per hour in the afternoon. Friday night, partly cloudy in the evening then clearing. Lows in the mid-40s. South winds 5 to 15 miles per hour with gusts up to 25 miles per hour. Saturday, mostly sunny. Highs in the upper 60s. West winds 5 to 10 miles per hour with gusts up to 20 miles per hour, becoming northwest around 15 miles per hour with gusts up to 30 miles per hour in the afternoon. Saturday night, mostly clear. Lows in the lower 40s. Sunday, sunny. Highs in the mid-60s. Sunday night, mostly clear. Lows in the lower 40s. Monday, sunny. Highs in the upper 60s. Monday night, increasing clouds. Lows in the lower 50s. Tuesday, mostly sunny. Highs in the mid-70s. Tuesday night, partly cloudy in the evening then clearing. Lows in the upper 40s. Wednesday, sunny. Highs in the upper 60s. For Western Lake Sakakawea, today, northwest winds 10 to 15 miles per hour. Areas of frost early in the morning. Mostly clear. Highs in the upper 50s. Tonight, northwest winds around 10 miles per hour early in the evening becoming light, then becoming southeast around 10 miles per hour early in the morning. Partly cloudy. Lows in the upper 30s. For Eastern Lake Sakakawea, today, northwest winds 10 to 15 miles per hour. Sunny. Highs in the upper 50s. Tonight, light winds becoming southeast around 10 miles per hour early in the morning. Partly cloudy in the evening then becoming mostly cloudy. Lows in the mid-30s. For Northern Lake Oahe, today, northwest winds 10 to 15 miles per hour. Mostly clear. Highs around 60. Tonight, light winds. Partly cloudy in the evening then becoming mostly cloudy. Lows around 40. Here are the weather conditions at 8 a.m. Central Daylight Time. Bismarck, clear. Temperature 41 degrees, relative humidity 82%. Wind west at 7 miles an hour. Pressure 30.16 inches and rising. Minden, clear. 39 degrees, relative humidity 87%. Wind northwest at 10 miles an hour. Hazen, clear. 34 degrees, relative humidity 100%. Harvey, clear. 37 degrees, relative humidity 100%. Wind west at 6 miles an hour. Minot, clear. 37 degrees, relative humidity 82%. Wind southwest at 7 miles an hour. Dickinson, clear. 38 degrees, relative humidity 82%. Wind west at 6 miles an hour. Elsewhere around North Dakota, it was 35 at Garrison.

clear with a temperature of 34 at Williston, 43 at Jamestown, and 43 at Devil's Lake. It was partly cloudy with a temperature of 44 at Fargo and 43 at Grand Forks. In northern South Dakota, it was partly cloudy. It was 43 at Mobridge and 45 at Aberdeen. In eastern Montana, at Sydney, it was clear with a temperature of 31. At Glendive, it was partly cloudy with a temperature of 37. At Mile City, it was cloudy with a temperature of 49. Once again, at Bismarck, the temperature was 41 degrees under clear skies. The Bismarck, North Dakota climate summary for yesterday, September 30, 2026. Yesterday's high temperature was 80 degrees. This high was 13 degrees above the normal high of 67. The record high is 95 degrees, which was set in 1989. Yesterday's low temperature was 44 degrees. This low was 4 degrees above the normal low of 40. The record low is 10 degrees, which was set in 1876. No precipitation fell yesterday, which leaves the monthly total at 2.49 inches. The total precipitation for the year still stands at 11.66 inches. There were 3 heating degree days yesterday. The yearly total since July 1st is 104. There were no cooling degree days yesterday. The yearly total since January 1st is 784. The normal high temperature for today is 66 degrees, and the normal low is 40. The record high for today is 95, which occurred in 1953, and the record low is 19, which occurred in 1985. Sunrise today is at 7:42 a.m. and sunset is at 7:22 p.m. The regional weather forecast from your National Weather Service office in Bismarck. A few areas of frost possible this morning, mainly in the northwest and north central. A larger area of frost may return tonight into Friday morning. Slightly below average temperatures today through the end of the week. An overall mainly dry pattern is expected through the rest of the week with low chances in the southwest today. Low chances may return Friday into Saturday. The detailed forecast for North Dakota, today, mostly clear to partly cloudy. Breezy, mainly north and east. Slight chance of rain in the southwest. Highs in the mid-50s to mid-60s. Tonight, partly cloudy. Areas of frost. Lows in the 30s to lower 40s. Friday, partly to mostly cloudy and breezy. Areas of frost in the morning. Highs in the 60s to lower 70s. Saturday, mostly clear to partly cloudy and breezy. Lows in the 40s. Highs in the 60s to lower 70s. Here is the forecast for the Bismarck, Minden listening area. Rest of today, sunny, cooler. Highs in the upper 50s. Northwest winds 5 to 15 miles per hour. Tonight, partly cloudy. Lows in the upper 30s. North winds around 5 miles per hour, becoming east after midnight. Friday, mostly cloudy. Highs in the lower 60s. Southeast winds 5 to 10 miles per hour with gusts up to 20 miles per hour, increasing to 15 to 20 miles per hour with gusts up to 30 miles per hour in the afternoon. Friday night, partly cloudy in the evening then clearing. Lows in the mid-40s. South winds 5 to 15 miles per hour with gusts up to 25 miles per hour. Saturday, mostly sunny. Highs in the upper 60s. West winds 5 to 10 miles per hour with gusts up to 20 miles per hour, becoming northwest around 15 miles per hour with gusts up to 30 miles per hour in the afternoon. Saturday night, mostly clear. Lows in the lower 40s. Sunday, sunny. Highs in the mid-60s. Sunday night, mostly clear. Lows in the lower 40s. Monday, sunny. Highs in the upper 60s. Monday night, increasing clouds. Lows in the lower 50s. Tuesday, mostly sunny. Highs in the mid-70s. Tuesday night, partly cloudy in the evening then clearing. Lows in the upper 40s. Wednesday, sunny. Highs in the upper 60s. For Western Lake Sakakawea, today, northwest winds 10 to 15 miles per hour. Areas of frost early in the morning. Mostly clear. Highs in the upper 50s. Tonight, northwest winds around 10 miles per hour early in the evening.

becoming light, then becoming southeast around 10 miles per hour early in the morning. Partly cloudy. Lows in the upper 30s. For eastern Lake Sakakawea, today, northwest winds 10 to 15 miles per hour. Sunny. Highs in the upper 50s. Tonight, light winds becoming southeast around 10 miles per hour early in the morning. Partly cloudy in the evening, then becoming mostly cloudy. Lows in the mid-30s. For northern Lake Oahe, today, northwest winds 10 to 15 miles per hour. Mostly clear. Highs around 60. Tonight, light winds. Partly cloudy in the evening, then becoming mostly cloudy. Lows around 40. Here are the weather conditions at 8 a.m. Central Daylight Time. Bismarck, clear. Temperature 41 degrees, relative humidity 82%. Wind west at 7 miles an hour. Pressure 30.16 inches and rising. Mendham, clear. 39 degrees, relative humidity 87%. Wind northwest at 10 miles an hour. Hazen, clear. 34 degrees, relative humidity 100%. Harvey, clear. 37 degrees, relative humidity 100%. Wind west at 6 miles an hour. Minot, clear. 37 degrees, relative humidity 82%. Wind southwest at 7 miles an hour. Dickinson, clear. 38 degrees, relative humidity 82%. Wind west at 6 miles an hour. Elsewhere around North Dakota, it was 35 at Garrison. It was clear, with a temperature of 34 at Williston, 43 at Jamestown, and 43 at Devil's Lake. It was partly cloudy, with a temperature of 44 at Fargo, and 43 at Grand Forks. In northern South Dakota, it was partly cloudy. It was 43 at Mobridge, and 45 at Aberdeen. In eastern Montana, at Sydney, it was clear, with a temperature of 31. At Glendive, it was partly cloudy, with a temperature of 37. At Miles City, it was cloudy, with a temperature of 49. Once again, at Bismarck, the temperature was 41 degrees under clear skies. The Bismarck, North Dakota climate summary for yesterday, September 30, 2026. Yesterday's high temperature was 80 degrees. This high was 13 degrees above the normal high of 67. The record high is 95 degrees, which was set in 1989. Yesterday's low temperature was 44 degrees. This low was 4 degrees above the normal low of 40. The record low is 10 degrees, which was set in 1876. No precipitation fell yesterday, which leaves the monthly total at 2.49 inches. The total precipitation for the year still stands at 11.66 inches. There were 3 heating degree days yesterday. The yearly total since July 1st is 104. There were no cooling degree days yesterday. The yearly total since January 1st is 784. The normal high temperature for today is 66 degrees, and the normal low is 40. The record high for today is 95, which occurred in 1953, and the record low is 19, which occurred in 1985. Sunrise today is at 7:42 a.m. and sunset is at 7:22 p.m. This is NOAA Weather Radio Station WXL78 in Bismarck, North Dakota, operating on a frequency of 162.475 MHz. Providing weather information 24 hours a day from your National Weather Service office in Bismarck. The regional weather forecast from your National Weather Service office in Bismarck. A few areas of frost possible this morning, mainly in the northwest and north central. A larger area of frost may return tonight into Friday morning. Slightly below average temperatures today through the end of the week. An overall mainly dry pattern is expected through the rest of the week with low chances in the southwest today. Low chances may return Friday into Saturday. The detailed forecast for North Dakota, today, mostly clear to partly cloudy. Breezy, mainly north and east. Slight chance of rain in the southwest. Highs in the mid-50s to mid-60s. Tonight, partly cloudy. Areas of frost. Lows in the 30s to lower 40s. Friday, partly to mostly cloudy and breezy. Areas of frost in the morning. Highs in the 60s to lower 70s. Saturday, mostly clear to partly cloudy and breezy. Lows

in the 40s, highs in the 60s to lower 70s. Here is the forecast for the Bismarck Mainland listening area. Rest of today, sunny, cooler. Highs in the upper 50s. Northwest winds 5 to 15 miles per hour. Tonight, partly cloudy. Lows in the upper 30s. North winds around 5 miles per hour, becoming east after midnight. Friday, mostly cloudy. Highs in the lower 60s. Southeast winds 5 to 10 miles per hour with gusts up to 20 miles per hour, increasing to 15 to 20 miles per hour with gusts up to 30 miles per hour in the afternoon. Friday night, partly cloudy in the evening then clearing. Lows in the mid-40s. South winds 5 to 15 miles per hour with gusts up to 25 miles per hour. Saturday, mostly sunny. Highs in the upper 60s. West winds 5 to 10 miles per hour with gusts up to 20 miles per hour, becoming northwest around 15 miles per hour with gusts up to 30 miles per hour in the afternoon. Saturday night, mostly clear. Lows in the lower 40s. Sunday, sunny. Highs in the mid-60s. Sunday night, mostly clear. Lows in the lower 40s. Monday, sunny. Highs in the upper 60s. Monday night, increasing clouds. Lows in the lower 50s. Tuesday, mostly sunny. Highs in the mid-70s. Tuesday night, partly cloudy in the evening then clearing. Lows in the upper 40s. Wednesday, sunny. Highs in the upper 60s. For Western Lake Sakakawea, today, northwest winds 10 to 15 miles per hour. Areas of frost early in the morning. Mostly clear. Highs in the upper 50s. Tonight, northwest winds around 10 miles per hour early in the evening becoming light, then becoming southeast around 10 miles per hour early in the morning. Partly cloudy. Lows in the upper 30s. For Eastern Lake Sakakawea, today, northwest winds 10 to 15 miles per hour. Sunny. Highs in the upper 50s. Tonight, light winds becoming southeast around 10 miles per hour early in the morning. Partly cloudy in the evening then becoming mostly cloudy. Lows in the mid-30s. For Northern Lake Oahe, today, northwest winds 10 to 15 miles per hour. Mostly clear. Highs around 60. Tonight, light winds. Partly cloudy in the evening then becoming mostly cloudy. Lows around 40. Here are the weather conditions at 9 a.m. Central Daylight Time. Bismarck, sunny. Temperature 46 degrees, relative humidity 73%. Wind west at 7 miles an hour. Pressure 30.19 inches and rising. Mendan, sunny. 45 degrees, relative humidity 76%. Wind northwest at 9 miles an hour. Hazen, sunny. 39 degrees, relative humidity 87%. Harvey, sunny. 45 degrees, relative humidity 76%. Wind northwest at 14 miles an hour. Minot, sunny. 41 degrees, relative humidity 73%. Dickinson, mostly sunny. 41 degrees, relative humidity 82%. Elsewhere around North Dakota, it was 43 at Garrison. It was sunny, with a temperature of 38 at Williston, 47 at Jamestown, 49 at Fargo, and 45 at Devil's Lake. At Grand Forks, it was mostly sunny, with a temperature of 47. In northern South Dakota, it was mostly sunny. It was 47 at Mobridge, and 50 at Aberdeen. In eastern Montana, at Sydney, it was clear, with a temperature of 36. At Glendive, it was partly cloudy, with a temperature of 41. At Mile City, it was cloudy, with a temperature of 50. Once again, at Bismarck, the temperature was 46 degrees under sunny skies. The Bismarck, North Dakota climate summary for yesterday, September 30, 2026. Yesterday's high temperature was 80 degrees. This high was 13 degrees above the normal high of 67. The record high is 95 degrees, which was set in 1989. Yesterday's low temperature was 44 degrees. This low was 4 degrees above the normal low of 40. The record low is 10 degrees, which was set in 1876.
No precipitation fell yesterday, which leaves the monthly total at 2.49 inches. The total precipitation for the year still stands at 11.66 inches. There were 3 heating degree days yesterday. The yearly total since July 1st is 104. There were no cooling degree days yesterday. The yearly total since January 1st is 784. The normal high temperature for today is 66 degrees, and the normal low is 40. The record high for today is 95, which occurred in 1953, and the record low is 19, which occurred in 1985. Sunrise today is at 7:42 a.m. and sunset is at 7:22 p.m. The regional weather forecast from your National Weather Service office in Bismarck. A few areas of frost possible this morning, mainly in the northwest and north central. A larger area of frost may return tonight into Friday morning. Slightly below average temperatures today through the end of the week. An overall mainly dry pattern is expected through the rest of the week with low chances in the southwest today. Low chances may return Friday into Saturday. The detailed forecast for North Dakota, today, mostly clear to partly cloudy. Breezy, mainly north and east. Slight chance of rain in the southwest. Highs in the mid-50s to mid-60s. Tonight, partly cloudy. Areas of frost. Lows in the 30s to lower 40s. Friday, partly to mostly cloudy and breezy. Areas of frost in the morning. Highs in the 60s to lower 70s. Saturday, mostly clear to partly cloudy and breezy. Lows in the 40s. Highs in the 60s to lower 70s. Here is the forecast for the Bismarck Minden listening area. Rest of today, sunny, cooler. Highs in the upper 50s. Northwest winds 5 to 15 miles per hour. Tonight, partly cloudy. Lows in the upper 30s. North winds around 5 miles per hour, becoming east after midnight. Friday, mostly cloudy. Highs in the lower 60s. Southeast winds 5 to 10 miles per hour with gusts up to 20 miles per hour, increasing to 15 to 20 miles per hour with gusts up to 30 miles per hour in the afternoon. Friday night, partly cloudy in the evening then clearing. Lows in the mid-40s. South winds 5 to 15 miles per hour with gusts up to 25 miles per hour. Saturday, mostly sunny. Highs in the upper 60s. West winds 5 to 10 miles per hour with gusts up to 20 miles per hour, becoming northwest around 15 miles per hour with gusts up to 30 miles per hour in the afternoon. Saturday night, mostly clear. Lows in the lower 40s. Sunday, sunny. Highs in the mid-60s. Sunday night, mostly clear. Lows in the lower 40s. Monday, sunny. Highs in the upper 60s. Monday night, increasing clouds. Lows in the lower 50s. Tuesday, mostly sunny. Highs in the mid-70s. Tuesday night, partly cloudy in the evening then clearing. Lows in the upper 40s. Wednesday, sunny. Highs in the upper 60s. For Western Lake Sakakawea, today, northwest winds 10 to 15 miles per hour. Areas of frost early in the morning. Mostly clear. Highs in the upper 50s. Tonight, northwest winds around 10 miles per hour early in the evening becoming light, then becoming southeast around 10 miles per hour early in the morning. Partly cloudy. Lows in the upper 30s. For Eastern Lake Sakakawea, today, northwest winds 10 to 15 miles per hour. Sunny. Highs in the upper 50s. Tonight, light winds becoming southeast around 10 miles per hour early in the morning. Partly cloudy in the evening then becoming mostly cloudy. Lows in the mid-30s. For Northern Lake Oahe, today, northwest winds 10 to 15 miles per hour. Mostly clear. Highs around 60. Tonight, light winds. Partly cloudy in the evening then becoming mostly cloudy. Lows around 40. Here are the weather conditions at 9 a.m. Central Daylight Time. Bismarck, sunny. Temperature 46 degrees, relative humidity 73%. Wind west at 7 miles an hour. Pressure 30.19 inches and rising. Minden, sunny. 45 degrees,
Relative humidity 76%.

Wind northwest at 9 miles an hour. Hazen, sunny. 39 degrees, relative humidity 87%. Harvey, sunny. 45 degrees, relative humidity 76%. Wind northwest at 14 miles an hour. Minot, sunny. 41 degrees, relative humidity 73%. Dickinson, mostly sunny. 41 degrees, relative humidity 82%. Elsewhere around North Dakota, it was 43 at Garrison. It was sunny, with a temperature of 38 at Williston, 47 at Jamestown, 49 at Fargo, and 45 at Devil's Lake. At Grand Forks, it was mostly sunny, with a temperature of 47. In northern South Dakota, it was mostly sunny. It was 47 at Mobridge, and 50 at Aberdeen. In eastern Montana, at Sydney, it was clear, with a temperature of 36. At Glendive, it was partly cloudy, with a temperature of 41. At Miles City, it was cloudy, with a temperature of 50. Once again, at Bismarck, the temperature was 46 degrees under sunny skies. The Bismarck, North Dakota climate summary for yesterday, September 30, 2026. Yesterday's high temperature was 80 degrees. This high was 13 degrees above the normal high of 67. The record high is 95 degrees, which was set in 1989. Yesterday's low temperature was 44 degrees. This low was 4 degrees above the normal low of 40. The record low is 10 degrees, which was set in 1876. No precipitation fell yesterday, which leaves the monthly total at 2.49 inches. The total precipitation for the year still stands at 11.66 inches. There were 3 heating degree days yesterday. The yearly total since July 1st is 104. There were no cooling degree days yesterday. The yearly total since January 1st is 784. The normal high temperature for today is 66 degrees, and the normal low is 40. The record high for today is 95, which occurred in 1953, and the record low is 19, which occurred in 1985. Sunrise today is at 7:42 a.m. and sunset is at 7:22 p.m. The regional weather forecast from your National Weather Service office in Bismarck. A few areas of frost possible this morning, mainly in the northwest and north central. A larger area of frost may return tonight into Friday morning. Slightly below average temperatures today through the end of the week. An overall mainly dry pattern is expected through the rest of the week with low chances in the southwest today. Low chances may return Friday into Saturday. The detailed forecast for North Dakota, today, mostly clear to partly cloudy. Breezy, mainly north and east. Slight chance of rain in the southwest. Highs in the mid-50s to mid-60s. Tonight, partly cloudy. Areas of frost. Lows in the 30s to lower 40s. Friday, partly to mostly cloudy and breezy. Areas of frost in the morning. Highs in the 60s to lower 70s. Saturday, mostly clear to partly cloudy and breezy. Lows in the 40s. Highs in the 60s to lower 70s. Here is the forecast for the Bismarck, Minden listening area. Rest of today, sunny, cooler. Highs in the upper 50s. Northwest winds 5 to 15 miles per hour. Tonight, partly cloudy. Lows in the upper 30s. North winds around 5 miles per hour, becoming east after midnight. Friday, mostly cloudy. Highs in the lower 60s. Southeast winds 5 to 10 miles per hour with gusts up to 20 miles per hour, increasing to 15 to 20 miles per hour with gusts up to 30 miles per hour in the afternoon. Friday night, partly cloudy in the evening then clearing. Lows in the mid-40s. South winds 5 to 15 miles per hour with gusts up to 25 miles per hour. Saturday, mostly sunny. Highs in the upper 60s. West winds 5 to 10 miles per hour with gusts up to 20 miles per hour, becoming northwest around 15 miles per hour with gusts up to 30 miles per hour in the afternoon. Saturday night, mostly clear. Lows in the lower 40s. Sunday, sunny. Highs in the mid-60s. Sunday night, mostly clear. Lows in the lower 40s. Monday, sunny. Highs in the upper 60s. Monday night,

increasing clouds. Lows in the lower 50s. Tuesday, mostly sunny. Highs in the mid-70s. Tuesday night, partly cloudy in the evening, then clearing. Lows in the upper 40s. Wednesday, sunny. Highs in the upper 60s. For Western Lake Sakakawea, today, northwest winds 10 to 15 miles per hour. Areas of frost early in the morning. Mostly clear. Highs in the upper 50s. Tonight, northwest winds around 10 miles per hour early in the evening becoming light, then becoming southeast around 10 miles per hour early in the morning. Partly cloudy. Lows in the upper 30s. For Eastern Lake Sakakawea, today, northwest winds 10 to 15 miles per hour. Sunny. Highs in the upper 50s. Tonight, light winds becoming southeast around 10 miles per hour early in the morning. Partly cloudy in the evening, then becoming mostly cloudy. Lows in the mid-30s. For Northern Lake Oahe, today, northwest winds 10 to 15 miles per hour. Mostly clear. Highs around 60. Tonight, light winds. Partly cloudy in the evening, then becoming mostly cloudy. Lows around 40. Here are the weather conditions at 9 a.m. Central Daylight Time. Bismarck, sunny. Temperature 46 degrees, relative humidity 73%. Wind west at 7 miles an hour. Pressure 30.19 inches and rising. Mendon, sunny. 45 degrees, relative humidity 76%. Wind northwest at 9 miles an hour. Hazen, sunny. 39 degrees, relative humidity 87%. Harvey, sunny. 45 degrees, relative humidity 76%. Wind northwest at 14 miles an hour. Minot, sunny. 41 degrees, relative humidity 73%. Dickinson, mostly sunny. 41 degrees, relative humidity 82%. Elsewhere around North Dakota, it was 43 at Garrison. It was sunny, with a temperature of 38 at Williston, 47 at Jamestown, 49 at Fargo, and 45 at Devil's Lake. At Grand Forks, it was mostly sunny, with a temperature of 47. In northern South Dakota, it was mostly sunny. It was 47 at Mobridge, and 50 at Aberdeen. In eastern Montana, at Sydney, it was clear, with a temperature of 36. At Glendive, it was partly cloudy, with a temperature of 41. At Miles City, it was cloudy, with a temperature of 50. Once again, at Bismarck, the temperature was 46 degrees under sunny skies. The Bismarck, North Dakota climate summary for yesterday, September 30, 2026. Yesterday's high temperature was 80 degrees. This high was 13 degrees above the normal high of 67. The record high is 95 degrees, which was set in 1989. Yesterday's low temperature was 44 degrees. This low was 4 degrees above the normal low of 40. The record low is 10 degrees, which was set in 1876. No precipitation fell yesterday, which leaves the monthly total at 2.49 inches. The total precipitation for the year still stands at 11.66 inches. There were 3 heating degree days yesterday. The yearly total since July 1st is 104. There were no cooling degree days yesterday. The yearly total since January 1st is 784. The normal high temperature for today is 66 degrees, and the normal low is 40. The record high for today is 95, which occurred in 1953, and the record low is 19, which occurred in 1985. Sunrise today is at 7:42 a.m. and sunset is at 7:22 p.m. The regional weather forecast from your National Weather Service office in Bismarck. A few areas of frost possible this morning, mainly in the northwest and north central. A larger area of frost may return tonight into Friday morning. Slightly below average temperatures today through the end of the week. An overall mainly dry pattern is expected through the rest of the week with low chances in the southwest today. Low chances may return Friday into Saturday. The detailed forecast for North Dakota, today, mostly clear to partly cloudy. Breezy, mainly north and east. Slight chance of rain in the southwest. Highs in the mid-50s to mid-60s. Tonight, partly cloudy.
areas of frost. Lows in the 30s to lower 40s. Friday, partly to mostly cloudy and breezy. Areas of frost in the morning. Highs in the 60s to lower 70s. Saturday, mostly clear to partly cloudy and breezy. Lows in the 40s. Highs in the 60s to lower 70s. Here is the forecast for the Bismarck Mainland listening area. Rest of today, sunny, cooler. Highs in the upper 50s. Northwest winds 5 to 15 miles per hour. Tonight, partly cloudy. Lows in the upper 30s. North winds around 5 miles per hour, becoming east after midnight. Friday, mostly cloudy. Highs in the lower 60s. Southeast winds 5 to 10 miles per hour with gusts up to 20 miles per hour, increasing to 15 to 20 miles per hour with gusts up to 30 miles per hour in the afternoon. Friday night, partly cloudy in the evening then clearing. Lows in the mid-40s. South winds 5 to 15 miles per hour with gusts up to 25 miles per hour. Saturday, mostly sunny. Highs in the upper 60s. West winds 5 to 10 miles per hour with gusts up to 20 miles per hour, becoming northwest around 15 miles per hour with gusts up to 30 miles per hour in the afternoon. Saturday night, mostly clear. Lows in the lower 40s. Sunday, sunny. Highs in the mid-60s. Sunday night, mostly clear. Lows in the lower 40s. Monday, sunny. Highs in the upper 60s. Monday night, increasing clouds. Lows in the lower 50s. Tuesday, mostly sunny. Highs in the mid-70s. Tuesday night, partly cloudy in the evening then clearing. Lows in the upper 40s. Wednesday, sunny. Highs in the upper 60s. For Western Lake Sakakawea, today, northwest winds 10 to 15 miles per hour. Areas of frost early in the morning. Mostly clear. Highs in the upper 50s. Tonight, northwest winds around 10 miles per hour early in the evening becoming light, then becoming southeast around 10 miles per hour early in the morning. Partly cloudy. Lows in the upper 30s. For Eastern Lake Sakakawea, today, northwest winds 10 to 15 miles per hour. Sunny. Highs in the upper 50s. Tonight, light winds becoming southeast around 10 miles per hour early in the morning. Partly cloudy in the evening then becoming mostly cloudy. Lows in the mid-30s. For Northern Lake Oahe, today, northwest winds 10 to 15 miles per hour. Mostly clear. Highs around 60. Tonight, light winds. Partly cloudy in the evening then becoming mostly cloudy. Lows around 40. Here are the weather conditions at 9 a.m. Central Daylight Time. Bismarck, sunny. Temperature 46 degrees, relative humidity 73%. Wind west at 7 miles an hour. Pressure 30.19 inches and rising. Mendham, sunny. 45 degrees, relative humidity 76%. Wind northwest at 9 miles an hour. Hazen, sunny. 39 degrees, relative humidity 87%. Harvey, sunny. 45 degrees, relative humidity 76%. Wind northwest at 14 miles an hour. Minot, sunny. 41 degrees, relative humidity 73%. Dickinson, mostly sunny. 41 degrees, relative humidity 82%. Elsewhere around North Dakota, it was 43 at Garrison. It was sunny, with a temperature of 38 at Williston, 47 at Jamestown, 49 at Fargo, and 45 at Devil's Lake. At Grand Forks, it was mostly sunny, with a temperature of 47. In northern South Dakota, it was mostly sunny. It was 47 at Mobridge, and 50 at Aberdeen. In eastern Montana, at Sydney, it was clear, with a temperature of 36. At Glendive, it was partly cloudy, with a temperature of 41. At Mile City, it was cloudy, with a temperature of 50. Once again, at Bismarck, the temperature was 46 degrees under sunny skies. The Bismarck, North Dakota climate summary for yesterday, September 30th, 2026. Yesterday's high temperature was 80 degrees.
This high was 13 degrees above the normal high of 67.

record high is 95 degrees, which was set in 1989. Yesterday's low temperature was 44 degrees. This low was 4 degrees above the normal low of 40. The record low is 10 degrees, which was set in 1876. No precipitation fell yesterday, which leaves the monthly total at 2.49 inches. The total precipitation for the year still stands at 11.66 inches. There were 3 heating degree days yesterday. The yearly total since July 1st is 104. There were no cooling degree days yesterday. The yearly total since January 1st is 784. The normal high temperature for today is 66 degrees, and the normal low is 40. The record high for today is 95, which occurred in 1953, and the record low is 19, which occurred in 1985. Sunrise today is at 7:42 a.m. and sunset is at 7:22 p.m. The regional weather forecast from your National Weather Service office in Bismarck. A few areas of frost possible this morning, mainly in the northwest and north central. A larger area of frost may return tonight into Friday morning. Slightly below average temperatures today through the end of the week. An overall mainly dry pattern is expected through the rest of the week with low chances in the southwest today. Low chances may return Friday into Saturday. The detailed forecast for North Dakota, today, mostly clear to partly cloudy. Breezy, mainly north and east. Slight chance of rain in the southwest. Highs in the mid-50s to mid-60s. Tonight, partly cloudy. Areas of frost. Lows in the 30s to lower 40s. Friday, partly to mostly cloudy and breezy. Areas of frost in the morning. Highs in the 60s to lower 70s. Saturday, mostly clear to partly cloudy and breezy. Lows in the 40s. Highs in the 60s to lower 70s. Here is the forecast for the Bismarck Mandan listening area. Rest of today, sunny, cooler. Highs in the upper 50s. Northwest winds 5 to 15 miles per hour. Tonight, partly cloudy. Lows in the upper 30s. North winds around 5 miles per hour, becoming east after midnight. Friday, mostly cloudy. Highs in the lower 60s. Southeast winds 5 to 10 miles per hour with gusts up to 20 miles per hour, increasing to 15 to 20 miles per hour with gusts up to 30 miles per hour in the afternoon. Friday night, partly cloudy in the evening then clearing. Lows in the mid-40s. South winds 5 to 15 miles per hour with gusts up to 25 miles per hour. Saturday, mostly sunny. Highs in the upper 60s. West winds 5 to 10 miles per hour with gusts up to 20 miles per hour, becoming northwest around 15 miles per hour with gusts up to 30 miles per hour in the afternoon. Saturday night, mostly clear. Lows in the lower 40s. Sunday, sunny. Highs in the mid-60s. Sunday night, mostly clear. Lows in the lower 40s. Monday, sunny. Highs in the upper 60s. Monday night, increasing clouds. Lows in the lower 50s. Tuesday, mostly sunny. Highs in the mid-70s. Tuesday night, partly cloudy in the evening then clearing. Lows in the upper 40s. Wednesday, sunny. Highs in the upper 60s. 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Providing weather information 24 hours a day from your National Weather Service office in Bismarck. For Western Lake Secaucawea, today, northwest winds 10 to 15 miles per hour. Sunny. Highs in the upper 50s. Tonight, north winds around 10 miles per hour early in the evening becoming light, then becoming southeast around 10 miles per hour after midnight. Partly cloudy. Lows in the upper 30s. For Eastern Lake Secaucawea, today, northwest winds 10 to 20 miles per hour. Sunny. Highs in the upper 50s. Tonight, northwest winds around 10 miles per hour early in the evening becoming light. Partly cloudy in the evening then becoming mostly cloudy. Lows in the mid-30s. For Northern Lake Oahe, today, northwest winds 10 to 15 miles per hour. Sunny. Highs around 60. Tonight, light winds. Partly cloudy.

sunny. 41 degrees, relative humidity 82%. Elsewhere around North Dakota, it was 43 at Garrison. It was sunny, with a temperature of 38 at Williston, 47 at Jamestown, 49 at Fargo, and 45 at Devil's Lake. At Grand Forks, it was mostly sunny, with a temperature of 47. In northern South Dakota, it was mostly sunny. It was 47 at Mobridge, and 50 at Aberdeen. In eastern Montana, at Sydney, it was clear, with a temperature of 36. At Glendive, it was partly cloudy, with a temperature of 41. At Miles City, it was cloudy, with a temperature of 50. Once again, at Bismarck, the temperature was 46 degrees under sunny skies. The regional weather forecast from your National Weather Service office in Bismarck. A few areas of frost possible this morning, mainly in the northwest and north central. A larger area of frost may return tonight into Friday morning. Slightly below average temperatures today through the end of the week. An overall mainly dry pattern is expected through the rest of the week with low chances in the southwest today. Low chances may return Friday into Saturday. The detailed forecast for North Dakota, today, mostly clear to partly cloudy. Breezy, mainly north and east. Slight chance of rain in the southwest. Highs in the mid-50s to mid-60s. Tonight, partly cloudy. Areas of frost. Lows in the 30s to lower 40s. Friday, partly to mostly cloudy and breezy. Areas of frost in the morning. Highs in the 60s to lower 70s. Saturday, mostly clear to partly cloudy and breezy. Lows in the 40s. Highs in the 60s to lower 70s. Here is the forecast for the Bismarck, Minden listening area. Rest of today, sunny, cooler. Highs in the upper 50s. Northwest winds 5 to 15 miles per hour. Tonight, partly cloudy. Lows in the upper 30s. North winds around 5 miles per hour, becoming east after midnight. Friday, mostly cloudy. Highs in the lower 60s. Southeast winds 5 to 10 miles per hour with gusts up to 20 miles per hour, increasing to 15 to 20 miles per hour with gusts up to 30 miles per hour in the afternoon. Friday night, partly cloudy in the evening then clearing. Lows in the mid-40s. South winds 5 to 15 miles per hour with gusts up to 25 miles per hour. Saturday, mostly sunny. Highs in the upper 60s. West winds 5 to 10 miles per hour with gusts up to 20 miles per hour, becoming northwest around 15 miles per hour with gusts up to 30 miles per hour in the afternoon. Saturday night, mostly clear. Lows in the lower 40s. Sunday, sunny. Highs in the mid-60s. Sunday night, mostly clear. Lows in the lower 40s. Monday, sunny. Highs in the upper 60s. Monday night, increasing clouds. Lows in the lower 50s. Tuesday, mostly sunny. Highs in the mid-70s. Tuesday night, partly cloudy in the evening then clearing. Lows in the upper 40s. Wednesday, sunny. Highs in the upper 60s. For western Lake Sakakawea, today, northwest winds 10 to 15 miles per hour. Sunny. Highs in the upper 50s. Tonight, north winds around 10 miles per hour early in the evening becoming light, then becoming southeast around 10 miles per hour after midnight. Partly cloudy. Lows in the upper 30s. For eastern Lake Sakakawea, today, northwest winds 10 to 20 miles per hour. Sunny. Highs in the upper 50s. Tonight, northwest winds around 10 miles per hour early in the evening becoming light. Partly cloudy in the evening then becoming mostly cloudy. Lows in the mid-30s. For northern Lake Oahe, today, northwest winds 10 to 15 miles per hour. Sunny. Highs around 60. Tonight, light winds. Partly cloudy in the evening then becoming mostly cloudy. Lows around 40. Here are the weather conditions at 9 a.m. Central Daylight Time. Bismarck, sunny. Temperature 46 degrees, relative humidity 73%. Wind west at 7 miles an hour. Pressure 30.19 inches and rising. Minden, sunny. 45 degrees.

relative humidity 76%. Wind northwest at 9 miles an hour. Hazen, sunny. 39 degrees, relative humidity 87%. Harvey, sunny. 45 degrees, relative humidity 76%. Wind northwest at 14 miles an hour. Minot, sunny. 41 degrees, relative humidity 73%. Dickinson, mostly sunny. 41 degrees, relative humidity 82%. Elsewhere around North Dakota, it was 43 at Garrison. It was sunny, with a temperature of 38 at Williston, 47 at Jamestown, 49 at Fargo, and 45 at Devil's Lake. At Grand Forks, it was mostly sunny, with a temperature of 47. In northern South Dakota, it was mostly sunny. It was 47 at Mobridge, and 50 at Aberdeen. In eastern Montana, at Sydney, it was clear, with a temperature of 36. At Glendive, it was partly cloudy, with a temperature of 41. At Miles City, it was cloudy, with a temperature of 50. Once again, at Bismarck, the temperature was 46 degrees under sunny skies. The regional weather forecast from your National Weather Service office in Bismarck. A few areas of frost possible this morning, mainly in the northwest and north central. A larger area of frost may return tonight into Friday morning. Slightly below average temperatures today through the end of the week. An overall mainly dry pattern is expected through the rest of the week with low chances in the southwest today. Low chances may return Friday into Saturday. The detailed forecast for North Dakota, today, mostly clear to partly cloudy. Breezy, mainly north and east. Slight chance of rain in the southwest. Highs in the mid-50s to mid-60s. Tonight, partly cloudy. Areas of frost. Lows in the 30s to lower 40s. Friday, partly to mostly cloudy and breezy. Areas of frost in the morning. Highs in the 60s to lower 70s. Saturday, mostly clear to partly cloudy and breezy. Lows in the 40s. Highs in the 60s to lower 70s. Here is the forecast for the Bismarck Mandan listening area. Rest of today, sunny, cooler. Highs in the upper 50s. Northwest winds 5 to 15 miles per hour. Tonight, partly cloudy. Lows in the upper 30s. North winds around 5 miles per hour, becoming east after midnight. Friday, mostly cloudy. Highs in the lower 60s. Southeast winds 5 to 10 miles per hour with gusts up to 20 miles per hour, increasing to 15 to 20 miles per hour with gusts up to 30 miles per hour in the afternoon. Friday night, partly cloudy in the evening then clearing. Lows in the mid-40s. South winds 5 to 15 miles per hour with gusts up to 25 miles per hour. Saturday, mostly sunny. Highs in the upper 60s. West winds 5 to 10 miles per hour with gusts up to 20 miles per hour, becoming northwest around 15 miles per hour with gusts up to 30 miles per hour in the afternoon. Saturday night, mostly clear. Lows in the lower 40s. Sunday, sunny. Highs in the mid-60s. Sunday night, mostly clear. Lows in the lower 40s. Monday, sunny. Highs in the upper 60s. Monday night, increasing clouds. Lows in the lower 50s. Tuesday, mostly sunny. Highs in the mid-70s. Tuesday night, partly cloudy in the evening then clearing. Lows in the upper 40s. Wednesday, sunny. Highs in the upper 60s. For Western Lake Sakakawea, today, northwest winds 10 to 15 miles per hour. Sunny. Highs in the upper 50s. Tonight, north winds around 10 miles per hour early in the evening becoming light, then becoming southeast around 10 miles per hour after midnight. Partly cloudy. Lows in the upper 30s. For Eastern Lake Sakakawea, today, northwest winds 10 to 20 miles per hour. Sunny. Highs in the upper 50s. Tonight, northwest winds around 10 miles per hour early in the evening becoming light. Partly cloudy in the evening then becoming mostly cloudy. Lows in the mid-30s. For Northern Lake Oahe, today, northwest winds 10 to 15 miles per hour. Sunny. Highs around 60.

light winds. Partly cloudy and even then becoming mostly cloudy. Lows around 40. Here are the weather conditions at 9 a.m. Central Daylight Time. Bismarck, sunny. Temperature 46 degrees, relative humidity 73%. Wind west at 7 miles an hour. Pressure 30.19 inches and rising. Mendham, sunny. 45 degrees, relative humidity 76%. Wind northwest at 9 miles an hour. Hazen, sunny. 39 degrees, relative humidity 87%. Harvey, sunny. 45 degrees, relative humidity 76%. Wind northwest at 14 miles an hour. Minot, sunny. 41 degrees, relative humidity 73%. Dickinson, mostly sunny. 41 degrees, relative humidity 82%. Elsewhere around North Dakota, it was 43 at Garrison. It was sunny, with a temperature of 38 at Williston, 47 at Jamestown, 49 at Fargo, and 45 at Devil's Lake. In Grand Forks, it was mostly sunny, with a temperature of 47. In northern South Dakota, it was mostly sunny. It was 47 at Mobridge, and 50 at Aberdeen. In eastern Montana, at Sydney, it was clear, with a temperature of 36. In Glendive, it was partly cloudy, with a temperature of 41. At Miles City, it was cloudy, with a temperature of 50. Once again, at Bismarck, the temperature was 46 degrees under sunny skies. The regional weather forecast from your National Weather Service office in Bismarck. A few areas of frost possible this morning, mainly in the northwest and north central. A larger area of frost may return tonight into Friday morning. Slightly below average temperatures today through the end of the week. An overall mainly dry pattern is expected through the rest of the week with low chances in the southwest today. Low chances may return Friday into Saturday. The detailed forecast for North Dakota, today, mostly clear to partly cloudy. Breezy, mainly north and east. Slight chance of rain in the southwest. Highs in the mid-50s to mid-60s. Tonight, partly cloudy. Areas of frost. Lows in the 30s to lower 40s. Friday, partly to mostly cloudy and breezy. Areas of frost in the morning. Highs in the 60s to lower 70s. Saturday, mostly clear to partly cloudy and breezy. Lows in the 40s. Highs in the 60s to lower 70s. Here is the forecast for the Bismarck Mendham listening area. West of today, sunny, cooler. Highs in the upper 50s. Northwest winds 5 to 15 miles per hour. Tonight, partly cloudy. Lows in the upper 30s. North winds around 5 miles per hour, becoming east after midnight. Friday, mostly cloudy. Highs in the lower 60s. Southeast winds 5 to 10 miles per hour with gusts up to 20 miles per hour, increasing to 15 to 20 miles per hour with gusts up to 30 miles per hour in the afternoon. Friday night, partly cloudy in the evening then clearing. Lows in the mid-40s. South winds 5 to 15 miles per hour with gusts up to 25 miles per hour. Saturday, mostly sunny. Highs in the upper 60s. West winds 5 to 10 miles per hour with gusts up to 20 miles per hour, becoming northwest around 15 miles per hour with gusts up to 30 miles per hour in the afternoon. Saturday night, mostly clear. Lows in the lower 40s. Sunday, sunny. Highs in the mid-60s. Sunday night, mostly clear. Lows in the lower 40s. Monday, sunny. Highs in the upper 60s. Monday night, increasing clouds. Lows in the lower 50s. Tuesday, mostly sunny. Highs in the mid-70s. Tuesday night, partly cloudy in the evening and clearing. Lows in the upper 40s. Wednesday, sunny. Highs in the upper 60s. For Western Lake Sakakawea, today, northwest winds 10 to 15 miles per hour. Sunny. Highs in the upper 50s. Tonight, north winds around 10 miles per hour early in the evening becoming light, then becoming southeast around 10 miles per hour after midnight. Partly cloudy. Lows in the upper 30s. For Eastern Lake Sakakawea,

Korea. Today, northwest winds 10 to 20 miles per hour. Sunny. Highs in the upper 50s. Tonight, northwest winds around 10 miles per hour early in the evening becoming light. Partly cloudy in the evening then becoming mostly cloudy. Lows in the mid-30s. For northern Lake Oahe, today, northwest winds 10 to 15 miles per hour. Sunny. Highs around 60. Tonight, light winds. Partly cloudy in the evening then becoming mostly cloudy. Lows around 40. Here are the weather conditions at 9 a.m. Central Daylight Time. Bismarck, sunny. Temperature 46 degrees, relative humidity 73%. Wind west at 7 miles an hour. Pressure 30.19 inches and rising. Mangan, sunny. 45 degrees, relative humidity 76%. Wind northwest at 9 miles an hour. Hazen, sunny. 39 degrees, relative humidity 87%. Harvey, sunny. 45 degrees, relative humidity 76%. Wind northwest at 14 miles an hour. Minot, sunny. 41 degrees, relative humidity 73%. Dickinson, mostly sunny. 41 degrees, relative humidity 82%. Elsewhere around North Dakota, it was 43 at Garrison. It was sunny, with a temperature of 38 at Williston, 47 at Jamestown, 49 at Fargo, and 45 at Devil's Lake. At Grand Forks, it was mostly sunny, with a temperature of 47. In northern South Dakota, it was mostly sunny. It was 47 at Mobridge, and 50 at Aberdeen. In eastern Montana, at Sydney, it was clear, with a temperature of 36. At Glendive, it was partly cloudy, with a temperature of 41. At Mile City, it was cloudy, with a temperature of 50. Once again, at Bismarck, the temperature was 46 degrees under sunny skies. The regional weather forecast from your National Weather Service office in Bismarck. A few areas of frost possible this morning, mainly in the northwest and north central. A larger area of frost may return tonight into Friday morning. Slightly below average temperatures today through the end of the week. An overall mainly dry pattern is expected through the rest of the week with low chances in the southwest today. Low chances may return Friday into Saturday. The detailed forecast for North Dakota, today, mostly clear to partly cloudy. Breezy, mainly north and east. Slight chance of rain in the southwest. Highs in the mid-50s to mid-60s. Tonight, partly cloudy. Areas of frost. Lows in the 30s to lower 40s. Friday, partly to mostly cloudy and breezy. Areas of frost in the morning. Highs in the 60s to lower 70s. Saturday, mostly clear to partly cloudy and breezy. Lows in the 40s. Highs in the 60s to lower 70s. Here is the forecast for the Bismarck Mountain and listening area. Rest of today, sunny, cooler. Highs in the upper 50s. Northwest winds 5 to 15 miles per hour. Tonight, partly cloudy. Lows in the upper 30s. North winds around 5 miles per hour, becoming east after midnight. Friday, mostly cloudy. Highs in the lower 60s. Southeast winds 5 to 10 miles per hour with gusts up to 20 miles per hour, increasing to 15 to 20 miles per hour with gusts up to 30 miles per hour in the afternoon. Friday night, partly cloudy in the evening then clearing. Lows in the mid-40s. South winds 5 to 15 miles per hour with gusts up to 25 miles per hour. Saturday, mostly sunny. Highs in the upper 60s. West winds 5 to 10 miles per hour with gusts up to 20 miles per hour, becoming northwest around 15 miles per hour with gusts up to 30 miles per hour in the afternoon. Saturday night, mostly clear. Lows in the lower 40s. Sunday, sunny. Highs in the mid-60s. Sunday night, mostly clear. Lows in the lower 40s. Monday, sunny. Highs in the upper 60s. Monday night, increasing clouds. Lows in the lower 50s. Tuesday, mostly sunny. Highs in the mid-70s. Tuesday night, partly cloudy in the evening then clearing. Lows in the upper 40s.

Wednesday, sunny. Highs in the upper 60s. For Western Lakes across Lawea, today, northwest winds 10 to 15 miles per hour. Sunny. Highs in the upper 50s. Tonight, north winds around 10 miles per hour early in the evening becoming light, then becoming southeast around 10 miles per hour after midnight. Partly cloudy. Lows in the upper 30s. For Eastern Lakes across Lawea, today, northwest winds 10 to 20 miles per hour. Sunny. Highs in the upper 50s. Tonight, northwest winds around 10 miles per hour early in the evening becoming light. Partly cloudy in the evening then becoming mostly cloudy. Lows in the mid-30s. For Northern Lake Oahe, today, northwest winds 10 to 15 miles per hour. Sunny. Highs around 60. Tonight, light winds. Partly cloudy in the evening then becoming mostly cloudy. Lows around 40. Here are the weather conditions at 9 a.m. Central Daylight Time. Bismarck, sunny. Temperature 46 degrees, relative humidity 73%. Wind west at 7 miles an hour. Pressure 30.19 inches and rising. Mendham, sunny. 45 degrees, relative humidity 76%. Wind northwest at 9 miles an hour. Hazen, sunny. 39 degrees, relative humidity 87%. Harvey, sunny. 45 degrees, relative humidity 76%. Wind northwest at 14 miles an hour. Minot, sunny. 41 degrees, relative humidity 73%. Dickinson, mostly sunny. 41 degrees, relative humidity 82%. Elsewhere around North Dakota, it was 43 at Garrison. It was sunny, with a temperature of 38 at Lewiston, 47 at Jamestown, 49 at Fargo, and 45 at Devil's Lake. At Grand Forks, it was mostly sunny, with a temperature of 47. In northern South Dakota, it was mostly sunny. It was 47 at Mobridge, and 50 at Aberdeen. In eastern Montana, at Sydney, it was clear, with a temperature of 36. At Glendive, it was partly cloudy, with a temperature of 41. At Miles City, it was cloudy, with a temperature of 50. Once again, at Bismarck, the temperature was 46 degrees under sunny skies. The regional weather forecast from your National Weather Service office in Bismarck. A few areas of frost possible this morning, mainly in the northwest and north central. A larger area of frost may return tonight into Friday morning. Slightly below average temperatures today through the end of the week. An overall mainly dry pattern is expected through the rest of the week with low chances in the southwest today. Low chances may return Friday into Saturday. The detailed forecast for North Dakota, today, mostly clear to partly cloudy. Breezy, mainly north and east. Slight chance of rain in the southwest. Highs in the mid-50s to mid-60s. Tonight, partly cloudy. Areas of frost. Lows in the 30s to lower 40s. Friday, partly to mostly cloudy and breezy. Areas of frost in the morning. Highs in the 60s to lower 70s. Saturday, mostly clear to partly cloudy and breezy. Lows in the 40s. Highs in the 60s to lower 70s. Here is the forecast for the Bismarck Mainland listening area. West of today, sunny, cooler. Highs in the upper 50s. Northwest winds 5 to 15 miles per hour. Tonight, partly cloudy. Lows in the upper 30s. North winds around 5 miles per hour, becoming east after midnight. Friday, mostly cloudy. Highs in the lower 60s. Southeast winds 5 to 10 miles per hour with gusts up to 20 miles per hour, increasing to 15 to 20 miles per hour with gusts up to 30 miles per hour in the afternoon. Friday night, partly cloudy in the evening and clearing. Lows in the mid-40s. South winds 5 to 15 miles per hour with gusts up to 25 miles per hour. Saturday, mostly sunny. Highs in the upper 60s. West winds 5 to 10 miles per hour with gusts up to 20 miles per hour, becoming northwest around 15 miles.

sunny. Highs in the mid-60s. Sunday night, mostly clear. Lows in the lower 40s. Monday, sunny. Highs in the upper 60s. Monday night, increasing clouds. Lows in the lower 50s. Tuesday, mostly sunny. Highs in the mid-70s. Tuesday night, partly cloudy in the evening, then clearing. Lows in the upper 40s. Wednesday, sunny. Highs in the upper 60s. For Western Lake Sakakawea, today, northwest winds 10 to 15 miles per hour. Sunny. Highs in the upper 50s. Tonight, north winds around 10 miles per hour early in the evening becoming light, then becoming southeast around 10 miles per hour after midnight. Partly cloudy. Lows in the upper 30s. For Eastern Lake Sakakawea, today, northwest winds 10 to 20 miles per hour. Sunny. Highs in the upper 50s. Tonight, northwest winds around 10 miles per hour early in the evening becoming light. Partly cloudy in the evening, then becoming mostly cloudy. Lows in the mid-30s. For Northern Lake Oahe, today, northwest winds 10 to 15 miles per hour. Sunny. Highs around 60. Tonight, light winds. Partly cloudy in the evening, then becoming mostly cloudy. Lows around 40. Here are the weather conditions at 9 a.m. Central Daylight Time. Bismarck, sunny. Temperature 46 degrees, relative humidity 73%. Wind west at 7 miles an hour. Pressure 30.19 inches and rising. Mendham, sunny. 45 degrees, relative humidity 76%. Wind northwest at 9 miles an hour. Hazel, sunny. 39 degrees, relative humidity 87%. Harvey, sunny. 45 degrees, relative humidity 76%. Wind northwest at 14 miles an hour. Minot, sunny. 41 degrees, relative humidity 73%. Dickinson, mostly sunny. 41 degrees, relative humidity 82%. Elsewhere around North Dakota, it was 43 at Garrison. It was sunny, with a temperature of 38 at Williston, 47 at Jamestown, 49 at Fargo, and 45 at Devil's Lake. At Grand Forks, it was mostly sunny, with a temperature of 47. In northern South Dakota, it was mostly sunny. It was 47 at Mobridge, and 50 at Aberdeen. In eastern Montana, at Sydney, it was clear, with a temperature of 36. At Glendive, it was partly cloudy, with a temperature of 41. At Miles City, it was cloudy, with a temperature of 50. Once again, at Bismarck, the temperature was 46 degrees under sunny skies. 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Providing weather information 24 hours a day from your National Weather Service office in Bismarck. Here are the weather conditions at 10 a.m. Central Daylight Time. Bismarck, sunny. Temperature 50 degrees, relative humidity 61%. Wind northwest at 7 miles an hour. Pressure 30.20 inches and rising. Mendham, sunny. 50 degrees, relative humidity 66%. Wind northwest at 10 miles an hour. Hazel, sunny. 45 degrees, relative humidity 76%. Wind southwest at 7 miles an hour. Harvey, sunny. 50 degrees, relative humidity 57%. Wind northwest at 14 miles an hour. Minot, sunny. 47 degrees, relative humidity 60%. Wind west at 12 miles an hour. Dickinson, mostly sunny. 49 degrees, relative humidity 58%. Wind west at 10 miles an hour. Elsewhere around North Dakota, it was 49 at Garrison. It was sunny, with a temperature of 46 at Williston, 52 at Jamestown, 55 at Fargo, and 49 at Devil's Lake. At Grand Forks, it was mostly sunny, with a temperature of 52.

Franklin Drive. It was mostly sunny with a temperature of 50. At Miles City, it was cloudy with a temperature of 52. Once again, at Bismarck, the temperature was 50 degrees under sunny skies. The regional weather forecast from your National Weather Service office in Bismarck. A few areas of frost possible this morning, mainly in the northwest and north central. A larger area of frost may return tonight into Friday morning. Slightly below average temperatures today through the end of the week. An overall mainly dry pattern is expected through the rest of the week with low chances in the southwest today. Low chances may return Friday into Saturday. The detailed forecast for North Dakota. Today, mostly clear to partly cloudy. Breezy, mainly north and east. Slight chance of rain in the southwest. Highs in the mid-50s to mid-60s. Tonight, partly cloudy. Areas of frost. Lows in the 30s to lower 40s. Friday, partly to mostly cloudy and breezy. Areas of frost in the morning. Highs in the 60s to lower 70s. Saturday, mostly clear to partly cloudy and breezy. Lows in the 40s. Highs in the 60s to lower 70s. Here is the forecast for the Bismarck Mound and listening area. West of today, sunny, cooler. Highs in the upper 50s. Northwest winds 5 to 15 miles per hour. Tonight, partly cloudy. Lows in the upper 30s. North winds around 5 miles per hour, becoming east after midnight. Friday, mostly cloudy. Highs in the lower 60s. Southeast winds 5 to 10 miles per hour with gusts up to 20 miles per hour, increasing to 15 to 20 miles per hour with gusts up to 30 miles per hour in the afternoon. Friday night, partly cloudy in the evening and clearing. Lows in the mid-40s. South winds 5 to 15 miles per hour with gusts up to 25 miles per hour. Saturday, mostly sunny. Highs in the upper 60s. West winds 5 to 10 miles per hour with gusts up to 20 miles per hour. Becoming northwest around 15 miles per hour with gusts up to 30 miles per hour in the afternoon. Saturday night, mostly clear. Lows in the lower 40s. Sunday, sunny. Highs in the mid-60s. Sunday night, mostly clear. Lows in the lower 40s. Monday, sunny. Highs in the upper 60s. Monday night, increasing clouds. Lows in the lower 50s. Tuesday, mostly sunny. Highs in the mid-70s. Tuesday night, partly cloudy in the evening and clearing. Lows in the upper 40s. Wednesday, sunny. Highs in the upper 60s. For Western Lake Sakakawea, today, northwest winds 10 to 15 miles per hour. Sunny. Highs in the upper 50s. Tonight, north winds around 10 miles per hour early in the evening becoming light, then becoming southeast around 10 miles per hour after midnight. Partly cloudy. Lows in the upper 30s. For Eastern Lake Sakakawea, today, northwest winds 10 to 20 miles per hour. Sunny. Highs in the upper 50s. Tonight, northwest winds around 10 miles per hour early in the evening becoming light. Partly cloudy in the evening, then becoming mostly cloudy. Lows in the mid-30s. For Northern Lake Oahe, today, northwest winds 10 to 15 miles per hour. Sunny. Highs around 60. Tonight, light winds. Partly cloudy in the evening, then becoming mostly cloudy. Lows around 40. Here are the weather conditions at 10 a.m. Central Daylight Time. Bismarck, sunny. Temperature 50 degrees, relative humidity 61%. Wind northwest at 7 miles an hour. Pressure 30.20 inches and rising. Mandan, sunny. 50 degrees, relative humidity 66%. Wind northwest at 10 miles an hour. Hazel, sunny. 45 degrees, relative humidity 76%. Wind southwest at 7 miles an hour. Harvey, sunny. 50 degrees, relative humidity 57%. Wind northwest at 14 miles.

8%. Wind west at 10 miles an hour. Elsewhere around North Dakota, it was 49 at Garrison. It was sunny, with a temperature of 46 at Williston, 52 at Jamestown, 55 at Fargo, and 49 at Devil's Lake. At Grand Forks, it was mostly sunny, with a temperature of 52. In northern South Dakota, it was mostly sunny. It was 53 at Mobridge, and 57 at Aberdeen. In eastern Montana, at Sydney, it was sunny, with a temperature of 43. At Glendive, it was mostly sunny, with a temperature of 50. At Miles City, it was cloudy, with a temperature of 52. Once again, at Bismarck, the temperature was 50 degrees under sunny skies. The regional weather forecast from your National Weather Service office in Bismarck. High pressure will drift east across the region today and tonight, with breezy northwestern winds across the northeast, and mostly sunny conditions for all but the southwest this afternoon. Areas of frost again expected tonight through Friday morning statewide. Temperatures will remain at or slightly below normal today through the end of the week, then will trend a bit warmer this weekend into early next week. Overall, mainly dry weather is forecast for the next several days, with some low precipitation chances Friday and Saturday. The detailed forecast for North Dakota, today, partly to mostly cloudy southwest, mostly sunny elsewhere, breezy north and east. Highs in the mid-50s to low-60s. Tonight, partly to mostly cloudy west, mostly clear east. Areas of frost. Lows in the 30s to lower 40s. Friday, partly to mostly cloudy. Chance of showers north and east. Breezy west and central. Areas of frost in the morning. Highs in the 60s to around 70. Saturday, clear to partly cloudy. Slight chance of light rain far south. Breezy. Lows in the 40s. Highs in the 60s to near 70. Here is the forecast for the Bismarck Mins and listening area. West of today, sunny, cooler. Highs in the upper 50s. Northwest winds 5 to 15 miles per hour. Tonight, partly cloudy. Lows in the upper 30s. North winds around 5 miles per hour, becoming east after midnight. Friday, mostly cloudy. Highs in the lower 60s. Southeast winds 5 to 10 miles per hour with gusts up to 20 miles per hour, increasing to 15 to 20 miles per hour with gusts up to 30 miles per hour in the afternoon. Friday night, partly cloudy in the evening and clearing. Lows in the mid-40s. South winds 5 to 15 miles per hour with gusts up to 25 miles per hour. Saturday, mostly sunny. Highs in the upper 60s. West winds 5 to 10 miles per hour with gusts up to 20 miles per hour. Becoming northwest around 15 miles per hour with gusts up to 30 miles per hour in the afternoon. Saturday night, mostly clear. Lows in the lower 40s. Sunday, sunny. Highs in the mid-60s. Sunday night, mostly clear. Lows in the lower 40s. Monday, sunny. Highs in the upper 60s. Monday night, increasing clouds. Lows in the lower 50s. Tuesday, mostly sunny. Highs in the mid-70s. Tuesday night, partly cloudy in the evening and clearing. Lows in the upper 40s. Wednesday, sunny. Highs in the upper 60s. For western Lake Sakakawea, today, northwest winds 10 to 15 miles per hour. Sunny. Highs in the upper 50s. Tonight, north winds around 10 miles per hour early in the evening becoming light, then becoming southeast around 10 miles per hour after midnight. Partly cloudy. Lows in the upper 30s. For eastern Lake Sakakawea, today, northwest winds 10 to 20 miles per hour. Sunny. Highs in the upper 50s. Tonight, northwest winds around 10 miles per hour early in the evening becoming light. Partly cloudy in the evening then becoming mostly cloudy. Lows in the mid-30s. For northern Lake Oahe, today, northwest winds 10 to 15 miles per hour. Sunny. Highs around 60. Tonight, light winds. Partly cloudy in the evening then becoming mostly cloudy. Lows around 40. Here are the weather conditions at 10 a.m. Central Daylight Time. Bismarck, sunny.

Temperature 50 degrees. Relative humidity 61%. Wind northwest at 7 miles an hour. Pressure 30.20 inches and rising. Mandan, sunny. 50 degrees. Relative humidity 66%. Wind northwest at 10 miles an hour. Hazel, sunny. 45 degrees. Relative humidity 76%. Wind southwest at 7 miles an hour. Harvey, sunny. 50 degrees. Relative humidity 57%. Wind northwest at 14 miles an hour. Minot, sunny. 47 degrees. Relative humidity 60%. Wind west at 12 miles an hour. Dickinson, mostly sunny. 49 degrees. Relative humidity 58%. Wind west at 10 miles an hour. Elsewhere around North Dakota, it was 49 at Garrison. It was sunny, with a temperature of 46 at Williston, 52 at Jamestown, 55 at Fargo, and 49 at Devil's Lake. At Grand Forks, it was mostly sunny, with a temperature of 52. In northern South Dakota, it was mostly sunny. It was 53 at Mobridge, and 57 at Aberdeen. In eastern Montana, at Sydney, it was sunny, with a temperature of 43. At Glendive, it was mostly sunny, with a temperature of 50. At Mile City, it was cloudy, with a temperature of 52. Once again, at Bismarck, the temperature was 50 degrees under sunny skies. The regional weather forecast from your National Weather Service office in Bismarck. High pressure will drift east across the region today and tonight, with breezy northwest winds across the northeast, and mostly sunny conditions for all but the southwest this afternoon. Areas of frost again expected tonight through Friday morning statewide. Temperatures will remain at or slightly below normal today through the end of the week, then will trend a bit warmer this weekend into early next week. Overall, mainly dry weather is forecast for the next several days, with some low precipitation chances Friday and Saturday. The detailed forecast for North Dakota, today, partly to mostly cloudy southwest, mostly sunny elsewhere, breezy north and east. Highs in the mid-50s to low-60s. Tonight, partly to mostly cloudy west, mostly clear east. Areas of frost. Lows in the 30s to lower 40s. Friday, partly to mostly cloudy. Chance of showers north and east. Breezy west and central. Areas of frost in the morning. Highs in the 60s to around 70. Saturday, clear to partly cloudy. Slight chance of light rain far south. Breezy. Lows in the 40s. Highs in the 60s to near 70. Here is the forecast for the Bismarck Mid and listening area. West of today, sunny, cooler. Highs in the upper 50s. Northwest winds 5 to 15 miles per hour. Tonight, partly cloudy. Lows in the upper 30s. North winds around 5 miles per hour. Become east after midnight. Friday, mostly cloudy. Highs in the lower 60s. Southeast winds 5 to 10 miles per hour with gusts up to 20 miles per hour. Increasing to 15 to 20 miles per hour with gusts up to 30 miles per hour in the afternoon. Friday night, partly cloudy in the evening and clearing. Lows in the mid-40s. South winds 5 to 15 miles per hour with gusts up to 25 miles per hour. Saturday, mostly sunny. Highs in the upper 60s. West winds 5 to 10 miles per hour with gusts up to 20 miles per hour. Becoming northwest around 15 miles per hour with gusts up to 30 miles per hour in the afternoon. Saturday night, mostly clear. Lows in the lower 40s. Sunday, sunny. Highs in the mid 60s. Sunday night, mostly clear. Lows in the lower 40s. Monday, sunny. Highs in the upper 60s. Monday night, increasing clouds. Lows in the lower 50s. Tuesday, mostly sunny. Highs in the mid-70s. Tuesday night, partly cloudy in the evening and clearing. Lows in the upper 40s. Wednesday, sunny. Highs in the upper 60s. For Western Lake Sakakawea, today, northwest winds 10 to 15 miles per hour.

50s. Tonight, northwest winds around 10 miles per hour early in the evening becoming light. Partly cloudy in the evening, then becoming mostly cloudy. Lows in the mid-30s. For northern Lake Oahe, today, northwest winds 10 to 15 miles per hour. Sunny. Highs around 60. Tonight, light winds. Partly cloudy in the evening, then becoming mostly cloudy. Lows around 40. Here are the weather conditions at 10 a.m. Central Daylight Time. Bismarck, sunny. Temperature 50 degrees. Relative humidity 61%. Wind northwest at 7 miles an hour. Pressure 30.20 inches and rising. Mandan, sunny. 50 degrees. Relative humidity 66%. Wind northwest at 10 miles an hour. Hazel, sunny. 45 degrees. Relative humidity 76%. Wind southwest at 7 miles an hour. Harvey, sunny. 60 degrees. Relative humidity 57%. Wind northwest at 14 miles an hour. Minot, sunny. 47 degrees. Relative humidity 60%. Wind west at 12 miles an hour. Dickinson, mostly sunny. 49 degrees. Relative humidity 58%. Wind west at 10 miles an hour. Elsewhere around North Dakota, it was 49 at Garrison. It was sunny, with a temperature of 46 at Williston, 52 at Jamestown, 55 at Fargo, and 49 at Devil Flake. At Grand Forks, it was mostly sunny, with a temperature of 52. In northern South Dakota, it was mostly sunny. It was 53 at Mobridge, and 57 at Aberdeen. In eastern Montana, at Sydney, it was sunny, with a temperature of 43. At Glendive, it was mostly sunny, with a temperature of 50. At Mile City, it was cloudy, with a temperature of 52. Once again, at Bismarck, the temperature was 50 degrees under sunny skies. The regional weather forecast from your National Weather Service office in Bismarck. High pressure will drift east across the region today and tonight, with breezy northwest winds across the northeast, and mostly sunny conditions for all but the southwest this afternoon. Areas of frost again expected tonight through Friday morning statewide. Temperatures will remain at or slightly below normal today through the end of the week, then will trend a bit warmer this weekend into early next week. Overall, mainly dry weather is forecast for the next several days, with some low precipitation chances Friday and Saturday. The detailed forecast for North Dakota, today, partly to mostly cloudy southwest, mostly sunny elsewhere. Breezy north and east. Highs in the mid-50s to low-60s. Tonight, partly to mostly cloudy west, mostly clear east. Areas of frost. Lows in the 30s to lower 40s. Friday, partly to mostly cloudy. Chance of showers north and east. Breezy west and central. Areas of frost in the morning. Highs in the 60s to around 70. Saturday, clear to partly cloudy. Slight chance of light rain far south. Breezy. Lows in the 40s. Highs in the 60s to near 70. Here is the forecast for the Bismarck Mandan listening area. West of today, sunny, cooler. Highs around 60. Northwest winds 10 to 15 miles per hour. Tonight, increasing clouds. Lows in the upper 30s. North winds around 5 miles per hour, becoming east after midnight. Friday, partly sunny. Highs in the lower 60s. Southeast winds 5 to 10 miles per hour with gusts up to 20 miles per hour, increasing to 15 to 20 miles per hour with gusts up to 30 miles per hour in the afternoon. Friday night, mostly clear. Lows in the mid-40s. South winds 5 to 15 miles per hour. Saturday, partly sunny in the morning then clearing. Highs in the upper 60s. West winds 5 to 10 miles per hour, increasing to northwest 15 to 20 miles per hour in the afternoon. Saturday night, mostly clear. Lows in the lower 40s. Sunday, sunny. Highs in the mid-60s. Sunday night, mostly clear. Lows in the mid-40s. Monday, sunny. Highs in the lower 70s. Monday night, mostly clear. Lows in the lower 50s. Tuesday, sunny.
highs in the upper 70s. Tuesday night, decreasing clouds. Lows around 50. Wednesday, sunny. Highs in the lower 70s. For Western Lake Sakakawea, today, northwest winds 10 to 15 miles per hour. Sunny. Highs in the upper 50s. Tonight, north winds around 10 miles per hour early in the evening becoming light, then becoming southeast around 10 miles per hour after midnight. Partly cloudy. Lows in the upper 30s. For Eastern Lake Sakakawea, today, northwest winds 10 to 20 miles per hour. Sunny. Highs in the upper 50s. Tonight, northwest winds around 10 miles per hour early in the evening becoming light. Partly cloudy in the evening then becoming mostly cloudy. Lows in the mid-30s. For Northern Lake Oahe, today, northwest winds 10 to 15 miles per hour. Sunny. Highs around 60. Tonight, light winds. Partly cloudy in the evening then becoming mostly cloudy. Lows around 40. Here are the weather conditions at 10 a.m. Central Daylight Time. Bismarck, sunny. Temperature 50 degrees, relative humidity 61%. Wind northwest at 7 miles an hour. Pressure 30.20 inches and rising. Mendham, sunny. 50 degrees, relative humidity 66%. Wind northwest at 10 miles an hour. Hazel, sunny. 45 degrees, relative humidity 76%. Wind southwest at 7 miles an hour. Harvey, sunny. 50 degrees, relative humidity 57%. Wind northwest at 14 miles an hour. Minot, sunny. 47 degrees, relative humidity 60%. Wind west at 12 miles an hour. Dickinson, mostly sunny. 49 degrees, relative humidity 58%. Wind west at 10 miles an hour. Elsewhere around North Dakota, it was 49 at Garrison. It was sunny, with a temperature of 46 at Williston, 52 at Jamestown, 55 at Fargo, and 49 at Devil's Lake. At Grand Forks, it was mostly sunny, with a temperature of 52. In northern South Dakota, it was mostly sunny. It was 53 at Mobridge, and 57 at Aberdeen. In eastern Montana, at Sydney, it was sunny, with a temperature of 43. At Glendive, it was mostly sunny, with a temperature of 50. At Mile City, it was cloudy, with a temperature of 52. Once again, at Bismarck, the temperature was 50 degrees under sunny skies. The regional weather forecast from your National Weather Service office in Bismarck. High pressure will drift east across the region today and tonight, with breezy northwest winds across the northeast, and mostly sunny conditions for all but the southwest this afternoon. Areas of frost again expected tonight through Friday morning statewide. Temperatures will remain at or slightly below normal today through the end of the week, then will trend a bit warmer this weekend into early next week. Overall, mainly dry weather is forecast for the next several days, with some low precipitation chances Friday and Saturday. The detailed forecast for North Dakota, today, partly to mostly cloudy southwest, mostly sunny elsewhere. Breezy north and east. Highs in the mid-50s to low 60s. Tonight, partly to mostly cloudy west, mostly clear east. Areas of frost. Lows in the 30s to lower 40s. Friday, partly to mostly cloudy. Chance of showers north and east. Breezy west and central. Areas of frost in the morning. Highs in the 60s to around 70. Saturday, clear to partly cloudy. Slight chance of light rain far south. Breezy. Lows in the 40s. Highs in the 60s to near 70. Here is the forecast for the Bismarck Minden listening area. Rest of today, sunny, cooler. Highs around 60. Northwest winds 10 to 15 miles per hour. Tonight, increasing clouds. Lows in the upper 30s. North winds around 5 miles per hour, becoming east after midnight. Friday, partly sunny. Highs in the lower

60s. Southeast winds 5 to 10 miles per hour with gusts up to 20 miles per hour. Increasing to 15 to 20 miles per hour with gusts up to 30 miles per hour in the afternoon. Friday night, mostly clear. Lows in the mid-40s. South winds 5 to 15 miles per hour. Saturday, partly sunny in the morning then clearing. Highs in the upper 60s. West winds 5 to 10 miles per hour, increasing to northwest 15 to 20 miles per hour in the afternoon. Saturday night, mostly clear. Lows in the lower 40s. Sunday, sunny. Highs in the mid-60s. Sunday night, mostly clear. Lows in the mid-40s. Monday, sunny. Highs in the lower 70s. Monday night, mostly clear. Lows in the lower 50s. Tuesday, sunny. Highs in the upper 70s. Tuesday night, decreasing clouds. Lows around 50. Wednesday, sunny. Highs in the lower 70s. For Western Lake Sakakawea, today, northwest winds 10 to 15 miles per hour. Sunny. Highs in the upper 50s. Tonight, north winds around 10 miles per hour early in the evening becoming light, then becoming southeast around 10 miles per hour after midnight. Partly cloudy. Lows in the upper 30s. For Eastern Lake Sakakawea, today, northwest winds 10 to 20 miles per hour. Sunny. Highs in the upper 50s. Tonight, northwest winds around 10 miles per hour early in the evening becoming light. Partly cloudy in the evening then becoming mostly cloudy. Lows in the mid-30s. For Northern Lake Oahe, today, northwest winds 10 to 15 miles per hour. Sunny. Highs around 60. Tonight, light winds. Partly cloudy in the evening then becoming mostly cloudy. Lows around 40. 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Providing weather information 24 hours a day from your National Weather Service office in Bismarck. Here are the weather conditions at 10 a.m. Central Daylight Time. Bismarck, sunny. Temperature 50 degrees, relative humidity 61%. Wind northwest at 7 miles an hour. Pressure 30.20 inches and rising. Mendham, sunny. 50 degrees, relative humidity 66%. Wind northwest at 10 miles an hour. Hazen, sunny. 45 degrees, relative humidity 76%. Wind southwest at 7 miles an hour. Harvey, sunny. 50 degrees, relative humidity 57%. Wind northwest at 14 miles an hour. Minot, sunny. 47 degrees, relative humidity 60%. Wind west at 12 miles an hour. Dickinson, mostly sunny. 49 degrees, relative humidity 58%. Wind west at 10 miles an hour. Elsewhere around North Dakota, it was 49 at Garrison. It was sunny, with a temperature of 46 at Williston, 52 at Jamestown, 55 at Fargo, and 49 at Devil's Lake. At Grand Forks, it was mostly sunny, with a temperature of 52. In northern South Dakota, it was mostly sunny. It was 53 at Mobridge, and 57 at Aberdeen. In eastern Montana, at Sydney, it was sunny, with a temperature of 43. At Glendive, it was mostly sunny, with a temperature of 50. At Miles City, it was cloudy, with a temperature of 52. Once again, at Bismarck, the temperature was 50 degrees under sunny skies. The regional weather forecast from your National Weather Service office in Bismarck. High pressure will drift east across the region today and tonight, with breezy northwest winds across the northeast, and mostly sunny conditions for all but the southwest this afternoon. Areas of frost again expected tonight through Friday morning statewide. Temperatures will remain at or slightly below normal today through the end of the week, then will trend a bit warmer this weekend into early next week. Overall, mainly dry weather is forecast for the next several days, with some low precipitation chances Friday and Saturday. The detailed forecast for North Dakota, today, partly to mostly cloudy southwest, mostly sunny elsewhere. Breezy north and east. Highs in the mid-50s to low 60s. Tonight, partly to

forecast for the Bismarck Mainland listening area. Rest of today, sunny, cooler. Highs around 60. Northwest winds 10 to 15 miles per hour. Tonight, increasing clouds. Lows in the upper 30s. North winds around 5 miles per hour, becoming east after midnight. Friday, partly sunny. Highs in the lower 60s. Southeast winds 5 to 10 miles per hour with gusts up to 20 miles per hour, increasing to 15 to 20 miles per hour with gusts up to 30 miles per hour in the afternoon. Friday night, mostly clear. Lows in the mid-40s. South winds 5 to 15 miles per hour. Saturday, partly sunny in the morning then clearing. Highs in the upper 60s. West winds 5 to 10 miles per hour, increasing to northwest 15 to 20 miles per hour in the afternoon. Saturday night, mostly clear. Lows in the lower 40s. Sunday, sunny. Highs in the mid-60s. Sunday night, mostly clear. Lows in the mid-40s. Monday, sunny. Highs in the lower 70s. Monday night, mostly clear. Lows in the lower 50s. Tuesday, sunny. Highs in the upper 70s. Tuesday night, decreasing clouds. Lows around 50. Wednesday, sunny. Highs in the lower 70s. For Western Lake Sakakawea, today, northwest winds 10 to 15 miles per hour. Sunny. Highs in the upper 50s. Tonight, north winds around 10 miles per hour early in the evening becoming light, then becoming southeast around 10 miles per hour after midnight. Partly cloudy. Lows in the upper 30s. For Eastern Lake Sakakawea, today, northwest winds 10 to 20 miles per hour. Sunny. Highs in the upper 50s. Tonight, northwest winds around 10 miles per hour early in the evening becoming light. Partly cloudy in the evening then becoming mostly cloudy. Lows in the mid-30s. For Northern Lake Oahu, today, northwest winds 10 to 15 miles per hour. Sunny. Highs around 60. Tonight, light winds. Partly cloudy in the evening then becoming mostly cloudy. Lows around 40. Here are the weather conditions at 10 a.m. Central Daylight Time. Bismarck, sunny. Temperature 50 degrees, relative humidity 61%. Wind northwest at 7 miles an hour. Pressure 30.20 inches and rising. Mendan, sunny. 50 degrees, relative humidity 66%. Wind northwest at 10 miles an hour. Hazen, sunny. 45 degrees, relative humidity 76%. Wind southwest at 7 miles an hour. Harvey, sunny. 50 degrees, relative humidity 57%. Wind northwest at 14 miles an hour. Minot, sunny. 47 degrees, relative humidity 60%. Wind west at 12 miles an hour. Dickinson, mostly sunny. 49 degrees, relative humidity 58%. Wind west at 10 miles an hour. Elsewhere around North Dakota, it was 49 at Garrison. It was sunny, with a temperature of 46 at Williston, 52 at Jamestown, 55 at Fargo, and 49 at Devil's Lake. At Grand Forks, it was mostly sunny, with a temperature of 52. In northern South Dakota, it was mostly sunny. It was 53 at Mobridge, and 57 at Aberdeen. In eastern Montana, at Sydney, it was sunny, with a temperature of 43. At Glendive, it was mostly sunny, with a temperature of 50. At Miles City, it was cloudy, with a temperature of 52. Once again, at Bismarck, the temperature was 50 degrees under sunny skies. The regional weather forecast from your National Weather Service office in Bismarck. High pressure will drift east across the region today and tonight, with breezy northwest winds across the northeast, and mostly sunny conditions for all but the southwest this afternoon. Areas of frost again expected tonight through Friday morning statewide. Temperatures will remain at or slightly below normal today through the end of the week, then will trend a bit warmer this weekend into early next week. Overall, mainly dry weather is forecast for the next several days, with some low precipitation chances Friday and Saturday. The detailed forecast for North Dakota, today, partly to mostly cloudy.

southwest, mostly sunny elsewhere. Breezy north and east. Highs in the mid-50s to low 60s. Tonight, partly to mostly cloudy west, mostly clear east. Areas of frost. Lows in the 30s to lower 40s. Friday, partly to mostly cloudy. Chance of showers north and east. Breezy west and central. Areas of frost in the morning. Highs in the 60s to around 70. Saturday, clear to partly cloudy. Slight chance of light rain far south. Breezy. Lows in the 40s. Highs in the 60s to near 70. Here is the forecast for the Bismarck Mainland listening area. Rest of today, sunny, cooler. Highs around 60. Northwest winds 10 to 15 miles per hour. Tonight, increasing clouds. Lows in the upper 30s. North winds around 5 miles per hour, becoming east after midnight. Friday, partly sunny. Highs in the lower 60s. Southeast winds 5 to 10 miles per hour with gusts up to 20 miles per hour, increasing to 15 to 20 miles per hour with gusts up to 30 miles per hour in the afternoon. Friday night, mostly clear. Lows in the mid-40s. South winds 5 to 15 miles per hour. Saturday, partly sunny in the morning then clearing. Highs in the upper 60s. West winds 5 to 10 miles per hour, increasing to northwest 15 to 20 miles per hour in the afternoon. Saturday night, mostly clear. Lows in the lower 40s. Sunday, sunny. Highs in the mid-60s. Sunday night, mostly clear. Lows in the mid-40s. Monday, sunny. Highs in the lower 70s. Monday night, mostly clear. Lows in the lower 50s. Tuesday, sunny. Highs in the upper 70s. Tuesday night, decreasing clouds. Lows around 50. Wednesday, sunny. Highs in the lower 70s. For Western Lake Sakakawea, today, northwest winds 10 to 15 miles per hour. Sunny. Highs in the upper 50s. Tonight, north winds around 10 miles per hour early in the evening becoming light, then becoming southeast around 10 miles per hour after midnight. Partly cloudy. Lows in the upper 30s. For Eastern Lake Sakakawea, today, northwest winds 10 to 20 miles per hour. Sunny. Highs in the upper 50s. Tonight, northwest winds around 10 miles per hour early in the evening becoming light. Partly cloudy in the evening then becoming mostly cloudy. Lows in the mid-30s. For Northern Lake Oahe, today, northwest winds 10 to 15 miles per hour. Sunny. Highs around 60. Tonight, light winds. Partly cloudy in the evening then becoming mostly cloudy. Lows around 40. Here are the weather conditions at 10 a.m. Central Daylight Time. Bismarck, sunny. Temperature 50 degrees, relative humidity 61%. Wind northwest at 7 miles an hour. Pressure 30.20 inches and rising. Mendan, sunny. 50 degrees, relative humidity 66%. Wind northwest at 10 miles an hour. Hazen, sunny. 45 degrees, relative humidity 76%. Wind southwest at 7 miles an hour. Harvey, sunny. 50 degrees, relative humidity 57%. Wind northwest at 14 miles an hour. Minot, sunny. 47 degrees, relative humidity 60%. Wind west at 12 miles an hour. Dickinson, mostly sunny. 49 degrees, relative humidity 58%. Wind west at 10 miles an hour. Elsewhere around North Dakota, it was 49 at Garrison. It was sunny, with a temperature of 46 at Williston, 52 at Jamestown, 55 at Fargo, and 49 at Devil's Lake. At Grand Forks, it was mostly sunny, with a temperature of 52. In northern South Dakota, it was mostly sunny. It was 53 at Mobridge, and 57 at Aberdeen. In eastern Montana, at Sydney, it was sunny, with a temperature of 43. At Glendive, it was mostly sunny, with a temperature of 50. At Mile City, it was cloudy, with a temperature of 52. Once again, at Bismarck, the temperature was 50 degrees.

under sunny skies. The regional weather forecast from your National Weather Service office in Bismarck. High pressure will drift east across the region today and tonight, with breezy northwest winds across the northeast, and mostly sunny conditions for all but the southwest this afternoon. Areas of frost again expected tonight through Friday morning statewide. Temperatures will remain at or slightly below normal today through the end of the week, then will trend a bit warmer this weekend into early next week. Overall, mainly dry weather is forecast for the next several days, with some low precipitation chances Friday and Saturday. The detailed forecast for North Dakota, today, partly to mostly cloudy southwest, mostly sunny elsewhere. Breezy north and east. Highs in the mid-50s to low 60s. Tonight, partly to mostly cloudy west, mostly clear east. Areas of frost. Lows in the 30s to lower 40s. Friday, partly to mostly cloudy. Chance of showers north and east. Breezy west and central. Areas of frost in the morning. Highs in the 60s to around 70. Saturday, clear to partly cloudy. Slight chance of light rain far south. Breezy. Lows in the 40s. Highs in the 60s to near 70. Here is the forecast for the Bismarck Minden listening area. Rest of today, sunny, cooler. Highs around 60. Northwest winds 10 to 15 miles per hour. Tonight, increasing clouds. Lows in the upper 30s. North winds around 5 miles per hour, becoming east after midnight. Friday, partly sunny. Highs in the lower 60s. Southeast winds 5 to 10 miles per hour with gusts up to 20 miles per hour, increasing to 15 to 20 miles per hour with gusts up to 30 miles per hour in the afternoon. Friday night, mostly clear. Lows in the mid-40s. South winds 5 to 15 miles per hour. Saturday, partly sunny in the morning then clearing. Highs in the upper 60s. West winds 5 to 10 miles per hour, increasing to northwest 15 to 20 miles per hour in the afternoon. Saturday night, mostly clear. Lows in the lower 40s. Sunday, sunny. Highs in the mid-60s. Sunday night, mostly clear. Lows in the mid-40s. Monday, sunny. Highs in the lower 70s. Monday night, mostly clear. Lows in the lower 50s. Tuesday, sunny. Highs in the upper 70s. Tuesday night, decreasing clouds. Lows around 50. Wednesday, sunny. Highs in the lower 70s. For Western Lake Sakakawea, today, northwest winds 10 to 15 miles per hour. Sunny. Highs in the upper 50s. Tonight, north winds around 10 miles per hour early in the evening becoming light, then becoming southeast around 10 miles per hour after midnight. Partly cloudy. Lows in the upper 30s. For Eastern Lake Sakakawea, today, northwest winds 10 to 20 miles per hour. Sunny. Highs in the upper 50s. Tonight, northwest winds around 10 miles per hour early in the evening becoming light. Partly cloudy in the evening then becoming mostly cloudy. Lows in the mid-30s. For Northern Lake Oahe, today, northwest winds 10 to 15 miles per hour. Sunny. Highs around 60. Tonight, light winds. Partly cloudy in the evening then becoming mostly cloudy. Lows around 40. Here are the weather conditions at 10 a.m. Central Daylight Time. Bismarck, sunny. Temperature 50 degrees, relative humidity 61%. Wind northwest at 7 miles an hour. Pressure 30.20 inches and rising. Minden, sunny. 50 degrees, relative humidity 66%. Wind northwest at 10 miles an hour. Hazen, sunny. 45 degrees, relative humidity 76%. Wind southwest at 7 miles an hour. Harvey, sunny. 50 degrees, relative humidity 57%. Wind northwest at 14 miles an hour. Minot, sunny. 47 degrees, relative humidity 60%. Wind west at 12 miles an hour. Dickinson, mostly sunny. 49 degrees, relative humidity 58%. Wind west at 10 miles an hour.

elsewhere around North Dakota. It was 49 at Garrison. It was sunny, with a temperature of 46 at Williston, 52 at Jamestown, 55 at Fargo, and 49 at Devil's Lake. At Grand Forks, it was mostly sunny, with a temperature of 52. In northern South Dakota, it was mostly sunny. It was 53 at Mobridge, and 57 at Aberdeen. In eastern Montana, at Sydney, it was sunny, with a temperature of 43. At Glendive, it was mostly sunny, with a temperature of 50. At Mile City, it was cloudy, with a temperature of 52. Once again, at Bismarck, the temperature was 50 degrees under sunny skies. Frost advisory is no longer issued this growing season. The National Weather Service in Bismarck will no longer issue frost advisories for the 2026 growing season. We will continue to issue freeze watches and freeze warnings as needed until a hard freeze has occurred over all of western and central North Dakota, or October 20th, whichever comes first. October 20th marks the end of the local growing season across western and central North Dakota. A hard freeze is defined as temperatures at or below 28 degrees Fahrenheit for a period of 3 or more hours. The regional weather forecast from your National Weather Service office in Bismarck. High pressure will drift east across the region today and tonight, with breezy northwest winds across the northeast, and mostly sunny conditions for all but the southwest this afternoon. Areas of frost again expected tonight through Friday morning statewide. Temperatures will remain at or slightly below normal today through the end of the week, then will trend a bit warmer this weekend into early next week. Overall, mainly dry weather is forecast for the next several days, with some low precipitation chances Friday and Saturday. The detailed forecast for North Dakota, today, partly to mostly cloudy southwest, mostly sunny elsewhere. Breezy north and east. Highs in the mid-50s to low 60s. Tonight, partly to mostly cloudy west, mostly clear east. Areas of frost. Lows in the 30s to lower 40s. Friday, partly to mostly cloudy. Chance of showers north and east. Breezy west and central. Areas of frost in the morning. Highs in the 60s to around 70. Saturday, clear to partly cloudy. Slight chance of light rain far south. Breezy. Lows in the 40s. Highs in the 60s to near 70. Here is the forecast for the Bismarck Minden listening area. Rest of today, sunny, cooler. Highs around 60. Northwest winds 10 to 15 miles per hour. Tonight, increasing clouds. Lows in the upper 30s. North winds around 5 miles per hour, becoming east after midnight. Friday, partly sunny. Highs in the lower 60s. Southeast winds 5 to 10 miles per hour with gusts up to 20 miles per hour, increasing to 15 to 20 miles per hour with gusts up to 30 miles per hour in the afternoon. Friday night, mostly clear. Lows in the mid-40s. South winds 5 to 15 miles per hour. Saturday, partly sunny in the morning then clearing. Highs in the upper 60s. West winds 5 to 10 miles per hour, increasing to northwest 15 to 20 miles per hour in the afternoon. Saturday night, mostly clear. Lows in the lower 40s. Sunday, sunny. Highs in the mid-60s. Sunday night, mostly clear. Lows in the mid-40s. Monday, sunny. Highs in the lower 70s. Monday night, mostly clear. Lows in the lower 50s. Tuesday, sunny. Highs in the upper 70s. Tuesday night, decreasing clouds. Lows around 50. Wednesday, sunny. Highs in the lower 70s. For Western Lake Sakakawea, today, northwest winds 10 to 15 miles per hour. Sunny. Highs in the upper 50s. Tonight, north winds around 10 miles per hour early in the evening becoming light, then becoming southeast around 10 miles per hour after midnight. Partly cloudy. Lows in the upper 30s. For Eastern Lake Sakakawea, today, northwest winds 10 to 20 miles per hour. Sunny. Highs in the upper 50s. Tonight, northwest winds around 10 miles per hour early in the evening becoming light. Partly cloudy in the evening then becoming mostly cloudy. Lows in the mid-30s. For Northern Lake Oahe,

Today, northwest winds 10 to 15 miles per hour. Sunny. Highs around 60. Tonight, light winds. Partly cloudy in the evening, then becoming mostly cloudy. Lows around 40. Here are the weather conditions at 10 a.m. Central Daylight Time. Bismarck, sunny. Temperature 50 degrees, relative humidity 61%. Wind northwest at 7 miles an hour. Pressure 30.20 inches and rising. Mendham, sunny. 50 degrees, relative humidity 66%. Wind northwest at 10 miles an hour. Hazen, sunny. 45 degrees, relative humidity 76%. Wind southwest at 7 miles an hour. Harvey, sunny. 50 degrees, relative humidity 57%. Wind northwest at 14 miles an hour. Minot, sunny. 47 degrees, relative humidity 60%. Wind west at 12 miles an hour. Dickinson, mostly sunny. 49 degrees, relative humidity 58%. Wind west at 10 miles an hour. Elsewhere around North Dakota, it was 49 at Garrison. It was sunny, with a temperature of 46 at Williston, 52 at Jamestown, 55 at Fargo, and 49 at Devil's Lake. At Grand Forks, it was mostly sunny, with a temperature of 52. In northern South Dakota, it was mostly sunny. It was 53 at Mobridge, and 57 at Aberdeen. In eastern Montana, at Sydney, it was sunny, with a temperature of 43. At Glendive, it was mostly sunny, with a temperature of 50. At Miles City, it was cloudy, with a temperature of 52. Once again, at Bismarck, the temperature was 50 degrees under sunny skies. The regional weather forecast from your National Weather Service office in Bismarck. High pressure will drift east across the region today and tonight, with breezy northwest winds across the northeast, and mostly sunny conditions for all but the southwest this afternoon. Areas of frost again expected tonight through Friday morning statewide. Temperatures will remain at or slightly below normal today through the end of the week, then will trend a bit warmer this weekend into early next week. Overall, mainly dry weather is forecast for the next several days, with some low precipitation chances Friday and Saturday. The detailed forecast for North Dakota, today, partly to mostly cloudy southwest, mostly sunny elsewhere. Breezy north and east. Highs in the mid-50s to low 60s. Tonight, partly to mostly cloudy west, mostly clear east. Areas of frost. Lows in the 30s to lower 40s. Friday, partly to mostly cloudy. Chance of showers north and east. Breezy west and central. Areas of frost in the morning. Highs in the 60s to around 70. Saturday, clear to partly cloudy. Slight chance of light rain far south. Breezy. Lows in the 40s. Highs in the 60s to near 70. Here is the forecast for the Bismarck-Mendham listening area. Rest of today, sunny, cooler. Highs around 60. Northwest winds 10 to 15 miles per hour. Tonight, increasing clouds. Lows in the upper 30s. North winds around 5 miles per hour, becoming east after midnight. Friday, partly sunny. Highs in the lower 60s. Southeast winds 5 to 10 miles per hour with gusts up to 20 miles per hour, increasing to 15 to 20 miles per hour with gusts up to 30 miles per hour in the afternoon. Friday night, mostly clear. Lows in the mid-40s. South winds 5 to 15 miles per hour. Saturday, partly sunny in the morning then clearing. Highs in the upper 60s. West winds 5 to 10 miles per hour, increasing to northwest 15 to 20 miles per hour in the afternoon. Saturday night, mostly clear. Lows in the lower 40s. Sunday, sunny. Highs in the mid-60s. Sunday night, mostly clear. Lows in the mid-40s. Monday, sunny. Highs in the lower 70s. Monday night, mostly clear. Lows in the lower 50s. Tuesday, sunny. Highs in the upper 70s. Tuesday night, decreasing clouds. Lows around 50. Wednesday, sunny. Highs in the lower 70s. For Western Lakes,

Gawia, today, northwest winds 10 to 15 miles per hour. Sunny. Highs in the upper 50s. Tonight, north winds around 10 miles per hour early in the evening becoming light, then becoming southeast around 10 miles per hour after midnight. Partly cloudy. Lows in the upper 30s. For eastern Lake Sakakawea, today, northwest winds 10 to 20 miles per hour. Sunny. Highs in the upper 50s. Tonight, northwest winds around 10 miles per hour early in the evening becoming light. Partly cloudy in the evening then becoming mostly cloudy. Lows in the mid-30s. For northern Lake Oahu, today, northwest winds 10 to 15 miles per hour. Sunny. Highs around 60. Tonight, light winds. Partly cloudy in the evening then becoming mostly cloudy. Lows around 40. Here are the weather conditions at 10 a.m. Central Daylight Time. Bismarck, sunny. Temperature 50 degrees, relative humidity 61%. Wind northwest at 7 miles an hour. Pressure 30.20 inches and rising. Mendham, sunny. 50 degrees, relative humidity 66%. Wind northwest at 10 miles an hour. Hazen, sunny. 45 degrees, relative humidity 76%. Wind southwest at 7 miles an hour. Harvey, sunny. 50 degrees, relative humidity 57%. Wind northwest at 14 miles an hour. Minot, sunny. 47 degrees, relative humidity 60%. Wind west at 12 miles an hour. Dickinson, mostly sunny. 49 degrees, relative humidity 58%. Wind west at 10 miles an hour. Elsewhere around North Dakota, it was 49 at Garrison. It was sunny, with a temperature of 46 at Williston, 52 at Jamestown, 55 at Fargo, and 49 at Devil's Lake. At Grand Forks, it was mostly sunny, with a temperature of 52. In northern South Dakota, it was mostly sunny. It was 53 at Mobridge, and 57 at Aberdeen. In eastern Montana, at Sydney, it was sunny, with a temperature of 43. At Glendive, it was mostly sunny, with a temperature of 50. At Miles City, it was cloudy, with a temperature of 52. Once again, at Bismarck, the temperature was 50 degrees under sunny skies. 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Providing weather information 24 hours a day from your National Weather Service office in Bismarck. Here are the weather conditions at 11 a.m. Central Daylight Time. Bismarck, sunny. Temperature 55 degrees, relative humidity 50%. Wind northwest at 7 miles an hour. Pressure 30.22 inches and rising. Mendham, sunny. 55 degrees, relative humidity 54%. Wind northwest at 10 miles an hour. Hazen, sunny. 54 degrees, relative humidity 58%. Wind west at 7 miles an hour. Harvey, sunny. 54 degrees, relative humidity 50%. Wind northwest at 13 miles an hour, gusting to 22. Minot, sunny. 52 degrees, relative humidity 54%. Wind west at 10 miles an hour. Dickinson, mostly sunny. 54 degrees, relative humidity 46%. Wind northwest at 9 miles an hour. Elsewhere around North Dakota, it was 55 at Garrison. It was sunny, with a temperature of 57 at Jamestown, 59 at Fargo, and 52 at Devil's Lake. It was mostly sunny, with a temperature of 52 at Williston, and 56 at Grand Forks. In northern South Dakota, skies ranged from sunny to mostly sunny. It was 58 at Mobridge, and 61 at Aberdeen. In eastern Montana, at Sydney, it was mostly sunny, with a temperature of 46. At Glendive, it was partly sunny, with a temperature of 53. At Miles City, it was cloudy, with a temperature of 56. Once again, at Bismarck, the temperature was 55 degrees under sunny skies. The regional weather forecast from your National Weather Service office in Bismarck. High pressure will drift east across the region today and tonight, with breezy northwest winds across the north.

and mostly sunny conditions for all but the southwest this afternoon. Areas of frost again expected tonight through Friday morning statewide. Temperatures will remain at or slightly below normal today through the end of the week, then will trend a bit warmer this weekend into early next week. Overall, mainly dry weather is forecast for the next several days, with some low precipitation chances Friday and Saturday. The detailed forecast for North Dakota, today, partly to mostly cloudy southwest, mostly sunny elsewhere. Breezy north and east. Highs in the mid-50s to low 60s. Tonight, partly to mostly cloudy west, mostly clear east. Areas of frost. Lows in the 30s to lower 40s. Friday, partly to mostly cloudy. Chance of showers north and east. Breezy west and central. Areas of frost in the morning. Highs in the 60s to around 70. Saturday, clear to partly cloudy. Slight chance of light rain far south. Breezy. Lows in the 40s. Highs in the 60s to near 70. Here is the forecast for the Bismarck Minden listening area. Rest of today, sunny, cooler. Highs around 60. Northwest winds 10 to 15 miles per hour. Tonight, increasing clouds. Lows in the upper 30s. North winds around 5 miles per hour, becoming east after midnight. Friday, partly sunny. Highs in the lower 60s. Southeast winds 5 to 10 miles per hour with gusts up to 20 miles per hour, increasing to 15 to 20 miles per hour with gusts up to 30 miles per hour in the afternoon. Friday night, mostly clear. Lows in the mid-40s. South winds 5 to 15 miles per hour. Saturday, partly sunny in the morning then clearing. Highs in the upper 60s. West winds 5 to 10 miles per hour, increasing to northwest 15 to 20 miles per hour in the afternoon. Saturday night, mostly clear. Lows in the lower 40s. Sunday, sunny. Highs in the mid-60s. Sunday night, mostly clear. Lows in the mid-40s. Monday, sunny. Highs in the lower 70s. Monday night, mostly clear. Lows in the lower 50s. Tuesday, sunny. Highs in the upper 70s. Tuesday night, decreasing clouds. Lows around 50. Wednesday, sunny. Highs in the lower 70s. For Western Lake Sakakawea, today, northwest winds 10 to 15 miles per hour. Sunny. Highs in the upper 50s. Tonight, north winds around 10 miles per hour early in the evening becoming light, then becoming southeast around 10 miles per hour after midnight. Partly cloudy. Lows in the upper 30s. For Eastern Lake Sakakawea, today, northwest winds 10 to 20 miles per hour. Sunny. Highs in the upper 50s. Tonight, northwest winds around 10 miles per hour early in the evening becoming light. Partly cloudy in the evening then becoming mostly cloudy. Lows in the mid-30s. For Northern Lake Oahe, today, northwest winds 10 to 15 miles per hour. Sunny. Highs around 60. Tonight, light winds. Partly cloudy in the evening then becoming mostly cloudy. Lows around 40. Here are the weather conditions at 11 a.m. Central Daylight Time. Bismarck, sunny. Temperature 55 degrees, relative humidity 50%. Wind northwest at 7 miles an hour. Pressure 30.22 inches and rising. Minden, sunny. 55 degrees, relative humidity 54%. Wind northwest at 10 miles an hour. Hazen, sunny. 54 degrees, relative humidity 58%. Wind west at 7 miles an hour. Harvey, sunny. 54 degrees, relative humidity 50%. Wind northwest at 13 miles an hour, gusting to 22. Minot, sunny. 52 degrees, relative humidity 54%. Wind west at 10 miles an hour. Dickinson, mostly sunny. 54 degrees, relative humidity 46%. Wind northwest at 9 miles an hour. Elsewhere around North Dakota, it was 55 at Garrison. It was sunny, with a temperature of 57 at Jamestown, 59 at Fargo, and 52 at Devil's Lake.

was mostly sunny, with a temperature of 52 at Williston and 56 at Grand Forks. In northern South Dakota, skies ranged from sunny to mostly sunny. It was 58 at Mobridge and 61 at Aberdeen. In eastern Montana, at Sydney, it was mostly sunny, with a temperature of 46. At Glendive, it was partly sunny, with a temperature of 53. At Miles City, it was cloudy, with a temperature of 56. Once again, at Bismarck, the temperature was 55 degrees under sunny skies. The regional weather forecast from your National Weather Service office in Bismarck. High pressure will drift east across the region today and tonight, with breezy northwest winds across the northeast, and mostly sunny conditions for all but the southwest this afternoon. Areas of frost again expected tonight through Friday morning statewide. Temperatures will remain at or slightly below normal today through the end of the week, then will trend a bit warmer this weekend into early next week. Overall, mainly dry weather is forecast for the next several days, with some low precipitation chances Friday and Saturday. The detailed forecast for North Dakota, today, partly to mostly cloudy southwest, mostly sunny elsewhere. Breezy north and east. Highs in the mid-50s to low 60s. Tonight, partly to mostly cloudy west, mostly clear east. Areas of frost. Lows in the 30s to lower 40s. Friday, partly to mostly cloudy. Chance of showers north and east. Breezy west and central. Areas of frost in the morning. Highs in the 60s to around 70. Saturday, clear to partly cloudy. Slight chance of light rain far south. Breezy. Lows in the 40s. Highs in the 60s to near 70. Here is the forecast for the Bismarck, Minden listening area. Rest of today, sunny, cooler. Highs around 60. Northwest winds 10 to 15 miles per hour. Tonight, increasing clouds. Lows in the upper 30s. North winds around 5 miles per hour, becoming east after midnight. Friday, partly sunny. Highs in the lower 60s. Southeast winds 5 to 10 miles per hour with gusts up to 20 miles per hour, increasing to 15 to 20 miles per hour with gusts up to 30 miles per hour in the afternoon. Friday night, mostly clear. Lows in the mid-40s. South winds 5 to 15 miles per hour. Saturday, partly sunny in the morning then clearing. Highs in the upper 60s. West winds 5 to 10 miles per hour, increasing to northwest 15 to 20 miles per hour in the afternoon. Saturday night, mostly clear. Lows in the lower 40s. Sunday, sunny. Highs in the mid-60s. Sunday night, mostly clear. Lows in the mid-40s. Monday, sunny. Highs in the lower 70s. Monday night, mostly clear. Lows in the lower 50s. Tuesday, sunny. Highs in the upper 70s. Tuesday night, decreasing clouds. Lows around 50. Wednesday, sunny. Highs in the lower 70s. For Western Lake Sakakawea, today, northwest winds 10 to 15 miles per hour. Sunny. Highs in the upper 50s. Tonight, north winds around 10 miles per hour early in the evening becoming light, then becoming southeast around 10 miles per hour after midnight. Partly cloudy. Lows in the upper 30s. For Eastern Lake Sakakawea, today, northwest winds 10 to 20 miles per hour. Sunny. Highs in the upper 50s. Tonight, northwest winds around 10 miles per hour early in the evening becoming light. Partly cloudy in the evening then becoming mostly cloudy. Lows in the mid-30s. For northern Lake Oahe, today, northwest winds 10 to 15 miles per hour. Sunny. Highs around 60. Tonight, light winds. Partly cloudy in the evening then becoming mostly cloudy. Lows around 40. Here are the weather conditions at 11 a.m. Central Daylight Time. Bismarck, sunny. Temperature 55 degrees, relative humidity 50%. Wind northwest at 7 miles an hour. Pressure 30.22 inches and rising. Minden, sunny. 55 degrees, relative humidity 54%. Wind northwest at 10 miles an hour. Hazen, sunny. 54 degrees,

Relative humidity 58%. Wind west at 7 miles an hour. Harvey, sunny. 54 degrees, relative humidity 50%. Wind northwest at 13 miles an hour, gusting to 22. Minot, sunny. 52 degrees, relative humidity 54%. Wind west at 10 miles an hour. Dickinson, mostly sunny. 54 degrees, relative humidity 46%. Wind northwest at 9 miles an hour. Elsewhere around North Dakota, it was 55 at Garrison. It was sunny, with a temperature of 57 at Jamestown, 59 at Fargo, and 52 at Devil's Lake. It was mostly sunny, with a temperature of 52 at Williston, and 56 at Grand Forks. In northern South Dakota, skies ranged from sunny to mostly sunny. It was 58 at Mobridge, and 61 at Aberdeen. In eastern Montana, at Sydney, it was mostly sunny, with a temperature of 46. At Glendive, it was partly sunny, with a temperature of 53. At Mile City, it was cloudy, with a temperature of 56. Once again, at Bismarck, the temperature was 55 degrees under sunny skies. Frost advisory is no longer issued this growing season. The National Weather Service in Bismarck will no longer issue frost advisories for the 2026 growing season. We will continue to issue freeze watches and freeze warnings as needed until a hard freeze has occurred over all of western and central North Dakota, or October 20th, whichever comes first. October 20th marks the end of the local growing season across western and central North Dakota. A hard freeze is defined as temperatures at or below 28 degrees Fahrenheit for a period of 3 or more hours. The regional weather forecast from your National Weather Service office in Bismarck. High pressure will drift east across the region today and tonight, with breezy northwest winds across the northeast, and mostly sunny conditions for all but the southwest this afternoon. Areas of frost again expected tonight through Friday morning statewide. Temperatures will remain at or slightly below normal today through the end of the week, then will trend a bit warmer this weekend into early next week. Overall, mainly dry weather is forecast for the next several days, with some low precipitation chances Friday and Saturday. The detailed forecast for North Dakota, today, partly to mostly cloudy southwest, mostly sunny elsewhere. Breezy north and east. Highs in the mid-50s to low 60s. Tonight, partly to mostly cloudy west, mostly clear east. Areas of frost. Lows in the 30s to lower 40s. Friday, partly to mostly cloudy. Chance of showers north and east. Breezy west and central. Areas of frost in the morning. Highs in the 60s to around 70. Saturday, clear to partly cloudy. Slight chance of light rain far south. Breezy. Lows in the 40s. Highs in the 60s to near 70. Here is the forecast for the Bismarck Minden listening area. Rest of today, sunny, cooler. Highs around 60. Northwest winds 10 to 15 miles per hour. Tonight, increasing clouds. Lows in the upper 30s. North winds around 5 miles per hour, becoming east after midnight. Friday, partly sunny. Highs in the lower 60s. Southeast winds 5 to 10 miles per hour with gusts up to 20 miles per hour, increasing to 15 to 20 miles per hour with gusts up to 30 miles per hour in the afternoon. Friday night, mostly clear. Lows in the mid-40s. South winds 5 to 15 miles per hour. Saturday, partly sunny in the morning then clearing. Highs in the upper 60s. West winds 5 to 10 miles per hour, increasing to northwest 15 to 20 miles per hour in the afternoon. Saturday night, mostly clear. Lows in the lower 40s. Sunday, sunny. Highs in the mid-60s. Sunday night, mostly clear. Lows in the mid-40s. Monday, sunny. Highs in the lower 70s. Monday night, mostly clear. Lows in the lower 50s. Tuesday, sunny. Highs in the upper 70s. Tuesday night, decreasing clouds. Lows around 50. Wednesday, sunny. Highs in the lower 70s. For Western Lake Sakakawea, today, northwest winds 10 to 15 miles per hour. Sunny.
highs in the upper 50s. Tonight, north winds around 10 miles per hour early in the evening becoming light, then becoming southeast around 10 miles per hour after midnight. Partly cloudy. Lows in the upper 30s. For eastern Lake Sakakawea, today, northwest winds 10 to 20 miles per hour. Sunny. Highs in the upper 50s. Tonight, northwest winds around 10 miles per hour early in the evening becoming light. Partly cloudy in the evening then becoming mostly cloudy. Lows in the mid-30s. For northern Lake Oahe, today, northwest winds 10 to 15 miles per hour. Sunny. Highs around 60. Tonight, light winds. Partly cloudy in the evening then becoming mostly cloudy. Lows around 40. Here are the weather conditions at 11 a.m. Central Daylight Time. Bismarck, sunny. Temperature 55 degrees, relative humidity 50%. Wind northwest at 7 miles an hour. Pressure 30.22 inches and rising. Mendon, sunny. 55 degrees, relative humidity 54%. Wind northwest at 10 miles an hour. Hazen, sunny. 54 degrees, relative humidity 58%. Wind west at 7 miles an hour. Harvey, sunny. 54 degrees, relative humidity 50%. Wind northwest at 13 miles an hour, gusting to 22. Minot, sunny. 52 degrees, relative humidity 54%. Wind west at 10 miles an hour. Dickinson, mostly sunny. 54 degrees, relative humidity 46%. Wind northwest at 9 miles an hour. Elsewhere around North Dakota, it was 55 at Garrison. It was sunny, with a temperature of 57 at Jamestown, 59 at Fargo, and 52 at Devil's Lake. It was mostly sunny, with a temperature of 52 at Williston, and 56 at Grand Forks. In northern South Dakota, skies ranged from sunny to mostly sunny. It was 58 at Mobridge, and 61 at Aberdeen. In eastern Montana, at Sydney, it was mostly sunny, with a temperature of 46. At Glendive, it was partly sunny, with a temperature of 53. At Miles City, it was cloudy, with a temperature of 56. Once again, at Bismarck, the temperature was 55 degrees under sunny skies. The regional weather forecast from your National Weather Service office in Bismarck. High pressure will drift east across the region today and tonight, with breezy northwest winds across the northeast, and mostly sunny conditions for all but the southwest this afternoon. Areas of frost again expected tonight through Friday morning statewide. Temperatures will remain at or slightly below normal today through the end of the week, then will trend a bit warmer this weekend into early next week. Overall, mainly dry weather is forecast for the next several days, with some low precipitation chances Friday and Saturday. The detailed forecast for North Dakota, today, partly to mostly cloudy southwest, mostly sunny elsewhere. Breezy north and east. Highs in the mid-50s to low 60s. Tonight, partly to mostly cloudy west, mostly clear east. Areas of frost. Lows in the 30s to lower 40s. Friday, partly to mostly cloudy. Chance of showers north and east. Breezy west and central. Areas of frost in the morning. Highs in the 60s to around 70. Saturday, clear to partly cloudy. Slight chance of light rain far south. Breezy. Lows in the 40s. Highs in the 60s to near 70. Here is the forecast for the Bismarck Mendon listening area. Rest of today, sunny, cooler. Highs around 60. Northwest winds 10 to 15 miles per hour. Tonight, increasing clouds. Lows in the upper 30s. North winds around 5 miles per hour, becoming east after midnight. Friday, partly sunny. Highs in the lower 60s. Southeast winds 5 to 10 miles per hour with gusts up to 20 miles per hour, increasing to 15 to 20 miles per hour with gusts up to 30 miles per hour in the afternoon. Friday night, mostly clear. Lows in the mid-40s. South winds 5 to 15 miles per hour. Saturday, partly sunny in the morning then clearing. Highs in the upper 60s.
west winds 5 to 10 miles per hour, increasing to northwest 15 to 20 miles per hour in the afternoon.

Saturday night, mostly clear. Lows in the lower 40s. Sunday, sunny. Highs in the mid-60s. Sunday night, mostly clear. Lows in the mid-40s. Monday, sunny. Highs in the lower 70s. Monday night, mostly clear. Lows in the lower 50s. Tuesday, sunny. Highs in the upper 70s. Tuesday night, decreasing clouds. Lows around 50. Wednesday, sunny. Highs in the lower 70s. For Western Lake Sakakawea, today, northwest winds 10 to 15 miles per hour. Sunny. Highs in the upper 50s. Tonight, north winds around 10 miles per hour early in the evening becoming light, then becoming southeast around 10 miles per hour after midnight. Partly cloudy. Lows in the upper 30s. For Eastern Lake Sakakawea, today, northwest winds 10 to 20 miles per hour. Sunny. Highs in the upper 50s. Tonight, northwest winds around 10 miles per hour early in the evening becoming light. Partly cloudy in the evening then becoming mostly cloudy. Lows in the mid-30s. For Northern Lake Oahe, today, northwest winds 10 to 15 miles per hour. Sunny. Highs around 60. Tonight, light winds. Partly cloudy in the evening then becoming mostly cloudy. Lows around 40. Here are the weather conditions at 11 a.m. Central Daylight Time. Bismarck, sunny. Temperature 55 degrees, relative humidity 50%. Wind northwest at 7 miles an hour. Pressure 30.22 inches and rising. Mendham, sunny. 55 degrees, relative humidity 54%. Wind northwest at 10 miles an hour. Hazen, sunny. 54 degrees, relative humidity 58%. Wind west at 7 miles an hour. Harvey, sunny. 54 degrees, relative humidity 50%. Wind northwest at 13 miles an hour, gusting to 22. Minot, sunny. 52 degrees, relative humidity 54%. Wind west at 10 miles an hour. Dickinson, mostly sunny. 54 degrees, relative humidity 46%. Wind northwest at 9 miles an hour. Elsewhere around North Dakota, it was 55 at Garrison. It was sunny, with a temperature of 57 at Jamestown, 59 at Fargo, and 52 at Devil's Lake. It was mostly sunny, with a temperature of 52 at Williston, and 56 at Grand Forks. In northern South Dakota, skies ranged from sunny to mostly sunny. It was 58 at Mobridge, and 61 at Aberdeen. In eastern Montana, at Sydney, it was mostly sunny, with a temperature of 46. At Glendive, it was partly sunny, with a temperature of 53. At Mile City, it was cloudy, with a temperature of 56. Once again, at Bismarck, the temperature was 55 degrees under sunny skies. The regional weather forecast from your National Weather Service office in Bismarck. High pressure will drift east across the region today and tonight, with breezy northwest winds across the northeast, and mostly sunny conditions for all but the southwest this afternoon. Areas of frost again expected tonight through Friday morning statewide. Temperatures will remain at or slightly below normal today through the end of the week, then will trend a bit warmer this weekend into early next week. Overall, mainly dry weather is forecast for the next several days, with some low precipitation chances Friday and Saturday. The detailed forecast for North Dakota, today, partly to mostly cloudy southwest, mostly sunny elsewhere. Breezy north and east. Highs in the mid-50s to low 60s. Tonight, partly to mostly cloudy west, mostly clear east. Areas of frost. Lows in the 30s to lower 40s. Friday, partly to mostly cloudy. Chance of showers north and east. Breezy west and central. Areas of frost in the morning. Highs in the 60s to around 70. Saturday, clear to partly cloudy. Slight chance of light rain far south. Breezy. Lows in the 40s. Highs in the 60s to near 70. Here is the forecast for the Bismarck Mendham listening area. Rest of today, sunny, cooler. Highs around 60. Northwest winds 10 to 15 miles per hour.

Tonight, increasing clouds. Lows in the upper 30s. North winds around 5 miles per hour, becoming east after midnight. Friday, partly sunny. Highs in the lower 60s. Southeast winds 5 to 10 miles per hour with gusts up to 20 miles per hour, increasing to 15 to 20 miles per hour with gusts up to 30 miles per hour in the afternoon. Friday night, mostly clear. Lows in the mid-40s. South winds 5 to 15 miles per hour. Saturday, partly sunny in the morning then clearing. Highs in the upper 60s. West winds 5 to 10 miles per hour, increasing to northwest 15 to 20 miles per hour in the afternoon. Saturday night, mostly clear. Lows in the lower 40s. Sunday, sunny. Highs in the mid-60s. Sunday night, mostly clear. Lows in the mid-40s. Monday, sunny. Highs in the lower 70s. Monday night, mostly clear. Lows in the lower 50s. Tuesday, sunny. Highs in the upper 70s. Tuesday night, decreasing clouds. Lows around 50. Wednesday, sunny. Highs in the lower 70s. 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Providing weather information 24 hours a day from your National Weather Service office in Bismarck. For Western Lake Sakakawea, today, northwest winds 10 to 15 miles per hour. Sunny. Highs in the upper 50s. Tonight, north winds around 10 miles per hour early in the evening becoming light, then becoming southeast around 10 miles per hour after midnight. Partly cloudy. Lows in the upper 30s. For Eastern Lake Sakakawea, today, northwest winds 10 to 20 miles per hour. Sunny. Highs in the upper 50s. Tonight, northwest winds around 10 miles per hour early in the evening becoming light. Partly cloudy in the evening then becoming mostly cloudy. Lows in the mid-30s. For northern Lake Oahe, today, northwest winds 10 to 15 miles per hour. Sunny. Highs around 60. Tonight, light winds. Partly cloudy in the evening then becoming mostly cloudy. Lows around 40. Here are the weather conditions at 11 a.m. Central Daylight Time. Bismarck, sunny. Temperature 55 degrees, relative humidity 50%. Wind northwest at 7 miles an hour. Pressure 30.22 inches and rising. Mendham, sunny. 55 degrees, relative humidity 54%. Wind northwest at 10 miles an hour. Hazen, sunny. 54 degrees, relative humidity 58%. Wind west at 7 miles an hour. Harvey, sunny. 54 degrees, relative humidity 50%. Wind northwest at 13 miles an hour, gusting to 22. Minot, sunny. 52 degrees, relative humidity 54%. Wind west at 10 miles an hour. Dickinson, mostly sunny. 54 degrees, relative humidity 46%. Wind northwest at 9 miles an hour. Elsewhere around North Dakota, it was 55 at Garrison. It was sunny, with a temperature of 57 at Jamestown, 59 at Fargo, and 52 at Devil's Lake. It was mostly sunny, with a temperature of 52 at Williston, and 56 at Grand Forks. In northern South Dakota, skies ranged from sunny to mostly sunny. It was 58 at Mobridge, and 61 at Aberdeen. In eastern Montana, at Sydney, it was mostly sunny, with a temperature of 46. At Glendive, it was partly sunny, with a temperature of 53. At Miles City, it was cloudy, with a temperature of 56. Once again, at Bismarck, the temperature was 55 degrees under sunny skies. The regional weather forecast from your National Weather Service office in Bismarck. High pressure will drift east across the region today and tonight, with breezy or sunny skies. The regional weather forecast from your National Weather Service office in Bismarck. High pressure will drift east across the region today and tonight, with breezy northwest winds across the northeast, and mostly sunny conditions for all but the southwest this afternoon. Areas of frost again expected tonight through Friday morning statewide. Temperatures will remain at

cloudy. Slight chance of light rain far south. Breezy. Lows in the 40s. Highs in the 60s to near 70. Here is the forecast for the Bismarck Minden listening area. Rest of today, sunny, cooler. Highs around 60. Northwest winds 10 to 15 miles per hour. Tonight, increasing clouds. Lows in the upper 30s. North winds around 5 miles per hour, becoming east after midnight. Friday, partly sunny. Highs in the lower 60s. Southeast winds 5 to 10 miles per hour with gusts up to 20 miles per hour, increasing to 15 to 20 miles per hour with gusts up to 30 miles per hour in the afternoon. Friday night, mostly clear. Lows in the mid-40s. South winds 5 to 15 miles per hour. Saturday, partly sunny in the morning then clearing. Highs in the upper 60s. West winds 5 to 10 miles per hour, increasing to northwest 15 to 20 miles per hour in the afternoon. Saturday night, mostly clear. Lows in the lower 40s. Sunday, sunny. Highs in the mid-60s. Sunday night, mostly clear. Lows in the mid-40s. Monday, sunny. Highs in the lower 70s. Monday night, mostly clear. Lows in the lower 50s. Tuesday, sunny. Highs in the upper 70s. Tuesday night, decreasing clouds. Lows around 50. Wednesday, sunny. Highs in the lower 70s. For Western Lake Sakakawea, today, northwest winds 10 to 15 miles per hour. Sunny. Highs in the upper 50s. Tonight, north winds around 10 miles per hour early in the evening becoming light, then becoming southeast around 10 miles per hour after midnight. Partly cloudy. Lows in the upper 30s. For Eastern Lake Sakakawea, today, northwest winds 10 to 20 miles per hour. Sunny. Highs in the upper 50s. Tonight, northwest winds around 10 miles per hour early in the evening becoming light. Partly cloudy in the evening then becoming mostly cloudy. Lows in the mid-30s. For Northern Lake Oahe, today, northwest winds 10 to 15 miles per hour. Sunny. Highs around 60. Tonight, light winds. Partly cloudy in the evening then becoming mostly cloudy. Lows around 40. Here are the weather conditions at 11 a.m. Central Daylight Time. Bismarck, sunny. Temperature 55 degrees, relative humidity 50%. Wind northwest at 7 miles an hour. Pressure 30.22 inches and rising. Minden, sunny. 55 degrees, relative humidity 54%. Wind northwest at 10 miles an hour. Hazen, sunny. 54 degrees, relative humidity 58%. Wind west at 7 miles an hour. Harvey, sunny. 54 degrees, relative humidity 50%. Wind northwest at 13 miles an hour, gusting to 22. Minot, sunny. 52 degrees, relative humidity 54%. Wind west at 10 miles an hour. Dickinson, mostly sunny. 54 degrees, relative humidity 46%. Wind northwest at 9 miles an hour. Elsewhere around North Dakota, it was 55 at Garrison. It was sunny, with a temperature of 57 at Jamestown, 59 at Fargo, and 52 at Devil's Lake. It was mostly sunny, with a temperature of 52 at Williston, and 56 at Grand Forks. In northern South Dakota, skies ranged from sunny to mostly sunny. It was 58 at Mobridge, and 61 at Aberdeen. In eastern Montana, at Sydney, it was mostly sunny, with a temperature of 46. At Glendive, it was partly sunny, with a temperature of 53. At Miles City, it was cloudy, with a temperature of 56. Once again, at Bismarck, the temperature was 55 degrees under sunny skies. The regional weather forecast from your National Weather Service office in Bismarck. High pressure will drift east across the region today and tonight, with breezy northwest winds across the northeast, and mostly sunny conditions for all but the southwest this afternoon. Areas of frost again expected tonight through Friday morning statewide. Temperatures will remain at or slightly below normal today through the end of the week, then will trend a bit warmer this week.

into early next week. Overall, mainly dry weather is forecast for the next several days, with some low precipitation chances Friday and Saturday. The detailed forecast for North Dakota, today, partly to mostly cloudy southwest, mostly sunny elsewhere. Breezy north and east. Highs in the mid-50s to low 60s. Tonight, partly to mostly cloudy west, mostly clear east. Areas of frost. Lows in the 30s to lower 40s. Friday, partly to mostly cloudy. Chance of showers north and east. Breezy west and central. Areas of frost in the morning. Highs in the 60s to around 70. Saturday, clear to partly cloudy. Slight chance of light rain far south. Breezy. Lows in the 40s. Highs in the 60s to near 70. Here is the forecast for the Bismarck Minden listening area. Rest of today, sunny, cooler. Highs around 60. Northwest winds 10 to 15 miles per hour. Tonight, increasing clouds. Lows in the upper 30s. North winds around 5 miles per hour, becoming east after midnight. Friday, partly sunny. Highs in the lower 60s. Southeast winds 5 to 10 miles per hour with gusts up to 20 miles per hour, increasing to 15 to 20 miles per hour with gusts up to 30 miles per hour in the afternoon. Friday night, mostly clear. Lows in the mid-40s. South winds 5 to 15 miles per hour. Saturday, partly sunny in the morning then clearing. Highs in the upper 60s. West winds 5 to 10 miles per hour, increasing to northwest 15 to 20 miles per hour in the afternoon. Saturday night, mostly clear. Lows in the lower 40s. Sunday, sunny. Highs in the mid-60s. Sunday night, mostly clear. Lows in the mid-40s. Monday, sunny. Highs in the lower 70s. Monday night, mostly clear. Lows in the lower 50s. Tuesday, sunny. Highs in the upper 70s. Tuesday night, decreasing clouds. Lows around 50. Wednesday, sunny. Highs in the lower 70s. For Western Lake Sakakawea, today, northwest winds 10 to 15 miles per hour. Sunny. Highs in the upper 50s. Tonight, north winds around 10 miles per hour early in the evening becoming light, then becoming southeast around 10 miles per hour after midnight. Partly cloudy. Lows in the upper 30s. For Eastern Lake Sakakawea, today, northwest winds 10 to 20 miles per hour. Sunny. Highs in the upper 50s. Tonight, northwest winds around 10 miles per hour early in the evening becoming light. Partly cloudy in the evening then becoming mostly cloudy. Lows in the mid-30s. For Northern Lake Oahe, today, northwest winds 10 to 15 miles per hour. Sunny. Highs around 60. Tonight, light winds. Partly cloudy in the evening then becoming mostly cloudy. Lows around 40. Here are the weather conditions at 11 a.m. Central Daylight Time. Bismarck, sunny. Temperature 55 degrees, relative humidity 50%. Wind northwest at 7 miles an hour. Pressure 30.22 inches and rising. Minden, sunny. 55 degrees, relative humidity 54%. Wind northwest at 10 miles an hour. Hazen, sunny. 54 degrees, relative humidity 58%. Wind west at 7 miles an hour. Harvey, sunny. 54 degrees, relative humidity 50%. Wind northwest at 13 miles an hour, gusting to 22. Minot, sunny. 52 degrees, relative humidity 54%. Wind west at 10 miles an hour. Dickinson, mostly sunny. 54 degrees, relative humidity 46%. Wind northwest at 9 miles an hour. Elsewhere around North Dakota, it was 55 at Garrison. It was sunny, with a temperature of 57 at Jamestown, 59 at Fargo, and 52 at Devil's Lake. It was mostly sunny, with a temperature of 52 at Williston, and 56 at Grand Forks. In northern South Dakota, skies ranged from sunny to mostly sunny. It was 58 at Mobridge, and 61 at Aberdeen. In eastern Montana,

Anna at Sydney, it was mostly sunny with a temperature of 46. At Glendive, it was partly sunny with a temperature of 53. At Miles City, it was cloudy with a temperature of 56. Once again, at Bismarck, the temperature was 55 degrees under sunny skies. The regional weather forecast from your National Weather Service office in Bismarck. High pressure will drift east across the region today and tonight, with breezy northwest winds across the northeast, and mostly sunny conditions for all but the southwest this afternoon. Areas of frost again expected tonight through Friday morning statewide. Temperatures will remain at or slightly below normal today through the end of the week, then will trend a bit warmer this weekend into early next week. Overall, mainly dry weather is forecast for the next several days, with some low precipitation chances Friday and Saturday. The detailed forecast for North Dakota, today, partly to mostly cloudy southwest, mostly sunny elsewhere. Breezy north and east. Highs in the mid-50s to low 60s. Tonight, partly to mostly cloudy west, mostly clear east. Areas of frost. Lows in the 30s to lower 40s. Friday, partly to mostly cloudy. Chance of showers north and east. Breezy west and central. Areas of frost in the morning. Highs in the 60s to around 70. Saturday, clear to partly cloudy. Slight chance of light rain far south. Breezy. Lows in the 40s. Highs in the 60s to near 70. Frost advisory is no longer issued this growing season. The National Weather Service in Bismarck will no longer issue frost advisories for the 2026 growing season. We will continue to issue freeze watches and freeze warnings as needed until a hard freeze has occurred over all of western and central North Dakota, or October 20th, whichever comes first. October 20th marks the end of the local growing season across western and central North Dakota. A hard freeze is defined as temperatures at or below 28 degrees Fahrenheit for a period of 3 or more hours. Here is the forecast for the Bismarck Minden listening area. Rest of today, sunny, cooler. Highs around 60. Northwest winds 10 to 15 miles per hour. Tonight, increasing clouds. Lows in the upper 30s. North winds around 5 miles per hour, becoming east after midnight. Friday, partly sunny. Highs in the lower 60s. Southeast winds 5 to 10 miles per hour with gusts up to 20 miles per hour, increasing to 15 to 20 miles per hour with gusts up to 30 miles per hour in the afternoon. Friday night, mostly clear. Lows in the mid-40s. South winds 5 to 15 miles per hour. Saturday, partly sunny in the morning then clearing. Highs in the upper 60s. West winds 5 to 10 miles per hour, increasing to northwest 15 to 20 miles per hour in the afternoon. Saturday night, mostly clear. Lows in the lower 40s. Sunday, sunny. Highs in the mid-60s. Sunday night, mostly clear. Lows in the mid-40s. Monday, sunny. Highs in the lower 70s. Monday night, mostly clear. Lows in the lower 50s. Tuesday, sunny. Highs in the upper 70s. Tuesday night, decreasing clouds. Lows around 50. Wednesday, sunny. Highs in the lower 70s. For Western Lake Sakakawea, today, northwest winds 10 to 15 miles per hour. Sunny. Highs in the upper 50s. Tonight, north winds around 10 miles per hour early in the evening becoming light, then becoming southeast around 10 miles per hour after midnight. Partly cloudy. Lows in the upper 30s. For Eastern Lake Sakakawea, today, northwest winds 10 to 20 miles per hour. Sunny. Highs in the upper 50s. Tonight, northwest winds around 10 miles per hour early in the evening becoming light. Partly cloudy in the evening then becoming mostly cloudy. Lows in the mid-30s. For Northern Lake Oahe, today, northwest winds 10 to 15 miles per hour. Sunny. Highs around 60. Tonight, light winds. Partly cloudy in the evening then becoming mostly cloudy. Lows around 40. Here are the weather conditions at 11 a.m. Central Daylight Time. Bismarck, sunny. Temperature 55 degrees, relative humidity 50%.

7%. Wind northwest at 7 miles an hour. Pressure 30.22 inches and rising. Mendan, sunny. 55 degrees, relative humidity 54%. Wind northwest at 10 miles an hour. Hazen, sunny. 54 degrees, relative humidity 58%. Wind west at 7 miles an hour. Harvey, sunny. 54 degrees, relative humidity 50%. Wind northwest at 13 miles an hour, gusting to 22. Minot, sunny. 52 degrees, relative humidity 54%. Wind west at 10 miles an hour. Dickinson, mostly sunny. 54 degrees, relative humidity 46%. Wind northwest at 9 miles an hour. Elsewhere around North Dakota, it was 55 at Garrison. It was sunny, with a temperature of 57 at Jamestown, 59 at Fargo, and 52 at Devil's Lake. It was mostly sunny, with a temperature of 52 at Williston, and 56 at Grand Forks. In northern South Dakota, skies ranged from sunny to mostly sunny. It was 58 at Mobridge, and 61 at Aberdeen. In eastern Montana, at Sydney, it was mostly sunny, with a temperature of 46. At Glendive, it was partly sunny, with a temperature of 53. At Miles City, it was cloudy, with a temperature of 56. Once again, at Bismarck, the temperature was 55 degrees under sunny skies. The regional weather forecast from your National Weather Service office in Bismarck. High pressure will drift east across the region today and tonight, with breezy northwest winds across the northeast, and mostly sunny conditions for all but the southwest this afternoon. Areas of frost again expected tonight through Friday morning statewide. Temperatures will remain at or slightly below normal today through the end of the week, then will trend a bit warmer this weekend into early next week. Overall, mainly dry weather is forecast for the next several days, with some low precipitation chances Friday and Saturday. The detailed forecast for North Dakota, today, partly to mostly cloudy southwest, mostly sunny elsewhere. Breezy north and east. Highs in the mid-50s to low 60s. Tonight, partly to mostly cloudy west, mostly clear east. Areas of frost. Lows in the 30s to lower 40s. Friday, partly to mostly cloudy. Chance of showers north and east. Breezy west and central. Areas of frost in the morning. Highs in the 60s to around 70. Saturday, clear to partly cloudy. Slight chance of light rain far south. Breezy. Lows in the 40s. Highs in the 60s to near 70. Here is the forecast for the Bismarck Mendon listening area. Rest of today, sunny, cooler. Highs around 60. Northwest winds 10 to 15 miles per hour. Tonight, increasing clouds. Lows in the upper 30s. North winds around 5 miles per hour, becoming east after midnight. Friday, partly sunny. Highs in the lower 60s. Southeast winds 5 to 10 miles per hour with gusts up to 20 miles per hour, increasing to 15 to 20 miles per hour with gusts up to 30 miles per hour in the afternoon. Friday night, mostly clear. Lows in the mid-40s. South winds 5 to 15 miles per hour. Saturday, partly sunny in the morning then clearing. Highs in the upper 60s. West winds 5 to 10 miles per hour, increasing to northwest 15 to 20 miles per hour in the afternoon. Saturday night, mostly clear. Lows in the lower 40s. Sunday, sunny. Highs in the mid-60s. Sunday night, mostly clear. Lows in the mid-40s. Monday, sunny. Highs in the lower 70s. Monday night, mostly clear. Lows in the lower 50s. Tuesday, sunny. Highs in the upper 70s. Tuesday night, decreasing clouds. Lows around 50. Wednesday, sunny. Highs in the lower 70s. For western Lake Sakakawea, today, northwest winds 10 to 15 miles per hour. Sunny. Highs in the upper 50s. Tonight, north winds around 10 miles per hour early in the evening becoming light, then becoming southeast around 10 miles per hour after midnight. Partly cloudy. Lows in the upper 30s. For eastern Lake Sakakawea.

Korea, today, northwest winds 10 to 20 miles per hour. Sunny. Highs in the upper 50s. Tonight, northwest winds around 10 miles per hour early in the evening becoming light. Partly cloudy in the evening then becoming mostly cloudy. Lows in the mid-30s. For northern Lake Oahe, today, northwest winds 10 to 15 miles per hour. Sunny. Highs around 60. Tonight, light winds. Partly cloudy in the evening then becoming mostly cloudy. Lows around 40. Here are the weather conditions at 11 a.m. Central Daylight Time. Bismarck, sunny. Temperature 55 degrees, relative humidity 50%. Wind northwest at 7 miles an hour. Pressure 30.22 inches and rising. Mendham, sunny. 55 degrees, relative humidity 54%. Wind northwest at 10 miles an hour. Hazen, sunny. 54 degrees, relative humidity 58%. Wind west at 7 miles an hour. Harvey, sunny. 54 degrees, relative humidity 50%. Wind northwest at 13 miles an hour, gusting to 22. Minot, sunny. 52 degrees, relative humidity 54%. Wind west at 10 miles an hour. Dickinson, mostly sunny. 54 degrees, relative humidity 46%. Wind northwest at 9 miles an hour. Elsewhere around North Dakota, it was 55 at Garrison. It was sunny, with a temperature of 57 at Jamestown, 59 at Fargo, and 52 at Devil's Lake. It was mostly sunny, with a temperature of 52 at Williston, and 56 at Grand Forks. In northern South Dakota, skies ranged from sunny to mostly sunny. It was 58 at Mobridge, and 61 at Aberdeen. In eastern Montana, at Sydney, it was mostly sunny, with a temperature of 46. At Glendive, it was partly sunny, with a temperature of 53. At Miles City, it was cloudy, with a temperature of 56. Once again, at Bismarck, the temperature was 55 degrees under sunny skies. The regional weather forecast from your National Weather Service office in Bismarck. High pressure will drift east across the region today and tonight, with breezy northwest winds across the northeast, and mostly sunny conditions for all but the southwest this afternoon. Areas of frost again expected tonight through Friday morning statewide. Temperatures will remain at or slightly below normal today through the end of the week, then will trend a bit warmer this weekend into early next week. Overall, mainly dry weather is forecast for the next several days, with some low precipitation chances Friday and Saturday. The detailed forecast for North Dakota, today, partly to mostly cloudy southwest, mostly sunny elsewhere. Breezy north and east. Highs in the mid-50s to low 60s. Tonight, partly to mostly cloudy west, mostly clear east. Areas of frost. Lows in the 30s to lower 40s. Friday, partly to mostly cloudy. Chance of showers north and east. Breezy west and central. Areas of frost in the morning. Highs in the 60s to around 70. Saturday, clear to partly cloudy. Slight chance of light rain far south. Breezy. Lows in the 40s. Highs in the 60s to near 70. Here is the forecast for the Bismarck-Mendham listening area. Rest of today, sunny, cooler. Highs around 60. Northwest winds 10 to 15 miles per hour. Tonight, increasing clouds. Lows in the upper 30s. North winds around 5 miles per hour, becoming east after midnight. Friday, partly sunny. Highs in the lower 60s. Southeast winds 5 to 10 miles per hour with gusts up to 20 miles per hour, increasing to 15 to 20 miles per hour with gusts up to 30 miles per hour in the afternoon. Friday night, mostly clear. Lows in the mid-40s. South winds 5 to 15 miles per hour. Saturday, partly sunny in the morning then clearing. Highs in the upper 60s. West winds 5 to 10 miles per hour, increasing to northwest 15 to 20 miles per hour in the afternoon. Saturday night, mostly clear. Lows in the lower 40s. Sunday, sunny. Highs in the mid-60s. Sunday night, mostly clear. Lows in the mid-40s. Monday.

sunny. Highs in the lower 70s. Monday night, mostly clear. Lows in the lower 50s. Tuesday, sunny. Highs in the upper 70s. Tuesday night, decreasing clouds. Lows around 50. Wednesday, sunny. Highs in the lower 70s. For western Lake Sakakawea, today, northwest winds 10 to 15 miles per hour. Sunny. Highs in the upper 50s. Tonight, north winds around 10 miles per hour early in the evening becoming light, then becoming southeast around 10 miles per hour after midnight. Partly cloudy. Lows in the upper 30s. For eastern Lake Sakakawea, today, northwest winds 10 to 20 miles per hour. Sunny. Highs in the upper 50s. Tonight, northwest winds around 10 miles per hour early in the evening becoming light. Partly cloudy in the evening then becoming mostly cloudy. Lows in the mid-30s. For northern Lake Oahe, today, northwest winds 10 to 15 miles per hour. Sunny. Highs around 60. Tonight, light winds. Partly cloudy in the evening then becoming mostly cloudy. Lows around 40. 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Providing weather information 24 hours a day from your National Weather Service office in Bismarck. Here are the weather conditions at 11 a.m. Central Daylight Time. Bismarck, sunny. Temperature 55 degrees, relative humidity 50%. Wind northwest at 7 miles an hour. Pressure 30.22 inches and rising. Mendon, sunny. 55 degrees, relative humidity 54%. Wind northwest at 10 miles an hour. Hazen, sunny. 54 degrees, relative humidity 58%. Wind west at 7 miles an hour. Harvey, sunny. 54 degrees, relative humidity 50%. Wind northwest at 13 miles an hour, gusting to 22. Minot, sunny. 52 degrees, relative humidity 54%. Wind west at 10 miles an hour. Dickinson, mostly sunny. 54 degrees, relative humidity 46%. Wind northwest at 9 miles an hour. Elsewhere around North Dakota, it was 55 at Garrison. It was sunny, with a temperature of 57 at Jamestown, 59 at Fargo, and 52 at Devil's Lake. It was mostly sunny, with a temperature of 52 at Williston, and 56 at Grand Forks. In northern South Dakota, skies ranged from sunny to mostly sunny. It was 58 at Mobridge, and 61 at Aberdeen. In eastern Montana, at Sydney, it was mostly sunny, with a temperature of 46. At Glendive, it was partly sunny, with a temperature of 53. At Miles City, it was cloudy, with a temperature of 56. Once again, at Bismarck, the temperature was 55 degrees under sunny skies. Here are the weather conditions at noon Central Daylight Time. Bismarck, sunny. Temperature 59 degrees, relative humidity 37%. Wind northwest at 10 miles an hour, gusting to 21. Pressure 30.22 inches and steady. Mendon, sunny. 59 degrees, relative humidity 41%. Wind north at 15 miles an hour. Hazen, sunny. 59 degrees, relative humidity 36%. Wind northwest at 13 miles an hour. Harvey, sunny. 57 degrees, relative humidity 41%. Wind northwest at 17 miles an hour. Minot, sunny. 56 degrees, relative humidity 43%. Wind west at 18 miles an hour, gusting to 26. Dickinson, sunny. 57 degrees, relative humidity 33%. Wind variable at 7 miles an hour. Elsewhere around North Dakota, it was 56 at Garrison. It was sunny, with a temperature of 55 at Williston, 58 at Jamestown, 60 at Fargo, 58 at Grand Forks, and 54 at Devil's Lake. In northern South Dakota, at Aberdeen, it was sunny, with a temperature of 63. At Mobridge, it was partly sunny, with a temperature of 59. In eastern Montana, skies ranged from partly sunny to cloudy.
It was 57 at Miles City, 56 at Glendive, and 52 at Sydney. Once again, at Bismarck, the temperature was 59 degrees under sunny skies. The regional weather forecast from your National Weather Service office in Bismarck. High pressure will drift east across the region today and tonight, with breezy northwest winds across the northeast, and mostly sunny conditions for all but the southwest this afternoon. Areas of frost again expected tonight through Friday morning statewide. Temperatures will remain at or slightly below normal today through the end of the week, then will trend a bit warmer this weekend into early next week. Overall, mainly dry weather is forecast for the next several days, with some low precipitation chances Friday and Saturday. The detailed forecast for North Dakota, today, partly to mostly cloudy southwest, mostly sunny elsewhere. Breezy north and east. Highs in the mid-50s to low 60s. Tonight, partly to mostly cloudy west, mostly clear east. Areas of frost. Lows in the 30s to lower 40s. Friday, partly to mostly cloudy. Chance of showers north and east. Breezy west and central. Areas of frost in the morning. Highs in the 60s to around 70. Saturday, clear to partly cloudy. Slight chance of light rain far south. Breezy. Lows in the 40s. Highs in the 60s to near 70. Here is the forecast for the Bismarck Menden listening area. Rest of today, sunny, cooler. Highs around 60. Northwest winds 10 to 15 miles per hour. Tonight, increasing clouds. Lows in the upper 30s. North winds around 5 miles per hour, becoming east after midnight. Friday, partly sunny. Highs in the lower 60s. Southeast winds 5 to 10 miles per hour with gusts up to 20 miles per hour, increasing to 15 to 20 miles per hour with gusts up to 30 miles per hour in the afternoon. Friday night, mostly clear. Lows in the mid-40s. South winds 5 to 15 miles per hour. Saturday, partly sunny in the morning then clearing. Highs in the upper 60s. West winds 5 to 10 miles per hour, increasing to northwest 15 to 20 miles per hour in the afternoon. Saturday night, mostly clear. Lows in the lower 40s. Sunday, sunny. Highs in the mid-60s. Sunday night, mostly clear. Lows in the mid-40s. Monday, sunny. Highs in the lower 70s. Monday night, mostly clear. Lows in the lower 50s. Tuesday, sunny. Highs in the upper 70s. Tuesday night, decreasing clouds. Lows around 50. Wednesday, sunny. Highs in the lower 70s. For Western Lake Sakakawea, today, northwest winds 10 to 15 miles per hour. Sunny. Highs in the upper 50s. Tonight, north winds around 10 miles per hour early in the evening becoming light, then becoming southeast around 10 miles per hour after midnight. Partly cloudy. Lows in the upper 30s. For Eastern Lake Sakakawea, today, northwest winds 10 to 20 miles per hour. Sunny. Highs in the upper 50s. Tonight, northwest winds around 10 miles per hour early in the evening becoming light. Partly cloudy in the evening then becoming mostly cloudy. Lows in the mid-30s. For Northern Lake Oahe, today, northwest winds 10 to 15 miles per hour. Sunny. Highs around 60. Tonight, light winds. Partly cloudy in the evening then becoming mostly cloudy. Lows around 40. Here are the weather conditions at noon Central Daylight Time. Bismarck, sunny. Temperature 59 degrees, relative humidity 37%. Wind northwest at 10 miles an hour, gusting to 21. Pressure 30.22 inches and steady. Menden, sunny. 59 degrees, relative humidity 41%. Wind north at 15 miles an hour. Hazen, sunny. 59 degrees, relative humidity 36%. Wind northwest at 13 miles an hour. Harvey, sunny. 57 degrees, relative humidity 41%. Wind northwest at 17 miles an hour. Minot, sunny. 56 degrees, relative humidity 43%. Wind

at 18 miles an hour, gusting to 26. Dickinson, sunny. 57 degrees, relative humidity 33%. Wind variable at 7 miles an hour. Elsewhere around North Dakota, it was 56 at Garrison. It was sunny, with a temperature of 55 at Williston, 58 at Jamestown, 60 at Fargo, 58 at Grand Forks, and 54 at Devil's Lake. In northern South Dakota, at Aberdeen, it was sunny, with a temperature of 63. At Mobridge, it was partly sunny, with a temperature of 59. In eastern Montana, skies ranged from partly sunny to cloudy. It was 57 at Miles City, 56 at Glendive, and 52 at Sydney. Once again, at Bismarck, the temperature was 59 degrees under sunny skies. The regional weather forecast from your National Weather Service office in Bismarck. High pressure will drift east across the region today and tonight, with breezy northwest winds across the northeast, and mostly sunny conditions for all but the southwest this afternoon. Areas of frost again expected tonight through Friday morning statewide. Temperatures will remain at or slightly below normal today through the end of the week, then will trend a bit warmer this weekend into early next week. Overall, mainly dry weather is forecast for the next several days, with some low precipitation chances Friday and Saturday. The detailed forecast for North Dakota, today, partly to mostly cloudy southwest, mostly sunny elsewhere. Breezy north and east. Highs in the mid-50s to low 60s. Tonight, partly to mostly cloudy west, mostly clear east. Areas of frost. Lows in the 30s to lower 40s. Friday, partly to mostly cloudy. Chance of showers north and east. Breezy west and central. Areas of frost in the morning. Highs in the 60s to around 70. Saturday, clear to partly cloudy. Slight chance of light rain far south. Breezy. Lows in the 40s. Highs in the 60s to near 70. Here is the forecast for the Bismarck, Minden listening area. Rest of today, sunny, cooler. Highs around 60. Northwest winds 10 to 15 miles per hour. Tonight, increasing clouds. Lows in the upper 30s. North winds around 5 miles per hour, becoming east after midnight. Friday, partly sunny. Highs in the lower 60s. Southeast winds 5 to 10 miles per hour with gusts up to 20 miles per hour, increasing to 15 to 20 miles per hour with gusts up to 30 miles per hour in the afternoon. Friday night, mostly clear. Lows in the mid-40s. South winds 5 to 15 miles per hour. Saturday, partly sunny in the morning then clearing. Highs in the upper 60s. West winds 5 to 10 miles per hour, increasing to northwest 15 to 20 miles per hour in the afternoon. Saturday night, mostly clear. Lows in the lower 40s. Sunday, sunny. Highs in the mid-60s. Sunday night, mostly clear. Lows in the mid-40s. Monday, sunny. Highs in the lower 70s. Monday night, mostly clear. Lows in the lower 50s. Tuesday, sunny. Highs in the upper 70s. Tuesday night, decreasing clouds. Lows around 50. Wednesday, sunny. Highs in the lower 70s. For Western Lake Sakakawea, today, northwest winds 10 to 15 miles per hour. Sunny. Highs in the upper 50s. Tonight, north winds around 10 miles per hour early in the evening becoming light, then becoming southeast around 10 miles per hour after midnight. Partly cloudy. Lows in the upper 30s. For Eastern Lake Sakakawea, today, northwest winds 10 to 20 miles per hour. Sunny. Highs in the upper 50s. Tonight, northwest winds around 10 miles per hour early in the evening becoming light. Partly cloudy in the evening then becoming mostly cloudy. Lows in the mid-30s. For Northern Lake Oahe, today, northwest winds 10 to 15 miles per hour. Sunny. Highs around 60. Tonight, light winds. Partly cloudy in the evening then becoming mostly cloudy. Lows around 40. Here are the weather conditions at noon Central Daylight Time. Bismarck, sunny. Temperature 59 degrees, relative humidity 37%.

northwest at 10 miles an hour, gusting to 21. Pressure 30.22 inches and steady. Mendan, sunny. 59 degrees, relative humidity 41%. Wind north at 15 miles an hour. Hazen, sunny. 59 degrees, relative humidity 36%. Wind northwest at 13 miles an hour. Harvey, sunny. 57 degrees, relative humidity 41%. Wind northwest at 17 miles an hour. Minot, sunny. 56 degrees, relative humidity 43%. Wind west at 18 miles an hour, gusting to 26. Dickinson, sunny. 57 degrees, relative humidity 33%. Wind variable at 7 miles an hour. Elsewhere around North Dakota, it was 56 at Garrison. It was sunny, with a temperature of 55 at Williston, 58 at Jamestown, 60 at Fargo, 58 at Grand Forks, and 54 at Devil's Lake. In northern South Dakota, at Aberdeen, it was sunny, with a temperature of 63. At Mobridge, it was partly sunny, with a temperature of 59. In eastern Montana, skies ranged from partly sunny to cloudy. It was 57 at Miles City, 56 at Glendive, and 52 at Sydney. Once again, at Bismarck, the temperature was 59 degrees under sunny skies. Frost advisory is no longer issued this growing season. The National Weather Service in Bismarck will no longer issue frost advisories for the 2026 growing season. We will continue to issue freeze watches and freeze warnings as needed until a hard freeze has occurred over all of western and central North Dakota, or October 20th, whichever comes first. October 20th marks the end of the local growing season across western and central North Dakota. A hard freeze is defined as temperatures at or below 28 degrees Fahrenheit for a period of 3 or more hours. The regional weather forecast from your National Weather Service office in Bismarck. High pressure will drift east across the region today and tonight, with breezy northwest winds across the northeast, and mostly sunny conditions for all but the southwest this afternoon. Areas of frost again expected tonight through Friday morning statewide. Temperatures will remain at or slightly below normal today through the end of the week, then will trend a bit warmer this weekend into early next week. Overall, mainly dry weather is forecast for the next several days, with some low precipitation chances Friday and Saturday. The detailed forecast for North Dakota, today, partly to mostly cloudy southwest, mostly sunny elsewhere. Breezy north and east. Highs in the mid-50s to low 60s. Tonight, partly to mostly cloudy west, mostly clear east. Areas of frost. Lows in the 30s to lower 40s. Friday, partly to mostly cloudy. Chance of showers north and east. Breezy west and central. Areas of frost in the morning. Highs in the 60s to around 70. Saturday, clear to partly cloudy. Slight chance of light rain far south. Breezy. Lows in the 40s. Highs in the 60s to near 70. Here is the forecast for the Bismarck Mendon listening area. Rest of today, sunny, cooler. Highs around 60. Northwest winds 10 to 15 miles per hour. Tonight, increasing clouds. Lows in the upper 30s. North winds around 5 miles per hour, becoming east after midnight. Friday, partly sunny. Highs in the lower 60s. Southeast winds 5 to 10 miles per hour with gusts up to 20 miles per hour, increasing to 15 to 20 miles per hour with gusts up to 30 miles per hour in the afternoon. Friday night, mostly clear. Lows in the mid-40s. South winds 5 to 15 miles per hour. Saturday, partly sunny in the morning then clearing. Highs in the upper 60s. West winds 5 to 10 miles per hour, increasing to northwest 15 to 20 miles per hour in the afternoon. Saturday night, mostly clear. Lows in the lower 40s. Sunday, sunny. Highs in the mid-60s. Sunday night, mostly clear. Lows clear. Lows in the lower 40s. Sunday, sunny. Highs in the mid-60s. Sunday night, mostly clear. Lows in the mid-40s. Monday, sunny. Highs in the lower 70s. Monday night, mostly clear.

Lows in the lower 50s. Tuesday, sunny. Highs in the upper 70s. Tuesday night, decreasing clouds. Lows around 50. Wednesday, sunny. Highs in the lower 70s. The regional weather forecast from your National Weather Service office in Bismarck. High pressure will drift east across the region today and tonight, with breezy northwest winds across the northeast, and mostly sunny conditions for all but the southwest this afternoon. Areas of frost again expected tonight through Friday morning statewide. Temperatures will remain at or slightly below normal today through the end of the week, then will trend a bit warmer this weekend into early next week. Overall, mainly dry weather is forecast for the next several days, with some low precipitation chances Friday and Saturday. The detailed forecast for North Dakota, today, partly to mostly cloudy southwest, mostly sunny elsewhere. Breezy north and east. Highs in the mid-50s to low 60s. Tonight, partly to mostly cloudy west, mostly clear east. Areas of frost. Lows in the 30s to lower 40s. Friday, partly to mostly cloudy. Chance of showers north and east. Breezy west and central. Areas of frost in the morning. Highs in the 60s to around 70. Saturday, clear to partly cloudy. Slight chance of light rain far south. Breezy. Lows in the 40s. Highs in the 60s to near 70. Here is the forecast for the Bismarck Minden listening area. Rest of today, sunny, cooler. Highs in the lower 60s. Northwest winds 10 to 15 miles per hour. Tonight, increasing clouds. Lows in the upper 30s. North winds around 5 miles per hour, becoming east after midnight. Friday, partly sunny. Highs in the lower 60s. Southeast winds 5 to 10 miles per hour with gusts up to 20 miles per hour, increasing to 15 to 20 miles per hour with gusts up to 30 miles per hour in the afternoon. Friday night, mostly clear. Lows in the mid-40s. South winds 5 to 15 miles per hour. Saturday, partly sunny in the morning then clearing. Highs in the upper 60s. West winds 5 to 10 miles per hour, increasing to northwest 15 to 20 miles per hour in the afternoon. Saturday night, mostly clear. Lows in the lower 40s. Sunday, sunny. Highs in the mid-60s. Sunday night, mostly clear. Lows in the mid-40s. Monday, sunny. Highs in the lower 70s. Monday night, mostly clear. Lows in the lower 50s. Tuesday, sunny. Highs in the upper 70s. Tuesday night, decreasing clouds. Lows around 50. Wednesday, sunny. Highs in the lower 70s. For Western Lake Sakakawea, today, northwest winds 10 to 15 miles per hour. Sunny. Highs in the upper 50s. Tonight, north winds around 10 miles per hour early in the evening becoming light, then becoming southeast around 10 miles per hour after midnight. Partly cloudy. Lows in the upper 30s. For Eastern Lake Sakakawea, today, northwest winds 10 to 20 miles per hour. Sunny. Highs in the upper 50s. Tonight, northwest winds around 10 miles per hour early in the evening becoming light. Partly cloudy in the evening then becoming mostly cloudy. Lows in the mid-30s. For Northern Lake Oahe, today, northwest winds 10 to 15 miles per hour. Sunny. Highs around 60. Tonight, light winds. Partly cloudy in the evening then becoming mostly cloudy. Lows around 40. Here are the weather conditions at noon Central Daylight Time. Bismarck, sunny. Temperature 59 degrees, relative humidity 37%. Wind northwest at 10 miles an hour, gusting to 21. Pressure 30.22 inches and steady. Minden, sunny. 59 degrees, relative humidity 41%. Wind north at 15 miles an hour. Hazen, sunny. 59 degrees, relative humidity 36%. Wind northwest at 13 miles an hour. Harvey, sunny. 57 degrees, relative humidity 41%. Wind northwest at 17 miles an hour. Minot, sunny.
56 degrees, relative humidity 43%. Wind west at 18 miles an hour, gusting to 26. Dickinson, sunny. 57 degrees, relative humidity 33%. Wind variable at 7 miles an hour. Elsewhere around North Dakota, it was 56 at Garrison. It was sunny, with a temperature of 55 at Williston, 58 at Jamestown, 60 at Fargo, 58 at Grand Forks, and 54 at Devil's Lake. In northern South Dakota, at Aberdeen, it was sunny, with a temperature of 63. At Mobridge, it was partly sunny, with a temperature of 59. In eastern Montana, skies ranged from partly sunny to cloudy. It was 57 at Miles City, 56 at Glendive, and 52 at Sydney. Once again, at Bismarck, the temperature was 59 degrees under sunny skies. The regional weather forecast from your National Weather Service office in Bismarck. High pressure will drift east across the region today and tonight, with breezy northwest winds across the northeast, and mostly sunny conditions for all but the southwest this afternoon. Areas of frost again expected tonight through Friday morning statewide. Temperatures will remain at or slightly below normal today through the end of the week, then will trend a bit warmer this weekend into early next week. Overall, mainly dry weather is forecast for the next several days, with some low precipitation chances Friday and Saturday. The detailed forecast for North Dakota, today, partly to mostly cloudy southwest, mostly sunny elsewhere. Breezy north and east. Highs in the mid-50s to low 60s. Tonight, partly to mostly cloudy west, mostly clear east. Areas of frost. Lows in the 30s to lower 40s. Friday, partly to mostly cloudy. Chance of showers north and east. Breezy west and central. Areas of frost in the morning. Highs in the 60s to around 70. Saturday, clear to partly cloudy. Slight chance of light rain far south. Breezy. Lows in the 40s. Highs in the 60s to near 70. Here is the forecast for the Bismarck, Minden listening area. Rest of today, sunny, cooler. Highs in the lower 60s. Northwest winds 10 to 15 miles per hour. Tonight, increasing clouds. Lows in the upper 30s. North winds around 5 miles per hour, becoming east after midnight. Friday, partly sunny. Highs in the lower 60s. Southeast winds 5 to 10 miles per hour with gusts up to 20 miles per hour, increasing to 15 to 20 miles per hour with gusts up to 30 miles per hour in the afternoon. Friday night, mostly clear. Lows in the mid-40s. South winds 5 to 15 miles per hour. Saturday, partly sunny in the morning then clearing. Highs in the upper 60s. West winds 5 to 10 miles per hour, increasing to northwest 15 to 20 miles per hour in the afternoon. Saturday night, mostly clear. Lows in the lower 40s. Sunday, sunny. Highs in the mid-60s. Sunday night, mostly clear. Lows in the mid-40s. Monday, sunny. Highs in the lower 70s. Monday night, mostly clear. Lows in the lower 50s. Tuesday, sunny. Highs in the upper 70s. Tuesday night, decreasing clouds. Lows around 50. Wednesday, sunny. Highs in the lower 70s. For Western Lake Sakakawea, today, northwest winds 10 to 15 miles per hour. Sunny. Highs in the upper 50s. Tonight, north winds around 10 miles per hour early in the evening becoming light, then becoming southeast around 10 miles per hour after midnight. Partly cloudy. Lows in the upper 30s. For Eastern Lake Sakakawea, today, northwest winds 10 to 20 miles per hour. Sunny. Highs in the upper 50s. Tonight, northwest winds around 10 miles per hour early in the evening becoming light. Partly cloudy in the evening then becoming mostly cloudy. Lows in the mid-30s. For northern Lake Oahe, today, northwest winds 10 to 15 miles per hour. Sunny. Highs around 60. Tonight, light winds. Partly cloudy in the evening then becoming mostly cloudy. Lows around 40. Here are the weather conditions at noon Central Daylight Time. Bismarck, sunny.

temperature 59 degrees, relative humidity 37%. Wind northwest at 10 miles an hour, gusting to 21. Pressure 30.22 inches and steady. Mandan, sunny. 59 degrees, relative humidity 41%. Wind north at 15 miles an hour. Hazen, sunny. 59 degrees, relative humidity 36%. Wind northwest at 13 miles an hour. Harvey, sunny. 57 degrees, relative humidity 41%. Wind northwest at 17 miles an hour. Minot, sunny. 56 degrees, relative humidity 43%. Wind west at 18 miles an hour, gusting to 26. Dickinson, sunny. 57 degrees, relative humidity 33%. Wind variable at 7 miles an hour. Elsewhere around North Dakota, it was 56 at Garrison. It was sunny, with a temperature of 55 at Williston, 58 at Jamestown, 60 at Fargo, 58 at Grand Forks, and 54 at Devil's Lake. In northern South Dakota, at Aberdeen, it was sunny, with a temperature of 63. At Mobridge, it was partly sunny, with a temperature of 59. In eastern Montana, skies ranged from partly sunny to cloudy. It was 57 at Miles City, 56 at Glendive, and 52 at Sydney. Once again, at Bismarck, the temperature was 59 degrees under sunny skies. 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Providing weather information 24 hours a day from your National Weather Service office in Bismarck. The regional weather forecast from your National Weather Service office in Bismarck. High pressure will drift east across the region today and tonight, with breezy northwest winds across the northeast, and mostly sunny conditions for all but the southwest this afternoon. Areas of frost again expected tonight through Friday morning statewide. Temperatures will remain at or slightly below normal today through the end of the week, then will trend a bit warmer this weekend into early next week. Overall, mainly dry weather is forecast for the next several days, with some low precipitation chances Friday and Saturday. The detailed forecast for North Dakota, today, partly to mostly cloudy southwest, mostly sunny elsewhere. Breezy north and east. Highs in the mid-50s to low 60s. Tonight, partly to mostly cloudy west, mostly clear east. Areas of frost. Lows in the 30s to lower 40s. Friday, partly to mostly cloudy. Chance of showers north and east. Breezy west and central. Areas of frost in the morning. Highs in the 60s to around 70. Saturday, clear to partly cloudy. Slight chance of light rain far south. Breezy. Lows in the 40s. Highs in the 60s to near 70. Here is the forecast for the Bismarck-Mandan listening area. Rest of today, sunny, cooler. Highs in the lower 60s. Northwest winds 10 to 15 miles per hour. Tonight, increasing clouds. Lows in the upper 30s. North winds around 5 miles per hour, becoming east after midnight. Friday, partly sunny. Highs in the lower 60s. Southeast winds 5 to 10 miles per hour with gusts up to 20 miles per hour, increasing to 15 to 20 miles per hour with gusts up to 30 miles per hour in the afternoon. Friday night, mostly clear. Lows in the mid-40s. South winds 5 to 15 miles per hour. Saturday, partly sunny in the morning then clearing. Highs in the upper 60s. Night, mostly clear. Lows in the mid-40s. South winds 5 to 15 miles per hour. Saturday, partly sunny in the morning then clearing. Highs in the upper 60s. West winds 5 to 10 miles per hour, increasing to northwest 15 to 20 miles per hour in the afternoon. Saturday night, mostly clear. Lows in the lower 40s. Sunday, sunny. Highs in the mid 60s. Sunday night, mostly clear. Lows in the mid 40s. Monday, sunny. Highs in the lower 70s. Monday night, mostly clear. Lows in the lower 50s. Tuesday, sunny. Highs in the upper 70s. Tuesday night, decreasing clouds. Lows around 50.

mostly clear in the evening, then becoming mostly cloudy. Lows in the lower 40s. Here are the weather conditions at noon Central Daylight Time. Bismarck, sunny. Temperature 59 degrees, relative humidity 37%. Wind northwest at 10 miles an hour, gusting to 21. Pressure 30.22 inches and steady. Mendon, sunny. 59 degrees, relative humidity 41%. Wind north at 15 miles an hour. Hazen, sunny. 59 degrees, relative humidity 36%. Wind northwest at 13 miles an hour. Harvey, sunny. 57 degrees, relative humidity 41%. Wind northwest at 17 miles an hour. Minot, sunny. 56 degrees, relative humidity 43%. Wind west at 18 miles an hour, gusting to 26. Dickinson, sunny. 57 degrees, relative humidity 33%. Wind variable at 7 miles an hour. Elsewhere around North Dakota, it was 56 at Garrison. It was sunny, with a temperature of 55 at Williston, 58 at Jamestown, 60 at Fargo, 58 at Grand Forks, and 54 at Devil's Lake. In northern South Dakota, at Aberdeen, it was sunny, with a temperature of 63. At Mobridge, it was partly sunny, with a temperature of 59. In eastern Montana, skies ranged from partly sunny to cloudy. It was 57 at Miles City, 56 at Glendive, and 52 at Sydney. Once again, at Bismarck, the temperature was 59 degrees under sunny skies. The regional weather forecast from your National Weather Service office in Bismarck. High pressure will drift east across the region today and tonight, with breezy northwest winds across the northeast, and mostly sunny conditions for all but the southwest this afternoon. Areas of frost again expected tonight through Friday morning statewide. Temperatures will remain at or slightly below normal today through the end of the week, then will trend a bit warmer this weekend into early next week. Overall, mainly dry weather is forecast for the next several days, with some low precipitation chances Friday and Saturday. The detailed forecast for North Dakota, today, partly to mostly cloudy southwest, mostly sunny elsewhere. Breezy north and east. Highs in the mid-50s to low 60s. Tonight, partly to mostly cloudy west, mostly clear east. Areas of frost. Lows in the 30s to lower 40s. Friday, partly to mostly cloudy. Chance of showers north and east. Breezy west and central. Areas of frost in the morning. Highs in the 60s to around 70. Saturday, clear to partly cloudy. Slight chance of light rain far south. Breezy. Lows in the 40s. Highs in the 60s to near 70. Here is the forecast for the Bismarck Mendon listening area. Rest of today, sunny, cooler. Highs in the mid-60s. Northwest winds 10 to 15 miles per hour. Tonight, increasing clouds. Lows in the upper 30s. North winds around 5 miles per hour, becoming east after midnight. Friday, partly sunny. Highs in the lower 60s. Southeast winds 5 to 10 miles per hour with gusts up to 20 miles per hour, increasing to 15 to 20 miles per hour with gusts up to 30 miles per hour in the afternoon. Friday night, mostly clear. Lows in the mid-40s. South winds 5 to 15 miles per hour. Saturday, partly sunny in the morning then clearing. Highs in the upper 60s. West winds 5 to 10 miles per hour, increasing to northwest 15 to 20 miles per hour in the afternoon. Saturday night, mostly clear. Lows in the lower 40s. Sunday, sunny. Highs in the mid-60s. Sunday night, mostly clear. Lows in the mid-40s. Monday, sunny. Highs in the lower 70s. Monday night, mostly clear. Lows in the lower 50s. Tuesday, sunny. Highs in the upper 70s. Tuesday night, decreasing clouds. Lows around 50. Wednesday, sunny. Highs in the lower 70s. For Western Lake Sakakawea, rest of today, northwest winds 10 to 15 miles per hour. Sunny. Highs in the upper 50s. Tonight, north winds around 10.

miles per hour early in the evening, becoming light, then becoming southeast around 10 miles per hour after midnight. Mostly cloudy. Lows around 40. For eastern Lake Sakakawea, rest of today, northwest winds 10 to 20 miles per hour. Sunny. Highs in the lower 60s. Tonight, northwest winds around 10 miles per hour early in the evening, becoming light. Partly cloudy in the evening, then becoming mostly cloudy. Lows in the upper 30s. For northern Lake Oahe, rest of today, northwest winds 10 to 15 miles per hour. Sunny. Highs in the lower 60s. Tonight, light winds. Mostly clear in the evening, then becoming mostly cloudy. Lows in the lower 40s. Here are the weather conditions at noon Central Daylight Time. Bismarck, sunny. Temperature 59 degrees, relative humidity 37%. Wind northwest at 10 miles an hour, gusting to 21. Pressure 30.22 inches and steady. Mendham, sunny. 59 degrees, relative humidity 41%. Wind north at 15 miles an hour. Hazen, sunny. 59 degrees, relative humidity 36%. Wind northwest at 13 miles an hour. Harvey, sunny. 57 degrees, relative humidity 41%. Wind northwest at 17 miles an hour. Minot, sunny. 56 degrees, relative humidity 43%. Wind west at 18 miles an hour, gusting to 26. Dickinson, sunny. 57 degrees, relative humidity 33%. Wind variable at 7 miles an hour. Elsewhere around North Dakota, it was 56 at Garrison. It was sunny, with a temperature of 55 at Williston, 58 at Jamestown, 60 at Fargo, 58 at Grand Forks, and 54 at Devil's Lake. In northern South Dakota, at Aberdeen, it was sunny, with a temperature of 63. At Mobridge, it was partly sunny, with a temperature of 59. In eastern Montana, skies ranged from partly sunny to cloudy. It was 57 at Miles City, 56 at Glendive, and 52 at Sydney. Once again, at Bismarck, the temperature was 59 degrees under sunny skies. The regional weather forecast from your National Weather Service office in Bismarck. High pressure will drift east across the region today and tonight, with breezy northwest winds across the northeast, and mostly sunny conditions for all but the southwest this afternoon. Areas of frost again expected tonight through Friday morning statewide. Temperatures will remain at or slightly below normal today through the end of the week, then will trend a bit warmer this weekend into early next week. Overall, mainly dry weather is forecast for the next several days, with some low precipitation chances Friday and Saturday. The detailed forecast for North Dakota, today, partly to mostly cloudy southwest, mostly sunny elsewhere. Breezy north and east. Highs in the mid-50s to low 60s. Tonight, partly to mostly cloudy west, mostly clear east. Areas of frost. Lows in the 30s to lower 40s. Friday, partly to mostly cloudy. Chance of showers north and east. Breezy west and central. Areas of frost in the morning. Highs in the 60s to around 70. Saturday, clear to partly cloudy. Slight chance of light rain far south. Breezy. Lows in the 40s. Highs in the 60s to near 70. Here is the forecast for the Bismarck Mendham listening area. Rest of today, sunny, cooler. Highs in the mid-60s. Northwest winds 10 to 15 miles per hour. Tonight, increasing clouds. Lows in the upper 30s. North winds around 5 miles per hour, becoming east after midnight. Friday, partly sunny. Highs in the lower 60s. Southeast winds 5 to 10 miles per hour with gusts up to 20 miles per hour, increasing to 15 to 20 miles per hour with gusts up to 30 miles per hour in the afternoon. Friday night, mostly clear. Lows in the mid-40s. South winds 5 to 15 miles per hour. Saturday, partly sunny in the morning then clearing. Highs in the upper 60s. West winds 5 to 10 miles per hour, increasing to northwest 15 to 20 miles per hour in the afternoon. Saturday night, mostly clear. Lows in the lower 40s.

Sunday, sunny. Highs in the mid-60s. Sunday night, mostly clear. Lows in the mid-40s. Monday, sunny. Highs in the lower 70s. Monday night, mostly clear. Lows in the lower 50s. Tuesday, sunny. Highs in the upper 70s. Tuesday night, decreasing clouds. Lows around 50. Wednesday, sunny. Highs in the lower 70s. Frost advisory is no longer issued this growing season. The National Weather Service in Bismarck will no longer issue frost advisories for the 2026 growing season. We will continue to issue freeze watches and freeze warnings as needed until a hard freeze has occurred over all of western and central North Dakota, or October 20th, whichever comes first. October 20th marks the end of the local growing season across western and central North Dakota. A hard freeze is defined as temperatures at or below 28 degrees Fahrenheit for a period of 3 or more hours. For western Lake Sakakawea, rest of today, northwest winds 10 to 15 miles per hour. Sunny. Highs in the upper 50s. Tonight, north winds around 10 miles per hour early in the evening becoming light, then becoming southeast around 10 miles per hour after midnight. Mostly cloudy. Lows around 40. For eastern Lake Sakakawea, rest of today, northwest winds 10 to 20 miles per hour. Sunny. Highs in the lower 60s. Tonight, northwest winds around 10 miles per hour early in the evening becoming light. Partly cloudy in the evening then becoming mostly cloudy. Lows in the upper 30s. For northern Lake Oahe, rest of today, northwest winds 10 to 15 miles per hour. Sunny. Highs in the lower 60s. Tonight, light winds. Mostly clear in the evening then becoming mostly cloudy. Lows in the lower 40s. Here are the weather conditions at noon Central Daylight Time. Bismarck, sunny. Temperature 59 degrees, relative humidity 37%. Wind northwest at 10 miles an hour, gusting to 21. Pressure 30.22 inches and steady. Mendon, sunny. 59 degrees, relative humidity 41%. Wind north at 15 miles an hour. Hazen, sunny. 59 degrees, relative humidity 36%. Wind northwest at 13 miles an hour. Harvey, sunny. 57 degrees, relative humidity 41%. Wind northwest at 17 miles an hour. Minot, sunny. 56 degrees, relative humidity 43%. Wind west at 18 miles an hour, gusting to 26. Dickinson, sunny. 57 degrees, relative humidity 33%. Wind variable at 7 miles an hour. Elsewhere around North Dakota, it was 56 at Garrison. It was sunny, with a temperature of 55 at Williston, 58 at Jamestown, 60 at Fargo, 58 at Grand Forks, and 54 at Devil's Lake. In northern South Dakota, at Aberdeen, it was sunny, with a temperature of 63. At Mobridge, it was partly sunny, with a temperature of 59. In eastern Montana, skies ranged from partly sunny to cloudy. It was 57 at Miles City, 56 at Glendive, and 52 at Sydney. Once again, at Bismarck, the temperature was 59 degrees under sunny skies. The regional weather forecast from your National Weather Service office in Bismarck. High pressure will drift east across the region today and tonight, with breezy northwest winds across the northeast, and mostly sunny conditions for all but the southwest this afternoon. Areas of frost again expected tonight through Friday morning statewide. Temperatures will remain at or slightly below normal today through the end of the week, then will trend a bit warmer this weekend into early next week. Overall, mainly dry weather is forecast for the next several days, with some low precipitation chances Friday and Saturday. The detailed forecast for North Dakota, today, partly to mostly cloudy southwest, mostly sunny elsewhere. Breezy north and east. Highs in the mid-50s to low 60s. Tonight, partly to mostly cloudy west, mostly clear east. Areas of frost. Lows in the 30s to lower 40s. Friday, partly to mostly cloudy. Chance of showers north and east. Breezy west and central. Areas of frost in the morning.

the 60s to around 70. Saturday, clear to partly cloudy. Slight chance of light rain far south. Breezy. Lows in the 40s. Highs in the 60s to near 70. Here is the forecast for the Bismarck Minden listening area. Rest of today, sunny, cooler. Highs in the mid-60s. Northwest winds 10 to 15 miles per hour. Tonight, increasing clouds. Lows in the upper 30s. North winds around 5 miles per hour, becoming east after midnight. Friday, partly sunny. Highs in the lower 60s. Southeast winds 5 to 10 miles per hour with gusts up to 20 miles per hour, increasing to 15 to 20 miles per hour with gusts up to 30 miles per hour in the afternoon. Friday night, mostly clear. Lows in the mid-40s. South winds 5 to 15 miles per hour. Saturday, partly sunny in the morning then clearing. Highs in the upper 60s. West winds 5 to 10 miles per hour, increasing to northwest 15 to 20 miles per hour in the afternoon. Saturday night, mostly clear. Lows in the lower 40s. Sunday, sunny. Highs in the mid-60s. Sunday night, mostly clear. Lows in the mid-40s. Monday, sunny. Highs in the lower 70s. Monday night, mostly clear. Lows in the lower 50s. Tuesday, sunny. Highs in the upper 70s. Tuesday night, decreasing clouds. Lows around 50. Wednesday, sunny. Highs in the lower 70s. For Western Lake Sakakawea, rest of today, northwest winds 10 to 15 miles per hour. Sunny. Highs in the upper 50s. Tonight, north winds around 10 miles per hour early in the evening becoming light, then becoming southeast around 10 miles per hour after midnight. Mostly cloudy. Lows around 40. For Eastern Lake Sakakawea, rest of today, northwest winds 10 to 20 miles per hour. Sunny. Highs in the lower 60s. Tonight, northwest winds around 10 miles per hour early in the evening becoming light. Partly cloudy in the evening then becoming mostly cloudy. Lows in the upper 30s. For Northern Lake Oahe, rest of today, northwest winds 10 to 15 miles per hour. Sunny. Highs in the lower 60s. Tonight, light winds. Mostly clear in the evening then becoming mostly cloudy. Lows in the lower 40s. Here are the weather conditions at noon Central Daylight Time. Bismarck, sunny. Temperature 59 degrees, relative humidity 37%. Wind northwest at 10 miles an hour, gusting to 21. Pressure 30.22 inches and steady. Minden, sunny. 59 degrees, relative humidity 41%. Wind north at 15 miles an hour. Hazen, sunny. 59 degrees, relative humidity 36%. Wind northwest at 13 miles an hour. Harvey, sunny. 57 degrees, relative humidity 41%. Wind northwest at 17 miles an hour. Minot, sunny. 56 degrees, relative humidity 43%. Wind west at 18 miles an hour, gusting to 26. Dickinson, sunny. 57 degrees, relative humidity 33%. Wind variable at 7 miles an hour. Elsewhere around North Dakota, it was 56 at Garrison. It was sunny, with a temperature of 55 at Williston, 58 at Jamestown, 60 at Fargo, 58 at Grand Forks, and 54 at Devil's Lake. In northern South Dakota, at Aberdeen, it was sunny, with a temperature of 63. At Mobridge, it was partly sunny, with a temperature of 59. In eastern Montana, skies ranged from partly sunny to cloudy. It was 57 at Miles City, 56 at Glendive, and 52 at Sydney. Once again, at Bismarck, the temperature was 59 degrees under sunny skies. The regional weather forecast from your National Weather Service office in Bismarck. High pressure will drift east across the region today and tonight, with breezy northwest winds across the northeast, and mostly sunny conditions for all but the southwest this afternoon. Areas of frost again expected tonight through Friday morning statewide. Temperatures will remain at or slightly below normal today through the end of the week.

then will trend a bit warmer this weekend into early next week. Overall, mainly dry weather is forecast for the next several days, with some low precipitation chances Friday and Saturday. The detailed forecast for North Dakota, today, partly to mostly cloudy southwest, mostly sunny elsewhere. Breezy north and east. Highs in the mid-50s to low 60s. Tonight, partly to mostly cloudy west, mostly clear east. Areas of frost. Lows in the 30s to lower 40s. Friday, partly to mostly cloudy. Chance of showers north and east. Breezy west and central. Areas of frost in the morning. Highs in the 60s to around 70. Saturday, clear to partly cloudy. Slight chance of light rain far south. Breezy. Lows in the 40s. Highs in the 60s to near 70. Here is the forecast for the Bismarck Menden listening area. Rest of today, sunny, cooler. Highs in the mid-60s. Northwest winds 10 to 15 miles per hour. Tonight, increasing clouds. Lows in the upper 30s. North winds around 5 miles per hour, becoming east after midnight. Friday, partly sunny. Highs in the lower 60s. Southeast winds 5 to 10 miles per hour with gusts up to 20 miles per hour, increasing to 15 to 20 miles per hour with gusts up to 30 miles per hour in the afternoon. Friday night, mostly clear. Lows in the mid-40s. South winds 5 to 15 miles per hour. Saturday, partly sunny in the morning then clearing. Highs in the upper 60s. West winds 5 to 10 miles per hour, increasing to northwest 15 to 20 miles per hour in the afternoon. Saturday night, mostly clear. Lows in the lower 40s. Sunday, sunny. Highs in the mid-60s. Sunday night, mostly clear. Lows in the mid-40s. Monday, sunny. Highs in the lower 70s. Monday night, mostly clear. Lows in the lower 50s. Tuesday, sunny. Highs in the upper 70s. Tuesday night, decreasing clouds. Lows around 50. Wednesday, sunny. Highs in the lower 70s. For Western Lake Sakakawea, rest of today, northwest winds 10 to 15 miles per hour. Sunny. Highs in the upper 50s. Tonight, north winds around 10 miles per hour early in the evening becoming light, then becoming southeast around 10 miles per hour after midnight. Mostly cloudy. Lows around 40. For Eastern Lake Sakakawea, rest of today, northwest winds 10 to 20 miles per hour. Sunny. Highs in the lower 60s. Tonight, northwest winds around 10 miles per hour early in the evening becoming light. Partly cloudy in the evening then becoming mostly cloudy. Lows in the upper 30s. For Northern Lake Oahe, rest of today, northwest winds 10 to 15 miles per hour. Sunny. Highs in the lower 60s. Tonight, light winds. Mostly clear in the evening then becoming mostly cloudy. Lows in the lower 40s. Here are the weather conditions at noon Central Daylight Time. Bismarck, sunny. Temperature 59 degrees, relative humidity 37%. Wind northwest at 10 miles an hour, gusting to 21. Pressure 30.22 inches and steady. Menden, sunny. 59 degrees, relative humidity 41%. Wind north at 15 miles an hour. Hazen, sunny. 59 degrees, relative humidity 36%. Wind northwest at 13 miles an hour. Harvey, sunny. 57 degrees, relative humidity 41%. Wind northwest at 17 miles an hour. Minot, sunny. 56 degrees, relative humidity 43%. Wind west at 18 miles an hour, gusting to 26. Dickinson, sunny. 57 degrees, relative humidity 33%. Wind variable at 7 miles an hour. Elsewhere around North Dakota, it was 56 at Garrison. It was sunny, with a temperature of 55 at Williston, 58 at Jamestown, 60 at Fargo, 58 at Grand Forks, and 54 at Devil's Lake. In northern South Dakota, at Aberdeen, it was sunny, with a temperature of 63. At Mobridge, it was

partly sunny with a temperature of 59. In eastern Montana, skies ranged from partly sunny to cloudy. It was 57 at Miles City, 56 at Glendive, and 52 at Sydney. Once again, at Bismarck, the temperature was 59 degrees under sunny skies. 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Providing weather information 24 hours a day from your National Weather Service office in Bismarck. The regional weather forecast from your National Weather Service office in Bismarck. High pressure will drift east across the region today and tonight, with breezy northwest winds across the northeast, and mostly sunny conditions for all but the southwest this afternoon. Areas of frost again expected tonight through Friday morning statewide. Temperatures will remain at or slightly below normal today through the end of the week, then will trend a bit warmer this weekend into early next week. Overall, mainly dry weather is forecast for the next several days, with some low precipitation chances Friday and Saturday. The detailed forecast for North Dakota, today, partly to mostly cloudy southwest, mostly sunny elsewhere. Breezy north and east. Highs in the mid-50s to low 60s. Tonight, partly to mostly cloudy west, mostly clear east. Areas of frost. Lows in the 30s to lower 40s. Friday, partly to mostly cloudy. Chance of showers north and east. Breezy west and central. Areas of frost in the morning. Highs in the 60s to around 70. Saturday, clear to partly cloudy. Slight chance of light rain far south. Breezy. Lows in the 40s. Highs in the 60s to near 70. Here is the forecast for the Bismarck Minden listening area. Rest of today, sunny, cooler. Highs in the mid-60s. Northwest winds 10 to 15 miles per hour. Tonight, increasing clouds. Lows in the upper 30s. North winds around 5 miles per hour, becoming east after midnight. Friday, partly sunny. Highs in the mid-60s. Southeast winds 5 to 10 miles per hour with gusts up to 20 miles per hour, increasing to 15 to 20 miles per hour with gusts up to 30 miles per hour in the afternoon. Friday night, mostly clear. Lows in the mid-40s. South winds 5 to 15 miles per hour. Saturday, partly sunny in the morning then clearing. Highs in the upper 60s. West winds 5 to 10 miles per hour, increasing to northwest 15 to 20 miles per hour in the afternoon. Saturday night, mostly clear. Lows in the lower 40s. Sunday, sunny. Highs in the mid-60s. Sunday night, mostly clear. Lows in the mid-40s. Monday, sunny. Highs in the lower 70s. Monday night, mostly clear. Lows in the lower 50s. Tuesday, sunny. Highs in the upper 70s. Tuesday night, decreasing clouds. Lows around 50. Wednesday, sunny. Highs in the lower 70s. For Western Lake Sakakawea, rest of today, northwest winds 10 to 15 miles per hour. Sunny. Highs in the upper 50s. Tonight, north winds around 10 miles per hour early in the evening becoming light, then becoming southeast around 10 miles per hour after midnight. Mostly cloudy. Lows around 40. For Eastern Lake Sakakawea, rest of today, northwest winds 10 to 20 miles per hour. Sunny. Highs in the lower 60s. Tonight, northwest winds around 10 miles per hour early in the evening becoming light. Partly cloudy in the evening then becoming mostly cloudy. Lows in the upper 30s. For Northern Lake Oahe, rest of today, northwest winds 10 to 15 miles per hour. Sunny. Highs in the lower 60s. Tonight, light winds. Mostly clear in the evening then becoming mostly cloudy. Lows in the lower 40s. Here are the weather conditions at 1 p.m. Central Daylight Time. Bismarck, sunny. Temperature 62 degrees, relative humidity 29%. Wind northwest at 16 miles an hour, gusting to 25. Pressure 30.22 inches and steady. Minden, sunny. 61 degrees, relative humidity 39%. Wind north at 15 miles an hour.

Hayes, mostly sunny. 61 degrees, relative humidity 31%. Wind northwest at 20 miles an hour, gusting to 25. Harvey, sunny. 57 degrees, relative humidity 35%. Wind northwest at 23 miles an hour, gusting to 30. Minot, sunny. 58 degrees, relative humidity 35%. Wind northwest at 20 miles an hour, gusting to 31. Dickinson, mostly sunny. 59 degrees, relative humidity 30%. Wind north at 12 miles an hour. Elsewhere around North Dakota, it was 60 at Garrison. It was sunny, with a temperature of 57 at Williston, 60 at Jamestown, 62 at Fargo, and 56 at Devil's Lake. At Grand Forks, it was mostly sunny, with a temperature of 60. In northern South Dakota, it was sunny. It was 62 at Mobridge, and 63 at Aberdeen. In eastern Montana, at Sydney, it was mostly sunny, with a temperature of 60. At Glendive, it was partly sunny, with a temperature of 57. At Miles City, it was cloudy, with a temperature of 58. Once again, at Bismarck, the temperature was 62 degrees under sunny skies. The regional weather forecast from your National Weather Service office in Bismarck. High pressure will drift east across the region today and tonight, with breezy northwest winds across the northeast, and mostly sunny conditions for all but the southwest this afternoon. Areas of frost again expected tonight through Friday morning statewide. Temperatures will remain at or slightly below normal today through the end of the week, then will trend a bit warmer this weekend into early next week. Overall, mainly dry weather is forecast for the next several days, with some low precipitation chances Friday and Saturday. The detailed forecast for North Dakota, today, partly to mostly cloudy southwest, mostly sunny elsewhere. Breezy north and east. Highs in the mid-50s to low 60s. Tonight, partly to mostly cloudy west, mostly clear east. Areas of frost. Lows in the 30s to lower 40s. Friday, partly to mostly cloudy. Chance of showers north and east. Breezy west and central. Areas of frost in the morning. Highs in the 60s to around 70. Saturday, clear to partly cloudy. Slight chance of light rain far south. Breezy. Lows in the 40s. Highs in the 60s to near 70. Here is the forecast for the Bismarck, Minden listening area. Rest of today, sunny, cooler. Highs in the mid-60s. Northwest winds 10 to 15 miles per hour. Tonight, increasing clouds. Lows in the upper 30s. North winds around 5 miles per hour, becoming east after midnight. Friday, partly sunny. Highs in the mid-60s. Southeast winds 5 to 10 miles per hour with gusts up to 20 miles per hour, increasing to 15 to 20 miles per hour with gusts up to 30 miles per hour in the afternoon. Friday night, mostly clear. Lows in the mid-40s. South winds 5 to 15 miles per hour. Saturday, partly sunny in the morning then clearing. Highs in the upper 60s. West winds 5 to 10 miles per hour, increasing to northwest 15 to 20 miles per hour in the afternoon. Saturday night, mostly clear. Lows in the lower 40s. Sunday, sunny. Highs in the mid-60s. Sunday night, mostly clear. Lows in the mid-40s. Monday, sunny. Highs in the lower 70s. Monday night, mostly clear. Lows in the lower 50s. Tuesday, sunny. Highs in the upper 70s. Tuesday night, decreasing clouds. Lows around 50. Wednesday, sunny. Highs in the lower 70s. For Western Lake Sakakawea, rest of today, northwest winds 10 to 15 miles per hour. Sunny. Highs in the upper 50s. Tonight, north winds around 10 miles per hour early in the evening becoming light, then becoming southeast around 10 miles per hour after midnight. Mostly cloudy. Lows around 40. For Eastern Lake Sakakawea, rest of today, northwest winds 10 to 20 miles per hour. Sunny. Highs in the lower 60s. Tonight, northwest winds around 10 miles per hour early in the evening becoming light. Partly cloudy in

evening then becoming mostly cloudy. Lows in the upper 30s. For northern Lake Oraahe, rest of today, northwest winds 10 to 15 miles per hour. Sunny. Highs in the lower 60s. Tonight, light winds. Mostly clear in the evening then becoming mostly cloudy. Lows in the lower 40s. Here are the weather conditions at 1 p.m. Central Daylight Time. Bismarck, sunny. Temperature 62 degrees, relative humidity 29%. Wind northwest at 16 miles an hour, gusting to 25. Pressure 30.22 inches and steady. Mendham, sunny. 61 degrees, relative humidity 39%. Wind north at 15 miles an hour. Hazen, mostly sunny. 61 degrees, relative humidity 31%. Wind northwest at 20 miles an hour, gusting to 25. Harvey, sunny. 57 degrees, relative humidity 35%. Wind northwest at 23 miles an hour, gusting to 30. Minot, sunny. 58 degrees, relative humidity 35%. Wind northwest at 20 miles an hour, gusting to 31. Dickinson, mostly sunny. 59 degrees, relative humidity 30%. Wind north at 12 miles an hour. Elsewhere around North Dakota, it was 60 at Garrison. It was sunny, with a temperature of 57 at Williston, 60 at Jamestown, 62 at Fargo, and 56 at Devil's Lake. At Grand Forks, it was mostly sunny, with a temperature of 60. In northern South Dakota, it was sunny. It was 62 at Mobridge, and 63 at Aberdeen. In eastern Montana, at Sydney, it was mostly sunny, with a temperature of 60. At Glendive, it was partly sunny, with a temperature of 57. At Miles City, it was cloudy, with a temperature of 58. Once again, at Bismarck, the temperature was 62 degrees under sunny skies. The regional weather forecast from your National Weather Service office in Bismarck. High pressure will drift east across the region today and tonight, with breezy northwest winds across the northeast, and mostly sunny conditions for all but the southwest this afternoon. Areas of frost again expected tonight through Friday morning statewide. Temperatures will remain at or slightly below normal today through the end of the week, then will trend a bit warmer this weekend into early next week. Overall, mainly dry weather is forecast for the next several days, with some low precipitation chances Friday and Saturday. The detailed forecast for North Dakota, today, partly to mostly cloudy southwest, mostly sunny elsewhere. Breezy north and east. Highs in the mid-50s to low 60s. Tonight, partly to mostly cloudy west, mostly clear east. Areas of frost. Lows in the 30s to lower 40s. Friday, partly to mostly cloudy. Chance of showers north and east. Breezy west and central. Areas of frost in the morning. Highs in the 60s to around 70. Saturday, clear to partly cloudy. Slight chance of light rain far south. Breezy. Lows in the 40s. Highs in the 60s to near 70. Here is the forecast for the Bismarck-Mendham listening area. Rest of today, sunny, cooler. Highs in the mid-60s. Northwest winds 10 to 15 miles per hour. Tonight, increasing clouds. Lows in the upper 30s. North winds around 5 miles per hour, becoming east after midnight. Friday, partly sunny. Highs in the mid-60s. Southeast winds 5 to 10 miles per hour with gusts up to 20 miles per hour, increasing to 15 to 20 miles per hour with gusts up to 30 miles per hour in the afternoon. Friday night, mostly clear. Lows in the mid-40s. South winds 5 to 15 miles per hour. Saturday, partly sunny in the morning then clearing. Highs in the upper 60s. West winds 5 to 10 miles per hour, increasing to northwest 15 to 20 miles per hour in the afternoon. Saturday night, mostly clear. Lows in the lower 40s. Sunday, sunny. Highs in the mid-60s. Sunday night, mostly clear. Lows in the mid-40s. Monday, sunny. Highs in the lower 70s. Monday night, mostly clear. Lows in the lower 50s. Tuesday, sunny.

highs in the upper 70s. Tuesday night, decreasing clouds. Lows around 50. Wednesday, sunny. Highs in the lower 70s. Frost advisory is no longer issued this growing season. The National Weather Service in Bismarck will no longer issue frost advisories for the 2026 growing season. We will continue to issue freeze watches and freeze warnings as needed until a hard freeze has occurred over all of western and central North Dakota, or October 20th, whichever comes first. October 20th marks the end of the local growing season across western and central North Dakota. A hard freeze is defined as temperatures at or below 28 degrees Fahrenheit for a period of 3 or more hours. For western Lake Sakakawea, rest of today, northwest winds 10 to 15 miles per hour. Sunny. Highs in the upper 50s. Tonight, north winds around 10 miles per hour early in the evening becoming light, then becoming southeast around 10 miles per hour after midnight. Mostly cloudy. Lows around 40. For eastern Lake Sakakawea, rest of today, northwest winds 10 to 20 miles per hour. Sunny. Highs in the lower 60s. Tonight, northwest winds around 10 miles per hour early in the evening becoming light. Partly cloudy in the evening then becoming mostly cloudy. Lows in the upper 30s. For northern Lake Oahe, rest of today, northwest winds 10 to 15 miles per hour. Sunny. Highs in the lower 60s. Tonight, light winds. Mostly clear in the evening then becoming mostly cloudy. Lows in the lower 40s. Here are the weather conditions at 1 p.m. Central Daylight Time. Bismarck, sunny. Temperature 62 degrees, relative humidity 29%. Wind northwest at 16 miles an hour, gusting to 25. Pressure 30.22 inches and steady. Mendham, sunny. 61 degrees, relative humidity 39%. Wind north at 15 miles an hour. Hazen, mostly sunny. 61 degrees, relative humidity 31%. Wind northwest at 20 miles an hour, gusting to 25. Harvey, sunny. 57 degrees, relative humidity 35%. Wind northwest at 23 miles an hour, gusting to 30. Minot, sunny. 58 degrees, relative humidity 35%. Wind northwest at 20 miles an hour, gusting to 31. Dickinson, mostly sunny. 59 degrees, relative humidity 30%. Wind north at 12 miles an hour. Elsewhere around North Dakota, it was 60 at Garrison. It was sunny, with a temperature of 57 at Williston, 60 at Jamestown, 62 at Fargo, and 56 at Devil's Lake. At Grand Forks, it was mostly sunny, with a temperature of 60. In northern South Dakota, it was sunny. It was 62 at Mobridge, and 63 at Aberdeen. In eastern Montana, at Sydney, it was mostly sunny, with a temperature of 60. At Glendive, it was partly sunny, with a temperature of 57. At Mile City, it was cloudy, with a temperature of 58. Once again, at Bismarck, the temperature was 62 degrees under sunny skies. The regional weather forecast from your National Weather Service office in Bismarck. High pressure will drift east across the region today and tonight, with breezy northwest winds across the northeast, and mostly sunny conditions for all but the southwest this afternoon. Areas of frost again expected tonight through Friday morning statewide. Temperatures will remain at or slightly below normal today through the end of the week, then will trend a bit warmer this weekend into early next week. Overall, mainly dry weather is forecast for the next several days, with some low precipitation chances Friday and Saturday. The detailed forecast for North Dakota, today, partly to mostly cloudy southwest, mostly sunny elsewhere. Breezy north and east. Highs in the mid-50s to low 60s. Tonight, partly to mostly cloudy west, mostly clear east. Areas of frost. Lows in the 30s to lower 40s. Friday, partly to mostly cloudy. Chance of showers north and east. Breezy west and central. Areas of frost in the morning. Highs in the 60s to around 70. Saturday, clear to partly cloudy. Slight chance of light rain far south. Breezy. Lows in the 40s.

60s to near 70. Here is the forecast for the Bismarck Minden listening area. Rest of today, sunny, cooler. Highs in the mid-60s. Northwest winds 10 to 15 miles per hour. Tonight, increasing clouds. Lows in the upper 30s. North winds around 5 miles per hour, becoming east after midnight. Friday, partly sunny. Highs in the mid-60s. Southeast winds 5 to 10 miles per hour with gusts up to 20 miles per hour, increasing to 15 to 20 miles per hour with gusts up to 30 miles per hour in the afternoon. Friday night, mostly clear. Lows in the mid-40s. South winds 5 to 15 miles per hour. Saturday, partly sunny in the morning then clearing. Highs in the upper 60s. West winds 5 to 10 miles per hour, increasing to northwest 15 to 20 miles per hour in the afternoon. Saturday night, mostly clear. Lows in the lower 40s. Sunday, sunny. Highs in the mid-60s. Sunday night, mostly clear. Lows in the mid-40s. Monday, sunny. Highs in the lower 70s. Monday night, mostly clear. Lows in the lower 50s. Tuesday, sunny. Highs in the upper 70s. Tuesday night, decreasing clouds. Lows around 50. Wednesday, sunny. Highs in the lower 70s. For Western Lake Sakakawea, rest of today, northwest winds 10 to 15 miles per hour. Sunny. Highs in the upper 50s. Tonight, north winds around 10 miles per hour early in the evening becoming light, then becoming southeast around 10 miles per hour after midnight. Mostly cloudy. Lows around 40. For Eastern Lake Sakakawea, rest of today, northwest winds 10 to 20 miles per hour. Sunny. Highs in the lower 60s. Tonight, northwest winds around 10 miles per hour early in the evening becoming light. Partly cloudy in the evening then becoming mostly cloudy. Lows in the upper 30s. For Northern Lake Oahe, rest of today, northwest winds 10 to 15 miles per hour. Sunny. Highs in the lower 60s. Tonight, light winds. Mostly clear in the evening then becoming mostly cloudy. Lows in the lower 40s. Here are the weather conditions at 1 p.m. Central Daylight Time. Bismarck, sunny. Temperature 62 degrees, relative humidity 29%. Wind northwest at 16 miles an hour, gusting to 25. Pressure 30.22 inches and steady. Minden, sunny. 61 degrees, relative humidity 39%. Wind north at 15 miles an hour. Hazen, mostly sunny. 61 degrees, relative humidity 31%. Wind northwest at 20 miles an hour, gusting to 25. Harvey, sunny. 57 degrees, relative humidity 35%. Wind northwest at 23 miles an hour, gusting to 30. Minot, sunny. 58 degrees, relative humidity 35%. Wind northwest at 20 miles an hour, gusting to 31. Dickinson, mostly sunny. 59 degrees, relative humidity 30%. Wind north at 12 miles an hour. Elsewhere around North Dakota, it was 60 at Garrison. It was sunny, with a temperature of 57 at Williston, 60 at Jamestown, 62 at Fargo, and 56 at Devil's Lake. At Grand Forks, it was mostly sunny, with a temperature of 60. In northern South Dakota, it was sunny. It was 62 at Mobridge, and 63 at Aberdeen. In eastern Montana, at Sydney, it was mostly sunny, with a temperature of 60. At Glendive, it was partly sunny, with a temperature of 57. At Miles City, it was cloudy, with a temperature of 58. Once again, at Bismarck, the temperature was 62 degrees under sunny skies. The regional weather forecast from your National Weather Service office in Bismarck. High pressure will drift east across the region today and tonight, with breezy northwest winds across the northeast, and mostly sunny conditions for all but the southwest this afternoon. Areas of frost again expected tonight through Friday morning statewide. Temperatures will remain at or slightly below normal today through the end of the week, then will trend a bit warmer this weekend into early next week. Overall,
Mainly dry weather is forecast for the next several days, with some low precipitation chances Friday and Saturday. The detailed forecast for North Dakota, today, partly to mostly cloudy southwest, mostly sunny elsewhere. Breezy north and east. Highs in the mid-50s to low 60s. Tonight, partly to mostly cloudy west, mostly clear east. Areas of frost. Lows in the 30s to lower 40s. Friday, partly to mostly cloudy. Chance of showers north and east. Breezy west and central. Areas of frost in the morning. Highs in the 60s to around 70. Saturday, clear to partly cloudy. Slight chance of light rain far south. Breezy. Lows in the 40s. Highs in the 60s to near 70. Here is the forecast for the Bismarck Minden listening area. Rest of today, sunny, cooler. Highs in the mid-60s. Northwest winds 10 to 15 miles per hour. Tonight, increasing clouds. Lows in the upper 30s. North winds around 5 miles per hour, becoming east after midnight. Friday, partly sunny. Highs in the mid-60s. Southeast winds 5 to 10 miles per hour with gusts up to 20 miles per hour, increasing to 15 to 20 miles per hour with gusts up to 30 miles per hour in the afternoon. Friday night, mostly clear. Lows in the mid-40s. South winds 5 to 15 miles per hour. Saturday, partly sunny in the morning then clearing. Highs in the upper 60s. West winds 5 to 10 miles per hour, increasing to northwest 15 to 20 miles per hour in the afternoon. Saturday night, mostly clear. Lows in the lower 40s. Sunday, sunny. Highs in the mid 60s. Sunday night, mostly clear. Lows in the mid 40s. Monday, sunny. Highs in the lower 70s. Monday night, mostly clear. Lows in the lower 50s. Tuesday, sunny. Highs in the upper 70s. Tuesday night, decreasing clouds. Lows around 50. Wednesday, sunny. Highs in the lower 70s. For Western Lake Sakakawea, rest of today, northwest winds 10 to 15 miles per hour. Sunny. Highs in the upper 50s. Tonight, north winds around 10 miles per hour early in the evening becoming light, then becoming southeast around 10 miles per hour after midnight. Mostly cloudy. Lows around 40. For Eastern Lake Sakakawea, rest of today, northwest winds 10 to 20 miles per hour. Sunny. Highs in the lower 60s. Tonight, northwest winds around 10 miles per hour early in the evening becoming light. Partly cloudy in the evening then becoming mostly cloudy. Lows in the upper 30s. For Northern Lake Oahe, rest of today, northwest winds 10 to 15 miles per hour. Sunny. Highs in the lower 60s. Tonight, light winds. Mostly clear in the evening then becoming mostly cloudy. Lows in the lower 40s. Here are the weather conditions at 1 p.m. Central Daylight Time. Bismarck, sunny. Temperature 62 degrees, relative humidity 29%. Wind northwest at 16 miles an hour, gusting to 25. Pressure 30.22 inches and steady. Minden, sunny. 61 degrees, relative humidity 39%. Wind north at 15 miles an hour. Hazen, mostly sunny. 61 degrees, relative humidity 31%. Wind northwest at 20 miles an hour, gusting to 25. Harvey, sunny. 57 degrees, relative humidity 35%. Wind northwest at 23 miles an hour, gusting to 30. Minot, sunny. 58 degrees, relative humidity 35%. Wind northwest at 20 miles an hour, gusting to 31. Dickinson, mostly sunny. 59 degrees, relative humidity 30%. Wind north at 12 miles an hour. Elsewhere around North Dakota, it was 60 at Garrison. It was sunny, with a temperature of 57 at Williston, 60 at Jamestown, 62 at Fargo, and 56 at Devil's Lake. At Grand Forks, it was mostly sunny, with a temperature of 60. In northern South Dakota, it was sunny. It was 62 at Mobridge, and

63 at Aberdeen. In eastern Montana, at Sydney, it was mostly sunny, with a temperature of 60. At Glendive, it was partly sunny, with a temperature of 57. At Miles City, it was cloudy, with a temperature of 58. Once again, at Bismarck, the temperature was 62 degrees under sunny skies. 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Providing weather information 24 hours a day from your National Weather Service office in Bismarck. The regional weather forecast from your National Weather Service office in Bismarck. High pressure will drift east across the region today and tonight, with breezy northwest winds across the northeast, and mostly sunny conditions for all but the southwest this afternoon. Areas of frost again expected tonight through Friday morning statewide. Temperatures will remain at or slightly below normal today through the end of the week, then will trend a bit warmer this weekend into early next week. Overall, mainly dry weather is forecast for the next several days, with some low precipitation chances Friday and Saturday. The detailed forecast for North Dakota, today, partly to mostly cloudy southwest, mostly sunny elsewhere. Breezy north and east. Highs in the mid-50s to low 60s. Tonight, partly to mostly cloudy west, mostly clear east. Areas of frost. Lows in the 30s to lower 40s. Friday, partly to mostly cloudy. Chance of showers north and east. Breezy west and central. Areas of frost in the morning. Highs in the 60s to around 70. Saturday, clear to partly cloudy. Slight chance of light rain far south. Breezy. Lows in the 40s. Highs in the 60s to near 70. Here is the forecast for the Bismarck Minden listening area. Rest of today, sunny, cooler. Highs in the mid-60s. Northwest winds 10 to 15 miles per hour. Tonight, increasing clouds. Lows in the upper 30s. North winds around 5 miles per hour, becoming east after midnight. Friday, partly sunny. Highs in the mid-60s. Southeast winds 5 to 10 miles per hour with gusts up to 20 miles per hour, increasing to 15 to 20 miles per hour with gusts up to 30 miles per hour in the afternoon. Friday night, mostly clear. Lows in the mid-40s. South winds 5 to 15 miles per hour. Saturday, partly sunny in the morning then clearing. Highs in the upper 60s. West winds 5 to 10 miles per hour, increasing to northwest 15 to 20 miles per hour in the afternoon. Saturday night, mostly clear. Lows in the lower 40s. Sunday, sunny. Highs in the mid-60s. Sunday night, mostly clear. Lows in the mid-40s. Monday, sunny. Highs in the lower 70s. Monday night, mostly clear. Lows in the lower 50s. Tuesday, sunny. Highs in the upper 70s. Tuesday night, decreasing clouds. Lows around 50. Wednesday, sunny. Highs in the lower 70s. Here is the forecast for the Bismarck Minden listening area. Rest of today, sunny, cooler. Highs in the mid-60s. Northwest winds 10 to 15 miles per hour. Tonight, increasing clouds. Lows in the upper 30s. North winds around 5 miles per hour, becoming east after midnight. Friday, partly sunny. Highs in the mid-60s. Southeast winds 5 to 10 miles per hour with gusts up to 20 miles per hour, increasing to 15 to 20 miles per hour with gusts up to 30 miles per hour in the afternoon. Friday night, mostly clear. Lows in the mid-40s. South winds 5 to 15 miles per hour. Saturday, partly sunny in the morning then clearing. Highs in the upper 60s. West winds 5 to 10 miles per hour, increasing to northwest 15 to 20 miles per hour in the afternoon. Saturday night, mostly clear. Lows in the lower 40s. Sunday, sunny. Highs in the mid-60s. Sunday night, clear. Lows in the mid-40s. Monday, sunny. Highs in the lower 70s. Monday night, mostly clear. Lows in the lower 50s. Tuesday, sunny. Highs in the upper 70s.

are. Sunny. Highs in the lower 60s. Tonight, northwest winds around 10 miles per hour early in the evening becoming light. Partly cloudy in the evening then becoming mostly cloudy. Lows in the upper 30s. For northern Lake Oahe, rest of today, northwest winds 10 to 15 miles per hour. Sunny. Highs in the lower 60s. Tonight, light winds. Mostly clear in the evening then becoming mostly cloudy. Lows in the lower 40s. Here are the weather conditions at 1 p.m. Central Daylight Time. Bismarck, sunny. Temperature 62 degrees, relative humidity 29%. Wind northwest at 16 miles an hour, gusting to 25. Pressure 30.22 inches and steady. Menden, sunny. 61 degrees, relative humidity 39%. Wind north at 15 miles an hour. Hazen, mostly sunny. 61 degrees, relative humidity 31%. Wind northwest at 20 miles an hour, gusting to 25. Harvey, sunny. 57 degrees, relative humidity 35%. Wind northwest at 23 miles an hour, gusting to 30. Minot, sunny. 58 degrees, relative humidity 35%. Wind northwest at 20 miles an hour, gusting to 31. Dickinson, mostly sunny. 59 degrees, relative humidity 30%. Wind north at 12 miles an hour. Elsewhere around North Dakota, it was 60 at Garrison. It was sunny, with a temperature of 57 at Williston, 60 at Jamestown, 62 at Fargo, and 56 at Devil's Lake. At Grand Forks, it was mostly sunny, with a temperature of 60. In northern South Dakota, it was sunny. It was 62 at Mobridge, and 63 at Aberdeen. In eastern Montana, at Sydney, it was mostly sunny, with a temperature of 60. At Glendive, it was partly sunny, with a temperature of 57. At Miles City, it was cloudy, with a temperature of 58. Once again, at Bismarck, the temperature was 62 degrees under sunny skies. The regional weather forecast from your National Weather Service office in Bismarck. High pressure will drift east across the region today and tonight, with breezy northwest winds across the northeast, and mostly sunny conditions for all but the southwest this afternoon. Areas of frost again expected tonight through Friday morning statewide. Temperatures will remain at or slightly below normal today through the end of the week, then will trend a bit warmer this weekend into early next week. Overall, mainly dry weather is forecast for the next several days, with some low precipitation chances Friday and Saturday. The detailed forecast for North Dakota, today, partly to mostly cloudy southwest, mostly sunny elsewhere. Breezy north and east. Highs in the mid-50s to low 60s. Tonight, partly to mostly cloudy west, mostly clear east. Areas of frost. Lows in the 30s to lower 40s. Friday, partly to mostly cloudy. Chance of showers north and east. Breezy west and central. Areas of frost in the morning. Highs in the 60s to around 70. Saturday, clear to partly cloudy. Slight chance of light rain far south. Breezy. Lows in the 40s. Highs in the 60s to near 70. Here is the forecast for the Bismarck Menden listening area. Rest of today, sunny, cooler. Highs in the mid-60s. Northwest winds 10 to 15 miles per hour. Tonight, increasing clouds. Lows in the upper 30s. North winds around 5 miles per hour, becoming east after midnight. Friday, partly sunny. Highs in the mid-60s. Southeast winds 5 to 10 miles per hour with gusts up to 20 miles per hour, increasing to 15 to 20 miles per hour with gusts up to 30 miles per hour in the afternoon. Friday night, mostly clear. Lows in the mid-40s. South winds 5 to 15 miles per hour. Saturday, partly sunny in the morning then clearing. Highs in the upper 60s. West winds 5 to 10 miles per hour, increasing to northwest 15 to 20 miles per hour in the afternoon. Saturday night, mostly clear. Lows in the lower 40s. Sunday, sunny. Highs in the mid-60s. Sunday night, clear. Lows in the mid-40s.

Monday, sunny. Highs in the lower 70s. Monday night, mostly clear. Lows in the lower 50s. Tuesday, sunny. Highs in the upper 70s. Tuesday night, mostly clear. Lows around 50. Wednesday, sunny. Highs in the lower 70s. For Western Lake Sakakawea, rest of today, northwest winds 10 to 15 miles per hour. Sunny. Highs in the upper 50s. Tonight, north winds around 10 miles per hour early in the evening becoming light, then becoming southeast around 10 miles per hour after midnight. Mostly cloudy. Lows around 40. For Eastern Lake Sakakawea, rest of today, northwest winds 10 to 20 miles per hour. Sunny. Highs in the lower 60s. Tonight, northwest winds around 10 miles per hour early in the evening becoming light. Partly cloudy in the evening then becoming mostly cloudy. Lows in the upper 30s. For Northern Lake Oahe, rest of today, northwest winds 10 to 15 miles per hour. Sunny. Highs in the lower 60s. Tonight, light winds. Mostly clear in the evening then becoming mostly cloudy. Lows in the lower 40s. Here are the weather conditions at 1 p.m. Central Daylight Time. Bismarck, sunny. Temperature 62 degrees, relative humidity 29%. Wind northwest at 16 miles an hour, gusting to 25. Pressure 30.22 inches and steady. Mendham, sunny. 61 degrees, relative humidity 39%. Wind north at 15 miles an hour. Hazen, mostly sunny. 61 degrees, relative humidity 31%. Wind northwest at 20 miles an hour, gusting to 25. Harvey, sunny. 57 degrees, relative humidity 35%. Wind northwest at 23 miles an hour, gusting to 30. Minot, sunny. 58 degrees, relative humidity 35%. Wind northwest at 20 miles an hour, gusting to 31. Dickinson, mostly sunny. 59 degrees, relative humidity 30%. Wind north at 12 miles an hour. Elsewhere around North Dakota, it was 60 at Garrison. It was sunny, with a temperature of 57 at Williston, 60 at Jamestown, 62 at Fargo, and 56 at Devil's Lake. At Grand Forks, it was mostly sunny, with a temperature of 60. In northern South Dakota, it was sunny. It was 62 at Mobridge, and 63 at Aberdeen. In eastern Montana, at Sydney, it was mostly sunny, with a temperature of 60. At Glendive, it was partly sunny, with a temperature of 57. At Miles City, it was cloudy, with a temperature of 58. Once again, at Bismarck, the temperature was 62 degrees under sunny skies. The regional weather forecast from your National Weather Service office in Bismarck. High pressure will drift east across the region today and tonight, with breezy northwest winds across the northeast, and mostly sunny conditions for all but the southwest this afternoon. Areas of frost again expected tonight through Friday morning statewide. Temperatures will remain at or slightly below normal today through the end of the week, then will trend a bit warmer this weekend into early next week. Overall, mainly dry weather is forecast for the next several days, with some low precipitation chances Friday and Saturday. The detailed forecast for North Dakota, today, partly to mostly cloudy southwest, mostly sunny elsewhere. Breezy north and east. Highs in the mid-50s to low 60s. Tonight, partly to mostly cloudy west, mostly clear east. Areas of frost. Lows in the 30s to lower 40s. Friday, partly to mostly cloudy. Chance of showers north and east. Breezy west and central. Areas of frost in the morning. Highs in the 60s to around 70. Saturday, clear to partly cloudy. Slight chance of light rain far south. Breezy. Lows in the 40s. Highs in the 60s to near 70. Frost advisory is no longer issued this growing season. The National Weather Service in Bismarck will no longer issue frost advisories for the 2026 growing season. We will continue to issue freeze watches and freeze warnings as needed until a hard freeze has occurred over all of western and central North Dakota, or October 20th, whichever comes first. October

20th marks the end of the local growing season across western and central North Dakota. A hard freeze is defined as temperatures at or below 28 degrees Fahrenheit for a period of 3 or more hours. Here is the forecast for the Bismarck, Minden listening area. Rest of today, sunny, cooler. Highs in the mid-60s. Northwest winds 10 to 15 miles per hour. Tonight, increasing clouds. Lows in the upper 30s. North winds around 5 miles per hour, becoming east after midnight. Friday, partly sunny. Highs in the mid-60s. Southeast winds 5 to 10 miles per hour with gusts up to 20 miles per hour, increasing to 15 to 20 miles per hour with gusts up to 30 miles per hour in the afternoon. Friday night, mostly clear. Lows in the mid-40s. South winds 5 to 15 miles per hour. Saturday, partly sunny in the morning then clearing. Highs in the upper 60s. West winds 5 to 10 miles per hour, increasing to northwest 15 to 20 miles per hour in the afternoon. Saturday night, mostly clear. Lows in the lower 40s. Sunday, sunny. Highs in the mid-60s. Sunday night, clear. Lows in the mid-40s. Monday, sunny. Highs in the lower 70s. Monday night, mostly clear. Lows in the lower 50s. Tuesday, sunny. Highs in the upper 70s. Tuesday night, mostly clear. Lows around 50. Wednesday, sunny. Highs in the lower 70s. For Western Lake Sakakawea, rest of today, northwest winds 10 to 15 miles per hour. Sunny. Highs in the upper 50s. Tonight, north winds around 10 miles per hour early in the evening becoming light, then becoming southeast around 10 miles per hour after midnight. Mostly cloudy. Lows around 40. For Eastern Lake Sakakawea, rest of today, northwest winds 10 to 20 miles per hour. Sunny. Highs in the lower 60s. Tonight, northwest winds around 10 miles per hour early in the evening becoming light. Partly cloudy in the evening then becoming mostly cloudy. Lows in the upper 30s. For northern Lake Oahe, rest of today, northwest winds 10 to 15 miles per hour. Sunny. Highs in the lower 60s. Tonight, light winds. Mostly clear in the evening then becoming mostly cloudy. Lows in the lower 40s. Here are the weather conditions at 1 p.m. Central Daylight Time. Bismarck, sunny. Temperature 62 degrees, relative humidity 29%. Wind northwest at 16 miles an hour, gusting to 25. Pressure 30.22 inches and steady. Minden, sunny. 61 degrees, relative humidity 39%. Wind north at 15 miles an hour. Hazen, mostly sunny. 61 degrees, relative humidity 31%. Wind northwest at 20 miles an hour, gusting to 25. Harvey, sunny. 57 degrees, relative humidity 35%. Wind northwest at 23 miles an hour, gusting to 30. Minot, sunny. 58 degrees, relative humidity 35%. Wind northwest at 20 miles an hour, gusting to 31. Dickinson, mostly sunny. 59 degrees, relative humidity 30%. Wind north at 12 miles an hour. Elsewhere around North Dakota, it was 60 at Garrison. It was sunny, with a temperature of 57 at Williston, 60 at Jamestown, 62 at Fargo, and 56 at Devil's Lake. At Grand Forks, it was mostly sunny, with a temperature of 60. In northern South Dakota, it was sunny. It was 62 at Mobridge, and 63 at Aberdeen. In eastern Montana, at Sydney, it was mostly sunny, with a temperature of 60. At Glendive, it was partly sunny, with a temperature of 57. At Miles City, it was cloudy, with a temperature of 58. Once again, at Bismarck, the temperature was 62 degrees under sunny skies. The regional weather forecast from your National Weather Service office in Bismarck. High pressure will drift east across the region today and tonight, with breezy northwest winds across the northeast, and mostly sunny conditions for all but the southwest this afternoon. Areas of frost again expected tonight through Friday morning statewide.

temperatures will remain at or slightly below normal today through the end of the week. Then we'll trend a bit warmer this weekend into early next week. Overall, mainly dry weather is forecast for the next several days, with some low precipitation chances Friday and Saturday. The detailed forecast for North Dakota, today, partly to mostly cloudy southwest, mostly sunny elsewhere. Breezy north and east. Highs in the mid-50s to low 60s. Tonight, partly to mostly cloudy west, mostly clear east. Areas of frost. Lows in the 30s to lower 40s. Friday, partly to mostly cloudy. Chance of showers north and east. Breezy west and central. Areas of frost in the morning. Highs in the 60s to around 70. Saturday, clear to partly cloudy. Slight chance of light rain far south. Breezy. Lows in the 40s. Highs in the 60s to near 70. Here is the forecast for the Bismarck Minden listening area. Rest of today, sunny, cooler. Highs in the mid-60s. Northwest winds 10 to 15 miles per hour. Tonight, increasing clouds. Lows in the upper 30s. North winds around 5 miles per hour, becoming east after midnight. Friday, partly sunny. Highs in the mid-60s. Southeast winds 5 to 10 miles per hour with gusts up to 20 miles per hour, increasing to 15 to 20 miles per hour with gusts up to 30 miles per hour in the afternoon. Friday night, mostly clear. Lows in the mid-40s. South winds 5 to 15 miles per hour. Saturday, partly sunny in the morning then clearing. Highs in the upper 60s. West winds 5 to 10 miles per hour, increasing to northwest 15 to 20 miles per hour in the afternoon. Saturday night, mostly clear. Lows in the lower 40s. Sunday, sunny. Highs in the mid-60s. Sunday night, clear. Lows in the mid-40s. Monday, sunny. Highs in the lower 70s. Monday night, mostly clear. Lows in the lower 50s. Tuesday, sunny. Highs in the upper 70s. Tuesday night, mostly clear. Lows around 50. Wednesday, sunny. Highs in the lower 70s. For Western Lake Sakakawea, rest of today, northwest winds 10 to 15 miles per hour. Sunny. Highs in the upper 50s. Tonight, north winds around 10 miles per hour early in the evening becoming light, then becoming southeast around 10 miles per hour after midnight. Mostly cloudy. Lows around 40. For Eastern Lake Sakakawea, rest of today, northwest winds 10 to 20 miles per hour. Sunny. Highs in the lower 60s. Tonight, northwest winds around 10 miles per hour early in the evening becoming light. Partly cloudy in the evening then becoming mostly cloudy. Lows in the upper 30s. For Northern Lake Oahe, rest of today, northwest winds 10 to 15 miles per hour. Sunny. Highs in the lower 60s. Tonight, light winds. Mostly clear in the evening then becoming mostly cloudy. Lows in the lower 40s. Here are the weather conditions at 1 p.m. Central Daylight Time. Bismarck, sunny. Temperature 62 degrees, relative humidity 29%. Wind northwest at 16 miles an hour, gusting to 25. Pressure 30.22 inches and steady. Minden, sunny. 61 degrees, relative humidity 39%. Wind north at 15 miles an hour. Hazen, mostly sunny. 61 degrees, relative humidity 31%. Wind northwest at 20 miles an hour, gusting to 25. Harvey, sunny. 57 degrees, relative humidity 35%. Wind northwest at 23 miles an hour, gusting to 30. Minot, sunny. 58 degrees, relative humidity 35%. Wind northwest at 20 miles an hour, gusting to 31. Dickinson, mostly sunny. 59 degrees, relative humidity 30%. Wind north at 12 miles an hour. Elsewhere around North Dakota, it was 60 at Garrison. It was sunny, with a temperature of 57 at Williston, 60 at Jamestown, 62 at Fargo, and 56 at Devil's Lake. At Grand Forks,

It was mostly sunny, with a temperature of 60. In northern South Dakota, it was sunny. It was 62 at Mobridge, and 63 at Aberdeen. In eastern Montana, at Sydney, it was mostly sunny, with a temperature of 60. At Glendive, it was partly sunny, with a temperature of 57. At Miles City, it was cloudy, with a temperature of 58. Once again, at Bismarck, the temperature was 62 degrees under sunny skies. The regional weather forecast from your National Weather Service office in Bismarck. High pressure will drift east across the region today and tonight, with breezy northwest winds across the northeast, and mostly sunny conditions for all but the southwest this afternoon. Areas of frost again expected tonight through Friday morning statewide. Temperatures will remain at or slightly below normal today through the end of the week, then will trend a bit warmer this weekend into early next week. Overall, mainly dry weather is forecast for the next several days, with some low precipitation chances Friday and Saturday. The detailed forecast for North Dakota, today, partly to mostly cloudy southwest, mostly sunny elsewhere. Breezy north and east. Highs in the mid-50s to low 60s. Tonight, partly to mostly cloudy west, mostly clear east. Areas of frost. Lows in the 30s to lower 40s. Friday, partly to mostly cloudy. Chance of showers north and east. Breezy west and central. Areas of frost in the morning. Highs in the 60s to around 70. Saturday, clear to partly cloudy. Slight chance of light rain far south. Breezy. Lows in the 40s. Highs in the 60s to near 70. Here is the forecast for the Bismarck, Minden listening area. Rest of today, sunny, cooler. Highs in the mid-60s. Northwest winds 10 to 15 miles per hour. Tonight, increasing clouds. Lows in the upper 30s. North winds around 5 miles per hour, becoming east after midnight. Friday, partly sunny. Highs in the mid-60s. Southeast winds 5 to 10 miles per hour with gusts up to 20 miles per hour, increasing to 15 to 20 miles per hour with gusts up to 30 miles per hour in the afternoon. Friday night, mostly clear. Lows in the mid-40s. South winds 5 to 15 miles per hour. Saturday, partly sunny in the morning then clearing. Highs in the upper 60s. West winds 5 to 10 miles per hour, increasing to northwest 15 to 20 miles per hour in the afternoon. Saturday night, mostly clear. Lows in the lower 40s. Sunday, sunny. Highs in the mid-60s. Sunday night, clear. Lows in the mid-40s. Monday, sunny. Highs in the lower 70s. Monday night, mostly clear. Lows in the lower 50s. Tuesday, sunny. Highs in the upper 70s. Tuesday night, mostly clear. Lows around 50. Wednesday, sunny. Highs in the lower 70s. For Western Lake Sakakawea, rest of today, northwest winds 10 to 15 miles per hour. Sunny. Highs in the upper 50s. Tonight, north winds around 10 miles per hour early in the evening becoming light, then becoming southeast around 10 miles per hour after midnight. Mostly cloudy. Lows around 40. For Eastern Lake Sakakawea, rest of today, northwest winds 10 to 20 miles per hour. Sunny. Highs in the lower 60s. Tonight, northwest winds around 10 miles per hour early in the evening becoming light. Partly cloudy in the evening then becoming mostly cloudy. Lows in the upper 30s. For Northern Lake Oahe, rest of today, northwest winds 10 to 15 miles per hour. Sunny. Highs in the lower 60s. Tonight, light winds. Mostly clear in the evening then becoming mostly cloudy. Lows in the lower 40s. 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Providing weather information 24 hours a day from your National Weather Service office in Bismarck. Here are the weather conditions at 1 p.m. Central Daylight Time. Bismarck, sunny. Temperature 62 degrees, relative humidity 29%. Wind northwest at 16 miles an hour, gusting to 25. Pressure 30.

to 2 inches and steady. Mendan, sunny. 61 degrees, relative humidity 39%. Wind north at 15 miles an hour. Hazen, mostly sunny. 61 degrees, relative humidity 31%. Wind northwest at 20 miles an hour, gusting to 25. Harvey, sunny. 57 degrees, relative humidity 35%. Wind northwest at 23 miles an hour, gusting to 30. Minot, sunny. 58 degrees, relative humidity 35%. Wind northwest at 20 miles an hour, gusting to 31. Dickinson, mostly sunny. 59 degrees, relative humidity 30%. Wind north at 12 miles an hour. Elsewhere around North Dakota, it was 60 at Garrison. It was sunny, with a temperature of 57 at Williston, 60 at Jamestown, 62 at Fargo, and 56 at Devil's Lake. At Grand Forks, it was mostly sunny, with a temperature of 60. In northern South Dakota, it was sunny. It was 62 at Mobridge, and 63 at Aberdeen. In eastern Montana, at Sydney, it was mostly sunny, with a temperature of 60. At Glendive, it was partly sunny, with a temperature of 57. At Miles City, it was cloudy, with a temperature of 58. Once again, at Bismarck, the temperature was 62 degrees under sunny skies. Here are the weather conditions at 2 p.m. Central Daylight Time. Bismarck, sunny. Temperature 63 degrees, relative humidity 28%. Wind northwest at 16 miles an hour, gusting to 23. Pressure 30.22 inches and steady. Mendan, sunny. 61 degrees, relative humidity 41%. Wind variable at 7 miles an hour, gusting to 24. Hazen, mostly sunny. 59 degrees, relative humidity 33%. Wind northwest at 16 miles an hour, gusting to 22. Harvey, sunny. 59 degrees, relative humidity 31%. Wind northwest at 23 miles an hour, gusting to 32. Minot, sunny. 57 degrees, relative humidity 34%. Wind northwest at 17 miles an hour, gusting to 30. Dickinson, partly sunny. 61 degrees, relative humidity 28%. Wind north at 9 miles an hour. Elsewhere around North Dakota, it was 60 at Garrison. It was sunny, with a temperature of 61 at Jamestown, 63 at Fargo, and 58 at Devil's Lake. It was mostly sunny, with a temperature of 59 at Williston, and 60 at Grand Forks. In northern South Dakota, it was sunny. It was 63 at Mobridge, and 64 at Aberdeen. In eastern Montana, skies ranged from mostly sunny to partly sunny. It was 61 at Miles City, 58 at Glendive, and 62 at Sydney. Once again, at Bismarck, the temperature was 63 degrees under sunny skies. The regional weather forecast from your National Weather Service office in Bismarck. High pressure will drift east across the region today and tonight, with breezy northwest winds across the northeast, and mostly sunny conditions for all but the southwest this afternoon. Areas of frost again expected tonight through Friday morning statewide. Temperatures will remain at or slightly below normal today through the end of the week, then will trend a bit warmer this weekend into early next week. Overall, mainly dry weather is forecast for the next several days, with some low precipitation chances Friday and Saturday. The detailed forecast for North Dakota, today, partly to mostly cloudy southwest, mostly sunny elsewhere. Breezy north and east. Highs in the mid-50s to low 60s. Tonight, partly to mostly cloudy west, mostly clear east. Areas of frost. Lows in the 30s to lower 40s. Friday, partly to mostly cloudy. Chance of showers north and east. Breezy west and central. Areas of frost in the morning. Highs in the 60s to around 70. Saturday, clear to partly cloudy. Slight chance of light rain far south. Breezy. Lows in the 40s. Highs in the 60s to near 70. Here is the forecast for the Bismarck Mendon listening area. Rest of today, sunny, cooler. Highs in the mid-60s. Northwest winds 10 to 15 miles.

Tonight, increasing clouds. Lows in the upper 30s. North winds around 5 miles per hour, becoming east after midnight. Friday, partly sunny. Highs in the mid-60s. Southeast winds 5 to 10 miles per hour with gusts up to 20 miles per hour, increasing to 15 to 20 miles per hour with gusts up to 30 miles per hour in the afternoon. Friday night, mostly clear. Lows in the mid-40s. South winds 5 to 15 miles per hour. Saturday, partly sunny in the morning then clearing. Highs in the upper 60s. West winds 5 to 10 miles per hour, increasing to northwest 15 to 20 miles per hour in the afternoon. Saturday night, mostly clear. Lows in the lower 40s. Sunday, sunny. Highs in the mid 60s. Sunday night, clear. Lows in the mid 40s. Monday, sunny. Highs in the lower 70s. Monday night, mostly clear. Lows in the lower 50s. Tuesday, sunny. Highs in the upper 70s. Tuesday night, mostly clear. Lows around 50. Wednesday, sunny. Highs in the lower 70s. For Western Lake Sakakawea, rest of today, northwest winds 10 to 15 miles per hour. Sunny. Highs in the upper 50s. Tonight, north winds around 10 miles per hour early in the evening becoming light, then becoming southeast around 10 miles per hour after midnight. Mostly cloudy. Lows around 40. For Eastern Lake Sakakawea, rest of today, northwest winds 10 to 20 miles per hour. Sunny. Highs in the lower 60s. Tonight, northwest winds around 10 miles per hour early in the evening becoming light. Partly cloudy in the evening then becoming mostly cloudy. Lows in the upper 30s. For Northern Lake Oahe, rest of today, northwest winds 10 to 15 miles per hour. Sunny. Highs in the lower 60s. Tonight, light winds. Mostly clear in the evening then becoming mostly cloudy. Lows in the lower 40s. Here are the weather conditions at 2 p.m. Central Daylight Time. Bismarck, sunny. Temperature 63 degrees, relative humidity 28%. Wind northwest at 16 miles an hour, gusting to 23. Pressure 30.22 inches and steady. Mendham, sunny. 61 degrees, relative humidity 41%. Wind variable at 7 miles an hour, gusting to 24. Hazen, mostly sunny. 59 degrees, relative humidity 33%. Wind northwest at 16 miles an hour, gusting to 22. Harvey, sunny. 59 degrees, relative humidity 31%. Wind northwest at 23 miles an hour, gusting to 32. Minot, sunny. 57 degrees, relative humidity 34%. Wind northwest at 17 miles an hour, gusting to 30. Dickinson, partly sunny. 61 degrees, relative humidity 28%. Wind north at 9 miles an hour. Elsewhere around North Dakota, it was 60 at Garrison. It was sunny, with a temperature of 61 at Jamestown, 63 at Fargo, and 58 at Devil's Lake. It was mostly sunny, with a temperature of 59 at Williston, and 60 at Grand Forks. In northern South Dakota, it was sunny. It was 63 at Mobridge, and 64 at Aberdeen. In eastern Montana, skies ranged from mostly sunny to partly sunny. It was 61 at Miles City, 58 at Glendive, and 62 at Sydney. Once again, at Bismarck, the temperature was 63 degrees under sunny skies. The regional weather forecast from your National Weather Service office in Bismarck. High pressure will drift east across the region today and tonight, with breezy northwest winds across the northeast, and mostly sunny conditions for all but the southwest this afternoon. Areas of frost again expected tonight through Friday morning statewide. Temperatures will remain at or slightly below normal today through the end of the week, then will trend a bit warmer this weekend into early next week. Overall, mainly dry weather is forecast for the next several days, with some low precipitation chances Friday and Saturday. The detailed forecast for North Dakota, rest of today, partly to mostly cloudy southwest, mostly sunny elsewhere. Breezy north and east,

Highs in the mid-50s to mid-60s. Tonight, partly to mostly cloudy west, mostly clear east. Areas of frost. Lows in the 30s to lower 40s. Friday, partly to mostly cloudy. Chance of showers north and east. Breezy west and central. Highs in the 60s to around 70. Saturday, clear to partly cloudy. Slight chance of light rain far south. Breezy. Lows in the 40s. Highs in the 60s to near 70. Here is the forecast for the Bismarck Minden listening area. Rest of today, sunny, cooler. Highs in the mid-60s. Northwest winds 10 to 15 miles per hour. Tonight, increasing clouds. Lows in the upper 30s. North winds around 5 miles per hour, becoming east after midnight. Friday, partly sunny. Highs in the mid-60s. Southeast winds 5 to 10 miles per hour with gusts up to 20 miles per hour, increasing to 15 to 20 miles per hour with gusts up to 30 miles per hour in the afternoon. Friday night, mostly clear. Lows in the mid-40s. South winds 5 to 15 miles per hour. Saturday, partly sunny in the morning then clearing. Highs in the upper 60s. West winds 5 to 10 miles per hour, increasing to northwest 15 to 20 miles per hour in the afternoon. Saturday night, mostly clear. Lows in the lower 40s. Sunday, sunny. Highs in the mid-60s. Sunday night, clear. Lows in the mid-40s. Monday, sunny. Highs in the lower 70s. Monday night, mostly clear. Lows in the lower 50s. Tuesday, sunny. Highs in the upper 70s. Tuesday night, mostly clear. Lows around 50. Wednesday, sunny. Highs in the lower 70s. For Western Lake Sakakawea, rest of today, northwest winds 10 to 15 miles per hour. Sunny. Highs in the upper 50s. Tonight, north winds around 10 miles per hour early in the evening becoming light, then becoming southeast around 10 miles per hour after midnight. Mostly cloudy. Lows around 40. For Eastern Lake Sakakawea, rest of today, northwest winds 10 to 20 miles per hour. Sunny. Highs in the lower 60s. Tonight, northwest winds around 10 miles per hour early in the evening becoming light. Partly cloudy in the evening then becoming mostly cloudy. Lows in the upper 30s. For Northern Lake Oahe, rest of today, northwest winds 10 to 15 miles per hour. Sunny. Highs in the lower 60s. Tonight, light winds. Mostly clear in the evening then becoming mostly cloudy. Lows in the lower 40s. Here are the weather conditions at 2 p.m. Central Daylight Time. Bismarck, sunny. Temperature 63 degrees, relative humidity 28%. Wind northwest at 16 miles an hour, gusting to 23. Pressure 30.22 inches and steady. Minden, sunny. 61 degrees, relative humidity 41%. Wind variable at 7 miles an hour, gusting to 24. Hazen, mostly sunny. 59 degrees, relative humidity 33%. Wind northwest at 16 miles an hour, gusting to 22. Harvey, sunny. 59 degrees, relative humidity 31%. Wind northwest at 23 miles an hour, gusting to 32. Minot, sunny. 57 degrees, relative humidity 34%. Wind northwest at 17 miles an hour, gusting to 30. Dickinson, partly sunny. 61 degrees, relative humidity 28%. Wind north at 9 miles an hour. Elsewhere around North Dakota, it was 60 at Garrison. It was sunny, with a temperature of 61 at Jamestown, 63 at Fargo, and 58 at Devil's Lake. It was mostly sunny, with a temperature of 59 at Williston, and 60 at Grand Forks. In northern South Dakota, it was sunny. It was 63 at Mobridge, and 64 at Aberdeen. In eastern Montana, skies ranged from mostly sunny to partly sunny. It was 61 at Miles City, 58 at Glendive, and 62 at Sydney. Once again, at Bismarck, the temperature was 63 degrees under sunny skies.

frost advisory is no longer issued this growing season. The National Weather Service in Bismarck will no longer issue frost advisories for the 2026 growing season. We will continue to issue freeze watches and freeze warnings as needed until a hard freeze has occurred over all of western and central North Dakota, or October 20th, whichever comes first. October 20th marks the end of the local growing season across western and central North Dakota. A hard freeze is defined as temperatures at or below 28 degrees Fahrenheit for a period of 3 or more hours. The regional weather forecast from your National Weather Service office in Bismarck. High pressure will drift east across the region today and tonight, with breezy northwest winds across the northeast, and mostly sunny conditions for all but the southwest this afternoon. Areas of frost again expected tonight through Friday morning statewide. Temperatures will remain at or slightly below normal today through the end of the week, then will trend a bit warmer this weekend into early next week. Overall, mainly dry weather is forecast for the next several days, with some low precipitation chances Friday and Saturday. The detailed forecast for North Dakota, rest of today, partly to mostly cloudy southwest, mostly sunny elsewhere. Breezy north and east. Highs in the mid-50s to mid-60s. Tonight, partly to mostly cloudy west, mostly clear east. Areas of frost. Lows in the 30s to lower 40s. Friday, partly to mostly cloudy. Chance of showers north and east. Breezy west and central. Highs in the 60s to around 70. Saturday, clear to partly cloudy. Slight chance of light rain far south. Breezy. Lows in the 40s. Highs in the 60s to near 70. Here is the forecast for the Bismarck, Minden listening area. Rest of today, sunny, cooler. Highs in the mid-60s. Northwest winds 10 to 15 miles per hour. Tonight, increasing clouds. Lows in the upper 30s. North winds around 5 miles per hour, becoming east after midnight. Friday, partly sunny. Highs in the mid-60s. Southeast winds 5 to 10 miles per hour with gusts up to 20 miles per hour, increasing to 15 to 20 miles per hour with gusts up to 30 miles per hour in the afternoon. Friday night, mostly clear. Lows in the mid-40s. South winds 5 to 15 miles per hour. Saturday, partly sunny in the morning then clearing. Highs in the upper 60s. West winds 5 to 10 miles per hour, increasing to northwest 15 to 20 miles per hour in the afternoon. Saturday night, mostly clear. Lows in the lower 40s. Sunday, sunny. Highs in the mid-60s. Sunday night, clear. Lows in the mid-40s. Monday, sunny. Highs in the lower 70s. Monday night, mostly clear. Lows in the lower 50s. Tuesday, sunny. Highs in the upper 70s. Tuesday night, mostly clear. Lows around 50. Wednesday, sunny. Highs in the lower 70s. For western Lake Sakakawea, rest of today, northwest winds 10 to 15 miles per hour. Sunny. Highs in the upper 50s. Tonight, north winds around 10 miles per hour early in the evening becoming light, then becoming southeast around 10 miles per hour after midnight. Mostly cloudy. Lows around 40. For eastern Lake Sakakawea, rest of today, northwest winds 10 to 20 miles per hour. Sunny. Highs in the lower 60s. Tonight, northwest winds around 10 miles per hour early in the evening becoming light. Partly cloudy in the evening then becoming mostly cloudy. Lows in the upper 30s. For northern Lake Oahe, rest of today, northwest winds 10 to 15 miles per hour. Sunny. Highs in the lower 60s. Tonight, light winds. Mostly clear in the evening then becoming mostly cloudy. Lows in the lower 40s. Here are the weather conditions at 2 p.m. Central Daylight Time. Bismarck, sunny. Temperature 63 degrees, relative humidity 28%. Wind northwest at 16 miles an hour, gusting to 23. Pressure 30.22 inches and steady. Minden, sunny. 61 degrees, relative humidity 41%. Wind variable at 7 miles an hour, gusting to 24. Hazen.

mostly sunny. 59 degrees, relative humidity 33%. Wind northwest at 16 miles an hour, gusting to 22. Harvey, sunny. 59 degrees, relative humidity 31%. Wind northwest at 23 miles an hour, gusting to 32. Minot, sunny. 57 degrees, relative humidity 34%. Wind northwest at 17 miles an hour, gusting to 30. Dickinson, partly sunny. 61 degrees, relative humidity 28%. Wind north at 9 miles an hour. Elsewhere around North Dakota, it was 60 at Garrison. It was sunny, with a temperature of 61 at Jamestown, 63 at Fargo, and 58 at Devil's Lake. It was mostly sunny, with a temperature of 59 at Williston, and 60 at Grand Forks. In northern South Dakota, it was sunny. It was 63 at Mobridge, and 64 at Aberdeen. In eastern Montana, skies ranged from mostly sunny to partly sunny. It was 61 at Miles City, 58 at Glendive, and 62 at Sydney. Once again, at Bismarck, the temperature was 63 degrees under sunny skies. The regional weather forecast from your National Weather Service office in Bismarck. High pressure will drift east across the region today and tonight, with breezy northwest winds across the northeast, and mostly sunny conditions for all but the southwest this afternoon. Areas of frost again expected tonight through Friday morning statewide. Temperatures will remain at or slightly below normal today through the end of the week, then will trend a bit warmer this weekend into early next week. Overall, mainly dry weather is forecast for the next several days, with some low precipitation chances Friday and Saturday. The detailed forecast for North Dakota, rest of today, partly to mostly cloudy southwest, mostly sunny elsewhere. Breezy north and east. Highs in the mid-50s to mid-60s. Tonight, partly to mostly cloudy west, mostly clear east. Areas of frost. Lows in the 30s to lower 40s. Friday, partly to mostly cloudy. Chance of showers north and east. Breezy west and central. Highs in the 60s to around 70. Saturday, clear to partly cloudy. Slight chance of light rain far south. Breezy. Lows in the 40s. Highs in the 60s to near 70. Here is the forecast for the Bismarck Minden listening area. Rest of today, sunny, cooler. Highs in the mid-60s. Northwest winds 10 to 15 miles per hour. Tonight, increasing clouds. Lows in the upper 30s. North winds around 5 miles per hour, becoming east after midnight. Friday, partly sunny. Highs in the mid-60s. Southeast winds 5 to 10 miles per hour with gusts up to 20 miles per hour, increasing to 15 to 20 miles per hour with gusts up to 30 miles per hour in the afternoon. Friday night, mostly clear. Lows in the mid-40s. South winds 5 to 15 miles per hour. Saturday, partly sunny in the morning then clearing. Highs in the upper 60s. West winds 5 to 10 miles per hour, increasing to northwest 15 to 20 miles per hour in the afternoon. Saturday night, mostly clear. Lows in the lower 40s. Sunday, sunny. Highs in the mid-60s. Sunday night, clear. Lows in the mid-40s. Monday, sunny. Highs in the lower 70s. Monday night, mostly clear. Lows in the lower 50s. Tuesday, sunny. Highs in the upper 70s. Tuesday night, mostly clear. Lows around 50. Wednesday, sunny. Highs in the lower 70s. For Western Lake Sakakawea, rest of today, northwest winds 10 to 15 miles per hour. Sunny. Highs in the upper 50s. Tonight, north winds around 10 miles per hour early in the evening becoming light, then becoming southeast around 10 miles per hour after midnight. Mostly cloudy. Lows around 40. For Eastern Lake Sakakawea, rest of today, northwest winds 10 to 20 miles per hour. Sunny. Highs in the lower 60s. Tonight, northwest winds around 10 miles per hour early in the evening becoming light. Partly cloudy in the evening then becoming mostly cloudy. Lows in the upper 30s.
For northern Lake Oahe, rest of today, northwest winds 10 to 15 miles per hour. Sunny. Highs in the lower 60s. Tonight, light winds. Mostly clear in the evening, then becoming mostly cloudy. Lows in the lower 40s. Here are the weather conditions at 2 p.m. Central Daylight Time. Bismarck, sunny. Temperature 63 degrees, relative humidity 28%. Wind northwest at 16 miles an hour, gusting to 23. Pressure 30.22 inches and steady. Mendham, sunny. 61 degrees, relative humidity 41%. Wind variable at 7 miles an hour, gusting to 24. Hazen, mostly sunny. 59 degrees, relative humidity 33%. Wind northwest at 16 miles an hour, gusting to 22. Harvey, sunny. 59 degrees, relative humidity 31%. Wind northwest at 23 miles an hour, gusting to 32. Minot, sunny. 57 degrees, relative humidity 34%. Wind northwest at 17 miles an hour, gusting to 30. Dickinson, partly sunny. 61 degrees, relative humidity 28%. Wind north at 9 miles an hour. Elsewhere around North Dakota, it was 60 at Garrison. It was sunny, with a temperature of 61 at Jamestown, 63 at Fargo, and 58 at Devil's Lake. It was mostly sunny, with a temperature of 59 at Williston, and 60 at Grand Forks. In northern South Dakota, it was sunny. It was 63 at Mobridge, and 64 at Aberdeen. In eastern Montana, skies ranged from mostly sunny to partly sunny. It was 61 at Miles City, 58 at Glendive, and 62 at Sydney. Once again, at Bismarck, the temperature was 63 degrees under sunny skies. The regional weather forecast from your National Weather Service office in Bismarck. High pressure will drift east across the region today and tonight, with breezy northwest winds across the northeast, and mostly sunny conditions for all but the southwest this afternoon. Areas of frost again expected tonight through Friday morning statewide. Temperatures will remain at or slightly below normal today through the end of the week, then will trend a bit warmer this weekend into early next week. Overall, mainly dry weather is forecast for the next several days, with some low precipitation chances Friday and Saturday. The detailed forecast for North Dakota, rest of today, partly to mostly cloudy southwest, mostly sunny elsewhere. Breezy north and east. Highs in the mid-50s to mid-60s. Tonight, partly to mostly cloudy west, mostly clear east. Areas of frost. Lows in the 30s to lower 40s. Friday, partly to mostly cloudy. Chance of showers north and east. Breezy west and central. Highs in the 60s to around 70. Saturday, clear to partly cloudy. Slight chance of light rain far south. Breezy. Lows in the 40s. Highs in the 60s to near 70. Here is the forecast for the Bismarck Minden listening area. Rest of today, sunny, cooler. Highs in the mid-60s. Northwest winds 10 to 15 miles per hour. Tonight, increasing clouds. Lows in the upper 30s. North winds around 5 miles per hour, becoming east after midnight. Friday, partly sunny. Highs in the mid-60s. Southeast winds 5 to 10 miles per hour with gusts up to 20 miles per hour, increasing to 15 to 20 miles per hour with gusts up to 30 miles per hour in the afternoon. Friday night, mostly clear. Lows in the mid-40s. South winds 5 to 15 miles per hour. Saturday, partly sunny in the morning then clearing. Highs in the upper 60s. West winds 5 to 10 miles per hour, increasing to northwest 15 to 20 miles per hour in the afternoon. Saturday night, mostly clear. Lows in the lower 40s. Sunday, sunny. Highs in the mid-60s. Sunday night, clear. Lows in the mid-40s. Monday, sunny. Highs in the lower 70s. Monday night, mostly clear. Lows in the lower 50s. Tuesday, sunny. Highs in the upper 70s. Tuesday night, mostly clear. Lows around 50. Wednesday, sunny.
highs in the lower 70s.

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Providing weather information 24 hours a day from your National Weather Service office in Bismarck. For Western Lake Sakakawea, rest of today, northwest winds 10 to 15 miles per hour. Sunny. Highs in the upper 50s. Tonight, north winds around 10 miles per hour early in the evening becoming light, then becoming southeast around 10 miles per hour after midnight. Mostly cloudy. Lows around 40. For Eastern Lake Sakakawea, rest of today, northwest winds 10 to 20 miles per hour. Sunny. Highs in the lower 60s. Tonight, northwest winds around 10 miles per hour early in the evening becoming light. Partly cloudy in the evening then becoming mostly cloudy. Lows in the upper 30s. For Northern Lake Oahe, rest of today, northwest winds 10 to 15 miles per hour. Sunny. Highs in the lower 60s. Tonight, light winds. Mostly clear in the evening then becoming mostly cloudy. Lows in the lower 40s. Here are the weather conditions at 2 p.m. Central Daylight Time. Bismarck, sunny. Temperature 63 degrees, relative humidity 28%. Wind northwest at 16 miles an hour, gusting to 23. Pressure 30.22 inches and steady. Mendham, sunny. 61 degrees, relative humidity 41%. Wind variable at 7 miles an hour, gusting to 24. Hazen, mostly sunny. 59 degrees, relative humidity 33%. Wind northwest at 16 miles an hour, gusting to 22. Harvey, sunny. 59 degrees, relative humidity 31%. Wind northwest at 23 miles an hour, gusting to 32. Minot, sunny. 57 degrees, relative humidity 34%. Wind northwest at 17 miles an hour, gusting to 30. Dickinson, partly sunny. 61 degrees, relative humidity 28%. Wind north at 9 miles an hour. Elsewhere around North Dakota, it was 60 at Garrison. It was sunny, with a temperature of 61 at Jamestown, 63 at Fargo, and 58 at Devil's Lake. It was mostly sunny, with a temperature of 59 at Williston, and 60 at Grand Forks. In northern South Dakota, it was town, 63 at Fargo, and 58 at Devil's Lake. It was mostly sunny, with a temperature of 59 at Williston, and 60 at Grand Forks. In northern South Dakota, it was sunny. It was 63 at Mobridge, and 64 at Aberdeen. In eastern Montana, skies ranged from mostly sunny to partly sunny. It was 61 at Miles City, 58 at Glendive, and 62 at Sydney. Once again, at Bismarck, the temperature was 63 degrees under sunny skies. The regional weather forecast from your National Weather Service office in Bismarck. High pressure will drift east across the region today and tonight, with breezy northwest winds across the northeast, and mostly sunny conditions for all but the southwest this afternoon. Areas of frost again expected tonight through Friday morning statewide. Temperatures will remain at or slightly below normal today through the end of the week, then will trend a bit warmer this weekend into early next week. Overall, mainly dry weather is forecast for the next several days, with some low precipitation chances Friday and Saturday. The detailed forecast for North Dakota, rest of today, partly to mostly cloudy southwest, mostly sunny elsewhere. Breezy north and east. Highs in the mid-50s to mid-60s. Tonight, partly to mostly cloudy west, mostly clear east. Areas of frost. Lows in the 30s to lower 40s. Friday, partly to mostly cloudy. Chance of showers north and east. Breezy west and central. Highs in the 60s to around 70. Saturday, clear to partly cloudy. Slight chance of light rain far south. Breezy. Lows in the 40s. Highs in the 60s to near 70. Here is the forecast for the Bismarck Mendham listening area. Rest of today, sunny, cooler. Highs in the mid-60s. Northwest winds 10 to 15 miles per hour. Tonight, increasing clouds. Lows in the upper 30s. North winds around 5 miles per hour.

lows in the mid-40s. Monday, sunny. Highs in the lower 70s. Monday night, mostly clear. Lows in the lower 50s. Tuesday, sunny. Highs in the upper 70s. Tuesday night, mostly clear. Lows around 50. Wednesday, sunny. Highs in the lower 70s. For Western Lake Sakakawea, rest of today, northwest winds 10 to 15 miles per hour. Sunny. Highs in the upper 50s. Tonight, north winds around 10 miles per hour early in the evening becoming light, then becoming southeast around 10 miles per hour after midnight. Mostly cloudy. Lows around 40. For Eastern Lake Sakakawea, rest of today, northwest winds 10 to 20 miles per hour. Sunny. Highs in the lower 60s. Tonight, northwest winds around 10 miles per hour early in the evening becoming light. Partly cloudy in the evening then becoming mostly cloudy. Lows in the upper 30s. For Northern Lake Orahi, rest of today, northwest winds 10 to 15 miles per hour. Sunny. Highs in the lower 60s. Tonight, light winds. Mostly clear in the evening then becoming mostly cloudy. Lows in the lower 40s. Here are the weather conditions at 2 p.m. Central Daylight Time. Bismarck, sunny. Temperature 63 degrees, relative humidity 28%. Wind northwest at 16 miles an hour, gusting to 23. Pressure 30.22 inches and steady. Mendon, sunny. 61 degrees, relative humidity 41%. Wind variable at 7 miles an hour, gusting to 24. Hazen, mostly sunny. 59 degrees, relative humidity 33%. Wind northwest at 16 miles an hour, gusting to 22. Harvey, sunny. 59 degrees, relative humidity 31%. Wind northwest at 23 miles an hour, gusting to 32. Minot, sunny. 57 degrees, relative humidity 34%. Wind northwest at 17 miles an hour, gusting to 30. Dickinson, partly sunny. 61 degrees, relative humidity 28%. Wind north at 9 miles an hour. Elsewhere around North Dakota, it was 60 at Garrison. It was sunny, with a temperature of 61 at Jamestown, 63 at Fargo, and 58 at Devil's Lake. It was mostly sunny, with a temperature of 59 at Williston, and 60 at Grand Forks. In northern South Dakota, it was sunny. It was 63 at Mobridge, and 64 at Aberdeen. In eastern Montana, skies ranged from mostly sunny to partly sunny. It was 61 at Miles City, 58 at Glendive, and 62 at Sydney. Once again, at Bismarck, the temperature was 63 degrees under sunny skies. The regional weather forecast from your National Weather Service office in Bismarck. High pressure will drift east across the region today and tonight, with breezy northwest winds across the northeast, and mostly sunny conditions for all but the southwest this afternoon. Areas of frost again expected tonight through Friday morning statewide. Temperatures will remain at or slightly below normal today through the end of the week, then will trend a bit warmer this weekend into early next week. Overall, mainly dry weather is forecast for the next several days, with some low precipitation chances Friday and Saturday. The detailed forecast for North Dakota, rest of today, partly to mostly cloudy southwest, mostly sunny elsewhere. Breezy north and east. Highs in the mid-50s to mid-60s. Tonight, partly to mostly cloudy west, mostly clear east. Areas of frost. Lows in the 30s to lower 40s. Friday, partly to mostly cloudy. Chance of showers north and east. Breezy west and central. Highs in the 60s to around 70. Saturday, clear to partly cloudy. Slight chance of light rain far south. Breezy. Lows in the 40s. Highs in the 60s to near 70. Here is the forecast for the Bismarck Mendon listening area. Rest of today, sunny, cooler. Highs in the mid-60s. Northwest winds 10 to 15 miles per hour. Tonight, increasing clouds. Lows in the upper 30s. North winds around 5 miles per hour, becoming east after midnight. Friday, partly sunny.

Highs in the mid-60s. Southeast winds 5 to 10 miles per hour with gusts up to 20 miles per hour. Increasing to 15 to 20 miles per hour with gusts up to 30 miles per hour in the afternoon. Friday night, mostly clear. Lows in the mid-40s. South winds 5 to 15 miles per hour. Saturday, partly sunny in the morning then clearing. Highs in the upper 60s. West winds 5 to 10 miles per hour, increasing to northwest 15 to 20 miles per hour in the afternoon. Saturday night, mostly clear. Lows in the lower 40s. Sunday, sunny. Highs in the mid-60s. Sunday night, clear. Lows in the mid-40s. Monday, sunny. Highs in the lower 70s. Monday night, mostly clear. Lows in the lower 50s. Tuesday, sunny. Highs in the upper 70s. Tuesday night, mostly clear. Lows around 50. Wednesday, sunny. Highs in the lower 70s. For Western Lake Sakakawea, rest of today, northwest winds 10 to 15 miles per hour. Sunny. Highs in the upper 50s. Tonight, north winds around 10 miles per hour early in the evening becoming light, then becoming southeast around 10 miles per hour after midnight. Mostly cloudy. Lows around 40. For Eastern Lake Sakakawea, rest of today, northwest winds 10 to 20 miles per hour. Sunny. Highs in the lower 60s. Tonight, northwest winds around 10 miles per hour early in the evening becoming light. Partly cloudy in the evening then becoming mostly cloudy. Lows in the upper 30s. For Northern Lake Oahe, rest of today, northwest winds 10 to 15 miles per hour. Sunny. Highs in the lower 60s. Tonight, light winds. Mostly clear in the evening then becoming mostly cloudy. Lows in the lower 40s. Here are the weather conditions at 2 p.m. Central Daylight Time. Bismarck, sunny. Temperature 63 degrees, relative humidity 28%. Wind northwest at 16 miles an hour, gusting to 23. Pressure 30.22 inches and steady. Mendham, sunny. 61 degrees, relative humidity 41%. Wind variable at 7 miles an hour, gusting to 24. Hazen, mostly sunny. 59 degrees, relative humidity 33%. Wind northwest at 16 miles an hour, gusting to 22. Harvey, sunny. 59 degrees, relative humidity 31%. Wind northwest at 23 miles an hour, gusting to 32. Minot, sunny. 57 degrees, relative humidity 34%. Wind northwest at 17 miles an hour, gusting to 30. Dickinson, partly sunny. 61 degrees, relative humidity 28%. Wind north at 9 miles an hour. Elsewhere around North Dakota, it was 60 at Garrison. It was sunny, with a temperature of 61 at Jamestown, 63 at Fargo, and 58 at Devil's Lake. It was mostly sunny, with a temperature of 59 at Williston, and 60 at Grand Forks. In northern South Dakota, it was sunny. It was 63 at Mobridge, and 64 at Aberdeen. In eastern Montana, skies ranged from mostly sunny to partly sunny. It was 61 at Miles City, 58 at Glendive, and 62 at Sydney. Once again, at Bismarck, the temperature was 63 degrees under sunny skies. Frost advisory is no longer issued this growing season. The National Weather Service in Bismarck will no longer issue frost advisories for the 2026 growing season. We will continue to issue freeze watches and freeze warnings as needed until a hard freeze has occurred over all of western and central North Dakota, or October 20th, whichever comes first. October 20th marks the end of the local growing season across western and central North Dakota. A hard freeze is defined as temperatures at or below 28 degrees Fahrenheit for a period of 3 or more hours. The regional weather forecast from your National Weather Service office in Bismarck. High pressure will drift east across the region today and tonight, with breezy northwest winds across the northeast, and mostly sunny conditions for all but the southwest this afternoon. Areas of frost again expected tonight through Friday morning statewide. Temperatures will remain at or slightly below normal today

through the end of the week. Then we'll trend a bit warmer this weekend into early next week. Overall, mainly dry weather is forecast for the next several days, with some low precipitation chances Friday and Saturday. The detailed forecast for North Dakota: rest of today, partly to mostly cloudy southwest, mostly sunny elsewhere. Breezy north and east. Highs in the mid-50s to mid-60s. Tonight, partly to mostly cloudy west, mostly clear east. Areas of frost. Lows in the 30s to lower 40s. Friday, partly to mostly cloudy. Chance of showers north and east. Breezy west and central. Highs in the 60s to around 70. Saturday, clear to partly cloudy. Slight chance of light rain far south. Breezy. Lows in the 40s. Highs in the 60s to near 70. Here is the forecast for the Bismarck Minden listening area. Rest of today, sunny, cooler. Highs in the mid-60s. Northwest winds 10 to 15 miles per hour. Tonight, increasing clouds. Lows in the upper 30s. North winds around 5 miles per hour, becoming east after midnight. Friday, partly sunny. Highs in the mid-60s. Southeast winds 5 to 10 miles per hour with gusts up to 20 miles per hour, increasing to 15 to 20 miles per hour with gusts up to 30 miles per hour in the afternoon. Friday night, mostly clear. Lows in the mid-40s. South winds 5 to 15 miles per hour. Saturday, partly sunny in the morning then clearing. Highs in the upper 60s. West winds 5 to 10 miles per hour, increasing to northwest 15 to 20 miles per hour in the afternoon. Saturday night, mostly clear. Lows in the lower 40s. Sunday, sunny. Highs in the mid-60s. Sunday night, clear. Lows in the mid-40s. Monday, sunny. Highs in the lower 70s. Monday night, mostly clear. Lows in the lower 50s. Tuesday, sunny. Highs in the upper 70s. Tuesday night, mostly clear. Lows around 50. Wednesday, sunny. Highs in the lower 70s. For Western Lake Sakakawea, rest of today, northwest winds 10 to 15 miles per hour. Sunny. Highs in the upper 50s. Tonight, north winds around 10 miles per hour early in the evening becoming light, then becoming southeast around 10 miles per hour after midnight. Mostly cloudy. Lows around 40. For Eastern Lake Sakakawea, rest of today, northwest winds 10 to 20 miles per hour. Sunny. Highs in the lower 60s. Tonight, northwest winds around 10 miles per hour early in the evening becoming light. Partly cloudy in the evening then becoming mostly cloudy. Lows in the upper 30s. For Northern Lake Oahe, rest of today, northwest winds 10 to 15 miles per hour. Sunny. Highs in the lower 60s. Tonight, light winds. Mostly clear in the evening then becoming mostly cloudy. Lows in the lower 40s. Here are the weather conditions at 2 p.m. Central Daylight Time. Bismarck, sunny. Temperature 63 degrees, relative humidity 28%. Wind northwest at 16 miles an hour, gusting to 23. Pressure 30.22 inches and steady. Minden, sunny. 61 degrees, relative humidity 41%. Wind variable at 7 miles an hour, gusting to 24. Hazen, mostly sunny. 59 degrees, relative humidity 33%. Wind northwest at 16 miles an hour, gusting to 22. Harvey, sunny. 59 degrees, relative humidity 31%. Wind northwest at 23 miles an hour, gusting to 32. Minot, sunny. 57 degrees, relative humidity 34%. Wind northwest at 17 miles an hour, gusting to 30. Dickinson, partly sunny. 61 degrees, relative humidity 28%. Wind north at 9 miles an hour. Elsewhere around North Dakota, it was 60 at Garrison. It was sunny, with a temperature of 61 at Jamestown, 63 at Fargo, and 58 at Devil's Lake. It was mostly sunny, with a temperature of 59 at Williston, and 60 at Grand Forks. In northern

South Dakota, it was sunny. It was 63 at Mobridge and 64 at Aberdeen. In eastern Montana, skies ranged from mostly sunny to partly sunny. It was 61 at Miles City, 58 at Glendive, and 62 at Sydney. Once again, at Bismarck, the temperature was 63 degrees under sunny skies. The regional weather forecast from your National Weather Service office in Bismarck. High pressure will drift east across the region today and tonight, with breezy northwest winds across the northeast, and mostly sunny conditions for all but the southwest this afternoon. Areas of frost again expected tonight through Friday morning statewide. Temperatures will remain at or slightly below normal today through the end of the week, then will trend a bit warmer this weekend into early next week. Overall, mainly dry weather is forecast for the next several days, with some low precipitation chances Friday and Saturday. The detailed forecast for North Dakota, rest of today, partly to mostly cloudy southwest, mostly sunny elsewhere. Breezy north and east. Highs in the mid-50s to mid-60s. Tonight, partly to mostly cloudy west, mostly clear east. Areas of frost. Lows in the 30s to lower 40s. Friday, partly to mostly cloudy. Chance of showers north and east. Breezy west and central. Highs in the 60s to around 70. Saturday, clear to partly cloudy. Slight chance of light rain far south. Breezy. Lows in the 40s. Highs in the 60s to near 70. Here is the forecast for the Bismarck, Minden listening area. Rest of today, sunny, cooler. Highs in the mid-60s. Northwest winds 10 to 15 miles per hour. Tonight, increasing clouds. Lows in the upper 30s. North winds around 5 miles per hour, becoming east after midnight. Friday, partly sunny. Highs in the mid-60s. Southeast winds 5 to 10 miles per hour with gusts up to 20 miles per hour, increasing to 15 to 20 miles per hour with gusts up to 30 miles per hour in the afternoon. Friday night, mostly clear. Lows in the mid-40s. South winds 5 to 15 miles per hour. Saturday, partly sunny in the morning then clearing. Highs in the upper 60s. West winds 5 to 10 miles per hour, increasing to northwest 15 to 20 miles per hour in the afternoon. Saturday night, mostly clear. Lows in the lower 40s. Sunday, sunny. Highs in the mid-60s. Sunday night, clear. Lows in the mid-40s. Monday, sunny. Highs in the lower 70s. Monday night, mostly clear. Lows in the lower 50s. Tuesday, sunny. Highs in the upper 70s. Tuesday night, mostly clear. Lows around 50. Wednesday, sunny. Highs in the lower 70s. For Western Lake Sakakawea, rest of today, northwest winds 10 to 15 miles per hour. Sunny. Highs in the upper 50s. Tonight, north winds around 10 miles per hour early in the evening becoming light, then becoming southeast around 10 miles per hour after midnight. Mostly cloudy. Lows around 40. For Eastern Lake Sakakawea, rest of today, northwest winds 10 to 20 miles per hour. Sunny. Highs in the lower 60s. Tonight, northwest winds around 10 miles per hour early in the evening becoming light. Partly cloudy in the evening then becoming mostly cloudy. Lows in the upper 30s. For Northern Lake Oahe, rest of today, northwest winds 10 to 15 miles per hour. Sunny. Highs in the lower 60s. Tonight, light winds. Mostly clear in the evening then becoming mostly cloudy. Lows in the lower 40s. Here are the weather conditions at 2 p.m. Central Daylight Time. Bismarck, sunny. Temperature 63 degrees, relative humidity 28%. Wind northwest at 16 miles an hour, gusting to 23. Pressure 30.22 inches and steady. Minden, sunny. 61 degrees, relative humidity 41%. Wind variable at 7 miles an hour, gusting to 24. Hazen, mostly sunny. 59 degrees, relative humidity 33%. Wind northwest at 16 miles an hour, gusting to 22. Harvey, sunny.

59 degrees, relative humidity 31%. Wind northwest at 23 miles an hour, gusting to 32. Minot, sunny. 57 degrees, relative humidity 34%. Wind northwest at 17 miles an hour, gusting to 30. Dickinson, partly sunny. 61 degrees, relative humidity 28%. Wind north at 9 miles an hour. Elsewhere around North Dakota, it was 60 at Garrison. It was sunny, with a temperature of 61 at Jamestown, 63 at Fargo, and 58 at Devil's Lake. It was mostly sunny, with a temperature of 59 at Williston, and 60 at Grand Forks. In northern South Dakota, it was sunny. It was 63 at Mobridge, and 64 at Aberdeen. In eastern Montana, skies ranged from mostly sunny to partly sunny. It was 61 at Miles City, 58 at Glendive, and 62 at Sydney. Once again, at Bismarck, the temperature was 63 degrees under sunny skies. The regional weather forecast from your National Weather Service office in Bismarck. High pressure will drift east across the region today and tonight, with breezy northwest winds across the northeast, and mostly sunny conditions for all but the southwest this afternoon. Areas of frost again expected tonight through Friday morning statewide. Temperatures will remain at or slightly below normal today through the end of the week, then will trend a bit warmer this weekend into early next week. Overall, mainly dry weather is forecast for the next several days, with some low precipitation chances Friday and Saturday. The detailed forecast for North Dakota, rest of today, partly to mostly cloudy southwest, mostly sunny elsewhere. Breezy north and east. Highs in the mid-50s to mid-60s. Tonight, partly to mostly cloudy west, mostly clear east. Areas of frost. Lows in the 30s to lower 40s. Friday, partly to mostly cloudy. Chance of showers north and east. Breezy west and central. Highs in the 60s to around 70. Saturday, clear to partly cloudy. Slight chance of light rain far south. Breezy. Lows in the 40s. Highs in the 60s to near 70. Here is the forecast for the Bismarck, Minden listening area. Rest of today, sunny, cooler. Highs in the mid-60s. Northwest winds 10 to 15 miles per hour. Tonight, increasing clouds. Lows in the upper 30s. North winds around 5 miles per hour, becoming east after midnight. Friday, partly sunny. Highs in the mid-60s. Southeast winds 5 to 10 miles per hour with gusts up to 20 miles per hour, increasing to 15 to 20 miles per hour with gusts up to 30 miles per hour in the afternoon. Friday night, mostly clear. Lows in the mid-40s. South winds 5 to 15 miles per hour. Saturday, partly sunny in the morning then clearing. Highs in the upper 60s. West winds 5 to 10 miles per hour, increasing to northwest 15 to 20 miles per hour in the afternoon. Saturday night, mostly clear. Lows in the lower 40s. Sunday, sunny. Highs in the mid-60s. Sunday night, clear. Lows in the mid-40s. Monday, sunny. Highs in the lower 70s. Monday night, mostly clear. Lows in the lower 50s. Tuesday, sunny. Highs in the upper 70s. Tuesday night, mostly clear. Lows around 50. Wednesday, sunny. Highs in the lower 70s. 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Providing weather information 24 hours a day from your National Weather Service office in Bismarck. For Western Lake Sakakawea, rest of today, northwest winds 10 to 15 miles per hour. Sunny. Highs in the upper 50s. Tonight, north winds around 10 miles per hour early in the evening becoming light, then becoming southeast around 10 miles per hour after midnight. Mostly cloudy. Lows around 40. For Eastern Lake Sakakawea, rest of today, northwest winds 10 to 20 miles per hour. Sunny. Highs in the lower 60s. Tonight, northwest winds around 10 miles per hour early in the evening becoming light. Partly cloudy in the evening then becoming mostly cloudy. Lows in the upper 30s.

properties. For Northern Lake Oahe, rest of today, northwest winds 10 to 15 miles per hour. Sunny. Highs in the lower 60s. Tonight, light winds. Mostly clear in the evening, then becoming mostly cloudy. Lows in the lower 40s. Here are the weather conditions at 3 p.m. Central Daylight Time. Bismarck, sunny. Temperature 64 degrees, relative humidity 26%. Wind northwest at 16 miles an hour, gusting to 24. Pressure 30.20 inches and falling. Mendham, sunny. 63 degrees, relative humidity 36%. Wind northwest at 15 miles an hour, gusting to 25. Hazen, sunny. 63 degrees, relative humidity 27%. Wind northwest at 15 miles an hour, gusting to 23. Harvey, sunny. 61 degrees, relative humidity 31%. Wind northwest at 23 miles an hour, gusting to 30. Minot, sunny. 60 degrees, relative humidity 33%. Wind west at 20 miles an hour, gusting to 30. Dickinson, mostly sunny. 61 degrees, relative humidity 27%. Wind north at 10 miles an hour. Elsewhere around North Dakota, it was 62 at Garrison. It was sunny, with a temperature of 61 at Jamestown, 64 at Fargo, and 59 at Devil's Lake. It was mostly sunny, with a temperature of 60 at Williston, and 61 at Grand Forks. In northern South Dakota, it was sunny. It was 64 at Mobridge, and 65 at Aberdeen. In eastern Montana, it was mostly sunny, with a temperature of 60 at Glendive, and 64 at Sydney. At Miles City, it was cloudy, with a temperature of 61. Once again, at Bismarck, the temperature was 64 degrees under sunny skies. The regional weather forecast from your National Weather Service office in Bismarck. High pressure will drift east across the region today and tonight, with breezy northwest winds across the northeast, and mostly sunny conditions for all but the southwest this afternoon. Areas of frost again expected tonight through Friday morning statewide. Temperatures will remain at or slightly below normal today through the end of the week, then will trend a bit warmer this weekend into early next week. Overall, mainly dry weather is forecast for the next several days, with some low precipitation chances Friday and Saturday. The detailed forecast for North Dakota, rest of today, partly to mostly cloudy southwest, mostly sunny elsewhere. Breezy north and east. Highs in the mid-50s to mid-60s. Tonight, partly to mostly cloudy west, mostly clear east. Areas of frost. Lows in the 30s to lower 40s. Friday, partly to mostly cloudy. Chance of showers north and east. Breezy west and central. Highs in the 60s to around 70. Saturday, clear to partly cloudy. Slight chance of light rain far south. Breezy. Lows in the 40s. Highs in the 60s to near 70. Here is the forecast for the Bismarck Mendham listening area. Rest of today, sunny, cooler. Highs in the mid-60s. Northwest winds 10 to 15 miles per hour. Tonight, increasing clouds. Lows in the upper 30s. North winds around 5 miles per hour, becoming east after midnight. Friday, partly sunny. Highs in the mid-60s. Southeast winds 5 to 10 miles per hour with gusts up to 20 miles per hour, increasing to 15 to 20 miles per hour with gusts up to 30 miles per hour in the afternoon. Friday night, mostly clear. Lows in the mid-40s. South winds 5 to 15 miles per hour. Saturday, partly sunny in the morning then clearing. Highs in the upper 60s. West winds 5 to 10 miles per hour, increasing to northwest 15 to 20 miles per hour in the afternoon. Saturday night, mostly clear. Lows in the lower 40s. Sunday, sunny. Highs in the mid-60s. Sunday night, clear. Lows in the mid-40s. Monday, sunny. Highs in the lower 70s. Monday night, mostly clear. Lows in the lower 50s. Tuesday, sunny. Highs in the upper 70s. Tuesday night, mostly clear. Lows around 50.

Wednesday, sunny. Highs in the lower 70s. For Western Lake Sakakawea, rest of today, northwest winds 10 to 15 miles per hour. Sunny. Highs in the upper 50s. Tonight, north winds around 10 miles per hour early in the evening becoming light, then becoming southeast around 10 miles per hour after midnight. Mostly cloudy. Lows around 40. For Eastern Lake Sakakawea, rest of today, northwest winds 10 to 20 miles per hour. Sunny. Highs in the lower 60s. Tonight, northwest winds around 10 miles per hour early in the evening becoming light. Partly cloudy in the evening then becoming mostly cloudy. Lows in the upper 30s. For Northern Lake Orahi, rest of today, northwest winds 10 to 15 miles per hour. Sunny. Highs in the lower 60s. Tonight, light winds. Mostly clear in the evening then becoming mostly cloudy. Lows in the lower 40s. Here are the weather conditions at 3 p.m. Central Daylight Time. Bismarck, sunny. Temperature 64 degrees, relative humidity 26%. Wind northwest at 16 miles an hour, gusting to 24. Pressure 30.20 inches and falling. Mendan, sunny. 63 degrees, relative humidity 36%. Wind northwest at 15 miles an hour, gusting to 25. Hazen, sunny. 63 degrees, relative humidity 27%. Wind northwest at 15 miles an hour, gusting to 23. Harvey, sunny. 61 degrees, relative humidity 31%. Wind northwest at 23 miles an hour, gusting to 30. Minot, sunny. 60 degrees, relative humidity 33%. Wind west at 20 miles an hour, gusting to 30. Dickinson, mostly sunny. 61 degrees, relative humidity 27%. Wind north at 10 miles an hour. Elsewhere around North Dakota, it was 62 at Garrison. It was sunny, with a temperature of 61 at Jamestown, 64 at Fargo, and 59 at Devil's Lake. It was mostly sunny, with a temperature of 60 at Williston, and 61 at Grand Forks. In northern South Dakota, it was sunny. It was 64 at Mobridge, and 65 at Aberdeen. In eastern Montana, it was mostly sunny, with a temperature of 60 at Glendive, and 64 at Sydney. At Miles City, it was cloudy, with a temperature of 61. Once again, at Bismarck, the temperature was 64 degrees under sunny skies. The regional weather forecast from your National Weather Service office in Bismarck. High pressure will drift east across the region today and tonight, with breezy northwest winds across the northeast, and mostly sunny conditions for all but the southwest this afternoon. Areas of frost again expected tonight through Friday morning statewide. Temperatures will remain at or slightly below normal today through the end of the week, then will trend a bit warmer this weekend into early next week. Overall, mainly dry weather is forecast for the next several days, with some low precipitation chances Friday and Saturday. The detailed forecast for North Dakota, rest of today, partly to mostly cloudy southwest, mostly sunny elsewhere. Breezy north and east. Highs in the mid-50s to mid-60s. Tonight, partly to mostly cloudy west, mostly clear east. Areas of frost. Lows in the 30s to lower 40s. Friday, partly to mostly cloudy. Chance of showers north and east. Breezy west and central. Highs in the 60s to around 70. Saturday, clear to partly cloudy. Slight chance of light rain far south. Breezy. Lows in the 40s. Highs in the 60s to near 70. Here is the forecast for the Bismarck Mendon listening area. Rest of today, sunny, cooler. Highs in the mid-60s. Northwest winds 10 to 15 miles per hour. Tonight, increasing clouds. Lows in the upper 30s. North winds around 5 miles per hour, becoming east after midnight. Friday, partly sunny. Highs in the mid-60s. Southeast winds 5 to 10 miles per hour with gusts up to 20 miles per hour, increasing to 15 to 20 miles per hour with gusts up to 30 miles per hour in the afternoon. Friday night, mostly clear. Lows in the mid-40s.

south winds 5 to 15 miles per hour. Saturday, partly sunny in the morning, then clearing. Highs in the upper 60s. West winds 5 to 10 miles per hour, increasing to northwest 15 to 20 miles per hour in the afternoon. Saturday night, mostly clear. Lows in the lower 40s. Sunday, sunny. Highs in the mid 60s. Sunday night, clear. Lows in the mid 40s. Monday, sunny. Highs in the lower 70s. Monday night, mostly clear. Lows in the lower 50s. Tuesday, sunny. Highs in the upper 70s. Tuesday night, mostly clear. Lows around 50. Wednesday, sunny. Highs in the lower 70s. For Western Lake Sakakawea, rest of today, northwest winds 10 to 15 miles per hour. Sunny. Highs in the upper 50s. Tonight, north winds around 10 miles per hour early in the evening becoming light, then becoming southeast around 10 miles per hour after midnight. Mostly cloudy. Lows around 40. For Eastern Lake Sakakawea, rest of today, northwest winds 10 to 20 miles per hour. Sunny. Highs in the lower 60s. Tonight, northwest winds around 10 miles per hour early in the evening becoming light. Partly cloudy in the evening, then becoming mostly cloudy. Lows in the upper 30s. For Northern Lake Oahe, rest of today, northwest winds 10 to 15 miles per hour. Sunny. Highs in the lower 60s. Tonight, light winds. Mostly clear in the evening, then becoming mostly cloudy. Lows in the lower 40s. Here are the weather conditions at 3 p.m. Central Daylight Time. Bismarck, sunny. Temperature 64 degrees, relative humidity 26%. Wind northwest at 16 miles an hour, gusting to 24. Pressure 30.20 inches and falling. Mendham, sunny. 63 degrees, relative humidity 36%. Wind northwest at 15 miles an hour, gusting to 25. Hazen, sunny. 63 degrees, relative humidity 27%. Wind northwest at 15 miles an hour, gusting to 23. Harvey, sunny. 61 degrees, relative humidity 31%. Wind northwest at 23 miles an hour, gusting to 30. Minot, sunny. 60 degrees, relative humidity 33%. Wind west at 20 miles an hour, gusting to 30. Dickinson, mostly sunny. 61 degrees, relative humidity 27%. Wind north at 10 miles an hour. Elsewhere around North Dakota, it was 62 at Garrison. It was sunny, with a temperature of 61 at Jamestown, 64 at Fargo, and 59 at Devil's Lake. It was mostly sunny, with a temperature of 60 at Williston, and 61 at Grand Forks. In northern South Dakota, it was sunny. It was 64 at Mobridge, and 65 at Aberdeen. In eastern Montana, it was mostly sunny, with a temperature of 60 at Glendive, and 64 at Sydney. At Miles City, it was cloudy, with a temperature of 61. Once again, at Bismarck, the temperature was 64 degrees under sunny skies. The regional weather forecast from your National Weather Service office in Bismarck. High pressure will drift east across the region today and tonight, with breezy northwest winds across the northeast, and mostly sunny conditions for all but the southwest this afternoon. Areas of frost again expected tonight through Friday morning statewide. Temperatures will remain at or slightly below normal today through the end of the week, then will trend a bit warmer this weekend into early next week. Overall, mainly dry weather is forecast for the next several days, with some low precipitation chances Friday and Saturday. The detailed forecast for North Dakota, rest of today, partly to mostly cloudy southwest, mostly sunny elsewhere. Breezy north and east. Highs in the mid-50s to mid-60s. Tonight, partly to mostly cloudy west, mostly clear east. Areas of frost. Lows in the 30s to lower 40s. Friday, partly to mostly cloudy. Chance of showers north and east. Breezy west and central. Highs in the 60s to around 70. Saturday, clear to partly cloudy. Slight chance of light rain far south. Breezy,

lows in the 40s. Highs in the 60s to near 70. Frost advisory is no longer issued this growing season. The National Weather Service in Bismarck will no longer issue frost advisories for the 2026 growing season. We will continue to issue freeze watches and freeze warnings as needed until a hard freeze has occurred over all of western and central North Dakota, or October 20th, whichever comes first. October 20th marks the end of the local growing season across western and central North Dakota. A hard freeze is defined as temperatures at or below 28 degrees Fahrenheit for a period of 3 or more hours. Here is the forecast for the Bismarck Minden listening area. Rest of today, sunny, cooler. Highs in the mid-60s. Northwest winds 10 to 15 miles per hour. Tonight, increasing clouds. Lows in the upper 30s. North winds around 5 miles per hour, becoming east after midnight. Friday, partly sunny. Highs in the mid-60s. Southeast winds 5 to 10 miles per hour with gusts up to 20 miles per hour, increasing to 15 to 20 miles per hour with gusts up to 30 miles per hour in the afternoon. Friday night, mostly clear. Lows in the mid-40s. South winds 5 to 15 miles per hour. Saturday, partly sunny in the morning then clearing. Highs in the upper 60s. West winds 5 to 10 miles per hour, increasing to northwest 15 to 20 miles per hour in the afternoon. Saturday night, mostly clear. Lows in the lower 40s. Sunday, sunny. Highs in the mid-60s. Sunday night, clear. Lows in the mid-40s. Monday, sunny. Highs in the lower 70s. Monday night, mostly clear. Lows in the lower 50s. Tuesday, sunny. Highs in the upper 70s. Tuesday night, mostly clear. Lows around 50. Wednesday, sunny. Highs in the lower 70s. For Western Lake Sakakawea, rest of today, northwest winds 10 to 15 miles per hour. Sunny. Highs in the upper 50s. Tonight, north winds around 10 miles per hour early in the evening becoming light, then becoming southeast around 10 miles per hour after midnight. Mostly cloudy. Lows around 40. For Eastern Lake Sakakawea, rest of today, northwest winds 10 to 20 miles per hour. Sunny. Highs in the lower 60s. Tonight, northwest winds around 10 miles per hour early in the evening becoming light. Partly cloudy in the evening then becoming mostly cloudy. Lows in the upper 30s. For Northern Lake Oahe, rest of today, northwest winds 10 to 15 miles per hour. Sunny. Highs in the lower 60s. Tonight, light winds. Mostly clear in the evening then becoming mostly cloudy. Lows in the lower 40s. Here are the weather conditions at 3 p.m. Central Daylight Time. Bismarck, sunny. Temperature 64 degrees, relative humidity 26%. Wind northwest at 16 miles an hour, gusting to 24. Pressure 30.20 inches and falling. Minden, sunny. 63 degrees, relative humidity 36%. Wind northwest at 15 miles an hour, gusting to 25. Hazen, sunny. 63 degrees, relative humidity 27%. Wind northwest at 15 miles an hour, gusting to 23. Harvey, sunny. 61 degrees, relative humidity 31%. Wind northwest at 23 miles an hour, gusting to 30. Minot, sunny. 60 degrees, relative humidity 33%. Wind west at 20 miles an hour, gusting to 30. Dickinson, mostly sunny. 61 degrees, relative humidity 27%. Wind north at 10 miles an hour. Elsewhere around North Dakota, it was 62 at Garrison. It was sunny, with a temperature of 61 at Jamestown, 64 at Fargo, and 59 at Devil's Lake. It was mostly sunny, with a temperature of 60 at Williston, and 61 at Grand Forks. In northern South Dakota, it was sunny. It was 64 at Mobridge, and 65 at Aberdeen. In eastern Montana, it was mostly sunny, with a temperature of 60 at Glendive, and 64 at Sydney. At Miles City, it was cloudy, with a temperature

of 61. Once again, at Bismarck, the temperature was 64 degrees under sunny skies. The regional weather forecast from your National Weather Service office in Bismarck. High pressure will drift east across the region today and tonight, with breezy northwest winds across the northeast, and mostly sunny conditions for all but the southwest this afternoon. Areas of frost again expected tonight through Friday morning statewide. Temperatures will remain at or slightly below normal today through the end of the week, then will trend a bit warmer this weekend into early next week. Overall, mainly dry weather is forecast for the next several days, with some low precipitation chances Friday and Saturday. The detailed forecast for North Dakota, rest of today, partly to mostly cloudy southwest, mostly sunny elsewhere. Breezy north and east. Highs in the mid-50s to mid-60s. Tonight, partly to mostly cloudy west, mostly clear east. Areas of frost. Lows in the 30s to lower 40s. Friday, partly to mostly cloudy. Chance of showers north and east. Breezy west and central. Highs in the 60s to around 70. Saturday, clear to partly cloudy. Slight chance of light rain far south. Breezy. Lows in the 40s. Highs in the 60s to near 70. Here is the forecast for the Bismarck Minden listening area. Rest of today, sunny, cooler. Highs in the mid-60s. Northwest winds 10 to 15 miles per hour. Tonight, increasing clouds. Lows in the upper 30s. North winds around 5 miles per hour, becoming east after midnight. Friday, partly sunny. Highs in the mid-60s. Southeast winds 5 to 10 miles per hour with gusts up to 20 miles per hour, increasing to 15 to 20 miles per hour with gusts up to 30 miles per hour in the afternoon. Friday night, mostly clear. Lows in the mid-40s. South winds 5 to 15 miles per hour. Saturday, partly sunny in the morning then clearing. Highs in the upper 60s. West winds 5 to 10 miles per hour, increasing to northwest 15 to 20 miles per hour in the afternoon. Saturday night, mostly clear. Lows in the lower 40s. Sunday, sunny. Highs in the mid-60s. Sunday night, clear. Lows in the mid-40s. Monday, sunny. Highs in the lower 70s. Monday night, mostly clear. Lows in the lower 50s. Tuesday, sunny. Highs in the upper 70s. Tuesday night, mostly clear. Lows around 50. Wednesday, sunny. Highs in the lower 70s. For western Lake Sakakawea, rest of today, northwest winds 10 to 15 miles per hour. Sunny. Highs in the upper 50s. Tonight, north winds around 10 miles per hour early in the evening becoming light, then becoming southeast around 10 miles per hour after midnight. Mostly cloudy. Lows around 40. For eastern Lake Sakakawea, rest of today, northwest winds 10 to 20 miles per hour. Sunny. Highs in the lower 60s. Tonight, northwest winds around 10 miles per hour early in the evening becoming light. Partly cloudy in the evening then becoming mostly cloudy. Lows in the upper 30s. For northern Lake Oahe, rest of today, northwest winds 10 to 15 miles per hour. Sunny. Highs in the lower 60s. Tonight, light winds. Mostly clear in the evening then becoming mostly cloudy. Lows in the lower 40s. Here are the weather conditions at 3 p.m. Central Daylight Time. Bismarck, sunny. Temperature 64 degrees, relative humidity 26%. Wind northwest at 16 miles an hour, gusting to 24. Pressure 30.20 inches and falling. Minden, sunny. 63 degrees, relative humidity 36%. Wind northwest at 15 miles an hour, gusting to 25. Hazen, sunny. 63 degrees, relative humidity 27%. Wind northwest at 15 miles an hour, gusting to 23. Harvey, sunny. 61 degrees, relative humidity 31%. Wind northwest at 23 miles an hour, gusting to 30. Minot, sunny. 60 degrees, relative humidity 33%. Wind
west at 20 miles an hour, gusting to 30. Dickinson, mostly sunny. 61 degrees, relative humidity 27%. Wind north at 10 miles an hour. Elsewhere around North Dakota, it was 62 at Garrison. It was sunny, with a temperature of 61 at Jamestown, 64 at Fargo, and 59 at Devil's Lake. It was mostly sunny, with a temperature of 60 at Williston, and 61 at Grand Forks. In northern South Dakota, it was sunny. It was 64 at Mobridge, and 65 at Aberdeen. In eastern Montana, it was mostly sunny, with a temperature of 60 at Glendive, and 64 at Sydney. At Miles City, it was cloudy, with a temperature of 61. Once again, at Bismarck, the temperature was 64 degrees under sunny skies. The regional weather forecast from your National Weather Service office in Bismarck. High pressure will drift east across the region today and tonight, with breezy northwest winds across the northeast, and mostly sunny conditions for all but the southwest this afternoon. Areas of frost again expected tonight through Friday morning statewide. Temperatures will remain at or slightly below normal today through the end of the week, then will trend a bit warmer this weekend into early next week. Overall, mainly dry weather is forecast for the next several days, with some low precipitation chances Friday and Saturday. The detailed forecast for North Dakota, rest of today, partly to mostly cloudy southwest, mostly sunny elsewhere. Breezy north and east. Highs in the mid-50s to mid-60s. Tonight, partly to mostly cloudy west, mostly clear east. Areas of frost. Lows in the 30s to lower 40s. Friday, partly to mostly cloudy. Chance of showers north and east. Breezy west and central. Highs in the 60s to around 70. Saturday, clear to partly cloudy. Slight chance of light rain far south. Breezy. Lows in the 40s. Highs in the 60s to near 70. Here is the forecast for the Bismarck Minden listening area. Rest of today, sunny, cooler. Highs in the mid-60s. Northwest winds 10 to 15 miles per hour. Tonight, increasing clouds. Lows in the upper 30s. North winds around 5 miles per hour, becoming east after midnight. Friday, partly sunny. Highs in the mid-60s. Southeast winds 5 to 10 miles per hour with gusts up to 20 miles per hour, increasing to 15 to 20 miles per hour with gusts up to 30 miles per hour in the afternoon. Friday night, mostly clear. Lows in the mid-40s. South winds 5 to 15 miles per hour. Saturday, partly sunny in the morning then clearing. Highs in the upper 60s. West winds 5 to 10 miles per hour, increasing to northwest 15 to 20 miles per hour in the afternoon. Saturday night, mostly clear. Lows in the lower 40s. Sunday, sunny. Highs in the mid-60s. Sunday night, clear. Lows in the mid-40s. Monday, sunny. Highs in the lower 70s. Monday night, mostly clear. Lows in the lower 50s. Tuesday, sunny. Highs in the upper 70s. Tuesday night, mostly clear. Lows around 50. Wednesday, sunny. Highs in the lower 70s. 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Providing weather information 24 hours a day from your National Weather Service office in Bismarck. For Western Lake Sakakawea, rest of today, northwest winds 10 to 15 miles per hour. Sunny. Highs in the upper 50s. Tonight, north winds around 10 miles per hour early in the evening becoming light, then becoming southeast around 10 miles per hour after midnight. Mostly cloudy. Lows around 40. For Eastern Lake Sakakawea, rest of today, northwest winds 10 to 20 miles per hour. Sunny. Highs in the lower 60s. Tonight, northwest winds around 10 miles per hour early in the evening becoming light. Partly cloudy in the evening then becoming mostly cloudy. Lows in the upper 30s. For northern Lake Oahe, rest of today, northwest winds 10 to 15 miles per hour. Sunny. Highs in the lower 60s. Tonight, light winds. Mostly clear in the

then becoming mostly cloudy. Lows in the lower 40s. Here are the weather conditions at 3 p.m. Central Daylight Time. Bismarck, sunny. Temperature 64 degrees, relative humidity 26%. Wind northwest at 16 miles an hour, gusting to 24. Pressure 30.20 inches and falling. Mendham, sunny. 63 degrees, relative humidity 36%. Wind northwest at 15 miles an hour, gusting to 25. Hazen, sunny. 63 degrees, relative humidity 27%. Wind northwest at 15 miles an hour, gusting to 23. Harvey, sunny. 61 degrees, relative humidity 31%. Wind northwest at 23 miles an hour, gusting to 30. Minot, sunny. 60 degrees, relative humidity 33%. Wind west at 20 miles an hour, gusting to 30. Dickinson, mostly sunny. 61 degrees, relative humidity 27%. Wind north at 10 miles an hour. Elsewhere around North Dakota, it was 62 at Garrison. It was sunny, with a temperature of 61 at Jamestown, 64 at Fargo, and 59 at Devil's Lake. It was mostly sunny, with a temperature of 60 at Williston, and 61 at Grand Forks. In northern South Dakota, it was sunny. It was 64 at Mobridge, and 65 at Aberdeen. In eastern Montana, it was mostly sunny, with a temperature of 60 at Glendive, and 64 at Sydney. At Mile City, it was cloudy, with a temperature of 61. Once again, at Bismarck, the temperature was 64 degrees under sunny skies. The regional weather forecast from your National Weather Service office in Bismarck. High pressure will drift east across the region today and tonight, guys. The regional weather forecast from your National Weather Service office in Bismarck. High pressure will drift east across the region today and tonight, with breezy northwest winds across the northeast, and mostly sunny conditions for all but the southwest this afternoon. Areas of frost again expected tonight through Friday morning statewide. Temperatures will remain at or slightly below normal today through the end of the week, then will trend a bit warmer this weekend into early next week. Overall, mainly dry weather is forecast for the next several days, with some low precipitation chances Friday and Saturday. The detailed forecast for North Dakota, rest of today, partly to mostly cloudy southwest, mostly sunny elsewhere. Breezy north and east. Highs in the mid-50s to mid-60s. Tonight, partly to mostly cloudy west, mostly clear east. Areas of frost. Lows in the 30s to lower 40s. Friday, partly to mostly cloudy. Chance of showers north and east. Breezy west and central. Highs in the 60s to around 70. Saturday, clear to partly cloudy. Slight chance of light rain far south. Breezy. Lows in the 40s. Highs in the 60s to near 70. Here is the forecast for the Bismarck-Mendon listening area. Rest of today, sunny, cooler. Highs in the mid-60s. Northwest winds 10 to 15 miles per hour. Tonight, increasing clouds. Lows in the upper 30s. North winds around 5 miles per hour, becoming east after midnight. Friday, partly sunny. Highs in the mid-60s. Southeast winds 5 to 10 miles per hour with gusts up to 20 miles per hour, increasing to 15 to 20 miles per hour with gusts up to 30 miles per hour in the afternoon. Friday night, mostly clear. Lows in the mid-40s. South winds 5 to 15 miles per hour. Saturday, partly sunny in the morning then clearing. Highs in the upper 60s. West winds 5 to 10 miles per hour, increasing to northwest 15 to 20 miles per hour in the afternoon. Saturday night, mostly clear. Lows in the lower 40s. Sunday, sunny. Highs in the mid-60s. Sunday night, clear. Lows in the mid-40s. Monday, sunny. Highs in the lower 70s. Monday night, mostly clear. Lows in the lower 50s. Tuesday, sunny. Highs in the upper 70s. Tuesday night, mostly clear. Lows around 50. Wednesday, sunny. Highs in the lower 70s.

A. Northwest winds 10 to 15 miles per hour. Sunny. Highs in the lower 60s. Tonight, light winds. Mostly clear in the evening, then becoming mostly cloudy. Lows in the lower 40s. Here are the weather conditions at 3 p.m. Central Daylight Time. Bismarck, sunny. Temperature 64 degrees, relative humidity 26%. Wind northwest at 16 miles an hour, gusting to 24. Pressure 30.20 inches and falling. Menden, sunny. 63 degrees, relative humidity 36%. Wind northwest at 15 miles an hour, gusting to 25. Hazen, sunny. 63 degrees, relative humidity 27%. Wind northwest at 15 miles an hour, gusting to 23. Harvey, sunny. 61 degrees, relative humidity 31%. Wind northwest at 23 miles an hour, gusting to 30. Minot, sunny. 60 degrees, relative humidity 33%. Wind west at 20 miles an hour, gusting to 30. Dickinson, mostly sunny. 61 degrees, relative humidity 27%. Wind north at 10 miles an hour. Elsewhere around North Dakota, it was 62 at Garrison. It was sunny, with a temperature of 61 at Jamestown, 64 at Fargo, and 59 at Devil's Lake. It was mostly sunny, with a temperature of 60 at Williston, and 61 at Grand Forks. In northern South Dakota, it was sunny. It was 64 at Mobridge, and 65 at Aberdeen. In eastern Montana, it was mostly sunny, with a temperature of 60 at Glendive, and 64 at Sydney. At Miles City, it was cloudy, with a temperature of 61. Once again, at Bismarck, the temperature was 64 degrees under sunny skies. The regional weather forecast from your National Weather Service office in Bismarck. High pressure will drift east across the region today and tonight, with breezy northwest winds across the northeast, and mostly sunny conditions for all but the southwest this afternoon. Areas of frost again expected tonight through Friday morning statewide. Temperatures will remain at or slightly below normal today through the end of the week, then will trend a bit warmer this weekend into early next week. Overall, mainly dry weather is forecast for the next several days, with some low precipitation chances Friday and Saturday. The detailed forecast for North Dakota, rest of today, partly to mostly cloudy southwest, mostly sunny elsewhere. Breezy north and east. Highs in the mid-50s to mid-60s. Tonight, partly to mostly cloudy west, mostly clear east. Areas of frost. Lows in the 30s to lower 40s. Friday, partly to mostly cloudy. Chance of showers north and east. Breezy west and central. Highs in the 60s to around 70. Saturday, clear to partly cloudy. Slight chance of light rain far south. Breezy. Lows in the 40s. Highs in the 60s to near 70. Here is the forecast for the Bismarck Minden listening area. Rest of today, sunny, cooler. Highs in the mid-60s. Northwest winds 10 to 15 miles per hour. Tonight, increasing clouds. Lows in the upper 30s. North winds around 5 miles per hour, becoming east after midnight. Friday, partly sunny. Highs in the mid-60s. Southeast winds 5 to 10 miles per hour with gusts up to 20 miles per hour, increasing to 15 to 20 miles per hour with gusts up to 30 miles per hour in the afternoon. Friday night, mostly clear. Lows in the mid-40s. South winds 5 to 15 miles per hour. Saturday, partly sunny in the morning then clearing. Highs in the upper 60s. West winds 5 to 10 miles per hour, increasing to northwest 15 to 20 miles per hour in the afternoon. Saturday night, mostly clear. Lows in the lower 40s. Sunday, sunny. Highs in the mid-60s. Sunday night, clear. Lows in the mid-40s. Monday, sunny. Highs in the lower 70s. Monday night, mostly clear. Lows in the lower 50s. Tuesday, sunny. Highs in the upper 70s. Tuesday night, mostly clear. Lows around 50. Wednesday, sunny. Highs in the lower

western Lake Sakakawea. Rest of today, northwest winds 10 to 15 miles per hour. Sunny. Highs in the upper 50s. Tonight, north winds around 10 miles per hour early in the evening becoming light, then becoming southeast around 10 miles per hour after midnight. Mostly cloudy. Lows around 40. For eastern Lake Sakakawea, rest of today, northwest winds 10 to 20 miles per hour. Sunny. Highs in the lower 60s. Tonight, northwest winds around 10 miles per hour early in the evening becoming light. Partly cloudy in the evening then becoming mostly cloudy. Lows in the upper 30s. For northern Lake Oahe, rest of today, northwest winds 10 to 15 miles per hour. Sunny. Highs in the lower 60s. Tonight, light winds. Mostly clear in the evening then becoming mostly cloudy. Lows in the lower 40s. Here are the weather conditions at 3 p.m. Central Daylight Time. Bismarck, sunny. Temperature 64 degrees, relative humidity 26%. Wind northwest at 16 miles an hour, gusting to 24. Pressure 30.20 inches and falling. Mendon, sunny. 63 degrees, relative humidity 36%. Wind northwest at 15 miles an hour, gusting to 25. Hazen, sunny. 63 degrees, relative humidity 27%. Wind northwest at 15 miles an hour, gusting to 23. Harvey, sunny. 61 degrees, relative humidity 31%. Wind northwest at 23 miles an hour, gusting to 30. Minot, sunny. 60 degrees, relative humidity 33%. Wind west at 20 miles an hour, gusting to 30. Dickinson, mostly sunny. 61 degrees, relative humidity 27%. Wind north at 10 miles an hour. Elsewhere around North Dakota, it was 62 at Garrison. It was sunny, with a temperature of 61 at Jamestown, 64 at Fargo, and 59 at Devil's Lake. It was mostly sunny, with a temperature of 60 at Williston, and 61 at Grand Forks. In northern South Dakota, it was sunny. It was 64 at Mobridge, and 65 at Aberdeen. In eastern Montana, it was mostly sunny, with a temperature of 60 at Glendive, and 64 at Sydney. At Miles City, it was cloudy, with a temperature of 61. Once again, at Bismarck, the temperature was 64 degrees under sunny skies. The regional weather forecast from your National Weather Service office in Bismarck. High pressure will drift east across the region today and tonight, with breezy northwest winds across the northeast, and mostly sunny conditions for all but the southwest this afternoon. Areas of frost again expected tonight through Friday morning statewide. Temperatures will remain at or slightly below normal today through the end of the week, then will trend a bit warmer this weekend into early next week. Overall, mainly dry weather is forecast for the next several days, with some low precipitation chances Friday and Saturday. The detailed forecast for North Dakota, rest of today, partly to mostly cloudy southwest, mostly sunny elsewhere. Breezy north and east. Highs in the mid-50s to mid-60s. Tonight, partly to mostly cloudy west, mostly clear east. Areas of frost. Lows in the 30s to lower 40s. Friday, partly to mostly cloudy. Chance of showers north and east. Breezy west and central. Highs in the 60s to around 70. Saturday, clear to partly cloudy. Slight chance of light rain far south. Breezy. Lows in the 40s. Highs in the 60s to near 70. Frost advisory is no longer issued this growing season. The National Weather Service in Bismarck will no longer issue frost advisories for the 2026 growing season. We will continue to issue freeze watches and freeze warnings as needed until a hard freeze has occurred over all of western and central North Dakota, or October 20th, whichever comes first. October 20th marks the end of the local growing season across western and central North Dakota. A hard freeze is defined as temperatures at or below 28 degrees Fahrenheit for a period of 3 or more hours. Here is the forecast for the Bismarck-Mendon listening area. Rest of today, sunny, cooler. Highs in the mid-60s. Northwest winds.

10 to 15 miles per hour. Tonight, increasing clouds. Lows in the upper 30s. North winds around 5 miles per hour, becoming east after midnight. Friday, partly sunny. Highs in the mid-60s. Southeast winds 5 to 10 miles per hour with gusts up to 20 miles per hour, increasing to 15 to 20 miles per hour with gusts up to 30 miles per hour in the afternoon. Friday night, mostly clear. Lows in the mid-40s. South winds 5 to 15 miles per hour. Saturday, partly sunny in the morning then clearing. Highs in the upper 60s. West winds 5 to 10 miles per hour, increasing to northwest 15 to 20 miles per hour in the afternoon. Saturday night, mostly clear. Lows in the lower 40s. Sunday, sunny. Highs in the mid-60s. Sunday night, clear. Lows in the mid-40s. Monday, sunny. Highs in the lower 70s. Monday night, mostly clear. Lows in the lower 50s. Tuesday, sunny. Highs in the upper 70s. Tuesday night, mostly clear. Lows around 50. Wednesday, sunny. Highs in the lower 70s. For Western Lake Sakakawea, rest of today, northwest winds 10 to 15 miles per hour. Sunny. Highs in the upper 50s. Tonight, north winds around 10 miles per hour early in the evening becoming light, then becoming southeast around 10 miles per hour after midnight. Mostly cloudy. Lows around 40. For Eastern Lake Sakakawea, rest of today, northwest winds 10 to 20 miles per hour. Sunny. Highs in the lower 60s. Tonight, northwest winds around 10 miles per hour early in the evening becoming light. Partly cloudy in the evening then becoming mostly cloudy. Lows in the upper 30s. For Northern Lake Oahe, rest of today, northwest winds 10 to 15 miles per hour. Sunny. Highs in the lower 60s. Tonight, light winds. Mostly clear in the evening then becoming mostly cloudy. Lows in the lower 40s. Here are the weather conditions at 3 p.m. Central Daylight Time. Bismarck, sunny. Temperature 64 degrees, relative humidity 26%. Wind northwest at 16 miles an hour, gusting to 24. Pressure 30.20 inches and falling. Mendham, sunny. 63 degrees, relative humidity 36%. Wind northwest at 15 miles an hour, gusting to 25. Hazen, sunny. 63 degrees, relative humidity 27%. Wind northwest at 15 miles an hour, gusting to 23. Harvey, sunny. 61 degrees, relative humidity 31%. Wind northwest at 23 miles an hour, gusting to 30. Minot, sunny. 60 degrees, relative humidity 33%. Wind west at 20 miles an hour, gusting to 30. Dickinson, mostly sunny. 61 degrees, relative humidity 27%. Wind north at 10 miles an hour. Elsewhere around North Dakota, it was 62 at Garrison. It was sunny, with a temperature of 61 at Jamestown, 64 at Fargo, and 59 at Devil's Lake. It was mostly sunny, with a temperature of 60 at Williston, and 61 at Grand Forks. In northern South Dakota, it was sunny. It was 64 at Mobridge, and 65 at Aberdeen. In eastern Montana, it was mostly sunny, with a temperature of 60 at Glendive, and 64 at Sydney. At Mile City, it was cloudy, with a temperature of 61. Once again, at Bismarck, the temperature was 64 degrees under sunny skies. The regional weather forecast from your National Weather Service office in Bismarck. High pressure will drift east across the region today and tonight, with breezy northwest winds across the northeast, and mostly sunny conditions for all but the southwest this afternoon. Areas of frost again expected tonight through Friday morning statewide. Temperatures will remain at or slightly below normal today through the end of the week, then will trend a bit warmer this weekend into early next week. Overall, mainly dry weather is forecast for the next several days, with some low precipitation chances Friday and Saturday. The detailed forecast for North Dakota, rest of today, partly to mostly cloudy southwest, mostly sunny elsewhere,

breezy north and east. Highs in the mid-50s to mid-60s. Tonight, partly to mostly cloudy west, mostly clear east. Areas of frost. Lows in the 30s to lower 40s. Friday, partly to mostly cloudy. Chance of showers north and east. Breezy west and central. Highs in the 60s to around 70. Saturday, clear to partly cloudy. Slight chance of light rain far south. Breezy. Lows in the 40s. Highs in the 60s to near 70. Here is the forecast for the Bismarck Minden listening area. Rest of today, sunny, cooler. Highs in the mid-60s. Northwest winds 10 to 15 miles per hour. Tonight, increasing clouds. Lows in the upper 30s. North winds around 5 miles per hour, becoming east after midnight. Friday, partly sunny. Highs in the mid-60s. Southeast winds 5 to 10 miles per hour with gusts up to 20 miles per hour, increasing to 15 to 20 miles per hour with gusts up to 30 miles per hour in the afternoon. Friday night, mostly clear. Lows in the mid-40s. South winds 5 to 15 miles per hour. Saturday, partly sunny in the morning then clearing. Highs in the upper 60s. West winds 5 to 10 miles per hour, increasing to northwest 15 to 20 miles per hour in the afternoon. Saturday night, mostly clear. Lows in the lower 40s. Sunday, sunny. Highs in the mid-60s. Sunday night, clear. Lows in the mid-40s. Monday, sunny. Highs in the lower 70s. Monday night, mostly clear. Lows in the lower 50s. Tuesday, sunny. Highs in the upper 70s. Tuesday night, mostly clear. Lows around 50. Wednesday, sunny. Highs in the lower 70s. For Western Lake Sakakawea, rest of today, northwest winds 10 to 15 miles per hour. Sunny. Highs in the upper 50s. Tonight, north winds around 10 miles per hour early in the evening becoming light, then becoming southeast around 10 miles per hour after midnight. Mostly cloudy. Lows around 40. For Eastern Lake Sakakawea, rest of today, northwest winds 10 to 20 miles per hour. Sunny. Highs in the lower 60s. Tonight, northwest winds around 10 miles per hour early in the evening becoming light. Partly cloudy in the evening then becoming mostly cloudy. Lows in the upper 30s. For Northern Lake Oahe, rest of today, northwest winds 10 to 15 miles per hour. Sunny. Highs in the lower 60s. Tonight, light winds. Mostly clear in the evening then becoming mostly cloudy. Lows in the lower 40s. Here are the weather conditions at 3 p.m. Central Daylight Time. Bismarck, sunny. Temperature 64 degrees, relative humidity 26%. Wind northwest at 16 miles an hour, gusting to 24. Pressure 30.20 inches and falling. Minden, sunny. 63 degrees, relative humidity 36%. Wind northwest at 15 miles an hour, gusting to 25. Hazen, sunny. 63 degrees, relative humidity 27%. Wind northwest at 15 miles an hour, gusting to 23. Harvey, sunny. 61 degrees, relative humidity 31%. Wind northwest at 23 miles an hour, gusting to 30. Minot, sunny. 60 degrees, relative humidity 33%. Wind west at 20 miles an hour, gusting to 30. Dickinson, mostly sunny. 61 degrees, relative humidity 27%. Wind north at 10 miles an hour. Elsewhere around North Dakota, it was 62 at Garrison. It was sunny, with a temperature of 61 at Jamestown, 64 at Fargo, and 59 at Devil's Lake. It was mostly sunny, with a temperature of 60 at Williston, and 61 at Grand Forks. In northern South Dakota, it was sunny. It was 64 at Mobridge, and 65 at Aberdeen. In eastern Montana, it was mostly sunny, with a temperature of 60 at Glendive, and 64 at Sydney. At Miles City, it was cloudy, with a temperature of 61. Once again, at Bismarck,

The temperature was 64 degrees under sunny skies. The regional weather forecast from your National Weather Service office in Bismarck. High pressure will drift east across the region today and tonight, with breezy northwest winds across the northeast, and mostly sunny conditions for all but the southwest this afternoon. Areas of frost again expected tonight through Friday morning statewide. Temperatures will remain at or slightly below normal today through the end of the week, then will trend a bit warmer this weekend into early next week. Overall, mainly dry weather is forecast for the next several days, with some low precipitation chances Friday and Saturday. The detailed forecast for North Dakota, rest of today, partly to mostly cloudy southwest, mostly sunny elsewhere. Breezy north and east. Highs in the mid-50s to mid-60s. Tonight, partly to mostly cloudy west, mostly clear east. Areas of frost. Lows in the 30s to lower 40s. Friday, partly to mostly cloudy. Chance of showers north and east. Breezy west and central. Highs in the 60s to around 70. Saturday, clear to partly cloudy. Slight chance of light rain far south. Breezy. Lows in the 40s. Highs in the 60s to near 70. Here is the forecast for the Bismarck Minden listening area. Rest of today, sunny, cooler. Highs in the mid-60s. Northwest winds 10 to 15 miles per hour. Tonight, increasing clouds. Lows in the upper 30s. North winds around 5 miles per hour, becoming east after midnight. Friday, partly sunny. Highs in the mid-60s. Southeast winds 5 to 10 miles per hour with gusts up to 20 miles per hour, increasing to 15 to 20 miles per hour with gusts up to 30 miles per hour in the afternoon. Friday night, mostly clear. Lows in the mid-40s. South winds 5 to 15 miles per hour. Saturday, partly sunny in the morning then clearing. Highs in the upper 60s. West winds 5 to 10 miles per hour, increasing to northwest 15 to 20 miles per hour in the afternoon. Saturday night, mostly clear. Lows in the lower 40s. Sunday, sunny. Highs in the mid-60s. Sunday night, clear. Lows in the mid-40s. Monday, sunny. Highs in the lower 70s. Monday night, mostly clear. Lows in the lower 50s. Tuesday, sunny. Highs in the upper 70s. Tuesday night, mostly clear. Lows around 50. Wednesday, sunny. Highs in the lower 70s. For Western Lake Sakakawea, rest of today, northwest winds 10 to 15 miles per hour. Sunny. Highs in the upper 50s. Tonight, north winds around 10 miles per hour early in the evening becoming light, then becoming southeast around 10 miles per hour after midnight. Mostly cloudy. Lows around 40. For Eastern Lake Sakakawea, rest of today, northwest winds 10 to 20 miles per hour. Sunny. Highs in the lower 60s. Tonight, northwest winds around 10 miles per hour early in the evening becoming light. Partly cloudy in the evening then becoming mostly cloudy. Lows in the upper 30s. For Northern Lake Oahe, rest of today, northwest winds 10 to 15 miles per hour. Sunny. Highs in the lower 60s. Tonight, light winds. Mostly clear in the evening then becoming mostly cloudy. Lows in the lower 40s. 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Providing weather information 24 hours a day from your National Weather Service office in Bismarck. Here are the weather conditions at 3 p.m. Central Daylight Time. Bismarck, sunny. Temperature 64 degrees, relative humidity 26%. Wind northwest at 16 miles an hour, gusting to 24. Pressure 30.20 inches and falling. Minden, sunny. 63 degrees, relative humidity 36%. Wind northwest at 15 miles an hour, gusting to 25. Hazen, sunny. 63 degrees, relative humidity 27%. Wind northwest at 15 miles an hour, gusting to 23. Harvey, sunny. 61 degrees, relative humidity.

31%. Wind northwest at 23 miles an hour, gusting to 30. Minot, sunny. 60 degrees, relative humidity 33%. Wind west at 20 miles an hour, gusting to 30. Dickinson, mostly sunny. 61 degrees, relative humidity 27%. Wind north at 10 miles an hour. Elsewhere around North Dakota, it was 62 at Garrison. It was sunny, with a temperature of 61 at Jamestown, 64 at Fargo, and 59 at Devil's Lake. It was mostly sunny, with a temperature of 60 at Williston, and 61 at Grand Forks. In northern South Dakota, it was sunny. It was 64 at Mobridge, and 65 at Aberdeen. In eastern Montana, it was mostly sunny, with a temperature of 60 at Glendive, and 64 at Sydney. At Mile City, it was cloudy, with a temperature of 61. Once again, at Bismarck, the temperature was 64 degrees under sunny skies. Here are the weather conditions at 4 p.m. Central Daylight Time. Bismarck, sunny. Temperature 63 degrees, relative humidity 26%. Wind northwest at 13 miles an hour, gusting to 20. Pressure 30.21 inches and rising. Mendon, sunny. 61 degrees, relative humidity 36%. Wind northwest at 15 miles an hour, gusting to 22. Hazen, sunny. 63 degrees, relative humidity 27%. Wind northwest at 13 miles an hour, gusting to 20. Harvey, sunny. 61 degrees, relative humidity 29%. Wind northwest at 22 miles an hour, gusting to 29. Minot, sunny. 60 degrees, relative humidity 33%. Wind west at 22 miles an hour, gusting to 32. Dickinson, mostly sunny. 61 degrees, relative humidity 28%. Wind northwest at 8 miles an hour. Elsewhere around North Dakota, it was 62 at Garrison. It was sunny, with a temperature of 60 at Williston, 62 at Jamestown, 63 at Fargo, and 59 at Devil's Lake. At Grand Forks, it was mostly sunny, with a temperature of 63. In northern South Dakota, it was sunny, and the temperatures were 65 degrees. In eastern Montana, skies ranged from partly sunny to cloudy. It was 62 at Mile City, 63 at Glendive, and 61 at Sydney. Once again, at Bismarck, the temperature was 63 degrees under sunny skies. The regional weather forecast from your National Weather Service office in Bismarck. High pressure will drift east across the region today and tonight, with breezy northwest winds across the northeast, and mostly sunny conditions for all but the southwest this afternoon. Areas of frost again expected tonight through Friday morning statewide. Temperatures will remain at or slightly below normal today through the end of the week, then will trend a bit warmer this weekend into early next week. Overall, mainly dry weather is forecast for the next several days, with some low precipitation chances Friday and Saturday. The detailed forecast for North Dakota, rest of today, partly to mostly cloudy southwest, mostly sunny elsewhere. Breezy north and east. Highs in the mid-50s to mid-60s. Tonight, partly to mostly cloudy west, mostly clear east. Areas of frost. Lows in the 30s to lower 40s. Friday, partly to mostly cloudy. Chance of showers north and east. Breezy west and central. Highs in the 60s to around 70. Saturday, clear to partly cloudy. Slight chance of light rain far south. Breezy. Lows in the 40s. Highs in the 60s to near 70. Here is the forecast for the Bismarck-Mendon listening area. Rest of today, sunny, cooler. Highs in the mid-60s. Northwest winds 10 to 15 miles per hour. Tonight, increasing clouds. Lows in the upper 30s. North winds around 5 miles per hour, becoming east after midnight. Friday, partly sunny. Highs in the mid-60s. Southeast winds 5 to 10 miles per hour with gusts up to 20 miles per hour, increasing to 15 to 20 miles per hour with gusts up to 30 miles per hour in the afternoon. Friday night, mostly clear. Lows in the mid-40s. South winds 5 to 15 miles

Saturday, partly sunny in the morning, then clearing. Highs in the upper 60s. West winds 5 to 10 miles per hour, increasing to northwest 15 to 20 miles per hour in the afternoon. Saturday night, mostly clear. Lows in the lower 40s. Sunday, sunny. Highs in the mid-60s. Sunday night, clear. Lows in the mid-40s. Monday, sunny. Highs in the lower 70s. Monday night, mostly clear. Lows in the lower 50s. Tuesday, sunny. Highs in the upper 70s. Tuesday night, mostly clear. Lows around 50. Wednesday, sunny. Highs in the lower 70s. For Western Lake Sakakawea, rest of today, northwest winds 10 to 15 miles per hour. Sunny. Highs in the upper 50s. Tonight, north winds around 10 miles per hour early in the evening becoming light, then becoming southeast around 10 miles per hour after midnight. Mostly cloudy. Lows around 40. For Eastern Lake Sakakawea, rest of today, northwest winds 10 to 20 miles per hour. Sunny. Highs in the lower 60s. Tonight, northwest winds around 10 miles per hour early in the evening becoming light. Partly cloudy in the evening then becoming mostly cloudy. Lows in the upper 30s. For Northern Lake Oahe, rest of today, northwest winds 10 to 15 miles per hour. Sunny. Highs in the lower 60s. Tonight, light winds. Mostly clear in the evening then becoming mostly cloudy. Lows in the lower 40s. Here are the weather conditions at 4 p.m. Central Daylight Time. Bismarck, sunny. Temperature 63 degrees, relative humidity 26%. Wind northwest at 13 miles an hour, gusting to 20. Pressure 30.21 inches and rising. Mendham, sunny. 61 degrees, relative humidity 36%. Wind northwest at 15 miles an hour, gusting to 22. Hazen, sunny. 63 degrees, relative humidity 27%. Wind northwest at 13 miles an hour, gusting to 20. Harvey, sunny. 61 degrees, relative humidity 29%. Wind northwest at 22 miles an hour, gusting to 29. Minot, sunny. 60 degrees, relative humidity 33%. Wind west at 22 miles an hour, gusting to 32. Dickinson, mostly sunny. 61 degrees, relative humidity 28%. Wind northwest at 8 miles an hour. Elsewhere around North Dakota, it was 62 at Garrison. It was sunny, with a temperature of 60 at Williston, 62 at Jamestown, 63 at Fargo, and 59 at Devil's Lake. At Grand Forks, it was mostly sunny, with a temperature of 63. In northern South Dakota, it was sunny, and the temperatures were 65 degrees. In eastern Montana, skies ranged from partly sunny to cloudy. It was 62 at Miles City, 63 at Glendive, and 61 at Sydney. Once again, at Bismarck, the temperature was 63 degrees under sunny skies. Here are the weather conditions at 4 p.m. Central Daylight Time. Bismarck, sunny. Temperature 63 degrees, relative humidity 26%. Wind northwest at 13 miles an hour, gusting to 20. Pressure 30.21 inches and rising. Mendham, sunny. 61 degrees, relative humidity 36%. Wind northwest at 15 miles an hour, gusting to 22. Hazen, sunny. 63 degrees, relative humidity 27%. Wind northwest at 13 miles an hour, gusting to 20. Harvey, sunny. 61 degrees, relative humidity 29%. Wind northwest at 22 miles an hour, gusting to 29. Minot, sunny. 60 degrees, relative humidity 33%. Wind west at 22 miles an hour, gusting to 32. Dickinson, mostly sunny. 61 degrees, relative humidity 28%. Wind northwest at 8 miles an hour. Elsewhere around North Dakota, it was 62 at Garrison. It was sunny, with a temperature of 60 at Williston, 62 at Jamestown, 63 at Fargo.

and 59 at Devil's Lake. At Grand Forks, it was mostly sunny, with a temperature of 63. In northern South Dakota, it was sunny, and the temperatures were 65 degrees. In eastern Montana, skies ranged from partly sunny to cloudy. It was 62 at Miles City, 63 at Glendive, and 61 at Sydney. Once again, at Bismarck, the temperature was 63 degrees under sunny skies. The regional weather forecast from your National Weather Service office in Bismarck. High pressure will drift east across the region today and tonight, with breezy northwest winds across the northeast, and mostly sunny conditions for all but the southwest this afternoon. Areas of frost again expected tonight through Friday morning statewide. Temperatures will remain at or slightly below normal today through the end of the week, then will trend a bit warmer this weekend into early next week. Overall, mainly dry weather is forecast for the next several days, with some low precipitation chances Friday and Saturday. The detailed forecast for North Dakota, rest of today, partly to mostly cloudy southwest, mostly sunny elsewhere. Breezy north and east. Highs in the mid-50s to mid-60s. Tonight, partly to mostly cloudy west, mostly clear east. Areas of frost. Lows in the 30s to lower 40s. Friday, partly to mostly cloudy. Chance of showers north and east. Breezy west and central. Highs in the 60s to around 70. Saturday, clear to partly cloudy. Slight chance of light rain far south. Breezy. Lows in the 40s. Highs in the 60s to near 70. Here is the forecast for the Bismarck Minden listening area. Rest of today, sunny, cooler. Highs in the mid-60s. Northwest winds 10 to 15 miles per hour. Tonight, increasing clouds. Lows in the upper 30s. North winds around 5 miles per hour, becoming east after midnight. Friday, partly sunny. Highs in the mid-60s. Southeast winds 5 to 10 miles per hour with gusts up to 20 miles per hour, increasing to 15 to 20 miles per hour with gusts up to 30 miles per hour in the afternoon. Friday night, mostly clear. Lows in the mid-40s. South winds 5 to 15 miles per hour. Saturday, partly sunny in the morning then clearing. Highs in the upper 60s. West winds 5 to 10 miles per hour, increasing to northwest 15 to 20 miles per hour in the afternoon. Saturday night, mostly clear. Lows in the lower 40s. Sunday, sunny. Highs in the mid-60s. Sunday night, clear. Lows in the mid-40s. Monday, sunny. Highs in the lower 70s. Monday night, mostly clear. Lows in the lower 50s. Tuesday, sunny. Highs in the upper 70s. Tuesday night, mostly clear. Lows around 50. Wednesday, sunny. Highs in the lower 70s. Frost advisory is no longer issued this growing season. The National Weather Service in Bismarck will no longer issue frost advisories for the 2026 growing season. We will continue to issue freeze watches and freeze warnings as needed until a hard freeze has occurred over all of western and central North Dakota, or October 20th, whichever comes first. October 20th marks the end of the local growing season across western and central North Dakota. A hard freeze is defined as temperatures at or below 28 degrees Fahrenheit for a period of 3 or more hours. For western Lake Sakakawea, rest of today, northwest winds 10 to 15 miles per hour. Sunny. Highs in the upper 50s. Tonight, north winds around 10 miles per hour early in the evening becoming light, then becoming southeast around 10 miles per hour after midnight. Mostly cloudy. Lows around 40. For eastern Lake Sakakawea, rest of today, northwest winds 10 to 20 miles per hour. Sunny. Highs in the lower 60s. Tonight, northwest winds around 10 miles per hour early in the evening becoming light. Partly cloudy in the evening then becoming mostly cloudy. Lows in the upper 30s. For northern Lake Oahe, rest of today, northwest winds 10 to 15 miles per hour. Sunny. Highs in the lower 60s. Tonight, light winds. Mostly clear in the evening then becoming mostly cloudy. Lows in the lower 40s. Here are the weather conditions.

at 4 p.m. Central Daylight Time. Bismarck, sunny. Temperature 63 degrees, relative humidity 26%. Wind northwest at 13 miles an hour, gusting to 20. Pressure 30.21 inches and rising. Mendham, sunny. 61 degrees, relative humidity 36%. Wind northwest at 15 miles an hour, gusting to 22. Hazen, sunny. 63 degrees, relative humidity 27%. Wind northwest at 13 miles an hour, gusting to 20. Harvey, sunny. 61 degrees, relative humidity 29%. Wind northwest at 22 miles an hour, gusting to 29. Minot, sunny. 60 degrees, relative humidity 33%. Wind west at 22 miles an hour, gusting to 32. Dickinson, mostly sunny. 61 degrees, relative humidity 28%. Wind northwest at 8 miles an hour. Elsewhere around North Dakota, it was 62 at Garrison. It was sunny, with a temperature of 60 at Williston, 62 at Jamestown, 63 at Fargo, and 59 at Devil's Lake. At Grand Forks, it was mostly sunny, with a temperature of 63. In northern South Dakota, it was sunny, and the temperatures were 65 degrees. In eastern Montana, skies ranged from partly sunny to cloudy. It was 62 at Miles City, 63 at Glendive, and 61 at Sydney. Once again, at Bismarck, the temperature was 63 degrees under sunny skies. The regional weather forecast from your National Weather Service office in Bismarck. High pressure will drift east across the region today and tonight, with breezy northwest winds across the northeast, and mostly sunny conditions for all but the southwest this afternoon. Areas of frost again expected tonight through Friday morning statewide. Temperatures will remain at or slightly below normal today through the end of the week, then will trend a bit warmer this weekend into early next week. Overall, mainly dry weather is forecast for the next several days, with some low precipitation chances Friday and Saturday. The detailed forecast for North Dakota, rest of today, partly to mostly cloudy southwest, mostly sunny elsewhere. Breezy north and east. Highs in the mid-50s to mid-60s. Tonight, partly to mostly cloudy west, mostly clear east. Areas of frost. Lows in the 30s to lower 40s. Friday, partly to mostly cloudy. Chance of showers north and east. Breezy west and central. Highs in the 60s to around 70. Saturday, clear to partly cloudy. Slight chance of light rain far south. Breezy. Lows in the 40s. Highs in the 60s to near 70. Here is the forecast for the Bismarck Mendham listening area. Rest of today, sunny, cooler. Highs in the mid-60s. Northwest winds 10 to 15 miles per hour. Tonight, increasing clouds. Lows in the upper 30s. North winds around 5 miles per hour, becoming east after midnight. Friday, partly sunny. Highs in the mid-60s. Southeast winds 5 to 10 miles per hour with gusts up to 20 miles per hour, increasing to 15 to 20 miles per hour with gusts up to 30 miles per hour in the afternoon. Friday night, mostly clear. Lows in the mid-40s. South winds 5 to 15 miles per hour. Saturday, partly sunny in the morning then clearing. Highs in the upper 60s. West winds 5 to 10 miles per hour, increasing to northwest 15 to 20 miles per hour in the afternoon. Saturday night, mostly clear. Lows in the lower 40s. Sunday, sunny. Highs in the mid-60s. Sunday night, clear. Lows in the mid-40s. Monday, sunny. Highs in the lower 70s. Monday night, mostly clear. Lows in the lower 50s. Tuesday, sunny. Highs in the upper 70s. Tuesday night, mostly clear. Lows around 50. Wednesday, sunny. Highs in the lower 70s. For Western Lake Sakakawea, rest of today, northwest winds 10 to 15 miles per hour. Sunny. Highs in the upper 50s. Tonight, north winds around 10 miles per hour early in the evening becoming light, then becoming southeast around 10 miles per hour after midnight.

mostly cloudy. Lows around 40. For eastern Lake Sakakawea, rest of today, northwest winds 10 to 20 miles per hour. Sunny. Highs in the lower 60s. Tonight, northwest winds around 10 miles per hour early in the evening becoming light. Partly cloudy in the evening then becoming mostly cloudy. Lows in the upper 30s. For northern Lake Oahe, rest of today, northwest winds 10 to 15 miles per hour. Sunny. Highs in the lower 60s. Tonight, light winds. Mostly clear in the evening then becoming mostly cloudy. Lows in the lower 40s. Here are the weather conditions at 4 p.m. Central Daylight Time. Bismarck, sunny. Temperature 63 degrees, relative humidity 26%. Wind northwest at 13 miles an hour, gusting to 20. Pressure 30.21 inches and rising. Mendham, sunny. 61 degrees, relative humidity 36%. Wind northwest at 15 miles an hour, gusting to 22. Hazen, sunny. 63 degrees, relative humidity 27%. Wind northwest at 13 miles an hour, gusting to 20. Harvey, sunny. 61 degrees, relative humidity 29%. Wind northwest at 22 miles an hour, gusting to 29. Minot, sunny. 60 degrees, relative humidity 33%. Wind west at 22 miles an hour, gusting to 32. Dickinson, mostly sunny. 61 degrees, relative humidity 28%. Wind northwest at 8 miles an hour. Elsewhere around North Dakota, it was 62 at Garrison. It was sunny, with a temperature of 60 at Williston, 62 at Jamestown, 63 at Fargo, and 59 at Devil's Lake. At Grand Forks, it was mostly sunny, with a temperature of 63. In northern South Dakota, it was sunny, and the temperatures were 65 degrees. In eastern Montana, skies ranged from partly sunny to cloudy. It was 62 at Miles City, 63 at Glendive, and 61 at Sydney. Once again, at Bismarck, the temperature was 63 degrees under sunny skies. The regional weather forecast from your National Weather Service office in Bismarck. High pressure will drift east across the region today and tonight, with breezy northwest winds across the northeast, and mostly sunny conditions for all but the southwest this afternoon. Areas of frost again expected tonight through Friday morning statewide. Temperatures will remain at or slightly below normal today through the end of the week, then will trend a bit warmer this weekend into early next week. Overall, mainly dry weather is forecast for the next several days, with some low precipitation chances Friday and Saturday. The detailed forecast for North Dakota, rest of today, partly to mostly cloudy southwest, mostly sunny elsewhere. Breezy north and east. Highs in the mid-50s to mid-60s. Tonight, partly to mostly cloudy west, mostly clear east. Areas of frost. Lows in the 30s to lower 40s. Friday, partly to mostly cloudy. Chance of showers north and east. Breezy west and central. Highs in the 60s to around 70. Saturday, clear to partly cloudy. Slight chance of light rain far south. Breezy. Lows in the 40s. Highs in the 60s to near 70. Here is the forecast for the Bismarck Minden listening area. Rest of today, sunny, cooler. Highs in the mid-60s. Northwest winds 10 to 15 miles per hour. Tonight, increasing clouds. Lows in the upper 30s. North winds around 5 miles per hour, becoming east after midnight. Friday, partly sunny. Highs in the mid-60s. Southeast winds 5 to 10 miles per hour with gusts up to 20 miles per hour, increasing to 15 to 20 miles per hour with gusts up to 30 miles per hour in the afternoon. Friday night, mostly clear. Lows in the mid-40s. South winds 5 to 15 miles per hour. Saturday, partly sunny in the morning then clearing. Highs in the upper 60s. West winds 5 to 10 miles per hour, increasing to northwest 15 to 20 miles per hour in the afternoon. Saturday night, mostly clear. Lows in the lower 40s. Sunday, sunny. Highs in the mid-60s. Sunday night, clear.
Lows in the mid-40s. Monday, sunny. Highs in the lower 70s. Monday night, mostly clear. Lows in the lower 50s. Tuesday, sunny. Highs in the upper 70s. Tuesday night, mostly clear. Lows around 50. Wednesday, sunny. Highs in the lower 70s. For Western Lake Sakakawea, rest of today, northwest winds 10 to 15 miles per hour. Sunny. Highs in the upper 50s. Tonight, north winds around 10 miles per hour early in the evening becoming light, then becoming southeast around 10 miles per hour after midnight. Mostly cloudy. Lows around 40. For Eastern Lake Sakakawea, rest of today, northwest winds 10 to 20 miles per hour. Sunny. Highs in the lower 60s. Tonight, northwest winds around 10 miles per hour early in the evening becoming light. Partly cloudy in the evening then becoming mostly cloudy. Lows in the upper 30s. For Northern Lake Oahe, rest of today, northwest winds 10 to 15 miles per hour. Sunny. Highs in the lower 60s. Tonight, light winds. Mostly clear in the evening then becoming mostly cloudy. Lows in the lower 40s. Here are the weather conditions at 4 p.m. Central Daylight Time. Bismarck, sunny. Temperature 63 degrees, relative humidity 26%. Wind northwest at 13 miles an hour, gusting to 20. Pressure 30.21 inches and rising. Mendham, sunny. 61 degrees, relative humidity 36%. Wind northwest at 15 miles an hour, gusting to 22. Hazen, sunny. 63 degrees, relative humidity 27%. Wind northwest at 13 miles an hour, gusting to 20. Harvey, sunny. 61 degrees, relative humidity 29%. Wind northwest at 22 miles an hour, gusting to 29. Minot, sunny. 60 degrees, relative humidity 33%. Wind west at 22 miles an hour, gusting to 32. Dickinson, mostly sunny. 61 degrees, relative humidity 28%. Wind northwest at 8 miles an hour. Elsewhere around North Dakota, it was 62 at Garrison. It was sunny, with a temperature of 60 at Williston, 62 at Jamestown, 63 at Fargo, and 59 at Devil's Lake. At Grand Forks, it was mostly sunny, with a temperature of 63. In northern South Dakota, it was sunny, and the temperatures were 65 degrees. In eastern Montana, skies ranged from partly sunny to cloudy. It was 62 at Miles City, 63 at Glendive, and 61 at Sydney. Once again, at Bismarck, the temperature was 63 degrees under sunny skies. This is NOAA Weather Radio Station WXL78 in Bismarck, North Dakota, operating on a frequency of 162.475 MHz. Providing weather information 24 hours a day from your National Weather Service office in Bismarck. The regional weather forecast from your National Weather Service office in Bismarck. High pressure will drift east across the region today and tonight, with breezy northwest winds across the northeast, and mostly sunny conditions for all but the southwest this afternoon. Areas of frost again expected tonight through Friday morning statewide. Temperatures will remain at or slightly below normal today through the end of the week, then will trend a bit warmer this weekend into early next week. Overall, mainly dry weather is forecast for the next several days, with some low precipitation chances Friday and Saturday. The detailed forecast for North Dakota, rest of today, partly to mostly cloudy southwest, mostly sunny elsewhere. Breezy north and east. Highs in the mid-50s to mid-60s. Tonight, partly to mostly cloudy west, mostly clear east. Areas of frost. Lows in the 30s to lower 40s. Friday, partly to mostly cloudy. Chance of showers north and east. Breezy west and central. Highs in the 60s to around 70. Saturday, clear to partly cloudy. Slight chance of light rain far south. Breezy. Lows in the 40s. Highs in the 60s to near 70. Here is the forecast for the Bismarck Mendham listening area. Rest of today, sunny, cooler. Highs in the mid-60s.

Northwest winds 10 to 15 miles per hour. Tonight, increasing clouds. Lows in the upper 30s. North winds around 5 miles per hour, becoming east after midnight. Friday, partly sunny. Highs in the mid-60s. Southeast winds 5 to 10 miles per hour with gusts up to 20 miles per hour, increasing to 15 to 20 miles per hour with gusts up to 30 miles per hour in the afternoon. Friday night, mostly clear. Lows in the mid-40s. South winds 5 to 15 miles per hour. Saturday, partly sunny in the morning then clearing. Highs in the upper 60s. West winds 5 to 10 miles per hour, increasing to northwest 15 to 20 miles per hour in the afternoon. Saturday night, mostly clear. Lows in the lower 40s. Sunday, sunny. Highs in the mid-60s. Sunday night, clear. Lows in the mid-40s. Monday, sunny. Highs in the lower 70s. Monday night, mostly clear. Lows in the lower 50s. Tuesday, sunny. Highs in the upper 70s. Tuesday night, mostly clear. Lows around 50. Wednesday, sunny. Highs in the lower 70s. For Western Lake Sakakawea, tonight, north winds around highs in the lower 70s. For Western Lake Sakakawea, tonight, north winds around 10 miles per hour early in the evening becoming light, then becoming southeast around 10 miles per hour after midnight. Mostly cloudy. Lows around 40. Friday, windy. Southeast winds 10 to 15 miles per hour increasing to 20 to 30 miles per hour in the late morning and afternoon. Partly sunny. Highs in the upper 60s. For Eastern Lake Sakakawea, tonight, northwest winds around 10 miles per hour early in the evening becoming light. Partly cloudy in the evening then becoming mostly cloudy. Lows in the upper 30s. Friday, windy. Southeast winds 10 to 20 miles per hour increasing to 20 to 30 miles per hour in the afternoon. Mostly cloudy. Highs in the mid-60s. For Northern Lake Oahe, tonight, light winds. Mostly clear in the evening then becoming mostly cloudy. Lows in the lower 40s. Friday, breezy. Southeast winds 10 to 20 miles per hour increasing to 20 to 25 miles per hour in the afternoon. Partly sunny. Highs in the mid-60s. Here are the weather conditions at 4 p.m. Central Daylight Time. Bismarck, sunny. Temperature 63 degrees, relative humidity 26%. Wind northwest at 13 miles an hour, gusting to 20. Pressure 30.21 inches and rising. Mendham, sunny. 61 degrees, relative humidity 36%. Wind northwest at 15 miles an hour, gusting to 22. Hazen, sunny. 63 degrees, relative humidity 27%. Wind northwest at 13 miles an hour, gusting to 20. Harvey, sunny. 61 degrees, relative humidity 29%. Wind northwest at 22 miles an hour, gusting to 29. Minot, sunny. 60 degrees, relative humidity 33%. Wind west at 22 miles an hour, gusting to 32. Dickinson, mostly sunny. 61 degrees, relative humidity 28%. Wind northwest at 8 miles an hour. Elsewhere around North Dakota, it was 62 at Garrison. It was sunny, with a temperature of 60 at Williston, 62 at Jamestown, 63 at Fargo, and 59 at Devil's Lake. At Grand Forks, it was mostly sunny, with a temperature of 63. In northern South Dakota, it was sunny, and the temperatures were 65 degrees. In eastern Montana, skies ranged from partly sunny to cloudy. It was 62 at Mile City, 63 at Glendive, and 61 at Sydney. Once again, at Bismarck, the temperature was 63 degrees under sunny skies. The regional weather forecast from your National Weather Service office in Bismarck. High pressure will drift east across the region today and tonight, with breezy northwest winds across the northeast, and mostly sunny conditions for all but the southwest this afternoon. Areas of frost again expected tonight through Friday morning statewide. Temperatures will remain at or slightly below normal today through the end of the week, then will

lows in the 40s, highs in the 60s to near 70. Here is the forecast for the Bismarck Minden listening area. Rest of today, sunny, cooler. Highs in the mid-60s. Northwest winds 10 to 15 miles per hour. Tonight, increasing clouds. Lows in the upper 30s. North winds around 5 miles per hour, becoming east after midnight. Friday, partly sunny. Highs in the mid-60s. Southeast winds 5 to 10 miles per hour with gusts up to 20 miles per hour, increasing to 15 to 20 miles per hour with gusts up to 30 miles per hour in the afternoon. Friday night, mostly clear. Lows in the mid-40s. South winds 5 to 15 miles per hour. Saturday, partly sunny in the morning then clearing. Highs in the upper 60s. West winds 5 to 10 miles per hour, increasing to northwest 15 to 20 miles per hour in the afternoon. Saturday night, mostly clear. Lows in the lower 40s. Sunday, sunny. Highs in the mid-60s. Sunday night, clear. Lows in the mid-40s. Monday, sunny. Highs in the lower 70s. Monday night, mostly clear. Lows in the lower 50s. Tuesday, sunny. Highs in the upper 70s. Tuesday night, mostly clear. Lows around 50. Wednesday, sunny. Highs in the lower 70s. For Western Lake Sakakawea, tonight, north winds around 10 miles per hour early in the evening becoming light, then becoming southeast around 10 miles per hour after midnight. Mostly cloudy. Lows around 40. Friday, windy. Southeast winds 10 to 15 miles per hour increasing to 20 to 30 miles per hour in the late morning and afternoon. Partly sunny. Highs in the upper 60s. For Eastern Lake Sakakawea, tonight, northwest winds around 10 miles per hour early in the evening becoming light. Partly cloudy in the evening then becoming mostly cloudy. Lows in the upper 30s. Friday, windy. Southeast winds 10 to 20 miles per hour increasing to 20 to 30 miles per hour in the afternoon. Mostly cloudy. Highs in the mid-60s. For Northern Lake Oahe, tonight, light winds. Mostly clear in the evening then becoming mostly cloudy. Lows in the lower 40s. Friday, breezy. Southeast winds 10 to 20 miles per hour increasing to 20 to 25 miles per hour in the afternoon. Partly sunny. Highs in the mid-60s. Here are the weather conditions at 4 p.m. Central Daylight Time. Bismarck, sunny. Temperature 63 degrees, relative humidity 26%. Wind northwest at 13 miles an hour, gusting to 20. Pressure 30.21 inches and rising. Minden, sunny. 61 degrees, relative humidity 36%. Wind northwest at 15 miles an hour, gusting to 22. Hazen, sunny. 63 degrees, relative humidity 27%. Wind northwest at 13 miles an hour, gusting to 20. Harvey, sunny. 61 degrees, relative humidity 29%. Wind northwest at 22 miles an hour, gusting to 29. Minot, sunny. 60 degrees, relative humidity 33%. Wind west at 22 miles an hour, gusting to 32. Dickinson, mostly sunny. 61 degrees, relative humidity 28%. Wind northwest at 8 miles an hour. Elsewhere around North Dakota, it was 62 at Garrison. It was sunny, with a temperature of 60 at Williston, 62 at Jamestown, 63 at Fargo, and 59 at Devil's Lake. At Grand Forks, it was mostly sunny, with a temperature of 63. In northern South Dakota, it was sunny, and the temperatures were 65 degrees. In eastern Montana, skies ranged from partly sunny to cloudy. It was 62 at Miles City, 63 at Glendive, and 61 at Sydney. Once again, at Bismarck, the temperature was 63 degrees under sunny skies. The regional weather forecast from your National Weather Service office in Bismarck. High pressure will drift east across the region today and tonight, with breezy northwest winds across the northeast, and mostly sunny conditions for all but the southwest this afternoon. Area

A frost again expected tonight through Friday morning statewide. Temperatures will remain at or slightly below normal today through the end of the week, then will trend a bit warmer this weekend into early next week. Overall, mainly dry weather is forecast for the next several days, with some low precipitation chances Friday and Saturday. The detailed forecast for North Dakota: rest of today, partly to mostly cloudy southwest, mostly sunny elsewhere. Breezy north and east. Highs in the mid-50s to mid-60s. Tonight, partly to mostly cloudy west, mostly clear east. Areas of frost. Lows in the 30s to lower 40s. Friday, partly to mostly cloudy. Chance of showers north and east. Breezy west and central. Highs in the 60s to around 70. Saturday, clear to partly cloudy. Slight chance of light rain far south. Breezy. Lows in the 40s. Highs in the 60s to near 70. Here is the forecast for the Bismarck Mandan listening area. Rest of today, sunny, cooler. Highs in the mid-60s. Northwest winds 10 to 15 miles per hour. Tonight, increasing clouds. Lows in the upper 30s. North winds around 5 miles per hour, becoming east after midnight. Friday, partly sunny. Highs in the mid-60s. Southeast winds 5 to 10 miles per hour with gusts up to 20 miles per hour, increasing to 15 to 20 miles per hour with gusts up to 30 miles per hour in the afternoon. Friday night, mostly clear. Lows in the mid-40s. South winds 5 to 15 miles per hour. Saturday, partly sunny in the morning, then clearing. Highs in the upper 60s. West winds 5 to 10 miles per hour, increasing to northwest 15 to 20 miles per hour in the afternoon. Saturday night, mostly clear. Lows in the lower 40s. Sunday, sunny. Highs in the mid-60s. Sunday night, clear. Lows in the mid-40s. Monday, sunny. Highs in the lower 70s. Monday night, mostly clear. Lows in the lower 50s. Tuesday, sunny. Highs in the upper 70s. Tuesday night, mostly clear. Lows around 50. Wednesday, sunny. Highs in the lower 70s. Frost advisory is no longer issued this growing season. The National Weather Service in Bismarck will no longer issue frost advisories for the 2026 growing season. We will continue to issue freeze watches and freeze warnings as needed until a hard freeze has occurred over all of western and central North Dakota, or October 20th, whichever comes first. October 20th marks the end of the local growing season across western and central North Dakota. A hard freeze is defined as temperatures at or below 28 degrees Fahrenheit for a period of 3 or more hours. For western Lake Sakakawea, tonight, north winds around 10 miles per hour early in the evening becoming light, then becoming southeast around 10 miles per hour after midnight. Mostly cloudy. Lows around 40. Friday, windy. Southeast winds 10 to 15 miles per hour increasing to 20 to 30 miles per hour in the late morning and afternoon. Partly sunny. Highs in the upper 60s. For eastern Lake Sakakawea, tonight, northwest winds around 10 miles per hour early in the evening becoming light. Partly cloudy in the evening then becoming mostly cloudy. Lows in the upper 30s. Friday, windy. Southeast winds 10 to 20 miles per hour increasing to 20 to 30 miles per hour in the afternoon. Mostly cloudy. Highs in the mid-60s. For northern Lake Oahe, tonight, light winds. Mostly clear in the evening then becoming mostly cloudy. Lows in the lower 40s. Friday, breezy. Southeast winds 10 to 20 miles per hour increasing to 20 to 25 miles per hour in the afternoon. Partly sunny. Highs in the mid-60s. Here are the weather conditions at 4 p.m. Central Daylight Time. Bismarck, sunny. Temperature 63 degrees, relative humidity 26%. Wind northwest at 13 miles an hour, gusting to 20. Pressure 30.21 inches and rising. Mandan, sunny. 61 degrees, relative humidity 36%. Wind northwest at 15 miles an hour, gusting to 22. Hazen, sunny. 63.

degrees, relative humidity 27%. Wind northwest at 13 miles an hour, gusting to 20. Harvey, sunny. 61 degrees, relative humidity 29%. Wind northwest at 22 miles an hour, gusting to 29. Minot, sunny. 60 degrees, relative humidity 33%. Wind west at 22 miles an hour, gusting to 32. Dickinson, mostly sunny. 61 degrees, relative humidity 28%. Wind northwest at 8 miles an hour. Elsewhere around North Dakota, it was 62 at Garrison. It was sunny, with a temperature of 60 at Williston, 62 at Jamestown, 63 at Fargo, and 59 at Devil's Lake. At Grand Forks, it was mostly sunny, with a temperature of 63. In northern South Dakota, it was sunny, and the temperatures were 65 degrees. In eastern Montana, skies ranged from partly sunny to cloudy. It was 62 at Miles City, 63 at Glendive, and 61 at Sydney. Once again, at Bismarck, the temperature was 63 degrees under sunny skies. The regional weather forecast from your National Weather Service office in Bismarck. High pressure will drift east across the region today and tonight, with breezy northwest winds across the northeast, and mostly sunny conditions for all but the southwest this afternoon. Areas of frost again expected tonight through Friday morning statewide. Temperatures will remain at or slightly below normal today through the end of the week, then will trend a bit warmer this weekend into early next week. Overall, mainly dry weather is forecast for the next several days, with some low precipitation chances Friday and Saturday. The detailed forecast for North Dakota, rest of today, partly to mostly cloudy southwest, mostly sunny elsewhere. Breezy north and east. Highs in the mid-50s to mid-60s. Tonight, partly to mostly cloudy west, mostly clear east. Areas of frost. Lows in the 30s to lower 40s. Friday, partly to mostly cloudy. Chance of showers north and east. Breezy west and central. Highs in the 60s to around 70. Saturday, clear to partly cloudy. Slight chance of light rain far south. Breezy. Lows in the 40s. Highs in the 60s to near 70. Here is the forecast for the Bismarck, Minden listening area. Rest of today, sunny, cooler. Highs in the mid-60s. Northwest winds 10 to 15 miles per hour. Tonight, increasing clouds. Lows in the upper 30s. North winds around 5 miles per hour, becoming east after midnight. Friday, partly sunny. Highs in the mid-60s. Southeast winds 5 to 10 miles per hour with gusts up to 20 miles per hour, increasing to 15 to 20 miles per hour with gusts up to 30 miles per hour in the afternoon. Friday night, mostly clear. Lows in the mid-40s. South winds 5 to 15 miles per hour. Saturday, partly sunny in the morning then clearing. Highs in the upper 60s. West winds 5 to 10 miles per hour, increasing to northwest 15 to 20 miles per hour in the afternoon. Saturday night, mostly clear. Lows in the lower 40s. Sunday, sunny. Highs in the mid-60s. Sunday night, clear. Lows in the mid-40s. Monday, sunny. Highs in the lower 70s. Monday night, mostly clear. Lows in the lower 50s. Tuesday, sunny. Highs in the upper 70s. Tuesday night, mostly clear. Lows around 50. Wednesday, sunny. Highs in the lower 70s. For Western Lake Sakakawea, tonight, north winds around 10 miles per hour early in the evening becoming light, then becoming southeast around 10 miles per hour after midnight. Mostly cloudy. Lows around 40. Friday, windy. Southeast winds 10 to 15 miles per hour increasing to 20 to 30 miles per hour in the late morning and afternoon. Partly sunny. Highs in the upper 60s. For Eastern Lake Sakakawea, tonight, northwest winds around 10 miles per hour early in the evening becoming light. Partly cloudy in the evening then becoming mostly cloudy. Lows in the upper 30s. Friday, windy. Southeast winds 10 to 20 miles per hour increasing to 20 to 30 miles per hour in the afternoon.

partly cloudy. Highs in the mid-60s. For northern Lake Oahe, tonight, light winds. Mostly clear in the evening, then becoming mostly cloudy. Lows in the lower 40s. Friday, breezy. Southeast winds 10 to 20 miles per hour, increasing to 20 to 25 miles per hour in the afternoon. Partly sunny. Highs in the mid-60s. Here are the weather conditions at 4 p.m. Central Daylight Time. Bismarck, sunny. Temperature 63 degrees, relative humidity 26%. Wind northwest at 13 miles an hour, gusting to 20. Pressure 30.21 inches and rising. Mendham, sunny. 61 degrees, relative humidity 36%. Wind northwest at 15 miles an hour, gusting to 22. Hazen, sunny. 63 degrees, relative humidity 27%. Wind northwest at 13 miles an hour, gusting to 20. Harvey, sunny. 61 degrees, relative humidity 29%. Wind northwest at 22 miles an hour, gusting to 29. Minot, sunny. 60 degrees, relative humidity 33%. Wind west at 22 miles an hour, gusting to 32. Dickinson, mostly sunny. 61 degrees, relative humidity 28%. Wind northwest at 8 miles an hour. Elsewhere around North Dakota, it was 62 at Garrison. It was sunny, with a temperature of 60 at Williston, 62 at Jamestown, 63 at Fargo, and 59 at Devil's Lake. At Grand Forks, it was mostly sunny, with a temperature of 63. In northern South Dakota, it was sunny, and the temperatures were 65 degrees. In eastern Montana, skies ranged from partly sunny to cloudy. It was 62 at Mile City, 63 at Glendive, and 61 at Sydney. Once again, at Bismarck, the temperature was 63 degrees under sunny skies. The regional weather forecast from your National Weather Service office in Bismarck. High pressure will drift east across the region today and tonight, with breezy northwest winds across the northeast, and mostly sunny conditions for all but the southwest this afternoon. Areas of frost again expected tonight through Friday morning statewide. Temperatures will remain at or slightly below normal today through the end of the week, then will trend a bit warmer this weekend into early next week. Overall, mainly dry weather is forecast for the next several days, with some low precipitation chances Friday and Saturday. The detailed forecast for North Dakota, rest of today, partly to mostly cloudy southwest, mostly sunny elsewhere. Breezy north and east. Highs in the mid-50s to mid-60s. Tonight, partly to mostly cloudy west, mostly clear east. Areas of frost. Lows in the 30s to lower 40s. Friday, partly to mostly cloudy. Chance of showers north and east. Breezy west and central. Highs in the 60s to around 70. Saturday, clear to partly cloudy. Slight chance of light rain far south. Breezy. Lows in the 40s. Highs in the 60s to near 70. Here is the forecast for the Bismarck Mendon listening area. Rest of today, sunny, cooler. Highs in the mid-60s. Northwest winds 10 to 15 miles per hour. Tonight, increasing clouds. Lows in the upper 30s. North winds around 5 miles per hour, becoming east after midnight. Friday, partly sunny. Highs in the mid-60s. Southeast winds 5 to 10 miles per hour with gusts up to 20 miles per hour, increasing to 15 to 20 miles per hour with gusts up to 30 miles per hour in the afternoon. Friday night, mostly clear. Lows in the mid-40s. South winds 5 to 15 miles per hour. Saturday, partly sunny in the morning then clearing. Highs in the upper 60s. West winds 5 to 10 miles per hour, increasing to northwest 15 to 20 miles per hour in the afternoon. Saturday night, mostly clear. Lows in the lower 40s. Sunday, sunny. Highs in the mid-60s. Sunday night, clear. Lows in the mid-40s. Monday, sunny. Highs in the lower 70s. Monday night, mostly clear. Lows in the lower 50s. Tuesday, sunny. Highs in the upper 70s.
Tuesday night, mostly clear. Lows around 50. Wednesday, sunny. Highs in the lower 70s. For western Lake Sakakawea, tonight, north winds around 10 miles per hour early in the evening becoming light, then becoming southeast around 10 miles per hour after midnight. Mostly cloudy. Lows around 40. Friday, windy. Southeast winds 10 to 15 miles per hour increasing to 20 to 30 miles per hour in the late morning and afternoon. Partly sunny. Highs in the upper 60s. For eastern Lake Sakakawea, tonight, northwest winds around 10 miles per hour early in the evening becoming light. Partly cloudy in the evening then becoming mostly cloudy. Lows in the upper 30s. Friday, windy. Southeast winds 10 to 20 miles per hour increasing to 20 to 30 miles per hour in the afternoon. Mostly cloudy. Highs in the mid-60s. For northern Lake Orahi, tonight, light winds. Mostly clear in the evening then becoming mostly cloudy. Lows in the lower 40s. Friday, breezy. Southeast winds 10 to 20 miles per hour increasing to 20 to 25 miles per hour in the afternoon. Partly sunny. Highs in the mid-60s. Here are the weather conditions at 4 p.m. Central Daylight Time. Bismarck, sunny. Temperature 63 degrees, relative humidity 26%. Wind northwest at 13 miles an hour, gusting to 20. Pressure 30.21 inches and rising. Mendham, sunny. 61 degrees, relative humidity 36%. Wind northwest at 15 miles an hour, gusting to 22. Hazen, sunny. 63 degrees, relative humidity 27%. Wind northwest at 13 miles an hour, gusting to 20. Harvey, sunny. 61 degrees, relative humidity 29%. Wind northwest at 22 miles an hour, gusting to 29. Minot, sunny. 60 degrees, relative humidity 33%. Wind west at 22 miles an hour, gusting to 32. Dickinson, mostly sunny. 61 degrees, relative humidity 28%. Wind northwest at 8 miles an hour. Elsewhere around North Dakota, it was 62 at Garrison. It was sunny, with a temperature of 60 at Williston, 62 at Jamestown, 63 at Fargo, and 59 at Devil's Lake. At Grand Forks, it was mostly sunny, with a temperature of 63. In northern South Dakota, it was sunny, and the temperatures were 65 degrees. In eastern Montana, skies ranged from partly sunny to cloudy. It was 62 at Miles City, 63 at Glendive, and 61 at Sydney. Once again, at Bismarck, the temperature was 63 degrees under sunny skies. 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Providing weather information 24 hours a day from your National Weather Service office in Bismarck. The regional weather forecast from your National Weather Service office in Bismarck. High pressure will drift east across the region today and tonight, with breezy northwest winds across the northeast, and mostly sunny conditions for all but the southwest this afternoon. Areas of frost again expected tonight through Friday morning statewide. Temperatures will remain at or slightly below normal today through the end of the week, then will trend a bit warmer this weekend into early next week. Overall, mainly dry weather is forecast for the next several days, with some low precipitation chances Friday and Saturday. The detailed forecast for North Dakota, rest of today, partly to mostly cloudy southwest, mostly sunny elsewhere. Breezy north and east. Highs in the mid-50s to mid-60s. Tonight, partly to mostly cloudy west, mostly clear east. Areas of frost. Lows in the 30s to lower 40s. Friday, partly to mostly cloudy. Chance of showers north and east. Breezy west and central. Highs in the 60s to around 70. Saturday, clear to partly cloudy. Slight chance of light rain far south. Breezy. Lows in the 40s. Highs in the 60s to near 70. Here is the forecast for the Bismarck Mendham listening area. Rest of today, sunny, cooler. Highs in the mid-60s.
Northwest winds 10 to 15 miles per

hour. Tonight, increasing clouds. Lows in the upper 30s. North winds around 5 miles per hour, becoming east after midnight. Friday, partly sunny. Highs in the mid-60s. Southeast winds 5 to 10 miles per hour with gusts up to 20 miles per hour, increasing to 15 to 20 miles per hour with gusts up to 30 miles per hour in the afternoon. Friday night, mostly clear. Lows in the mid-40s. South winds 5 to 15 miles per hour. Saturday, partly sunny in the morning then clearing. Highs in the upper 60s. West winds 5 to 10 miles per hour, increasing to northwest 15 to 20 miles per hour in the afternoon. Saturday night, mostly clear. Lows in the lower 40s. Sunday, sunny. Highs in the mid 60s. Sunday night, clear. Lows in the mid 40s. Monday, sunny. Highs in the lower 70s. Monday night, mostly clear. Lows in the lower 50s. Tuesday, sunny. Highs in the upper 70s. Tuesday night, mostly clear. Lows around 50. Wednesday, sunny. Highs in the lower 70s. For Western Lake Sakakawea, tonight, north winds around 10 miles per hour early in the evening becoming light, then becoming southeast around 10 miles per hour after midnight. Mostly cloudy. Lows around 40. Friday, windy. Southeast winds 10 to 15 miles per hour increasing to 20 to 30 miles per hour in the late morning and afternoon. Partly sunny. Highs in the upper 60s. For Eastern Lake Sakakawea, tonight, northwest winds around 10 miles per hour early in the evening becoming light. Partly cloudy in the evening then becoming mostly cloudy. Lows in the upper 30s. Friday, windy. Southeast winds 10 to 20 miles per hour increasing to 20 to 30 miles per hour in the afternoon. Mostly cloudy. Highs in the mid-60s. For Northern Lake Oahe, tonight, light winds. Mostly clear in the evening then becoming mostly cloudy. Lows in the lower 40s. Friday, breezy. Southeast winds 10 to 20 miles per hour increasing to 20 to 25 miles per hour in the afternoon. Partly sunny. Highs in the mid-60s. Here are the weather conditions at 5 p.m. Central Daylight Time. Bismarck, sunny. Temperature 63 degrees, relative humidity 28%. Wind northwest at 10 miles an hour. Pressure 30.21 inches and steady. Mendan, sunny. 61 degrees, relative humidity 41%. Wind north at 9 miles an hour. Hazen, sunny. 63 degrees, relative humidity 27%. Wind northwest at 14 miles an hour. Harvey, sunny. 59 degrees, relative humidity 31%. Wind northwest at 21 miles an hour, gusting to 30. Minot, sunny. 59 degrees, relative humidity 36%. Wind west at 17 miles an hour, gusting to 24. Dickinson, mostly sunny. 60 degrees, relative humidity 25%. Wind northwest at 9 miles an hour. Elsewhere around North Dakota, it was 62 at Garrison. It was sunny, with a temperature of 61 at Jamestown, 63 at Fargo, 62 at Grand Forks, and 59 at Devil's Lake. At Williston, it was mostly sunny, with a temperature of 61. In northern South Dakota, skies ranged from sunny to mostly sunny. It was 64 at Mobridge, and 65 at Aberdeen. In eastern Montana, it was mostly sunny. It was 63 at Miles City, 61 at Glendive, and 62 at Sydney. Once again, at Bismarck, the temperature was 63 degrees under sunny skies. The regional weather forecast from your National Weather Service office in Bismarck. High pressure will drift east across the region today and tonight, with breezy northwest winds across the northeast, and mostly sunny conditions for all but the southwest this afternoon. Areas of frost again expected tonight through Friday morning statewide. Temperatures will remain at or slightly below normal today through the end of the week, then will trend a bit warmer this weekend into early next week. Overall, mainly dry weather is forecast for the next several days, with some low precipitation chances Friday and Saturday. The details

Now forecast for North Dakota. Rest of today, partly to mostly cloudy southwest, mostly sunny elsewhere. Breezy north and east. Highs in the mid-50s to mid-60s. Tonight, partly to mostly cloudy west, mostly clear east. Areas of frost. Lows in the 30s to lower 40s. Friday, partly to mostly cloudy. Chance of showers north and east. Breezy west and central. Highs in the 60s to around 70. Saturday, clear to partly cloudy. Slight chance of light rain far south. Breezy. Lows in the 40s. Highs in the 60s to near 70. Here is the forecast for the Bismarck Minden listening area. Rest of today, sunny, cooler. Highs in the mid-60s. Northwest winds 10 to 15 miles per hour. Tonight, increasing clouds. Lows in the upper 30s. North winds around 5 miles per hour, becoming east after midnight. Friday, partly sunny. Highs in the mid-60s. Southeast winds 5 to 10 miles per hour with gusts up to 20 miles per hour, increasing to 15 to 20 miles per hour with gusts up to 30 miles per hour in the afternoon. Friday night, mostly clear. Lows in the mid-40s. South winds 5 to 15 miles per hour. Saturday, partly sunny in the morning then clearing. Highs in the upper 60s. West winds 5 to 10 miles per hour, increasing to northwest 15 to 20 miles per hour in the afternoon. Saturday night, mostly clear. Lows in the lower 40s. Sunday, sunny. Highs in the mid-60s. Sunday night, clear. Lows in the mid-40s. Monday, sunny. Highs in the lower 70s. Monday night, mostly clear. Lows in the lower 50s. Tuesday, sunny. Highs in the upper 70s. Tuesday night, mostly clear. Lows around 50. Wednesday, sunny. Highs in the lower 70s. For Western Lake Sakakawea, tonight, north winds around 10 miles per hour early in the evening becoming light, then becoming southeast around 10 miles per hour after midnight. Mostly cloudy. Lows around 40. Friday, windy. Southeast winds 10 to 15 miles per hour increasing to 20 to 30 miles per hour in the late morning and afternoon. Partly sunny. Highs in the upper 60s. For Eastern Lake Sakakawea, tonight, northwest winds around 10 miles per hour early in the evening becoming light. Partly cloudy in the evening then becoming mostly cloudy. Lows in the upper 30s. Friday, windy. Southeast winds 10 to 20 miles per hour increasing to 20 to 30 miles per hour in the afternoon. Mostly cloudy. Highs in the mid-60s. For Northern Lake Oahe, tonight, light winds. Mostly clear in the evening then becoming mostly cloudy. Lows in the lower 40s. Friday, breezy. Southeast winds 10 to 20 miles per hour increasing to 20 to 25 miles per hour in the afternoon. Partly sunny. Highs in the mid-60s. Here are the weather conditions at 5 p.m. Central Daylight Time. Bismarck, sunny. Temperature 63 degrees, relative humidity 28%. Wind northwest at 10 miles an hour. Pressure 30.21 inches and steady. Minden, sunny. 61 degrees, relative humidity 41%. Wind north at 9 miles an hour. Hazen, sunny. 63 degrees, relative humidity 27%. Wind northwest at 14 miles an hour. Harvey, sunny. 59 degrees, relative humidity 31%. Wind northwest at 21 miles an hour, gusting to 30. Minot, sunny. 59 degrees, relative humidity 36%. Wind west at 17 miles an hour, gusting to 24. Dickinson, mostly sunny. 60 degrees, relative humidity 25%. Wind northwest at 9 miles an hour. Elsewhere around North Dakota, it was 62 at Garrison. It was sunny, with a temperature of 61 at Jamestown, 63 at Fargo, 62 at Grand Forks, and 59 at Devil's Lake. At Williston, it was mostly sunny, with a temperature of 61. In northern South Dakota, skies ranged from sunny to mostly sunny,

It was 64 at Mobridge and 65 at Aberdeen. In eastern Montana, it was mostly sunny. It was 63 at Miles City, 61 at Glendive, and 62 at Sydney. Once again, at Bismarck, the temperature was 63 degrees under sunny skies. The regional weather forecast from your National Weather Service office in Bismarck. High pressure will drift east across the region today and tonight, with breezy northwest winds across the northeast, and mostly sunny conditions for all but the southwest this afternoon. Areas of frost again expected tonight through Friday morning statewide. Temperatures will remain at or slightly below normal today through the end of the week, then will trend a bit warmer this weekend into early next week. Overall, mainly dry weather is forecast for the next several days, with some low precipitation chances Friday and Saturday. The detailed forecast for North Dakota, rest of today, partly to mostly cloudy southwest, mostly sunny elsewhere. Breezy north and east. Highs in the mid-50s to mid-60s. Tonight, partly to mostly cloudy west, mostly clear east. Areas of frost. Lows in the 30s to lower 40s. Friday, partly to mostly cloudy. Chance of showers north and east. Breezy west and central. Highs in the 60s to around 70. Saturday, clear to partly cloudy. Slight chance of light rain far south. Breezy. Lows in the 40s. Highs in the 60s to near 70. Here is the forecast for the Bismarck, Minden listening area. Rest of today, sunny, cooler. Highs in the mid-60s. Northwest winds 10 to 15 miles per hour. Tonight, increasing clouds. Lows in the upper 30s. North winds around 5 miles per hour, becoming east after midnight. Friday, partly sunny. Highs in the mid-60s. Southeast winds 5 to 10 miles per hour with gusts up to 20 miles per hour, increasing to 15 to 20 miles per hour with gusts up to 30 miles per hour in the afternoon. Friday night, mostly clear. Lows in the mid-40s. South winds 5 to 15 miles per hour. Saturday, partly sunny in the morning then clearing. Highs in the upper 60s. West winds 5 to 10 miles per hour, increasing to northwest 15 to 20 miles per hour in the afternoon. Saturday night, mostly clear. Lows in the lower 40s. Sunday, sunny. Highs in the mid-60s. Sunday night, clear. Lows in the mid-40s. Monday, sunny. Highs in the lower 70s. Monday night, mostly clear. Lows in the lower 50s. Tuesday, sunny. Highs in the upper 70s. Tuesday night, mostly clear. Lows around 50. Wednesday, sunny. Highs in the lower 70s. Frost advisory is no longer issued this growing season. The National Weather Service in Bismarck will no longer issue frost advisories for the 2026 growing season. We will continue to issue freeze watches and freeze warnings as needed until a hard freeze has occurred over all of western and central North Dakota, or October 20th, whichever comes first. October 20th marks the end of the local growing season across western and central North Dakota. A hard freeze is defined as temperatures at or below 28 degrees Fahrenheit for a period of 3 or more hours. For western Lake Sakakawea, tonight, north winds around 10 miles per hour early in the evening becoming light, then becoming southeast around 10 miles per hour after midnight. Mostly cloudy. Lows around 40. Friday, windy. Southeast winds 10 to 15 miles per hour increasing to 20 to 30 miles per hour in the late morning and afternoon. Partly sunny. Highs in the upper 60s. For eastern Lake Sakakawea, tonight, northwest winds around 10 miles per hour early in the evening becoming light. Partly cloudy in the evening then becoming mostly cloudy. Lows in the upper 30s. Friday, windy. Southeast winds 10 to 20 miles per hour increasing to 20 to 30 miles per hour in the afternoon. Mostly cloudy. Highs in the mid-60s. For northern Lake Oahe, tonight, light winds. Mostly clear in the evening then becoming mostly cloudy. Lows in the lower 40s. Friday, breezy. Southeast winds 10 to 20 miles per hour increasing to 20 to 25 miles per hour in the afternoon. Partly sunny.

highs in the mid-60s. Here are the weather conditions at 5 p.m. Central Daylight Time. Bismarck, sunny. Temperature 63 degrees, relative humidity 28%. Wind northwest at 10 miles an hour. Pressure 30.21 inches and steady. Mendham, sunny. 61 degrees, relative humidity 41%. Wind north at 9 miles an hour. Hazen, sunny. 63 degrees, relative humidity 27%. Wind northwest at 14 miles an hour. Harvey, sunny. 59 degrees, relative humidity 31%. Wind northwest at 21 miles an hour, gusting to 30. Minot, sunny. 59 degrees, relative humidity 36%. Wind west at 17 miles an hour, gusting to 24. Dickinson, mostly sunny. 60 degrees, relative humidity 25%. Wind northwest at 9 miles an hour. Elsewhere around North Dakota, it was 62 at Garrison. It was sunny, with a temperature of 61 at Jamestown, 63 at Fargo, 62 at Grand Forks, and 59 at Devil's Lake. At Williston, it was mostly sunny, with a temperature of 61. In northern South Dakota, skies ranged from sunny to mostly sunny. It was 64 at Mobridge, and 65 at Aberdeen. In eastern Montana, it was mostly sunny. It was 63 at Miles City, 61 at Glendive, and 62 at Sydney. Once again, at Bismarck, the temperature was 63 degrees under sunny skies. The regional weather forecast from your National Weather Service office in Bismarck. High pressure will drift east across the region today and tonight, with breezy northwest winds across the northeast, and mostly sunny conditions for all but the southwest this afternoon. Areas of frost again expected tonight through Friday morning statewide. Temperatures will remain at or slightly below normal today through the end of the week, then will trend a bit warmer this weekend into early next week. Overall, mainly dry weather is forecast for the next several days, with some low precipitation chances Friday and Saturday. The detailed forecast for North Dakota, rest of today, partly to mostly cloudy southwest, mostly sunny elsewhere. Breezy north and east. Highs in the mid-50s to mid-60s. Tonight, partly to mostly cloudy west, mostly clear east. Areas of frost. Lows in the 30s to lower 40s. Friday, partly to mostly cloudy. Chance of showers north and east. Breezy west and central. Highs in the 60s to around 70. Saturday, clear to partly cloudy. Slight chance of light rain far south. Breezy. Lows in the 40s. Highs in the 60s to near 70. Here is the forecast for the Bismarck-Mendham listening area. Rest of today, sunny, cooler. Highs in the mid-60s. Northwest winds 10 to 15 miles per hour. Tonight, increasing clouds. Lows in the upper 30s. North winds around 5 miles per hour, becoming east after midnight. Friday, partly sunny. Highs in the mid-60s. Southeast winds 5 to 10 miles per hour with gusts up to 20 miles per hour, increasing to 15 to 20 miles per hour with gusts up to 30 miles per hour in the afternoon. Friday night, mostly clear. Lows in the mid-40s. South winds 5 to 15 miles per hour. Saturday, partly sunny in the morning then clearing. Highs in the upper 60s. West winds 5 to 10 miles per hour, increasing to northwest 15 to 20 miles per hour in the afternoon. Saturday night, mostly clear. Lows in the lower 40s. Sunday, sunny. Highs in the mid-60s. Sunday night, clear. Lows in the mid-40s. Monday, sunny. Highs in the lower 70s. Monday night, mostly clear. Lows in the lower 50s. Tuesday, sunny. Highs in the upper 70s. Tuesday night, mostly clear. Lows around 50. Wednesday, sunny. Highs in the lower 70s. For western Lake Sakakawea, tonight, north winds around 10 miles per hour early in the evening becoming light, then becoming southeast around 10 miles per hour after midnight. Mostly cloudy. Lows around 40. Friday, windy. Southeast winds 10

15 miles per hour, increasing to 20 to 30 miles per hour in the late morning and afternoon. Partly sunny. Highs in the upper 60s. For eastern Lake Sakakawea, tonight, northwest winds around 10 miles per hour early in the evening becoming light. Partly cloudy in the evening then becoming mostly cloudy. Lows in the upper 30s. Friday, windy. Southeast winds 10 to 20 miles per hour increasing to 20 to 30 miles per hour in the afternoon. Mostly cloudy. Highs in the mid-60s. For northern Lake Oahe, tonight, light winds. Mostly clear in the evening then becoming mostly cloudy. Lows in the lower 40s. Friday, breezy. Southeast winds 10 to 20 miles per hour increasing to 20 to 25 miles per hour in the afternoon. Partly sunny. Highs in the mid-60s. Here are the weather conditions at 5 p.m. Central Daylight Time. Bismarck, sunny. Temperature 63 degrees, relative humidity 28%. Wind northwest at 10 miles an hour. Pressure 30.21 inches and steady. Mendon, sunny. 61 degrees, relative humidity 41%. Wind north at 9 miles an hour. Hazen, sunny. 63 degrees, relative humidity 27%. Wind northwest at 14 miles an hour. Harvey, sunny. 59 degrees, relative humidity 31%. Wind northwest at 21 miles an hour, gusting to 30. Minot, sunny. 59 degrees, relative humidity 36%. Wind west at 17 miles an hour, gusting to 24. Dickinson, mostly sunny. 60 degrees, relative humidity 25%. Wind northwest at 9 miles an hour. Elsewhere around North Dakota, it was 62 at Garrison. It was sunny, with a temperature of 61 at Jamestown, 63 at Fargo, 62 at Grand Forks, and 59 at Devil's Lake. At Williston, it was mostly sunny, with a temperature of 61. In northern South Dakota, skies ranged from sunny to mostly sunny. It was 64 at Mobridge, and 65 at Aberdeen. In eastern Montana, it was mostly sunny. It was 63 at Miles City, 61 at Glendive, and 62 at Sydney. Once again, at Bismarck, the temperature was 63 degrees under sunny skies. The regional weather forecast from your National Weather Service office in Bismarck. High pressure will drift east across the region today and tonight, with breezy northwest winds across the northeast, and mostly sunny conditions for all but the southwest this afternoon. Areas of frost again expected tonight through Friday morning statewide. Temperatures will remain at or slightly below normal today through the end of the week, then will trend a bit warmer this weekend into early next week. Overall, mainly dry weather is forecast for the next several days, with some low precipitation chances Friday and Saturday. The detailed forecast for North Dakota, rest of today, partly to mostly cloudy southwest, mostly sunny elsewhere. Breezy north and east. Highs in the mid-50s to mid-60s. Tonight, partly to mostly cloudy west, mostly clear east. Areas of frost. Lows in the 30s to lower 40s. Friday, partly to mostly cloudy. Chance of showers north and east. Breezy west and central. Highs in the 60s to around 70. Saturday, clear to partly cloudy. Slight chance of light rain far south. Breezy. Lows in the 40s. Highs in the 60s to near 70. Here is the forecast for the Bismarck Mendon listening area. Rest of today, sunny, cooler. Highs in the mid-60s. Northwest winds 10 to 15 miles per hour. Tonight, increasing clouds. Lows in the upper 30s. North winds around 5 miles per hour, becoming east after midnight. Friday, partly sunny. Highs in the mid-60s. Southeast winds 5 to 10 miles per hour with gusts up to 20 miles per hour, increasing to 15 to 20 miles per hour with gusts up to 30 miles per hour in the afternoon. Friday night, mostly clear. Lows in the mid-40s. South winds 5 to 15 miles per hour. Saturday, partly sunny in the morning then clearing. Highs in the upper 60s.
west winds 5 to 10 miles per hour, increasing to northwest 15 to 20 miles per hour in the afternoon. Saturday night, mostly clear. Lows in the lower 40s. Sunday, sunny. Highs in the mid-60s. Sunday night, clear. Lows in the mid-40s. Monday, sunny. Highs in the lower 70s. Monday night, mostly clear. Lows in the lower 50s. Tuesday, sunny. Highs in the upper 70s. Tuesday night, mostly clear. Lows around 50. Wednesday, sunny. Highs in the lower 70s. For western Lake Sakakawea, tonight, north winds around 10 miles per hour early in the evening becoming light, then becoming southeast around 10 miles per hour after midnight. Mostly cloudy. Lows around 40. Friday, windy. Southeast winds 10 to 15 miles per hour increasing to 20 to 30 miles per hour in the late morning and afternoon. Partly sunny. Highs in the upper 60s. For eastern Lake Sakakawea, tonight, northwest winds around 10 miles per hour early in the evening becoming light. Partly cloudy in the evening then becoming mostly cloudy. Lows in the upper 30s. Friday, windy. Southeast winds 10 to 20 miles per hour increasing to 20 to 30 miles per hour in the afternoon. Mostly cloudy. Highs in the mid-60s. For northern Lake Oahe, tonight, light winds. Mostly clear in the evening then becoming mostly cloudy. Lows in the lower 40s. Friday, breezy. Southeast winds 10 to 20 miles per hour increasing to 20 to 25 miles per hour in the afternoon. Partly sunny. Highs in the mid-60s. Here are the weather conditions at 5 p.m. Central Daylight Time. Bismarck, sunny. Temperature 63 degrees, relative humidity 28%. Wind northwest at 10 miles an hour. Pressure 30.21 inches and steady. Mendham, sunny. 61 degrees, relative humidity 41%. Wind north at 9 miles an hour. Hazen, sunny. 63 degrees, relative humidity 27%. Wind northwest at 14 miles an hour. Harvey, sunny. 59 degrees, relative humidity 31%. Wind northwest at 21 miles an hour, gusting to 30. Minot, sunny. 59 degrees, relative humidity 36%. Wind west at 17 miles an hour, gusting to 24. Dickinson, mostly sunny. 60 degrees, relative humidity 25%. Wind northwest at 9 miles an hour. Elsewhere around North Dakota, it was 62 at Garrison. It was sunny, with a temperature of 61 at Jamestown, 63 at Fargo, 62 at Grand Forks, and 59 at Devil's Lake. At Williston, it was mostly sunny, with a temperature of 61. In northern South Dakota, skies ranged from sunny to mostly sunny. It was 64 at Mobridge, and 65 at Aberdeen. In eastern Montana, it was mostly sunny. It was 63 at Miles City, 61 at Glendive, and 62 at Sydney. Once again, at Bismarck, the temperature was 63 degrees under sunny skies. This is NOAA Weather Radio Station WXL78 in Bismarck, North Dakota, operating on a frequency of 162.475 MHz. Providing weather information 24 hours a day from your National Weather Service office in Bismarck. The regional weather forecast from your National Weather Service office in Bismarck. High pressure will drift east across the region today and tonight, with breezy northwest winds across the northeast, and mostly sunny conditions for all but the southwest this afternoon. Areas of frost again expected tonight through Friday morning statewide. Temperatures will remain at or slightly below normal today through the end of the week, then will trend a bit warmer this weekend into early next week. Overall, mainly dry weather is forecast for the next several days, with some low precipitation chances Friday and Saturday. The detailed forecast for North Dakota, rest of today, partly to mostly cloudy southwest, mostly sunny elsewhere. Breezy north and east. Highs in the mid-50s to mid-60s. Tonight, partly to mostly cloudy west, mostly clear east. Areas of frost. Lows in the 30s to lower 40s. Friday, partly to mostly cloudy.
Chance of showers north and east. Breezy west and central. Highs in the

degrees to around 70. Saturday, clear to partly cloudy. Slight chance of light rain far south. Breezy. Lows in the 40s. Highs in the 60s to near 70. Here is the forecast for the Bismarck Minden listening area. Rest of today, sunny, cooler. Highs in the mid-60s. Northwest winds 10 to 15 miles per hour. Tonight, increasing clouds. Lows in the upper 30s. North winds around 5 miles per hour, becoming east after midnight. Friday, partly sunny. Highs in the mid-60s. Southeast winds 5 to 10 miles per hour with gusts up to 20 miles per hour, increasing to 15 to 20 miles. Friday, partly sunny. Highs in the mid-60s. Southeast winds 5 to 10 miles per hour with gusts up to 20 miles per hour, increasing to 15 to 20 miles per hour with gusts up to 30 miles per hour in the afternoon. Friday night, mostly clear. Lows in the mid-40s. South winds 5 to 15 miles per hour. Saturday, partly sunny in the morning then clearing. Highs in the upper 60s. West winds 5 to 10 miles per hour, increasing to northwest 15 to 20 miles per hour in the afternoon. Saturday night, mostly clear. Lows in the lower 40s. Sunday, sunny. Highs in the mid 60s. Sunday night, clear. Lows in the mid 40s. Monday, sunny. Highs in the lower 70s. Monday night, mostly clear. Lows in the lower 50s. Tuesday, sunny. Highs in the upper 70s. Tuesday night, mostly clear. Lows around 50. Wednesday, sunny. Highs in the lower 70s. For Western Lake Sakakawea, tonight, north winds around 10 miles per hour early in the evening becoming light, then becoming southeast around 10 miles per hour after midnight. Mostly cloudy. Lows around 40. Friday, windy. Southeast winds 10 to 15 miles per hour increasing to 20 to 30 miles per hour in the late morning and afternoon. Partly sunny. Highs in the upper 60s. For Eastern Lake Sakakawea, tonight, northwest winds around 10 miles per hour early in the evening becoming light. Partly cloudy in the evening then becoming mostly cloudy. Lows in the upper 30s. Friday, windy. Southeast winds 10 to 20 miles per hour increasing to 20 to 30 miles per hour in the afternoon. Mostly cloudy. Highs in the mid-60s. For Northern Lake Oahe, tonight, light winds. Mostly clear in the evening then becoming mostly cloudy. Lows in the lower 40s. Friday, breezy. Southeast winds 10 to 20 miles per hour increasing to 20 to 25 miles per hour in the afternoon. Partly sunny. Highs in the mid-60s. Here are the weather conditions at 5 p.m. Central Daylight Time. Bismarck, sunny. Temperature 63 degrees, relative humidity 28%. Wind northwest at 10 miles an hour. Pressure 30.21 inches and steady. Minden, sunny. 61 degrees, relative humidity 41%. Wind north at 9 miles an hour. Hazen, sunny. 63 degrees, relative humidity 27%. Wind northwest at 14 miles an hour. Harvey, sunny. 59 degrees, relative humidity 31%. Wind northwest at 21 miles an hour, gusting to 30. Minot, sunny. 59 degrees, relative humidity 36%. Wind west at 17 miles an hour, gusting to 24. Dickinson, mostly sunny. 60 degrees, relative humidity 25%. Wind northwest at 9 miles an hour. Elsewhere around North Dakota, it was 62 at Garrison. It was sunny, with a temperature of 61 at Jamestown, 63 at Fargo, 62 at Grand Forks, and 59 at Devil's Lake. At Williston, it was mostly sunny, with a temperature of 61. In northern South Dakota, skies ranged from sunny to mostly sunny. It was 64 at Mobridge, and 65 at Aberdeen. In eastern Montana, it was mostly sunny. It was 63 at Miles City, 61 at Glendive, and 62 at Sydney. Once again, at Bismarck, the temperature was 63 degrees under sunny skies.

Near east. Areas of frost. Lows in the 30s to lower 40s. Friday, partly to mostly cloudy. Chance of showers north and east. Breezy west and central. Highs in the 60s to around 70. Saturday, clear to partly cloudy. Slight chance of light rain far south. Breezy. Lows in the 40s. Highs in the 60s to near 70. Here is the forecast for the Bismarck Minden listening area. Rest of today, sunny, cooler. Highs in the mid-60s. Northwest winds 5 to 10 miles per hour with gusts up to 20 miles per hour. Tonight, increasing clouds. Lows in the upper 30s. North winds around 5 miles per hour, becoming east after midnight. Friday, partly sunny. Highs in the mid-60s. Southeast winds 5 to 10 miles per hour with gusts up to 20 miles per hour, increasing to 15 to 20 miles per hour with gusts up to 30 miles per hour in the afternoon. Friday night, mostly clear. Lows in the mid-40s. South winds 5 to 15 miles per hour. Saturday, partly sunny in the morning then clearing. Highs in the upper 60s. West winds 5 to 10 miles per hour, increasing to northwest 15 to 20 miles per hour in the afternoon. Saturday night, mostly clear. Lows in the lower 40s. Sunday, sunny. Highs in the mid-60s. Sunday night, clear. Lows in the mid-40s. Monday, sunny. Highs in the lower 70s. Monday night, mostly clear. Lows in the lower 50s. Tuesday, sunny. Highs in the upper 70s. Tuesday night, mostly clear. Lows around 50. Wednesday, sunny. Highs in the lower 70s. For Western Lake Sakakawea, tonight, north winds around 10 miles per hour early in the evening becoming light, then becoming southeast around 10 miles per hour after midnight. Mostly cloudy. Lows around 40. Friday, windy. Southeast winds 10 to 15 miles per hour increasing to 20 to 30 miles per hour in the late morning and afternoon. Partly sunny. Highs in the upper 60s. For Eastern Lake Sakakawea, tonight, northwest winds around 10 miles per hour early in the evening becoming light. Partly cloudy in the evening then becoming mostly cloudy. Lows in the upper 30s. Friday, windy. Southeast winds 10 to 20 miles per hour increasing to 20 to 30 miles per hour in the afternoon. Mostly cloudy. Highs in the mid-60s. For Northern Lake Oahe, tonight, light winds. Mostly clear in the evening then becoming mostly cloudy. Lows in the lower 40s. Friday, breezy. Southeast winds 10 to 20 miles per hour increasing to 20 to 25 miles per hour in the afternoon. Partly sunny. Highs in the mid-60s. Here are the weather conditions at 5 p.m. Central Daylight Time. Bismarck, sunny. Temperature 63 degrees, relative humidity 28%. Wind northwest at 10 miles an hour. Pressure 30.21 inches and steady. Minden, sunny. 61 degrees, relative humidity 41%. Wind north at 9 miles an hour. Hazen, sunny. 63 degrees, relative humidity 27%. Wind northwest at 14 miles an hour. Harvey, sunny. 59 degrees, relative humidity 31%. Wind northwest at 21 miles an hour, gusting to 30. Minot, sunny. 59 degrees, relative humidity 36%. Wind west at 17 miles an hour, gusting to 24. Dickinson, mostly sunny. 60 degrees, relative humidity 25%. Wind northwest at 9 miles an hour. Elsewhere around North Dakota, it was 62 at Garrison. It was sunny, with a temperature of 61 at Jamestown, 63 at Fargo, 62 at Grand Forks, and 59 at Devil's Lake. At Williston, it was mostly sunny, with a temperature of 61. In northern South Dakota, skies ranged from sunny to mostly sunny. It was 64 at Mobridge, and 65 at Aberdeen. In eastern Montana, it was mostly sunny. It was 63 at Miles City, 61 at Glendive, and 62 at Sydney.

Once again, at Bismarck, the temperature was 63 degrees under sunny skies. The regional weather forecast from your National Weather Service office in Bismarck. High pressure will drift east across the region today and tonight, with breezy northwest winds across the northeast, and mostly sunny conditions for all but the southwest this afternoon. Areas of frost again expected tonight through Friday morning statewide. Temperatures will remain at or slightly below normal today through the end of the week, then will trend a bit warmer this weekend into early next week. Overall, mainly dry weather is forecast for the next several days, with some low precipitation chances Friday and Saturday. The detailed forecast for North Dakota, rest of today, partly to mostly cloudy southwest, mostly sunny elsewhere. Breezy north and east. Highs in the mid-50s to mid-60s. Tonight, partly to mostly cloudy west, mostly clear east. Areas of frost. Lows in the 30s to lower 40s. Friday, partly to mostly cloudy. Chance of showers north and east. Breezy west and central. Highs in the 60s to around 70. Saturday, clear to partly cloudy. Slight chance of light rain far south. Breezy. Lows in the 40s. Highs in the 60s to near 70. Here is the forecast for the Bismarck, Minden listening area. Rest of today, sunny, cooler. Highs in the mid-60s. Northwest winds 5 to 10 miles per hour with gusts up to 20 miles per hour. Tonight, increasing clouds. Lows in the upper 30s. North winds around 5 miles per hour, becoming east after midnight. Friday, partly sunny. Highs in the mid-60s. Southeast winds 5 to 10 miles per hour with gusts up to 20 miles per hour, increasing to 15 to 20 miles per hour with gusts up to 30 miles per hour in the afternoon. Friday night, mostly clear. Lows in the mid-40s. South winds 5 to 15 miles per hour. Saturday, partly sunny in the morning then clearing. Highs in the upper 60s. West winds 5 to 10 miles per hour, increasing to northwest 15 to 20 miles per hour in the afternoon. Saturday night, mostly clear. Lows in the lower 40s. Sunday, sunny. Highs in the mid-60s. Sunday night, clear. Lows in the mid-40s. Monday, sunny. Highs in the lower 70s. Monday night, mostly clear. Lows in the lower 50s. Tuesday, sunny. Highs in the upper 70s. Tuesday night, mostly clear. Lows around 50. Wednesday, sunny. Highs in the lower 70s. Frost advisory is no longer issued this growing season. The National Weather Service in Bismarck will no longer issue frost advisories for the 2026 growing season. We will continue to issue freeze watches and freeze warnings as needed until a hard freeze has occurred over all of western and central North Dakota, or October 20th, whichever comes first. October 20th marks the end of the local growing season across western and central North Dakota. A hard freeze is defined as temperatures at or below 28 degrees Fahrenheit for a period of 3 or more hours. For western Lake Sakakawea, tonight, north winds around 10 miles per hour early in the evening becoming light, then becoming southeast around 10 miles per hour after midnight. Mostly cloudy. Lows around 40. Friday, windy. Southeast winds 10 to 15 miles per hour increasing to 20 to 30 miles per hour in the late morning and afternoon. Partly sunny. Highs in the upper 60s. For eastern Lake Sakakawea, tonight, northwest winds around 10 miles per hour early in the evening becoming light. Partly cloudy in the evening then becoming mostly cloudy. Lows in the upper 30s. Friday, windy. Southeast winds 10 to 20 miles per hour increasing to 20 to 30 miles per hour in the afternoon. Mostly cloudy. Highs in the mid-60s. For northern Lake Oahe, tonight, light winds. Mostly clear in the evening then becoming mostly cloudy. Lows in the lower 40s. Friday, breezy. Southeast winds 10 to 20 miles per hour increasing to 20 to 25 miles per hour in the afternoon. Partly sunny. Highs in the mid-60s. Here are the weather conditions at 5 p.m. Central Daylight Time. Bismarck, sunny. Temperature 63 degrees.

Relative humidity 28%. Wind northwest at 10 miles an hour. Pressure 30.21 inches and steady. Mendan, sunny. 61 degrees. Relative humidity 41%. Wind north at 9 miles an hour. Hazen, sunny. 63 degrees. Relative humidity 27%. Wind northwest at 14 miles an hour. Harvey, sunny. 59 degrees. Relative humidity 31%. Wind northwest at 21 miles an hour, gusting to 30. Minot, sunny. 59 degrees, relative humidity 36%. Wind west at 17 miles an hour, gusting to 24. Dickinson, mostly sunny. 60 degrees, relative humidity 25%. Wind northwest at 9 miles an hour. Elsewhere around North Dakota, it was 62 at Garrison. It was sunny, with a temperature of 61 at Jamestown, 63 at Fargo, 62 at Grand Forks, and 59 at Devil's Lake. At Williston, it was mostly sunny, with a temperature of 61. In northern South Dakota, skies ranged from sunny to mostly sunny. It was 64 at Mobridge, and 65 at Aberdeen. In eastern Montana, it was mostly sunny. It was 63 at Miles City, 61 at Glendive, and 62 at Sydney. Once again, at Bismarck, the temperature was 63 degrees under sunny skies. The regional weather forecast from your National Weather Service office in Bismarck. High pressure will drift east across the region today and tonight, with breezy northwest winds across the northeast, and mostly sunny conditions for all but the southwest this afternoon. Areas of frost again expected tonight through Friday morning statewide. Temperatures will remain at or slightly below normal today through the end of the week, then will trend a bit warmer this weekend into early next week. Overall, mainly dry weather is forecast for the next several days, with some low precipitation chances Friday and Saturday. The detailed forecast for North Dakota, rest of today, partly to mostly cloudy southwest, mostly sunny elsewhere. Breezy north and east. Highs in the mid-50s to mid-60s. Tonight, partly to mostly cloudy west, mostly clear east. Areas of frost. Lows in the 30s to lower 40s. Friday, partly to mostly cloudy. Chance of showers north and east. Breezy west and central. Highs in the 60s to around 70. Saturday, clear to partly cloudy. Slight chance of light rain far south. Breezy. Lows in the 40s. Highs in the 60s to near 70. Here is the forecast for the Bismarck Mendon listening area. Rest of today, sunny, cooler. Highs in the mid-60s. Northwest winds 5 to 10 miles per hour with gusts up to 20 miles per hour. Tonight, increasing clouds. Lows in the upper 30s. North winds around 5 miles per hour, becoming east after midnight. Friday, partly sunny. Highs in the mid-60s. Southeast winds 5 to 10 miles per hour with gusts up to 20 miles per hour, increasing to 15 to 20 miles per hour with gusts up to 30 miles per hour in the afternoon. Friday night, mostly clear. Lows in the mid-40s. South winds 5 to 15 miles per hour. Saturday, partly sunny in the morning then clearing. Highs in the upper 60s. West winds 5 to 10 miles per hour, increasing to northwest 15 to 20 miles per hour in the afternoon. Saturday night, mostly clear. Lows in the lower 40s. Sunday, sunny. Highs in the mid-60s. Sunday night, clear. Lows in the mid-40s. Monday, sunny. Highs in the lower 70s. Monday night, mostly clear. Lows in the lower 50s. Tuesday, sunny. Highs in the upper 70s. Tuesday night, mostly clear. Lows around 50. Wednesday, sunny. Highs in the lower 70s. For Western Lake Sakakawea, tonight, north winds around 10 miles per hour early in the evening becoming light, then becoming southeast around 10 miles per hour after midnight. Mostly cloudy. Lows around 40. Friday, windy. Southeast winds 10 to 15 miles per hour increasing to 20 to 30 miles per hour in the late morning and afternoon. Partly sunny. Highs in the upper

eastern Lake Sakakawea tonight. Northwest winds around 10 miles per hour early in the evening, becoming light. Partly cloudy in the evening, then becoming mostly cloudy. Lows in the upper 30s. Friday, windy. Southeast winds 10 to 20 miles per hour, increasing to 20 to 30 miles per hour in the afternoon. Mostly cloudy. Highs in the mid-60s. For northern Lake Oahe, tonight, light winds. Mostly clear in the evening, then becoming mostly cloudy. Lows in the lower 40s. Friday, breezy. Southeast winds 10 to 20 miles per hour, increasing to 20 to 25 miles per hour in the afternoon. Partly sunny. Highs in the mid-60s. Here are the weather conditions at 5 p.m. Central Daylight Time. Bismarck, sunny. Temperature 63 degrees, relative humidity 28%. Wind northwest at 10 miles an hour. Pressure 30.21 inches and steady. Mendon, sunny. 61 degrees, relative humidity 41%. Wind north at 9 miles an hour. Hazen, sunny. 63 degrees, relative humidity 27%. Wind northwest at 14 miles an hour. Harvey, sunny. 59 degrees, relative humidity 31%. Wind northwest at 21 miles an hour, gusting to 30. Minot, sunny. 59 degrees, relative humidity 36%. Wind west at 17 miles an hour, gusting to 24. Dickinson, mostly sunny. 60 degrees, relative humidity 25%. Wind northwest at 9 miles an hour. Elsewhere around North Dakota, it was 62 at Garrison. It was sunny, with a temperature of 61 at Jamestown, 63 at Fargo, 62 at Grand Forks, and 59 at Devil's Lake. At Williston, it was mostly sunny, with a temperature of 61. In northern South Dakota, skies ranged from sunny to mostly sunny. It was 64 at Mobridge, and 65 at Aberdeen. In eastern Montana, it was mostly sunny. It was 63 at Miles City, 61 at Glendive, and 62 at Sydney. Once again, at Bismarck, the temperature was 63 degrees under sunny skies. The regional weather forecast from your National Weather Service office in Bismarck. High pressure will drift east across the region today and tonight, with breezy northwest winds across the northeast, and mostly sunny conditions for all but the southwest this afternoon. Areas of frost again expected tonight through Friday morning statewide. Temperatures will remain at or slightly below normal today through the end of the week, then will trend a bit warmer this weekend into early next week. Overall, mainly dry weather is forecast for the next several days, with some low precipitation chances Friday and Saturday. The detailed forecast for North Dakota, rest of today, partly to mostly cloudy southwest, mostly sunny elsewhere. Breezy north and east. Highs in the mid-50s to mid-60s. Tonight, partly to mostly cloudy west, mostly clear east. Areas of frost. Lows in the 30s to lower 40s. Friday, partly to mostly cloudy. Chance of showers north and east. Breezy west and central. Highs in the 60s to around 70. Saturday, clear to partly cloudy. Slight chance of light rain far south. Breezy. Lows in the 40s. Highs in the 60s to near 70. Here is the forecast for the Bismarck-Mendon listening area. Rest of today, sunny, cooler. Highs in the mid-60s. Northwest winds 5 to 10 miles per hour with gusts up to 20 miles per hour. Tonight, increasing clouds. Lows in the upper 30s. North winds around 5 miles per hour, becoming east after midnight. Friday, partly sunny. Highs in the mid-60s. Southeast winds 5 to 10 miles per hour with gusts up to 20 miles per hour, increasing to 15 to 20 miles per hour with gusts up to 30 miles per hour in the afternoon. Friday night, mostly clear. Lows in the mid-40s. South winds 5 to 15 miles per hour. Saturday, partly sunny in the morning, then clearing. Highs in the upper 60s. West winds 5 to 10 miles per hour, increasing to northwest 15 to 20 miles per hour in the afternoon. Saturday night, mostly clear. Lows in the lower 40s.

Sunday, sunny. Highs in the mid-60s. Sunday night, clear. Lows in the mid-40s. Monday, sunny. Highs in the lower 70s. Monday night, mostly clear. Lows in the lower 50s. Tuesday, sunny. Highs in the upper 70s. Tuesday night, mostly clear. Lows around 50. Wednesday, sunny. Highs in the lower 70s. For Western Lake Sakakawea, tonight, north winds around 10 miles per hour early in the evening becoming light, then becoming southeast around 10 miles per hour after midnight. Mostly cloudy. Lows around 40. Friday, windy. Southeast winds 10 to 15 miles per hour increasing to 20 to 30 miles per hour in the late morning and afternoon. Partly sunny. Highs in the upper 60s. For Eastern Lake Sakakawea, tonight, northwest winds around 10 miles per hour early in the evening becoming light. Partly cloudy in the evening then becoming mostly cloudy. Lows in the upper 30s. Friday, windy. Southeast winds 10 to 20 miles per hour increasing to 20 to 30 miles per hour in the afternoon. Mostly cloudy. Highs in the mid-60s. For Northern Lake Orahi, tonight, light winds. Mostly clear in the evening then becoming mostly cloudy. Lows in the lower 40s. Friday, breezy. Southeast winds 10 to 20 miles per hour increasing to 20 to 25 miles per hour in the afternoon. Partly sunny. Highs in the mid-60s. Here are the weather conditions at 5 p.m. Central Daylight Time. Bismarck, sunny. Temperature 63 degrees, relative humidity 28%. Wind northwest at 10 miles an hour. Pressure 30.21 inches and steady. Mandan, sunny. 61 degrees, relative humidity 41%. Wind north at 9 miles an hour. Hazen, sunny. 63 degrees, relative humidity 27%. Wind northwest at 14 miles an hour. Harvey, sunny. 59 degrees, relative humidity 31%. Wind northwest at 21 miles an hour, gusting to 30. Minot, sunny. 59 degrees, relative humidity 36%. Wind west at 17 miles an hour, gusting to 24. Dickinson, mostly sunny. 60 degrees, relative humidity 25%. Wind northwest at 9 miles an hour. Elsewhere around North Dakota, it was 62 at Garrison. It was sunny, with a temperature of 61 at Jamestown, 63 at Fargo, 62 at Grand Forks, and 59 at Devil's Lake. At Williston, it was mostly sunny, with a temperature of 61. In northern South Dakota, skies ranged from sunny to mostly sunny. It was 64 at Mobridge, and 65 at Aberdeen. In eastern Montana, it was mostly sunny. It was 63 at Miles City, 61 at Glendive, and 62 at Sydney. Once again, at Bismarck, the temperature was 63 degrees under sunny skies. This is NOAA Weather Radio Station WXL78 in Bismarck, North Dakota, operating on a frequency of 162.475 MHz. Providing weather information 24 hours a day from your National Weather Service office in Bismarck. Here are the weather conditions at 6 p.m. Central Daylight Time. Bismarck, sunny. Temperature 63 degrees, relative humidity 27%. Wind northwest at 7 miles an hour. Pressure 30.21 inches and steady. Mandan, sunny. 61 degrees, relative humidity 39%. Wind northwest at 10 miles an hour. Hazen, sunny. 61 degrees, relative humidity 29%. Wind northwest at 13 miles an hour. Harvey, sunny. 59 degrees, relative humidity 33%. Wind northwest at 14 miles an hour, gusting to 21. Minot, sunny. 58 degrees, relative humidity 39%. Wind northwest at 12 miles an hour. Dickinson, mostly sunny. 60 degrees, relative humidity 26%. Elsewhere around North Dakota, it was 61 at Garrison. It was sunny, with a temperature of 60 at Jamestown, 61 at Fargo, 60 at Grand Forks, and 50

8 at Devil's Lake. At Williston, it was mostly sunny, with a temperature of 60. In northern South Dakota, skies ranged from sunny to mostly sunny, and the temperatures were 63 degrees. In eastern Montana, it was sunny. It was 62 at Miles City, 61 at Glendive, and 63 at Sidney. Once again, at Bismarck, the temperature was 63 degrees under sunny skies. The regional weather forecast from your National Weather Service office in Bismarck. High pressure will drift east across the region today and tonight, with breezy northwest winds across the northeast, and mostly sunny conditions for all but the southwest this afternoon. Areas of frost again expected tonight through Friday morning statewide. Temperatures will remain at or slightly below normal today through the end of the week, then will trend a bit warmer this weekend into early next week. Overall, mainly dry weather is forecast for the next several days, with some low precipitation chances Friday and Saturday. The detailed forecast for North Dakota, rest of today, partly to mostly cloudy southwest, mostly sunny elsewhere. Breezy north and east. Highs in the mid-50s to mid-60s. Tonight, partly to mostly cloudy west, mostly clear east. Areas of frost. Lows in the 30s to lower 40s. Friday, partly to mostly cloudy. Chance of showers north and east. Breezy west and central. Highs in the 60s to around 70. Saturday, clear to partly cloudy. Slight chance of light rain far south. Breezy. Lows in the 40s. Highs in the 60s to near 70. Here is the forecast for the Bismarck, Minden listening area. Rest of today, sunny, cooler. Highs in the mid-60s. Northwest winds 5 to 10 miles per hour with gusts up to 20 miles per hour. Tonight, increasing clouds. Lows in the upper 30s. North winds around 5 miles per hour, becoming east after midnight. Friday, partly sunny. Highs in the mid-60s. Southeast winds 5 to 10 miles per hour with gusts up to 20 miles per hour, increasing to 15 to 20 miles per hour with gusts up to 30 miles per hour in the afternoon. Friday night, mostly clear. Lows in the mid-40s. South winds 5 to 15 miles per hour. Saturday, partly sunny in the morning then clearing. Highs in the upper 60s. West winds 5 to 10 miles per hour, increasing to northwest 15 to 20 miles per hour in the afternoon. Saturday night, mostly clear. Lows in the lower 40s. Sunday, sunny. Highs in the mid-60s. Sunday night, clear. Lows in the mid-40s. Monday, sunny. Highs in the lower 70s. Monday night, mostly clear. Lows in the lower 50s. Tuesday, sunny. Highs in the upper 70s. Tuesday night, mostly clear. Lows around 50. Wednesday, sunny. Highs in the lower 70s. For Western Lake Sakakawea, tonight, north winds around 10 miles per hour early in the evening becoming light, then becoming southeast around 10 miles per hour after midnight. Mostly cloudy. Lows around 40. Friday, windy. Southeast winds 10 to 15 miles per hour increasing to 20 to 30 miles per hour in the late morning and afternoon. Partly sunny. Highs in the upper 60s. For Eastern Lake Sakakawea, tonight, northwest winds around 10 miles per hour early in the evening becoming light. Partly cloudy in the evening then becoming mostly cloudy. Lows in the upper 30s. Friday, windy. Southeast winds 10 to 20 miles per hour increasing to 20 to 30 miles per hour in the afternoon. Mostly cloudy. Highs in the mid-60s. For Northern Lake Oahe, tonight, light winds. Mostly clear in the evening then becoming mostly cloudy. Lows in the lower 40s. Friday, breezy. Southeast winds 10 to 20 miles per hour increasing to 20 to 25 miles per hour in the afternoon. Partly sunny. Highs in the mid-60s. Here are the weather conditions at 6 p.m. Central Daylight Time. Bismarck, sunny. Temperature 63 degrees, relative humidity 27%. Wind northwest at 7 miles an hour. Pressure 30.21 inches and steady. Minden, sunny. 61 degrees, relative

humidity 39%. Wind northwest at 10 miles an hour. Hazen, sunny. 61 degrees, relative humidity 29%. Wind northwest at 13 miles an hour. Harvey, sunny. 59 degrees, relative humidity 33%. Wind northwest at 14 miles an hour, gusting to 21. Minot, sunny. 58 degrees, relative humidity 39%. Wind northwest at 12 miles an hour. Dickinson, mostly sunny. 60 degrees, relative humidity 26%. Elsewhere around North Dakota, it was 61 at Garrison. It was sunny, with a temperature of 60 at Jamestown, 61 at Fargo, 60 at Grand Forks, and 58 at Devil's Lake. At Williston, it was mostly sunny, with a temperature of 60. In northern South Dakota, skies ranged from sunny to mostly sunny, and the temperatures were 63 degrees. In eastern Montana, it was sunny. It was 62 at Miles City, 61 at Glendive, and 63 at Sydney. Once again, at Bismarck, the temperature was 63 degrees under sunny skies. The regional weather forecast from your National Weather Service office in Bismarck. High pressure will drift east across the region today and tonight, with breezy northwest winds across the northeast, and mostly sunny conditions for all but the southwest this afternoon. Areas of frost again expected tonight through Friday morning statewide. Temperatures will remain at or slightly below normal today through the end of the week, then will trend a bit warmer this weekend into early next week. Overall, mainly dry weather is forecast for the next several days, with some low precipitation chances Friday and Saturday. The detailed forecast for North Dakota, rest of today, partly to mostly cloudy southwest, mostly sunny elsewhere. Breezy north and east. Highs in the mid-50s to mid-60s. Tonight, partly to mostly cloudy west, mostly clear east. Areas of frost. Lows in the 30s to lower 40s. Friday, partly to mostly cloudy. Chance of showers north and east. Breezy west and central. Highs in the 60s to around 70. Saturday, clear to partly cloudy. Slight chance of light rain far south. Breezy. Lows in the 40s. Highs in the 60s to near 70. Here is the forecast for the Bismarck, Minden listening area. Rest of today, sunny, cooler. Highs in the mid-60s. Northwest winds 5 to 10 miles per hour with gusts up to 20 miles per hour. Tonight, increasing clouds. Lows in the upper 30s. North winds around 5 miles per hour, becoming east after midnight. Friday, partly sunny. Highs in the mid-60s. Southeast winds 5 to 10 miles per hour with gusts up to 20 miles per hour, increasing to 15 to 20 miles per hour with gusts up to 30 miles per hour in the afternoon. Friday night, mostly clear. Lows in the mid-40s. South winds 5 to 15 miles per hour. Saturday, partly sunny in the morning then clearing. Highs in the upper 60s. West winds 5 to 10 miles per hour, increasing to northwest 15 to 20 miles per hour in the afternoon. Saturday night, mostly clear. Lows in the lower 40s. Sunday, sunny. Highs in the mid-60s. Sunday night, clear. Lows in the mid-40s. Monday, sunny. Highs in the lower 70s. Monday night, mostly clear. Lows in the lower 50s. Tuesday, sunny. Highs in the upper 70s. Tuesday night, mostly clear. Lows around 50. Wednesday, sunny. Highs in the lower 70s. For Western Lake Sakakawea, tonight, north winds around 10 miles per hour early in the evening becoming light, then becoming southeast around 10 miles per hour after midnight. Mostly cloudy. Lows around 40. Friday, windy. Southeast winds 10 to 15 miles per hour, increasing to 20 to 30 miles per hour in the late morning and afternoon. Partly sunny. Highs in the upper 60s. For Eastern Lake Sakakawea, tonight, northwest winds around 10 miles per hour early in the evening becoming light. Partly cloudy in the evening then becoming mostly cloudy. Lows in the upper 30s. Friday, windy. Southeast winds 10 to 20 miles per hour, increasing to 20.

20 to 30 miles per hour in the afternoon. Mostly cloudy. Highs in the mid-60s. For northern Lake Oahe, tonight, light winds. Mostly clear in the evening, then becoming mostly cloudy. Lows in the lower 40s. Friday, breezy. Southeast winds 10 to 20 miles per hour, increasing to 20 to 25 miles per hour in the afternoon. Partly sunny. Highs in the mid-60s. Here are the weather conditions at 6 p.m. Central Daylight Time. Bismarck, sunny. Temperature 63 degrees, relative humidity 27%. Wind northwest at 7 miles an hour. Pressure 30.21 inches and steady. Mendham, sunny. 61 degrees, relative humidity 39%. Wind northwest at 10 miles an hour. Hazen, sunny. 61 degrees, relative humidity 29%. Wind northwest at 13 miles an hour. Harvey, sunny. 59 degrees, relative humidity 33%. Wind northwest at 14 miles an hour, gusting to 21. Minot, sunny. 58 degrees, relative humidity 39%. Wind northwest at 12 miles an hour. Dickinson, mostly sunny. 60 degrees, relative humidity 26%. Elsewhere around North Dakota, it was 61 at Garrison. It was sunny, with a temperature of 60 at Jamestown, 61 at Fargo, 60 at Grand Forks, and 58 at Devil's Lake. At Williston, it was mostly sunny, with a temperature of 60. In northern South Dakota, skies ranged from sunny to mostly sunny, and the temperatures were 63 degrees. In eastern Montana, it was sunny. It was 62 at Miles City, 61 at Glendive, and 63 at Sydney. Once again, at Bismarck, the temperature was 63 degrees under sunny skies. Frost advisory is no longer issued this growing season. The National Weather Service in Bismarck will no longer issue frost advisories for the 2026 growing season. We will continue to issue freeze watches and freeze warnings as needed until a hard freeze has occurred over all of western and central North Dakota, or October 20th, whichever comes first. October 20th marks the end of the local growing season across western and central North Dakota. A hard freeze is defined as temperatures at or below 28 degrees Fahrenheit for a period of 3 or more hours. The regional weather forecast from your National Weather Service office in Bismarck. High pressure will drift east across the region today and tonight, with breezy northwest winds across the northeast, and mostly sunny conditions for all but the southwest this afternoon. Areas of frost again expected tonight through Friday morning statewide. Temperatures will remain at or slightly below normal today through the end of the week, then will trend a bit warmer this weekend into early next week. Overall, mainly dry weather is forecast for the next several days, with some low precipitation chances Friday and Saturday. The detailed forecast for North Dakota, rest of today, partly to mostly cloudy southwest, mostly sunny elsewhere. Breezy north and east. Highs in the mid-50s to mid-60s. Tonight, partly to mostly cloudy west, mostly clear east. Areas of frost. Lows in the 30s to lower 40s. Friday, partly to mostly cloudy. Chance of showers north and east. Breezy west and central. Highs in the 60s to around 70. Saturday, clear to partly cloudy. Slight chance of light rain far south. Breezy. Lows in the 40s. Highs in the 60s to near 70. Here is the forecast for the Bismarck Mendham listening area. Rest of today, sunny, cooler. Highs in the mid-60s. Northwest winds 5 to 10 miles per hour with gusts up to 20 miles per hour. Tonight, increasing clouds. Lows in the upper 30s. North winds around 5 miles per hour, becoming east after midnight. Friday, partly sunny. Highs in the mid-60s. Southeast winds 5 to 10 miles per hour with gusts up to 20 miles per hour, increasing to 15 to 20 miles per hour with gusts up to 30 miles per hour in the afternoon. Friday night, mostly clear. Lows in the mid-40s. South winds 5 to 15 miles per hour. Saturday, partly sunny in the morning then clearing. Highs in the upper 60s. West winds 5 to 10 miles per hour, increasing to

northwest 15 to 20 miles per hour in the afternoon. Saturday night, mostly clear. Lows in the lower 40s. Sunday, sunny. Highs in the mid-60s. Sunday night, clear. Lows in the mid-40s. Monday, sunny. Highs in the lower 70s. Monday night, mostly clear. Lows in the lower 50s. Tuesday, sunny. Highs in the upper 70s. Tuesday night, mostly clear. Lows around 50. Wednesday, sunny. Highs in the lower 70s. The regional weather forecast from your National Weather Service office in Bismarck. High pressure will drift east across the region today and tonight, with breezy northwest winds across the northeast, and mostly sunny conditions for all but the southwest this afternoon. Areas of frost again expected tonight through Friday morning statewide. Temperatures will remain at or slightly below normal today through the end of the week, then will trend a bit warmer this weekend into early next week. Overall, mainly dry weather is forecast for the next several days, with some low precipitation chances Friday and Saturday. The detailed forecast for North Dakota, rest of today, partly to mostly cloudy southwest, mostly sunny elsewhere. Breezy north and east. Highs in the mid-50s to mid-60s. Tonight, partly to mostly cloudy west, mostly clear east. Areas of frost. Lows in the 30s to lower 40s. Friday, partly to mostly cloudy. Chance of showers north and east. Breezy west and central. Highs in the 60s to around 70. Saturday, clear to partly cloudy. Slight chance of light rain far south. Breezy. Lows in the 40s. Highs in the 60s to near 70. Here is the forecast for the Bismarck, Minden listening area. Rest of today, sunny, cooler. Highs in the mid-60s. Northwest winds 5 to 10 miles per hour. Tonight, increasing clouds. Lows in the upper 30s. North winds around 5 miles per hour, becoming east after midnight. Friday, partly sunny with a slight chance of sprinkles. Highs in the mid-60s. Southeast winds 5 to 10 miles per hour with gusts up to 20 miles per hour, increasing to 15 to 20 miles per hour with gusts up to 30 miles per hour in the afternoon. Friday night, mostly clear. Lows in the mid-40s. South winds 5 to 15 miles per hour. Saturday, partly sunny in the morning then clearing. Highs in the upper 60s. West winds 5 to 10 miles per hour, increasing to northwest 15 to 20 miles per hour in the afternoon. Saturday night, mostly clear. Lows in the lower 40s. Sunday, sunny. Highs in the mid-60s. Sunday night, clear. Lows in the mid-40s. Monday, sunny. Highs in the lower 70s. Monday night, mostly clear. Lows in the lower 50s. Tuesday, sunny. Highs in the upper 70s. Tuesday night, mostly clear. Lows around 50. Wednesday, sunny. Highs in the lower 70s. For western Lake Sakakawea, tonight, north winds around 10 miles per hour early in the evening becoming light, then becoming southeast around 10 miles per hour after midnight. Mostly cloudy. Lows around 40. Friday, windy. Southeast winds 10 to 15 miles per hour increasing to 20 to 30 miles per hour in the late morning and afternoon. Partly sunny. Highs in the upper 60s. For eastern Lake Sakakawea, tonight, northwest winds around 10 miles per hour early in the evening becoming light. Partly cloudy in the evening then becoming mostly cloudy. Lows in the upper 30s. Friday, windy. Southeast winds 10 to 20 miles per hour increasing to 20 to 30 miles per hour in the afternoon. Mostly cloudy. Highs in the mid-60s. For northern Lake Oahe, tonight, light winds. Mostly clear in the evening then becoming mostly cloudy. Lows in the lower 40s. Friday, breezy. Southeast winds 10 to 20 miles per hour increasing to 20 to 25 miles per hour in the afternoon. Partly sunny. Highs in the mid-60s. Here are the weather conditions at 6 p.m. Central Daylight Time. Bismarck, sunny. Temperature 63 degrees, relative humidity 27%.

6%. Wind northwest at 7 miles an hour. Pressure 30.21 inches and steady. Mendham, sunny. 61 degrees, relative humidity 39%. Wind northwest at 10 miles an hour. Hazen, sunny. 61 degrees, relative humidity 29%. Wind northwest at 13 miles an hour. Harvey, sunny. 59 degrees, relative humidity 33%. Wind northwest at 14 miles an hour, gusting to 21. Minot, sunny. 58 degrees, relative humidity 39%. Wind northwest at 12 miles an hour. Dickinson, mostly sunny. 60 degrees, relative humidity 26%. Elsewhere around North Dakota, it was 61 at Garrison. It was sunny, with a temperature of 60 at Jamestown, 61 at Fargo, 60 at Grand Forks, and 58 at Devil's Lake. At Williston, it was mostly sunny, with a temperature of 60. In northern South Dakota, skies ranged from sunny to mostly sunny, and the temperatures were 63 degrees. In eastern Montana, it was sunny. It was 62 at Miles City, 61 at Glendive, and 63 at Sydney. Once again, at Bismarck, the temperature was 63 degrees under sunny skies. The regional weather forecast from your National Weather Service office in Bismarck. High pressure will drift east across the region today and tonight, with breezy northwest winds across the northeast, and mostly sunny conditions for all but the southwest this afternoon. Areas of frost again expected tonight through Friday morning statewide. Temperatures will remain at or slightly below normal today through the end of the week, then will trend a bit warmer this weekend into early next week. Overall, mainly dry weather is forecast for the next several days, with some low precipitation chances Friday and Saturday. The detailed forecast for North Dakota, rest of today, partly to mostly cloudy southwest, mostly sunny elsewhere. Breezy north and east. Highs in the mid-50s to mid-60s. Tonight, partly to mostly cloudy west, mostly clear east. Areas of frost. Lows in the 30s to lower 40s. Friday, partly to mostly cloudy. Chance of showers north and east. Breezy west and central. Highs in the 60s to around 70. Saturday, clear to partly cloudy. Slight chance of light rain far south. Breezy. Lows in the 40s. Highs in the 60s to near 70. Here is the forecast for the Bismarck Mendham listening area. Rest of today, sunny, cooler. Highs in the mid-60s. Northwest winds 5 to 10 miles per hour. Tonight, increasing clouds. Lows in the upper 30s. North winds around 5 miles per hour, becoming east after midnight. Friday, partly sunny with a slight chance of sprinkles. Highs in the mid-60s. Southeast winds 5 to 10 miles per hour with gusts up to 20 miles per hour, increasing to 15 to 20 miles per hour with gusts up to 30 miles per hour in the afternoon. Friday night, mostly clear. Lows in the mid-40s. South winds 5 to 15 miles per hour. Saturday, partly sunny in the morning then clearing. Highs in the upper 60s. West winds 5 to 10 miles per hour, increasing to northwest 15 to 20 miles per hour in the afternoon. Saturday night, mostly clear. Lows in the lower 40s. Sunday, sunny. Highs in the mid-60s. Sunday night, clear. Lows in the mid-40s. Monday, sunny. Highs in the lower 70s. Monday night, mostly clear. Lows in the lower 50s. Tuesday, sunny. Highs in the upper 70s. Tuesday night, mostly clear. Lows around 50. Wednesday, sunny. Highs in the lower 70s. For Western Lake Sakakawea, tonight, north winds around 10 miles per hour early in the evening becoming light, then becoming southeast around 10 miles per hour after midnight. Mostly cloudy. Lows around 40. Friday, windy. Southeast winds 10 to 15 miles per hour increasing to 20 to 30 miles per hour in the late morning and afternoon. Partly sunny. Highs in the upper 60s. For Eastern Lake Sakakawea, tonight, northwest winds around 10 miles per hour early in the evening becoming light. Partly cloudy.
evening then becoming mostly cloudy. Lows in the upper 30s. Friday, windy. Southeast winds 10 to 20 miles per hour, increasing to 20 to 30 miles per hour in the afternoon. Mostly cloudy. Highs in the mid-60s. For northern Lake Oahe, tonight, light winds. Mostly clear in the evening, then becoming mostly cloudy. Lows in the lower 40s. Friday, breezy. Southeast winds 10 to 20 miles per hour, increasing to 20 to 25 miles per hour in the afternoon. Partly sunny. Highs in the mid-60s. Here are the weather conditions at 6 p.m. Central Daylight Time. Bismarck, sunny. Temperature 63 degrees, relative humidity 27%. Wind northwest at 7 miles an hour. Pressure 30.21 inches and steady. Mendham, sunny. 61 degrees, relative humidity 39%. Wind northwest at 10 miles an hour. Hazen, sunny. 61 degrees, relative humidity 29%. Wind northwest at 13 miles an hour. Harvey, sunny. 59 degrees, relative humidity 33%. Wind northwest at 14 miles an hour, gusting to 21. Minot, sunny. 58 degrees, relative humidity 39%. Wind northwest at 12 miles an hour. Dickinson, mostly sunny. 60 degrees, relative humidity 26%. Elsewhere around North Dakota, it was 61 at Garrison. It was sunny, with a temperature of 60 at Jamestown, 61 at Fargo, 60 at Grand Forks, and 58 at Devil's Lake. At Williston, it was mostly sunny, with a temperature of 60. In northern South Dakota, skies ranged from sunny to mostly sunny, and the temperatures were 63 degrees. In eastern Montana, it was sunny. It was 62 at Miles City, 61 at Glendive, and 63 at Sydney. Once again, at Bismarck, the temperature was 63 degrees under sunny skies. This is NOAA Weather Radio Station WXL78 in Bismarck, North Dakota, operating on a frequency of 162.475 MHz. Providing weather information 24 hours a day from your National Weather Service office in Bismarck. The regional weather forecast from your National Weather Service office in Bismarck. High pressure will drift east across the region today and tonight, with breezy northwest winds across the northeast, and mostly sunny conditions for all but the southwest this afternoon. Areas of frost again expected tonight through Friday morning statewide. Temperatures will remain at or slightly below normal today through the end of the week, then will trend a bit warmer this weekend into early next week. Overall, mainly dry weather is forecast for the next several days, with some low precipitation chances Friday and Saturday. The detailed forecast for North Dakota, rest of today, partly to mostly cloudy southwest, mostly sunny elsewhere. Breezy north and east. Highs in the mid-50s to mid-60s. Tonight, partly to mostly cloudy west, mostly clear east. Areas of frost. Lows in the 30s to lower 40s. Friday, partly to mostly cloudy. Chance of showers north and east. Breezy west and central. Highs in the 60s to around 70. Saturday, clear to partly cloudy. Slight chance of light rain far south. Breezy. Lows in the 40s. Highs in the 60s to near 70. Here is the forecast for the Bismarck Mendham listening area. Rest of today, sunny, cooler. Highs in the mid-60s. Northwest winds 5 to 10 miles per hour. Tonight, increasing clouds. Lows in the upper 30s. North winds around 5 miles per hour, becoming east after midnight. Friday, partly sunny with a slight chance of sprinkles. Highs in the mid-60s. Southeast winds 5 to 10 miles per hour with gusts up to 20 miles per hour, increasing to 15 to 20 miles per hour with gusts up to 30 miles per hour in the afternoon. Friday night, mostly clear. Lows in the mid-40s. South winds 5 to 15 miles per hour. Saturday, partly sunny in the morning then clearing. Highs in the upper 60s. West winds 5 to 10 miles per hour, increasing to northwest 15 to 20 miles per hour in the afternoon. Saturday night, mostly clear. Lows in the lower 40s.

sunny. Highs in the mid-60s. Sunday night, clear. Lows in the mid-40s. Lows in the lower 40s. Sunday, sunny. Highs in the mid-60s. Sunday night, clear. Lows in the mid-40s. Monday, sunny. Highs in the lower 70s. Monday night, mostly clear. Lows in the lower 50s. Tuesday, sunny. Highs in the upper 70s. Tuesday night, mostly clear. Lows around 50. Wednesday, sunny. Highs in the lower 70s. For Western Lake Sakakawea, tonight, north winds around 10 miles per hour early in the evening becoming light, then becoming southeast around 10 miles per hour after midnight. Mostly cloudy. Lows around 40. Friday, windy. Southeast winds 10 to 15 miles per hour increasing to 20 to 30 miles per hour in the late morning and afternoon. Partly sunny. Highs in the upper 60s. For Eastern Lake Sakakawea, tonight, northwest winds around 10 miles per hour early in the evening becoming light. Partly cloudy in the evening then becoming mostly cloudy. Lows in the upper 30s. Friday, windy. Southeast winds 10 to 20 miles per hour increasing to 20 to 30 miles per hour in the afternoon. Mostly cloudy. Highs in the mid-60s. For Northern Lake Oahe, tonight, light winds. Mostly clear in the evening then becoming mostly cloudy. Lows in the lower 40s. Friday, breezy. Southeast winds 10 to 20 miles per hour increasing to 20 to 25 miles per hour in the afternoon. Partly sunny. Highs in the mid-60s. Here are the weather conditions at 6 p.m. Central Daylight Time. Bismarck, sunny. Temperature 63 degrees, relative humidity 27%. Wind northwest at 7 miles an hour. Pressure 30.21 inches and steady. Mendham, sunny. 61 degrees, relative humidity 39%. Wind northwest at 10 miles an hour. Hazen, sunny. 61 degrees, relative humidity 29%. Wind northwest at 13 miles an hour. Harvey, sunny. 59 degrees, relative humidity 33%. Wind northwest at 14 miles an hour, gusting to 21. Minot, sunny. 58 degrees, relative humidity 39%. Wind northwest at 12 miles an hour. Dickinson, mostly sunny. 60 degrees, relative humidity 26%. Elsewhere around North Dakota, it was 61 at Garrison. It was sunny, with a temperature of 60 at Jamestown, 61 at Fargo, 60 at Grand Forks, and 58 at Devil's Lake. At Williston, it was mostly sunny, with a temperature of 60. In northern South Dakota, skies ranged from sunny to mostly sunny, and the temperatures were 63 degrees. In eastern Montana, it was sunny. It was 62 at Miles City, 61 at Glendive, and 63 at Sydney. Once again, at Bismarck, the temperature was 63 degrees under sunny skies. The regional weather forecast from your National Weather Service office in Bismarck. High pressure will drift east across the region today and tonight, with breezy northwest winds across the northeast, and mostly sunny conditions for all but the southwest this afternoon. Areas of frost again expected tonight through Friday morning statewide. Temperatures will remain at or slightly below normal today through the end of the week, then will trend a bit warmer this weekend into early next week. Overall, mainly dry weather is forecast for the next several days, with some low precipitation chances Friday and Saturday. The detailed forecast for North Dakota, rest of today, partly to mostly cloudy southwest, mostly sunny elsewhere. Breezy north and east. Highs in the mid-50s to mid-60s. Tonight, partly to mostly cloudy west, mostly clear east. Areas of frost. Lows in the 30s to lower 40s. Friday, partly to mostly cloudy. Chance of showers north and east. Breezy west and central. Highs in the 60s to around 70. Saturday, clear to partly cloudy. Slight chance of light rain far south. Breezy. Lows in the 40s. Highs in the 60s to near 70. Here is the forecast for the Bismarck-Mendham listening area. Rest of today.

5 to 10 miles per hour, increasing to northwest 15 to 20 miles per hour in the afternoon. Saturday night, mostly clear. Lows in the lower 40s. Sunday, sunny. Highs in the mid-60s. Sunday night, clear. Lows in the mid-40s. Monday, sunny. Highs in the lower 70s. Monday night, mostly clear. Lows in the lower 50s. Tuesday, sunny. Highs in the upper 70s. Tuesday night, mostly clear. Lows around 50. Wednesday, sunny. Highs in the lower 70s. For western Lake Sakakawea, tonight, north winds around 10 miles per hour early in the evening becoming light, then becoming southeast around 10 miles per hour after midnight. Mostly cloudy. Lows around 40. Friday, windy. Southeast winds 10 to 15 miles per hour increasing to 20 to 30 miles per hour in the late morning and afternoon. Partly sunny. Highs in the upper 60s. For eastern Lake Sakakawea, tonight, northwest winds around 10 miles per hour early in the evening becoming light. Partly cloudy in the evening then becoming mostly cloudy. Lows in the upper 30s. Friday, windy. Southeast winds 10 to 20 miles per hour increasing to 20 to 30 miles per hour in the afternoon. Mostly cloudy. Highs in the mid-60s. For northern Lake Oahe, tonight, light winds. Mostly clear in the evening then becoming mostly cloudy. Lows in the lower 40s. Friday, breezy. Southeast winds 10 to 20 miles per hour increasing to 20 to 25 miles per hour in the afternoon. Partly sunny. Highs in the mid-60s. Here are the weather conditions at 6 p.m. Central Daylight Time. Bismarck, sunny. Temperature 63 degrees, relative humidity 27%. Wind northwest at 7 miles an hour. Pressure 30.21 inches and steady. Mandan, sunny. 61 degrees, relative humidity 39%. Wind northwest at 10 miles an hour. Hazen, sunny. 61 degrees, relative humidity 29%. Wind northwest at 13 miles an hour. Harvey, sunny. 59 degrees, relative humidity 33%. Wind northwest at 14 miles an hour, gusting to 21. Minot, sunny. 58 degrees, relative humidity 39%. Wind northwest at 12 miles an hour. Dickinson, mostly sunny. 60 degrees, relative humidity 26%. Elsewhere around North Dakota, it was 61 at Garrison. It was sunny, with a temperature of 60 at Jamestown, 61 at Fargo, 60 at Grand Forks, and 58 at Devil's Lake. At Williston, it was mostly sunny, with a temperature of 60. In northern South Dakota, skies ranged from sunny to mostly sunny, and the temperatures were 63 degrees. In eastern Montana, it was sunny. It was 62 at Mile City, 61 at Glendive, and 63 at Sydney. Once again, at Bismarck, the temperature was 63 degrees under sunny skies. The regional weather forecast from your National Weather Service office in Bismarck. High pressure will drift east across the region today and tonight, with breezy northwest winds across the northeast, and mostly sunny conditions for all but the southwest this afternoon. Areas of frost again expected tonight through Friday morning statewide. Temperatures will remain at or slightly below normal today through the end of the week, then will trend a bit warmer this weekend into early next week. Overall, mainly dry weather is forecast for the next several days, with some low precipitation chances Friday and Saturday. The detailed forecast for North Dakota, rest of today, partly to mostly cloudy southwest, mostly sunny elsewhere. Breezy north and east. Highs in the mid-50s to mid-60s. Tonight, partly to mostly cloudy west, mostly clear east. Areas of frost. Lows in the 30s to lower 40s. Friday, partly to mostly cloudy. Chance of showers north and east. Breezy west and central. Highs in the 60s to around 70. Saturday, clear to partly cloudy. Slight chance of light rain far south. Breezy. Lows in the 40s. Highs in the 60s to near 70. Here is the forecast for the Bismarck-Mandan listening area.

Rest of today, sunny, cooler. Highs in the mid-60s. Northwest winds around 5 miles per hour. Tonight, partly cloudy. Lows in the upper 30s. North winds around 5 miles per hour, becoming east after midnight. Friday, decreasing clouds. A slight chance of sprinkles. Highs in the mid-60s. Southeast winds 5 to 10 miles per hour with gusts up to 20 miles per hour, increasing to 15 to 20 miles per hour with gusts up to 30 miles per hour in the afternoon. Friday night, partly cloudy. Lows in the mid-40s. South winds 5 to 15 miles per hour. Saturday, partly sunny in the morning then clearing. Highs in the upper 60s. West winds 5 to 10 miles per hour, increasing to northwest 15 to 20 miles per hour in the afternoon. Saturday night, mostly clear. Lows in the lower 40s. Sunday, sunny. Highs in the mid 60s. Sunday night, clear. Lows in the mid 40s. Monday, sunny. Highs in the lower 70s. Monday night, mostly clear. Lows in the lower 50s. Tuesday, sunny. Highs in the upper 70s. Tuesday night, mostly clear. Lows around 50. Wednesday, sunny. Highs in the lower 70s. Frost advisory is no longer issued this growing season. The National Weather Service in Bismarck will no longer issue frost advisories for the 2026 growing season. We will continue to issue freeze watches and freeze warnings as needed until a hard freeze has occurred over all of western and central North Dakota, or October 20th, whichever comes first. October 20th marks the end of the local growing season across western and central North Dakota. A hard freeze is defined as temperatures at or below 28 degrees Fahrenheit for a period of 3 or more hours. For western Lake Sakakawea, tonight, north winds around 10 miles per hour early in the evening becoming light, then becoming southeast around 10 miles per hour after midnight. Mostly cloudy. Lows around 40. Friday, windy. Southeast winds 10 to 15 miles per hour increasing to 20 to 30 miles per hour in the late morning and afternoon. Partly sunny. Highs in the upper 60s. For eastern Lake Sakakawea, tonight, northwest winds around 10 miles per hour early in the evening becoming light. Partly cloudy in the evening then becoming mostly cloudy. Lows in the upper 30s. Friday, windy. Southeast winds 10 to 20 miles per hour increasing to 20 to 30 miles per hour in the afternoon. Mostly cloudy. Highs in the mid-60s. For northern Lake Oahe, tonight, light winds. Mostly clear in the evening then becoming mostly cloudy. Lows in the lower 40s. Friday, breezy. Southeast winds 10 to 20 miles per hour increasing to 20 to 25 miles per hour in the afternoon. Partly sunny. Highs in the mid-60s. Here are the weather conditions at 6 p.m. Central Daylight Time. Bismarck, sunny. Temperature 63 degrees, relative humidity 27%. Wind northwest at 7 miles an hour. Pressure 30.21 inches and steady. Mendham, sunny. 61 degrees, relative humidity 39%. Wind northwest at 10 miles an hour. Hazen, sunny. 61 degrees, relative humidity 29%. Wind northwest at 13 miles an hour. Harvey, sunny. 59 degrees, relative humidity 33%. Wind northwest at 14 miles an hour, gusting to 21. Minot, sunny. 58 degrees, relative humidity 39%. Wind northwest at 12 miles an hour. Dickinson, mostly sunny. 60 degrees, relative humidity 26%. Elsewhere around North Dakota, it was 61 at Garrison. It was sunny, with a temperature of 60 at Jamestown, 61 at Fargo, 60 at Grand Forks, and 58 at Devil's Lake. At Williston, it was mostly sunny, with a temperature of 60. In northern South Dakota, skies ranged from sunny to mostly sunny, and the temperatures were 63 degrees. In eastern Montana, it was sunny. It was 62 at Miles City, 61 at Glendive, and 63 at Sydney. Once again, at Bismarck, the temperature was 63 degrees

sunny skies. The regional weather forecast from your National Weather Service office in Bismarck. High pressure will drift east across the region today and tonight, with breezy northwest winds across the northeast, and mostly sunny conditions for all but the southwest this afternoon. Areas of frost again expected tonight through Friday morning statewide. Temperatures will remain at or slightly below normal today through the end of the week, then will trend a bit warmer this weekend into early next week. Overall, mainly dry weather is forecast for the next several days, with some low precipitation chances Friday and Saturday. The detailed forecast for North Dakota: rest of today, partly to mostly cloudy southwest, mostly sunny elsewhere. Breezy north and east. Highs in the mid-50s to mid-60s. Tonight, partly to mostly cloudy west, mostly clear east. Areas of frost. Lows in the 30s to lower 40s. Friday, partly to mostly cloudy. Chance of showers north and east. Breezy west and central. Highs in the 60s to around 70. Saturday, clear to partly cloudy. Slight chance of light rain far south. Breezy. Lows in the 40s. Highs in the 60s to near 70. Here is the forecast for the Bismarck, Minden listening area. Rest of today, sunny, cooler. Highs in the mid-60s. Northwest winds around 5 miles per hour. Tonight, partly cloudy. Lows in the upper 30s. North winds around 5 miles per hour, becoming east after midnight. Friday, decreasing clouds. A slight chance of sprinkles. Highs in the mid-60s. Southeast winds 5 to 10 miles per hour with gusts up to 20 miles per hour, increasing to 15 to 20 miles per hour with gusts up to 30 miles per hour in the afternoon. Friday night, partly cloudy. Lows in the mid-40s. South winds 5 to 15 miles per hour. Saturday, partly sunny in the morning then clearing. Highs in the upper 60s. West winds 5 to 10 miles per hour, increasing to northwest 15 to 20 miles per hour in the afternoon. Saturday night, mostly clear. Lows in the lower 40s. Sunday, sunny. Highs in the mid-60s. Sunday night, clear. Lows in the mid-40s. Monday, sunny. Highs in the lower 70s. Monday night, mostly clear. Lows in the lower 50s. Tuesday, sunny. Highs in the upper 70s. Tuesday night, mostly clear. Lows around 50. Wednesday, sunny. Highs in the lower 70s. For Western Lake Sakakawea, tonight, north winds around 10 miles per hour early in the evening becoming light, then becoming southeast around 10 miles per hour after midnight. Mostly cloudy. Lows around 40. Friday, windy. Southeast winds 10 to 15 miles per hour, increasing to 20 to 30 miles per hour in the late morning and afternoon. Partly sunny. Highs in the upper 60s. For Eastern Lake Sakakawea, tonight, northwest winds around 10 miles per hour early in the evening becoming light. Partly cloudy in the evening then becoming mostly cloudy. Lows in the upper 30s. Friday, windy. Southeast winds 10 to 20 miles per hour, increasing to 20 to 30 miles per hour in the afternoon. Mostly cloudy. Highs in the mid-60s. For Northern Lake Oahe, tonight, light winds. Mostly clear in the evening, then becoming mostly cloudy. Lows in the lower 40s. Friday, breezy. Southeast winds 10 to 20 miles per hour, increasing to 20 to 25 miles per hour in the afternoon. Partly sunny. Highs in the mid-60s. Here are the weather conditions at 6 p.m. Central Daylight Time. Bismarck, sunny. Temperature 63 degrees, relative humidity 27%. Wind northwest at 7 miles an hour. Pressure 30.21 inches and steady. Minden, sunny. 61 degrees, relative humidity 39%. Wind northwest at 10 miles an hour. Hazen, sunny. 61 degrees, relative humidity 29%. Wind northwest at 13 miles an hour. Harvey, sunny. 59 degrees, relative humidity 33%. Wind northwest at 14 miles an hour, gusting to 21.

Minot, sunny. 58 degrees, relative humidity 39%. Wind northwest at 12 miles an hour. Dickinson, mostly sunny. 60 degrees, relative humidity 26%. Elsewhere around North Dakota, it was 61 at Garrison. It was sunny, with a temperature of 60 at Jamestown, 61 at Fargo, 60 at Grand Forks, and 58 at Devil's Lake. At Williston, it was mostly sunny, with a temperature of 60. In northern South Dakota, skies ranged from sunny to mostly sunny, and the temperatures were 63 degrees. In eastern Montana, it was sunny. It was 62 at Miles City, 61 at Glendive, and 63 at Sydney. Once again, at Bismarck, the temperature was 63 degrees under sunny skies. The regional weather forecast from your National Weather Service office in Bismarck. High pressure will drift east across the region today and tonight, with breezy northwest winds across the northeast, and mostly sunny conditions for all but the southwest this afternoon. Areas of frost again expected tonight through Friday morning statewide. Temperatures will remain at or slightly below normal today through the end of the week, then will trend a bit warmer this weekend into early next week. Overall, mainly dry weather is forecast for the next several days, with some low precipitation chances Friday and Saturday. The detailed forecast for North Dakota, rest of today, partly to mostly cloudy southwest, mostly sunny elsewhere. Breezy north and east. Highs in the mid-50s to mid-60s. Tonight, partly to mostly cloudy west, mostly clear east. Areas of frost. Lows in the 30s to lower 40s. Friday, partly to mostly cloudy. Chance of showers north and east. Breezy west and central. Highs in the 60s to around 70. Saturday, clear to partly cloudy. Slight chance of light rain far south. Breezy. Lows in the 40s. Highs in the 60s to near 70. Here is the forecast for the Bismarck Minden listening area. Rest of today, sunny, cooler. Highs in the mid-60s. Northwest winds around 5 miles per hour. Tonight, partly cloudy. Lows in the upper 30s. North winds around 5 miles per hour, becoming east after midnight. Friday, decreasing clouds. A slight chance of sprinkles. Highs in the mid-60s. Southeast winds 5 to 10 miles per hour with gusts up to 20 miles per hour, increasing to 15 to 20 miles per hour with gusts up to 30 miles per hour in the afternoon. Friday night, partly cloudy. Lows in the mid-40s. South winds 5 to 15 miles per hour. Saturday, partly sunny in the morning then clearing. Highs in the upper 60s. West winds 5 to 10 miles per hour, increasing to northwest 15 to 20 miles per hour in the afternoon. Saturday night, mostly clear. Lows in the lower 40s. Sunday, sunny. Highs in the mid-60s. Sunday night, clear. Lows in the mid-40s. Monday, sunny. Highs in the lower 70s. Monday night, mostly clear. Lows in the lower 50s. Tuesday, sunny. Highs in the upper 70s. Tuesday night, mostly clear. Lows around 50. Wednesday, sunny. Highs in the lower 70s. For Western Lake Sakakawea, tonight, north winds around 10 miles per hour early in the evening becoming light, then becoming southeast around 10 miles per hour after midnight. Mostly cloudy. Lows around 40. Friday, windy. Southeast winds 10 to 15 miles per hour increasing to 20 to 30 miles per hour in the late morning and afternoon. Partly sunny. Highs in the upper 60s. For Eastern Lake Sakakawea, tonight, northwest winds around 10 miles per hour early in the evening becoming light. Partly cloudy in the evening then becoming mostly cloudy. Lows in the upper 30s. Friday, windy. Southeast winds 10 to 20 miles per hour increasing to 20 to 30 miles per hour in the afternoon. Mostly cloudy. Highs in the mid-60s. For northern Lake Oahe, tonight, light winds. Mostly clear in the evening then becoming mostly cloudy. Lows in the lower 40s. Friday, breezy. Southeast winds 10 to 20 miles per hour increasing to 20 to 25 miles per hour in the afternoon.

partly sunny. Highs in the mid-60s. Here are the weather conditions at 6 p.m. Central Daylight Time. Bismarck, sunny. Temperature 63 degrees. Relative humidity 27%. Wind northwest at 7 miles an hour. Pressure 30.21 inches and steady. Mendham, sunny. 61 degrees. Relative humidity 39%. Wind northwest at 10 miles an hour. Hazen, sunny. 61 degrees. Relative humidity 29%. Wind northwest at 13 miles an hour. Harvey, sunny. 59 degrees. Relative humidity 33%. Wind northwest at 14 miles an hour, gusting to 21. Minot, sunny. 58 degrees, relative humidity 39%. Wind northwest at 12 miles an hour. Dickinson, mostly sunny. 60 degrees, relative humidity 26%. Elsewhere around North Dakota, it was 61 at Garrison. It was sunny, with a temperature of 60 at Jamestown, 61 at Fargo, 60 at Grand Forks, and 58 at Devil's Lake. At Williston, it was mostly sunny, with a temperature of 60. In northern South Dakota, skies ranged from sunny to mostly sunny, and the temperatures were 63 degrees. In eastern Montana, it was sunny. It was 62 at Miles City, 61 at Glendive, and 63 at Sydney. Once again, at Bismarck, the temperature was 63 degrees under sunny skies. This is NOAA Weather Radio Station WXL78 in Bismarck, North Dakota, operating on a frequency of 162.475 MHz. Providing weather information 24 hours a day from your National Weather Service office in Bismarck. The regional weather forecast from your National Weather Service office in Bismarck. High pressure will drift east across the region today and tonight, with breezy northwest winds across the northeast, and mostly sunny conditions for all but the southwest this afternoon. Areas of frost again expected tonight through Friday morning statewide. Temperatures will remain at or slightly below normal today through the end of the week, then will trend a bit warmer this weekend into early next week. Overall, mainly dry weather is forecast for the next several days, with some low precipitation chances Friday and Saturday. The detailed forecast for North Dakota, rest of today, partly to mostly cloudy southwest, mostly sunny elsewhere. Breezy north and east. Highs in the mid-50s to mid-60s. Tonight, partly to mostly cloudy west, mostly clear east. Areas of frost. Lows in the 30s to lower 40s. Friday, partly to mostly cloudy. Chance of showers north and east. Breezy west and central. Highs in the 60s to around 70. Saturday, clear to partly cloudy. Slight chance of light rain far south. Breezy. Lows in the 40s. Highs in the 60s to near 70. Here is the forecast for the Bismarck Mendham listening area. Rest of today, sunny, cooler. Highs in the mid-60s. Northwest winds around 5 miles per hour. Tonight, partly cloudy. Lows in the upper 30s. North winds around 5 miles per hour, becoming east after midnight. Friday, decreasing clouds. A slight chance of sprinkles. Highs in the mid-60s. Southeast winds 5 to 10 miles per hour with gusts up to 20 miles per hour, increasing to 15 to 20 miles per hour with gusts up to 30 miles per hour in the afternoon. Friday night, partly cloudy. Lows in the mid-40s. South winds 5 to 15 miles per hour. Saturday, partly sunny in the morning then clearing. Highs in the upper 60s. West winds 5 to 10 miles per hour, increasing to northwest 15 to 20 miles per hour in the afternoon. Saturday night, mostly clear. Lows in the lower 40s. Sunday, sunny. Highs in the mid-60s. Sunday night, clear. Lows in the mid-40s. Monday, sunny. Highs in the lower 70s. Monday night, mostly clear. Lows in the lower 50s. Tuesday, sunny. Highs in the upper 70s. Tuesday night, mostly clear. Lows around 50. Wednesday, sunny. Highs in the lower 70s. For Western Lake Sakakawea, tonight, north winds around 10 miles.